0: Where is he going to build his stupid shit? Because nobody wants it.
1: Putin already thumbs down on Trump Tower Moscow.
0: Oh, come on, Vlad.
1: He's doing one like in Saudi, right? Or Qatar or one of those, I'm sure.
0: Shit, man.
1: That one will go through, maybe.
0: You know, I listened to this podcast. It's about spies. And they were talking about this guy who was spying for the Russians in the Japan embassy right at the beginning of World War II. And Stalin thought that, you know, Japan was going to attack from Siberia or whatever. This guy figured out they weren't. And so he gave this message to his signaler who was supposed to transmit it with some fucking code. But this guy was such a bad boss to his signaler. His signaler would send his messages months late just to spite him.
1: Oh, awesome.
0: So that's why the Germans were able to march into wherever the fuck they did, because he said the Germans are coming. They were like, we don't believe you. I forgot.
1: What else is going on? Oh, this is ridiculous. But of course, speaking of Elmo.
0: Right.
1: Remember, Elon Musk is not racist at all, everyone.
0: Yeah. That was a Klingon thing, right, that he did?
1: I'm not racist at all. But here, the story is, the beginning of the story is that MAGA has been, we might have talked about this a little bit before. Christopher Nolan, the director.
0: Hello.
1: The lauded director.
0: Batman.
1: Right. And most recently, Oppenheimer.
0: Right.
1: Won a few Oscars.
0: Have you seen that?
1: I haven't. I want to watch it. I hear it's like really long.
0: Right.
1: But I do want to watch it. He is going to his next project.
0: Yes.
1: Is we did talk about this. It's an adaptation of The Odyssey.
0: Oh, okay. I thought he's not directing Jude Law playing
1: no.
0: Putin or
1: and
0: Caviezel being Bolsonaro.
1: So he announced the rumor was going on, and MAGA and the Tiny Testicle Brigade have been screaming bloody murder over the fact that the rumor was that playing the part of Helen of Troy.
0: Yes.
1: The woman who was the most beautiful in the world.
0: Right.
1: Whose face launched 1,000 ships, right?
0: Yes.
1: Was going to be played.
0: Okay.
1: Possibly. By Lupita Nyong'o.
0: Okay. And here we go again, right? It's just she's not white, right?
1: Who, I'm putting it out there, would probably be in the top five of beautiful women on the planet.
0: Right.
1: I think she's amazingly beautiful.
0: Right. And she can fucking act.
1: And a great actor.
0: I mean, yeah. They're complaining about who's playing Helen of Troy in the fucking Odyssey, a book they pretended to read in college when they had to.
1: So now it's been, it's official that she's not only going to be playing Helen of Troy.
0: Yes.
1: She's also going to be playing Helen's sister, Clytemnestra.
0: So she's playing Clytemnestra and Helen.
1: Nolan spoke to Time on Tuesday about his adaptation of Homer's epic, his first film since winning Best Picture and Best Director for Oppenheimer. In the interview, Nolan confirmed the long-rumored casting of Lupita Nyong'o as both Helen of Troy and her sister Clytemnestra in the adaptation.
0: So she's an actor playing two different parts in this, right?
1: Yeah.
0: Okay.
1: This confirmation drew the ire of right-wing figures.
0: God.
1: On the internet. Matt Walsh, who's
0: oh, fuck off. Know,
1: worthless.
0: Yeah.
1: Who proposed without evidence in a racially charged ex post. quote, not one person on the planet actually thinks Lupita Nyong'o is one of the most beautiful women in the world.
0: Thank you, Matt. I'm going to be honest. I didn't have this one on the bingo card. I didn't think the maggots would be pissed off about who's playing what in the fucking Odyssey. I'm a little shocked. I'm not shocked at your racism. How did they notice this? How do they care? This is the Odyssey. This is like theater and shit, right? This is a classic.
1: Yeah, yeah.
0: You don't care about this.
1: I mean,
0: do they?
1: Look at this. Look at this picture of her.
0: Who's...
1: Tell me, this is... Nobody in the world believes she's one of the most beautiful women in the world.
0: get the fuck out of here. She's like a supermodel. She's probably a supermodel. I'm so surprised. We're talking about The Odyssey, right? A remake of The Odyssey.
1: Yes.
0: Okay. An adaptation of it.
1: Not one of these maggots could mention one thing about.
0: That's my point. I don't understand why you care about a Christopher fucking Nolan movie.
1: Yeah. What's The Odyssey about? Matt Walsh, tell us, Matt Walsh, what is The Odyssey about?
0: It's a minivan with a horrible transmission and the door slides. That's The Odyssey. They know. They know the Honda Odyssey. They don't know this Odyssey.
1: That's
0: funny.
1: But Christopher Nolan knows that he would be called racist if he gave, quote, the most beautiful woman role to a white woman. Nolan is technically talented, but a coward too.
0: Yes.
1: And answering that Matt Walsh bullshit.
0: Okay.
1: Elon Musk, one word.
0: Gar, gar, gar, gar, gar.
1: Tro. Tro. Tro.
0: Thank you, Elon. And it doesn't look like a Klingon thingy. It looks like a Heil Hitler. Come on. Shit. You don't know The Odyssey. Who's playing who in Beowulf? I want to know, because I'm going to start burning shit over it.
1: And MAGA, who, let's not forget, are the epitome of masculinity and totally straight and not homoerotic at all.
0: Right. Oh, yes.
1: Are doing nothing but retweeting pictures of beautiful Brad Pitt playing Achilles.
0: Oh, yeah, yeah.
1: And saying... where's this one tweet? At this point, instead of watching Odyssey, I'm just going to keep rewatching Troy.
0: Of course you are.
1: Oh, Brad Pitt. Oh, you're such a man.
0: I want proof. I want to see movie stubs of people going to see this movie, right?
1: Who? They're not going to go see it.
0: You don't care about this.
1: Because they're mad now. They're not going to go see.
0: Imagine if Kenneth Branagh directs another Henry V and a black person or a Mexican person plays Henry.
1: But there's more.
0: Oh, okay.
1: Another user made a transphobic joke.
0: God, guys.
1: At the expense of the person who will be playing Achilles.
0: Okay.
1: Elliot Page.
0: Right.
1: An amazing actor.
0: Absolutely. Is there...
1: Before and after transition.
0: Right. I'm glad you said that. Is there anything, maggots, that you... What if... Think about this. What if you saw the world and you didn't think, oh, this person playing Helen of Troy is black? What if you thought something else? Or what if you didn't think about where these people pee from? Does that make sense?
1: They can't help themselves.
0: But that's... That's why this story exists, though, guys. There's no way. There's no way you racists can appreciate Christopher Nolan's vision of, what's he doing, The Odyssey? You can't appreciate it. Stupid.
1: Musk responded to a handful of other posts criticizing The Odyssey.
0: God.
1: When one account posted a fan cam of Brad Pitt in Troy, Musk responded, Troy is an epic movie.
0: Oh, yeah. Oh, I bet.
1: There's so many white people in it. I came 7 times.
0: You know, it should have been
1: while
0: Matt Damon.
1: Someone else was playing my Path of Exile.
0: Right. Oh, that's right. God, Elon. Don't you think Matt Damon or Ben Affleck should have been?
1: No.
0: Should have been, who's he, Achilles? Why not? What does it have to be, Brad Pitt?
1: But they're pissed because it's going to be Elliot Page.
0: Oh, guys. Grow up, motherfuckers! Shit, that's the dumbest thing I've ever said. Grow up, you know.
1: Musk has a history of criticizing Nolan and The Odyssey over the film's casting decisions. Back in January, Elmo said that Chris Nolan has lost his integrity.
0: What is up with all the buzz on The Odyssey coming out by Christopher Nolan, motherfuckers? It's like...
1: Because, I said, the tiny testicle crowd, the snowflakes, are out in droves over this. They're losing their minds.
0: Right. Boycott The Odyssey. Don't see Hamilton. You're going to lose your shit. Don't you think?
1: And get this.
0: Yeah.
1: He also, that was in response when he said, Chris Nolan has lost his integrity. It was a response to a post that said the upcoming Odyssey by Christopher Nolan is, quote, an insult to the author. I think Homer will be okay.
0: To Homer? Yeah, how do we contact him? You just got a bad Google review, Homer's Odyssey. God, I didn't know these maggots had such, they really care about these high classics. They really do.
1: You know what? I would have loved somebody to ask this drool cupper who posted that.
0: Yeah.
1: Who wrote the Odyssey?
0: What
1: author are you defending?
0: Dickens. They wouldn't know.
1: Of course not.
0: Why do you care about that? It's just because it's this race thing. You get to be all dicky. You be an exactly. asshole. Stupid.
1: Exactly. So MAGA outrage revisited now that it's been confirmed.
0: Homer is the first, like, it's your epic. It's the Odyssey, right? It's very early drama, would you say? You know, a character goes away on a journey, sure. comes back. That's the definition of an Odyssey, is you go on a journey throughout your life. On this journey, you learn.
1: Kill a Minotaur?
0: Right, there's that, and you do that, and then you learn some shit through that, and you come back home, and you know more shit. Is that the point?
1: Yeah, well, I guess.
0: You're not going to understand that movie. Sorry.
1: Bettering yourself through world travel?
0: Yeah, I don't know.
1: I don't think.
0: What's Lupita? I can't ever say her name. What's her name?
1: Lupita Nyong'o.
0: Lupita Nyong'o, great actor, you know, but has to deal with this. This is the craziest story.
1: I am embarrassed.
0: It's like
1: to be a human again.
0: It's the Odyssey. Like,
1: she has to deal with this,
0: right? It really is crazy. It's basic units of drama, and you should be able to say this person's going to be, you know, so and so. Achilles, but maybe this person has a penis and maybe they don't. We're going to go through this whole drama not knowing where this person pees from. Are we going to be able to do that and appreciate the battle scenes and all that bullshit? Can't, because where does that person
1: pee? Nobody said Achilles was immortal except for his vagina.
0: Did you guys notice when they did Star Wars with a black stormtrooper? Do you remember that?
1: They didn't like that either.
0: That's right. God damn it. How do we make you guys happy? Who do you have to have play what? Shit.
1: What else is going on here? I've got a whole bunch of funny, well, I mean, you know, horrible. We live in the upside down world.
0: Why can't Idris Elba be Batman? Why can't we have that? Why not? Would that be crazy? If Idris Elba was Batman.
1: Well, what about him being... Oh, God, they lose
0: James
1: their minds.
0: Bond?
1: But what about him being Bond? Yeah, they lost their shit.
0: Well, wait till you guys figure out that fucking Jeff Bezos owns James Bond now. That's weird, right?
1: Yeah, there's... in the Hollywood rags, there's a lot of talk about that. Like, they're like... There's no plans. They're like, they don't know what to do with Bond.
0: Right. That, which is ironic, because James Bond, like... had all kinds of plans as a character to do things. Like, very plan-oriented, the whole show, the whole movie.
1: This story I saw and is warming to the cockles.
0: Right.
1: Apparently, they've noticed that everyone meeting with Putin has been stripped of their watches.
0: Like an Apple Watch or
1: any watch.
0: Okay.
1: Paranoid Vladimir Putin is insisting that officials summoned to him for one-on-one meetings must surrender their wristwatches. He evidently fears some James Bond style assassination bid.
0: Shit. Damn. That means it's possible, right?
1: Recent meetings show top functionaries all without watches during audiences with him.
0: Right.
1: The move is seen as a quote, security measure.
0: Right.
1: Lost my place.
0: Well, I mean, that's the thing with these guys. These KGB people are always paranoid.
1: Amid reports that Putin fears assassination or a coup from within his regime.
0: Well, I mean, Putin, how could you blame the universe? I mean, you've done some bad stuff, dude.
1: He has long ago banned phones. And now watches have been added to the restrictions, right. Both electronic and mechanical.
0: Shit. Jeez, you can't, Flava Flav can't be the ambassador anymore.
1: Ex-spy Putin, whose secret services used poison to liquidate enemies, may fear watches could be used to kill him.
0: Right.
1: In Octopussy, oh, a James Bond reference.
0: Right.
1: James Bond had a Seiko watch with explosive-related functions. Check out this Seiko.
0: Shit.
1: In GoldenEye, another one, a watch was used as a laser device. I remember that one. And in The Man from U.N.C.L.E., spy watches doubled as detonators or poison devices.
0: Sorry, I can't come to the phone right now. I can't find my shoe.
1: In Kingsman, The Secret Service, agents' watches contained hidden poison darts and electric shock mechanisms.
0: I got to tell you, I think I watched that, but I slept through part of it.
1: Oh, I liked it.
0: Yeah. What movie is this?
1: It's British. What?
0: I love British stuff. I mean, I love the spy shit. I listened to a whole podcast on how they did that. The cyanide cloud? It's fucking crazy.
1: So there you go, Putin. Let's remember.
0: Am I supposed to feel
1: Trump is an evil shit, and Putin's an evil shit, but they're both really miserable and crazy and paranoid, and obviously suffering mentally. And I'm all for it.
0: Absolutely, Putin. I've watched so many documentaries of these Ukrainians defending, like literally defending where they lived in trench warfare. God, you're just flying these fiber optic drones. They're flying these drones with like hundreds and hundreds of feet of fiber optic cable, so you can't jam them. It's like a kite.
1: That's like the old school torpedoes.
0: Yeah.
1: That had wires.
0: God, America, Trump, if you could just give them some money, they could beat Putin. Just some money.
1: Oh, by the way, Elon went with Trump to China.
0: Oh, my God.
1: On Air Force One.
0: Well, that's why Melania didn't go, right? She always gets jealous. Or God.
1: What is this? To give people confidence that we are not secretly manipulating the X recommendations, it is critical that we open source anything that influences what people are shown. Oh, well, let's see.
0: That makes me nervous.
1: Oh, my God. Is that Randy Jackson?
0: Hold on.
1: That is Randy Jackson from American Idol. He's Ozempiced up.
0: That's Randy Jackson from the Jackson 5.
1: From American Idol.
0: Yeah. He was in the Jackson 5, though, right?
1: He was not.
0: He was not?
1: No, he's a producer.
0: He's not a Michael Jackson?
1: No.
0: There was a Randy Jackson, though, in the Jackson 5.
1: There is.
0: I can't tell you how long I have thought those people were the same people. And I thought, God, that Jackson did the best. I mean, that's not Randy Jackson?
1: By being a judge on American Idol.
0: Where's Jermaine? Where's Jermaine Jackson?
1: Where it started? Jermaine's out touring.
0: He is not.
1: Yeah, they still tour. Are you kidding me?
0: I'm going to see if you're right about that. I can't, because that just really blows my mind, I guess. Yeah.
1: You know what the funny thing is? Elon's tweet about saying it's critical we open source anything.
0: Yeah.
1: Has been given a community note.
0: Your own community. It's your community. Oh my God.
1: The community note says X promised to update the open source X algorithm every 4 weeks, but there have been no updates since it was initially published. Also, the release is missing critical files, preventing anyone else from running the code themselves.
0: Shit. Okay. God. I think it was a Nazi salute. That's just me.
1: I was throwing my heart out.
0: God. You know, when people do Shakespeare plays and they don't want to spend a ton of money on production, so they set it in like an indefinite time, right? So everybody wears like, you know, basically dark clothes and stuff. But you have to figure out, you're in this time that's in that's nobody knows when. And you also, because of that, you have to choreograph little salutes and things that aren't, they're kind of vague or suggest, I don't know. And it was always hard to not make them look like Klingon salutes and stuff. I remember when I did a play. Now you'd be like, that doesn't look like, you know, Nazi shit, does it? I don't know. Let me think about it.
1: What else is going on here? We've got, why is Subnautica trending? Sorry, Gaming Geek.
0: Yeah.
1: Is it coming out?
0: Randy Jackson of the Jackson 5 must be pissed.
1: Oh, Subnautica 2 comes out on Thursday, everybody.
0: Right.
1: Tomorrow.
0: You know, I just Googled Randy Jackson. I just can't believe it. And
1: Jackson, you believe me?
0: No, I do believe you. It's just, I just really thought that for so long. And it's just, I'm like, wow. And Wikipedia just left all the mention of being in the Jackson 5 out. Wasn't it? Jeez. Poor Jackson 5, Randy Jackson. Because he doesn't even come up in a Google search. That sucks.
1: We've got also here in the news.
0: Jeez.
1: We've played a few we gotta fast track this guy. You ready?
0: Yes.
2: If he becomes the governor of Ohio, you have solidified Vivek's political career for the rest of his life in America. He's not going away.
3: Exactly.
2: This is the chance to say, no, never, ever go back home. Get out of our country.
1: Oh, he's Vivek Ramaswamy was born here.
0: Yeah, but Joel, you remember that he did a whole, you know, a town hall about the ducks that the Haitians were eating. He's very racist like you are, right?
1: But he's still brown doing that. Joel Levin doesn't care.
0: God.
1: He's not a Christian. That's the big one.
0: Right, listen, here's what Joel Levin cares about. Is the game pumped on my mic anymore? Why does he sound like that? He sounds like the guy from like a Ford commercial, Ford Tough.
1: He's leaning heavily into it, too.
0: I mean, so...
2: Go back home. Get out of our country. You were born in America, sure, by days. Your dad hates our country, never took the time to become a citizen. You're an anchor baby. Your family built their wealth by robbing white people with miracle drugs that you knew were not going to be viable.
1: True, but it was everybody. I don't think the drugs only worked on white people.
0: Now, yeah, he's talking about Vivek's issues with his pharma ventures,
1: right? Yeah, he's a crook.
0: Mehdi Hasan made the same point in a different way, Joel.
1: We know he's a crook. Yeah, Mehdi didn't say... He went after white people.
0: Well, I think you're racist.
1: These racist vermin. I'm really so sick of them. I got to be honest with you. It's just exhausting.
2: You were not going to be viable. You became a billionaire. You paid your way onto every podcast. You've been lying. You've been deceiving. And this is not American. You are not American. You are a Hindu. You are a polytheist. You are a false idol worshiper. Go home. Get out of our country.
1: God, this is the most fired up I've ever heard, Joel Levin.
0: Do you hear the people sing?
2: Go home. Get out of our country. I don't care about you quoting Thomas Jefferson. I don't care about you pretending to honor the founders. This is America. We wear shoes in this country.
0: Damn, Vivek. Vivek, this is a good... Vivek...
1: Is Vivek not wearing shoes?
0: I don't know, but it's like, dude, do you see? You see, this is your party. They hate you, right?
1: Yeah, they hate you. Yeah. I hate him too.
0: You're not... Is he going to win the election? Is he going to be the governor of Ohio?
1: I wouldn't think so. I don't think he's going to win the primary.
0: This is a Republican.
2: This is America. We wear shoes in this country. We eat beef in this country. We worship Christ exclusively in this country. We don't rob people of their wealth in this country.
0: What?
2: Get the hell out. That's the proper response.
1: No. What do you mean you don't rob people of their wealth? That's all you people do.
0: That's the response?
1: Is rob the poor and the middle class of their wealth.
0: Yeah, and it's hard. He's a Jesus guy, Joel Levin, right?
1: Allegedly. Yeah.
0: It's hard to listen to these types talk about that. It seems so, what you're saying is just hypocritical, Joel. That's all you do. How does he make money on his show? How does Joel Levin take in money? Does he sell things and shit?
1: He said, Ohio must do everything they can to make sure that he gets demolished.
0: God.
1: Maybe Vivek did win or will win the, I don't even know. Wait, oh, he did win. Look at how wrong I am.
0: Jeez.
1: He won the primary.
0: So a Democrat could win this.
1: Probably will.
0: You guys.
1: Because Joel is doing a Nick Fuentes. He's saying he doesn't want them voting for Vivek because he wants to send a message to the Republicans that they will not tolerate. We will not tolerate polytheistic, demon worshiping, cow worshiping, bare feet scamming anchor baby Indians.
0: Well, guys, shit. I mean, did you hear the president talk about Ilhan Omar in Somalia? I mean, he was pretty racist, Joel.
1: Oh, yeah.
0: I mean, I get it, right? You're a racist and you don't want this brown person to be in charge of Ohio for some reason. But couldn't you just say, zoom out, look at the big picture. For the most part, you racists are doing well right now, right?
1: Oh, yeah.
0: Okay.
1: Yeah.
0: You can't win them all. There's a brown person that might be the governor of Ohio that is a Republican. That's crazy. But
1: do you really want to open Pandora's box?
0: This is Ohio!
1: Because it won't be a one-time scenario. You get someone like Vivek, and you've just opened the door for Hindus, for an Indian scammer Hindu. And at that point on, it's a whole new ball game. No one has to tip the hat in the Christian faith. Oh. To the Christian faith. No one has to placate to Christians in America. You should have to placate to Christians in America if you want to be a leader of America.
0: Oh, we got trouble right here in River City with capital T.
1: Oh, my God. He's going to flood us with H-1B visas and rob Ohioans of their inheritance and their wealth if he becomes governor.
0: Shit, man. That's a good one. God, Joel. Oh, good God. Monologue today. Very intense. Who wrote that? Oh, you just thought of it? Okay.
1: I think he improv'd that.
0: Oof. What a bad person.
1: Joel Webbin, everybody.
0: What happened with his parents? Like, why did their bodies make this?
1: I don't know, man.
0: Yeah, send this one back. No offense.
1: Throw that fish back. We've got, who is this? What is this?
3: What should be the legal terms upon which you can represent the United States of America in our government?
4: Well, thanks for having me. Look, when our framers created the Constitution, they had a few rules to serve in Congress. They said you had to be 25 years old. You had to be in America so long. But one thing they never anticipated is the idea that foreigners might be able to get elected to Congress, that people who hold citizenship in multiple countries might be able to be elected to Congress, to people who served in the military in other countries or have sworn an oath.
1: Oh, wait a second. This, by the way, is one of the shittiest, and that's saying a lot,
0: yeah,
1: Republican representatives. This is that Randy Fine scumbag here in Florida.
0: Oh, he's a racist guy. That doesn't help.
1: Oh, but wait, what did he just say?
4: So long, but one thing they never anticipated is the idea that foreigners might be able to get elected to Congress,
1: okay,
4: that people who hold citizenship in multiple countries.
1: You mean like a number of representatives that are Republicans, actually both sides, that have Israeli passports. Are you against them,
0: jeez,
1: Randy?
0: You know,
1: dual citizenship with America and Israel. Are you against them, Randy?
0: You know, Randy, I heard Tim Kaine rip you a new asshole when you had to testify for something or whatever you were doing. And boy, that was great.
1: And one of the dumber ones.
0: So this is the dumbest one.
4: Might be able to be elected to Congress. The people who served in the military in other countries or have sworn an oath to put those other countries first might be able to serve in Congress. We've got dozens of people in Congress today who may be citizens of foreign countries. We know about over 30 who were born in other countries and certainly were citizens of those other countries at times. But then there are others who were children of foreigners when they were born in America who maybe have foreign citizenship.
1: Each one more of an American than you, you fat fuck.
0: Right. But he's talking about
1: every single one.
0: He's saying these framers didn't envision foreigners running for office.
1: They were foreigners.
0: Right. I mean, that's the thing. Wasn't this the beginning of our country? Wasn't that everybody? Randy, did you ever think of that? No.
1: I'm sure Randy can trace his lineage back to many first cousins that fucked each other.
0: You know, Tim Kaine tried to make him explain the great replacement theory to him. And just, it was very funny, I thought.
4: As well as those who were naturalized in other places. And so I've put forward something that frankly is controversial, but shouldn't be, that says only single citizens, only citizens of America should be able to serve in Congress. If you're a citizen of another country, whether you were born there or whether you naturalized into it and you refuse

0: stories like that. And like this one, this is pretty fucking scary.
1: Okay.
2: As I would sit on stage and I'd be like, I'm here to serve you. I'm here to do what you want to do. And I'm sitting there going, man, I'm here to do what God wants me to do. Mm. Like that doesn't mean you ignore the will of the constituents, but there are things.
0: But so this is a representative who doesn't know the term or the definition of the word, because he's getting hit at these town halls by people who are like, why aren't you doing what we want you to do? And he says, well, I'm not here to do what you want me to do. I'm here to do what God wants me to do.
1: No, you should be a congressperson in Iran.
0: Exactly.
1: What the fuck?
2: The constituents. But there are things that that I think we're called, if you're put in a position of power and authority and you're the only one that says this is what the word of God says. And it's going to cost you, like, that's still primary. Yeah. I'm not going to do anything, I hope, that says, well, you know, I think this is what God wants me to do, but this is what my constituents want me to do. And so I'm going to have to, like, that is just not the way that I see
1: asshole.
2: It.
0: Kick him out. He should be disqualified.
1: What is wrong? I just heard the president say, I don't care about your money. I'm doing whatever the fuck. I'm the only person I care about. And this guy's like, I don't give a shit about my constituents. I'm representing God.
0: Right. They're not even remotely trying to hide it anymore. They want nothing to do with our representative form of government.
1: You're evil.
0: They want to rule over us.
1: Daddy. Why do people vote for... Where is he from?
0: Texas.
1: Oh, okay. Well... Are you friends with Louie?
0: You know, listen.
1: I remember Louie Gohmert? He's not even a blip on the fucking radar screen with these loons. Right? Louie's...
0: Oh, Louie's amateur hour.
1: It still is like the best quote.
0: He has a lot of good quotes, but...
1: Well, you know. He's no John Fetterman.
0: We have... Okay, that's really weird. I'm on X, and I typed in Louie Gohmert to see if he did anything recently, like any tweets. And 1, 2, 3, 4, 5, 6, 7, 8, 9, 10, the top 10 are our tweets about Louie Gohmert. Oh, is that a new X thing where they show you your own tweets first?
1: Maybe. Well,
0: they never used to do that.
1: Well, they might not know they're doing that. It could be all fucked up.
0: Did I say anything funny?
1: Louie, to be honest.
0: Painfully stupid Louie Gohmert's painfully stupid lawsuit got tossed in the dumpster with the rest of GOP team sedition's painfully stupid lawsuits. January 2nd, 2021.
1: Is he pre-Jade Helm 13 or is that his era? Remember that?
0: That's his era, I think.
1: That's sad when we attack Texas.
0: Totally not the dumbest person in Congress. Louie Gohmert asked, is there anything the National Forest Service or BLM can do to change the course of the moon's orbit or the Earth's orbit?
1: I don't know.
0: I forgot that one.
1: Man, let me tell you something.
0: Is there anything the National Forest Service or the Bureau of Land Management can do to change the course of the moon's orbit?
1: I don't know.
0: What?
1: Well,
0: oh my God.
1: I don't know. I don't know what their offices are like. Have Marjorie send over the space laser.
0: Good God.
1: Do you have a cookbook out?
0: Louis, probably.
1: Senator Gohmert, Congressperson Gohmert, you're under oath. Do you have a cookbook on barbecue out? Just answer yes or no.
0: I know how they could change the moon's orbit.
1: Rudy!
0: Send Rudy.
1: Oh, wow.
0: Send Rudy to the moon.
1: We're too far. It's sent the moon too far. He blew up the moon.
0: What do we got left here? A little over 10 minutes. Thanks for listening and buying shit through the Amazon link.
1: Is Rudy still having a pulse and things like that?
0: I
1: he made it out.
0: I'm not seeing anything. I didn't see anything pop up, really.
1: I really thought he was really sick. I thought he was on the way out. So that day I put RIP on all the promos for Rudy Giuliani.
0: Oh, well, here he is. Did we play this? Here he is like a month ago.
1: Yes.
0: asked his thoughts.

0: It's about the runoff election between Senator John Cornyn and Texas AG Ken Paxton,
1: awesome.
0: Former Representative Louie Gohmert.
1: Oh.
0: What do you think? He's team Paxton or team...
1: He hates Paxton. He ran against
2: him. You know, I ran against Ken Paxton for attorney general. And, of course, he lied about me. He said the Bush family pushed me to get in to throw it to George P. Bush. He told a lot of lies. As his wife now knows, he lied a lot. He's up there with Strzok as far as being able to tell a lie straight face. He's done a lot of great good with conservative lawsuits.
0: Poor Louis. It does sound like he's lost a step a little bit.
3: Well, no, this is good content, Louis. You're saying Paxton was cheating on his wife? I mean,
0: that's... Oh, that came out. He was.
3: Oh, okay.
0: Yeah.
3: Well, that's good.
0: Republicans don't care about that. Are you kidding me?
3: Is there anything else he's got? That's good. Why miss
2: but,
3: his voice?
2: He's quite corrupt. But he's done a lot, like I say, done a lot of conservative good. So on the one hand, we've got a senator that I was in strong disagreement with numerous times over the last years. My 18 years in Congress, you know, we'd get to disagreeing over numerous things.
0: Got to disagreeing.
3: Well, that's the easiest job on the planet. This guy was a congressperson for 18 fucking years.
0: There you go. The bar is low, obviously.
3: It seems like...
0: Don't forget, he was a judge. That's one of the more terrifying
3: things. Like on TV, right? Not a real one.
0: No, in Texas.
3: You should do that, Louis. Why don't you get one of those judge shows? You got a great voice for it, right?
0: Now listen here.
3: Welcome to People's Court. Judge Louis. I mean, that's perfect.
4: But you know what? It's a different kind of fighting. It's a different kind of war. And if you're sitting around getting massages all day, ready to go in the big planned battle, then you're not going to last very long.
0: Wow.
3: Nothing's better.
0: How are they going to show Elliot Page getting a hand job before a battle?
3: Listen, do not.
0: In the Odyssey.
3: Right. Do not get hand jobs before this. Don't ruin our big planned battle like that, guys. That's not what we do as Romans.
0: Massages.
3: Don't ruin the big planned battle.
0: Oh, we haven't
3: heard. That's funny.
5: Oh, dear God.
3: Shit.
5: Okay. The soup comes in 6 gallons of this. It weighs almost 50 pounds.
0: Jim Baker, I don't think, has passed yet. So he's
3: bullshit.
0: He's still grifting.
3: Really? You know, our show used to be all about this. It used to be all about food that you'd add water to. And our show was about this, you know?
0: But
3: not even now. It's a different time. It's a different fucking time.
0: Don't forget this one.
6: You're getting ready to have a blast, but you're not sure about someone's sexual past. Part of the skin of your genital area has a cover, but most is still exposed to your lover. Not anymore. There's Scroguard, the powerful new product that you can wear with any condom.
0: Scroguard was basically Tidy Whitey's made out of latex.
3: Right. Yeah.
0: With a hole in the front where you would stick your dick, your condom dick.
3: Well, that's where it's bullshit, right? Because it doesn't come with the condom. You have to buy the condom separately.
0: Condom sold separately.
3: Right. Jeez.
0: Anyway.
3: Whose voiceover is that? Is that Stu Peters?
0: It almost sounds like Don LaFontaine, the late Don, great Don LaFontaine. In a world. I've got another story here.
3: I bet Mike Johnson has one.
0: What, a Scroguard?
3: Scroguard.
0: He's got a full bodyguard.
3: Yeah, please put it over your face. Tighten it.
0: This hasn't quite happened here yet.
3: Yay!
0: But TBD.
3: Okay.
0: A burst of gunfire rang out.
3: No, we had that.
0: Wednesday night.
3: Right.
0: and it's Wednesday night because it's on the other side of the world.
3: Hello.
0: In the Philippine Senate.
3: Oh, we. Oh,
1: okay.
0: Where authorities were trying to arrest a senator.
3: Yeah.
0: Who is wanted by the International Criminal Court.
3: Damn.
0: For a charge of crime against humanity. Don't forget.
3: Oh, I'm jealous of that.
0: They bagged and tagged Duterte, their former president, and shipped him off to the fucking Hague.
3: Wait, you can do that in the Philippines?
0: What, shoot somebody in the Senate?
3: You can arrest somebody.
0: Yeah. And send them to the Hague.
3: Can we do that here?
0: I hope.
3: I don't think we can. I think there's
0: rather have them rot in jail here so we can
3: they need to go to the Hague.
0: You know, charge money to go throw apples at them or something.
3: No, make people take a vessel full of hunt over to the Hague and watch. Because I don't trust us. I don't trust us.
0: I agree.
3: It's better at the Hague.
0: It wasn't immediately clear what set off the gunfire or if there were injuries in the Senate chamber, where Senator Ronald De La Rosa has stayed under the protection of allied senators as Philippine authorities tried to arrest him, possibly to turn him over to the ICC.
3: Bam!
0: Senate President Alan Cayetano briefly appeared before journalists in the Senate and confirmed that he has been told by the building security that gunshots were fired, but there were no other details. He didn't provide any other details and hastily left, it says.
3: Jeez, that's crazy.
0: He said, the emotions are high here.
3: Right. Well, I'm sorry. This makes me think of, there used to be this congressperson called Marjorie Taylor Greene, and didn't she have to bring it? She wanted to bring her peace, and Boebert wanted to bring a gun.
0: You mean Costa Rica resident?
3: Yeah, Costa Rican loon. Wasn't that a thing? Like Boebert and Marjorie Taylor Greene wanted to bring their weapons or something into Congress?
0: It was Boebert. I don't know if Margie did, but Boebert was the big gun one. Remember, that's she had that was her restaurant.
3: Is she still in the government?
0: Oh, yeah. A huge throng of reporters and photo video journalists who have been covering the tense developments were asked to stay in an area on the second floor. Okay, blah, blah, blah. On Monday, the ICC unsealed an arrest warrant for De La Rosa, a former national police chief. So he was a police chief when Duterte announced the anti-drug crackdowns, which basically told the thug local mafia police, which is what they were, that they could go and just extrajudicially kill somebody and then, you know, put a joint in their hand.
3: Right. I mean, this is good news, right? This is justice coming from these corrupt cops and legislators. I love it.
0: And fuck those Philippine senators who are trying to protect this shit stain.
3: Yeah. Bro, I want this.
0: Send them to the Hague, too.
3: Bomb, baby, dang it, dang it, dang, diggy, diggy, boom, doo-doo-doo.
0: Thousands of mostly petty suspects were summarily killed. Thousands.
3: Right.
0: Originally issued in November, the warrant charges De La Rosa with crime against humanity and of murder of no less than 32 persons between July 2016 and April 2018, when he was leading the National Police Force under Duterte.
3: Oh, that's like ICE, right? I hope everybody in ICE is listening to this fucking motherfucking story. You belong in the fucking Hague. The people that, they belong in the Hague. I love it.
0: And this is very Trumpian. He vowed to fight the arrest order and called on his followers to gather in the Senate to prevent what he said was his impending arrest.
3: They don't give a shit about you. They aren't going to do that.
0: National Bureau of Investigation, that's their FBI there, tried to arrest him on Monday, but he managed to dash to the Senate's plenary hall and sought the help of fellow senators.
3: Shit, he outran him? God, could you imagine Cash Patel doing this?
0: Duterte was arrested in March last year and flown to the ICC headquarters in The Hague. He remains detained there in the Netherlands and is facing trial for alleged crimes against humanity for the killings in his brutal crackdown, in which De La Rosa was named as one of several co-perpetrators.
3: Also Hegseth. Also Trump. Also Tulsi. Also Noam. Also Homan. I mean,
0: we don't have enough time.
3: You better put a wing on that Hague. You better put a wing on the Hague.
0: We should send the $1 billion to the Hague instead of to the ballroom.
3: That's my slogan for running. It's not lock her up, not lock him up. It's not yes, we can. It's build a wing on the Hague. Build a wing on the Hague for these fucking Republican bitches.
0: And, the De La Rosa is the same as right-wingers everywhere. They're like, we shouldn't cede our sovereignty to another nation. We don't answer to globalists.
3: Hey, you killed 32 people, though.
0: De La Rosa said, we should not allow another Filipino to be brought to the Hague. This is unacceptable. This is, of course, him.
3: Right,
0: it's unacceptable.
3: Well, yeah, that's what happens, dickhead.
0: He said he was ready to face any allegations in Philippine courts, but he denied condoning extrajudicial killings when he led the police force. You lying piece of shit. Duterte also has made the same denials, although he openly threatened suspected drug dealers with death while he was in office.
3: Well, you're lucky. You're lucky, though, dickhead. They aren't going to give you death. They're going to send you to The Hague forever. Right? Isn't that gracious?
0: They're civilized over there. They don't do death penalty.
3: Now, we need The Hague. We need The Hague to take all our maggots because we have proved that we can't do what they do. We cannot lock people up. They go to The Hague, motherfucker. Send Jelaine to The Hague.
0: So there you go. Craziness in the Senate of the Philippines. It's not only our right wingers that are batshit, but the entire world.
3: I think the ICC has no jurisdiction in America. I think
0: we quit them.
3: That's insane. That is the most insane shit. Because I could just sit here, George.
0: You're
3: W.
0: not
3: Bush,
0: gonna tell. I'm not gonna let some European F word,
3: Nixon,
0: F slur, tell me what to do.
3: Reagan. I mean, the list goes on and on. It's The Hague, bad news, guys. If the U.S. signs on to the ICC, that Hague's going to be ruined. You're going to get the biggest bunch of white trash motherfuckers in there.
0: Oh, God, the smell.
3: Kid Rock.
0: The smell of the Trump wing.
3: Kid Rock, Kirk Cameron, Jim Caviezel, they're all going.
0: No.
3: Well,
0: you have to go. They committed crimes against humanity. They are crimes against humanity.
3: Did you see the halftime show? Did you hear any of those
0: albums?
3: They
0: themselves are crimes against humanity, but they haven't committed any.
3: But that music is so bad from Kid Rock.
0: Did you hear? Oh, that's the dog.
3: The dog.
0: Feel free to let yourself in, Shelby, by the way.
3: She knows. It's almost over. You know that, right? She knows.
0: Oh, yeah. In a minute, I'll be saying thanks for joining us. Look at her.
3: Yeah.
0: She knows that. This story, we only got like a minute left, but I want to get through this one real quick. Debris from the White House demolishing the East Wing,
3: jeez,
0: knocked down to make way for his ridiculous ballroom, has tested positive for lead after, get this, it was dumped at a public golf course.
3: A public one. Why?
0: The rubble was also found to contain chromium, PCBs, pesticides, petroleum byproducts, and other toxic chemicals at levels over laboratory reporting limits in soil. Over 30,000 cubic yards of debris.
3: Is that a lot?
0: Were dumped at the East Potomac Golf Links course.
3: What the fuck is a cubic yard? How big is that?
0: 3 by 3 by 3 by 3.
3: Wow, that's a lot. That's a lot.
0: 3 by 3 by 3. The choice of the nearby golf course as a dumping ground was highly scrutinized following previous reports that Trump was looking to rebrand the course. Trump reportedly autographed a rendering of a new golden logo for a redesigned proposal, which included renaming the site the Washington National Golf Course.
3: So you dump the shit there and you say, oh, I'll make this is so shitty. I'll make it nicer. I'll get the chromium off of it.
0: The report revealed the government dumped a cocktail of contaminants on the course. The Preservation League said that despite indications of the refuse's contents, they continued dumping in a public space. This is what, if you vote for Republicans, this is what they do. They want to pollute. They want to destroy. They don't care.
3: The Restoration League, is that who's talking they quoted?
0: The Preservation League.
3: You guys, this is like the opposite of what you want, right? It's like, what? Why is this a story? Why is this happening?
0: Trump's ballroom has continued to create controversy, blah, blah, blah, after, okay, we're going.
3: White trash shit this White House is. That is a redneck thing. Fly dumping.
0: So there you go. We gotta get out of here.
3: God, chromium.
0: Thanks for joining, everybody. We'll do it again. You know, blah, blah, blah, Friday. Usual time, usual space. Thanks for buying shit through Amazon. 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We get a little commish. Doesn't cost you fuck.
3: Yay.
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0: Or PensacolaComedy.com. Oh, right? Yeah. Thanks for joining us. We'll hit you up on Friday. Bye bye.
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truck. I said, Holmes, come on, woo. 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

0: what do you have to lose by trying something new like Trump? 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You have to lose.
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0: But you know what? 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
8: 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Hey, what's going on, y'all? About 45 seconds to a minute after we say this, because there's a weird delay. One would think, you know, isn't shit like flying at the speed of light, supposedly?
9: I was told that we didn't have light speed. Like, that didn't exist. We can't travel at the speed of light.
8: Well, no, we can't, but but the fiber optic signal can.
9: Well, that's we, right?
8: Well, I mean, well, not know, technically. Signal. Anyway.
9: So a fiber optic signal that goes through a wire.
8: I'm not sure it's speed of light.
9: But it goes through a wire.
8: It goes through a fiber optic.
9: So we could travel at the speed of light if we had a long enough fiber optic.
8: No, we can't. Photons travel at the speed of light.
9: Weren't we all just photons bent different ways? Or
10: we're not photons. I got autism.
8: Almost the speed of light.
9: Well,
8: light travels through fiber optic cables at approximately 200,000 kilometers a second. This is roughly 67% to 70% of the speed of light in a vacuum. The speed is reduced because light travels through glass rather than the vacuum. So I was a little wrong when I said it's the speed of light.
9: But that's not helpful. How are we supposed to figure out what? We got to be in glass?
8: No. We can't. We're not photons.
9: Light. We got to be light.
8: Yes.
9: Super light.
8: Be the light.
9: If we were light, we could travel into people's intestines and kill COVID and Hunter.
8: Oh, absolutely.
9: God.
8: Thanks for joining us. It is Faithless Friday, everybody. I actually have a very special block of not a migrant / not a drag queen stories.
9: Okay. Did you know that actually that we found out that's what happened to the Titan Explorer?
8: Oh, good catch.
9: The sub that went to see the Titanic that died, that exploded?
8: What happened to it?
9: They had hentavirus. That's what happened.
8: Oh.
9: Hentavirus. Hentai.
8: I thought that maybe they had Rudy on board and the pressure just, yeah.
9: They would never do that.
8: Speaking of Rudy, a miraculous recovery. He's back on the podcast scene. He's back doing his show.
9: Gosh, Rudy, I thought it was more serious in this. Gosh, he's like, doesn't that feel like somebody that has it going away? Oh, is she sitting?
8: She was sitting up.
9: Oh, wow.
8: God damn. She's seven going on eight. Never sat up.
9: Shelby, you don't even know. There was a fire next door.
8: Yeah, ladies and gentlemen. We're still surrounded by, there's two EMS. I'm looking out the window right there. There's a Florida Power and Light truck. There are several popo.
9: Yay.
8: And it was a big response. Oh, the FPL guy's leaving.
9: I'm out of here. Fuck this.
8: It was a big old fire next door. And it's kind of scary as fuck because we literally have Can we touch each other's houses if you spread your arms wide enough?
9: Well, I can't. I don't have that. I'm maybe not a professional athlete,
8: you know, but so it's almost. I mean, yeah. it's terrifyingly close. So
9: right
8: on that side. Yeah, I was in the shower and I heard the first truck and the second truck. There were five trucks out there, five fucking fire trucks, and right. We're on a corner. Spoiler, or don't want to geolocate us too much,
9: right?
8: And it was both corners. The are blocked off. The main street in front of us is still blocked off.
9: Well, it gets blocked off every time there's a rain. There's 2 inches of rain too. So they're used to it.
8: And so I was showering. Ryan knocked on the door and said, "There's a fire next door."
9: Dude, it looked bad before everything. Because the front door is like, okay, it's not bad. But then you walked in. I walked in the back door out back, and it was like fog. You couldn't see shit.
8: Oh, wow.
9: There was smoke everywhere. That's why I knocked on the bathroom. It was like, hey.
8: I didn't even smell any smoke or anything until I opened that door to that hallway where the back door is. And it was like, whew.
9: There's a fire. And then I tell the one person who's doing the right thing. He's in water. Get out of that water. There's a fire. You should have stayed in the tub. You were in the safe space already. You were wet.
8: Oh, me?
9: Yeah, yeah. Oh. I told you. I said, you should get out of the shower. I don't know. There's a fire next door.
8: Well, I think I would have found out once they cranked the fire hydrants. I probably would have gotten no water pressure.
9: You'd have to make Shelby get in there with you. She's like, I'm not getting in that water.
8: But yeah, it's contained. Unfortunately, our awesome and profoundly eccentric neighbor is okay.
9: Oh yeah.
8: Eccentric in a great way. Like,
9: well, she's smart.
8: She's awesome. Yeah, and
9: she does everything. In the middle of the night, you go outside and she's doing yard work and stuff, which makes sense because
8: right.
9: Why?
8: In like a caftan.
9: Yeah.
8: She knows how to dress and
9: right
8: when it's hot, and she knows what's going on.
9: If DeSantis gave a shit about anyone in this state, he would institute some revolutionary shit, and it would be the flipping of the workday. I'm going to save so much money by having the workday be at night, and everybody can come home in the day when it's hot as shit, and you just lay there and sweat. And then at night, you got to move around and do things. It's
8: It may come to that as global warming happens more. This is going to be horrible hot here,
9: but then you ruin nighttime.
8: Hotter,
9: because the great thing about being out in the middle of the night is really no one's there. So all of a sudden, you would ruin nighttime. I just ruined nighttime. That's horrible. Gosh, the dog's getting a treat. That's right.
8: Okay, I said all the thanks. Oh, thanks for joining us on our social media. Thanks for sending stories and shit and hooking up with us. Yeah, I mean, you know, electronically.
9: Release the Epstein files, right?
8: Right, right.
9: Have we done that?
8: You can check my OnlyFans page.
9: Yay!
8: I saw a story. There's, I think it was on Fox probably or something like that, where they're just horrified at how many TV characters for some reason are now suddenly OnlyFans, doing OnlyFans.
9: Oh my
8: God. It's like,
9: God.
8: It shows how our society is degrading.
9: Well, no, we just live in a world where nobody gets paid for shit. And no one has money. And
8: right.
9: You know, it's capitalism.
8: In order to eat and pay their fucking ridiculous rent or oppressive mortgages.
9: We could just redistribute everything and quit doing this. I mean, I say this all the time. We just have to figure out how to do it because there's more of us.
8: I saw a
9: stupid
8: a clip of a comedian. Who was talking to the audience, you know, doing crowd work, of course, because that's the big thing on YouTube right now.
9: It's all crowd. It's all the same thing.
8: And the person in the audience, I lost my train of thought now. I can't do five things at once.
9: Right.
8: I'll think about it. It'll pop back into my.
9: God, thank God. That.
8: I'm going to chalk it up to the smoke inhalation.
9: Right. I mean, that fire looked crazy. It's on the far side of her house.
8: Fucked if it got really bad.
9: It was on the other side.
8: Yeah, yeah, yeah.
9: So that helped.
8: Yeah, yeah.
9: But.
8: All okay here, though. And even though FPL, Florida Power and Light, was just out here, I guess our electricity is still going, so the show is still rocking.
9: The monopolistic utilitarian fucknuts showed up, right? The utilitarian utility people.
8: I haven't heard. We're actually wondering.
9: It's a monopoly.
8: When our landlord is gonna, because she's got her ear to the ground.
9: Send that shit to voice.
8: She's in the definite gossip, gossip pipeline.
9: Oh my god!
8: And she hears shit that happens here in record time. I did see the other some of her other tenants. She has several properties here in the neighborhood. I did see several of her other tenants.
9: Oh yeah,
8: walk over there.
9: Oh, they came in the front yard. I talked to everybody.
8: Oh, okay. Thanks. I did the thanks for joining us. I did the Amazon. Did I do the Amazon link? Crabdiving.com/Amazon. Use that link every time you go to buy shit at Amazon. If you use that link, we get a little commission from Mr. Bezos.
9: Jeff, how do you think it's going to go after what we discussed earlier? The aligning of the money. Because it's not fair.
8: The redistribution of wealth.
9: I'm sorry, buddy. Everybody, all these rich fucks.
8: One more.
9: I'm going to introduce you to an idea. It's called fair. You know what I mean? The Republicans like to say they're the common sense party. Okay, whatever. Right? You know, but I'm in the fair party, and fair to a lot of that common sense party is going to seem like handcuffs and jail and prosecutions. They'll call it persecutions. Which, that will make me smile. You know what I mean? And but the fat cats won't be as fat. And maybe people don't have to work three shifts driving Uber and all this other bull fucking shit. If anybody in this country works three shifts, everybody works three shifts.
8: There was a brief pause. I thought you were.
9: No. God. It's hard to look at the news. God, these rich people are just.
11: It's guerrilla fighting. You are going to be ultimately vulnerable to terrorism. And, you know, if that's what you start doing in the military, like the Greeks did, as people have said, Louis, you got to understand, you don't even know your history. Oh, yes, I do. I know exactly. Yes.
12: You studied military history.
11: Not a good idea.
12: Yeah, you studied military history.
9: I am biggest dickest. God, you know, I never thought about, we've listened to that Louis quote 3 million times, and that, it really, is he blaming homosexuality on, is he blaming the gay people for terrorism?
8: Well, no, for the, you can't fight terrorism if, you know, your arm's sore from giving your buddy a hand job right before the battle, or, you know, Louis, a massage.
9: Louis, that's not woke, dude. You know, go make me a brisket, you dumb fuck. It actually wasn't a fire next door. Louis came over and was doing some steaks in the bathtub, and everything went up. Did he get in trouble for barbecuing at his fucking office?
8: On the balcony, and he was told repeatedly, you can't do that, and he threw a hissy fit. And I think he even mentioned it in Congress, didn't he? Didn't he whine about it?
9: He absolutely did. No, he took the floor.
8: And but they still made him stop, so.
9: Jade Helm 13!
8: Let's see what the headlines are, then we'll get to all the fun stuff. Action-packed show today, I hope. Let's see. Woo. Over to the Commie Pink Liberal HuffPost.
9: Can I ask you a real quick question?
8: I'm going to sneeze.
9: Okay, God bless you. And Jesus, if you're out there listening or just strung out on heroin, maybe if you can listen a little bit. To me, it's like the idea that if I had to go to a Trump building to do anything other than deface it, if I have to walk in, I would want to put a bag over my fucking head because I would be embarrassed, right? I don't want to be associated with that guy. But the Met Gala thing with Bezos makes me think, like, his Hollywood friends are going to...
8: It's Gatsby. I mean, it's just
9: away.
8: It's the great Gatsby. And
9: I'm not watching James Bond by Jeff Bezos. Fuck you. Fuck that.
8: I guess they just announced they're starting casting. They want to get their next 007.
9: Oh my god. The next whore? What, see if Paul Rudd's available.
8: The headline,
9: he's not British.
8: The headline. The sum of all corruption fears. I don't know what that means.
9: It's a Tom Clancy book. They're knocking off a Tom Clancy.
8: This
9: title
8: is probably about. How is this a surprise to
9: this
8: anyone?
9: It's from the Harrison Ford administration.
8: This is that Trump has been trading stocks.
9: We are,
8: and making money. Right. Who knocked me over with a butterfly fart? I don't know what the hell.
9: What piece of shit fucking periodical are you reading from?
8: Well, I mean, it was a, who broke the story?
9: Good one to break it.
8: Trump appears to have added to his already record-setting level of enriching himself while president earlier this year by purchasing stocks in companies ahead of actions by his own administration favorable to those same companies.
9: Wait a second. This is where Charlie Sheen went to jail for this in Wall Street. The first one, right? This is something we call insider
8: trading.
9: Why don't you call it that? Why don't you call it insider trading?
8: Because the Supreme Court told Trump he's got ultimate immunity.
9: Okay, that's fine. But
8: even though for this, he wouldn't. Because I don't know how that cunt could claim that it's a... Well, he will. He'll say it's my presidential duty to make money.
9: You know, just because you're immune from something, the thing you're immune from isn't the thing that it is. It's insider trading. He's doing insider trading, but he faces no consequences.
8: Trump bought up to $1 million of NVIDIA stock days before the company was granted permission to sell advanced computer chips to China, according to a recent ethics filing. He also bought as much as $100,000 in AMD, another chip maker, shortly before it too was allowed to sell in China.
9: Here's why our founding fathers, now bear with me, are bitches. Bitchy little slave owners. Show me where in the Constitution we are protected from this and how we are protected. Just because it says we are with their stupid words means nothing. How are we protected from this? How are we protected from this?
8: Yeah, that's why.
9: Obvious criminality.
8: Not only, I mean, do we need to take the House and Senate and the White House in 28, there needs to be some significant legislation about this presidential powers bullshit. And if we need to get together and do a constitutional amendment, then get the ball rolling. It's a whole election. We need a whole elections amendment or two. The Electoral College needs to go tits up. It needs to go away.
9: Oh, it's from slavery.
8: Money, get money out of elections, overturn the fuck sticks, Alito and Thomas and those shit assholes who decided that, oh, we can have as much money as we want in politics. Money is just like free speech.
9: Yeah. I mean, we need to stop. It's a mindset, isn't it? Because we think we're the best country. We are not. We're a shitty country. We're a bunch of fucking racists. Our military is filled with a bunch of white supremacists, as are the cops. We are this country is cancer. We are cancer. And it's fascism. It's insidious. It's everywhere. This is a broken ass fucking system that has never fucking worked. It's never worked. I better not hear one Democrat say, oh, I'm proud to be an American. Why? Exactly. Show me why you're proud. What are you proud of right now? You're fucking delusional. Because I think in that dumbass constitution that you hold up, that everybody sucks off all the time, it says it's incumbent upon the people to fix the government when things go tits up. There's something in there about that, isn't there? Like the people must be responsible for doing something.
8: I don't know.
9: Yes, the people are responsible for fixing a authoritarian
8: That's why we have elections.
9: No, that is supposed to be the thing, right? And then we have the other things. This is a failed fucking system and we're fooling ourselves. It's fucking stupid. The fucking hope and optimism over this dumbass system.
8: Stock trading, which was detailed in a Friday report by Notus, N-O-T-U-S, is similar to the activity that Trump demanded members of Congress ban in his State of the Union address earlier this year. He's like, you guys shouldn't be trading stocks, but I can.
9: Right. He's rope-a-doping us. He is.
8: And all he has to say is, I'm not running it. Eric and the other one, Don Jr.
9: Yeah. He's winning, guys. He's winning. That's what Phil Jackson would say to you. And then he would smack Tony Kukoc around and say, hey, you know, block Michael Jordan properly or guard Michael Jordan properly. He would say that.
8: The who is this? Jordan Leibowitz, who is with the watchdog group Citizens for Responsibility and Ethics.
9: Shit, come on.
8: In Washington, crew, these poor people have got to be exhausted. He said the president has unilateral power that no member of Congress comes close to. Neither the White House nor the Trump Organization, Trump's private business, responded to HuffPo's queries. In the past, the White House has claimed in response to articles about his use of the office to enrich himself that Trump, that everything Trump does is in the interest of the United States.
9: Oh, thank you, rapist. Hey, did you hear what the rapist just told us?
8: The Trump Organization, in a statement to Notice, claimed that management of Trump's stock portfolio is done externally and, quote, the president, his family, and the organization itself don't play a role in the investments and don't receive notice of trading activity. You lying pieces of shit.
9: But, you know,
8: liars.
9: This is a lot of people. This is a nasty, I told you so moment, America. But when we get so lazy and so weak that we can't just, we get lucky enough to win that election and you could put that guy in jail who is the root of all fucking evils, right? He's bad. There's nothing redeemable about him. And then we lose that moment. We don't do it because of some kumbaya bullshit. Like, you don't want to burn your political capital. This is what we deserve. It's like literally, what else do you think would happen? What we all said, oh, Trump will start World War III. He did. He's been worse.
8: This week, Trump traveled to China to meet with that country's autocratic ruler, Xi Jinping, and brought with him 17 chief executives of American corporations, including several in which Trump personally owns stock. Among them were Kelly Ortberg of Boeing and Jensen Huang of NVIDIA. Both companies announced the trip had generated business for them.
9: My God. There must be. What did Trump say? I am your what? I am your, what did he say? I always forget that word. Oh, it's such a good one. I am your retribution.
8: Oh, yeah, yeah.
9: I am your retribution. This must be made right. Did you hear? Imagine if Jimmy Carter went to China and was like, hey, buy my peanuts while he was president. We'd lose our minds, right?
8: Trump has used nearly, well, they lost their minds when his brother sold beer.
9: Right.
8: Trump has used nearly $18 million in taxpayer resources since returning to office last January to promote his souvenir crypto meme coins, his golf resorts in Florida and Scotland, and the Saudi-backed LIV Live Golf League, with which he partnered since the inception 5 years ago.
9: Dear America, we can stop bending over for this guy anytime we want.
8: The money he makes from those enterprises and stock tradings, though, pales in comparison to the billions he's making through the cryptocurrency exchange World Liberty Financial, which he and his sons founded. That founding book took place just as Trump embraced the crypto industry after years of calling it a scam.
9: Wow. I didn't understand how much of a bitch America is until this moment.
8: Oh, my God.
9: We are bitches, man. And the Democrats are bitches. I'm sorry, but this is the root of the problem. If Batman never got up, went to the Batcave, logged on to whatever, started work, the Joker would be out there wreaking havoc. The Riddler. The Penguin, the Iceman, the guy the former governor of California played, Freeze, Dr. Freeze would be out there. You know, Danny DeVito would be out there penguining away, just fucking everything up.
8: Sorry, I laughed. I just switched to the Drudge Report, and I saw the picture they're using of Trump.
9: What? I can't believe all this criminality he's
8: so
9: up to.
8: It's bad.
9: Crazy, isn't it?
8: Trump, the headline, the top headline in red, Trump admits, by the way, the picture this has to be real. It's Trump with his hair blown back.
9: Ooh.
8: And motherfucker is bald as fuck. I mean, this is the baldest I've ever seen him look.
9: Well, wait, that's not true. I saw him on that late show in the little supplicant host mussed his hair, and it seemed like he had a lot of hair up there.
13: Oh, man. Judge is evil for making this their headline picture. Trump admits war for PR reasons. President Bloomberg, President Donald Trump said the U.S. objective of recovering highly enriched uranium from Iran was, quote, more for public relations than it is for anything else.
9: Shit.
13: While reiterating his commitment to removing the nuclear material. He said in an interview with Fox, aired, it says Fox News here, but we know that's untrue, aired on Thursday evening in the U.S. that the mission to recover the uranium, which is thought to be buried beneath the rubble of bombed nuclear sites, could be viewed as unnecessary because the U.S. was maintaining round-the-clock surveillance.
9: Well, yes, and everything our government is telling us about this war maybe isn't true, because we know from a story we did last week, satellite imaging tells us that we've been hit so much more harder than reported by this fucking dipshit rapist administration. So everything we're hearing is bullshit. I believe the Lego movies more than Orange Fuck.
13: We have 9 cameras on that site, on those 3 sites, 24 hours a day.
9: Yeah.
13: We know exactly what's happening. Nobody's even gotten close to it.
9: You know, it's interesting, these Trump impersonations.
13: Hi, Shelby.
9: Yours, and actually, I think you sounded like this before Stephen Colbert did. Stephen Colbert is stealing yours. I swear to God, because...
13: What are you talking about?
9: Your Trump administration... Your Trump...
13: shitty Trump impersonation?
9: No, it's been like that forever. Right? It's the same. It's been consistent.
13: Yeah, sometimes. Yeah,
9: right. Stephen Colbert stole that from you. He has a similar, but he stole it from you. He must have. Well,
13: I think everybody does a Trump impersonation of some sort.
9: You know who's got the most of different the meanest. The most accurate's always been Alec Baldwin, but the meanest is he's the best late night host. Seth Meyers has the best one. He's so fucking mean. He's my favorite. Man, that guy is a mean motherfucker to Trump. Ooh-wee.
13: Kyle Kulinski does a pretty brutal one too. The Dark Lord of the Lord of the Dark Woke.
9: Yeah.
13: On Secular Talk, the host. He's married to Crystal Ball.
9: Oh, okay.
13: Her podcast, I forget, with some other dude, is really awesome.
9: You know who I bet has a good Trump, but she would never do it on her show? Maddow, I bet. She never does voices. I bet she could do a good Trump.
13: I don't know. Does Rachel Maddow seem like the type that's...
9: I think she had to say shit in a story once, because it was a quote, and she was like, I'm going to say something. And she always, too, she's like, this next part you might not
14: I'm 2 days into college, and I'm 3...
9: And we're going to show this clip in 3, 2, 1, so it allows you to push your kids out of the way of the TV so you don't hear what our president says.
13: It's so awesome that we're in that spot.
9: I'm in a burn it to the ground kind of feeling on politics. I mean, we got to get rid of that ballroom. Has to be flattened. Let's just say that, because we don't know.
13: I don't even know how much of it's up yet. I don't. They gotta get the money for the secret bunker that he's gonna hide in, right?
9: That, to me, where the funding is coming in the SCOTUS thing, I don't know. I think what the deal is there's already. We're already wired for sound. Please get the fuck out of here. We are wired for sound. We're open for business. The America's a bitch to every other intelligence service in the country because of that ballroom. Because of Trump.
13: Still, Trump says that he would rather get the material out of Iran, uranium. Yeah, we don't need it, but I'd really like to get it.
9: You lying fuck. You don't even know what the dust is. You don't know shit. It's probably in your diaper. I'm more worried about the contents of your diaper.
13: You know, does a good impression is Shane Gillis. Ugh. Really, really good.
9: Yeah.
13: He said, Trump said, I just feel better if I got it, actually. But I think it's more for public relations than it is for anything else.
9: Fuck you.
13: Holy shit.
9: Dude, holy shit. Donald, nothing makes you feel better except Adderall and probably raping kids. That makes you feel better. Other than that, I can't imagine. Probably Diet Coke.
13: Shit. He's so out of his fucking mind.
9: Man, I heard this story about this. Speaking of nuclear dust or material or whatever, the U.S., what's going on?
15: I don't know.
9: It's probably fucking shit. Anyway, I listened to this fucking, I don't know what podcast I heard this on, but the U.S. somehow placed this sensor, this device that was supposed to intercept radio signals put off by Chinese missiles back in the 50s, and they wanted to know when the Chinese launched their missiles. So they put this, I'm not a science person, but some fucking sensor, whatever, in the Himalayas somewhere on the top of it, way up on a tall fucking mountain, right? And but the trick was to make the battery last really, really long, they put plutonium in the motherfucker, right? So it doesn't need to be recharged, but something happened and they had to go put more plutonium in it.
13: What were they detecting?
9: China started their nuclear program.
13: The nuclear
9: program. The U.S. freaked out because they didn't think China was so, another intelligence failure by the fucking U.S.
13: Right, right, right, right.
9: We were surprised when they were so far along with that we wanted to be able to monitor what they're launching. So the best idea they had was to put a sensor in the Himalayan mountains way the fuck up there.
13: Like a seismometer or something like that.
9: But so they never had to change the batteries. They put plutonium in the motherfucker.
13: Oops.
9: Well, something happened. They had to go back. The CIA had to go make a secret journey to go put more plutonium in it or something. And they tried to get up there and they couldn't because they went in the wrong time of year. Right. And they couldn't even make it up there. And they almost died just getting back. It was a bunch of Sherpas. And the Sherpas stayed warm because they were carrying the plutonium. And it kept them warm.
13: That's the wrong kind of warm you want, right? Though.
9: But this is at the top of the Himalayas somewhere. And so what happened was they went up the next season. They said, well, it's not going to move. It'll be here. It's gone. The reactor was warm. So what the reactor is doing is melting. And it's melting through the snow.
13: Oh, yeah.
9: And it's just slowly since sinking. Kind of the 50s sinking, and no one to this day knows where the fuck it is, and it'll go right down to the mouth of the Ganges River one day. Who fucking knows? A bunch of fucking plutonium.
13: That's the top headline at Drudge. Trump admits war for PR reasons. The second headline, magazine says he's wrecking the Pentagon.
9: The Pentagon?
13: The Pentagon. I misspoke. Oh, yeah. Sorry.
9: You're wrecking the whole country, dickhead. What are you? How's he wrecking it?
13: This is from the American Prospect. I don't know that magazine. But it says, aftermath, Trump is wrecking the U.S. military.
9: Well, yeah, we knew. How is this a fucking story? He got rid of all the, quote, woke people. He's doing shit with our military that's not strategery. And everything's fucking up. Yes. Yes, he's wrecking it.
13: I mean, I don't even think I need to read much of this. It says, are we still at war? despite the supposed ceasefire, clearly yes. A blockade is an act of war, and both America and Iran have imposed them upon the Strait of Hormuz. Trump is currently in China. Well, he's on his way back now, where he is apparently attempting to get Chinese help ending the conflict. But we'll believe that when we see it.
9: God, America's...
13: I don't think we got anything. I think all he said was that, gee, my good friend has agreed with him that Iran shouldn't get nukes. That's all. That's it. They didn't say he's going to get help.
9: Yeah. Did you have chocolate cake at the dinner? Shut up, Donald. Fuck you, man. Fuck off. That meeting is about these money. That meeting is about your money. 100%. We just did that story. You don't give up. You love the closing of the Strait of Hormuz. You love gas prices going up because you're making money on the volatility of it, off polymarket.
13: I love all the little Chinese girls dancing.
9: Yeah. Fuck you, Donald.
13: He said, sir.
9: You know, the upside to your fucking horrific health is like, your hands look a lot bigger now, you know? You're full of fucking stroke.
13: Well, yeah, I think it's more of a diameter thing than I'm...
9: Those big fingers Trump has now. We can't move his hands or...
13: His hands look like an inflated... In, you know, an inflated latex glove.
9: Jesus. How do you make decisions when it's time for people to, you know what? What do you do? How does that work?
13: More inflation rattles investors. Yeah, the I think at one point there was $1 trillion lost in the economy today, or lost in the stock market.
9: Oh,
13: today at some point.
9: The people in the stock market, all you investors, should have voted for Kamala, right? Did all these investors vote for Donald because of the economy?
13: We are.

0: Meanwhile, oil prices are going up, up, up, which means gas prices are going to go up, up, up. God, I still can't get over this picture. Did you ever see this picture of him that they put on the Drudge? That's amazing, isn't it? Brutal. He's bald as fuck.
1: Melania, listen, do you guys, when you're at night, when you go to sleep, you know, I don't know what I'm trying to say.
0: She hasn't seen him anywhere near a bed.
1: We're letting this
0: probably
1: week,
0: since Baron was born.
1: You know, it's just this weak old motherfucker. This looks like frail old nasty Bob Yule is owning this country. So he is fucking us up.
0: Those are your headlines. Yeah.
1: That's Bob the guy. Ewell,
0: Jesus.
1: Yeah, the guy.
0: That's
1: I
0: a
1: saw,
0: reference.
1: Right. Yeah, everybody knows what that is. You know, yeah, our listeners know what that is. Get the fuck out of here.
0: Well, our listeners,
1: maybe
0: many
1: some
0: of them
1: Rogan
0: do.
1: Maybe accidentally wandered into our podcast. I know you're very confused. It ain't for you. Go fuck off. I mean, go listen to
0: some of our younger listeners, the younger woke listeners, aren't going to know who Bob Ewell is.
1: Did you hear Chelsea Handler?
0: It's a character in To Kill a Mockingbird.
1: Oh, they, everybody
0: by
1: knows
0: the way,
1: that.
0: Everyone.
1: Everybody knows that. There's a movie, right?
0: in the 60s.
1: It's not a new one with starring
0: Jim Caviezel.
1: Jim Caviezel. As God, I think I'd rather hurt myself than watch that movie. God.
0: So
1: Jim Caviezel is Atticus Finch.
0: Those are
1: you just opened some horrible some theater ghost is gonna.
0: He might not be
1: kill
0: a bad Atticus. I think Jim Caviezel.
1: He would be horrible.
0: I think Jim Caviezel is a good actor.
1: Yeah. Hey, looking forward.
0: Despite his creepy Catholic supremacism.
1: That's tough.
0: He is a pretty good actor.
1: It's tough. It's tough to be a good actor and to also be a fascist. That's very tough.
0: Just like Mel is a good director.
1: Well, Jerry Lewis was good in that movie he did for Hitler, right? Was that Jerry Lewis? The one the movie nobody ever talks about that he did?
0: Yeah, that was Jerry Lewis.
1: That was weird, huh? Strange.
0: But everybody thought he was an asshole. I mean, in Hollywood. Because he was an asshole.
1: Yeah.
0: Supposedly. That's why when he and Dean broke up, everybody assumed that Dean was the big asshole because Jerry had that, you know, the public persona of, hey, I'm the nice guy.
1: Well, you think Dean was drunk?
0: And Dean had to put up with that motherfucker.
1: He's like, look at this, the
0: a
1: funny
0: true
1: guy.
0: Asshole yeah. Who got even worse when he was old, very misogynist, remember? And just,
1: a career, and also he invented, didn't he invent the instant video playback or something?
0: Oh, yeah.
1: He was a dickhead, but, you know. I say anyway. I don't know why we're talking about him.
0: Faithless Friday, everybody. Welcome.
1: Nine!
0: To the show. We still have a spot open and an extra mic for any deity that may want to show up.
1: Jeez. Yeah.
0: For an interview.
1: Jesus, Rudy's and, out of the
0: way. You know, show up and I'll forsake my atheism.
1: Yeah, if you send me a
0: do
1: miracle
0: something.
1: Proof that you fucking exist, yeah. Hey. First
0: That's
1: thing,
0: all we're saying. Yeah. That's all we say.
1: I have questions, though. I mean, that doesn't mean I like you. Actually, I would throw your fucking ass in the Hague and your goddamn dad and anybody else involved in the Trinity or whatever, right? The Flood? That's a war crime. That's a crime against humanity.
0: What should we talk about? Well, it's like I said, it's Faithless Friday, so let's see what some of our friends, the God botherers, are talking about.
1: Yeah,
0: this is. Well, here you go.
2: To the rule. The rule is yes. If you have children, especially young children, your job is to keep the home. Your also your duty as a wife. Is to be helping your husband. Mm-hmm. And so all of your help, all of your being in existence should be within the shadow of your husband.
1: It's Charlie Kirk.
0: Vote Republican, ladies.
1: Is this the ghost of Charlie Kirk?
0: Vote Republican.
1: Shit. Who's that, Tim Allen?
0: This is far-right Christian nationalist pastor. Oh, we've played him before. Dale Partridge.

0: He's good. Hey, what an accurate boy. Yeah, he is a far right lunatic, huh?
1: He says, I don't believe women are equally equipped for all jobs. If a woman says, my kids are grown, I've homeschooled them or educated them for 15 years, and now I would like to teach kindergarten and second grade at the local Christian private school, I think that's a wonderful thing. I think it's a very feminine act. Or if she wants to... or if she wants to do mercy ministries or work that has to do with the care of others or hospice, these are more feminine expressions of career.
0: What if they want to do be a politician that rapes people and does insider trading, creates fake wars all the time?
1: That's what he's doing.
0: Well, that's what you're equipped for.
1: That's what they're out. That's what the menfolk are out doing.
0: Yes. Okay. Wait, is he a pastor? He's not running for something, is he? He's not.
1: I know he's a pastor. He's making lots of money. Okay. Well, TBD.
0: I thought that was Fetterman.
1: That's why Margaret Atwood is spot on. I mean, she predicted everything in The Handmaid's Tale. This is what these assholes want, right?
0: They love it. See, they love it. They love it, but they're just getting, it's weird, they're getting the byproduct of what our cabal in Washington, they want that money, right? And this is the byproduct of the money. This is the bullshit they sold the fucking meth head idiots so they could be in this position. What happens when that sours, though? When he doesn't need them?
1: Well, yeah.
0: I don't even know that he needs you now.
1: I don't think he does.
0: You've been replaced with ICE. He doesn't need you. He doesn't need your support.
1: I really think he just doesn't think he's going to run. And he's not, you know, he doesn't give a shit. He doesn't give a shit about who follows him. He doesn't give a shit about anything. He's just going to, he's forming these commissions, right? That he's, that like the Board of Peace and everything that he's going to be the king of, and that only, that he could decide who's in and who's out, and nobody can vote. He can ultimately veto every vote and everything.
0: Right, right.
1: I mean, it's so ridiculous.
0: And then I see with my eyes, I see he's building a bunker. And he's an authoritarian. He's digging in so he can leave. Sorry, that doesn't make sense. That's I am the party of logic in this sense. I mean, that guy's not leaving. How else could he tell you he's not leaving? But he's digging in. He's digging in.
1: Did I already played Joel Webbin talking about Vivek? Right? Yeah.
0: God, that was. Dear Vivek,
1: yeah, polytheistic,
0: so
1: demon worshipping, cow worshipping, bare feet scamming, anchor baby Indians.
0: Shit. Damn.
1: Said Joel Webbin.
0: God, what friend has not forsaken you? Who's still on Team Vivek? Tucker?
1: He won the primary.
0: Who's he?
1: Vivek.
0: In Ohio for the governorship.
1: Yeah.
0: Running against him. I mean, probably a groundhog and a.
1: I think whoever the Democrat is will be okay.
0: Bobby Knight, was he running? He's from Ohio, right?
1: No longer with us. Indiana.
0: You know what, man? I bet when people announced Bobby Knight was dead, there's so many of his former players, and then I'm sure people loved him, maybe. But the guy that Bobby Knight took the toilet paper covered with shit, held it in his face during the halftime speech or whatever that he did to get people motivated, I bet he wasn't sad.
1: So we've got, which story do I want to do now? I kind of want to talk about Chud a little bit.
0: What is that? Chud?
1: Do if you're perennially and permanently online like me, as I shouldn't be, but
0: yeah,
1: you know, it's kind of my job.
0: Chud.
1: Chud, what is it? Chud the... Contractor Chud the.
0: Is it Chode?
1: Chud the. Wait a second.
0: Should I? Is it an acronym?
1: Chud the Builder.
0: Holy shit.
1: Is this supreme asshole who started, a TikTok, Instagram, YouTube. I don't know. One of the fuck.
0: Is this an influencer guy?
1: And his thing has been. He's becoming more and more famous because he runs around.
0: Okay.
1: And. He walks up to black people and starts shit and then starts calling them chimps, tells them to stop chimping out, and calls them the N-word.
0: Isn't that Jesse Waters? That's his act, isn't it?
1: No, because Jesse Waters would never.
0: He did that racist stuff to the.
1: But he did Chinese that to clueless people. Chinese people. Yeah, yeah, he's right. He's walking up to black people and calling them the N-word.
0: Well, Chad, why are you doing this? What's the.
1: So Chad has been getting increasingly popular on social media, one for the train wreck value, because, you know, it's just you're just waiting for the proverbial axe to fall when he's going to get his comeuppance. And he's also, I think, I want to say he's here in Florida, but he's somewhere.
0: Yeah. He's famous.
1: He's somewhere. Oh, no, this is Tennessee. Somewhere where it's open carry. So he's going around open carrying. And the first thing he does, if, you know, he's like, hey, you big N-word, you know, or whatever.
0: And he has a gun.
1: People he's insulting or harassing might start advancing on him, and the first thing he does is reach to his, you know, I'm gonna shoot you, you N-word.
0: That's,
1: you know,
0: brandishing, though. You can have open carry, but you cannot brandish.
1: Not if he feels threatened. He waits. He provokes them. Waits for them to approach him, and then he doesn't pull it until now.
0: I hate this guy.
1: But he's reprehensible.
0: I've never heard of this guy before.
1: It's a recent cancer that's popped up. Like within the past.
0: Jesus, what is up with you? Are months, you not helping?
1: Like within the past month or two.
0: What is up with us? Our culture's bad enough. Now we have Chud.
1: So Chud the Builder.
0: I'm gonna call him Chud the Builder, but go ahead.
1: Is Chud. Now, let me see. I'm trying to find maybe an example of some Chud.
0: Somebody
1: some previous
0: buy
1: Chud, but the headlines are overwhelming.
0: Buy Chud a ticket on the next Titan Explorer trip.
1: Regardless, fuck it. I don't give a shit. He films himself harassing black and brown people by using the N-word repeatedly.
0: He just yells
1: and then
0: at
1: if
0: them?
1: He's and then if he's if he's challenged, of course he becomes the victim, and then he starts, you know, letting them know that he's carrying. And he even one time said, well, here's something.
2: We got 18 rounds for you. We ain't got nothing else. Don't follow me in my truck, nigger. Like, I mean, you're pandering to the niggas, bro.
1: I apologize for the language. This is just a clip I found.
0: Is that him?
1: Yeah, yeah, yeah.
0: Oh, God.
1: Long... obviously dyed black hair. He's got a weird handlebar. Yeah. I'm singing in a barbershop quartet kind of upturned curled mustache thing going on.
2: We ain't got nothing else. Don't follow me in my truck, nigger. Like, I mean, you're pandering to the niggas, bro. We already know that's what you're doing.
3: Have a good one, Chad.
2: Yeah, you too. Go chimp out.
3: Nah, you watch what you say.
2: Or what, nigger?
1: See, I'm not going to be anymore. On... it's so offensive. Hey, I apologize, Chud. Everyone. I didn't have a chance to bleep it or whatever.
0: Chud, when are you on Rogan?
1: So that's what he does. He goes around.
0: That's his How many followers is he? Do you have a lot of followers and shit like that?
1: Probably. Let me see if he's still even got an account.
0: You studied theater, right, in college? I did too. This is good. This is his career.
1: On X, he's got 230K followers.
0: Oh, fuck you guys. Fuck you, universe. Everybody is getting the F word fuck off on this. We didn't need this in our culture. We have this. This is redundant. Don't we have people that do this?
1: Well, now the story is that t'other day, Chud?
0: God,
1: was...
0: Huh? He looks like he would imagine, kind of.
1: Oh, yeah.
0: He should.
1: Oh, God. And now there's a fundraiser. And it's got a terrible number.
0: Him?
1: Yeah.
0: How much money has he raised?
1: Well, he's been arrested.
0: Oh.
1: And charged. His real name is Dalton Etherly. Etherly. Etherly.
0: Ooh, that's your real name?
1: A streamer known as Chud the Builder has been charged with attempted murder following a shooting outside the Montgomery County Courthouse in Clarksville, Tennessee on Wednesday.
0: What is the point? He just wants things to escalate to where he can play the victim. Is that it? Mm-hmm. That's it? God. Is there anything else you could do to make yourself happy?
1: He's just one of these trolls. The Montgomery County Sheriff's Office also charged the 28-year-old streamer with aggravated assault, reckless endangerment with a deadly weapon, and employing a firearm during a dangerous felony.
0: Alabama is charging him with this?
1: Tennessee.
0: Oh, Tennessee. Oh, good job, guys. Surprising, but...
1: Investigators stated the incident began as a fight between Etherly, and an unidentified man that escalated into gunfire. Get this. Leaving both parties hospitalized in stable condition. I think he shot him. The story is he shot at the other guy and then accidentally shot himself. Is what I, let's see if that.
0: Chode!
1: I'm not sure. During a live stream of the aftermath, Etherly claimed he fired in self-defense. He told paramedics he was unsure whether his injury was self-inflicted or a graze from an opponent's weapon, which you know what that means.
0: That means you shot yourself.
1: He absolutely knows he shot himself.
0: Bag.
1: Hey. The courthouse shooting occurred just days after Etherly was arrested in Nashville on Sunday for disorderly conduct and theft of services after allegedly skipping a $371 steakhouse bill.
0: That's expense. Shit, $370.
1: The incident stemmed from a dispute over his recording of other customers. So they probably wanted to kick him out, and he threw a fit and just walked out and refused to pay. Yeah. But if you're in a private business, you don't have a right to record if they ask you to stop.
0: It sounds like Chode wanted to have an expensive dinner at the end of it. He said, I can't pay. Well, I know what I'll do. I'll run around with a gun calling people the N-word, and they'll ask me to leave.
1: They'll ask me to leave, and I won't pay, right?
0: What a fun night out!
1: Etherly is known for using racist slurs and antagonizing members of the black community in public while live streaming on the platform Kick. Of course he's on Kick. He posted April 28th on X that he was indefinitely banned there for violating the platform's community guidelines. Think how bad it is if he got banned on X.
0: Yeah, I actually don't understand that, Elon. What's wrong? I mean, I would think you would love Chode. This is your guy.
1: He's such a victim.
0: Yeah, what's... Give him one of those Klingon salutes, you know what I mean?
1: I'm sending him a kit to freeze his semen. I'm sending him one of mine. In a statement from the Montgomery County Sheriff's Office...
0: He's got a bar of dry ice.
1: The office confirmed that the shooting is currently under investigation by its criminal investigation. That was early this morning. There's an update.
0: Oh, yeah?
1: In that... bond.
0: Okay. It must be a lot.
1: Live streamer Dalton Etherly goes by the name Chad the Builder when he posts racist videos online, had a reckoning Friday when he was charged with attempted murder of a black man.
0: Shit.
1: The 28-year-old faces additional charges, which I read before. He was in court this morning facing multiple charges for the shooting outside the Tennessee courthouse 2 days ago. There's video of his reaction when he hears his bond.
0: Okay.
4: Oh.
1: As the judge says, I'm going to set an initial bond at $1.2 million.
0: Boom, baby, dang, dang, dang, diggy, diggy, boom, ba, ba, ba.
1: Etherly, who had been looking up, shut his eyes tightly.
0: Ah, you bitch!
1: And his attorney shook his head. The judge continued, based upon the fact of how many people were in the courtyard, we're here at the courthouse and the seriousness of all these felonies.
0: You dumb shit bag.
1: CNN's Isabel Rosales said the incident started out as a verbal fight that Etherly turned towards the victim, Joshua Fox, and then reached for his firearm, and then a physical fight ensued. Etherly, according to an affidavit, then shot Fox multiple times. Fox was airlifted to Vanderbilt Hospital, where he underwent emergency surgery. Etherly live-streamed the interaction. On the audio played by CNN, Etherly is heard saying he didn't shoot until Fox allegedly started beating him up. However, they say officers note in the surveillance video that they witnessed, it never turned physical until Etherly pulled out his gun.
0: Right. Hey, so his whole act is he goes up to black people and scares them. That's the whole act?
1: No, he says he challenges. You heard the other clips. He just says the N-word and then says, stop chimping out. Or he'll walk up to black people as if he's doing a regular interview, you know, and then he'll say, you know, well, don't you think you're just N-wording out?
0: Can you imagine you're just out, you know, for whatever reason, going out to see a movie, have dinner. Doesn't matter. You can go play pickleball or something. And on the way, here comes Chud the Chode Builder, whatever his fucking name is. That ruins your whole fucking evening.
1: He's a live streamer who's made a name out of himself, out of essentially rage baiting, of saying vile content, of going up to people, especially minorities and black people, calling them the N-word, calling them chimps. There has been a major backlash from the community about this individual already for a long time before this happened.
0: This is Trump's fucking America to the fucking 100%. T. 100%. This is you, MAGA. No MAGA person is allowed to listen to this and go, oh, how horrible. It's you. You are Chud. You guys are all Chuds. You're all Chuds.
1: Sadly, there is a fundraiser for him.
0: Oh, please. Don't tell me how much is this shit.
1: It can't be on. Let me see.
0: Are where people is that commit crimes where there are victims, are they allowed to? No, Chud, raise all the money you can because I want this person to sue you civilly and take every last fucking cent out of your ass. Right? Can't this person sue Chud civilly for this?
1: Oh, fuck yeah.
0: Sue him. Drain him. Make this bitch poor because that's what they don't like. They don't like. Take all his fucking money. Take every last bit of camera. Take his guns.
1: Oh, my God. It's over at Give, Send, Go. Dear friends, supporters, and champions of free speech, my name is Dalton Etherly, and I'm reaching out with a heavy heart, fighting to protect my family and my business.
0: Fuck you. And fuck the giving. What is this piece of shit website platform they're allowing this on?
1: Give, Send, Go.
0: Give, Send, Go. Give, Send, Go. Fuck yourself. Shame on you. This is the problem. That platform, people should boycott that and not give them one fucking cent.
1: Just over a year ago, I started DLE contracting in Clarksville, Tennessee out of sheer necessity. I was fired from my previous contracting job after BLM activists targeted me over words I shared online.
0: I love that. What
1: jokes and opinions they twisted to end my career. With no other way to support my family and my precious 2-year-old son, I poured everything into this small business, working tirelessly to provide for my family and build a future. But now, the dream is under attack, not for the quality of my work, but for what I say online. I've shared mild jokes. Bitch, you shot somebody.
0: How in the fuck? Now, if he's on trial, can they use this against him, what he's saying in this thing to raise money? Because he's saying, if he pleads guilty, doesn't this affect his trial?
1: I don't think he says anything. I'm kind of skimming. It's so long. He talks about death threats. He talks about... Dude, I don't see anything about his arrest. This might have happened beforehand. He might just be trying to raise money. Might have been trying... You know what I mean? Trying to raise money.
0: You know...
1: You know what I know it's up to?
0: What?
1: How much?
0: Yeah, tell me.
1: $172,000.
0: Yeah, that's why I can't be president, because day one, I'm taking whoever's in charge of the IRS, I'm going to put them in a corner, I'm going to grab them by their shirt collar and say, give, sin, go. Audit those motherfuckers.
1: What a horrible...
0: Find horrible. Me something. That is bullshit. That guy's raising money? He got in trouble. I don't know what happened in the universe, right? The planets aligned. I don't know. Maybe Jesus decided to wake up. You know, I don't know.
1: See, GoFundMe would never, they don't take criminal people facing criminal charges. You can't raise money for criminal if you're a criminal. But that's why he's over at Give, Send, Go.
0: That ain't going to be enough, Give, Send, Go. Right? That's not enough. That's not enough for his lawyer to defend him against those charges. I guarantee fucking to you that ain't enough. Just over six figures is not enough. It's attempted murder plus other bullshit, right?
1: Oh, yeah.
0: That's a house. He's going to lose his house. And I hope Gibson go. I hope he raises a lot of money. And I hope the victim can. You guys.
1: The victim will get that. Yeah.
0: Yeah. But I bet Gibson go is some Christian bullshit, right? Is that what? That's the story. What kind of fucking platform would allow this fucking Nazi to raise money? He's running around with a gun threatening people. Gibson go. Is it like a white dove on it and a cross somewhere? And the...
1: You know, it says shine brightly.
0: Oh, geez.
1: And the logo, it looks like a sun kind of shining, but it's, you could also say there's a cross there too. It's like, it looks like the top part is a little shorter, the bottom part is a little, yeah, the top part's a little shorter than the bottom. You know what I mean? Like, it's not perfectly.
0: God, who's in this C-suite? Who's on the board of this bitch? We should name them. That's shame on you guys.
1: Oh, God, there's a prayer wall.
0: It is. It's, of course.
1: It is Christian bullshit, all that.
0: Oh, God, shame on you motherfuckers. You're raising.
1: They already put out a statement saying that even given the campaign does not violate their terms of service.
0: What kind of statement is that? What kind of statement? Oh, my God. Please. Do we still have it? Someone audit them. Someone audit them. Someone audit them. There is illegality in that. I bet you. I bet there's criminality in there. I bet there's a bunch of bullshit going on. Audit them. Audit every member of their C-suite and the board of directors. We should know who these people are. You're raising money for the Nazis. God, who else is on there? John Wayne Gacy came back to life as an appealing. He's raising money for his appeal.
1: GoFundMe is the industry standard crowdfunding, blah, blah, blah. 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
0: okay.
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0: Nah, fuck all this. There's some horsey, there's some, you know, what's the word? There's fishy shit going on here.
1: But you know why they did it? Because the people that were getting deplatformed or being sued for saying racist shit, saying homophobic shit, especially.
0: Right. Like
1: losing their jobs because they refused to issue a.
0: You whores.
1: A gay marriage license, let's say.
0: These people.
1: Or something like that. Yeah. GoFundMe would not allow that bullshit, but this was created just to give those foul Christian people who
0: capitalism.
1: Are being shunned from civilized society for their hatred and their racism and their homophobia. Gives them a place to go raise money.
0: Yeah, yeah. The need still exists, right? So they're just filling it. I would audit every square inch of these people's books. I mean, you know, and also they do charge a fee. They're just calling it something different. 2.9% of what you raise is.
1: So on a $2,000 donation, it even says right here, it would be about $58 they would make on every 2000.
0: How much does a piece of shit CEO make? I wonder. Oh, I'm so fascinated with these people. Some
1: they probably have it listed as a nonprofit.
0: Oh my God. So they're like saying we don't have fees like GoFundMe. But we have
1: 0% fees plus third party processing fees.
0: That's the same. What's the third party?
1: Plus 0.30 cents per donation.
0: The third fucking party. There you go.
1: So there you go.
0: Money launderers. What other business are you in right now? This is so smart. This is like criminals get together and launder their money through this shit, right? That's what happens.
1: So good luck, Chud, getting your $1 million.
0: I'm glad Chud let us know about this. Sin, eat, pray, love. What is it? Give, sin, go?
1: Give, sin, go.
0: Jeez, you fucking assholes. Jim Caviezel on that board. Stu Peters, maybe.
1: Those guys are all on Kick. Not Jim Caviezel, but right. Stu Peters is on Kick. Alex Jones is on Kick.
0: Shit, man. President Pfeiffer rolls into office. All these people will be like, ooh, we got trouble right here in River City. Fuck yeah, you do. Shit.
1: A second here.
0: Evil. Give, sin, go.
4: A personality known as Chud the Builder appeared in court this morning after investigators say he shot a man outside the Montgomery.
0: Is it Bob the Builder that he's?
5: I don't know.
0: I mean, Bob the Builder's famous. I even know Bob the Builder. That's a cartoon. So is that what he's building on? Because he looks like...
1: I don't know where he gets Chud from, but, you know.
0: I don't know.
4: This morning, after investigators say he shot a man outside the Montgomery County Courthouse. News 2's Maggie Weaver is live in Clarksville after a judge set a temporary $1.25 million bond. Maggie, what else can you tell us?
6: Yeah, Kendall, of course, after this arraignment, we actually were able to see that Dalton Etherly was ordered by a judge held on a temporary $1.25 million bond. And of course, that's as the court prepares to have a separate bond hearing next week, we do know. So we're actually seeing that investigators say that Etherly shot another man outside the Montgomery County Courthouse after an argument turned physical Wednesday afternoon. Now, the arrest affidavit says that the man was hit multiple times and rushed to Vanderbilt University Medical Center for emergency surgery.
1: But he had, like, not that long ago, even tweeted or said something to the effect of, just wait, you know, I know one of these chimps is going to attack me and, you know, I'll be able to defend myself.
0: Dude, I, $1.2 million bail. Shit. He's going to lose his studio and all the IP, right? Can he sell?
1: I don't know that he's got Chud.
0: Chud the Builder's going to sell his IP.
1: I don't think there's a studio yet.
0: Oh, yeah. Nick, help out Chud the Builder, right? I mean, they must be compatriots, right? They're comrades in whatever struggle there. Why can't Mel Gibson just help this guy out, right? Just pay for his shit. Come on.
1: There was an older white biker guy he went up to.
7: What'd you say?
2: We can say whatever we want.
7: Well, I can say whatever.
2: Exactly. And nigger.
7: What is it?
2: We can say nigger if we want.
7: Well, I'm going to tell you something. I don't agree with that.
2: Oh, these boomers.
7: I got blacks in my face.
2: It's okay.
7: So
2: blacks.
7: Fuck you, man.
2: No, or what? Fuck you, nigger lover.
7: Nigger lover.
2: You heard me. Look at
1: him. And now his wife, this guy's like 70, and his wife is dragging him away.
0: Shit.
1: From Chud. But that's, you know, apologies again for the N-word. I you know, they don't beep it on. Out here on X.
0: It's blowing my mind that in this country, it's one thing if you say you can scale your fundraising if you're a murderer. That guy, he tried to kill somebody. The only reason Chud didn't kill that guy is his bullet went in the wrong spot and the guy was lucky enough to have somebody at Vanderbilt fix him, right? Other guys, the guy would be dead. The guy would be dead. Is Chud on the prayer wall, man? Is he on the prayer wall of Gibson?
1: Oh, I didn't check.
0: Oh, my God. I swear to God. Jesus. Get up. Put down the methadone and check out this Gibson Go shit. It's Gibson Go. They're using your likeness to raise money for this Chud guy.
1: What a country.
0: God, audit those fucking people. Their board members, their families, the whole fucking thing. You got to audit everybody. Anybody that gets money from that shit, that Nazi shit. Ooh.
1: So thoughts and prayers for Dalton.
0: No, it'll cost you.
1: Dalton Etherly.
0: Hey, you want to pray for Dalton? You got to pay up. You got to. How much you get on the prayer wall, Pat?
1: Oh, I don't know. What
0: the
1: you
0: prayer
1: have to
0: wall
1: put
0: is monetized,
1: there.
0: Right?
1: The prayer wall might be free. You could probably anybody can
0: that.
1: Slap on.
0: It might be free. This is the Christians, man. Ain't nothing free. You fucking whores.
1: So, in order to get to the clip I want to play, let's talk about SCOTUS.
0: We don't have that. That is the
1: temporarily doing the right thing with the mifepristone. There was a stay they had put in place for, I want to say the Fifth Circuit. That's one of the shittier ones. So that's probably what it was. That said that while these lawsuits are going, that they don't, essentially Louisiana is suing because they don't want mifepristone to be allowed to be shipped to patients after being prescribed over telehealth.
0: Yeah,
1: so
0: fuck that.
1: They're upset about it being mailed. They've outlawed abortion in the state, and they don't want women to be able to receive the mifepristone if they're...
0: Has anybody been there to Louisiana? If, yeah. Are there any Scottish, right-wing Scottish people, if you've been to Louisiana, you're going to deny these people birth control? Are you fucking kidding me?
1: So it went to Alito. That's his circuit. And he, well, he actually issued a stay.
0: Wow.
1: But Alito, I think more than any of the others, if any of the others even do it.
0: Have money in
1: Alito.
0: The...
1: What?
0: Does he have money in the company that makes it or something?
1: I don't know. No, he's against it. Are you kidding me? It's abortion. What was I talking about? So it went to Alito. Alito put a stay on it, and he usually, he very frequently, for some reason, puts like time limits on his shit where the others don't. They'll be like, we're going to stay it until we decide for sure. No. But Alito will say, we're going to stay it. I'm going to stay it until Thursday. You know, and shit like right. that. So that he puts a ticking time bomb on the SCOTUS to get them to rule on shit quickly.
0: What's his
1: where he probably wants to get it on the shadow docket that where you know they just have these votes without even really looking at shit.
0: What's his username on Polymarket? Is that what's going on? They'll bet on whether or not Alito will put a stay on it and somebody wins the bet.
1: Well, this time he had it for 5 p.m. yesterday.
0: Yes.
1: 5 p.m. rolls around, no ruling. So automatically, the Fifth Circuit, I got to check myself on that and make sure. But I think it's the Fifth Circuit, regardless. The lower court's ruling then went back into effect. Meaning no more mailing mifepristone anywhere.
0: So it's bad.
1: Not just in Louisiana. And but then a half hour later, it dropped finally. Meanwhile, all these companies, all these doctors, everybody was scrambling. What do we do now all of a sudden?
0: See, that makes me think that there's like shit.
1: So they finally, a half hour late, very rude, put out the ruling. But we kind of know why. The ruling came out and it was like unwritten. There was just like here, we say, no, we're going to, let the stay.
0: Okay.
1: Until the rest of the lawsuit goes through the court system.
0: Okay.
1: So the mifepristone can still go through the mail now.
0: Okay.
1: As of now.
0: Right.
1: And that's their ruling until who knows, you know, months and months and months when all of this stupid litigation finally makes its way to these assholes again. And then they can probably vote it, you know, vote the Handmaid's Tale way.
0: It's a slow torture. You know, it's the chaos. They love it.
1: Alito. So they didn't in their ruling. They didn't write anything. They just said, no, we're not going to overturn the stay.
0: Is it because was there a Phillies game on yesterday?
1: But the reason we had to wait.
0: Okay.
1: Was because two of them had to have screaming crybaby hissy fits in their dissent.
0: Oh, okay.
1: The two, it was 7-2. You want to take a guess at the two?
0: God, Clarence?
1: Ding.
0: And, Gorsuch?
1: Nah.
0: Fuck! No, the rapist!
1: And.
0: Oh, the Handmaid's Tale spreader. Well, not Alito, right?
1: Yeah.
0: Oh, I thought Alito was a...
1: No, Alito is anti-abortion.
0: No, I understand that, but I thought...
1: But he had to issue that stay.
0: I thought he didn't write anything. Okay, I got you.
1: He had to issue that stay.
0: So they had to fight because he was complaining.
1: Because he and Clarence had to go off and scream and bitch and moan in their ridiculous dissents. Which are insane.
0: So Alito
1: people reading these are like, this is crazy. Not only is Clarence's is just crazy, but Alito goes on. Alito is like turning conspiracy theory. Alito and I think Clarence also alluded to it in his dissent, that there is a, what is the word that Alito used? Not a, is it a conspiracy or I forget the exact wording he had, but basically he's saying it's a sneaky tactic on the part of the pro-abortion crowd to try to get around this court's ruling
0: the pro-abortion
1: in Dobbs, where the states. So in other words, he grudgingly admits that, you know, there are some evil states that allow women to make their own choices about their bodies.
0: Oh, yes.
1: And he's not for that at all, but reluctantly he has to right now agree that that's the law. But there are states that are Handmaid's Tale, and he's upsetty pants because the ability to send mifepristone through the mail gets around that.
0: Right. Right. Well, if we had a party that would think big and say, hey, maybe we should expand the courts. Maybe we should even pack the courts. Maybe we should not have this electoral college. We wouldn't have these stupid things. If Joe Biden packed the courts, right, we wouldn't be having this conversation. Right? I mean, this wouldn't be a story.
1: Oh, yeah.
0: So, hey, man.
8: That's what happens.
0: Alito. I thought it maybe it's because there's a Phillies game on. He loves the Phillies for some reason. It's weird to think about you liking something, Alito, isn't it? Isn't that weird?
1: And Alito was even insulting to the rest of the court. He opens up Justice Alito dissenting. The court's unreasoned order granting stays in this case is remarkable. The court's unreasoned order. So he's saying the seven of you didn't even think about it.
0: Wow. Unreasoned.
1: Scheme. That's the word he used. What is at stake is the perpetration of a scheme to undermine our decision in Dobbs versus Jackson Women's Health Organization.
0: God, that fucking transphobic fucknut J.K. Rowling wouldn't have written anybody so evil. Wow. I mean, why? You know, that's the thing about the court. Everybody, I think people, you know, Shelby could be a SCOTUS because Shelby knows the difference between right and wrong. That's it. It's not hard. You don't have to be, it's not hard to make.
1: Well, you better have treats available.
0: Whatever. Yeah. Hey, listen, it's not hard to make the right decision on, you don't need a law degree. You just need to be a good person. It's easy, right? Don't you think?
1: He says, some states responded to Dobbs by making it even easier to obtain an abortion than it was before, and that is their prerogative. Other states, including Louisiana, made abortion illegal except in narrow circumstances. But Louisiana's efforts have been thwarted by a certain medical providers, private organizations, and states that abhor laws like Louisiana's and seek to undermine their enforcement.
0: My God. When my attorney general has these people on the stand asking, Alito, do you know that Clarence is taking all these illegal trips, not reporting anything on all these drugs? Do you guys share any ecstasy when you hang out with Harlan? What's his name?
1: Crow.
0: Yeah. What about that? We know it's a corrupt court, and we're sitting here listening to this garbage. What, instead of yelling at each other, why don't you guys just beat the shit out of one another? I would be fine with that.
1: The evil jellicles are losing their minds.
0: They're upset.
1: This one says, unbelievable. The U.S. Supreme Court restored widespread access to the abortion pill.
0: You're going to be upset when the tides turn, though, aren't you?
1: Pure evil, it says. This is pure evil, they say.
0: Oh, you have no idea what's coming. The country's not going to put up with this bullshit forever.
1: This one says, our Supreme Court is shit. They don't care about life. Only their lives matter to them. SCOTUS blocked lower court limits, preserving access to the abortion pill.
0: hey, assholes, the Nazis, they were around a long fucking time. And then one day, they were gone. And they were gone, and they were in jail, and they were at The Hague, and there was retribution, and there was justice, and it was a sad fucking day. Clarence, Alito. This maggot shit, the fate is sealed on this maggot shit. It is going to go poorly for the maggots. That is guaranteed. That is guaranteed, snowflakes. You're going to be sad.
1: Womp, womp. Thomas, noting that mailing mifepristone is illegal in Louisiana, took aim at the drug makers, saying that they were not entitled to block a court order based on lost profits from their criminal enterprise.
0: Oh my God.
1: He calls the drug makers of mifepristone a criminal enterprise, which it's a pharmaceutical company, so I'm sure they are a criminal enterprise, but not in the way we think.
0: Someone needs
1: not in the way he means it.
0: This guy has to be on the stand, and he has to be, hey, what about these fucking drugs you accepted from Harlem? What about these plane rides? Are you a junkie? This guy is such a hypocrite. He's talking about illegality. Didn't you make this Harlem guy erect a statue for your English teacher? Some bullshit like that? You remember that?
1: Kind of, yeah.
0: This court is corrupt. There you go. This is not a court. This is a political action committee of Nazis. And this one Gorsuch didn't want to wear a mask when Sotomayor said she would like him to because she wasn't feeling
1: well. But again,
0: well,
1: this is just kind of a punt. Let's not get too excited.
0: The
1: court, it's going back to the lower courts. It's going to burble its way back to these assholes. And they can say, well, you know, we kept the stay, but that doesn't mean they have to rule.
0: No, it's
1: that it's legal later. This was only the vote on the stay.
0: This is part of it because, like, all they're doing the shit that they do with women's reproductive rights and shit, less people become OBGYNs, right? Who's making mifepristone? That's got to be a hard business to be in right now, right?
1: I saw like some horrific number, like in Texas, of maternal deaths or something is like skyrocketing in Texas since the.
0: Didn't Trump, in one of his stupid bills, take away funding for the office that tabulates all this bullshit?
1: Oh, yeah. That's
0: so I bet it's worse. This country, if you want to talk about an emperor with no fucking clothes, when we finally figure out how that war in Iran's going, we finally figure out what this country really looks like, because we don't know, right? Because they fuck with all the tracking and the people that do the research and tell us how fucked up we are. God, more siren action. And they're going farther down. So, you know. God, this is literally on fire, this country today.
1: So there you go. I mean, it's good to see Alito and Thomas being miserable. Bitching and pissing and moaning. But, you know, don't get your hopes up because I'm sure I like beer and The Handmaid's Tale might...
0: You know,
1: might jump over to the other side.
0: There's obvious corruption with Kavanaugh and all the other fuck nuts. I'm sure Gorsuch is a cunt in some really bad way. But we know that Clarence's wife organized some of the insurrection. Why is that? I mean, I have to wonder how people aren't in the streets about that. He's an insurrectionist. At the very least, he's married to an insurrectionist, right?
1: Yeah. Busloads of protesters in or country's, you know, patriots.
0: We're sleepwalking into this shit. That's insane that you say that. Like the wife of the SCOTUS of a SCOTUS is an insurrectionist.
1: So, that's one story. Now, this other story will lead us to a couple of really amazing clips. This is, do you remember Sebastian Gorka?
0: Oh, yeah. The guy Sebastian with the big Gorka. Nazi. I have a Prussian cross tattooed to my penis. That guy.
1: He wears that. I think it's a Hungarian.
0: Yeah.
1: Some Hungarian Nazi-esque
0: war medal.
1: pin always of some group that's you know, had ties to Nazis. Cartoonish character.
0: Yes.
1: He was on a some chat show, some shitty interview show. And he was talking about, you know, he's like a counterterrorism guy with under in Trump's administration this time around.
0: Sebastian Gorka. It's like a guy you can't even take in. He's like Harvey. Oh, God, I'm having deja vu. Remember Harvey Korman's character in Young Frankenstein?
1: Yeah.
0: He's that guy. I don't even remember his name.
1: So here's part of his interview.
0: Okay.
9: However, there are things within our laws that you are not allowed to say, right? The freedom of speech does not extend to inciting violence or threatening the lives of specific individuals. That is not permissible. Beyond that, we will map. We haven't talked much about it, but if you read the counterterrorism strategy, it's a very clear document. We don't shy away from telling the world what we're going to do. We are going to map out these individuals. We are going to identify them. We're going to find the, I mean, this is, God bless Scott Bessent, you know, Cash Patel, AG, the acting AG Todd Blanche, the money trail. The money trail is the most important thing. You look at these from the river to the sea, bring the intifada to the streets of America. It's so interesting. You're on the campus of Berkeley or you're on the streets of New York, and everybody has exactly the same placard, printed the same font. That's a little bit strange. So, you know, I can't discuss, you know, ongoing operations, but the importance of malign foreign actors who leverage domestic fellow travelers, we lived this for 40 years during the Cold War. We will get to the bottom of all of it, whether it's the Singham Network, whether it's Iran, whether it's Russia, whether it's anybody else. Our mission is to uphold the Constitution and at the same time protect Americans from violence.
1: That's Wagner music. So there's Sebastian saying basically, if you insult, now remember they're talking about violence, but to him saying Trump should be removed from office would qualify.
0: Right. Wasn't he a character witness for Chud the Builder?
1: And he is also in the same interview.
0: How the fuck, Jesus, did you guys create this Gorka guy? I mean, you got a lot to answer for today. Number one, Chud. What's up with that? And this guy. Does anybody need this guy?
1: He also was talking.
0: Yeah. Ooh, how sad.
1: And in the same, let me see if I can find the exact quote.
0: Hey, Gorka, your mom couldn't find any mifepristone to take.
1: Here he is.
10: Here's what Tucker actually said that led him to be accused of.
1: Okay. So, Gorka goes on, to take shots at, here we go.
9: I'm not sure that Nick Fuentes
0: Ooh.
9: Or Tucker Carlson are conservatives. If you are lauding a Sharia law, if you are saying that there are Muslim states that seem to be better qualitatively than America in terms of freedom and prosperity, I'm not sure that means you're part of the conservative movement. So if you remove those individuals and you understand that they're not conservatives, what's left? I'm not sure.
0: So he's, what is he talking about?
1: Well, he's saying that the part of the right that is anti-Israel.
0: Oh, okay.
1: Are not conservatives.
0: Yeah. Right. Wait, since when are any of you guys conservatives or anything other than a bunch of fucknut Nazis? Nick Fuentes, I'm sorry, Nick Fuentes, Bob the Builder, Chud the Fucknut, Sebastian Gorka, Clarence Thomas, Scalita, you guys are all fucking Nazis to me. I don't know. Right.
1: And he says that, and by the way, he's talking about Tucker, who made a comment about, Sharia law being safer than parts of New York City. So he's shitting on.
0: That's the stupidest.
1: And I'm sure Gorka was torn because he's like, I agree. Oh, well, yeah, you know.
0: Yeah, how do you not like Sharia law, right? Isn't it up right up their alley?
1: It's not their Christian Sharia. Like, they want their Christian Sharia.
0: It's saying, you know, apples and bananas. No, no, no.
1: So the other side is now reacting to this.
0: Right, okay. Which would be Nick and... And who's the skater guy that gets paid by Putin?
1: Tim Pool.
0: Joe Rogan, right? Joe Rogan's on this side, the other side. Yeah. Joe Rogan, Theo Vaughn, Shane Gillis, all these comedians are on the Fuente.
1: Oh, yeah.
0: On the Fuente side. Sure. Would all the bros.
1: Guess so. I would guess so.
0: They love it.
1: So... Nick Fuentes, I don't think we have any audio yet on Nick Fuentes.
0: Nick Fuentes hates Sebastian Gorka.
1: Oh, yeah. Yeah.
0: Is there any clips of him talking about Sebastian Gorka? Because he must talk about his voice.
1: Well, and Gorka also kind of intimates that they're terrorists and that people like them, could be, you know, designated as terrorists.
0: Right. Like himself, like Gorka, or them, Nick Fuentes.
1: And, yeah. Trump senior director for counterterrorism, Sebastian Gorka.
0: Jesus, that's his job?
1: Name dropped Tucker Carlson and Nick Fuentes during an interview after being asked whether the Trump administration was monitoring right-wing extremism.
0: What does that mean? They are right. They're monitoring themselves then.
1: This was, I'm sure, a real hard-hitting interview at Breitbart.
0: Okay.
1: The Breitbart guy said, let's come back to right-wing extremism. Do you regard it as a threat at all? I mean, is there any? I guess that's the question. I'm assuming there's a little bit because it's a big country. This is Breitbart. There's a little bit of everything, but is there really anything? And Gorka said, right now, we are not seeing comparable trend lines to violence on the right as we see on the left.
0: God, it's like this. Go ahead. Sorry.
1: It's up to people like you. I'm not a political analyst anymore. I'm a counterterrorism government employee. But we have to have an effective, accurate snapshot on who are part of the conservative movement today. Because I would say to you, I'm not sure that Nick Fuentes or Tucker are conservatives. So that's when we roll into the clip that I already played. But the setup is right-wing extremists.
0: Yeah. Weren't they all that, though?
1: Yeah, but he's talking about designating people like Nick.
0: Oh, yeah. Nick.
1: And Tucker as right-wing extremists.
0: Oh, please. Lock them up. Why not? I love this. Guys, lock each other up. I was hoping Clarence and Alito, you know, would do a little Wakanda fight at the waterfall. I thought that's what we were getting to. Didn't Boebert and Marjorie Taylor Greene beat the shit out of each other in a locker room for Congress?
1: There was allegedly some physical altercation, I think.
0: Nick, I think you could beat the shit out of Tucker, right?
1: So, we do have a third party.
0: Holy shit.
1: Ringing in. Haven't really heard anything from Nick or Tucker specifically yet responding to Gorka.
0: Okay.
1: So I don't think. This was like last evening, I think it came out.
0: So a new player is entering?
1: Well, a third person who is on the same team.
0: As
1: Nick Fuentes.
0: Can I guess?
1: Yes.
0: Who is Rick Wiles?
1: No.
0: Damn!
1: No.
0: Fuck, I thought I had that. Rick Wiles hates Jewish people, right?
1: Oh, yeah.
0: I'm sorry to say that. What a dumb thing to say. To being on the show, you know, it's like.
1: I think Rick Wiles is probably pissed that his. Somebody's trying to. They've stolen his thunder because he's pretty.
0: When was the last time you were at where did he go to? True News went to some
1: Davos.
0: Yeah, did you go to Davos recently?
1: Yeah.
0: No.
1: Here we go. Strap in.
0: Okay. Oh, I know who this is.
1: Who?
0: Alex.
1: Ding!
0: Yeah.
1: Ding, ding,
0: oh, from ding, his ding, little ding, webcam ding, studio where he is ding, with the map. Is do you have video?
1: Alex Jones has some fucking opinion.

0: the testicles. I am an American. You are the enemy, and you should watch what you're saying. We are investigating you.
1: Oh, God, I wish he would have become an actor instead.
2: Yeah, you know what?
1: I really do wish Alex, his life would have turned out.
2: Some of these fancy
1: that he would have entered the theater.
2: These acting programs, you need to really get out there and find these people young because that's good. That's good. I mean,
1: oh, God, he's hilarious.
2: Alex, I'm confused. I thought you guys were buds. I just would have.
1: Well, they were at one point, but now they're turning on him. Trump turned on him and said he's crazy.
2: Let's ask the important question. Nobody's told me where that map came from. Was it there? And you
0: we're
2: just were like
0: watching you.
1: AlexJonesLive.com.
0: And we got another clip from Gorka, also known as the Grand Gay Whale.
2: Does he have any screens? Is it no
0: goes
2: screens?
0: Even further with his calls for censorship and control. From our nation, Gorka and the U.S. counterterrorism team want to identify and track people for their speech. Here it is, back to back.
3: However, there are things within our laws that you are not allowed to say.
1: I was going to let it play because I think he's going to talk over it. So I know I know we just heard this. But I was going to play it again so that let it play so because Alex might.
0: However, he loves the most fake royal regal. However, I'm watching you. You better watch out. Did I tell you I'm a gay whale? Continue, please.
3: Which does not extend to inciting violence.
0: Start over. Stop. Start the clip over.
2: Shit.
0: We must have full whale exposure. I don't want him claiming we edited the clip to be deceptive. He's trying always to sound like Prince Charles, all right? Let's listen to the man that just became a U.S. citizen in 2012 tell us that he will rout the enemy.
1: He just crossed his eyes. And he's smiling.
2: Wait, does he still have a nice microphone, or what's he using?
1: I think, you know, I don't recognize that. I don't know. I'm sure it's a decent microphone.
2: Hey, Sandy Hook parents, you should guy.
1: But he does literally just have a giant paper map of the world behind him, with like a fluorescent lamp on the floor, obviously lighting
2: it. Has he paid the Sandy Hook parents what he owes them?
1: You should see the screen cap, by the way.
2: Has he paid them yet?
1: No. That's his Gorka. He's doing his Gorka voice there.
0: Watch yourselves. I'm mapping you. I'm watching you. I am Gorka. Who battles Godzilla? Gorka. It's like a giant obese blob. But can it be Godzilla? Here he is.
1: Like a giant blob. But can it be Godzilla?
2: Hey, Alex, you obviously auditioned for Saturday Night Live. Can we see your audition packet? I'm curious. How is he not on Saturday Night Live? And Sandy Hook parents, I'm just telling you right now, that microphone he's talking into is yours, and the map is yours, right? I mean, he ain't paid you. He owes you all this shit. Somebody should give you guys his microphone, because that's not fair, right?
1: Here's him in the car when the news first came out.
2: Okay.
0: I've been warning everyone that this was coming in the last few months, and now it's here. Sebastian Gorka, Trump's new head of counterterrorism, was interviewed by the editor-in-chief of Breitbart yesterday. And when asked, well, are there just left-wing terrorist groups on your new national counterterrorism directive you put out? And he said, well, yes, because you can't really count Tucker Carlson and Nick Fuentes as conservatives, essentially saying they're extremists or terrorists. And then the editor goes on to say, well, they should be investigated for working for foreign governments, meaning Qatar or Iran. something that Tucker a few months ago was told by high-level sources that he is under criminal investigation. And then Laura Loomer came out and took credit for it and said that she was the one that fingered him. Who knows if that's true?
2: Wait, hold on a second.
1: Not that kind of finger.
2: Okay, jeez, Lord.

0: for it.
1: Or possibly. I don't know. You need some, you oh, thanks, Laura.
2: I got the Hantavirus on my index.
3: Lies incessantly and is delusional. But what I do know is that it was declassified last year by the Trump administration. Starting in 2013, Obama put me under national security investigation by the Boston office and directed Comey to carry it out. And then I was under investigation even through the first Trump administration because they weren't aware of it. So the reason we knew this was coming is the same neocons that work with the Democrats to set up all the training for state police, local police, and the feds to take on right-wing extremists. Remember all that under Clinton and Obama are now basically back in charge. This has always been their goal. That's why they staged Oklahoma City. That's why they launched the Waco attack. They've always wanted to try to launch a domestic war and gun confiscation against the American people. And so the neocons are pretty much in control of most of the Trump administration now, other than Robert F. Kennedy Jr. and people like Tulsi Gabbard. And so everything they tried.
1: Oh, God, he's glazing RFK Jr. and Tulsi.
2: God, I mean.
1: Who nobody ever sees anymore.
2: Am I getting this wrong? Didn't Timothy McVeigh, part of the reason he did Oklahoma City was because of Ruby Ridge? Or am I getting him mixed up with?
1: Who are you asking?
2: Well, you know.
1: Now it's a psyop.
2: Right. What about
1: they staged it. You heard, he just said it. Oh, they staged Oklahoma.
2: They staged it? Boy, I want to meet the director that staged that. You can only shoot that scene once.
1: Well, he didn't he just recently claim that, kind of say shitty things about Sandy Hook again? I thought we played that clip.
2: And he just called someone a liar.
1: Yeah.
2: You said somebody else was a liar, but dude, you're like a capital L liar. You defamed people.
3: Four, they're not going to do again. And they blame Tucker Carlson and Nick Fuentes and myself and others like Candace Owens, Megyn Kelly, for being critical of the Iran war and other issues where Trump broke his promises. And they think the sliding poll numbers are because of us criticizing him, not Trump breaking his promises with his constituency. Because the average Trump supporter is not like a cult-like Democrat that'll sit there and be used and abused. Yeah. So this is a really, really big issue. And I've already had, you know, Todd Blanche, when he was deputy AG, the Democrat lawyer, kill Ed Martin's investigation into the DOJ.
1: Anyway, blah, blah, blah, blah, blah. He's in the car. He's not driving for once, which is nice.
2: Who is in charge of collecting the money that goes to Sandy Hook? The judge said, found that Alex Jones, for defamation, owes this much money.
1: Yeah.
2: Right? And he hasn't paid it.
1: Yeah.
2: I would be pissed. If I'm a Sandy Hook parent, I'm watching him talk on that microphone. I'm like, that's my microphone. That's my map. That jacket. How much is that suit that fits him? That's got to be an expense. I mean, in terms of just material that you spend, is that a $300 suit he's got on?
1: Gorka?
2: No, Alex.
1: Alex is not wearing a suit.
2: He had a suit jacket, didn't he?
1: Oh, in the other clip. Yeah, this is a different clip. Yeah, yeah.
2: That's their suit jacket.
1: Not in the car.
2: And then when he was in the car filming the thing, that's the Sandy Hook parents. That's their car. That's his, their microphone, their map.
1: So... that's what's going on there. They're Alex leaping to the defense of Nick Fuentes and Tucker Carlson. And
2: I bet he can leap.
1: We're TBD on what Nick will have to say today. He's probably saying it right now. But we do have Nick commenting on an earlier story.
2: Yes.
1: That we did here. This is Nick talking about Chud the Builder.
2: Hey, okay. Shit. Chode.
4: Praying that Chud has at least one wignet on his jury and no grow eyebrows. Free Chud.
1: This is somebody who sent him $20.
2: Okay.
1: Saying, praying that Chud has at least one wingnet on his jury. That's one of and no groypers. Free Chud.
2: Free Chud.
1: Because Nick Fuentes said this about him.
5: So I see a lot of people on the timeline defending this behavior saying, yeah, well, we should be able to say the N-word. I don't know. I don't want to be a victim of crime. I don't actually necessarily want to be out in public confronting black people, calling them niggers. Like, I actually don't want to do that. I don't think people should be fired for uttering the word. And I think it's a funny word. I don't think it should be treated like a blasphemy. But let's be honest, it's not a nice thing to say. Jesus it's actually Christ. Not a very nice thing to say.
1: But you notice his first reason is, I don't want to get beat up.
2: Yeah.
1: Not, I don't want to say it. I don't want to get beat up. And grudgingly, he'll admit that it's not a nice thing to say.
2: I think his parents, the people that gave birth to this person, should be studied for science, because I don't understand. This is the weirdest take I've ever heard on the N-word.
5: And I don't know that we should actually be out there saying, hey, man, we should be able to go up to black people and start blasting a slur that offends them without expecting them to be offended. Was that really ever the rallying cry? To me, it was more like, stop smoking weed in public, stop driving on the shoulder, talk more quietly, don't be on speakerphone all the time. It's more things like that.
2: Jesus Christ, dude.
5: So, I don't know what creating two obnoxious underclasses of victims, I don't know what that does for anybody. I don't know that lowering ourselves to their level is actually the solution. So before, we had an underclass of offensive, inconsiderate people breaking laws, not paying their credit card off, getting in trouble with the law, bothering everybody. So you know what we're going to do? We're going to become an obnoxious, inconsiderate underclass of permanent victims getting in trouble.
1: Oh my God, you just described MAGA.
2: You're describing yourself.
1: You perfectly described MAGA.
2: He called someone obnoxious. Come on, Nick. You can't call people obnoxious. You know why? Because you
5: getting
2: are.
5: In trouble with the law, bothering everybody. So you know what we're going to do? We're going to become an obnoxious, inconsiderate underclass of permanent victims, getting in trouble with the law, having, you know what I'm saying? Like, at a certain point, we need to choose to rise above all of it. We have to choose to be better. We have to choose to be better than that, better than what they want us to be.
2: Well,
5: better than them. Mm-hmm. And we have to shine for everyone else to follow. That's a choice. So I saw that. I feel sorry for him. I feel sorry for him. I feel bad for him. I pity him. He screwed up royally, and now he is done.
2: Well,
5: because what's going to happen, they threw the book at this guy. So he's facing some serious problems. He's got a record, so there's going to be no leniency.
1: He shot a guy.
2: Leniency?
1: He shot a guy. He provoked a fight and shot the guy multiple times.
2: Yeah.
1: And now they have camera footage, security camera footage, showing that the guy didn't attack him. He pulled out the gun. And that's when the guy attacked him because he thought he was going to get shot.
2: I mean, and even in Tennessee, I would imagine you show these clips of this guy. I mean, I imagine part of the prosecution will be showing, well, this is what Chud does. We're going to enter into evidence some of the videos that he posts. And this jury is going to watch this video.
1: Oh, right.
2: They're going to hate this guy.
5: Because what's going to happen, they threw the book at this guy. So he's facing some serious problems. He's got a record. So there's going to be no leniency. And then he's got all these tweets. He's got a mountain of tweets saying, I'm inevitably going to shoot somebody. I'm inevitably going to kill one of you. How's that going to play in front of the judge? Not so funny now, huh? Let's say he goes to jail for 10 years. You think on year 8, he's going to feel good about his civil rights martyrdom to IRL stream and provoke people screaming and saying provocative things? I'm not so sure. So, yeah, it's very sad. And look, two wrongs don't make a right.
2: Fuck you.
5: We do have a problem with that other underclass. Let's not become like them. Let's rise above them.
1: Oh, let's rise above
2: just
1: them.
2: Just maced people that
1: such a fucking
2: showed
1: racist.
2: Up at your fucking door. And you're violent. I mean, I don't know. You know, he's an effective, this Nick Fuentes is an effective cult leader for his dumb groypers because they don't know how he feels about them. He always leaves them guessing. They don't know how daddy feels about them. You know, it's like that was a weird take.
4: Farmer sent $20, praying that Chud has at least one wignet on his jury and no grow eyebrows. Free Chud.
5: Free Chud. I say send him to jail. Honestly, I don't think what he did was defensible. What, like, yeah, at a certain point, if you're running around with a gun antagonizing people and then you shoot somebody, like, it's one thing if somebody attacks you for no reason and you shoot them. It's another thing if it's like, here I am with my live stream where I provoke confrontations. I hope I don't have to kill anybody today. Like, I don't know, man. I wish that he could just reform and, you know, they give him a slap on the wrist and he doesn't do anything again. But that's just, I mean, that was going to happen no matter what.
4: Lana Del Rey Groyper sent $20. Scorpion Groyper sent $50.
5: Right.
4: Do we support Chud and donate to his legal fund?
5: No.
4: He's white after all, and blacks always support blacks no matter what. or do we not? And let this be an example that will never support that Wignett behavior.
1: Got $50.
2: What kind of
1: do we
2: people?
1: Support? This is Scorpion Groiper sent $50. Do we support Chud and donate to his legal fund? He's white after all, and blacks always support blacks no matter what. Or do we not? And let this be an example that will never support that Wingnut behavior.
2: How did you find your audience, Nick? I mean, how did you
4: people that will never support that Wignett behavior?
5: I wouldn't encourage any more of that.
4: Base farmer sent $20.
1: He doesn't. Nick says, "Don't donate."
2: Wow, I swear, what a weird guy. He's like, I still don't understand what he means. You're not supposed to say the N word, or you are?
1: Not out in the street.
2: Oh,
1: where you may be. Attack. Oh, I guess
2: from the safety of your Burnwood studio. So
1: yeah.
2: Make sure you shut the windows so a crossbow.
5: And people now say he's a martyr. Well, the black people were chimping out. Well, I don't know if I were standing around and
1: I think there might be some unbeeped N words coming up again. I apologize.
5: The black person was live streaming near me, and they started saying things offensive to white people. Yeah, maybe I would feel a certain type of way about that. Maybe, isn't that sort of our whole thing? And there's something...
1: Didn't you mace and push a woman down the steps who simply knocked on your door?
2: Dude, this guy, his fans want... They send him money because they want Nick to say, what a good idea you said, right? Or I
1: guess. I mean, but
2: maybe
1: they
2: like this.
1: He's very abusive. He's to his audience, though. I think they're subs.
2: I think the Groypers.
1: And he's their dom.
2: The Groypers have to be put in an institution.
5: Maybe. Isn't that sort of our whole thing? And there's something ironic about that. You have a lot of people who are pro-white, and it's all about racial pride, and it's all about beating their chest. And it's all about saying, oh, you know, I'm white. Don't try that stuff around me. Don't insult white people around me. So much racial pride. But then there's this double standard where it seems that white people want to go out in some cases and offend the sensibilities of other people. They feel emboldened, for example, to use harmful stereotypes about other people, say racial slurs about other people, be provocative towards other people, and that's fine. That's free speech. That's funny. Hey, man, can't you take a joke? Hey, man, it's just a word. And when black people get pissed off or take umbrage or they attack, oh, well, you're chimping out. But then when the roles are reversed, if somebody says something anti-white, if someone says something exclusionary to white people, it's those same white people that puff up their chest and say, how dare you? You would never say that about a minority, this, that, and the other. How much abuse have you? Let's just be perfectly.
1: It's amazing. And then he'll talk about it 2 seconds later. He's going to say, I mean, we know they are violent. he's so bizarre.
2: He's fucking with these people. He's manipulating them. He's fucking with them. They come in and they say exactly what Nick Fuentes would want to hear. And then he calls him an idiot and talks in circles. I don't know.
1: It's kind of like with Trump people. I mean, they love that he's abusive and nasty, especially to reporters, especially to female reporters. No, you're a stupid person. Did you see that? He's doing this like almost every time now.
2: Yeah.
1: That he's being interviewed. No, yeah. You're stupid. No, that's a very dumb thing to say. You're a horrible person. You're horrible.
2: Right. Right.
1: Almost every interview.
2: I mean, you know, the Kung Flu. What? Remember when he asked the one, the journalist, will you ask China about the Kung
1: Flu?
2: Oh,
1: yeah.
2: Shit like that.
1: We gotta get out of here. Have a great weekend, everybody. Thanks for joining us. Thanks for buying shit through the Amazon link, crabdiving.com/Amazon. 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
1: I want you to have a great weekend, everybody. We'll hit you up again on Monday. Bye-bye.
2: Nice.
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0: What do you have to lose by trying something new like Trump? What the hell do you have to lose? You have to lose. You have to lose.
1: Mr. Trump is so stupid. My God. My God.
0: We won with poorly educated. I love the poorly educated.
2: And we ought to have a prayer called the goddamn it prayer. 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
0: But you know what? You don't impeach people when they're doing a good job.
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6: Good and happy Wednesday, everybody. 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Holy yay. Crap, thanks for listening.
7: Sorry, oh. That was an ill-timed yay.
6: That was a happy...
7: Yay!
6: No, I had a gallery.
7: I had a thought, and I know this messes with the flow of everything, but why did God make it so we have 7 days in the week? Like, why do we do that? Why do we have Wednesday is my question. Like, why do we do this?
6: You know, didn't it have to do with the moon cycles and shit like
7: no,
6: that?
7: No, what from what book of the...
6: Oh, in the Bible?
7: Of Lord of the Rings. Sorry, the Bible.
6: I don't think...
7: This isn't Jesus?
6: I don't think there's a thou shalt have 7 days in
7: why
6: the
7: did
6: week.
7: We... Okay. Jesus, why didn't you give us a three-day weekend every week? Why is it 2 and 5? That's not fair. Is that fair?
6: Well, that's called unions.
7: Okay. We should do
6: and
7: that.
6: And probably the only reason it started being weekends off was that they would give you Sunday off for Jesus.
7: Yeah. Okay. But then that
6: so
7: makes...
6: Could, so you could go, you know, pretend to be religious and shit, and then...
7: That's fun. That's real fun.
6: And then they just added Saturday. But, I mean, we have unions to thank for weekends and shit.
7: Or else we wouldn't have any?
6: Of course not.
7: Yeah, look, man.
6: You don't think these motherfuckers
7: would
6: love to get rid of any kind of paid vacation, everything.
7: Shit.
6: Everything they'd love to get rid of.
7: But they have so much.
6: They want more.
7: Oh, guys. Shit. Okay.
6: They want it all.
7: Okay. Go on with your thing. I didn't mean to.
6: Thanks for buying shit through the Amazon link at crabdiving.com/Amazon. Use that link every time you go to buy shit at Amazon. We get a little commish. Doesn't cost you fuck. Just helps us out here, Mr. Bezos.
7: Oh, yeah, that guy, right? Money. That's who you mean.
6: Yeah. Hmm. He cares so much about the people working in his shipping centers.
7: I just learned how much...
6: And making sure they have enough diapers.
7: You better start making diapers and Patriot missiles because they're blowing through both.
6: Thanks for joining us on our social media at Crab Diving. We're on a few of them, but we only really pay attention to X.
7: Yay.
6: Mainly, and to the Blue Sky. And yeah. Thanks for sending us stories and shit and chatting with us.
7: Yay.
6: In our DMs and stuff.
7: Tim Apple.
6: Let's get going. I've got... a whole bunch of stuff. Sorry, my stomach is...
7: That's okay.
6: ...doing flippers today for some reason. The commie pinko liberal... HuffPo...
7: 9!
6: I was going to say, I wonder if they're going out of their way to pick horrible pictures of Trump, but, yeah. You know, there's no real good ones now.
7: No, you go get a good one. And work this, hard on it,
6: but
7: guys.
6: But this is a picture of him...
7: Let me see.
6: ...with the white lips. Did you see that? Did you see that?
7: My mom told me about it.
6: Yeah.
7: It's crazy looking. He looks healthy to me. What are you talking about?
6: It's like, what happened?
7: Get that doctor who said he was healthy. And
6: who gave him the cum shade of lip gloss?
7: Is he eating chalk or something? I mean, how do you,
6: it's really,
7: what's
6: it's
7: wrong
6: with
7: him?
6: It's literally
7: does
6: white.
7: He have a fucking doctor?
6: A bunch
7: does
6: of
7: he?
6: Them. Yeah.
7: Oh my God, I'd be ashamed of myself.
6: Dr. Ronnie,
7: I'd be ashamed of myself. Oh, I'm that guy's doctor over there. He's overweight, in a diaper, his lips are chalky, his hands are like little balloons full of blood, he's stroking out. I'd be embarrassed. Isn't that going to hurt your future business? Like, this is my star patient. He's fucking falling apart.
6: The HuffPost, that picture, and then a picture of the East Wing Construzione going on. It says ballroom burnout question mark.
7: Yay. It's not, you're not gonna, oh, I hate this.
6: I think Trump's gonna be particularly filling his diaper over the fact, it's a diaper theme today, the Republicans in the Senate are kind of balking at giving $1 billion for this ridiculous ballroom.
7: Oh, come on, bitches.
6: And
7: you did the big, beautiful bill.
6: Now,
7: yeah.
6: Taking a moment from checking to make sure his son's not on Grindr.
7: Yes.
6: House Speaker Mike Johnson.
7: God.
6: Is up, now.
8: He's coughing.
6: Yeah. She kind of inhaled that last treat.
7: Oh, okay. Just. You're going to get more treats. Relax.
6: House Speaker Mike Johnson, Republican from Louisiana.
7: Louisiana is in charge. That is fucked up. That's so
6: suggested
7: fucked up.
6: Senate Republicans might drop a controversial proposal to provide $1 billion for President Trump's ballroom.
7: What does that mean?
6: Johnson noted that the Senate bill is still in. Go drink some water, Shell. Go get some water. Go get some water. Is still in, quote, draft form. And needs to, Ryan's pointing to her water dish, and she's like, it's my fucking water dish. What are you doing?
7: You have a communication issue.
6: She's not getting those buttons.
7: God.
6: There's a thing now. It's all over the YouTubes
7: those.
6: And everything. No, I veto. It's this dog, many dogs, several of these dogs that have these TikTok or YouTube shorts or YouTube accounts. And they have these buttons that you can program, you can record your voice basically saying a word.
7: Oh, is that how you do it? You record like what you want it to say. It's not preloaded with.
6: No. Okay. No. And so like some people will say treat, some people will say snack, you know, or whatever. So,
7: yeah.
6: And then they put a symbol on it that, will let the dog identify it. And you teach the dog that stepping on that button.
7: Shit, that take one time with
6: if
7: her.
6: It says, oh my God, can you imagine? No, if it was treat, it would, I'd be sitting here.
7: Treat, treat, treat, treat, treat, treat, treat, treat, treat, treat, treat, treat, treat, treat, treat, treat, treat, treat, treat, treat, treat, treat, treat, treat, treat, treat, treat, treat, 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
6: A billion.
7: I heard this thing about how Tim Apple is investing about yearly in China with
9: China
7: manufacturing like 55 motherfucking billion dollars a year. Trump needs 1 billion? That's it?
6: Yeah.
7: Trump, go tell Tim Apple you put his family in jail unless he costs up a billion. That's what you guys do. Just go do
6: Why
7: it.
6: Why don't Trump pay for it his fucking self?
7: Yeah.
6: With some of his crypto scam money.
7: Do it with the Melania coin. The Melanoma coin. $1 billion? Fuck this. It's supposed to be privately funded, you fucking assholes. That's what they said, right?
6: Representative Nicola Loda said, people are choosing their words carefully, but most of us are under the assumption that this initiative is going to die. Because a lot of folks think the $200 million towards the ballroom at a time when Americans are paying $4.50 for gas, those two things don't mix. he even sounds like he's from New York.
7: Goodfellas or something? You went to the audition. They said no. Jeez, where's
6: Nick LaLoda?
7: Nick, you're not choosing your words carefully. You're stupid. And it takes you a long time to talk because you're thinking of what word.
6: Those two things don't mix.
7: He's in construction, right? Who is this? Like cement or something? Mix. Is he a legislator?
6: Yeah, he's a representative from New York.
7: Is he a Republican?
6: Of course.
7: Fuck. Voting? What are we doing with this voting thing?
6: Oh, he looks exactly like you would think. I just looked up his picture.
7: You're not even a five lines or less in Sopranos. Fuck you. Nick Lode. What are we doing, America?
6: Nicholas
7: Who are
6: Joseph,
7: you voting on?
6: Nicholas Joseph LaLoda is an American politician serving since 2023 as U.S. representative for New York's 1st District, Republican.
7: Was he in the UFC or something? I mean, what's his background?
6: He's first elected to Congress 22. He's a member of the moderate Republican governance group.
7: Meet the moderate Nazis. The moderate Nazis, not the ones in khakis.
6: Graduated from St. Anthony's High School and went to the United States Naval Academy. He was in the Navy for 8 years. He earned an MBA when he got out and then got his JD from Hofstra University. So he's a lawyer.
7: That's where
6: he served as chief of staff.
7: Christopher Walken went to Hofstra.
6: Suffolk County presiding officer Kevin McCaffrey. Who the fuck is we're supposed to know who this is? He also served on the Suffolk Board of Elections. Okay, blah, blah, blah, blah.
7: And Kevin McCaffrey.
6: As a trustee. Oh, for the village of Amityville, New York.
7: Oh, Jaws, right.
6: Where the horror was.
7: They didn't shut the beach down.
6: No, Amityville Horror was the house that where the walls bled.
7: Amity Island.
6: Amity was the island in the, yeah.
7: Oh, okay. Fuck.
6: Shit. So there you go. That's LaLoda.
7: LaLode. Boy, I tell you what. La bar is LaLo.
6: Oh, he's pro-LGBT rights.
7: In what way, LaLoda?
6: LaLoda publicly expressed opposition to any attempts to repeal the Respect for Marriage Act or otherwise undermine Obergefell versus Hodge.
7: Damn!
6: Hodge's ruling saying if governing is going to be in the marriage business, it cannot discriminate based upon any of the protected classes, including sexual orientation.
7: Damn!
6: Well, look at that. He is New York, so.
7: Jeez, LaLoda.
6: He can't. He's probably closer to the city. He can't be too insanely MAGA.
7: So if LaLoda exists, why does somebody like Mike Johnson? Never mind. Just why is he the speaker? Because he's just dumb as dirt. Right?
6: Well, nobody wanted to do it after Matt Gaetz got rid of McCarthy.
7: Oh my God, that's gonna be in your bio, Mike. Mike Johnson was the Speaker of the House when absolutely no one wanted to fucking do it. Kevin McCarthy, you got Kevin McCarthy's, what is that word? Leftovers, really. Sloppy seconds.
6: Yeah.
7: Shit, man. That is, God, Mike, that's sad. That really is sad. When you were named Speaker, did your wife, was she like, what?
6: Can you aim your mic a little? You go. Sorry. Thank you.
7: Is it better?
6: Shit. Yeah, I'm checking the levels and stuff there.
7: Shelby should have noticed that in the sound check.
6: Over to the Drudge Report.
7: God.
6: And just to show, you know, again, I go on X and it's just so annoying.
7: Right.
6: Because the MAGA tree, even though I have it set on following, so it's only people we follow.
7: Okay.
6: You know, Elmo sneaks up in everyone, but then I see a lot of MAGA shit because a lot of the people we follow will retweet it and say, look at this fucking asshole kind of stuff. You know what I mean?
7: Yeah, yeah.
6: Or make fun of it, or and that I do.
7: Right. But that's why you're there.
6: But then I do end up seeing a whole bunch of just, you know, MAGA tree shit. And I forgot my point.
7: You just see a bunch of weird shit and a lot of grok probably.
6: Well, yeah, but the thing is, you know, they try to own people with grok, and often grok owns them.
7: Yeah. Grok owns you guys. The guy you made is already smarter than you.
6: Over at the Drudge Report, the headline there's, so that's why I was looking at the headlines of the Drudge, and that's what made me think of X. Because over on X, a couple of maggots posted, big accounts.
7: Laloda.
6: Posted a picture of the ridiculous state visit that Trump is having over at in China.
7: Jeez.
6: With him getting off of Air Force One and the red carpet and, you know, people honor guard on either side and all that shit, all the pomp and circumstance and everything. Ugh. And this one guy posted, look at this. President Trump goes over there and gets all this people to cheer for him on the red carpet and everything. And here's a picture of Obama. When Obama went to China, he couldn't even use the front exit. He had to get out of the ass end of Air Force One on just a regular pair of stairs, and there was no and there was no carpets or anything. And the thing is, that's true.
7: Yes.
6: But that picture was from a G something summit, or it was some summit where everybody was going there. It was not an official state visit. There are pictures of two state visits Obama did make to China.
7: And I bet they're different though, right?
6: And they have a red carpet and people on either side cheering. But these maggots believe it. I was reading some of the comments underneath it, and it's like, oh, you know, that's because we're respected in the world now. Obama was not respected. Of course they made him get out of the back of the bus.
7: Let's say he did. Let's say Obama flew over to China. He flew in the hold with the other dogs and stuff. He slid down the luggage chute, went over to Xi, right? Well, he sees China differently than Trump.
6: Right.
7: He doesn't care about the pomp and circumstance, because whatever they're doing to Trump, they're getting something out of him.
6: They've had a huge spread for Trump and for Obama. They had a card table with bananas and watermelons on it.
7: Trump is going to go over there and beg the people who, in most maggots' point of view, started COVID, right? They developed COVID.
6: Oh, yeah, yeah,
7: and
6: yeah.
7: Now you're going to beg for help.
6: Fauci helped them
7: and
6: develop COVID.
7: And you're going to beg for help like a little bitch to Iran. Help me with Iran, G, please. Woo, woo, woo, woo, woo.
6: You know what's kind of funny? This is a big shot that Drudge is taking. It's the first headline says the shrinking summit. And it's a Photoshop picture of Xi and Trump. They're facing away from each other.
7: Yes.
6: It's from like the bottom of their sagging nipples upward. But it shows how both of them have the curved spine of really, really old men who have bad posture.
7: Jeez.
6: That's why it says shrinking summit, because they're not as tall as they used to be.
7: Why are we letting these two assholes rule the world? This is insane, guys. Hello, humans. Everybody should see this picture and think about that. That's nuts. Everything's happening because of people like those two guys.
6: That leads to Politico.
7: Oh,
6: says President Donald Trump's ambitions for his summit with Chinese leader Xi Jinping have shrunk from, quote, grand bargain to a plea for help in reopening the Strait of Hormuz.
7: Put your balls in Melania's purse and go over there.
6: And a push for small trade deals.
7: Wow, that sounds so magnificent. Right? I want a small trade deal with my little hands.
6: It says Trump is arriving in Beijing in a role he isn't used to. A supplicant asking for favors. That is not true. Anytime he's met with Putin, he's a supplicant.
7: Right.
6: Offering up his hole for favors.
7: Do you guys not remember when he left that meeting and he was carrying the softball? You can check the soccer ball. You can check your email.
6: Those are two different, but.
7: Oh, two different things?
6: Yeah, yeah, yeah. I think those are two different things.
7: Right. But it was G6 or And he left. And he looked so sad and submissive, really.
6: Why? How did... God, they must have really put the fear of God into that translator that was in there. Remember, it was just Putin.
7: Well, that wasn't a translator.
6: And a translator and Trump and his translator. And I forget her. I don't even remember her name. But she has to know exactly what happened in that room. And
7: which Trump's translator.
6: I don't know if they paid her off or Putin said that we will kill you.
7: Or Putin was like, you're going to use this translator. She gave us her W-9.
6: Well, and like they need a translator. Putin speaks perfect English.
7: And his translator isn't a translator. It's a person that's going to help him. You know, it's a translator.
6: They don't even have any details on the summit. Beijing hasn't provided any summit agenda details. Trump and Xi will discuss, quote, major issues concerning China-U.S. relations and world peace and development.
7: See, this is so funny because I see it like this. He's going over there and she's going to fuck him because he's going to leave. And they're going to say, oh, wow, Trump, how did this amazing summit go? What can you tell us that happened? And he's going to say, we had chocolate cake and, you know. Oh, yeah. What kind
6: of food? Did you see all the girls that were waiting for me? Waving flags.
7: like the girls on Epstein Island with the SOS help me flags. Jeez.
6: So that's essentially the headline over one of the headlines. The second one. Oh, this one. Melania stays home.
7: Ah, I don't blame her. God, Melania
6: Trump has not joined Donald on his 2-day state visit to China She is not listed among the people on the Air Force One flight list.
7: Wait a second. I'm sorry. 2 days.
6: Yeah.
7: You fly direct, obviously, on Air Force One, but how long does that take?
6: A long time.
7: And then you get
6: from DC. Who knows? 12, 14 hours, something like that.
7: See, I'm in the Pfeiffer administration. We're outlawing this, and we're doing it with something called fucking Zoom or some. You know, I don't need to go to China to see.
6: 16 hours, 55 minutes.
7: Fuck that! I'm direct. Not getting in that plane anymore, and I fucking have to. I'm not flying there, and we're doing Zoom, right? I'm going to save the taxpayers so much fucking money.
6: Oh, wait. This one says it typically takes between 13, 45 and 14 and a half hours for a direct.
7: Fuck that. You're not going to see anything cool. Is he going to go to a museum or look at art?
6: Are
7: or
6: you
7: something?
6: Kidding me?
7: God, do it on Zoom. Do you know what I mean? This is so stupid. You don't have to do this. But it's good, right? Because he'll go in a higher altitude.
6: Why are Eric and Lara going to China?
7: Ugh, cha-ching, something.
6: Natalie Harp, who we'll talk about in a minute, and Walt Nauda.
7: Yeah.
6: His boy.
7: Oh, yeah, that whatever. Guy. His body man. His body man that helped him move around the docks.
6: Yeah, this person says, wait, why are Walt, Eric, and Lara boarding Air Force One? They aren't officially in the administration in any form.
7: Well, Laura has a gig in Beijing. She's playing some.
6: So Melania's way too busy. Melania's way too busy, apparently, to.
7: Oh, man. She's like, this is dumb.
6: She's being better.
7: You don't think Laura has a gig?
6: Being best.
7: Yeah. Laura's a reporter, though.
6: Who? Laura Trump?
7: Yeah, yeah. With Fox. She has a show, doesn't she?
6: Does she?
7: Yes, it's so you know.
6: Oh God,
7: horrible.
6: Does she have time with all of her gigs?
7: Right. Is Tom Petty like popular over there in China?
6: Oh, I don't know. I mean, the third headline in red over at the Drudge Report.
7: Yeah.
6: Trump approval hits new low.
7: Donald, nobody fucking likes you.
6: Donald Trump's net approval rating hit a new second term low of -18.9 in the Silver Bulletin average today. That's not much different. This is on Nate Silver's site. That's not much different from his previous low of -18.8, but it's still bad news.
7: Is that number minus? Is that the way it's moving or the actual?
6: That's the difference in positive versus negative.
7: Oh, okay.
6: But still, it's bad news for an already unpopular president. Things look even worse under the hood among just U.S. adults, as opposed to our standard average that also incorporates polls of registered and likely voters. Trump's net approval is -20.6, and about 48% of Americans strongly disapprove of his job performance. So like it's not just a
7: scene.
6: It's not just I disapprove. It's 48% of Americans, not of
7: right,
6: not of Democrats, not of voters, all Americans, 48% strongly disapprove of that shitbag's job performance.
7: Right. But who would let someone they love and care about go on camera without blending those foundation lines or whatever you call that? I mean, that his makeup looks like it's done by someone that hates him.
6: Well, it sloughs off that old that papery, leathery, gross, greasy skin of his.
7: I mean, aren't they supposed to be blotchy makeup artists? I mean, shouldn't they be able to handle this?
6: I still think he lets other people do it. I mean, he doesn't let other people do it.
7: I think
6: he's embarrassed how much makeup he puts on.
7: Well, I think you could do less with more, because what are they doing to your nose? What's up with your nose? Because I can't stop looking at it when you're on TV, because it's... Have you seen his nose lately?
6: Yeah, it looks like a person that drinks, like a mottled.
7: Right.
6: It's kind of weird.
7: I don't know.
6: So that's the third headline over at the Drudge Report. And those are your headlines, everybody.
7: Wait. You never said, why are his lips white?
6: I don't have that information.
7: Okay. Anybody have any ideas? Jeez.
6: Blowing a snowman?
7: Right. I mean, listen, man. Our president isn't in good shape, and I guess he's got that nuclear football hanging out. Jeez.
6: I don't think anybody's really talking that much about it, because I just Googled Trump lips, and all that is Trump talking about Caroline Levitt's. Oh, God. Look at that face, those lips.
7: Lips like machine gun bullets. Lips, bah, bah, bah, bah.
6: Beautiful face, lips like a machine gun. Bah, bah, bah, bah, bah.
7: She had her spawn, right? Her little demon kid. Lillian,
6: I would assume, Lillian. Yeah, I would assume there was a dark cloud over Washington at one point.
7: Did anybody know?
6: And Hades opened up and produced some demon spawn.
7: Did she?
6: I don't mean to attack the child. No, it's not that poor kid's fault.
7: Kid's not, you know. Listen. Did she disclose the name of her child to anyone before that mentalist said it, predicted it, read it from her brain? Or
6: are we kidding?
7: Well, I don't know.
6: Those are your headlines. Yay, everybody.
7: What did that guy tell you, Donald? Why didn't the mentalist say there's someone coming in the hallway with a gun? He didn't say that, but he was able to figure out Caroline Levitt's little baby's name inside of her.
6: I mentioned this Natalie person.
7: Okay.
6: Who we really haven't heard about. Natalie Harp is her name. She is Trump's executive assistant.
7: Oh, my God.
6: And the story that came out from whence did this come out? Is this Daily Beast?
7: Is she on the changing committee? Is she part of the team?
6: Members of Trump's inner circle are secretly fed up with the aide who is enabling his unhinged late-night truth social rampages.
7: It's her fault!
6: And, you know, I really feel bad when I do stuff like this.
7: Okay.
6: But, Ryan, describe her without ever having seen her.
7: She's blonde, Pat. Should be on Fox, will be on Fox, has been on Fox. You know, kind of like a Barbie doll, machine gun lips, ba-ba-ba-ba-ba. Aryan... kind of.
8: Whoa, let me look.
6: Ryan is now looking at my.
7: Wow! Jesus Christ! I mean, wasn't she on? She looks like somebody that would be on a Law and Order episode or something.
6: Haven't most presidential secretaries been more mature women? Let's say that have decades of executive assistant experience.
7: What's this one's
6: like 30, early 30s.
7: What's her background?
6: I don't know.
7: I hope that she's got some judo or something to fend off this guy when he gets handsy. He took some martial arts.
6: She's fending him off, I mean. Yeah.
7: Oh, God.
6: Members of Trump's inner circle. I read that. Most nights, the president fires off dozens of posts attacking his political enemies. amplifying conspiracy theories, spreading AI slop videos and images, and boosting offensive content obscure MAGA accounts on X and his own Truth Social platform.
7: You said political animus. I think that's what we're in the middle of right now, actually. I think it's 2000.
6: On purpose, I said political animus.
7: Yeah, I know, but that's what we're in the middle of, right? It started in 2016, and it's not finished yet.
6: I guess.
7: When is it over?
6: But despite the odd hours, Trump is not doing it all alone, according to a new report from the Wall Street Journal.
7: Damn.
6: His executive assistant, Natalie Harp, is the driving force behind some of his most incendiary content, including a racist video that depicted Barack and Michelle Obama as apes and an AI-generated image of Trump as Jesus Christ, both of which Trump later took down.
7: That 30-year-old dude did that.
6: Yeah, so it turns out she brings him stacks of printed out drafts, printed out. Okay. She doesn't show him on the computer.
7: Yeah.
6: On X or whatever. She prints shit out of social media posts, many of them recycling content from other accounts for Trump to approve.
7: So wait, I'm just trying to figure this out. So when you look on your phone and you're scrolling through posts, right, with your finger, he's looking through a
6: stack of papers of posts that she selected that nobody vets. That's one of the reasons the rest of the staff are pissed at her, is because it's her just giving these straight to Trump. And when they said, we want to take a look at them, she said, no, fuck you. I work for Trump, not you.
7: Jesus. So Natalie's like, oh, that's a good one. That racist one with Michelle Obama and all the whatever. Print.
6: Yep.
7: It's fucking insane. Well,
6: you know, with a color
7: Natalie.
6: Printer.
7: They're in color?
6: Of course, you know they're in color.
7: Shut the fuck up. How much is this costing us?
6: She then logs onto Trump. Oh, wait.
7: How sad. Boy, his presidential library is going to be so trashy.
6: After Trump approves them, she then logs onto his account and posts batches of the messages. He also posts some himself, and at a minimum, he personally approves everything that goes on his account.
7: Okay.
6: So it's not this, Minnie Mays did it.
7: So wait, why is she over there so late? Because I assume... I mean, that's a fair question.
6: Well, she's not necessarily over there. She hands them to him, he approves them, and then maybe sometime in the middle of the night, she blasts out 30...
7: Does she schedule them?
6: I don't know.
7: See.
6: The process has frustrated some White House officials because...
7: this process that Pat just fucking described is stupid. I think that's crazy. Anyway, I'm sorry.
6: Because Harp doesn't share her proposed posts with the chief of staff's office.
7: Oh, my God.
6: Communications aides or national security officials. Instead, she says she works for Trump and only listens to him.
7: Could you imagine giving these to Secretary Bradley Whitford to look over them before he hands them to Charlie Sheen's dad or some shit like that?
6: That's a West Wing reference, an ancient television show for those that might not know.
7: Don't you wish we had President Sheen or Charlie Sheen, really?
6: We do have President Charlie Sheen.
7: We do, really? It's like, so in his presidential library, there will be these things printed. These printouts go... into the who are the people that save the documents, the archive?
6: Oh no,
7: you know
6: that shit gets thrown out. Are you kidding me?
7: NARA or whatever. That's crazy.
6: Trump probably closed it after the archives thing.
7: I want those in his library, and I want them, every one of these framed from Natalie.
6: God, that picture of him as a doctor.
7: Yeah. Oh, God.
6: Healing the guy. She gave him that one, and he approved it.
7: Natalie, what a scumbag, right? God.
6: So there you go. That's Natalie. I've already forgotten her last name. What is her name? Harp, yeah.
7: It's like out of a fucking soap. She sounds like she's out of a soap opera. Is she the one fucking up the world? I mean,
6: helping. Helping.
7: I got the best people.
6: The Irish Star, which is a rag, but we kind of like it because they hate Trump, says Trump's mental health in question after he posts over 55 times in 3 hours. Americans are again worried about. Wait a second. This is a lie.
7: Okay.
6: Americans are again worried about Trump's mental state.
7: Yeah.
6: We've known Trump's mental state. It's not like we're worried about him.
7: Once again,
6: worried about us because of his mental state.
7: And I think about his health in the same way, if that makes sense.
6: Yeah, I have zero concern for Trump.
7: Well, yeah, yeah. On
6: Monday night, the 79-year-old president went on numerous rants ranging from unfounded accusations that former President Barack Obama, they said it wrong, every time Trump names him, he says Barack Hussein Obama, tried to stage a coup in 2016. What?
7: What do you mean? They did do a coup.
6: No, no. He said Obama tried to stage a coup in 2016.
7: Oh, I misheard. I was thinking about the January 6th, sorry.
6: To reposting demands that former State Secretary Hillary Clinton should be shipped off to Haiti. What? Bizarre claims that Obama made a profit of over $120 million from the Affordable Care Act.
7: Okay, yeah. But really, accusing Obama of trying to stage a coup is sort of like hypocritical. You know what I mean? Hypocritical?
6: Because Trump, please. He's a Republican. I mean, that's

0: opponents to repost a TikTok showing someone taking a DoorDash order, seemingly alluding to a public stunt last month during which he met a DoorDasher outside the Oval Office to tout his, quote, no tax on tips policy.
1: You know what?
0: From the big, beautiful bill.
1: I don't think people want to hear about that anymore, Donald.
0: Which, by the way, is set to expire in 2028. This is a typical Republican thing where they do something decent for the people, but they make it expire and then try to blame it on the Democrats when they don't renew it.
1: I mean, you know, good on the no tax on tips. It does expire. But, you know, gas is like $3 million.
0: He also reposted a video of a patron knocking over food being carried by a waiter. Meaning remains murky, it says. There was also a mention of the more than 50 illegal U.S. strikes on alleged drug boats traveling across the Caribbean Sea that has killed about 194. Trump posted a grim image showing what appears to be an American jet bombarding shipping vessels with a bold-faced caption reading, "Bye-bye, fast boats."
1: Oh, man.
0: Oh, Christ. What a horrific, horrific country this is right now.
1: Man, I had something I wanted to say, and now I just, oh, no. Is he, I mean, what's his blood pressure? Do we have that information?
0: Too high.
1: What's his heart rate?
0: Interpret that as you will.
1: I don't know. Who's, he needs some, it's obviously, he has a diaper in there. You could tell. I saw the other day, I was like, you can see there's a diaper bulging through those pants. It's like. Is Natalie, are you in charge of that department at all?
0: Oh.
1: I'm just a fair question.
0: Do you have to powder?
1: I don't know.
0: Lift his legs up like a little baby and powder.
1: One of those things that you blow insulation in the side of a house with or something. That's.
0: Even some Republicans on this other thing that Trump said now are saying. When they're questioned about it, some of them are like, "He didn't really say that, did he?"
1: Oh, yeah. I bet I know what you're about to say.
0: Where he doesn't care about.
1: Yeah. I don't care about people's money or whatever the fuck he said.
0: Yeah. Trump on Tuesday said that the financial consequences of the war in Iran are not factors in his urgency to get a peace deal done.
1: They're not factors.
0: Moments before boarding Marine One on Tuesday afternoon, Trump spoke to the press when one reporter asked him how much the, quote, financial situations of Americans were motivating him to get a deal done with Iran.
1: Oh,
0: Trump said, not even a little bit.
1: Shit.
0: The only thing that matters when I'm talking about Iran, they can't have a nuclear weapon. I don't think about Americans' financial situation. I don't think about Americans' financial situation. I don't think about anybody.
1: Shit. Hey, thanks for the honesty. And also, that reporter lobbed him a softball, right? That's a softball question. Are you worried about Americans' money? Oh, yes, Mr. Reporter, absolutely. And we got to get this deal done. How did he...
0: I don't think about anybody. I think about one thing. We cannot let Iran have a nuclear weapon. That's all. That's the only thing that motivates me. That's what BB told me to say.
1: Does that bother any maggots?
0: I may have added that last part.
1: Do you think that bothers the maggots? I mean, you can't really say it.
0: Well, TBD.
1: Any plainer than that. I don't fucking care about you.
0: It says a recent CNN poll revealed 77% of Americans are blaming Trump for rising costs.
1: Right.
0: So it ain't going well.
1: But Jake Tapper asked him about inflation at that debate. What happened? He said he was going to cut prices, right?
0: Obama's inflation is still bad.
1: He had to go through the back door to get to China. That's funny.
0: Republicans confronted about it. Some of them were like, oh, he didn't really say that. Did he really say that? Oh, well. And then Mike Johnson, I mean,
1: jeez,
0: it's so humiliating. I hate these people with the fire of a million quasars. Yeah. And I feel bad for Mike Johnson when he has to prostrate himself for this asshole and just how humiliated. I hope they're humiliated. I hope they're miserable. I don't know what they are. I think they have no moral centers at all. Yeah. So they're not affected by this at all. But Mike Johnson basically came out and said, Oh, of course the president is thinking of only the people.

0: That's not what he was saying.
1: Kevin McCarthy wouldn't even say that, right?
0: I wouldn't. I don't think so. I mean,
1: God, I think Mike Johnson is one of these guys that just, he appears to have no feelings, but I feel like one day there's just going to be something that's going to snap in his skull and he's going to just lose his mind and explode or something. I mean, how did...
0: House Speaker Mike Johnson was asked during a Wednesday presser to react to the eyebrow-raising quote from Trump the day before, in which he said Americans' financial concerns are not a factor in his negotiations. A reporter said, yesterday the president was asked about whether Americans' financial concerns were motivating him to make a deal with Iran. Mike's response was, I don't think about American... Or no, his response was, I don't think about Americans' financial situations. Do you think that's the right message? Do you think the president should be considering the financial toll? Said the reporter.
1: Right.
0: Johnson said, one minute, my app is going off.
1: Beep, beep, beep.
0: My son must be jerking off.
1: I wish I was there.
0: I don't know the context in which he made that comment.
1: Okay.
0: But I can tell you the president thinks about Americans' financial situations. I talk to him on average twice a day, sometimes three or four times a day if he needs to come again.
1: Well, that's Natalie's
0: And we
1: job.
0: Talk about it constantly. He's laser focused on trying to resolve the conflict in Iran.
1: Jeez.
0: Adding, well, then he said a bunch of bullshit anyway.
1: Right. God, Mike.
0: It's just so humiliating.
1: How does your wife, are you guys... She should leave you. How does she not leave you? I mean, these...
0: Well, who's going to peg him?
1: I don't know. That's a good question. I don't know. These are the worst... What are you guys doing in Louisiana? You guys vote like shit. I mean, I don't know. We do too, but... What a bad country.
0: It's just such a humiliating country right now.
1: Why would
0: to be citizens of?
1: If someone looked at this country and they were like, let's look at it. Let's look at everything that's going on. Let's take someone from this country to lead us. It's doing very well in his current job. Give it up for Mike Johnson, everybody. He's going to be Speaker of the House, third in line to the president. That's a good idea. You said it earlier. Nobody else wanted the job.
0: There's still murmurs of
1: Kid Rock
0: getting in the unlikely event that they win the House. We hope, but they're still thinking that, if they win, they're murmuring about getting rid of him. So we're going to go through all that bullshit again.
1: Hey, Mike, honestly, how long has he been speaker? Like 3 million years? It seems like a long fucking time.
0: It feels
1: time.
0: Like a long time, yeah.
1: Hey, listen, nobody's done more with less upstairs than you have, right? Speaker of the House, he's fucking asshole.
0: I don't know. Newt Gingrich was there.
1: Oh, God.
0: Paul Ryan.
1: That guy that went to jail for something. And
0: Hastert.
1: And that drunk Boehner.
0: I also have here... God, I have so much. We kind of laughed for a second. You want to get mad again?
1: Yeah.
0: This when I was speaking of the white hot quasar rage,
1: what's a quasar?
0: Hatred.
1: It's quasar? A unit of
0: a quasi stellar. It actually emits tons of X-rays. It's not even technically that hot. I misspoke, but it's a collapsed star that turns into a something that emits tons of X-rays.
1: It's in Leviticus.
0: There was a vote.
1: Oh, okay.
0: Today in the Senate on the War Powers resolution.
1: Okay.
0: Which would have directed Trump to, quote, terminate the use of United States armed forces for hostilities against the Islamic Republic of Iran or any part of its government or military unless explicitly authorized by a declaration of war or specific authorization for use of military force against Iran.
1: Wow. Okay. Wow.
0: It went down.
1: Oh, okay. Well,
0: 50-49.
1: Damn. Oh, Fetterman.
0: Senators Lisa Murkowski.
1: Yeah.
0: The very concerned Susie Collins. And the guy that certified himself as an optometrist. or ophthalmologist, Randy Paul.
1: Yeah.
0: Voted for it.
1: Oh, wow. Okay.
0: So what does that tell you?
1: That tells me that some Democrats.
0: One Democrat.
1: Fetterman.
0: Fucking Fetterman.
1: Hell yeah. I mean, no, I mean, I'm right. I'm very happy I'm right, but I'm also very sad.
0: Was fucking piece of shit.
1: Was he wearing pajamas?
0: Bait and switch motherfucker Fetterman.
1: Was he wearing a hoodie?
0: Of course.
1: Is he still doing that? Dude, fuck you. Go fuck yourself.
0: He said, we have to stand with our military to allow them to accomplish the goals of epic fury. I'm old enough to remember we used to root for our military. We are rooting for our military. That's why they shouldn't be there, you dumb fuck.
1: Yeah.
0: And we would all agree that Iran is the world's leading terrorism underwriter.
1: Right. Right. But you're for the military. What are they doing over there then? What goals?
0: Also, in the confirmation of Kevin Warsh, which sounds like how some people say Wash.
1: Warsh.
0: To be the next chairman of the Federal Reserve.
1: Woo!
0: After Powell steps down. But you see, Powell is giving Trump the finger, and he's staying on the board because he's a board member still.
1: Oh, so he gets a vote?
0: Oh, yeah. Trump is white hot about that.
1: Right. Well, that's what happened to his lips.
0: Fetterman was also the only Democrat to vote in favor of confirming him.
1: What is wrong with you? Oh, wait, there's all kinds of brain stuff going on, though, right?
0: I guess.
1: That's not who we voted on, right?
0: I don't think that's who the people voted for.
1: Can we impeach his brain? I mean, God, why would you vote for that? What happened? Is there money involved? What are we not seeing that would explain this? A brain scan, maybe? I don't know.
0: He burst out laughing after being asked about his relationship with his Democratic colleagues in a recent appearance on Fox, but maintained that he had no intention of switching parties, despite Trump's efforts to get him to do just that. Trump's been trying to woo him.
1: Why would you do that, though, Donald? Because what I would do, I would want him to stay a Democrat because you have his vote, and then you get another Republican that will vote for you.
0: Right. Manchin was essentially a maggot.
1: Right, right.
0: As was Sinema.
1: The eBay person, yes.
0: He said, I'm a Democrat. I mean, for me, it's like my views remain reasonable. My voting record actually reflects that I'm a Democrat. You know, what's changed me with many of my other colleagues.
1: Good God.
0: Is that I don't agree, and I use like extreme rhetoric and say, but I oh my God.
1: This is extreme.
0: Could someone have Chat GPT translate this?
1: God.
0: From stroke?
1: Yeah.
0: is that I don't agree, and I use like extreme rhetoric and say, but I support what I think most Americans should agree with these things. You know,
1: yay!
0: The Democratic Party, you know, we became an open border party without a doubt. It's just not true.
1: You're so stupid.
0: And now what's wrong? That's wrong. I support to make our border more security.
1: Well, listen.
0: More security. Not more secure, more security.
1: You want the border more security?
0: And deport all of the criminals right now. So I can't be a Republican because in many other areas, I disagree on that.
1: Okay. What, that?
0: I disagree with them or I disagree on that. So whether if I'm politically homeless or whatever, but I'm staying in my party. Oh, so whether I'm politically homeless or whatever.
1: Right.
0: But I'm staying in my party. I'm trying to help him here.
1: By adding
0: punctuation. Jeez. But I'm staying in my party and I am not sure why the problem is with me and my reasonable views. You know, why that problem isn't with the Democratic Party.
1: You know, John, I'm listening to that and I'm like, how do you pull a phrase out of that for your campaigns? I mean, what is the sound
0: Christ
1: drop that
0: almighty.
1: You use? I'm for more security, more border. What the fuck?
0: God, blah, blah, blah, blah, blah, blah, blah, blah.
1: Shit. Fettermanisms. Fettermanisms.
0: And then I just saw another one about that fuck stain. Where is...
1: I bet the drawstring on your hoodie's too tight. That's what I think.
0: Fetterman warns the Democratic Party is becoming, quote, increasingly anti-American.
1: What the fuck is wrong with you?
0: At the base. He's yelling at he's yelling at us.
1: Oh, okay. Sorry, John. We'll work on that.
0: Oh, bring it, you fuck.
1: Yeah.
0: Could
1: you imagine getting this guy on a trivia team? Holy fuck. Or Family Feud? Oh my God.

0: Let's see. Blah, blah, blah, blah, blah, blah, blah. This guy says, can I, the guy that interviewed him said, can I ask you, what about your own personal evolution? Because this is, this is a interview with Reason. Reason is the libertarian magazine newspaper. Can I ask you, what about your own personal evolution? Because in 2016, you endorsed Bernie Sanders in the primaries for the Democratic Party. He's an avowed democratic socialist or socialist at various points. He's called himself, you know, what is it that rubbed you the wrong way about socialists or communists?
1: Okay.
0: Fetterman said, well, oh boy, here we go again. Well, I mean, you know, in 2016, it was much more about the minimum wage and some other very basic kinds of thing. And now that it's, and now that's just turned into much more standing with like Cuba, standing with Venezuela, standing with the Iranian regime, and in turn, standing with the Iranian regime, and in turn, that into much more becoming more increasingly anti-American for me. Oh, he's saying he's saying the Democratic base is standing with the Iranian regime because we don't think we should be there. Right. So the people that thought we shouldn't be in Vietnam were standing with the Vietnamese, you cunt.
1: Yeah.
0: You shit stain.
1: That's stupid. Shit. Is this, he said this. If someone handed him a transcript of this, would he be like,
0: what? He couldn't read it.
1: No, I mean, would he be like, would it help him understand how dummy sounding? Or
0: I think it's useless.
1: We're just done.
0: I think people tried with him for a while, and now they're just like, well,
1: right.
0: He's just going to be Joe Manchin on steroids.
1: Yeah, I think Joe Manchin, and no offense, Fetterman, it was better spoken, right? I mean, better speaker.
0: Well, yeah.
1: He want security, more border.
0: Joe Manchin was just an evil motherfucker. He didn't stroke out.
1: Right, right.
0: Thank
1: you for voting the wrong way, dickhead, I guess.
0: Yeah, thanks. We look forward. You know, can you imagine if we got a narrow win in the Senate again?
1: Oh, yeah.
0: And we're going through the same bullshit as before.
1: Right.
0: Because he's going to vote with Trump now, because apparently the Democrats are becoming more anti-American.
1: They must have something on this guy, or they bought him or something. You know, or maybe it was a brain shit.
0: Well, and I think it's the same personality problem, like with Rogan and Elmo, were kind of liberal, very especially on social issues.
1: Bernie, they were Bernie.
0: Pro-gay, Bernie supporters. Right. Rogan came in his overly tight wrestling pants or whatever the hell he wears.
1: The
0: over
1: onesie.
0: It. And when Bernie was on his show, he loves him.
1: He had a singlet on.
0: Loved him. And and Elmo was, you know, pretty much a lefty. And, but they start saying stupid shit and they got called out by the left. Like for Joe Rogan, it was the shoving horse tranquilizer, horse pills up your asshole to prevent getting COVID.
1: Right. The wellness people got him, maybe.
0: And then, and he platforms these lunatics.
1: I mean, it's just John, if you're listening to the show, what we're saying is just such a long journey from, hey, I'm like Bernie Sanders, to, hey, I'm Trump's nutsack. It is a,
0: right.
1: And I just am having trouble understanding.
0: And the same thing happened with him. He voted some shitty way, probably on something, and the left pounced on him, and he gets his fifis hurt, and he's like, fuck you, I'm going to Heil Hitler.
1: Jeez. That's not a good quality in a politician. Or anybody, really, right? You're a Nazi.
0: I don't think he's Nazi point yet, but I was being hyperbolic.
1: Yeah, yeah. Well, he's voting.
0: I'm trying to be amusing.
1: You're voting like a Nazi, though, John.
0: So there's John Fuckerman.
1: He probably cries when the Von Trapps make it over the Alps. They're like,
0: can we run this in reverse?
1: Right.
0: This
1: plays that Pink Floyd album.
0: I'm going to watch Julie Andrews spin in the other direction. What else have we got going here? Look at time flying. All right, top of the hour, everybody. Thanks for joining, listening, and buying shit through our Amazon link. Helps us out here.
1: Julie Andrews would have voted correctly.
0: Let's help break Bezos. Everybody buy some shit. Well, that's not going to work that way, is it?
1: Yeah.
0: If everybody buys shit from Amazon to give us some money. Kind of does the opposite.
1: Is he still buried? Is that still happening? Or?
0: Yeah, I'm seeing more shit about just how crazier they're getting and how much people really hate them, especially after that whole Met Gala thing.
1: Yeah.
0: Because they basically took over because of his money. Right. And what's her face? His wife. I forgot her name.
1: Bezos has taken over the Met.
0: I'm kind of fine with. But she, the people had to start listening to her.
1: Yeah, I mean, sorry, I just took a drink of water when you said that. Talk about water.
0: They had orders for what's going on, you know, to do with the Met Gala.
1: What a mess.
0: What's her name? Sanchez? Lauren Sanchez, I think, is her name.
1: God, Lauren. It sucks. It sucks when these rich people start giving out orders. To do with the Met, it's an art museum. You don't care about that.
0: It's like the meddling in the arts, just like Trump shitting on and destroying the Kennedy Center.
1: Yeah. The Trump Kennedy Center, or whatever they want
0: it's,
1: to call
0: it. It's, you know, forever stained. It's going to have to be completely fumigated.
1: Yeah, and they got to scrub that Trump out. How are you going to do it?
0: Oh, I got good news. Wait, that reminds me of something else. Here we go. Gooder news.
1: Okay.
0: In, let's call it, wasn't even that long ago. February 24th, 2026, Ryan.
1: That seems like a long fucking time ago.
0: Eric Trump? Have you heard of him?
1: Oh, sure. Eric. Right.
0: He's the one that looks, you know, kind of...
1: He's so Nazi looking, man. Eric, you are, though, right? That's what you're going for?
2: He posted, "I am so proud to announce what will soon be the tallest building in Australia. Trump International Hotel and Tower Gold Coast." "This marks our first venture into Australia, an extraordinary country in every respect, and I couldn't be more excited to help shape its iconic skyline forever. More to come."
1: Okay. Hey, what a sad dude. What was the tallest building in Australia? You know that, of course, was before the Trump Towers.
0: Are you talking to me?
1: Yeah.
0: Why would I know what the tallest building in Australia is? Okay. I don't even know what the tallest building in our country is. Oh, is it still the Sears Tower? Or?
1: Yeah. It's the, I don't know.
0: Or it's not even the Sears Tower anymore.
1: No, it's the Zoom Mobile, Boost Mobile Tower or something. God, I don't know. It seems like such a like life.
0: Oh, no, it's the new World Trade Center.
1: Oh, okay. Oh, wow.
0: One World Trade Center in New York, completed in 2014. It stands as a symbolic architectural height of 1,776 feet, making it the tallest building in the Western Hemisphere. I didn't know that.
1: Okay, so what's Australia's tallest building? What do they got?
0: It's not going to be Trump Tower.
1: Damn! Oh.
0: Because I have too many tabs open. I never do that.
1: You're not going to get your building? God.
0: I'm going to hurt my computer. There it is. Yesterday, Altus Property Group CEO David Young announced that he was pulling the plug on the deal.
1: After Eric made that announcement. How embarrassing.
2: Let's just say that with the Iran war and everything else, the Trump brand is increasingly toxic. In Australia.
1: Damn!
2: Some time ago, we knew it was time to part company.
0: In my shitty Australian accent.
1: Right, good day. Yeah, you don't want a Trump Tower over there, but Eric just made this announcement. That's not fair. How embarrassing. Eric, now you have to say, what is the tallest building in Australia? Does it say? I'm curious now.
0: I don't know.
1: Fuck you, Eric. Now I'm wondering. Why should I give a shit? Is it in Sydney? Oh, God.
0: I would assume, or Melbourne.
1: Well, okay, so you got rid of the toxic problem of Trump in Australia. What about these poisonous spiders and the snakes and all that? What about that?
0: Well, that's a bonus.
1: That's the problem, right? You fuck these buildings. do something about these brown snakes, motherfucker, and these spiders.
0: News of a Trump-branded construction, which has been vacant on the site, which has been vacant for over a decade, divided locals, it says. But over 120,000 people signed a petition against the construction of the Trump Tower down under.
1: Well, of course. Nobody wants that.
0: The area is an affluent resort, surfer's paradise.
1: Oh, my God.
0: On the Gold Coast south of Brisbane. With luxury high-rise apartments on the waterfront priced at around $2.5 million.
1: Fuck. Is that just now I'm thinking is like these surfers, people are going out and surfing.
0: But the Trump spokespeople are just lying. They're blaming the CEO guy.
1: Yeah.
0: Saying that it fell apart because he wasn't doing his job.
1: No, I mean, he just said he didn't want to work with you because your brand is shit. And he said things that make sense, right? You can tell somebody no because you don't like them.
0: Right, and it's obviously like his decision and not Trump's, right?
1: Yeah.
0: Let's not sugarcoat the how Trump has been gelded by this guy, because this guy is saying, I'm not going to pay for your fucking tower. Because even though Trump doesn't pay for anything,
1: right?
0: It's going to be a branded bullshit, I'm sure.
1: And his brand is not good.
0: Trump doesn't put out money for this shit.
1: No, not at all.
0: He lets other people build it, and then he charges them to slap his name on it.
1: Right. Hey, Eric, are you and Laura going to go surfing before you leave Australia? Go take a dip.
0: So that was good news. I thought that was nice to hear.
1: That is funny. Congratulations, Australia.
0: Something Trumpy is failing. Shocker.
1: That's a hard sell, though. You know, imagine going to a group of people that aren't maggots on meth and saying, we're good news. We've got a Trump high rise coming to the neighborhood.
0: Oh, yeah. Yeah, maggots. You can buy a $2.5 million apartment. There you go. You can move out of that Tennessee trailer.
1: So where will... Right. Where... I mean, why not... Why isn't this skyscraper being built in America?
0: Because nobody's touching the Trump brand. They're ripping the name off of all the buildings.
1: You can't even get it in Australia. Where are you going to try next?
0: His name is being stricken from every obelisk.
1: And I heard the way you were talking about Mogadishu or...
0: Mogadishu.
1: Somalia the other day. They're not going to have you. They're not going to let you put up a tower. Where is he going to build his stupid shit? Because nobody wants it.
0: Putin already thumbs down on Trump Tower Moscow.
1: Oh, come on, Vlad.
0: He's doing one like in Saudi, right? Or Qatar or one of those, I'm sure.
1: Shit, man.
0: That one will go through, maybe.
1: You know, I listened to this podcast. It's about spies. And they were talking about this guy who was spying for the Russians in the Japan embassy right at the beginning of World War II. And Stalin thought that, you know, Japan was going to attack from Siberia or whatever. This guy figured out they weren't. And so he gave this message to his signaler who was supposed to transmit it with some fucking code. But this guy was such a bad boss to his signaler. His signaler would send his messages months late just to spy him.
0: Oh, awesome.
1: So that's why. This is why the Germans were able to march into wherever the fuck they did, because he said the Germans are coming. They were like, we don't believe you. I forgot.
0: What else is going on? Oh, this is ridiculous. But of course, speaking of Elmo.
1: Right.
0: Remember, Elon Musk is not racist at all, everyone.
1: Yeah. That was a Klingon thing, right, that he did?
0: I'm not racist at all. But here, the story is... the beginning of the story is that... Yeah. MAGA has been, we might have talked about this a little bit before. Christopher Nolan, the director.
1: Hello.
0: The lauded director.
1: Batman.
0: Right. And most recently, Oppenheimer.
1: Right.
0: Won a few Oscars.
1: Have you seen that?
0: I haven't. I want to watch it. I hear it's like really long.
1: Right.
0: But I do want to watch it. Is going to his next project.
1: Yes.
0: We did talk about this. It's an adaptation of The Odyssey.
1: Oh, okay. I thought he's not directing Jude Law playing Putin or Caviezel being Bolsonaro.
0: So he announced, the rumor was going on, and MAGA and the Tiny Testicle Brigade have been screaming bloody murder over the fact that the rumor was that playing the part of Helen of Troy.
1: Yes.
0: The woman who was the most beautiful in the world,
1: right,
0: whose face launched 1,000 ships, right?
1: Yes.
0: Was going to be played,
1: okay,
0: possibly, by Lupita Nyong'o.
1: Okay. And here we go again, right? It's just, she's not white, right?
0: Who, I'm putting it out there, would probably be in the top five of beautiful women on the planet. I think she's amazingly beautiful.
1: Right. And she can fucking act.
0: And a great actor.
1: I mean, yeah. They're complaining about who's playing Helen of Troy in the fucking Odyssey, a book they pretended to read in college when they had to.
0: So now it's been, it's official that she's not only going to be playing Helen of Troy.
1: Yes.
0: She's also going to be playing Helen's sister, Clytemnestra.
1: So she's playing Clytemnestra and Helen.
0: Nolan spoke to Time on Tuesday about his adaptation of Homer's epic, his first film since winning Best Picture and Best Director for Oppenheimer. In the interview, Nolan confirmed the long-rumored casting of Lupita Nyong'o as both Helen of Troy and her sister, Clytemnestra, in the adaptation.
1: So she's an actor playing two different parts in this, right?
0: Yeah.
1: Okay.
0: This confirmation drew the ire of right-wing figures on the internet. Matt Walsh, who's
1: fuck off, you know,
0: worthless.
1: Who
0: proposed without evidence in a racially charged ex post. quote, not one person on the planet actually thinks Lupita Nyong'o is one of the most beautiful women in the world.
1: Thank you, Matt. I'm going to be honest. I didn't have this one on the bingo card. I didn't think the maggots would be pissed off about who's playing what in the fucking Odyssey. I'm a little shocked. I'm not shocked at your racism. How did they notice this? How do they care? This is the Odyssey. This is like theater and shit, right? This is a classic.
0: Yeah, yeah.
1: You don't care about this.
0: I mean,
1: do they?
0: Look at this. Look at this picture of her.
1: Who's...
0: Yeah. Tell me, this is... Nobody in the world believes she's one of the most beautiful women in the world.
1: Get the fuck out of here. She's like a supermodel. She's probably a supermodel. I'm so surprised. We're talking about the Odyssey, right? A remake of the Odyssey.
0: Yes.
1: Okay. An adaptation of it. It's
0: which,
1: not like...
0: not one of these maggots could mention one thing about.
1: That's my point. I don't understand why you care about a Christopher fucking Nolan movie.
0: Yeah, what's the Odyssey about, Matt Walsh? Tell us, Matt Walsh. What is the Odyssey about?
1: It's a minivan with a horrible transmission and the door slides. That's the Odyssey they know. They know the Honda Odyssey. They don't know this Odyssey. This is funny.
0: But Christopher Nolan knows that he would be called racist if he gave, quote, the most beautiful woman role to a white woman. Nolan is technically talented, but a coward too.
1: Yes.
0: And answering that Matt Walsh bullshit.
1: Okay.
0: Elon Musk, one word.
1: Gar, gar, gar, gar, gar.
0: True. True.
1: Thank you, Elon. And it doesn't look like a Klingon thingy. It looks like a Heil Hitler. Come on. Shit. You don't know the Odyssey. Who's playing who in Beowulf? I want to know, because I'm going to start burning shit over it.
0: And MAGA, who, let's not forget, are the epitome of masculinity and totally straight and not homoerotic at all.
1: Right. Oh, yes.
0: Are doing nothing but retweeting pictures of beautiful Brad Pitt playing Achilles.
1: Oh, yeah, yeah.
0: And saying... where's this one tweet? At this point, instead of watching Odyssey, I'm just going to keep rewatching Troy.
1: Of course you are.
0: Oh, Brad Pitt. Oh, you're such a man.
1: I want proof. I want to see movie stubs of people going to see this movie, right?
0: Who? They're not going to go see it.
1: You don't care about this.
0: Because they're mad now. They're not going to go see.
1: Imagine if Kenneth Branagh directs another Henry V and a black person or a Mexican person plays Henry.
0: But there's more.
1: Oh, okay.
0: Another user made a transphobic joke.
1: God, guys.
0: At the expense of the person who will be playing Achilles.
1: Okay.
0: Elliot Page.
1: Right. Is
0: an amazing actor.
1: Absolutely. Is there
0: before and after transition?
1: Right. I'm glad you said that. Is there anything, maggots, that you... Think about this. What if you saw the world and you didn't think, oh, this person playing Helena Troy's black? What if you thought something else? Or what if you didn't think about where these people pee from? Does that make sense?
0: They can't help themselves.
1: But that's why this story exists, though, guys. There's no way you racists can appreciate Christopher Nolan's vision of... What's he doing? The Odyssey? You can't appreciate it. Stupid.
0: Musk responded to a handful of other posts criticizing The Odyssey.
1: God.
0: When one account posted a fan cam of Brad Pitt in Troy, Musk responded, Troy is an epic movie.
1: Oh, yeah. Oh, I bet.
0: There's so many white people in it. I came 7 times.
1: You know, it should have been
0: Matt
1: Damon.
0: While someone else was playing my Path of Exile.
1: Right. Oh, that's right. God, Elon. Don't you think Matt Damon or Ben Affleck should have been?
0: No.
1: Should have been, who is he, Achilles? Why not? What does it have to be, Brad Pitt?
0: But they're pissed because it's going to be Elliot Page.
1: Oh, guys. Grow up, motherfuckers. Shit, that's the dumbest thing I've ever said. Grow up, you know.
0: Musk has a history of criticizing Nolan and The Odyssey over the film's casting decisions. Back in January, Elmo said that Chris Nolan has lost his integrity.
1: What is up with all the buzz on The Odyssey coming out by Christopher Nolan, motherfuckers? It's like...
0: Because the tiny testicle crowd, the snowflakes, are out in droves over this. They're losing their minds.
1: Right. Boycott The Odyssey. Don't see Hamilton. You're going to lose your shit. Don't you think?
0: And get this.
1: Yeah.
0: He also, that was in response when he said, Chris Nolan has lost his integrity. It was a response to a post that said the upcoming Odyssey by Christopher Nolan is, quote, an insult to the author. I think Homer will be okay.
1: To Homer? Yeah, how do we contact him? You just got a bad Google review, Homer's Odyssey. God, I didn't know these maggots had such, they really care about these high classics. They really do.
0: You know what? Jeez, I would have loved somebody to ask this drool cupper who posted that.
1: Yeah.
0: Who wrote The Odyssey?
1: what
0: author are you defending?
1: Well, Dickens. I don't know. They wouldn't know.
0: Of course not.
1: Why do you care about that? It's just because it's this race thing. You get to be all dicky. You'd be an asshole. Stupid.
0: Exactly. So MAGA outrage revisited now that it's been confirmed.
1: Homer is the first, like, it's your epic. It's the Odyssey, right? It's very early drama, would you say? You know, a character goes away on a journey,
0: sure.
1: Comes back. That's the definition of an Odyssey, is you go on a journey throughout your life. On this journey, you... Learn.
0: Kill a Minotaur?
1: Right, there's that, and then you do that, and then you learn some shit through that, and you come back home, and you know more shit. Is that the point?
0: Yeah,
1: well,
0: I guess.
1: You're not going to understand that movie. Sorry.
0: Bettering yourself through world travel?
1: Yeah, I don't know.
0: I don't think, yeah.
1: What's Lupita? I can't ever say her name. What's her name?
0: Lupita Nyong'o.
1: Lupita Nyong'o, great actor. You know, but has to deal with this. This is the craziest story.
0: I am embarrassed.
1: It's like
0: to be a human again.
1: It's the Odyssey. Like,
0: she has to deal with this.
1: Right. It really is crazy. It's basic units of drama. And you should be able to say, this person's going to be, you know, so-and-so, Achilles. But maybe this person has a penis and maybe they don't. We're going to go through this whole drama not knowing where this person pees from. Are we going to be able to do that and appreciate the battle scenes and all that bullshit? Can't, because where does that person
0: go? Nobody said Achilles was immortal except for his vagina.
1: Did you guys notice when they did Star Wars with a black stormtrooper? Do you remember that?
0: They didn't like that either.
1: That's right. God damn it. How do we make you guys happy? Who do you have to have play what? Shit.
0: What else is going on here? I've got a whole bunch of funny, well, I mean, you know, horrible. We why live in the upside down world.
1: Why can't Idris Elba be Batman? Why can't we have that? Why not? Would that be crazy? If Idris Elba was Batman.
0: Well, what about him being, oh God, they lose their minds. Bond? But what about him being Bond? Yeah, they lost their shit.
1: Well, wait till you guys figure out that fucking Jeff Bezos owns James Bond now. That's weird, right?
0: Yeah, there's in the Hollywood rags, there's a lot of talk about that. Like, they're like, there's no plans. They're like, they don't know what to do with Bond.
1: Right. That, which is ironic because James Bond, like, had all kinds of plans as a character to do things. Like, very plan oriented. The whole show, the whole movie.
0: This story I saw and is warming to the cockles.
1: Right.
0: Apparently, they've noticed that everyone meeting with Putin has been stripped of their watches.
1: Like an Apple Watch or
0: any watch.
1: Okay.
0: Paranoid Vladimir Putin is insisting that officials summoned to him for one-on-one meetings must surrender their wristwatches. He evidently fears some James Bond-style assassination bid.
1: Shit. Damn. That means it's possible, right?
0: Recent meetings show top functionaries all without watches during audiences with him.
1: Right.
0: The move is seen as a quote, security measure.
1: Right.
0: Lost my place.
1: Well, I mean, that's the thing with these guys. These KGB people are always paranoid.
0: Amid reports that Putin fears assassination or a coup from within his regime.
1: Well, I mean, Putin, how could you blame the universe? I mean, you've done some bad stuff, dude.
0: He has long ago banned phones, and now watches have been added to the restrictions, right. Both electronic and mechanical.
1: Shit. Jeez, Flava Flav can't be the ambassador anymore.
0: ex-spy Putin, whose secret services used poison to liquidate enemies, may fear watches could be used to kill him.
1: Right.
0: In Octopussy, a James Bond reference.
1: Right.
0: James Bond had a Seiko watch with explosive-related functions. Check out this Seiko.
1: Shit.
0: In GoldenEye, another one, a watch was used as a laser device. I remember that one. And in The Man from U.N.C.L.E., spy watches doubled as detonators or poison devices.
1: Sorry, I can't come to the phone right now. I can't find my shoe.
0: In Kingsman, The Secret Service,
1: oh God,
0: agents' watches contained hidden poison darts and electric shock mechanisms.
1: I got to tell you, I think I watched that, but I slept through part of it.
0: Oh, I liked it.
1: Yeah. What movie is this?
0: It's British. What?
1: I love British stuff. I mean, I love the spy shit. I listened to a whole podcast on how they did that. Was it the cyanide cloud? It's fucking crazy.
0: So there you go, Putin. You know, let's remember.
1: Am I supposed to feel
0: Trump is an evil shit, and Putin's an evil shit, but they're both really miserable and crazy and paranoid and obviously suffering mentally. And I'm all for it.
1: Absolutely, Putin. I've watched so many documentaries of these Ukrainians defending, like literally defending where they lived in trench warfare. My God, you're just flying these fiber optic drones. They're flying these drones with like hundreds and hundreds of feet of fiber optic cable, so you can't jam them. It's like a kite.
0: That's like the old school torpedoes.
1: Yeah,
0: that had wire.
1: God, America, Trump, if you could just give them some money, they could beat Putin. Just some money.
0: Oh, by the way, Elon went with Trump to China.
1: Oh, my God.
0: On Air Force One.
1: Well, that's why Melania didn't go, right? She always gets jealous. God.
0: What is this? To give people confidence that we are not secretly manipulating the X recommendations, it is critical that we open source anything that influences what people are shown. Oh, well, let's see.
1: That makes me nervous.
0: Oh, my God. Is that Randy Jackson?
1: Hold on.
0: That is Randy Jackson from American Idol.
1: That's...
0: He's Ozempic'd up.
1: That's Randy Jackson from the Jackson 5.
0: From American Idol.
1: Yeah. He was in the Jackson 5, though, right?
0: He was not.
1: He was not?
0: No, he's a producer.
1: He's not a Michael Jackson?
0: No.
1: There was a Randy Jackson, though, in the Jackson 5.
0: There is.
1: I can't tell you how long I have thought those people were the same people. And I thought, God, that Jackson did the best. I mean, that's not Randy Jackson?
0: By being a judge on American Idol?
1: Where's Jermaine? Where's Jermaine Jackson?
0: Where it started? Jermaine's out touring.
1: He is not.
0: Yeah, they still tour. Are you kidding me?
1: I'm going to see if you're right about that. I can't, because that just really blows my mind, I guess. Yeah.
0: The funny, you know what the funny thing is? Elon's tweet about saying it's critical we open source anything,
1: yeah,
0: has been given a community note.
1: Your own community. It's your community. Oh my God.
0: The community note says X promised to update the open source X algorithm every 4 weeks, but there have been no updates since it was initially published. Also, the release is missing critical files preventing anyone else from running the code themselves.
1: Shit. Okay. God. I think it was a Nazi salute. That's just me.
0: I was throwing my heart out.
1: God. You know, when people do Shakespeare plays and they don't want to spend a ton of money on production, so they set it in like an indefinite time, right? So everybody wears like, you know, basically dark clothes and stuff. But you have to figure out, you're in this time that's in that's nobody knows when. And you also, because of that, you have to choreograph little salutes and things that aren't, they're kind of vague or suggest, I don't know. And it was always hard to not make them look like Klingon salutes and stuff. I remember when I did a play. Now you'd be like, that doesn't look like, you know, Nazi shit, does it? I don't know. Let me think about it.
0: What else is going on here? We've got, oh, why is Subnautica trending? Sorry, Gaming Geek.
1: Yeah.
0: Is it coming out?
1: Randy Jackson of the Jackson 5 must be pissed.
0: Oh, Subnautica 2 comes out on Thursday, everybody.
1: Right.
0: Tomorrow.
1: You know, I just Googled Randy Jackson. I just can't believe it. And the Jackson,
0: you didn't believe me?
1: No, I do believe you. It's just, I just don't get it. I just really thought that for so long. And it's just, I'm like, wow. And Wikipedia just left all the mention of being in the Jackson 5 out. Wasn't it? Jeez. Poor Jackson 5 Randy Jackson. Because he doesn't even come up in a Google search. That sucks.
0: We've got... Also here in the news,
1: jeez,
0: we've played a few clips. Oh well, we gotta fast track this guy. You ready?
1: Yes.
3: If he becomes the governor of Ohio, you have solidified Vivek's political career for the rest of his life in America. He's not going away.
4: Exactly.
3: This is the chance to say no. Never, ever go back home. Get out of our country.
0: He's Vivek Ramaswamy was born here.
1: Yeah, but Joel, you remember that he did a whole, you know, a town hall about the ducks that the Haitians were eating. He's very racist like you are, right?
0: But he's still brown doing that. Joel Levin doesn't care.
1: God.
0: And he's not a Christian. That's the big one.
1: Right, listen, here's what Joel Levin cares about. Is the game pumped on my mic anymore? Why does he sound like that? He sounds like the guy from like a Ford commercial, Ford Tough.
0: He's leaning heavily into it, too.
1: I mean, so...
3: Go back home. Get out of our country. You were born in America, sure, by days. Your dad hates our country, never took the time to become a citizen. You're an anchor baby. Your family built their wealth by robbing white people with miracle drugs that you knew were not going to be viable.
0: True, But it was everybody. I don't think the drugs only worked on white people.
1: Now, yeah, he's talking about Vivek's issues with his pharma ventures,
0: right? Right,
1: yeah,
0: he's a crook.
1: Mehdi Hasan made the same point in a different way, Joel.
0: We know he's a crook. Yeah, Mehdi didn't say. He went after white people.
1: Well, I think you're racist.
0: This God, sounds- these racist vermin, I'm really so sick of them. I got to be honest with you. It's just exhausting.
3: You were not going to be viable. You became a billionaire. You paid your way onto every podcast. You've been lying. You've been deceiving. And this is not American. You are not American. You are a Hindu. You are a polytheist. You are a false idol worshiper. Go home. Get out of our country.
0: God, this is the most fired up I've ever heard, Joel Webbin.
1: Do you hear the people sing?
3: Go home. Get out of our country. I don't care about you quoting Thomas Jefferson. I don't care about you pretending to honor the founders. This is America. We wear shoes in this country.
1: Damn, Vivek. Vivek, this is a good... Vivek...
0: Is Vivek not wearing shoes?
1: I don't know, but it's like, dude, do you see? You see, this is your party. They hate you, right?
0: Yeah.
1: They hate you.
0: I hate him too.
1: You know, is he going to win the election? Is he going to be the governor of Ohio?
0: I wouldn't think so. I don't think he's going to win the primary.
1: This is a Republican.
3: This is America. We wear shoes in this country. We eat beef in this country. We worship Christ exclusively in this country. We don't rob people of their wealth in this country.
1: What?
3: Get the hell out. That's the proper response.
0: No. What do you mean you don't rob people of their wealth? That's all you people do.
1: That's the response?
0: Is rob the poor and the middle class of their wealth.
1: Yeah, and it's hard. He's a Jesus guy, Joel Webbin, right?
0: Allegedly. Yeah.
1: It's hard to listen to these types talk about that. It seems so, what you're saying is just hypocritical, Joel. That's all you do. How does he make money on his show? How does Joel Webbin take in money? Does he sell things and shit?
0: He said, Ohio must do everything they can to make sure that he gets demolished.
1: God.
0: And in the general, maybe Vivek did win or will win I don't even know. Wait. Oh, he did win. Look at how wrong I am.
1: Jeez.
0: He won the primary.
1: So a Democrat could win this.
0: Probably will.
1: You guys.
0: Because Joel is doing a Nick Fuentes. He's saying he doesn't want them voting for Vivek because he wants to send a message to the Republicans that they will not tolerate. We will not tolerate polytheistic, demon worshiping, cow worshiping, bare feet scamming anchor baby Indians.
1: Well, guys, shit. I mean, did you hear the president talk about Ilhan Omar in Somalia? I mean, he was pretty racist, Joel.
0: Oh, yeah.
1: I mean, I get it, right? You're a racist and you don't want this brown person to be in charge of Ohio for some reason. But couldn't you just say, zoom out, look at the big picture. For the most part, you racists are doing well right now, right?
0: Oh, yeah.
1: Okay.
0: Yeah.
1: You can't win them all. There's a brown person that might be the governor of Ohio that is a Republican. That's crazy. But
0: do you really want to open Pandora's box?
1: It's Ohio!
0: Because it won't be a one-time scenario. You get someone like Vivek, and you've just opened the door for Hindus, for an Indian scammer Hindu. And at that point on, it's a whole new ballgame. No one has to tip the hat in the Christian faith. To the Christian faith. No one has to placate to Christians in America. You should have to placate to Christians in America if you want to be a leader of America.
1: Oh, we got trouble right here in River City with capital T.
0: Oh, my God. He's going to flood us with H-1B visas and rob Ohioans of their inheritance and their wealth if he becomes governor.
1: Shit, man. That's a good one. God, Joel. Oh, good God. Monologue today. Very intense. Who wrote that? Oh, you just thought of it? Okay.
0: I think he Jeez. Improv'd that.
1: Oof. What a bad person.
0: Joel Webbin, everybody.
1: What happened with his parents? Like, why did their bodies make this?
0: I don't know, man.
1: Yeah, send this one back. No offense.
0: Throw that fish back. We've got, who is this? What is this?
4: What should be the legal terms upon which you can represent the United States of America in our government?
5: Well, thanks for having me. Look, when our framers created the Constitution, they had a few rules to serve in Congress. They said you had to be 25 years old. You had to be in America so long. But one thing they never anticipated is the idea that foreigners might be able to get elected to Congress, that people who hold citizenship in multiple countries might be able to be elected to Congress, that people who served in the military in other countries or have sworn an oath.
0: Oh, wait a second. This, by the way, is one of the shittiest, and that's saying a lot.
1: Yeah.
0: Republican representatives. This is that Randy Fine scumbag here in Florida.
1: Oh, he's the racist guy. That doesn't help.
0: Oh, but wait, what did he just say?
5: So long. But one thing they never anticipated is the idea that foreigners might be able to get elected to Congress.
0: Okay.
5: That people who hold citizenship in multiple countries.
0: You mean like a number of representatives that are Republicans, actually both sides, that have Israeli passports. Are you against them,
1: jeez,
0: Randy?
1: You know,
0: dual citizenship with America and Israel. Are you against them, Randy?
1: You know, Randy, I heard Tim Kaine rip you a new asshole when you had to testify for something or whatever you were doing, and boy, that was great.
0: And one of the dumber ones.
1: So this is the dumbest one.
5: Might be able to be elected to Congress. The people who served in the military in other countries or have sworn an oath to put those other countries first might be able to serve in Congress. We've got dozens of people in Congress today who may be citizens of foreign countries. We know about over 30 who were born in other countries and certainly were citizens of those other countries at times. But then there are others who were children of foreigners when they were born in America who maybe have foreign citizenship.
0: Each one more of an American than you, you fat fuck.
1: Right. But he's talking about
0: every single one.
1: He's saying these framers didn't envision foreigners running for office.
0: They were foreigners.
1: Right. I mean, that's the thing. Wasn't this the beginning of our country? Wasn't that everybody? Randy, did you ever think of that? No.
0: I'm sure Randy can trace his lineage back to many first cousins that fucked each other.
1: You know, Tim Kaine tried to make him explain the great replacement theory to him. And just, it was very funny, I thought.
5: Yep. As well as those who were naturalized in other places. And so I've put forward something that frankly is controversial, but shouldn't be, that says only single citizens, only citizens of America should be able to serve in Congress. If you're a citizen of another country, whether you were born there or whether you naturalized into it and you refuse to give up that citizenship, you should not be able to serve in Congress.
1: Yeah. Well, wait. Can you be national security advisor if you are a foreign agent to say, oh, I don't know, Turkey or Russia? Should you be able to be our national security advisor? This guy's a dumb shitbag. It's like, he's talking about who could be in Congress and who can't. I mean, the bar is so low, apparently.
0: Join us on Faithless Friday, everybody, and we'll have more stories like that. And like this one, this is pretty fucking scary.
1: Okay.
6: As I would sit on stage and I'd be like, I'm here to serve you. I'm here to do what you want to do. And I'm sitting there going, man, I'm here to do what God wants me to do. Mm. Like that doesn't mean you ignore the will of the constituents, but there are things.
0: But so this is a representative who doesn't know the term or the definition of the word, because he's getting hit at these town halls by people who are like, why aren't you doing what we want you to do? And he says, well, I'm not here to do what you want me to do. I'm here to do what God wants me to do.
1: No, you should be a congressperson in Iran.
0: Exactly.
1: What the fuck?
6: The constituents. But there are things that that I think we're called, if you're put in a position of power and authority and you're the only one that says this is what the word of God says. And it's going to cost you, like, that's still primary. Yeah. I'm not going to do anything, I hope, that says, well, you know, I think this is what God wants me to do, but this is what my constituents want me to do. And so I'm going to have to, like, that is just not the way that I see it.
0: Kick him out. He should be disqualified.
1: What is wrong? I just heard the president say, I don't care about your money. I'm doing whatever the fuck. I'm the only person I care about. And this guy's like, I don't give a shit about my constituents. I'm representing God.
0: Right. They're not even remotely trying to hide it anymore. They want nothing to do with our representative form of government.
1: You're evil.
0: They want to rule over us.
1: Daddy. Why do people vote for... Where is he from?
0: Texas.
1: Oh, okay. Well... Are you friends with Louie?
2: You know, listen.
1: I remember.

0: and I typed in Louis Gohmert to see if he did anything recently, like any tweets. And 1, 2, 3, 4, 5, 6, 7, 8, 9, 10. The top 10 are our tweets about Louis Gohmert. Oh, is that a new X thing where they they show you your own tweets first?
1: Maybe. Well,
0: they never used to do that.
1: Well, they might not know they're doing that. It could be all fucked up.
0: Did they say anything funny?
1: Louis, to be honest.
0: Painfully stupid Louis Gohmert's painfully stupid lawsuit got tossed in the dumpster with the rest of GOP team sedition's painfully stupid lawsuits. January 2nd, 2021.
1: Is he pre-Jade Helm 13 or is that his era? Remember that?
0: That's his era, I think.
1: That's sad. When we attack Texas.
0: Totally not the dumbest person in Congress. Louis Gohmert asked, is there anything the National Forest Service or BLM can do to change the course of the moon's orbit or the Earth's orbit?
1: I don't know.
0: I forgot that one.
1: Man, let me tell you something.
0: Is there anything the National Forest Service or the Bureau of Land Management can do to change the course of the moon's orbit?
1: I don't know.
0: What?
1: Well,
0: oh my God.
1: I don't know. I don't know what their offices are like. Have Marjorie send over the space laser.
0: Good God.
1: Do you have a cookbook out?
0: Louis, probably.
1: Senator Gohmert, Congressperson Gohmert, you're under oath. Do you have a cookbook on barbecue out? Just answer yes or no.
0: I know how they could change the moon's orbit.
1: Rudy!
0: Send Rudy.
1: Oh, wow.
0: Send Rudy to the moon.
1: We're too far. It's sending the moon too far. He blew off the moon.
0: What do we got left here? A little over 10 minutes. Thanks for listening and buying shit through the Amazon link.
1: Is Rudy still having a pulse and things like that?
0: I
1: he made it out.
0: I'm not seeing anything. I didn't see anything pop up, really.
1: I really thought he was really sick. I thought he was on the way out. So that day I put RIP on all the promos for Rudy Giuliani.
0: Oh, well, here he is. Did we play this? Here he is like a month ago.
1: Yes.
0: Asked his thoughts about the runoff election between Senator John Cornyn and Texas AG Ken Paxton.
1: Awesome.
0: Former Representative Louis Gohmert.
1: Oh.
0: What do you think? He's team Paxton or team?
1: He hates Paxton.
0: He hates Paxton.
1: He ran against.
2: Well, you know, I ran against Ken Paxton for attorney general. And of course, he lied about me. He said the Bush family pushed me to get in to throw it to George P. Bush. He told a lot of lies. As his wife now knows, he lied a lot. He's up there with Strzok as far as being able to tell a lie straight face. He's done a lot of great good with conservative lawsuits.
0: Poor Louis, it does sound like he's lost a step a little bit.
1: Well, no, this is good content, Louis. You're saying Paxton was cheating on his wife? I mean, that's
0: that came out. He was.
1: Oh, okay.
0: Yeah.
1: Well, that's good.
0: Republicans don't care about that. Are you kidding me?
1: Is there anything else he's got? That's good. Why miss
2: but,
1: his voice?
2: He's quite corrupt. But he's done a lot, like I say, he's done a lot of conservative good. So on the one hand, we've got a senator that I was in strong disagreement with numerous times over the last years. My 18 years in Congress, you know, we'd get
0: 18 years.
2: To disagreeing over numerous things.
0: Got to disagreeing.
1: That's the easiest job on the planet. This guy was a congressperson for 18 fucking years.
0: There you go. The bar is low, obviously.
1: It sounds like
0: don't forget, he was a judge. That's one of the more terrifying things.
1: Like on TV, right? Not a real one.
0: No, in Texas.
1: You should do that, Louis. Why don't you get one of those judge shows? You got a great voice for it, right?
0: Now listen here.
1: Welcome to People's Court. Judge Louis. I mean, that's perfect.
3: But you know what? It's a different kind of fighting. It's a different kind of war. And if you're sitting around getting massages all day, ready to go in the big planned battle, then you're not going to last very long.
0: Wow.

0: Nothing's better.
1: How are they going to show Elliot Page getting a hand job before a battle?
0: Listen, do not
1: in the Odyssey.
0: Right. Do not get hand jobs before this. Don't ruin our big plan battle like that, guys. That's not what we do as Romans.
1: Massages.
0: Don't ruin the big plan battle.
1: Oh, we haven't
0: That's
1: heard.
0: Funny.
2: Oh, dear God.
0: Shit.
2: Okay. The soup comes in 6 gallons of this. It weighs almost 50 pounds.
1: Jim Baker, I don't think, has passed yet. So he's
0: bullshit.
1: He's still grifting.
0: Really? You know, our show used to be all about this. It used to be all about food that you'd add water to. And our show was about this, you know? But not anymore. Now it's a different time. It's a different fucking time.
1: Don't forget this one.
3: You're getting ready to have a blast, but you're not sure about someone's sexual past. Part of the skin of your genital area has a cover, but most is still exposed to your lover. Not anymore. Now, there's ScroGuard, the powerful new product that you can wear with any condom.
1: ScroGuard was basically tidy whities made out of latex.
0: Right. Yeah.
1: With a hole in the front where you would stick your dick, your condom dick.
0: Well, that's where it's bullshit, right? Because it doesn't come with the condom. You have to buy the condom separately.
1: Condom sold separately.
0: Right. Jeez.
1: Anyway.
0: Whose voiceover is that? Is that Stu Peters?
1: It almost sounds like Don LaFontaine, the late Don, great Don LaFontaine. In a world. I've got another story here.
0: I bet Mike Johnson has one.
1: What, a ScroGuard?
0: ScroGuard.
1: He's got a full bodyguard.
0: Yeah, please put it over your face. Tighten it.
1: This hasn't quite happened here yet.
0: Yay!
1: But TBD.
0: Okay.
1: A burst of gunfire rang out.
0: No, we had that.
1: Wednesday night.
0: Right.
1: And it's Wednesday night because it's on the other side of the world.
0: Hello.
1: In the Philippine Senate.
0: Oh, wee wee.
2: Oh, okay.
1: Where authorities were trying to arrest a senator.
0: Yeah.
1: Who is wanted by the International Criminal Court.
0: Damn.
1: For a charge of crime against humanity. Don't forget.
0: Oh, I'm jealous.
1: They
0: of that.
1: Bagged and tagged Duterte, their former president, and shipped him off to the fucking Hague.
0: Wait, you can do that in the Philippines?
1: What? Shoot somebody in
0: the
1: Senate?
0: You can arrest somebody.
1: Yeah, and send them to the Hague.
0: Can we do that here?
1: I hope.
0: I don't think we can. I think there's.
1: I'd rather have them rot in jail here, so we can.
0: No, they need to go to the Hague.
1: You know, charge money to go throw apples at them or something.
0: No, make people take a vessel full of hunt over to the Hague and watch. Because I don't trust us. I don't trust us.
1: I agree.
0: It's better at the Hague.
1: It wasn't immediately clear what set off the gunfire, or if there were injuries in the Senate chamber. Where Senator Ronald De La Rosa has stayed under the protection of allied senators as Philippine authorities tried to arrest him, possibly to turn him over to the ICC.
0: Bam!
1: Senate President Alan Cayetano briefly appeared before journalists in the Senate and confirmed that he has been told by the building security that gunshots were fired, but there were no other details. He didn't provide any other details and hastily left, it says.
0: Jeez, that's crazy.
1: He said, the emotions are high here.
0: Right. Well, I'm sorry. This makes me think of, there used to be this congressperson called Marjorie Taylor Greene, and didn't she have to bring it? She wanted to bring her peace, and Boebert wanted to bring a gun.
1: You mean Costa Rica resident?
0: Yeah, Costa Rican loon. Wasn't that a thing? Like Boebert and Marjorie Taylor Greene wanted to bring their weapons or something into Congress?
1: It was Boebert.
0: It was Boebert.
1: I don't know if Marjorie did, but Boebert was the big gun one. Remember, that was her restaurant.
0: Is she still in the government?
1: Oh, yeah. A huge throng of reporters and photo video journalists who've been covering the tense developments were asked to stay in an area on the second floor. Okay, blah, blah, blah. On Monday, the ICC unsealed an arrest warrant for De La Rosa, a former national police chief. So he was a police chief when Duterte announced the anti-drug crackdowns, which basically told the thug local mafia police, which is what they were, that they could go and just extrajudicially
0: yeah.
1: kill somebody and then, you know, put a joint in their hand.
0: Right, right, right. I mean, this is good news, right? This is justice coming from these corrupt cops and legislators. I love it.
1: And fuck those Philippine senators who are trying to protect this shit stain.
0: Yeah. Bro, I want this.
1: Send them to The Hague, too.
0: Bomb, baby, dang, dang, dang, diggy, diggy, boom, doo-doo-doo.
1: Thousands of mostly petty suspects were summarily killed. Thousands.
0: Right.
1: Originally issued in November, the warrant charges De La Rosa with crime against humanity and of murder of no less than 32 persons between July 2016 and April 2018 when he was leading the national police force under Duterte.
0: Oh, that's like ICE, right? I hope everybody in ICE is listening to this fucking motherfucking story. You belong in the fucking Hague. The people that they belong in the Hague.
1: And this is very Trumpian. He vowed to fight the arrest order and called on his followers to gather in the Senate to prevent what he said was his impending arrest.
0: Ah, they don't give a shit about you.
1: National Bureau of Investigation, that's their FBI there, tried to arrest him on Monday, but he managed to dash to the Senate's plenary hall and sought the help of fellow senators.
0: Shit, he outran him? God, could you imagine Cash Patel doing this?
1: Duterte was arrested in March last year and flown to the ICC headquarters in The Hague. He remains detained there in the Netherlands and is facing trial for alleged crimes against humanity for the killings in his brutal crackdown, in which De La Rosa was named as one of several co-perpetrators.
0: Also Hegseth. Also Trump. Also Tulsi. Also Noam. Also Homan. I mean,
1: we don't have enough time.
0: You better put a wing on that Hague. You better put a wing on the Hague.
1: We should send the $1 billion to the Hague instead of to the ballroom.
0: That's my slogan for running. It's not lock her up, not lock him up. It's not yes, we can. It's build a wing on the Hague. Build a wing on the Hague for these fucking Republican bitches.
1: And, the De La Rosa is the same as right-wingers everywhere. They're like, we shouldn't cede our sovereignty to another nation. We don't answer to globalists.
0: Hey, he killed 32 people, though.
1: De La Rosa said, we should not allow another Filipino to be brought to the Hague. This is unacceptable. This is, of course, him.
0: Right.
1: It's unacceptable.
0: Well, yeah, that's what happens, dickhead.
1: He said he was ready to face any allegations in Philippine courts, but he denied condoning extrajudicial killings when he led the police force. You lying piece of shit. Duterte also has made the same denials, although he openly threatened suspected drug dealers with death while he was in office.
0: Well, you're lucky. You're lucky, though, dickhead. They aren't going to give you death. They're going to send you to The Hague forever. Right? Isn't that gracious?
1: They're civilized over there. They don't do death penalty.
0: Now, we need The Hague. We need The Hague to take all our maggots because we have proved that we can't do what they do. We cannot lock people up. They go to The Hague, motherfucker. Send Jelaine to The Hague.
1: So there you go. Craziness in the Senate of the Philippines. It's not only our right-wingers that are batshit, but the entire world.
0: I think the ICC has no jurisdiction in America. I think
1: we quit them.
0: That's insane. That is the most insane shit, because I could just sit here. George
1: you're
0: W.
1: not
0: Bush,
1: gonna tell I'm not gonna let some European f-word
0: Nixon
1: f-slur tell me what to do.
0: Reagan. I mean, the list goes on and on. It's The Hague, bad news, guys. If the U.S. signs on to the ICC, that Hague's going to be ruined. You're going to get the biggest bunch of white trash motherfuckers in there.
1: Oh, God, the smell. Shit.
0: Kid Rock.
1: The smell of the Trump wing.
0: Oof. Kid Rock, Kirk Cameron, Jim Caviezel, they're all going.
1: No.
0: Well,
1: you have to go. They committed crimes against humanity. They are crimes against humanity.
0: Did you see the halftime show? Did you hear any of those?
1: They themselves are crimes against humanity, but they haven't committed any.
0: That music is so bad from Kid Rock.
1: Did you hear? Oh, that's the dog.
0: The dog.
1: Feel free to let yourself in, Shelby. By the way,
0: she knows it's almost over. You know that, right? She knows.
1: Oh, yeah. In a minute, I'll be saying thanks for joining us. Look at her.
0: Yeah.
1: She knows that. This story, we only got like a minute left, but I want to get through this one real quick. debris from the White House demolishing the East Wing,
0: jeez,
1: knocked down to make way for his ridiculous ballroom, has tested positive for lead after, get this, it was dumped at a public golf course.
0: A public one. Why?
1: The rubble was also found to contain chromium, PCBs, pesticides, petroleum byproducts, and other toxic chemicals at levels over laboratory reporting limits in soil. Over 30,000 cubic yards of debris.
0: Is that a lot?
1: Were dumped at the East Potomac Golf Links course.
0: What the fuck is a cubic yard? How big is that?
1: 3 by 3 by 3 by 3.
0: Wow, that's a lot. That's a lot.
1: 3 by 3 by 3. The choice of the nearby golf course as a dumping ground was highly scrutinized following previous reports that Trump was looking to rebrand the course. Trump reportedly autographed a rendering of a new golden logo for a redesigned proposal, which included renaming the site the Washington National Golf Course.
0: So you dump the shit there and you say, oh, I'll make this is so shitty. I'll make it nicer. I'll get the chromium off of it.
1: The report revealed the government dumped a cocktail of contaminants on the course. The Preservation League said that despite indications of the refuse's contents, they continued dumping in a public space. This is what, if you vote for Republicans, this is what they do. They want to pollute. They want to destroy. They don't care.
0: The Restoration League, is that who's talking they quoted?
1: The Preservation
0: League. The Preservation League. You guys, this is like the opposite of what you want, right? It's like, what? Nobody wants. Why is this a story? Why is this happening?
1: Trump's ballroom has continued to create controversy. Blah blah blah. After we're going
0: white trash shit. This White House is. That is a redneck thing. Fly dumping.
1: So there you go. We gotta get out of here.
0: God, chromium.
1: Thanks for joining, everybody. We'll do it again, blah, blah, blah, Friday. Usual time, usual space. Thanks for buying shit through Amazon. 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We get a little commish. Doesn't cost you fuck.
0: Yay.
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1: 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Oh, yeah. Thanks for joining us. We'll hit you up on Friday. Bye-bye.
0: Night.
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truck. I said, Holmes, come on, woo. What's a brother gotta do to get free food? You better wash some dishes, baby.

0: What do you have to lose by trying something new like Trump? What the hell do you have to lose? You have to lose. You have to lose.
1: Mr. Trump is so stupid. My God, my God.
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0: But you know what? You don't impeach people when they're doing a good job.
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7: 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Holy yay. Crap, thanks for listening.
8: Sorry, that was an ill-timed yay.
7: That was a happy...
8: Yay!
7: Happy, no, I had a gallery.
8: I had a thought, and I know this messes with the flow of everything, but why did God make it so we have 7 days in the week? Like, why do we do that? Why do we have Wednesday is my question. Like, why do we do this?
7: You know, didn't it have to do with the moon cycles and shit like
8: no,
7: that?
8: No, what, from what book of the...
7: Oh, in the Bible?
8: Of Lord of the Rings. Sorry, the Bible.
7: I don't think...
8: This isn't Jesus?
7: I don't think there's a thou shalt have 7 days. In
8: why
7: the
8: did
7: week.
8: We? Okay. Jesus, why didn't you give us a 3-day weekend every week? Why is it 2 and 5? That's not fair. Is that fair?
7: Well, that's called unions.
8: Okay. We should do
7: and
8: that.
7: And probably the only reason it started being weekends off was that they would give you Sunday off for Jesus.
8: Yeah. Okay, but then that
7: so
8: makes...
7: Could, so you could go, you know, pretend to be religious and shit, and then...
8: That's fun. That's real fun.
7: And then they just added Saturday, but I mean, we have unions to thank for weekends and shit.
8: Or else we wouldn't have any?
7: Of course not.
8: Yeah, man!
7: You don't think these motherfuckers
8: would
7: love to get rid of any kind of paid vacation, everything.
8: Shit.
7: Everything they'd love to get rid of.
8: But they have so much.
7: They want more.
8: Oh, guys. Shit. Okay.
7: They want it all.
8: Okay. Going with the thing. I didn't mean to.
7: Thanks for buying shit through the Amazon link at crabdiving.com/Amazon. Use that link every time you go to buy shit at Amazon. We get a little commish. Doesn't cost you fuck. Just helps us out here. Mr. Bezos.
8: Oh, yeah. That guy, right? Money. That's who you mean.
7: Yeah. He cares so much about the people working in his shipping centers.
8: I just learned how much...
7: And making sure they have enough diapers.
8: You better start making diapers and Patriot missiles because they're blowing through both.
7: Thanks for joining us on our social media at Crab Diving. We're on a few of them, but we only really pay attention to X.
8: Yay!
7: Mainly, and to the blue sky. And thanks for sending us stories and shit and chatting with us.
8: Yay.
7: In our DMs and stuff.
8: Tim Apple.
7: Let's get going. I've got a whole bunch of stuff. Sorry, my stomach is
8: that's okay.
7: Is doing flippers today for some reason. The commie pinko liberal HuffPo.
8: 9!
7: I was going to say... I wonder if they're going out of their way to pick horrible pictures of Trump, but you know, there's no real good ones now.
8: No, you go get a good one. And work hard on it, guys.
7: But this is a picture of him.
8: Let me see.
7: With the white lips. Did you see that?
8: My mom told me about it.
7: Yeah.
8: It's crazy looking. He looks healthy to me. What are you talking about?
7: It's like what happened.
8: Get that doctor who said he was healthy. And
7: who gave him the cum shade of lip gloss.
8: Is he eating chalk or something? I mean, how do you,
7: it's really
8: what's
7: it's
8: wrong
7: literally,
8: with him?
7: It's literally
8: does
7: white.
8: He have a fucking doctor?
7: A bunch
8: does
7: of
8: he?
7: Them. Yeah.
8: Oh my God, I'd be ashamed of myself.
7: Dr.
8: Everybody,
7: Ronnie?
8: Dr. Ronnie, I'd be ashamed of myself. Oh, I'm that guy's doctor over there. He's overweight, in a diaper. His lips are chalky. His hands are like little balloons full of blood. He's stroking out. I'd be embarrassed. Isn't that going to hurt your future business? Like, this is my star patient. He's fucking falling apart.
7: The HuffPost, that picture, and then a picture of the East Wing Construzione going on. It says ballroom burnout question mark.
8: Yay. It's not, you're not gonna, oh, I hate this.
7: I think Trump's gonna be particularly filling his diaper over the fact, it's a diaper theme today, that the Republicans in the Senate are kind of balking at giving $1 billion for this ridiculous ballroom.
8: Oh, come on, bitches.
7: And
8: you did the big, beautiful bill.
7: Now,
8: yeah.
7: Taking a moment from checking to make sure his son's night on Grindr.
8: Yes.
7: House Speaker Mike Johnson.
8: God. Yeah.
7: Is now.
9: Is it coughing?
7: Yeah. She kind of inhaled that last treat.
8: Oh, okay. Just. You gotta get more treats. Relax.
7: House Speaker Mike Johnson, Republican from Louisiana.
8: Louisiana is in charge. That is fucked up. That's so fucked up.
7: Suggested Senate Republicans might drop a controversial proposal to provide $1 billion for President Trump's ballroom.
8: What does that mean?
7: Johnson noted that the Senate bill is still in. Go drink some water, Shell. Go get some water. Is still in, quote, draft form. And needs to, Ryan's pointing to her water dish, and she's like, it's my fucking water dish. What are you doing?
8: You have a communication issue.
7: She's not getting those buttons.
8: God.
7: There's a thing now. It's all over
8: the
7: YouTubes
8: those.
7: And everything. No, I veto. It's this dog, many dogs, several of these dogs that have these TikTok or YouTube shorts or YouTube accounts. And they have these buttons that you can program, you can record your voice basically saying a word.
8: Oh, is that how you do it? You record like what you want it to say. It's not preloaded with.
7: No. Okay. And so like some people will say treat, some people will say snack, you know, or whatever. So, and then they put a symbol on it that, will let the dog identify it. And you teach the dog that stepping on that button.
8: Shit, that take one time with
7: if
8: her.
7: It says, oh my God, can you imagine? No, if it was treat, it would, I'd be sitting here.
8: Treat. She'd just lay on it.
7: But the theory is that the dogs can learn, I forget what it is. They think dogs can learn like 200 different words or something like that. And, jeez, and
8: good job, Shelby.
7: But, you know, I don't know. Sometimes, you know, it doesn't work that great sometimes. And sometimes you're like, holy shit, that dog, that's smart. Words. That really works.
8: How many words do we know? Like as people, is it? It's more than 200.
7: Well, and there's one, you know, like for mad. Yeah. they usually go mad.
8: Upset.
7: And that would be her. That would be
8: mad,
7: like,
8: mad, mad. Treat,
7: treat,
8: treat.
7: Treat.
8: Mad,
7: wait,
8: mad.
7: Wait. Mad, mad. Treat, treat. So anyway, we don't know what the final bill's going to be.
8: Mike Johnson should get one of those just for him. They should make him get on his hands and knees and just hit that. Yeah. You know,
7: porn.
8: What a creepy dude.
7: John said, we don't know what the final bill is going to be that we get. We're not going to prejudge that product. We're going to wait for it to come from the Senate.
8: Shut up.
7: Senate Republicans, meanwhile, don't seem so thrilled about the White House request for $1 billion, which is at least partly a response to a court blocking construction because Congress hasn't authorized the ballroom project. So the court was like, you got to stop because Congress needs to authorize that. And Trump is livid.
8: Can we just have, sorry, Jesus, I don't, I quote, come to Jesus moment and think about where we are. they're fighting, Trump's is trying to force the construction of something, and a judge is telling him no, but he wants to do it anyway. It's like, this seems like a bad fucking movie.
7: Johnson insisted the proposal is mostly for Secret Service security upgrades.
8: Shut up, dickhead.
7: Even though the legislation specifies it is for security related to the, quote, East Wing Modernization Project. Senate Republicans.
8: Modernization. What is it again? The East Wing
7: Modernization Project.
8: Fuck you guys.
7: Senate Republicans said only 20% of the project would be for the ballroom. Representative Nick LaLoda.
8: LaLoda.
7: Republican from New York. Hey, Nick, what's going on? Nick LaLoda said House members expect the ballroom funding to die in the Senate.
8: Wait a second. They want how much?
7: A billion.
8: I listen, I heard this thing about how Tim Apple is investing about yearly in China with
7: China
8: manufacturing like 55 motherfucking billion dollars a year. Trump needs 1 billion. That's it?
7: Yeah.
8: Trump, go tell Tim Apple you put his family in jail unless he costs up a billion. That's what you guys do. Just go do
7: it. Why don't Trump pay for it his fucking self?
8: Yeah.
7: With some of his crypto scam money.
8: Do it with the Melania coin. The Melanoma coin. $1 billion? Fuck this. It's supposed to be privately funded, you fucking assholes. That's what they said, right?
7: Representative Nicola Loda said, people are choosing their words carefully, but most of us are under the assumption that this initiative is going to die. Because a lot of folks think the $200 million towards the ballroom at a time when Americans are paying $4.50 for gas, those two things don't mix. even sounds like he's from New York.
8: Goodfellas or something? You went to the audition. They said no. Jeez, where's
7: Nick LaLoda?
8: Nick, you're not choosing your words carefully. You're stupid. And it takes you a long time to talk because you're thinking of what word.
7: Those two things don't mix.
8: He's in construction, right? Who is this? Like cement or something? Mix. Is he a legislator?
7: Yeah, he's a representative from New York.
8: Is he a Republican?
7: Of course.
8: Fuck. Voting? What are we doing with this voting thing?
7: Oh, he looks exactly like you would think. I just looked up his picture.
8: You're not even a five lines or less in Sopranos. Fuck you, Nick Lode. What are we doing, America? Nicholas Who are Joseph, you voting on?
7: Nicholas Joseph LaLoda is an American politician serving since 2023 as U.S. Representative for New York's 1st District, Republican.
8: Was he in the UFC or something? I mean, what's his background?
7: He's first elected to Congress 22. He's a member of the moderate Republican governance group.
8: Meet the moderate Nazis. The moderate Nazis, not the ones in khakis.
7: Graduated from St. Anthony's High School and went to the United States Naval Academy. He was in the Navy for 8 years. He earned an MBA when he got out and then got his JD from Hofstra University. So he's a lawyer.
8: That's where
7: he served as chief of staff.
8: Christopher Walken went to Hofstra.
7: Suffolk County presiding officer Kevin McCaffrey. Who the fuck is we're supposed to know who this is? He also served on the Suffolk Board of Elections. Okay, blah, blah, blah, blah.
8: And Kevin McCaffrey.
7: As a trustee. Oh, for the village of Amityville, New York.
8: Oh, Jaws, right.
7: Where the horror was.
8: They didn't shut the beach down.
7: No, Amityville Horror was the house that where the walls bled.
8: Amity Island.
7: Amity was the island in the, yeah.
8: Oh, okay. Fuck.
7: Shit. So there you go. That's LaLoda.
8: LaLode. Boy, I tell you what. La bar is LaLo.
7: Oh, he's pro-LGBT rights.
8: In what way, LaLoda?
7: LaLoda publicly expressed opposition to any attempts to repeal the Respect for Marriage Act or otherwise undermine Obergefell versus Hodge.
8: Damn!
7: Hodge's ruling saying if governing is going to be in the marriage business, it cannot discriminate based upon any of the protected classes, including sexual orientation.
8: Damn,
7: look at that. He is New York, so...
8: Jeez, LaLoda.
7: He can't... He's probably closer to the city. He can't be too insanely MAGA.
8: So if LaLoda exists, why does somebody like Mike Johnson? Never mind. Just why is he the speaker? Because he's just dumb as dirt. Right?
7: Well, nobody wanted to do it after Matt Gaetz got rid of McCarthy.
8: Oh my God, that's gonna be in your bio, Mike. Mike Johnson was the Speaker of the House when absolutely no one wanted to fucking do it. Kevin McCarthy, you got Kevin McCarthy's, what is that word? Leftovers, really. Sloppy seconds.
7: Yeah.
8: Shit, man. That is, God, Mike, that's sad. That really is sad. When you were named Speaker, did your wife, was she like, what?
7: Can you aim your mic a little? You go. Sorry. Thank you.
8: Is it better?
7: Shit. Yeah, I'm checking the levels and stuff there.
8: Shelby should have noticed that in the sound check.
7: Over to the Drudge Report.
8: God.
7: And just to you know, again, I go on X and it's just so annoying.
8: Right.
7: Because the MAGA tree, even though I have it set on following, so it's only people we follow.
8: Okay.
7: You know, Elmo sneaks up in everyone, but then I see a lot of MAGA shit because a lot of the people we follow will retweet it
8: right.
7: and say, look at this fucking asshole kind of stuff. You know what I mean?
8: Yeah, yeah.
7: Or make fun of it. And that I do
8: right.
7: like.
8: But that's why you're there.
7: But then I do end up seeing a whole bunch of just, you know, MAGA tree shit. And I forgot my point.
8: You just see a bunch of weird shit and a lot of grok probably.
7: Well, yeah, but the thing is, you know, they try to own people with grok, and often grok owns them.
8: Yeah. Grok owns you guys. The guy you made is already smarter than you.
7: Over at the Drudge Report, the headline there's... so that's why I was looking at the headlines of the Drudge, and that's what made me think of X. Because over on X, they're... So a couple of maggots posted, big accounts.
8: Lalota.
7: Posted a picture of the ridiculous state visit that Trump is having over at in China.
8: Jeez.
7: With him getting off of Air Force One and the red carpet and, you know, people, honor guard on either right. side and all that shit. Jeez. All the pomp and circumstance and everything. Ugh. And this one guy posted, look at this. President Trump goes over there and gets all these people to cheer for him on the red carpet and everything. And here's a picture of Obama. When Obama went to China, he couldn't even use the front exit. He had to get out of the ass end of Air Force One on just a regular pair of stairs, and there was no carpets or anything. And the thing is, that's yeah. true.
8: Yes.
7: But that picture was from a G something summit, or it was some summit where everybody was going there. It was not an official state visit. There are pictures of two state visits Obama did make to China.
8: And I bet they're different though, right?
7: And they have a red carpet and people on either side cheering. But these maggots believe it. I was reading some of the comments underneath it, and it's like, oh, you know, that's because we're respected in the world now. Obama was not respected. Of course they made him get out of the back of the bus.
8: Let's say he did. Let's say Obama flew over to China. He flew in the hold with the other dogs and stuff. He slid down the luggage chute, went over to Xi, right? Well, he sees China differently than Trump.
7: Right.
8: He doesn't care about the pomp and circumstance, because whatever they're doing to Trump, they're getting something out of him.
7: They've had a huge spread for Trump, and for Obama, they had a card table with bananas and watermelons on it.
8: Trump is going to go over there and beg the people who, in most maggots' point of view, started COVID, right? They developed COVID.
7: Oh, yeah.
8: And now you
7: can
8: beg for help.
7: Fauci helped them develop COVID.
8: And you can beg for help like a little bitch to Iran. Help me with Iran, G, please. Woo, woo, woo, woo, woo.
7: You know what's kind of funny? This is a big shot that Drudge is taking. It's that first headline says the shrinking summit. And it's a Photoshop picture of Xi and Trump. They're facing away from each other.
8: Yes.
7: It's from like the bottom of their sagging nipples upward. But it shows how both of them have the like the curved spine of really, really old men who have bad posture.
8: Jeez.
7: That's why it says shrinking summit, because they're not as tall as they used to be.
8: Why are we letting these two assholes rule the world? This is insane, guys. Hello, humans. Everybody should see this picture and think about that. That's nuts. Everything's happening because of people like those two guys.
7: That leads to Politico. Oh, says President Donald Trump's ambitions for his summit with Chinese leader Xi Jinping have shrunk from, quote, grand bargain to a plea for help in reopening the Strait of Hormuz.
8: Put your balls in Melania's purse and go over there.
7: And a push for small trade deals.
8: Wow, that sounds so magnificent. Right? I want a small trade deal with my little hands.
7: It says Trump is arriving in Beijing in a role he isn't used to. A supplicant asking for favors. That is not true. Anytime he's met with Putin,
8: yeah,
7: he's a supplicant.
8: Right.
7: Offering up his hole for favors.
8: Do you guys not remember when he left that meeting and he was carrying the softball? You can check the soccer ball. You can check your email.
7: Those are two different,
8: two different things?
7: Yeah. I think those are two different things.
8: Right, but it was G6 or And he left. And he looked so sad and submissive, really.
7: Why? How did... God, they must have really put the fear of God into that translator that was in there. Remember, it was just Putin...
8: Well, that wasn't a translator.
7: And a translator and Trump and his translator. And I forget her. I don't even remember her name. But she has to know exactly what happened in that room. And
8: which Trump's translator.
7: I don't know if they paid her off or Putin said that we will kill you.
8: Or Putin was like, you're going to use this translator. She gave us her W-9.
7: Well, and like they need a translator. Putin speaks perfect English.
8: And his translator isn't a translator. It's a person that's going to help him. You know, it's a translator.
7: They don't even have any details on the summit. Beijing hasn't provided any summit agenda details. Trump and Xi will discuss, quote, major issues concerning China-U.S. relations and world peace and development.
8: See, this is so funny because I see it like this. He's going over there and Xi's going to fuck him because he's going to leave. And they're going to say, oh, wow, Trump, how did this amazing summit go? What can you tell us that happened? And he's going to say, we had chocolate cake and, you know. Oh, yeah. What kind of
7: did you see all the girls that were waiting for me waving flags?
8: Like the girls on Epstein Island with the SOS help me flags? Jeez.
7: So that's essentially the headline over one of the headlines. The second one. Oh, this is Melania stays home.
8: I don't blame her. God, Melania.
7: Melania Trump has not joined Donald on his 2-day state visit to China She is not listed among the people on the Air Force One flight list.
8: Wait a second. I'm sorry. 2 days.
7: Yeah.
8: You fly direct, obviously, on Air Force One, but how long does that take?
7: Long time.
8: And then you get
7: from
8: go
7: DC? Who knows? 12, 14 hours, something like that?
8: See, I'm in the Pfeiffer administration, we're outlawing this. And we're doing it with something called fucking Zoom or some, you know, I don't need to go to China to see Zia.
7: 16 hours, 55 minutes.
8: Fuck that. I'm not getting that plane anymore and I fucking have to. I'm not flying there and we're doing Zoom. Right? I'm going to save the taxpayers so much fucking money.
7: Oh, wait. This one says it typically takes between 13:45 and 14 and a half hours for a direct.
8: Fuck that. You're not going to see anything cool. Is he going to go to a museum or look at art
7: or
8: something?
7: Are you kidding me?
8: God, do it on Zoom. Do you know what I mean? This is so stupid. You don't have to do this. But it's good, right? Because he'll go in a higher altitude.
7: Why are Eric and Lara going to China?
8: Ugh, cha-ching, something.
7: Natalie Harp, who we'll talk about in a minute, and Walt Nauda.
8: Yeah.
7: His boy.
8: Oh, yeah, that whatever. Guy. His body man. His body man that helped him move around the docks.
7: Yeah, this person says, wait, why are Walt, Eric, and Lara boarding Air Force One? They aren't officially in the administration in any form.
8: Well, Laura has a gig in Beijing. She's playing some...
7: So Melania's way too busy. Melania's way too busy, apparently, to...
8: Oh, man, she's like, this is dumb.
7: She's being better.
8: You don't think Laura has a gig?
7: Being best.
8: Yeah. Laura's a reporter, though.
7: Who? Lara Trump?
8: Yeah, with Fox. She has a show, doesn't she?
7: Does she?
8: Yes. It's so, you know.
7: Oh, God.
8: Horrible.
7: Does she have time with all of her gigs?
8: Right. Is Tom Petty, like, popular over there in China?
7: Oh, I don't know. I mean, the third headline in red over at the Drudge Report.
8: Yeah.
7: Trump approval hits new low.
8: Donald, nobody fucking likes you.
7: Donald Trump's net approval rating hit a new second term low of -18.9 in the Silver Bulletin average today. That's not much different. This is on Nate Silver's site. That's not much different from his previous low of -18.8, but it's still bad news.
8: Is that number minus? Is that the way it's moving or the actual?
7: That's the difference in positive versus negative.
8: Oh, okay.
7: But still, it's bad news for an already unpopular president. Things look even worse under the hood among just U.S. adults, as opposed to our standard average that also incorporates polls of registered and likely voters. Trump's net approval is -20.6. And about 48% of Americans strongly disapprove of his job performance. So like it's not just us.
8: Seen.
7: It's not just I disapprove. It's 48% of Americans, not of
8: right,
7: not of Democrats, not of voters, all Americans, 48% strongly disapprove of that shitbag's job performance.
8: Right. But who would let someone they love and care about go on camera without blending those foundation lines or whatever you call that? I mean, that he his makeup looks like it's done by someone that hates them, hates him.
7: Well, it sloughs off that old, that papery, leathery, gross, greasy skin of his.
8: I mean, aren't they supposed to be blotchy makeup artists? I mean, shouldn't they be able to handle this?
7: I still think he lets other people do it. I mean, he doesn't let other people do it.
8: I think
7: he's embarrassed how much makeup he puts on.
8: Well, I think you could do less with more, because what are they doing to your nose? What's up with your nose? Because I can't stop looking at it when you're on TV, because it's... Have you seen his nose lately?
7: Yeah, it looks like a person that drinks, like a mottled...
8: Right.
7: It's kind of weird.
8: I don't know.
7: So that's the third headline over at the Drudge Report. And those are your headlines, everybody.
8: Wait. You never said, why are his lips white?
7: I don't have that information.
8: Okay. Anybody have any ideas? Jeez.
7: Blowing a snowman?
8: Right. I mean, listen, man. Our president isn't in good shape, and I guess he's got that nuclear football hanging out. Jeez.
7: I don't think anybody's really talking that much about it, because I just Googled Trump lips, and all it is Trump talking about Caroline Leavitt's. Look at that
10: face, those lips.
8: Lips like machine gun bullets. Lips. Bah, bah, bah, bah.
10: Beautiful face, lips like a machine gun. Bah, bah, bah, bah, bah.
8: She had her spawn, right? Her little demon kid. Lillian,
7: I would assume, Libyan, yeah, I would assume there was a dark cloud over Washington at one point.
8: Did anybody know?
7: And Hades opened up and produced some demon spawn.
8: Did she?
7: I don't mean to attack the child. No, it's not that poor kid's fault.
8: Kid's not, you know. Listen. Did she disclose the name of her child to anyone before that mentalist said it, predicted it, read it from her brain? Or
7: are we kidding?
8: Well, I don't know.
7: Those are your headlines. Yay, everybody.
8: Why didn't the mentalist say there's someone coming in the hallway with a gun? He didn't say that, but he was able to figure out Caroline Leavitt's little baby's name inside of her.
7: I mentioned this Natalie person.
8: Okay.
7: Who we really haven't heard about. Natalie Harp is her name. She is Trump's executive assistant.
8: Oh, my God.
7: And the story that came out from whence did this come out? Is this Daily Beast?
8: Is she on the changing committee? Is she part of the team?
7: Members of Trump's inner circle are secretly fed up with the aide who is enabling his unhinged late-night truth social rampages.
8: It's her fault!
7: And, you know, I really feel bad when I do stuff like this.
8: Okay.
7: But, Ryan, describe her without ever having seen her.
8: She's blonde, Pat. Should be on Fox, will be on Fox, has been on Fox. You know, kind of like a Barbie doll, machine gun lips, ba-ba-ba-ba-ba. Aryan. Kind of.
7: Whoa, let me look. Ryan is now looking at my.
8: Wow. Jesus Christ. I mean, wasn't she on? She looks like somebody that would be on a Law and Order episode or something.
7: Haven't most presidential secretaries been more mature women, let's say, that have decades of executive assistant experience?
8: What's
7: this one's like 30, early 30s.
8: What's her background?
7: I don't know.
8: I hope that she's got some judo or something to fend off this guy when he gets handsy. He took some martial arts.
7: She's fending him off, I mean. Yeah.
8: Oh, God.
7: Members of Trump's inner circle. I read that. Most nights, the president fires off dozens of posts attacking his political enemies. amplifying conspiracy theories, spreading AI slop videos and images, and boosting offensive content obscure MAGA accounts on X and his own Truth Social platform.
8: You said political animus. I think that's what we're in the middle of right now, actually. I think it's 2000.
7: On purpose, I said political animus.
8: Yeah, I know, but that's what we're in the middle of, right? It started in 2016, and it's not finished yet.
7: I wouldn't. Yeah, I guess.
8: When is it over?
7: But despite the odd hours, Trump is not doing it all alone, according to a new report from the Wall Street Journal.
8: Damn.
7: His executive assistant, Natalie Harp, is the driving force behind some of his most incendiary content, including a racist video that depicted Barack and Michelle Obama as apes and an AI-generated image of Trump as Jesus Christ, both of which Trump later took down.
8: That 30-year-old dude did that.
7: Yeah, so it turns out she brings him stacks of printed out drafts, printed out. Okay. She doesn't show him on the computer.
8: Yeah.
7: On X or whatever. She prints shit out of social media posts, many of them recycling content from other accounts for Trump to approve.
8: So wait, I'm just trying to figure this out. So when you look on your phone and you're scrolling through posts, right, with your finger, he's looking through a
7: stack of papers of posts that she selected that nobody vets. That's one of the reasons the rest of the staff are pissed at her, is because it's her just giving these straight to Trump. And when they said, "We want to take a look at them," she said, "No, fuck you. I work for Trump, not you."
8: Jesus. So Natalie's like, "Oh, that's a good one. That racist one with Michelle Obama and all the whatever. Print.
7: Yep.
8: It's fucking insane.
7: Well, you know, with a color
8: Natalie.
7: Printer.
8: They're in color?
7: Of course, you know they're in color.
8: Shut the fuck up. How much is this costing us?
7: She then logs onto Trump. Oh, wait.
8: How sad. Boy, his presidential library is going to be so trashy.
7: After Trump approves them, she then logs onto his account and posts batches of the messages. He also posts some himself, and at a minimum, he personally approves everything that goes on his account.
8: Okay.
7: So it's not this, Minnie Mays did it.
8: So wait, why is she over there so late? Because I assume... that's a fair question.
7: Well, she's not necessarily over there. She hands them to him, he approves them, and then maybe sometime in the middle of the night, she blasts out 30...
8: Does she schedule them?
7: I don't know.
8: See,
7: the process has frustrated some White House officials because
8: this process that Pat just fucking described is stupid. I think that's crazy. Anyway, I'm sorry.
7: Because Harp doesn't share her proposed posts with the chief of staff's office.
8: Oh, my God.
7: Communications aides or national security officials. Instead, she says she works for Trump and only listens to him.
8: Could you imagine giving these to Secretary Bradley Whitford to look over them before he hands them to Charlie Sheen's dad or some shit like that?
7: That's a West Wing reference, an ancient television show for those that might not know.
8: Don't you wish we had President Sheen or Charlie Sheen, really?
7: We do have President Charlie Sheen.
8: We do, really? It's like, so in his presidential library, there will be these things printed. These printouts go... into the who are the people that save the documents, the archive?
7: Oh no, you
8: those
7: know,
8: must be
7: you
8: saved.
7: Know that shit gets thrown out. Are you
8: NARA,
7: kidding me?
8: NARA or whatever. That's crazy.
7: But Trump probably closed it after the archives thing.
8: I want those in his library, and I want them, every one of these framed from Natalie.
7: God, that picture of him as a doctor.
8: Yeah. Oh, God.
7: Healing the guy. She gave him that one, and he approved it.
8: Natalie, what a scumbag, right? God.
7: So there you go. That's Natalie. I've already forgotten her last name. What is her name? Harp, yeah.
8: It's like out of a fucking soap. She sounds like she's out of a soap opera. Is she the one fucking up the world? I mean,
7: helping. Helping.
8: I get the best people.
7: The Irish Star, which is a rag, but we kind of like it because I hate Trump, says Trump's mental health in question after he posts over 55 times in 3 hours. Americans are again worried about... Wait a second. This is a lie.
11: Okay.
7: Americans are again worried about Trump's mental state?
8: Yeah.
7: We've known Trump's mental state. We're not. It's not like we're worried about him.
8: Once again,
7: worried about us because of his mental state.
8: And I think about his health in the same way, if that makes sense.
7: Yeah, I have zero concern for Trump.
8: Well, yeah, yeah.
7: On Monday night, the 79-year-old president went on numerous rants ranging from unfounded accusations that former President Barack Obama, they said it wrong, every time Trump names him, he says Barack Hussein Obama, tried to stage a coup in 2016. What?
8: What do you mean? They did do a coup.
7: No, he said Obama tried to stage a coup in 2016.
8: Oh, I misheard. I was thinking about the January 6th, sorry.
7: To reposting demands that former State Secretary Hillary Clinton should be shipped off to Haiti. Bizarre claims that Obama made a profit of over $120 million from the Affordable Care Act.
8: Okay, yeah. But really, accusing Obama of trying to stage a coup is sort of like hypocritical. You know what I mean? Hypocritical?
7: Because Trump, please. He's a Republican. Know, I mean, that's, you know, it's like, that's their what y'all do. Number one quality. All they are is hypocrites. Let's see, some of the responses. This man is clearly not well. Another one says the orange shit stain is getting a little hot under the collar.
8: Yeah, I like that one. That makes sense.
7: This one says, between grifts, Trump tweets all night, sleeps all day. Yet the Republicans who incessantly screamed that Biden was too old to be president have turned into see no evil, hear no evil, speak no evil.
8: Yes, yes, yes. Media too, but the media too, sir. Not us.
7: In a bizarre twist, Trump seemed to take a break from attacking his political opponents to repost a TikTok showing someone taking a DoorDash order. Seemingly alluding to a public stunt last month during which he met a DoorDasher outside the Oval Office to tout his, quote, no tax on tips policy.
8: You know what?
7: From the big, beautiful bill.
8: I don't think people want to hear about that anymore, Donald.
7: Which, by the way, is set to expire in 2028. This is a typical Republican thing where they do something decent for the people, but they make it expire and then try.

0: Oh, man.
1: Oh, Christ. What a horrific, horrific country this is right now.
0: God, I had something I wanted to say, and now I just, oh, no. Is he, I mean, what's his blood pressure? Do we have that information?
1: Too high.
0: What's his heart rate?
1: Interpret that as you will.
0: I don't know. Who's, he needs some, it's obviously, he has a diaper in there. You could tell. I saw the other day, I was like, you can see there's a diaper bulging through those pants. It's like. Is Natalie, are you in charge of that department at all?
1: Oh.
0: That's a fair question.
1: Do you have to powder?
0: I don't know.
1: Lift his legs up like a little baby and he's powder?
0: Like one of those things that you blow insulation in the side of a house with or something. That's...
1: Even some Republicans on this other thing that Trump said now are saying... When they're questioned about it, some of them are like, "He didn't really say that, did he?"
0: No, yeah. I bet I know what you're about to say.
1: Where he doesn't care about.
0: Yeah. I don't care about people's money or whatever the fuck he said.
1: Yeah. Trump on Tuesday said that the financial consequences of the war in Iran are not factors in his urgency to get a peace deal done.
0: They're not factors.
1: Moments before boarding Marine One on Tuesday afternoon, Trump spoke to the press when one reporter asked him how much the, quote, financial situations of Americans were motivating him to get a deal done with Iran.
0: Oh,
1: Trump said, not even a little bit.
0: Shit.
1: The only thing that matters when I'm talking about Iran, they can't have a nuclear weapon. I don't think about Americans' financial situation. I don't think about Americans' financial situation. I don't think about anybody.
0: Shit. Hey, thanks for the honesty. And also, that reporter lobbed him a softball, right? That's a softball question. Are you worried about Americans' money? Oh, yes, Mr. Reporter, absolutely. And we got to get this deal done. How did he...
1: I don't think about anybody. I think about one thing. We cannot let Iran have a nuclear weapon. That's all. That's the only thing that motivates me. That's what BB told me to say.
0: Does that bother any maggots?
1: I may have added that last part.
0: Do you think that bothers the maggots? I mean, you can't really say it.
1: Well, TBD.
0: Any plainer than that. I don't fucking care about you.
1: It says a recent CNN poll revealed 77% of Americans are blaming Trump for rising costs.
0: Right.
1: So it ain't going well.
0: But Jake Tapper asked him about inflation at that debate. What happened? He said he was going to cut prices, right?
1: Obama's inflation is still bad.
0: He had to go through the back door to get to China. That's funny.
1: Republicans confronted about it. Some of them were like, oh, he didn't really say that. Did he really say that? Oh, well. And then Mike Johnson, I mean,
0: jeez,
1: it's so humiliating. I hate these people with the fire of a million quasars. Yeah. And I feel bad for Mike Johnson when he has to prostrate himself for this asshole and just how humiliated. I hope they're humiliated. I hope they're miserable. I don't know what they are. I think they have no moral centers at all. Yeah. So they're not affected by this at all. But Mike Johnson basically came out and said, oh, of course the president is thinking of only the people. That's not what he was saying.
0: Kevin McCarthy wouldn't even say that, right?
1: I wouldn't. I don't think so. I mean,
0: God, I think Mike Johnson is one of these guys that just he appears to have no feelings. But I feel like one day there's just going to be something that's going to snap in his skull and he's going to just lose his mind and explode or something. I mean, how did
1: House Speaker Mike Johnson was asked during a Wednesday presser to react to the eyebrow raising quote from Trump the day before in which he said Americans' financial concerns are not a factor in his negotiations. A reporter said yesterday the president was asked about whether Americans' financial concerns were motivating him to make a deal with Iran. Mike's response was, I don't think about American, or no, his response was, I don't think about Americans' financial situations. Do you think that's the right message? Do you think the president should be considering the financial toll? Said the reporter.
0: Right.
1: Johnson said, one minute, my app is going off.
0: Beep, beep, beep.
1: My son must be jerking off.
0: I wish I was there.
1: I don't know the context in which he made that comment.

0: Okay.
1: But I can tell you the president thinks about Americans' financial situations. I talk to him on average twice a day, sometimes three or four times a day if he needs to come again.
0: Well, that's Natalie's
1: And we
0: job.
1: Talk about it constantly. He's laser focused on trying to resolve the conflict in Iran.
0: Jeez.
1: Adding, well, then he said a bunch of bullshit anyway.
0: Right. God, Mike.
1: It's just so humiliating.
0: How does your wife, are you guys, she should leave you. How does she not leave you? I mean, these.
1: Well, who's going to peg him?
0: I don't know. That's a good question. I don't know. These are the worst. What are you guys doing in Louisiana? You guys vote like shit. I mean, I don't know. We do too, but what a bad country.
1: It's just such a humiliating country right now.
0: Why would
1: to be citizens of?
0: If someone looked at this country and they were like, "Let's look at it. Let's look at everything that's going on. Let's take someone from this country to lead us. It's doing very well in his current job. Give it up for Mike Johnson, everybody. He's going to be Speaker of the House, third in line to the president. That's a good idea." You said it earlier. Nobody else wanted the job.
1: There's still murmurs of
0: Kid Rock
1: getting in the unlikely event that they win the House. We hope. They're still thinking that if they win, they're murmuring about getting rid of him. So we're gonna go through all that bullshit again.
0: Hey, Mike. Honestly. How long has he been speaker? Like 3 million years? It seems like a long fucking time.
1: It feels like a long time, yeah.
0: Hey, listen, nobody's done more with less upstairs than you have, right? Speaker of the House, he's fucking asshole.
1: I don't know. Newt Gingrich was there.
0: Oh, God.
1: Paul Ryan.
0: That guy that went to jail for something. And
1: Hastert.
0: That drunk Boehner.
1: I also have here, God, I have so much. We kind of laughed for a second. You want to get mad again?
0: Yeah.
1: This when I was speaking of the white hot quasar rage.
0: What's a quasar?
1: Hatred.
0: It's quasar? A unit of
1: a quasi-stellar. It actually emits tons of X-rays. It's not even technically that hot. I misspoke, but it's a. It's a collapsed star that turns into a something that emits tons of X-rays.
0: It's in Leviticus.
1: There was a vote.
0: Oh, okay.
1: Today in the Senate on the War Powers resolution.
0: Okay.
1: Which would have directed Trump to, quote, terminate the use of United States armed forces for hostilities against the Islamic Republic of Iran or any part of its government or military unless explicitly authorized by a declaration of war or specific authorization for use of military force against Iran.
0: Wow. Okay. Wow.
1: It went down.
0: Oh, okay. Well,
1: 50-49.
0: Damn. Oh, Fetterman.
1: Senators Lisa Murkowski.
0: Yeah.
1: The very concerned Susie Collins. And the guy that certified himself as an optometrist. Or ophthalmologist. Randy Paul.
0: Yeah.
1: Voted for it.
0: Oh, wow. Okay.
1: So what does that tell you?
0: That tells me that some Democrats.
1: One Democrat.
0: Fetterman.
1: Fucking Fetterman.
0: Hell yeah. I mean, I'm right. And I'm very happy I'm right, but I'm also very sad.
1: Was fucking piece of shit.
0: Was he wearing pajamas?
1: Bait and switch motherfucker Fetterman.
0: Was he wearing a hoodie?
1: Of course.
0: Is he still doing that? Dude, fuck you. Go fuck yourself.
1: He said, we have to stand with our military to allow them to accomplish the goals of epic fury. I'm old enough to remember we used to root for our military. We are rooting for our military. That's why they shouldn't be there, you dumb fuck.
0: Yeah.
1: And we would all agree that Iran is the world's leading terrorism underwriter.
0: Right. Right. But you're for the military. What are they doing over there then? What goals?
1: Also, in the confirmation of Kevin Warsh, which sounds like how some people say Wash.
0: Warsh.
1: To be the next chairman of the Federal Reserve.
0: Woo!
1: after Powell steps down. But you see, Powell is giving Trump the finger, and he's staying on on the board because he's a board member still.
0: Oh, so he gets a vote?
1: Oh, yeah. Oh, yeah. Trump is white hot about that.
0: Right. Well, that's what happened to his lips.
1: Fetterman was also the only Democrat to vote in favor of confirming him.
0: What is wrong with you? Oh, wait. There's all kinds of brain stuff going on, though, right?
1: I guess.
0: That's not who they we voted on, right?
1: I don't think that's who the people voted for.
0: Can we impeach his brain? I mean, God. Why would you vote for that? What happened? Is there money involved? What are we not seeing that would explain this? A brain scan, maybe. I don't know.
1: He burst out laughing after being asked about his relationship with his Democratic colleagues in a recent appearance on Fox, but maintained that he had no intention of switching parties, despite Trump's efforts to get him to do just that. Trump's been trying to woo him.
0: Why would you do that, though, Donald? Because what I would do, I would want him to stay a Democrat because you have his vote, and then you get another Republican that will vote for you.
1: Right. Manchin was essentially a maggot.
0: Right, right.
1: As was Sinema.
0: The eBay person, yes.
1: He said, I'm a Democrat. I mean, for me, it's like my views remain reasonable. My voting record actually reflects that I'm a Democrat. You know, what's changed me with many of my other colleagues.
0: Good God.
1: Is that I don't agree, and I use like extreme rhetoric and say, but I oh my God.
0: This is extreme.
1: Could someone have Chat GPT translate this?
0: God.
1: From stroke?
0: Yeah.
1: is that I don't agree, and I use like extreme rhetoric and say, but I support what I think most Americans should agree with these things. You know,
0: yay!
1: The Democratic Party, you know, we became an open border party without a doubt. It's just not true.
0: You're so stupid.
1: And now what's wrong? That's wrong. I support to make our border more security.
0: Oh, hey, listen.
1: More security.
0: You want the border more security?
1: And deport all of the criminals right now. So I can't be a Republican because in many other areas, I disagree on that.
0: Okay. What, that?
1: I disagree with them or I disagree on that. So whether if I'm politically homeless or whatever, but I'm staying in my party. Oh, so whether I'm politically homeless or whatever.
0: Right.
1: But I'm staying in my party. I'm trying to help him here.
0: By adding
1: punctuation. Jeez. But I'm staying in my party and I am not sure why the problem is with me and my reasonable views. You know, why that problem isn't with the Democratic Party.
0: You know, John, I'm listening to that and I'm like, how do you pull a phrase out of that for your campaigns? I mean, what is the sound
1: Christ
0: drop that
1: almighty.
0: You use? I'm for more security, more border. Whatever the fuck.
1: God, blah, blah, blah, blah, blah, blah, blah, blah.
0: Shit. Fettermanisms.
1: And then I just saw another one about that fuck stain. Where is...
0: I bet the drawstring on your hoodie's too tight. That's what I think.
1: Fetterman warns the Democratic Party is becoming, quote, increasingly anti-American.
0: What the fuck is wrong with you?
1: At the base. He's yelling at us.
0: Oh, okay. Sorry, John. We'll work on that.
1: Oh, bring it, you... Fuck.
0: Yeah. Could you imagine getting this guy on a trivia team? Holy fuck. Or Family Feud? Oh, my God.
1: Let's see. Blah, blah, blah, blah, blah, blah, blah. This guy says, the guy that interviewed him said, can I ask you, what about your own personal evolution? Because this is a interview with Reason. Reason is the libertarian magazine newspaper. Can I ask you, what about your own personal evolution? Because in 2016, you endorsed Bernie Sanders in the primaries for the Democratic Party. He's an avowed democratic socialist or socialist at various points. He's called himself, you know, what is it that rubbed you the wrong way about socialists or communists?
0: Okay.
1: Fetterman said, well, oh boy, here we go again. Well, I mean, you know, in 2016, it was much more about the minimum wage and some other very basic kinds of thing. And now that it's, and now that's just turned into much more standing with like Cuba, standing with Venezuela, standing with the Iranian regime, and in turn, standing with the Iranian regime, and in turn, that into much more becoming more increasingly anti-American for me. Oh, he's saying the Democratic base is standing with the Iranian regime because we don't think we should be there. Right. So the people that thought we shouldn't be in Vietnam were standing with the Vietnamese, you cunt.
0: Yeah.
1: You shit stain.
0: That's stupid. Shit. Is this... He said this. If someone handed him a transcript of this, would he be like...
1: He couldn't read it.
0: No, I mean, would he be like... Would it help him understand how dumb he's sounding, or
1: I think it's useless.
0: We're just done.
1: I think people tried with him for a while, and now they're just like, well,
0: right.
1: He's just going to be Joe Manchin on steroids.
0: Yeah, I think Joe Manchin, and no offense, Fetterman, it was better spoken, right? I mean, better speaker.
1: Well, yeah,
0: he want security, more border.
1: Joe Manchin was just an evil motherfucker. He didn't stroke out.
0: Right. Right.
1: Thank
0: you for voting the wrong way, dickhead, I guess.
1: Yeah, thanks. We look forward, you know, can you imagine if we got a narrow win in the Senate again?
0: Oh yeah.
1: And we're going through the same bullshit as before.
0: Right.
1: Because he's going to vote with Trump now because apparently the Democrats are becoming more anti-American.
0: They must have something on this guy, or they bought him or something. You know, or maybe it was a brain shit.
1: Well, and I think it's the same personality problem, like with Rogan and Elmo, were kind of liberal, very right. especially on social issues.
0: Bernie, they were Bernie.
1: Pro-gay, Bernie supporters. Right. Rogan came in his overly tight wrestling pants or whatever the hell he wears over
0: onesie.
1: It. And when Bernie was on his show, he loves him.
0: He had a singlet on.
1: Loved him. And and Elmo was, you know, pretty much a lefty. And, but they start saying stupid shit and they got called out
0: right.
1: by the left. Like for Joe Rogan, it was the shoving horse tranquilizer, horse pills up your asshole to prevent getting COVID.
0: Right. The wellness people got him, maybe.
1: And then, and he platforms these lunatics.
0: I mean, it's just John, if you're listening to the show, what we're saying is just such a long journey from, hey, I'm like Bernie Sanders to, hey, I'm Trump's nutsack. It is a,
1: right.
0: And I just am having trouble.
1: And the same thing happened with him. He voted some shitty way, probably on something, and the left pounced on him, and he gets his fifis hurt, and he's like, "Fuck you! I'm gonna Heil Hitler."
0: Jeez, that's not a good quality in a politician or anybody, really. Right? You're a Nazi.
1: I don't think he's Nazi point yet, but I was being hyperbolic.
0: Yeah, yeah. Well, he's voting.
1: I'm trying to be amusing.
0: You're voting like a Nazi, though, John.
1: So there's John Fuckerman.
0: He probably cries when the Von Trapps make it over the Alps. They're like,
1: can we run this in reverse?
0: Right.
1: This
0: plays that Pink Floyd album.
1: I'm going to watch Julie Andrews spin in the other direction. What else have we got going here? Look at time flying. All right, top of the hour, everybody. Thanks for joining, listening, and buying shit through our Amazon link. Helps us out here.
0: Julie Andrews would have voted correctly.
1: Let's help break Bezos. Everybody buy some shit. Well, that's not going to work that way, is it?
0: Yeah.
1: If everybody buys shit from Amazon to give us some money. Kind of does the opposite.
0: Is he still buried? Is that still happening? Or?
1: Yeah, I'm seeing more shit about just how crazier they're getting and how much people really hate them, especially after that whole Met Gala thing.
0: Yeah.
1: Because they basically took over because of his money.
0: Right.
1: And what's her face? His wife. I forgot her name.
0: Bezos has taken over the Met.
1: I'm kind of fine with. But she, the people had to start listening to her.
0: Yeah, I mean, sorry, I just took a drink of water when you said that. Talk about water.
1: They had orders for what's going on, you know, to do with the Met Gala.
0: What a mess.
1: What's her name? Sanchez? Lauren Sanchez, I think, is her name.
0: God, Lauren. It sucks. It sucks when these rich people start giving out orders. do with the Met? It's an art museum. You don't care about that.
1: It's like the meddling in the arts, just like Trump shitting on and destroying the Kennedy Center.
0: Yeah. The Trump Kennedy Center, or whatever they want
1: it's,
0: to call
1: it. It's, you know, forever stained. It's going to have to be completely fumigated.
0: Yeah, and they got to scrub that Trump out. How you going to do it?
1: Oh, I got good news. Wait, that reminds me of something else. Here we go. Gooder news.
0: Okay.
1: In, let's call it, wasn't even that long ago. February 24th, 2026, Ryan.
0: That seems like a long fucking time ago.
1: Eric Trump, have you heard of him?
0: Oh, sure, Eric, right.
1: He's the one that looks, you know, kind of...
0: He's so Nazi-looking, man. Eric, you are, though, right? That's what you're going for?
1: He posted, I am so proud to announce what will soon be the tallest building in Australia. Trump International Hotel and Tower Gold Coast. This marks our first venture into Australia, an extraordinary country in every respect, and I couldn't be more excited to help shape its iconic skyline forever. More to come.
0: Okay. Hey, what a sad dude. What was the tallest building in Australia? You know that, of course, was before the Trump Towers.
1: Are you talking to me?
0: Yeah.
1: Why would I know what the tallest building in Australia is? Oh, okay. I don't even know what the tallest building in our country is. Oh, is it still the Sears Tower? Or?
0: Yeah, yeah. It's the, I don't know.
1: Or it's not even the Sears Tower anymore.
0: No, it's the Zoom Mobile, Boost Mobile Tower or something. God, I don't know. It seems like such a like life.
1: Oh, no, it's the new World Trade Center.
0: Oh, okay. Oh, wow.
1: One World Trade Center in New York, completed in 2014. It stands as a symbolic architectural height of 1,776 feet, making it the tallest building in the Western Hemisphere. I didn't know that.
0: Okay, so what's Australia's tallest building? What do they got?
1: It's not going to be Trump Tower.
0: Damn! Oh.
1: Because I lost... I have too many tabs open. I never do that.
0: You're not going to get your building? God.
1: I'm going to hurt my computer. There it is. Yesterday, Altus Property Group CEO David Young announced that he was pulling the plug on the deal.
0: After Eric made that announcement. How embarrassing.
1: Let's just say that with the Iran war and everything else, the Trump brand is increasingly toxic. In Australia.
0: Damn!
1: Some time ago, we knew it was time to part company. In my shitty Australian accent.
0: Right, good day. Yeah, you don't want a Trump Tower over there, but Eric just made this announcement. That's not fair. How embarrassing. Eric, now you have to say, what is the tallest building in Australia? Does it say? I'm curious now.
1: I don't know.
0: Fuck you, Eric. Now I'm wondering. Why should I give a shit? Is it in Sydney? Oh, God.
1: I would assume, or Melbourne.
0: Well, okay, so you got rid of the toxic problem of Trump in Australia. What about these poisonous spiders and the snakes and all that? What about that?
1: Well, that's bonus.
0: That's the problem, right? You fuck these buildings. Do something about these brown snakes, motherfucker, and these spiders.
1: News of a Trump-branded construction, which has been vacant on the site, which has been vacant for over a decade, divided locals, it says. But over 120,000 people signed a petition against the construction of the Trump Tower down under.
0: Well, of course. Nobody wants that.
1: The area is an affluent resort, surfer's paradise.
0: Oh, my God.
1: On the Gold Coast south of Brisbane. With luxury high-rise apartments on the waterfront priced at around $2.5 million.
0: Fuck. Is that just now all I'm thinking is like these surfers, people are going out and surfing.
1: But the Trump spokespeople are just lying. They're blaming the CEO guy.
0: Yeah.
1: Saying that it fell apart because he wasn't doing his job.
0: No, I mean, he just said he didn't want to work with you because your brand is shit. And he said things that make sense, right? You can tell somebody no because you don't like them.
1: Right, and it's obviously like his decision and not Trump's, right?
0: Yeah.
1: Let's not sugarcoat the how Trump has been gelded by this guy, because this guy is saying, I'm not going to pay for your fucking tower, because even though Trump doesn't pay for anything,
0: right,
1: it's going to be a branded bullshit, I'm sure.
0: And his brand is not good.
1: Trump doesn't put out money for this shit.
0: No, not at all.
1: He lets other people build it, and then he charges them to slap his name on it.
0: Right. Hey, Eric, are you and Laura going to go surfing before you leave Australia? Go take a dip.
1: So that was good news. I thought that was nice to hear.
0: That is funny. Congratulations, Australia.
1: Something Trumpy is failing. Shocker.
0: That's a hard sell, though. You know, imagine going to a group of people that aren't maggots on meth and saying, we're good news. We've got a Trump high rise coming to the neighborhood.
1: Oh, yeah. Yeah, maggots. You can buy a $2.5 million apartment. There you go. You can move out of that Tennessee trailer.
0: So where will... Right. Where... I mean, why not... Why isn't this skyscraper being built in America?
1: Because nobody's touching the Trump brand. They're ripping the name off of all the buildings.
0: You can't even get it in Australia. Where are you going to try next?
1: His name is being stricken from every obelisk.
0: And I heard the way you were talking about Mogadishu or Somalia the other day. They're not going to have you. They're not going to let you put up a tower. Where is he going to build his stupid shit? Because nobody wants it.
1: Putin already thumbs down on Trump Tower Moscow.
0: Oh, come on, Vlad.
1: He's doing one like in Saudi, right? Or Qatar or one of those, I'm sure.
0: Shit, man.
1: That one will go through, maybe.
0: You know, I listened to this podcast. It's about spies. And they were talking about this guy who was spying for the Russians in the Japan embassy right at the beginning of World War II. And Stalin thought that, you know, Japan was going to attack from Siberia or whatever. This guy figured out they weren't. And so he gave this message to his signaler who was supposed to transmit it with some fucking code. But this guy was such a bad boss to his signaler. His signaler would send his messages months late just to spy him.
1: Oh, awesome.
0: So that's why the Germans were able to march into wherever the fuck they did, because he said the Germans are coming. They were like, we don't believe you. I forgot.
1: What else is going on? Oh, this is ridiculous. But of course, speaking of Elmo.
0: Right.
1: Remember, Elon Musk is not racist at all, everyone.
0: Yeah. That was a Klingon thing, right, that he did?
1: I'm not racist at all. But here, the story is... the beginning of the story is that MAGA has been... We might have talked about this a little bit before. Christopher Nolan, the director.
0: Hello.
1: The lauded director.
0: Batman.
1: Right. And most recently, Oppenheimer.
0: Right.
1: Won a few Oscars.
0: Have you seen that?
1: I haven't. I want to watch it. I hear it's like really long.
0: Right.
1: But I do want to watch it. He is going to his next project.
0: Yes.
1: We did talk about this. It's an adaptation of The Odyssey.
0: Oh, okay. I thought he's not directing Jude Law playing Putin or Caviezel being Bolsonaro.
1: So he announced, the rumor was going on, and MAGA and the Tiny Testicle Brigade have been screaming bloody murder over the fact that the rumor was that playing the part of Helen of Troy.
0: Yes.
1: The woman who was the most beautiful in the world,
0: right,
1: whose face launched 1,000 ships, right?
0: Yes.
1: Was going to be played,
0: okay,
1: possibly, by Lupita Nyong'o.
0: Okay. And here we go again, right? It's just, she's not white, right?
1: Who, I'm putting it out there, would probably be in the top five of beautiful women on the planet. I think she's amazingly beautiful.
0: Right. And she can fucking act.
1: And a great actor.
0: I mean, yeah. They're complaining about who's playing Helen of Troy in the fucking Odyssey, a book they pretended to read in college when they had to.
1: So now it's been, it's official that she's not only going to be playing Helen of Troy.
0: Yes.
1: She's also going to be playing Helen's sister, Clytemnestra.
0: So she's playing Clytemnestra and Helly.
1: Nolan spoke to Time on Tuesday about his adaptation of Homer's epic, his first film since winning Best Picture and Best Director for Oppenheimer. In the interview, Nolan confirmed the long-rumored casting of Lupita Nyong'o as both Helen of Troy and her sister, Clytemnestra, in the adaptation.
0: So she's an actor playing two different parts in this, right?
1: Yeah.
0: Okay.
1: This confirmation drew the ire of right-wing figures on the internet. Matt Walsh, who's worthless. Who proposed without evidence in a racially charged ex post, quote, "Not one person on the planet actually thinks Lupita Nyong'o is one of the most beautiful women in the world."
0: Thank you, Matt. I'm going to be honest. I didn't have this one on the bingo card. I didn't think the maggots would be pissed off about who's playing what in the fucking Odyssey. I'm a little shocked. I'm not shocked at your racism. How did they notice this? How do they care? This is the Odyssey. This is like theater and shit, right? This is a classic.
1: Yeah, yeah.
0: You don't care about this.
1: I mean,
0: do they?
1: Look at this. Look at this picture of her.
0: Who's...
1: Tell me, this is... Nobody in the world believes she's one of the most beautiful women in the world.
0: Get the fuck out of here. She's like a supermodel. She's probably a supermodel. I'm so surprised. We're talking about the Odyssey, right? A remake of the Odyssey.
1: Yes.
0: Okay. An adaptation of it. It's
1: which
0: not like...
1: not one of these maggots could mention one thing about.
0: That's my point. I don't understand why you care about a Christopher fucking Nolan movie.
1: Yeah. What's the Odyssey about? Matt Walsh, tell us, what is the Odyssey about?
0: It's a minivan with a horrible transmission and the door slides. That's the Odyssey. They know. They know the Honda Odyssey. They don't know this Odyssey. This is funny.
1: But Christopher Nolan knows that he would be called racist if he gave, quote, the most beautiful woman role to a white woman. Nolan is technically talented, but a coward too.
0: Yes.
1: And answering that Matt Walsh bullshit.
0: Okay.
1: Elon Musk, one word.
0: Gar, gar, gar, gar, gar.
1: True. True.
0: Thank you, Elon. And it doesn't look like a Klingon thingy. It looks like a Heil Hitler. Come on. Shit. You don't know the Odyssey. Who's playing who in Beowulf? I want to know, because I'm going to start burning shit over it.
1: And MAGA, who, let's not forget, are the epitome of masculinity and totally straight and not homoerotic at all.
0: Right. Oh, yes.
1: Are doing nothing but retweeting pictures of beautiful Brad Pitt playing Achilles.
0: Oh, yeah, yeah.
1: And saying... where's this one tweet? At this point, instead of watching Odyssey, I'm just going to keep rewatching Troy.
0: Of course you are.
1: Oh, Brad Pitt. Oh, you're such a man.
0: I want proof. I want to see movie stubs of people going to see this movie, right?
1: Who? They're not going to go see it.
0: You don't care about this.
1: Because they're mad now. They're not going to go see.
0: Imagine if Kenneth Branagh directs another Henry V and a black person or a Mexican person plays Henry.
1: But there's more.
0: Oh, okay.
1: Another user made a transphobic joke.
0: God, guys.
1: At the expense of the person who will be playing Achilles.
0: Okay.
1: Elliot Page.
0: Right.
1: An amazing actor.
0: Absolutely. Is there...
1: Before and after transition.
0: Right. I'm glad you said that. Is there anything, maggots, that you... Think about this. What if you saw the world and you didn't think, oh, this person playing Helen of Troy is black? What if you thought something else? Or what if you didn't think about where these people pee from? Does that make sense?
1: They can't help themselves.
0: But That's why this story exists, though, guys. There's no way you racists can appreciate Christopher Nolan's vision of, what's he doing, the Odyssey? You can't appreciate it. You're stupid.
1: Musk responded to a handful of other posts criticizing the Odyssey.
0: God.
1: When one account posted a fan cam of Brad Pitt in Troy, Musk responded, Troy is an epic movie.
0: Oh, yeah. Oh, I bet.
1: There's so many white people in it. I came 7 times.
0: You know, it should have been
1: Matt
0: Damon.
1: While someone else was playing my Path of Exile.
0: Right. Oh, that's right. God, Elon. Don't you think Matt Damon or Ben Affleck should have been?
1: No.
0: Should have been, who is he, Achilles? Why not? What does it have to be, Brad Pitt?
1: But they're pissed because it's going to be Elliot Page.
0: Oh, guys. Grow up, motherfuckers! Shit, that's the dumbest thing I've ever said. Grow up, you know.
1: Musk has a history of criticizing Nolan and The Odyssey over the film's casting decisions. Back in January, Elmo said that Chris Nolan has lost his integrity.
0: What is up with all the buzz on The Odyssey coming out by Christopher Nolan, motherfuckers? It's like...
1: Because, I said, the tiny testicle crowd, the snowflakes, are out in droves over this. They're losing their minds.
0: Right. Boycott The Odyssey. Don't see Hamilton. You're going to lose your shit. Don't you think?
1: And get this.
0: Yeah.
1: He also, that was in response when he said, Chris Nolan has lost his integrity. It was a response to a post that said the upcoming Odyssey by Christopher Nolan is, quote, an insult to the author. I think Homer will be okay.
0: To Homer? Yeah, how do we contact him? You just got a bad Google review, Homer's Odyssey. God, I didn't know these maggots had such, they really care about these high classics. They really do.
1: You know what? Jeez, I would have loved somebody to ask this drool cupper who posted that.
0: Yeah.
1: Who wrote The Odyssey?
0: what
1: author are you defending?
0: Dickens. They wouldn't know.
1: Of course not.
0: Why do you care about that? It's just because it's this race thing. And you get to be all dicky. You'd be an asshole. Stupid.
1: Exactly. So MAGA outrage revisited now that it's been confirmed.
0: Homer is the first, it's your epic. It's the Odyssey, right? It's very early drama, would you say? You know, a character goes away on a journey,
1: sure.
0: Comes back. That's the definition of an Odyssey, is you go on a journey throughout your life. On this journey, you...
1: Kill a Minotaur?
0: Right, there's that, and then you do that, and then you learn some shit through that, and you come back home, and you know more shit. Is that the point?
1: Yeah,
0: well,
1: I guess.
0: You're not going to understand that movie. Sorry.
1: Bettering yourself through world travel?
0: Yeah, I don't know.
1: I don't think, yeah.
0: What's Lupita? I can't ever say her name. What's your name?
1: Lupita Nyong'o.
0: Lupita Nyong'o, great actor. You know, but has to deal with this. This is the craziest story.
1: I am embarrassed.
0: It's like
1: to be a human again.
0: It's the Odyssey. Like,
1: she has to deal with this.
0: Right. It really is crazy. It's basic units of drama. And you should be able to say, this person's going to be, you know, so-and-so, Achilles. But maybe this person has a penis and maybe they don't. We're going to go through this whole drama not knowing where this person pees from. Are we going to be able to do that and appreciate the battle scenes and all that bullshit? Can't, because where does that person go?
1: Nobody said Achilles was immortal except for his vagina.
0: Did you guys notice when they did Star Wars with a black stormtrooper? Do you remember that?
1: They didn't like that either.
0: That's right. God damn it. How do we make you guys happy? Who do you have to have play what? Shit.
1: What else is going on here? I've got a whole bunch of funny, horrible. We live in the upside down world.
0: Why can't Idris Elba be Batman? Why can't we have that? Why not? Would that be crazy? If Idris Elba was Batman.
1: Well, what about him being, they lose their minds.
0: Bond?
1: But what about him being Bond? Yeah, they lost their shit.
0: Well, wait till you guys figure out that fucking Jeff Bezos owns James Bond now. That's weird, right?
1: In the Hollywood rags, there's a lot of talk about that. Like, they're like, there's no plans. They're like, they don't know what to do with Bond.
0: Right. That, which is ironic because James Bond, had all kinds of plans as a character to do things. Like, very plan-oriented. The whole show, the whole movie.
1: This story I saw and is warming to the cockles.
0: Right.
1: Apparently, they've noticed that everyone meeting with Putin has been stripped of their watches.
0: Like an Apple Watch or
1: any watch.
0: Okay.
1: Paranoid Vladimir Putin is insisting that officials summoned to him for one-on-one meetings must surrender their wristwatches. He evidently fears some James Bond-style assassination bid.
0: Shit. Damn. That means it's possible, right?
1: Recent meetings show top functionaries all without watches during audiences with him.
0: Right.
1: The move is seen as a quote, security measure.
0: Right.
1: Lost my place.
0: Well, I mean, that's the thing with these guys. These KGB people are always paranoid.
1: Amid reports that Putin fears assassination or a coup from within his regime.
0: Well, I mean, Putin, how could you blame the universe? I mean, you've done some bad stuff, dude.
1: He has long ago banned phones, and now watches have been added to the restrictions, right. Both electronic and mechanical.
0: Shit. Jeez, Flava Flav can't be the ambassador anymore.
1: ex-spy Putin, whose secret services used poison to liquidate enemies, may fear watches could be used to kill him.
0: Right.
1: In Octopussy, a James Bond reference.
0: Right.
1: James Bond had a Seiko watch with explosive-related functions. Check out this Seiko.
0: Shit.
1: In GoldenEye, another one, a watch was used as a laser device. I remember that one. And in The Man from U.N.C.L.E., spy watches doubled as detonators or poison devices.
0: Sorry, I can't come to the phone right now. I can't find my shoe.
1: In Kingsman, the Secret Service, agents' watches contained hidden poison darts and electric shock mechanisms.
0: I got to tell you, I think I watched that, but I slept through part of it.
1: Oh, I liked it.
0: Yeah. What movie is this?
1: It's British. What?
0: I love British stuff. I mean, I love the spy shit. I listened to a whole podcast on how they did that. Was it the cyanide cloud? It's fucking crazy.
1: So there you go, Putin. Let's remember.
0: Am I supposed to feel
1: Trump is an evil shit, and Putin's an evil shit, but they're both really miserable and crazy and paranoid, and obviously suffering mentally. And I'm all for it.
0: Absolutely, Putin. I've watched so many documentaries of these Ukrainians defending, like literally defending where they lived in trench warfare. My God, you're just flying these fiber optic drones. They're flying these drones with like hundreds and hundreds of feet of fiber optic cable, so you can't jam them. It's like a kite.
1: That's like the old school torpedoes.
0: Yeah,
1: that had wire.
0: God, America, Trump, if you could just give them some money, they could beat Putin. Just some money.
1: Oh, by the way, Elon went with Trump to China.
0: Oh, my God.
1: On Air Force One.
0: Well, that's why Melania didn't go, right? She always gets jealous. God.
1: What is this? To give people confidence that we are not secretly manipulating the X recommendations, it is critical that we open source anything that influences what people are shown. Oh, well, let's see.
0: That makes me nervous.
1: Oh, my God. Is that Randy Jackson?
0: Hold on.
1: That is Randy Jackson from American Idol. He's Ozempic'd up.
0: That's Randy Jackson from the Jackson 5.
1: From American Idol.
0: Yeah. He was in the Jackson 5, though, right?
1: He was not? No, he's a producer.
0: He's not a Michael Jackson?
1: No.
0: There was a Randy Jackson, though, in the Jackson 5.
1: There is.
0: I can't tell you how long I have thought those people were the same people. And I thought, God, that Jackson did the best. I mean, that's not Randy Jackson.
1: By being a judge on American Idol.
0: Where's Jermaine? Where's Jermaine Jackson?
1: Where it started? Jermaine's out touring.
0: He is not.
1: Yeah, they still tour. Are you kidding me?
0: I'm going to see if you're right about that. I can't, because that just really blows my mind, I guess. Yeah.
1: You know what the funny thing is? Elon's tweet about saying it's critical we open source anything,
0: yeah,
1: has been given a community note.
0: You're your own community. It's your community. Oh my God.
1: The community note says X promised to update the open source X algorithm every 4 weeks, but there have been no updates since it was initially published. Also, the release is missing critical files, preventing anyone else from running the code themselves.
0: Shit. Okay. God. I think it was a Nazi salute. That's just me.
1: I was throwing my heart out.
0: God. You know, when people do Shakespeare plays and they don't want to spend a ton of money on production, so they set it in like an indefinite time, right? So everybody wears like, you know, basically dark clothes and stuff. But you have to figure out, you're in this time that's in that's nobody knows when. And you also, because of that, you have to choreograph little salutes and things that aren't, they're kind of vague or suggest, I don't know. And it was always hard to not make them look like Klingon salutes and stuff. I remember when I did a play. Now you'd be like, that doesn't look like, you know, Nazi shit, does it? I don't know. Let me think about it.
1: What else is going on here? We've got, why is Subnautica trending? Sorry, Gaming Geek.
0: Yeah.
1: Is it coming out?
0: Randy Jackson of the Jackson 5 must be pissed.
1: Oh, Subnautica 2 comes out on Thursday, everybody.
0: Right.
1: Tomorrow.
0: You know, I just Googled Randy Jackson. I just can't believe it. And the Jackson,
1: you believe me?
0: No, I do believe you. It's just, I just don't get it. I just really thought that for so long. And it's just, I'm like, wow. And Wikipedia just left all the mention of being in the Jackson 5 out. Wasn't it? Jeez. Poor Jackson 5 Randy Jackson. Because he doesn't even come up in a Google search. That sucks.
1: We've got also here in the news.
0: Jeez.
1: We've played a few clips. Oh, well, we gotta fast track this guy. You ready?
0: Yes.
2: If he becomes the governor of Ohio, you have solidified Vivek's political career for the rest of his life in America. He's not going away.
3: Exactly.
2: This is the chance to say, no, never, ever go back home. Get out of our country.
1: Vivek Ramaswamy was born here.
0: Yeah, but Joel, you remember that he did a whole, you know, a town hall about the ducks that the Haitians were eating. He's very racist like you are, right?
1: But he's still brown doing that. Joel Levin doesn't care.
0: God.
1: He's not a Christian. That's the big one.
0: Right. Listen, here's what Joel Levin cares about. Is the game pumped on my mic anymore? Why does he sound like that? He sounds like the guy from like a Ford commercial. Ford Tough.
1: He's leaning heavily into it, too.
0: I mean, it's so...
2: Go back home. Get out of our country. You were born in America? Sure. By days. Your dad hates our country, never took the time to become a citizen. You're an anchor baby. Your family built their wealth by robbing white people with miracle drugs that you knew were not going to be viable.
1: True, but it was everybody. I don't think the drugs only worked on white people.
0: Now, yeah, he's talking about Vivek's issues with his pharma ventures,
1: right? Yeah, he's a crook.
0: Mehdi Hasan made the same point in a different way, Joel.
1: We know he's a crook. Yeah, Mehdi didn't say. He went after white people.
0: Well, I think you're racist.
1: These racist vermin. I'm really so sick of them. I got to be honest with you. It's just exhausting.
0: You were not going to be viable.
2: You became a billionaire. You paid your way onto every podcast. You've been lying. You've been deceiving. And this is not American. You are not American. You are a Hindu. You are a polytheist. You are a false idol worshiper. Go home. Get out of our country.
1: God, this is the most fired up I've ever heard, Joel Levin.
0: Do you hear the people sing?
2: Go home. Get out of our country. I don't care about you quoting Thomas Jefferson. I don't care about you pretending to honor the founders. This is America. We wear shoes in this country.
0: Damn, Vivek. Vivek, this is a good... Vivek...
1: Is Vivek not wearing shoes?
0: I don't know, but it's like, dude, do you see? You see, this is your party. They hate you, right?
1: Yeah.
0: They hate you.
1: I hate him too.
0: You know, is he going to win the election? Is he going to be the governor of Ohio?
1: I wouldn't think so. I don't think he's going to win the primary.
0: This is a Republican.
2: This is America. We wear shoes in this country. We eat beef in this country. We worship Christ exclusively in this country. We don't rob people of their wealth in this country.
0: What?
2: Get the hell out. That's the proper response.
1: No. What do you mean you don't rob people of their wealth? That's all you people do.
0: That's the response?
1: Is rob the poor and the middle class of their wealth.
0: Yeah, and it's hard. He's a Jesus guy, Joel Webbin, right?
1: Allegedly. Yeah.
0: It's hard to listen to these types talk about that. It seems so, what you're saying is just hypocritical, Joel. That's your gay. That's all you do. How does he make money on his show? How does Joel Webbin take in money? Does he sell things and shit?
1: He said, Ohio must do everything they can to make sure that he gets demolished.
0: God.
1: And in the general, maybe Vivek did win or will win I don't even know. Wait. Oh, he did win. Look at how wrong I am.
0: Jeez.
1: He won the primary.
0: So a Democrat could win this.
1: Probably will.
0: You guys.
1: Because Joel is doing a Nick Fuentes. He's saying he doesn't want them voting for Vivek because he wants to send a message to the Republicans that they will not tolerate. We will not tolerate polytheistic, demon worshiping, cow worshiping, bare feet scamming anchor baby Indians.
0: Well, guys, shit. I mean, did you hear the president talk about Ilhan Omar in Somalia? I mean, he was pretty racist, Joel.
1: Oh, yeah.
0: I mean, I get it, right? You're a racist and you don't want this brown person to be in charge of Ohio for some reason. But couldn't you just say, zoom out, look at the big picture. For the most part, you racists are doing well right now, right?
1: Oh, yeah.
0: Okay.
1: Yeah.
0: You can't win them all. There's a brown person that might be the governor of Ohio that is a Republican. That's crazy. But
1: do you really want to open Pandora's box?
0: It's Ohio!
1: Because it won't be a one-time scenario. You get someone like Vivek, and you've just opened the door for Hindus, for an Indian scammer Hindu. And at that point on, it's a whole new ballgame. No one has to tip the hat in the Christian faith. To the Christian faith. No one has to placate to Christians in America. You should have to placate to Christians in America if you want to be a leader of America.
0: Oh, we got trouble right here in River City with capital T.
1: Oh, my God. He's going to flood us with H-1B visas and rob Ohioans of their inheritance and their wealth if he becomes governor.
0: Shit, man. That's a good one. God, Joel. Monologue today. Very intense. Who wrote that? Oh, you just thought of it? Okay.
1: I think he improv'd that.
0: Oof. What a bad person.
1: Joel Webbin, everybody.
0: What happened with his parents? Like, why did their bodies make this?
1: I don't know, man.
0: Yeah, send this one back. No offense.
1: Throw that fish back. We've got, who is this? What is this?
3: What should be the legal terms upon which you can represent the United States of America in our government?
4: Well, thanks for having me. Look, when our framers created the Constitution, they had a few rules to serve in Congress. They said you had to be 25 years old. You had to be in America so long. But one thing they never anticipated is the idea that foreigners might be able to get elected to Congress, that people who hold citizenship in multiple countries might be able to be elected to Congress, that people who served in the military in other countries or have sworn an oath.
1: Oh, wait a second. This, by the way, is one of the shittiest, and that's saying a lot, Republican representatives. This is that Randy Fine scumbag here in Florida.
0: Oh, he's a racist guy. That doesn't help.
1: Oh, but wait, what did he just say?
4: So long, but one thing they never anticipated is the idea that foreigners might be able to get elected to Congress.
1: Okay.
4: That people who hold citizenship in multiple countries.
1: You mean like a number of representatives that are Republicans, actually both sides, that have Israeli passports? Are you against them,
0: jeez,
1: Randy?
0: You know,
1: dual citizenship with America and Israel. Are you against them, Randy?
0: You know, Randy, I heard Tim Kaine rip you a new asshole when you had to testify for something or whatever you were doing. And boy, that was great.
1: And one of the dumber ones.
0: So this is the dumbest one.
4: Might be so able to be elected stupid. To Congress. The people like... who served in the military in other countries or have sworn an oath to put those other countries first sure. might be able to serve in Congress. We've got dozens of people in Congress today who may be citizens of foreign countries. We know about over 30 who were born in other countries and certainly were citizens of those other countries like at you. Times. But then there are others who were children of foreigners Ugh. When they were born in America who maybe have foreign citizenship.
1: Each one more of an American than you, you fat fuck.
0: Right. But he's talking about
1: every single one.
0: He's saying these framers didn't envision foreigners running for office.
1: They were foreigners.
0: Right. I mean, that's the thing. Wasn't this the beginning of our country? Wasn't that everybody? Randy, did you ever think of that? No.
1: I'm sure Randy can trace his lineage back to many first cousins that fucked each other.
0: You know, Tim Kaine tried to make him explain the great replacement theory to him. And just it was very funny, I thought.
4: Yep. As well as those who were naturalized in other places. And so I've put forward something that frankly is controversial, but shouldn't be, that says only single citizens, only citizens of America should be able to serve in Congress. If you're a citizen of another country, whether you were born there or whether you naturalized into it and you refuse to give up that citizenship, you should not be able to serve in Congress.
0: Yeah. Well, wait. Can you be national security advisor if you are a foreign agent to say, oh, I don't know, Turkey or Russia? Should you be able to be our national security advisor? This guy's a dumb shitbag. It's like, he's talking about who could be in Congress and who can't. I mean, the bar is so low, apparently.
1: Join us on Faithless Friday, everybody, and we'll have more stories like that. And like this one, this is pretty fucking scary.
0: Okay.
5: As I would sit on stage and I'd be like, I'm here to serve you. I'm here to do what you want to do. And I'm sitting there going, man, I'm here to do what God wants me to do. Mm. Like that doesn't mean you ignore the will of the constituents, mm-hmm. but there are things.
1: But. So this is a representative who doesn't know the term or the definition of the word because he's getting hit at these town halls by people who are like, why aren't you doing what we want you to do? And he says, well, I'm not here to do what you want me to do. I'm here to do what God wants me to do.
0: No, you should be a congressperson in Iran.
1: Exactly.
0: What the fuck?
5: The constituents, but there are things that that I think we're called. If you're put in a position of power and authority, and you're the only one that says this is what the Word of God says, and it's going to cost you, like that's still primary. I'm not going to do anything. I hope that says, well, you know, I think this is what God wants me to do, but this is what my constituents want me to do. And so I'm going to have to, like, that is just not the way that I see it.
0: Asshole.
1: Kick him out. He should be disqualified.
0: What is wrong? I just heard the president say, I don't care about your money. I'm doing whatever the fuck. I'm the only person I care about. And this guy's like, I don't give a shit about my constituents. I'm representing God.
1: Right. They're not even remotely trying to hide it anymore. They want nothing to do with our representative form of government.
0: You're evil.
1: They want to rule over us.
0: Daddy. Why do people vote for... Where is he from?
1: Texas.
0: Oh, okay. Well... Are you friends with Louie?
1: You know, listen.
0: I remember Louie Gohmert? He's not even a blip on the fucking radar screen with these loons. Right, Louie's?
1: Oh, and Louie's amateur hour.
0: It still is like the best quote.
1: He has a lot of good quotes, but...
0: Well, you know. He's no John Fetterman.
1: We have... Okay, that's really weird. I'm on X, and I typed in Louie Gohmert to see if he did anything recently, like any tweets. And 1, 2, 3, 4, 5, 6, 7, 8, 9, 10, the top 10 are our tweets about Louie Gohmert. Oh, is that a new X thing where they show you your own tweets first?
0: Maybe. Well,
1: they never used to do that.
0: Well, they might not know they're doing that. It could be all fucked up.
1: Did they say anything funny?
0: Louis, to be honest.
1: Painfully stupid Louis Gohmert's painfully stupid lawsuit got tossed in the dumpster with the rest of GOP team sedition's painfully stupid lawsuits. January 2nd, 2021.

0: to change the course of the moon's orbit?
1: I don't know.
0: What?
1: Well.
0: Oh, my God.
1: I don't know. I don't know what their offices are like. Have Marjorie send over the space laser.
0: Good God.
1: Do you have a cookbook out?
0: Louis, probably.
1: Senator Gomer, Congressperson Gomer, you're under oath. Do you have a cookbook on barbecue out? Just answer yes or no.
0: I know how they could change the moon's orbit.
1: Rudy!
0: Send Rudy.
1: Oh, wow.
0: Send Rudy to the moon.
1: We're too far. We're too far. It's sending the moon too far. He blew up the moon.
0: What do we got left here? A little over 10 minutes. Thanks for listening and buying shit through the Amazon link.
1: Is Rudy still having a pulse and things like that?
0: I
1: he made it out.
0: I'm not seeing anything. I didn't see anything pop up, really.
1: I really thought he was really sick. I thought he was on the way out. So that day I put RIP on all the promos for Rudy Giuliani.
0: Oh, well, here he is. Did we play this? Here he is like a month ago.
1: Yes.
0: Asked his thoughts about the runoff election between Senator John Cornyn and Texas AG Ken Paxton.
1: Awesome.
0: Former Representative Louis Gomert.
1: Oh.
0: What do you think? He's team Paxton or team...
1: He hates Paxton. He ran against
2: him. I ran against Ken Paxton for attorney general. And, of course, he lied about me. He said the Bush family pushed me to get in to throw it to George P. Bush. He told a lot of lies. As his wife now knows, he lied a lot. He's up there with... Strzok as far as being able to tell a lie straight face. He's done a lot of great good with conservative lawsuits.
0: Poor Louis. It does sound like he's lost a step a little bit.
1: Well, no, this is good content, Louis. You're saying Paxton was cheating on his wife? I mean,
0: they came out. He was.
1: Oh, okay.
0: Yeah.
1: Well, that's good.
0: Republicans don't care about that. Are you kidding me?
1: Is there anything else he's got? That's good. Why am I missing his
2: voice? He's quite corrupt, but he's done a lot, like I say, he's done a lot of conservative good. So on the one hand, we've got a senator that I was in strong disagreement with numerous times over the last years, my 18 years in Congress. You know, we'd get
0: 18 years
2: to disagreeing over numerous things.
0: Got to disagreeing.
1: That's the easiest job on the planet. This guy was a congressperson for 18 fucking years.
0: There you go. The bar is low, obviously.
1: It sounds like
0: don't forget, he was a judge. That's one of the more terrifying things.
1: Like on TV, right? Not a real one.
0: No, in Texas.
1: You should do that, Louis. Why don't you get one of those judge shows? You got a great voice for it, right?
0: Now listen here.
1: Welcome to People's Court. Judge Louis. I mean, that's perfect.
3: But you know what? It's a different kind of fighting. It's a different kind of war. And if you're sitting around getting massages all day, ready to go in the big planned battle, then you're not going to last very long.
0: Wow.
1: Nothing's better.
0: How are they going to show Elliot Page getting a hand job before a battle?
1: Listen, do not.
0: In the Odyssey.
1: Right. Do not get hand jobs before this. Don't ruin our big planned battle like that, guys. That's not what we do as Romans.
0: Massages.
1: Don't ruin the big planned battle.
0: Oh, we haven't heard.
1: That's funny.
4: Oh, dear God.
1: Shit.
4: Okay. The soup comes in 6 gallons of this. It weighs almost 50 pounds.
0: Jim Baker, I don't think, has passed yet. So he's
1: bullshit.
0: He's still grifting.
1: Really? You know, our show used to be all about this. It used to be all about food that you'd add water to. And our show was about this, you know?
0: But not anymore. Now
1: it's a different time. It's a different fucking time.
0: Don't forget this one.
5: You're getting ready to have a blast, but you're not sure about someone's sexual past. Part of the skin of your genital area has a cover, but most is still exposed to your lover. Not anymore.

0: Wear Scroguard, the powerful new product that you can wear with any condom.
1: Scroguard was basically tidy whities made out of latex.
2: Right. Yeah.
1: With a hole in the front where you would stick your dick, your condom dick.
2: Well, that's where it's bullshit, right? Because it does it come with the condom? You have to buy the condom separately.
1: Condom sold separately.
2: Right. Jeez.
1: Anyway.
2: Whose voiceover is that? Is that Stu Peters?
1: It almost sounds like Don LaFontaine, the late great Don LaFontaine. In a world. I've got another story here.
2: I bet Mike Johnson has one.
1: What, a Scroguard?
2: Scroguard.
1: He's got a full bodyguard.
2: Yeah, please put it over your face. Tighten it.
1: This hasn't quite happened here yet.
2: Yay!
1: But TBD.
2: Okay.
1: A burst of gunfire rang out.
2: No, we had that.
1: Wednesday night.
2: Right.
1: And it's Wednesday night because it's on the other side of the world.
2: Hello!
1: In the Philippine Senate.
2: Oh, wee wee.
3: Oh, okay.
1: Where authorities were trying to arrest a senator.
2: Yeah.
1: Who is wanted by the International Criminal Court.
2: Damn!
1: For a charge of crime against humanity. Don't forget.
2: Oh, I'm jealous of that.
1: They bagged and tagged Duterte, their former president, and shipped him off to the fucking Hague.
2: Wait, you can do that in the Philippines?
1: What, shoot somebody in
2: the
1: Senate?
2: You can arrest somebody.
1: Yeah. And send them to the Hague.
2: Can we do that here?
1: I hope.
2: I don't think we can. I think there's
1: rather have them rot in jail here so we can
2: they need to go to the Hague.
1: You know, charge money to go throw apples at them or something.
2: No, make people take a vessel full of hunt over to the Hague and watch. Because I don't trust us. I don't trust us.
1: I agree.
2: It's better at the Hague.
1: It wasn't immediately clear what set off the gunfire or if there were injuries in the Senate chamber, where Senator Ronald De La Rosa has stayed under the protection of allied senators as Philippine authorities tried to arrest him, possibly to turn him over to the ICC.
2: Bam!
1: Senate President Alan Cayetano briefly appeared before journalists in the Senate and confirmed that he has been told by the building security that gunshots were fired, but there were no other details. He didn't provide any other details and hastily left, it says.
2: Jeez, that's crazy.
1: He said, the emotions are high here.
2: Right. Well, I'm sorry. This makes me think of, there used to be this congressperson called Marjorie Taylor Greene, and didn't she have to bring it? She wanted to bring her peace, and Boebert wanted to bring a gun.
1: You mean Costa Rica resident?
2: Yeah, Costa Rican loon. Wasn't that a thing? Like Boebert and Marjorie Taylor Greene wanted to bring their weapons or something into Congress?
1: It was Boebert. I don't know if Margie did, but Boebert was the big gun one. Remember, that was her restaurant.
2: Is she still in the government?
1: Oh, yeah. A huge throng of reporters and photo video journalists who have been covering the tense developments were asked to stay in an area on the second floor. On Monday, the ICC unsealed an arrest warrant for De La Rosa, a former national police chief. So he was a police chief when Duterte announced the anti-drug crackdowns, which basically told the thug local mafia police, which is what they were, that they could go and just extrajudicially kill somebody and then, you know, put a joint in their hand.
2: Right. I mean, this is good news, right? This is justice coming from these corrupt cops and legislators. I love it.
1: And fuck those Philippine senators who are trying to protect this shit stain.
2: Yeah. Bro, I want this.
1: Send them to the Hague, too.
2: Bomb, baby, dang it, dang it, dang, diggy, diggy, boom, doo-doo-doo.
1: Thousands of mostly petty suspects were summarily killed. Thousands.
2: Right.
1: Originally issued in November, the warrant charges De La Rosa with crime against humanity and of murder of no less than 32 persons between July 2016 and April 2018, when he was leading the national police force under Duterte.
2: Oh, that's like ICE, right? I hope everybody in ICE is listening to this fucking motherfucking story. You belong in the fucking Hague. The people that they belong in the Hague.
1: And this is very Trumpian. He vowed to fight the arrest order and called on his followers to gather in the Senate to prevent what he said was his impending arrest.
2: Ah, they don't give a shit about you.
1: National Bureau of Investigation, that's their FBI there, tried to arrest him on Monday, but he managed to dash to the Senate's plenary hall and sought the help of fellow senators.
2: Shit, he outran him? God, could you imagine Cash Patel doing this?
1: Duterte was arrested in March last year and flown to the ICC headquarters in The Hague. He remains detained there in the Netherlands and is facing trial for alleged crimes against humanity for the killings in his brutal crackdown, in which De La Rosa was named as one of several co-perpetrators.
2: Also Hegseth. Also Trump. Also Tulsi. Also Noam. Also Homan. I mean,
1: we don't have enough time.
2: You better put a wing on that Hague. You better put a wing on the Hague.
1: We should send the $1 billion to the Hague instead of to the... ballroom.
2: That's my slogan for running. It's not lock her up, not lock him up. It's not yes we can. It's build a wing on the Hague. Build a wing on the Hague for these fucking Republican bitches.
1: And
2: you know,
1: the De La Rosa is the same as right wingers everywhere. They're like, we shouldn't cede our sovereignty to another nation. We don't answer to globalists.
2: Hey, you killed 32 people though.
1: De La Rosa said we should not allow another Filipino to be brought to the Hague. This is unacceptable. This is, of course, him.
2: Right.
1: It's unacceptable.
2: Well, yeah, that's what happens, dickhead.
1: He said he was ready to face any allegations in Philippine courts, but he denied condoning extrajudicial killings when he led the police force. You lying piece of shit. Duterte also has made the same denials, although he openly threatened suspected drug dealers with death while he was in office.
2: Well, you're lucky. You're lucky, though, dickhead. They aren't going to give you death. They're going to send you to The Hague forever. Right? Isn't that gracious?
1: Yeah, they're civilized over there. They don't do death penalty.
2: Now, we need The Hague. We need The Hague to take all our maggots because we have proved that we can't do what they do. We cannot lock people up. They go to The Hague, motherfucker. Send Jelaine to The Hague.
1: So there you go. Craziness in the Senate of the Philippines. It's not only our right wingers that are batshit, but the entire world.
2: I think the ICC has no jurisdiction in America. I think
1: we quit them.
2: That's insane. That is the most insane shit. Because I could just sit here, George.
1: You're
2: W.
1: not
2: Bush,
1: gonna tell. I'm not gonna let some European F word,
2: Nixon,
1: F slur, tell me what to do.
2: Reagan. I mean, the list goes on and on. It's The Hague, bad news, guys. If the U.S. signs on to the ICC, that Hague's going to be ruined. You're going to get the biggest bunch of white trash motherfuckers in there.
1: Oh, God, the smell.
2: Kid Rock.
1: The smell of the Trump wing.
2: Kid Rock, Kirk Cameron, Jim Caviezel, they're all going.
1: No.
2: Well,
1: you have to go. They committed crimes against humanity. They are crimes against humanity.
2: Did you see the halftime show? Did you hear any of those
1: albums? They themselves are crimes against humanity, but they haven't committed any.
2: But that music is so bad from Kid Rock.
1: Did you hear? Oh, that's the dog.
2: The dog.
1: Feel free to let yourself in, Shelby, by the way.
2: She knows. It's almost over. You know that, right? She knows.
1: Oh, yeah. In a minute, I'll be saying thanks for joining us. Look at her. Look at her.
2: Yeah.
1: She knows that. This story, we only got like a minute left, but I want to get through this one real quick. Debris from the White House demolishing the East Wing.
2: Jeez.
1: Knocked down to make way for his ridiculous ballroom. Has tested positive for lead. After, get this, it was dumped at a public golf course.
2: A public one. Why?
1: The rubble was also found to contain chromium, PCBs, pesticides, petroleum byproducts, and other toxic chemicals at levels over laboratory reporting limits in soil. Over 30,000 cubic yards of debris.
2: Is that a lot?
1: Were dumped at the East Potomac Golf Links course.
2: What the fuck is a cubic yard? How big is that?
1: 3 by 3 by 3 by 3.
2: Wow, that's a lot. That's a lot.
1: 3 by 3 by 3. The choice of the nearby golf course as a dumping ground was highly scrutinized following previous reports that Trump was looking to rebrand the course. Trump reportedly autographed a rendering of a new golden logo for a redesigned proposal, which included renaming the site the Washington National Golf Course.
2: So you dump the shit there and you say, oh, I'll make this is so shitty. I'll make it nicer. I'll get the chromium off of it.
1: The report revealed the government dumped a cocktail of contaminants on the course. The Preservation League said that despite indications of the refuse's contents, they continued dumping in a public space. This is what, if you vote for Republicans, this is what they do. They want to pollute. They want to destroy. They don't care.
2: The Restoration League, is that who's talking they quoted?
1: The Preservation
2: League. The Preservation League. You guys, this is like the opposite of what you want, right? It's like, what? nobody want. Why is this a story? Why is this happening?
1: Trump's ballroom has continued to create controversy. Blah blah blah. We're going
2: white trash shit. This White House is. That is a redneck thing. Fly dumping.
1: So there you go. We gotta get out of here.
2: God, chromium.
1: Thanks for joining, everybody. We'll do it again, blah, blah, blah, Friday. Usual time, usual space. 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We get a little commish. Doesn't cost you fuck.
2: Yay.
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1: 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Oh, right? Yeah. Thanks for joining us. We'll hit you up on Friday. Bye bye.
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truck. I said, Holmes, come on, woo. 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

0: What do you have to lose by trying something new like Trump? 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You have to lose.
1: 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My God, my God.
0: We won with poorly educated. I love the poorly educated.
2: We ought to have a prayer called the goddamn prayer. 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
6: 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Hey, what's going on, y'all? About 45 seconds to a minute after we say this, because there's a weird delay. One would think, you know, isn't shit like flying at the speed of light, supposedly?
7: I was told that we didn't have light speed. Like, that didn't exist. We can't travel at the speed of light.
6: Well, no, we can't, but right. the fiber optic signal can.
7: Well, that's we, right?
6: Well, I mean, well, you not know, technically. Signal. Anyway.
7: So a fiber optic signal that goes through a wire,
6: I'm not sure it's speed of light.
7: But it goes through a wire.
6: It goes through a fiber optic.
7: So we could travel at the speed of light if we had a long enough fiber optic.
6: No, we can't. Photons travel at the speed of light.
7: Weren't we all just photons bent different ways? Or
8: we're not photons. I got autism.
6: Almost the speed of light. Light travels through fiber optic cables at approximately 200,000 kilometers a second. This is roughly 67-70% of the speed of light in a vacuum. The speed is reduced because light travels through glass rather than the vacuum. So I was a little wrong when I said it's the speed of light.
7: But that's not helpful. How are we supposed to figure out what? We got to be in glass?
6: No. We can't. We're not photons.
7: Light. We got to be light.
6: Yes.
7: Super light.
6: Be the light.
7: If we were light, we could travel into people's intestines and kill COVID and Hunter.
6: Oh, absolutely.
7: God.
6: Thanks for joining us. It is Faithless Friday, everybody. I actually have a very special block of not a migrant / not a drag queen stories.
7: Okay. Did you know that actually that we found out that's what happened to the Titan Explorer?
6: Oh, good catch.
7: The sub that went to see the Titanic that died, that exploded?
6: Happened to it?
7: They had hentavirus. That's what happened.
6: Oh.
7: Hentavirus. Hentai.
6: I thought that maybe they had Rudy on board and
7: the
6: pressure just, yeah.
7: They would never do that.
6: Speaking of Rudy, a miraculous recovery. He's back on the podcast scene. He's back doing his show.
7: Gosh, Rudy, I thought it was more serious in this. Gosh, he's like, doesn't that feel like somebody that has it going away? Oh, is she sitting?
9: She was sitting up.
7: Oh, wow.
6: God damn. She's seven going on eight. Never sat up.
7: Shelby, you don't even know. There was a fire next door. You don't even
6: Yeah, ladies and gentlemen. We're still surrounded by, there's two EMS. I'm looking out the window right there. There's a Florida Power and Light truck. There are several Popo.
7: Yay.
6: And it was a big response. Oh, the FPL guy's leaving.
7: I'm out of here. Fuck this.
6: It was a big old fire next door. And it's kind of scary as fuck because we literally have
9: Can we touch each other's houses if you spread your arms wide enough?
7: Well, I can't. I don't have that. I'm not a professional athlete, but
9: it's almost. I mean, yeah. it's terrifyingly close. So
7: right
9: on that side. I was in the shower and I heard the first truck and the second truck. There were five trucks out there, five fucking fire trucks, and right. We're on a corner. Spoiler, or don't want to geolocate us too much.
7: Right,
9: and it was both corners. The are blocked off. The main street in front of us is still blocked off.
7: Well, it gets blocked off every time there's a rain. There's 2 inches of rain too. So they're used to it.
9: And so I was showering. Ryan knocked on the door and said, "There's a fire next door."
7: Dude, it looked bad before everything. Because the front door is like, okay, it's not bad. But then you walked in. I walked in the back door out back, and it was like fog. You couldn't see shit.
9: Oh, wow.
7: There was smoke everywhere. That's why I knocked on the bathroom. Was like, hey.
9: I didn't even smell any smoke or anything until I opened that door to that hallway where the back door is. And it was like, whew.
7: If there's a fire. And then I tell the one person who's doing the right thing. He's in water. Get out of that water. There's a fire. You should have stayed in the tub. You were in the safe space already. You were wet.
9: Oh, me?
7: Yeah, yeah. Oh. I told you. I said, you should get out of the shower. I don't know. There's a fire next door.
9: Well, I think I would have found out once they cranked the fire hydrants. I probably would have gotten
7: no water pressure.
9: Shelby
7: get in there with you. She's like, I'm not getting in that water.
9: But yeah, it's contained. And fortunately, our awesome and a profoundly eccentric neighbor is okay.
7: Oh yeah.
9: Eccentric in a great way. Like,
7: well, she's smart.
9: She's awesome. Yeah, and
7: she does everything. In the middle of the night, you go outside and she's doing yard work and stuff, which makes sense because
9: right.
7: Why?
9: It's not as hot. Caftan.
7: Yeah.
9: She knows how to dress and
7: right
9: when it's hot and she knows what's going on.
7: If DeSantis gave a shit about anyone in this state, he would institute some revolutionary shit, and it would be the flipping of the workday. I'm going to save so much money by having the workday be at night and everybody can come home in the day when it's hot as shit and you just lay there and sweat. And then at night, you got to move around to do things. It's
9: cooler. It may come to that as global warming happens more. This is going to be horrible hot here.
7: But then you ruin nighttime.
9: Hotter.
7: Because the great thing about being out in the middle of the night is really no one's there. So all of a sudden, you would ruin nighttime. I just ruined nighttime. That's horrible. Gosh, the dog's getting a treat. That's right.
9: Okay, I said all the thanks. Oh, thanks for joining us on our social media. Thanks for sending stories and shit and hooking up with us. Yeah, I mean, you know, electronically.
7: Release the Epstein files, right?
9: Right, right.
7: Have we done that?
9: You can check my OnlyFans page.
7: Yay!
9: I saw a story. I think it was on Fox probably or something like that, where they're just horrified at how many TV characters for some reason are now suddenly OnlyFans, doing OnlyFans.
7: Oh my God.
9: It's like, it shows how our society is degrading.
7: Well, no, we just live in a world where nobody gets paid for shit. No one has money. And
9: right. Right.
7: It's capitalism.
9: In order to eat and pay their fucking ridiculous rent or oppressive mortgages.
7: We could just redistribute everything and quit doing this. I mean, I say this all the time. We just have to figure out how to do it because there's more of us.
9: I saw a
7: stupid
9: a clip of a comedian who was talking to the audience, you know, doing crowd work, of course, because that's the big thing on YouTube right now.
7: It's all crowd. It's all the same thing.
9: And the person in the audience, I lost my train of thought now. I can't do five things at once.
7: Right.
9: I'll think about it. It'll pop back into my.
7: God, thank God.
9: I'm going to chalk it up to the smoke inhalation.
7: Right. I mean, that fire looked crazy. It's on the far side of her house.
9: Fucked if it got really bad.
7: It was on the other side.
9: Yeah, yeah, yeah.
7: So that helped.
9: Yeah, yeah.
7: But,
9: So all okay here, though. And even though FPL, Florida Power and Light, was just out here, I guess our electricity is still going. So the show is still rocking.
7: The monopolistic utilitarian fuck nuts showed up, right? The utilitarian utility people.
9: I haven't heard. We're actually wondering.
7: It's a monopoly.
9: When our landlord is gonna, because she's got her ear to the ground.
7: Send that shit to voice.
9: She's in the definite gossip, gossip pipeline.
7: Oh my god!
9: And she hears shit that happens here in record time. I did see the other some of her other tenants. She has several properties here in the neighborhood. I did see several of her other tenants.
7: Oh, yeah.
9: Walk over there.
7: Oh, they came in the front yard. I talked to everybody.
9: Oh, okay. Thanks. I did the thanks for joining us. I did the Amazon. Did I do the Amazon link? Crabdiving.com/Amazon. Use that link every time you go to buy shit at Amazon. If you use that link, we get a little commission from Mr. Bezos.
7: Jeff, how do you think it's going to go after what we discussed earlier? The aligning of the money. Because it's not fair.
9: The redistribution of wealth.
7: I'm sorry, buddy. Everybody, all these rich fucks.
9: One more.
7: I'm going to introduce you to an idea. It's called fair. You know what I mean? The Republicans like to say they're the common sense party. Okay, whatever. Right? You know, but I'm in the fair party, and fair to a lot of that common sense party is going to seem like handcuffs and jail and prosecutions. They'll call it persecutions. That will make me smile. You know what I mean? And but the fat cats won't be as fat. And maybe people don't have to work three shifts driving Uber and all this other bull fucking shit. If anybody in this country works three shifts, everybody works three shifts.
9: There was a brief pause. I thought you were...
7: No. Yeah. It's hard to look at the news. God, these rich people are just...
10: It's guerrilla fighting. You are going to be ultimately vulnerable to terrorism. And if that's what you start doing in the military like the Greeks did, as people have said, Louis, you got to understand, you don't even know your history. Oh, yes, I do. I know exactly.
11: Yeah. You studied military history.
10: Not a good idea.
11: Yeah, you studied military history.
7: I'm biggest. I never thought about... We've listened to that Louis quote 3 million times, and that it really is he blaming homosexuality on? Is he blaming the gay people for terrorism?
9: Well, no. For the you can't fight terrorism if you know your arm's sore from giving your buddy a hand job right before the battle, or you know Louis, a massage.
7: Louis, that's not woke, dude. You know, go make me a brisket, you dumb fuck. It actually wasn't a fire next door. Louis came over and was doing some steaks in the bathtub, and everything went up. Did he get in trouble for barbecuing at his fucking office?
9: On the balcony, and he was told repeatedly, you can't do that, and he threw a hissy fit. And he even, I think he even mentioned it in Congress, didn't he? One time, didn't he whine about it?
7: He absolutely did. No, he took the floor.
9: And but they still made him stop, so...
7: Jade Helm 13!
9: Let's see what the headlines are. Then we'll get to all the fun stuff. Action-packed show today, I hope. Let's see. Woo. Over to the Commie Pink Liberal Huff Post.
7: Can I ask you a real quick question?
9: I'm going to sneeze.
7: Okay, God bless you. And Jesus, if you're out there listening or just strung out on heroin, maybe if you can listen a little bit. To me, it's like the idea that I would, if I had to go to a Trump building to do anything other than to face it, if I have to walk in, I would want to put a bag over my fucking head because I would be embarrassed, right? I don't want to be associated with that guy. But the Met Gala thing with Bezos makes me think, like, his Hollywood friends are going to...
9: It's Gatsby. I mean, it's just
7: away.
9: It's the great Gatsby. And
7: I'm not watching James Bond by Jeff Bezos. Fuck you. Fuck that.
9: I guess they just announced they're starting casting. They want to get their next 007.
7: Oh my god. The next whore? What, see if Paul Rudd's available.
9: Headline,
7: he's not British.
9: The headline. The sum of all corruption fears. I don't know what that means.
7: It's a Tom Clancy book. They're knocking off a Tom Clancy.
9: This
7: title.
9: Is probably about How is this a surprise to anyone?
7: It's from the Harrison Ford administration.
9: This is that Trump has been trading stocks
7: and
9: making money Right. Who knocked me over with a butterfly fart? I don't know what the hell.
7: What piece of shit fucking periodical are you reading from?
9: Well, I mean, it was a, who broke the story?
7: Good one. Good one to break it.
9: Trump appears to have added to his already record-setting level of enriching himself while president earlier this year by purchasing stocks in companies ahead of actions by his own administration favorable to those same companies.
7: Wait a second. Wait a second. This is where Charlie Sheen went to jail for this in Wall Street. The first one, right? This is something we call
9: insider trading.
7: Why don't you call it that? Why don't you call it insider trading?
9: Because the Supreme Court told Trump he's got ultimate immunity.
7: Okay, that's fine. But
9: though for this he wouldn't, because I don't know how that cunt could claim that it's a he will. He'll say it's my presidential duty to make money.
7: You know, just because you're immune from something, the thing you're immune from isn't the thing that it is. It's insider trading. He's doing insider trading, but he faces no consequences.
9: Trump bought up to $1 million of NVIDIA stock days before the company was granted permission to sell advanced computer chips to China, according to a recent ethics filing. He also bought as much as $100,000 in AMD, another chip maker, shortly before it too was allowed to sell in China.
7: Here's why our founding fathers, now bear with me, are bitches.
12: Slave owners.
7: Bitchy little slave owners. Show me where in the Constitution we are protected from this. And how we are protected. Just because it says we are with their stupid words means nothing. How are we protected from this? How are we protected from this?
9: Yeah, that's why.
7: Obvious criminality.
9: Not only, I mean, do we need to take the House and the Senate and the White House in 28, there needs to be some significant legislation about this presidential powers bullshit. And if we need to get together and do a constitutional amendment, then get the ball rolling.
7: Well, what
9: because it's a whole election. We need a whole elections amendment or two. The Electoral College needs to go tits up. It needs to go away.
7: Oh, it's from slavery.
9: Money. Get money out of elections. Overturn the fuck sticks, Alito and Thomas and those shit assholes who decided that, oh, we can have as much money as we want in politics. Money is just like free speech.
7: Yeah, I mean, we need to stop. Really, it's a mindset, isn't it? Because we think we're the best country. We are not. We're a shitty country. We're a bunch of fucking racists. Our military is filled with a bunch of white supremacists, as are the cops. We are. This country is cancer. We are cancer, and it's fascism. It's insidious. It's everywhere. This is a broken ass fucking system that has never fucking worked. It's never worked. I'd better not hear one Democrat say, oh, I'm proud to be an American. Why? Exactly. Show me why you're proud. What are you proud of right now? You're fucking delusional, because I think in that dumbass constitution that you hold up, that everybody sucks off all the time. It says it's incumbent upon the people to fix the government when things go tits up. There's something in there about that, isn't there? Like the people must be responsible for doing something.
9: I guess I don't know.
7: Yes, the people are responsible for fixing a authoritarian fucking
9: government. That's why we have elections.
7: No, that is supposed to be the thing, right? And then we have the other things. This is a failed fucking system, and we're fooling ourselves. It's fucking stupid. The fucking hope and optimism over this dumbass system.
9: The stock trading, which was detailed in a Friday report by Notus, NOTUS, is similar to the activity that Trump demanded members of Congress ban in his State of the Union address earlier this year. So he's like, you guys shouldn't be trading stocks, but I can.
7: Right. He's rope-a-doping us. He is.
9: And all he has to say is, I'm not running it. Eric and the other one, I can't, whose name I, Don Jr.
7: Yeah. He's winning, guys. He's winning. That's what Phil Jackson would say to you. And then he would smack Tony Kukoc around and say, hey, you know, block Michael Jordan properly or guard Michael Jordan properly. He would say that.
9: The who is this? Jordan Leibowitz, who is with the watchdog group Citizens for Responsibility and Ethics.
7: Shit, come on.
9: In Washington, crew, these poor people, I've got to be exhausted. He said the president has unilateral power that no member of Congress comes close to. Neither the White House nor the Trump Organization, Trump's private business, responded to HuffPo's queries. In the past, the White House has claimed in response to articles about his use of the office to enrich himself that Trump, that everything Trump does is in the interest of the United States.
7: Oh, thank you, rapist. Hey, did you hear what the rapist just told us?
9: The Trump Organization, in a statement to Notice, claimed that management of Trump's stock portfolio is done externally and, quote, the president, his family, and the organization itself don't play a role in the investments and don't receive notice of trading activity. You lying pieces of shit.
7: But, you know,
9: liars.
7: This is a lot of people. This is a nasty, I told you so moment, America. But when we get so lazy and so weak that we can't just, we get lucky enough to win that election and you could put that guy in jail who is the root of all fucking evils, right? He's bad. There's nothing redeemable about him. And then we lose that moment. We don't do it because of some kumbaya bullshit. Like, you don't want to burn your political capital. This is what we deserve. It's like, literally, what else do you think would happen? What we all said, oh, Trump will start World War III. He did. He's been worse.
9: This week, Trump traveled to China to meet with that country's autocratic ruler, Xi Jinping, and brought with him 17 chief executives of American corporations, including several in which Trump personally owns stock. Among them were Kelly Ortberg of Boeing and Jensen Huang of NVIDIA. Both companies announced the trip had generated business for them.
7: My God. There must be. What did Trump say? I am your what? I am your, what did he say? I always forget that word. Oh, it's such a good one. I am your retribution.
9: Oh, yeah, yeah.
7: I am your retribution. This must be made right. Did you imagine if Jimmy Carter went to China and was like, hey, buy my peanuts while he was president. We'd lose our minds, right?
9: Trump has used nearly, well, they lost their minds when his brother sold beer.
7: Right.
9: Trump has used nearly $18 million in taxpayer resources since returning to office last January to promote his souvenir crypto meme coins, his golf resorts in Florida and Scotland, and the Saudi-backed LIV Live Golf League, with which he partnered since the inception 5 years ago.
7: Dear America, we can stop bending over for this guy anytime we want.
9: The money he makes from those enterprises and stock tradings, though, pales in comparison to the billions he's making through the cryptocurrency exchange World Liberty Financial, which he and his sons founded. That founding took place just as Trump embraced the crypto industry after years of calling it a scam.
7: Wow. I didn't understand how much of a bitch America is until this moment.
9: Oh, my God.
7: We are bitches, man. And the Democrats are bitches. I'm sorry, but this is the root of the problem. If Batman never got up, went to the Batcave, logged on to whatever, started work, the Joker would be out there wreaking havoc. The Riddler. The Penguin, the Iceman, the guy, the former governor of California played, Freeze, Dr. Freeze would be out there. You know, Danny DeVito would be out there penguining away, just fucking everything up.
9: Sorry, I laughed. I just switched to the Drudge Report and I saw the picture they're using of Trump.
7: What? I can't believe all this criminality he's
9: so
7: up to. It's
9: bad.
7: Crazy, isn't it?
9: Trump, the top headline in red, Trump admits, by the way, the picture this has to be real. It's Trump with his hair blown back.
7: Ooh.
9: And motherfucker is bald as fuck. I mean, this is the baldest I've ever seen him look.
7: Well, wait, that's not true. I saw him on that late show in the little supplicant host mussed his hair, and it seemed like he had a lot of hair up there.
9: Oh, man. Judge is evil for making this their headline picture. Trump admits war for PR reasons. President Bloomberg, President Donald Trump said the U.S. objective of recovering highly enriched uranium from Iran was, quote, more for public relations than it is for anything else.
7: Shit.
9: While reiterating his commitment to removing the nuclear material. He said in an interview with Fox, aired, it says Fox News here, but we know that's untrue, aired on Thursday evening in the U.S. that the mission to recover the uranium, which is thought to be buried beneath the rubble of bombed nuclear sites, could be viewed as unnecessary because the U.S. was maintaining round-the-clock surveillance.
7: Well, yes, and everything our government is telling us about this war maybe isn't true, because we know from a story maybe we did last week, satellite imaging tells us that we've been hit so much more harder than reported by this fucking dipshit rapist administration. So everything we're hearing is bullshit. I believe the Lego movies more than Orange Fuck.
9: We have 9 cameras on that site, on those 3 sites, 24 hours a day.
7: Yeah.
9: We know exactly what's happening. Nobody's even gotten close to it.
7: You know, yours, it's interesting, these Trump impersonations.
9: Hi, Shelby.
7: Yours, and actually, I think you sounded like this before Stephen Colbert did. Stephen Colbert is stealing yours. I swear to God, because...
9: What are you talking about?
7: Your Trump administration, your Trump...
9: shitty Trump impersonation?
7: No, it's been like that forever. Right? It's the same. It's been consistent.
9: Yeah, sometimes. Yeah,
7: right. Stephen Colbert stole that from you. He has a similar, but he stole it from you. He must have.
9: Well, I think everybody,
7: longer than his.
9: I think everybody does a Trump impersonation of some sort.
7: You know who's got the most
9: of different,
7: the meanest. The most accurate's always been Alec Baldwin, but the meanest is, he's the best late night host. Seth Meyers has the best one. He's so fucking mean. He's my favorite. Man, that guy is a mean motherfucker to Trump. Ooh-wee.
9: Kyle Kulinski does a pretty brutal one, too. The Dark Lord of the Lord of the Dark Woke.
7: Yeah.
9: On the Secular Talk, the host. He's married to Crystal Ball.
7: Oh, okay.
9: Her podcast, I forget, with some other dude, is really awesome.
7: You know who I bet has a good Trump, but she would never do it on her show? Maddow, I bet. She never does voices. I bet she could do a good Trump.
9: I don't know. Does Rachel Maddow seem like the type that's...
7: No, she had to say shit in a story once because it was a quote. And she was like, I'm going to say something. And she always, too, she's like, this next part you might not
12: want to hear. I'm 2 days into college, and I'm 3...
7: And we're going to show this clip in 3, 2, 1, so it allows you to push your kids out of the way of the TV so you don't hear what our president says.
9: It's so awesome that we're in that spot.
7: I'm in a burn it to the ground kind of feeling on politics. I mean, we got to get rid of that ballroom. Has to be flattened. Let's just say that, because we don't know
9: I don't even know how much of it's up yet. I don't. They gotta get the money for the secret bunker that he's going to hide in, right?
7: That, to me, where the funding is coming in the SCOTUS thing, I don't know. I think what the deal is there's already... We're already wired for sound. Please, get the fuck out of here. We are wired for sound. We're open for business. The America's a bitch to every other intelligence service in the country because of that ballroom. Because of Trump.
9: Still, Trump says that he would rather get the material out of Iran, the uranium. We don't need it, but I'd really like to get it.
7: You lying fuck. You don't even know what the dust is. You don't know shit. It's probably in your diaper. I'm more worried about the contents of your diaper.
9: You know who does a good impression? It's Shane Gillis. Ugh. Really, really good.
7: Yeah.
9: He said, Trump said, I just feel better if I got it, actually. But I think it's more for public relations than it is for anything else.
7: Fuck you.
9: Holy shit.
7: Dude, Donald, nothing makes you feel better except Adderall and probably raping kids. That makes you feel better. Other than that, I can't imagine. Probably Diet Coke.
9: Shit. He's so out of his fucking mind.
7: Man, I heard this story about this, speaking of nuclear dust or material or whatever. The U.S., what's going on?
13: I don't know.
7: It's probably fucking shit. Anyway, I listened to this fucking, I don't know what podcast I heard this on, but the U.S. somehow placed this device that was supposed to intercept radio signals put off by Chinese missiles back in the 50s, and they wanted to know when the Chinese launched their missiles. So they put this, I'm not a science person, it was some fucking sensor, whatever, in the Himalayas somewhere on the top of way up on a tall fucking mountain, right? And, but the trick was to make the battery last really, really long, they put plutonium in the motherfucker, right? So it doesn't need to be recharged, but something happened and they had to go put more plutonium in it.
9: What were they detecting?
7: China started, their nuclear program.
9: The nuclear
7: program. The U.S. freaked out because they didn't think China was so, intelligence failure by the fucking U.S.
9: Right.
7: We were surprised when they were so far along with that we wanted to be able to monitor what they're launching. So the best idea they had was to put a sensor in the Himalayan mountains way the fuck up there.
9: Like a seismometer or something like that.
7: But so they never had to change the batteries. They put plutonium in the motherfucker.
9: Oops.
7: Well, something happened. They had to go back. The CIA had to go make a secret journey to go put more plutonium in it or something. And they tried to get up there and they couldn't because they went in the wrong time of year. Right. And they couldn't even make it up there. And they almost died just getting back. It was a bunch of Sherpas. And the Sherpas stayed warm because they were carrying the plutonium. And it kept them warm.
9: That's the wrong kind of warm you want, right? Though.
7: But this is at the top of the Himalayas somewhere. And so what happened was they went up the next season. They're like, well, it's not going to move. It'll be here. It's gone. The reactor was warm. So what the reactor is doing is melting. And it's melting through the snow.
9: Oh, yeah.
7: And it's just slowly since sinking. The 50s sinking, and no one to this day knows where the fuck it is, and it'll go right down to the mouth of the Ganges River one day. Who fucking knows? A bunch of fucking plutonium.
9: That's the top headline at Drudge. Trump admits war for PR reasons. The second headline, magazine says he's wrecking the Pentagon.
7: The Pentagon?
9: The Pentagon. I misspoke. Yeah. Sorry.
7: You're wrecking the whole country, dickhead. What are you? How's he wrecking it?
9: This is from the American Prospect. I don't know that magazine. But it says, aftermath, Trump is wrecking the U.S. military.
7: Well, yeah, we knew. How is this a fucking story? He got rid of all the, quote, woke people. He's doing shit with our military that's not strategery. And everything's fucking up. Yes. Yes, he's wrecking it.
9: I don't even think I need to read much of this. It says, are we still at war? Despite the supposed ceasefire, clearly yes. A blockade is an act of war, and both America and Iran have imposed them upon the Strait of Hormuz. Trump is currently in China. Well, he's on his way back now, where he is apparently attempting to get Chinese help ending the conflict. But we'll believe that when we see it.
7: God, America's...
9: I don't think we got anything. I think all he said was that, gee, my good friend has agreed with him that Iran shouldn't get nukes. That's it. They didn't say he's going to get help.
7: Yeah. Did you have chocolate cake at the dinner? Shut up, Donald. Fuck you, man. You fuck off. That meeting is about these money. That meeting is about your money. 100%. We just did that story. You don't give up. You love the closing of the Strait of Hormuz. You love gas prices going up because you're making money on the volatility of it, off polymarket.
9: And the Chinese girls dancing.
7: Yeah. Fuck you, Donald.
9: He said, sir.
7: You know, the upside to your fucking horrific health is like, your hands look a lot bigger now, you know? You're full of fucking stroke.
9: Well, yeah, I think it's more of a diameter thing than I'm...
7: Those big fingers Trump has now. We can't move his hands or...
9: His hands look like an inflated... In, you know, an inflated latex glove.
7: Jesus. How do you make decisions when it's time for people to, you know what? What do you do? How does that work?
9: More inflation rattles investors. Yeah, the I think at one point there was $1 trillion lost in the economy today, or lost in the stock market.
7: Oh, weird.
9: Today at some point.
7: The people in the stock market, all you investors, should have voted for Kamala, right? Did all these investors vote for Donald because of the economy?
9: Yeah, probably, yeah.
7: Fuck you guys. You fucked the country up. You fucking rich ass.
9: Well, they want
7: motherfuckers.
9: They want no regulation. They want to be able to rob and cheat and steal our money or borrow our money and then use it to enrich themselves and do ultra rich gambling, which is stock options, futures, crypto.
7: Right. It is deplorable. It's deplorable, these people. Hillary was right. They're deplorable.
9: Meanwhile, oil prices are going up, up, up, which means gas prices are going to go up, up, up. God, I still can't get over this picture. Have you seen this picture of him that they put on the Drudge? That's amazing, isn't it? Brutal. He's bald as fuck.
7: Melania, listen, do you guys, when you're at night, when you go to sleep, you know. I don't know what I'm trying to say.
9: She hasn't seen him anywhere near a bed.
7: We're letting this week.
9: Probably since Baron was born.
7: You know, it's just this weak old motherfucker. This looks like frail old nasty Bob Yule is owning this country. So he is fucking us up.
9: It's those your headlines. Yay.
7: That's Bob the guy.
9: Yule, Jesus.
7: Yeah, the guy.
9: That's
7: I
9: a
7: saw,
9: reference.
7: Right. Yeah, everybody knows what that is. You know, yeah, our listeners know what that is. Get the fuck out of here.
9: Well, our listeners,
7: maybe
9: many of them do.
7: Maybe some Roganite accidentally wandered into our podcast. I know you're very confused. It ain't for you. Go fuck off.
9: I mean,
7: go listen to
9: some of our younger listeners, the younger woke listeners, aren't going to know who Bob Yule is.
7: Did you hear Chelsea Handler?
9: It's a character in To Kill a Mockingbird.
7: Oh, everybody
9: by
7: knows
9: the way,
7: that.
9: Everyone.
7: Everybody knows that. There's a movie, right?
9: in the 60s.
7: It's not a new one with starring
9: Jim Caviezel.
7: Jim Caviezel. That's God. I think I'd rather hurt myself than watch that movie. God.
9: So
7: Jim Caviezel is Atticus Finch.
9: Those are
7: you just opened some horrible some theater ghost is gonna.
9: He might not be
7: kill
9: a bad Atticus. I think Jim Caviezel,
7: he would be horrible.
9: I think Jim Caviezel is a good actor.
7: Yeah. Hey, looking forward.
9: Despite his creepy Catholic supremacism.
7: That's tough.
9: He is a pretty good actor.
7: It's tough. It's tough to be a good actor and to also be a fascist. That's very tough.
9: Just like Mel is a good director.
7: Well, Jerry Lewis was good in that movie he did for Hitler, right? Was that Jerry Lewis? The movie nobody ever talks about that he did?
9: Yeah, that was Jerry Lewis.
7: That was weird, huh? Strange.
9: But everybody thought he was an asshole. I mean, in Hollywood. Because he was an asshole.
7: Yeah.
9: Supposedly. That's why when he and Dean broke up, everybody assumed that Dean was the big asshole. Cause Jerry had that, you know, the public persona of, hey, I'm the nice guy.
7: Well, you think Dean was drunk
9: and Dean had to put up with that motherfucker.
7: He's like, look at this. The
9: a
7: funny
9: true
7: guy.
9: Asshole yeah. Who got even worse when he was old, very misogynist, remember? And just,
7: but you know,

0: you know, show up and I'll forsake my atheism.
1: Yeah, if you send me empirical proof that you fucking exist, yeah. Hey, first thing
0: that's all we're saying. Yeah. That's all we say.
1: I have questions, though. I mean, that doesn't mean I like you. Actually, that I would throw, Jesus, honestly, I would throw your fucking ass in the Hague and your goddamn dad and anybody else involved in the Trinity or whatever, right? The Flood, that's a war crime. That's a crime against humanity.
0: What should we talk about? Well, it's like I said, it's Faithless Friday, so let's see what some of our friends, the God Botherers, are talking about.
1: Yeah,
0: this is here you go.
2: To the rule. The rule is yes. If you have children, especially young children, your job is to keep the home. Your also your duty as a wife is to be helping your husband, mm-hmm. and so all of your help. All of your being in existence should be within the shadow of your husband.
1: It's Charlie Kirk.
0: Vote Republican, ladies.
1: Is this the ghost of Charlie Kirk?
0: Vote Republican.
1: Shit. Who's that? Tim Allen?
0: This is far right Christian nationalist pastor. Oh, we've played him before. Dale Partridge.
1: Jeez. Hey, what an accurate boy. Yeah, he is a far right lunatic, huh?
0: He says, I don't believe women are equally equipped for all jobs. If a woman says, my kids are grown, I've homeschooled them or educated them for 15 years, and now I would like to teach kindergarten and second grade at the local Christian private school, I think that's a wonderful thing. I think it's a very feminine act. Or if she wants to... or if she wants to do mercy ministries or work that has to do with the care of others or hospice, these are more feminine expressions of career.
1: What if they want to be a politician that rapes people and does insider trading, creates fake wars all the time?
0: No, that's what he's doing.
1: Well, that's what you're equipped for.
0: That's what they're out. That's what the menfolk are out doing.
1: Yes. Okay. Wait, is he a pastor? He's not running for something, is he? He's not.
0: I know he's a pastor. He's making lots of money. Okay. Well, TBD.
1: I thought that was Fetterman.
0: That's why Margaret Atwood is spot on. I mean, she predicted everything in The Handmaid's Tale. This is what these assholes want, right?
1: They love it. See, they love it. They love it, but they're just getting, it's weird. They're getting the byproduct of what our cabal in Washington, they want that money, right? And this is the byproduct of the money. This is the bullshit they sold the fucking meth head idiots so they could be in this position. What happens when that sours, though? When he doesn't need them?
0: Well, yeah.
1: I don't even know that he needs you now.
0: I don't think he does.
1: You've been replaced with ICE. He doesn't need you. He doesn't need your support.
0: I really think he just doesn't think he's going to run. And he's not, you know, he doesn't give a shit. He doesn't give a shit about who follows him. He doesn't give a shit about anything. He's just going to, he's forming these commissions, right? The Board of Peace and everything that he's going to be the king of, and that he could decide who's in and who's out. And nobody can vote. He can ultimately veto every vote and everything. Right, right. I mean, it's so ridiculous.
1: And then I see with my eyes, I see he's building a bunker and he's an authoritarian. He's digging in so he can leave. Sorry, that doesn't make sense. That's I am the party of logic in this sense. I mean, that guy's not leaving. How else could he tell you he's not leaving? But he's digging in. He's digging in.
0: Did I already played Joe Webbin talking about Vivek, right? Yeah.
1: God, that was dear Vivek. Yeah, yeah.
0: Polytheistic,
1: so
0: demon worshipping, cow worshipping, bare feet scamming anchor baby Indians.
1: Shit. Damn.
0: Said Joel Webbin.
1: God. What friend has not forsaken you? Who's still on Team Vivek? Tucker?
0: He won the primary.
1: Who's he?
0: Vivek.
1: In Ohio for the governorship.
0: Yeah, yeah,
1: who's
0: yeah.
1: running against him? I mean, probably a groundhog and a...
0: I think whoever the Democrat is will be okay.
1: Bobby Knight? Was he running? He's from Ohio, right?
0: No longer with us. Indiana.
1: You know what, man? I bet when people announced Bobby Knight was dead, there's so many of his former players... And then I'm sure people loved him, maybe. But But the guy that Bobby Knight took

0: toilet paper covered with shit, held it in his face during the halftime speech or whatever that he did to get people motivated. I bet he wasn't sad. So we've got, which story do I want to do now? I kind of want to talk about Chud a little bit.
1: What is that, Chud?
0: Do if you're perennially and permanently online like me, as I shouldn't be, but
1: yeah,
0: you know, it's kind of my job.
1: Chud.
0: Chud, what is it? Chud the contractor, Chud the...
1: Is it Chode?
0: Chud the... Wait a second.
1: Is it an acronym?
0: Chud the Builder.
1: Holy shit.
0: Is this supreme asshole who started, a TikTok, Instagram, YouTube, I don't know, one of the fuck.
1: Is this an influencer guy?
0: And his thing has been... He's becoming more and more famous because he runs around.
1: Okay.
0: And... He walks up to black people and starts shit and then starts calling them chimps, tells them to stop chimping out, and calls them the N-word.
1: Isn't that Jesse Waters? That's his act, isn't it?
0: No, because Jesse Waters would never.
1: He did that racist stuff to the
0: But he did Chinese that to clueless people. Chinese people. Yeah, yeah, he's right. He's walking up to black people and calling them the N-word.
1: Well, Chud, why are you doing this? What's the...
0: So Chud has been getting increasingly popular on social media, one for the train wreck value, because, you know, it's just you're just waiting for the proverbial axe to fall when he's going to get his comeuppance. And he's also, I think, I want to say he's here in Florida,
1: he's famous.
0: He's somewhere. Oh no, this is Tennessee. Somewhere where it's open carry. So he's going around open carrying. And the first thing he does, if, you know, he's like, hey, you big N word, you know, or whatever.
1: And he has a gun.
0: People he's insulting or harassing might start advancing on him, and the first thing he does is reach to his, you know, I'm gonna shoot you, you N-word.
1: That's,
0: you know,
1: brandishing, though. You can have open carry, but you cannot brandish.
0: Not if he feels threatened. He waits, he provokes them, waits for them to approach him, and then he doesn't pull it until now.
1: I hate this guy.
0: But, oh, he's reprehensible.
1: I've never heard of this guy before.
0: It's a recent cancer that's popped up. Like, within the past...
1: Jesus, what is up with you? Are you not helping?
0: Like, within the past month or two.
1: What is up with us? Our culture's bad enough. Now we have Chud.
0: So, Chud the Builder...
1: I'm going to call him Chud the Builder, but go ahead.
0: Is Chud. Now, let me see. I'm trying to find maybe an example of some Chud.
1: Somebody
0: previous
1: buy
0: Chud, but the headlines are overwhelming.
1: Buy Chud a ticket on the next Titan Explorer trip.
0: Regardless, fuck it. I don't give a shit. He films himself harassing black and brown people by using the N-word repeatedly.
1: He just yells
0: and then
1: at
0: if
1: them?
0: He's and then if he's if he's challenged, of course he becomes the victim, and then he starts, you know, letting them know that he's carrying. And he even one time said, well, here's something.
2: We got 18 rounds for you. We ain't got nothing else. Don't follow me in my truck, nigger. Like, I mean, you're pandering to the nigs, bro.
0: I apologize for the language. This is just a clip I found.
1: Is that him?
0: Yeah, yeah, yeah.
1: Oh, God.
0: Long... obviously dyed black hair. He's got a weird handlebar. Yeah. I'm singing in a barbershop quartet kind of upturned curled mustache thing going on.
2: We ain't got nothing else. Don't follow me in my truck, nigger. Like, I mean, you're pandering to the nigs, bro. We already know that's what you're doing.
3: Have a good one, Chud.
2: Yeah, you too. Go chimp out.
3: Nah, you watch what you say.
2: Or what, nigger?
0: See, I'm not going to play anymore. It's so offensive. Hey, I apologize, Chud. Everyone. I didn't have a chance to bleep it or whatever.
1: Chud, when are you on Rogan?
0: So that's what he does. He goes around.
1: That's his How many followers is he? Do you have a lot of followers and shit like that?
0: Probably. Let me see if he's still even got an account.
1: You studied theater, right, in college? I did, too. This is good. This is his career.
0: On X, he's got 230K followers.
1: Oh, fuck you guys. Fuck you, universe. Everybody is getting the F word fuck off on this. We didn't need this in our culture. We have this. This is redundant. Don't we have people that do this?
0: Well, now the story is that t'other day, Chud,
1: God,
0: was,
1: it's horrible.
0: Huh?
1: It's he looks like he would imagine, kind of.
0: Oh, yeah.
1: Chud.
0: Oh, God. And now there's a fundraiser and it's got a terrible number.
1: For him?
0: Yeah.
1: How much money has he raised?
0: Well, he's been arrested.
1: Oh.
0: And charged. His real name is Dalton Etherly. Etherly, E-A-T-H-E-R-L-Y.
1: Ooh, that's your real name?
0: A streamer known as Chud the Builder has been charged with attempted murder following a shooting outside the Montgomery County Courthouse in Clarksville, Tennessee on Wednesday.
1: What is the point? He just wants things to escalate to where he can play the victim. Is that it? Mm-hmm. That's it? God. Is there anything else you could do to make yourself happy?
0: He's just one of these trolls. The Montgomery County Sheriff's Office also charged the 28-year-old streamer with aggravated assault, reckless endangerment with a deadly weapon, and employing a firearm during a dangerous felony.
1: Alabama's charging him with this?
0: Tennessee.
1: Oh, Tennessee. Oh, good job, guys. Surprising, but...
0: Investigators stated the incident began as a fight between Etherly, and an unidentified man that escalated into gunfire. Get this. Leaving both parties hospitalized in stable condition. I think he shot him. The story is he shot at the other guy and then accidentally shot himself. Is what I, let's see if that.
1: Chode!
0: I'm not sure. During a live stream of the aftermath, Etherly claimed he fired in self-defense. He told paramedics he was unsure whether his injury was self-inflicted or a graze from an opponent's weapon, which you know what that means.
1: That means you shot yourself.
0: He absolutely knows he shot himself.
1: Bag.
0: Hey. The courthouse shooting occurred just days after Etherly was arrested in Nashville on Sunday for disorderly conduct and theft of services after allegedly skipping a $371 steakhouse bill.
1: That's expense. Shit, $370.
0: The incident stemmed from a dispute over his recording of other customers. So they probably wanted to kick him out, and he threw a fit and just walked out and refused to pay. Yeah. But if you're in a private business, you don't have a right to record if they ask you to stop.
1: It sounds like Chode wanted to have an expensive dinner at the end of it. He said, I can't pay. Well, I know what I'll do. I'll run around with a gun, calling people the N-word, and they'll ask me to leave.
0: They'll ask me to leave, and I won't pay, right?
1: What a fun night out!
0: Etherly is known for using racist slurs and antagonizing members of the black community in public while live streaming on the platform Kick. Of course he's on Kick. He posted April 28th on X that he was indefinitely banned there for violating the platform's community guidelines. Think how bad it is if he got banned on X.
1: Yeah, I actually don't understand that, Elon. What's wrong? I mean, I would think you would love Chode. This is your guy.
0: He's such a victim.
1: Yeah, what's... Give him one of those Klingon salutes, you know what I mean?
0: I'm sending him a kit to freeze his semen. I'm sending him one of mine. In a statement from the Montgomery County Sheriff's Office...
1: He's got a bar of dry ice.
0: The office confirmed that the shooting is currently under investigation by its criminal investigation. That was early this morning. There's an update.
1: Oh, yeah?
0: In that... bond.
1: Okay. It must be a lot.
0: Live streamer Dalton Etherly goes by the name Chad the Builder when he posts racist videos online. Had a reckoning Friday when he was charged with attempted murder of a black man.
1: Shit.
0: The 28-year-old faces additional charges, which I read before. He was in court this morning facing multiple charges for the shooting outside the Tennessee courthouse 2 days ago. There's video of this reaction when he hears his bond.
1: Okay. Oh.
0: As the judge says, almost set an initial bond at $1.2 million.
1: Boom, baby, dang, dang, dang, diggy, diggy, boom, ba, ba, ba,
0: Etherly, boom, boom, who boom, had baby. Been looking up, shut his eyes tightly.
1: Ah, you bitch!
0: And his attorney shook his head. The judge continued, based upon the fact of how many people were in the courtyard, we're here at the courthouse and the seriousness of all these felonies.
1: You dumb shitbag.
0: CNN's Isabel Rosales said the incident started out as a verbal fight that Etherly turned towards the victim, Joshua Fox, and then reached for his firearm, and then a physical fight ensued. Etherly, according to an affidavit, then shot Fox multiple times. Fox was airlifted to Vanderbilt Hospital, where he underwent emergency surgery. Etherly live streamed the interaction. On the audio played by CNN, Etherly is heard saying he didn't shoot until Fox allegedly started beating him up. However, they say officers note in the surveillance video that they witnessed, it never turned physical until Etherly pulled out his gun.
1: Right. Hey, so his whole act is he goes up to black people and scares them. That's the whole act?
0: No, he says he challenges. You heard the other clips. He says the N-word and then says, stop chimping out. Or he'll walk up to black people as if he's doing a regular interview. You know, and then he'll say, you know, well, don't you think you're just N-wording out?
1: Can you imagine for whatever reason, going out to see a movie, have dinner, doesn't matter, you can go play pickleball or something. And on the way, here comes Chud the Chode Builder, whatever his fucking name is. That ruins your whole fucking evening.
0: He's a live streamer who's made a name out of himself, out of essentially rage baiting, of saying vile content, of going up to people, especially minorities and black people, calling them the N-word, calling them chimps. There has been a major backlash from the community about this individual already for a long time before this happened.
1: This is Trump's fucking America to the fucking 100%. 100%. This is you, MAGA. No MAGA person is allowed to listen to this and go, oh, how horrible. It's you. You are Chud. You guys are all Chuds. You're all Chuds. You're all Chuds.
0: Sadly, there is a fundraiser for him.
1: Oh, please tell me how much is this shit.
0: It can't be on. Let me see. Where people commit
1: crimes where there are victims, are they allowed to? No, Chud, raise all the money you can because I want this person to sue you civilly and take every last fucking cent out of your ass. Right? Can't this person sue Chud civilly for this?
0: Oh, fuck yeah.
1: Sue him. Drain him. Make this bitch poor because that's what they don't like. They don't like. Take all his fucking money. Take every last bit of camera. Take his guns.
0: Oh, my God. It's over at Give, Send, Go. Dear friends, supporters, and champions of free speech, my name is Dalton Etherly, and I'm reaching out with a heavy heart, fighting to protect my family and my business.
1: Fuck you. And fuck the giving. What is this piece of shit website platform they're allowing this on?
0: Give, Send, Go.
1: Give, Send, Go. Give, Send, Go. Fuck yourself. Shame on you. This is the problem. That platform, people should boycott that and not give them one fucking cent.
0: Just over a year ago, I started DLE contracting in Clarksville, Tennessee out of sheer necessity. I was fired from my previous contracting job after BLM activists targeted me over words I shared online.
1: I love that. What
0: jokes and opinions they twisted to end my career. With no other way to support my family and my precious 2-year-old son, I poured everything into this small business, working tirelessly to provide for my family and build a future. But now, the dream is under attack, not for the quality of my work, but for what I say online. I've shared mild jokes. Bitch, you shot somebody.
1: How in the fuck? Now, if he's on trial, can they use this against him, what he's saying in this thing to raise money? Because he's saying if he pleads guilty, doesn't this affect his trial?
0: I don't think he says anything. I'm kind of skimming. It's so long. He talks about death threats. He talks about... Dude, I don't see anything about his arrest. This might have happened beforehand. He might have been trying... You know what I mean? Trying to raise money.
1: You know...
0: But this... You know what I know it's up to?
1: What?
0: How much?
1: Yeah, tell me.
0: 172,000.
1: Yeah, that's why I can't be president, because day one, I'm taking my whoever's in charge of the IRS, I'm going to put them in a corner. I'm going to grab them by their shirt collar and say, give sin go. Audit those motherfuckers.
0: What a horrible.
1: Find horrible. Me something. That is bullshit. That guy's raising money for. He got in trouble. I don't know what happened in the universe, right? The planets aligned. I don't know. Maybe Jesus decided to wake up. You know, I don't know.
0: See, GoFundMe would never, they don't take criminal people facing criminal charges. Like, you can't raise money for criminal if you're a criminal. But that's why he's over at GiveSendGo.
1: That ain't going to be enough, GiveSendGo. Right? That's not enough. That's not enough for his lawyer to defend him against those charges. I guarantee fucking to you that ain't enough. Just over six figures is not enough. It's attempted murder plus other bullshit, right?
0: Oh, yeah.
1: That's a house. He's going to lose his house. And I hope Gibson go. I hope he raises a lot of money. And I hope the victim can. You guys.
0: The victim will get that. Yeah.
1: Yeah. But I bet Gibson go is some Christian bullshit, right? Is that what? That's the story. What kind of fucking platform would allow this fucking Nazi to raise money? He's running around with a gun threatening people. Gibson go. Is there like a white dove on it and a cross somewhere? And the
0: you know, it says shine brightly.
1: Oh, jeez.
0: And the logo, it looks like a sun kind of shining, but it's, you could also say there's a cross there too. It's like, it looks like the top part is a little shorter. The bottom part is a little, the top part's a little shorter than the bottom. You know what I mean? Like, it's not perfectly.
1: God, who's in their C-suite? Who's on the board of this bitch? We should name them. That's shame on you guys.
0: Oh, God, there's a prayer wall.
1: It is. It's, of course.
0: It is Christian bullshit.
1: Oh, God, shame on you motherfuckers. You're raising.
0: They already put out a statement saying that even given the campaign does not violate their terms of service.
1: What kind of statement is that? What kind of state? Oh, my God. Please. Do we still have it? Someone audit them. There is illegality in that. I bet you. I bet there's criminality in there. I bet there's a bunch of bullshit going on. Audit them. Audit every member of their C-suite and the board of directors. We should know who these people are. You're raising money for the Nazis. God, who else is on there? John Wayne Gacy came back to life as an appealing. He's raising money for his appeal.
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1: okay.
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1: Nah, fuck all this. There's some horsey, there's some, you know, what's the word? There's fishy shit going on here.
0: But you know why they did it? Because the people that were getting deplatformed or being sued for saying racist shit, saying homophobic shit especially.
1: Right, like.
0: Losing their jobs because they refused to issue a...
1: You whores.
0: A gay marriage license, let's say.
1: These people.
0: Or something like that. Yeah. GoFundMe would not allow that bullshit, but this was created just to give those foul Christian people
1: capitalism.
0: Are being shunned from civilized society for their hatred and their racism and their homophobia. Them a place to go raise money.
1: Yeah. The need still exists, right? So they're just filling it. I would audit every square inch of these people's books. I mean, you know, and also they do charge a fee. They're just calling it something different. 2.9% of what you raise is.
0: So on a $2,000 donation, it even says right here, it would be about $58 they would make on every 2,000.
1: How much does a piece of shit CEO make? I wonder. Oh, I'm so fascinated with these people.
0: They probably have it listed as a nonprofit.
1: Oh, my God. So they're like, say, we don't have fees like, we don't have fees like GoFundMe, but we have
0: 0% fees plus third party processing fees.
1: That's the same. Oh, there. Oh, what's the third party?
0: Plus 0.30 cents per donation.
1: The third fucking party. There you go.
0: So there you go.
1: Money launderers. What other business are you in right now? What other? This is so smart. This is like criminals get together and launder their money through this shit, right? That's what happens.
0: So good luck, Chud, getting your $1 million.
1: I'm glad Chud let us know about this. Sin, eat, pray, love. What is it? Give, sin, go?
0: Give, sin, go.
1: Jeez, you fucking assholes. Jim Caviezel on that board. Stu Peters, maybe.
0: Well, they're all, those guys are all on Kick. Not Jim Caviezel, but right. Stu Peters is on Kick. Alex Jones is on Kick.
1: Shit, man. President Pfeiffer rolls into office. All these people will be like, ooh, we got trouble right here in River City. Fuck yeah, you do. Shit.
0: A second here.
1: Evil. Give, sin, go.
4: A personality known as Chud the Builder appeared in court this morning investigators say he shot a man outside the Montgomery.
1: Is it Bob the Builder that he's?
0: I don't know.
1: I mean, if Bob the Builder's famous. I even know Bob the Builder. That's a cartoon. So is that what he's building on? Because he looks like.
0: I don't know
1: Bob.
0: Where he gets Chud from, but you know.
1: I don't know.
4: This morning, after investigators say he shot a man outside the Montgomery County Courthouse. News 2's Maggie Weaver is live in Clarksville after a judge set a temporary $1.25 million bond. Maggie, what else can you tell us?
5: Yeah, Kendall, of course, after this arraignment, we actually were able to see that Dalton Etherly was ordered by a judge held on a temporary $1.25 million bond. And of course, that's as the court prepares to have a separate bond hearing next week. We do know. So we're actually seeing that investigators say that Etherly shot another man outside the Montgomery County Courthouse after an argument turned physical Wednesday afternoon. Now, the arrest affidavit says that the man was hit multiple times and rushed to Vanderbilt University Medical Center for emergency surgery.
0: But he had, like, not that long ago even tweeted or said something to the effect of, just wait, you know, I know one of these chimps is going to attack me and, you know, I'll be able to defend myself.
1: Dude, I, $1.2 million bail. Shit. He's going to lose his studio and all the IP, right? Can he sell?
0: I don't know that he's good. Chud?
1: Chud the Builder's going to sell his IP.
0: I don't think there's a studio yet.
1: Oh, yeah. Nick, help out Chud the Builder, right? I mean, they must be compatriots, right? They're comrades in whatever struggle there. Why can't Mel Gibson just help this guy out, right? Just pay for his shit. Come on.
0: There was an older white biker guy he went up to.
6: We can say whatever we want.
7: Well, I can say whatever I want.
6: Exactly. And nigger.
7: What is it?
6: We can say nigger if we want.
7: Well, I'm going to tell you something. I don't agree with that.
6: Oh, these boomers.
7: I got blacks in my face.
6: It's okay.
7: So
6: blacks.
7: Fuck you, man.
6: Oh, or what?
7: Fuck you,
6: nigger lover. You heard me.
0: Look at me. Now his wife, this guy's like 70, and his wife is dragging him away.
1: Shit.
0: From Chud. But that's, you know, apologies again for the N-word. I you know, they don't beep it on out here on X.
1: It's blowing my mind that in this country, it's one thing if you say you can scale your fundraising if you're a murderer. That guy, he tried to kill somebody. The only reason Chud didn't kill that guy is his bullet went in the wrong spot, and the guy was lucky enough to have somebody at Vanderbilt fix him, right? Other guys, yeah, yeah. The guy would be dead. The guy would be dead. Is Chud on the prayer wall, man? Is he on the prayer wall of Gibson?
0: Oh, I didn't check.
1: Oh, my God. I swear to God, Jesus. Get up. Put down the methadone and check out this Gibson Go shit. It's God, sin, go. They're using your likeness to raise money for this Chud guy.
0: What a country.
1: God, audit those fucking people. Every their board members, their families, the whole fucking thing. You got to audit everybody. Anybody that gets money from that shit, that Nazi shit. Ooh.
0: So thoughts and prayers for Dalton.
1: No, it'll cost you.
0: Dalton Eatherly.
1: Hey, you want to pray for Dalton? You got to pay up. You got to. How much you get on the prayer wall, Pat?
0: Oh, I don't know what
1: the
0: you have
1: prayer
0: to
1: wall is monetized,
0: prayer.
1: Right?
0: The prayer wall might be free. You could probably anybody can slap
1: it
0: on.
1: Might be free. This is the Christians, man. Ain't nothing free. You fucking whores.
0: So, in order to get to the clip I want to play, let's talk about SCOTUS.
1: We don't have that. That is the
0: temporarily doing the right thing with the mifepristone. Okay. There was a stay they had put in place for, I want to say the Fifth Circuit. That's one of the shittier ones. So that's probably what it was. That said that while these lawsuits are going, that they don't, essentially Louisiana is suing because they don't want mifepristone to be allowed to be shipped to patients after being prescribed over telehealth.
1: Yeah,
0: so
1: fuck that.
0: They're upset about it being mailed. They've outlawed abortion in the state, and they don't want women to be able to receive the mifepristone if they're.
1: Has anybody been there to Louisiana? Are there any SCOTUS, right-wing SCOTUS people? If you've been to Louisiana, you're going to deny these people birth control? Are you fucking kidding me?
0: So it went to Alito. That's his circuit. And he, he actually issued a stay.
1: Wow.
0: But Alito, I think more than any of the others, if any of the others even do it.
1: Does he have money in the company that makes it or something?
0: I don't know. No, he's against it. Are you kidding me? It's abortion. What was I talking about? So it went to Alito. Alito put a stay on it, and he usually, he very frequently, for some reason, puts like time limits on his shit where the others don't. They'll be like, we're going to stay it until we decide for sure. No. But Alito will say, we're going to stay it. I'm going to stay it until Thursday. You know, and shit like that. So that he puts a ticking time bomb on the SCOTUS to get them to rule on shit quickly.
1: What's his
0: where he probably wants to get it on the shadow docket that where you know they just have these votes without even really looking at shit.
1: What's his username on Polymarket? Is that what's going on? They'll bet on whether or not Alito will put a stay on it and somebody wins the bet.
0: Well, this time he had it for 5 p.m. yesterday.
1: Yes.
0: 5 p.m. rolls around, no ruling. So automatically, the Fifth Circuit, I got to check myself on that and make sure. But I think it's the Fifth Circuit, regardless. The lower court's ruling then went back into effect. Meaning no more mailing mifepristone anywhere.
1: So it's bad.
0: Not just in Louisiana. And but then a half hour later, it dropped finally. Meanwhile, all these companies, all these doctors, everybody was scrambling. What do we do now all of a sudden?
1: See, that makes me think that there's like shit. I don't know.
0: So they finally, a half hour late, very rude, put out the ruling. But we kind of know why. The ruling came out and it was like unwritten. There was just like here, we say, no, we're going to, let the stay.
1: Okay.
0: Until the rest of the lawsuit goes through the court system.
1: Okay.
0: So the mifepristone can still go through the mail now.
1: Okay.
0: As of now.
1: Right.
0: And that's the ruling until who knows, you know, months and months and months when all of this stupid litigation finally makes its way to these assholes again. And then they can probably vote it, you know, vote the Handmaid's Tale way.
1: It's a slow torture. You know, it's the chaos. They love it.
0: Alito. So they didn't in their ruling. They didn't write anything. They just said, no, we're not going to overturn the stay.
1: Is it because he's a, was there a Phillies game on yesterday?
0: But the reason we had to wait was because two of them had to have screaming crybaby hissy fits in their descent.
1: Oh, okay.
0: The two, it was 7-2. You want to take a guess at the two?
1: God, Clarence?
0: Ding.
1: And, well, I'm going to, Gorsuch?
0: Nah.
1: Fuck! No, the rapist! The Handmaid's Tale spreader! Well, not Alito, right?
0: Yeah.
1: Oh, I thought Alito was a...
0: No, Alito is pro... is anti-abortion.
1: Well, of course, no, I understand that, but I thought...
0: But he had to issue that stay.
1: I thought he didn't write anything. Okay, I got you.
0: He had to issue that stay.
1: So they had to fight because he was complaining.
0: Because he and Clarence had to go off and scream and bitch and moan in their ridiculous dissents, which are insane.
1: So Alito
0: people reading these are like, this is crazy. Not only is Clarence's is just crazy, but Alito goes on. Alito is like turning conspiracy theory. Alito and I think Clarence also alluded to it in his dissent that there is a. What is the word that Alito used? Is it a conspiracy or I forget the exact wording he had, but basically he's saying it's a sneaky tactic on the part of the pro-abortion crowd to try to get around this court's ruling.
1: The pro-abortion.
0: In Dobbs, were the states. So, in other words, he grudgingly admits that, you know, there are some evil states that allow women to make their own choices about their bodies.
1: Oh, yes.
0: And he's not for that at all, but reluctantly he has to right now agree that that's the law. But there are states that are Handmaid's Tale, and he's upsetty pants because the... ability to send mifepristone through the mail gets around that.
1: Right. Well, if we had a party that would think big and say, hey, maybe we should expand the courts. Maybe we should even pack the courts. Maybe we should not have this electoral college. We wouldn't have these stupid things. If Joe Biden packed the courts, right, we wouldn't be having this conversation. Right? I mean, this wouldn't be a story.
0: Oh, yeah.
1: So, hey, man.
8: That's what happens.
1: Alito. I thought it maybe it's because there was a Phillies game on. He loves the Phillies for some reason. It's just basic. It's weird to think about you liking something, Alito, isn't it? Isn't that weird?
0: And Alito, it was even insulting to the rest of the court. He opens up. Justice Alito dissenting, the court's unreasoned order granting stays in this case is remarkable. The court's unreasoned order. So he's saying the seven of you didn't even think about it.
1: Wow. Unreasoned.
0: Scheme. That's the word he used. What is at stake is the perpetration of a scheme to undermine our decision in Dobbs versus Jackson Women's Health Organization.
1: God. That fucking transphobic fucknut J.K. Rowling wouldn't have written anybody so evil. Wow. I mean, why? You know, that's the thing about the court. Everybody, I think people... Shelby could be a SCOTUS because Shelby knows the difference between right and wrong. That's it. It's not hard. You don't have to be, it's not hard to make.
0: Well, you better have treats available.
1: Whatever. Yeah. Hey, listen, it's not hard to make the right decision on, you don't need a law degree. You just need to be a good person. It's easy, right? Don't you think?
0: He says, Some states responded to Dobbs by making it even easier to obtain an abortion than it was before, and that is their prerogative. Other states, including Louisiana, made abortion illegal except in narrow circumstances. But Louisiana's efforts have been thwarted by a certain medical providers, private organizations, and states that abhor laws like Louisiana's and seek to undermine their enforcement.
1: My God. When my attorney general has these people on the stand asking, Alito, do you know that Clarence is taking all these illegal trips, not reporting anything on all these drugs? Do you guys share any ecstasy when you hang out with Harlan? What's his name?
0: Crow.
1: Yeah. What about that? We know it's a corrupt court, and we're sitting here listening to this garbage. What, instead of yelling at each other, why don't you guys just beat the shit out of one another? I would be fine with that.
0: The evil Jellicles are losing their minds.
1: They're upset.
0: This one says, unbelievable. The U.S. Supreme Court restored widespread access to the abortion pill.
1: You're going to be upset when the tides turn, though, aren't you?
0: Pure evil, it says. This is pure evil, they say.
1: Oh, you have no idea what's coming. The country's not going to put up with this bullshit forever.
0: This one says, our Supreme Court is shit. They don't care about life. Only their lives matter to them. SCOTUS blocked lower court limits, preserving access to the abortion pill.
1: Hey, assholes, the Nazis, they were around a long fucking time. And then one day, they were gone. And they were gone, and they were in jail, and they were at The Hague. And there was retribution, and there was justice, and it was a sad fucking day. Clarence, Alito. This maggot shit, the fate is sealed on this maggot shit. It is going to go poorly for the maggots. That is guaranteed. That is guaranteed, snowflakes. You're going to be sad.
0: Womp. Thomas, noting that mailing mifepristone is illegal in Louisiana, took aim at the drug makers, saying that they were not entitled to block a court order based on lost profits from their criminal enterprise.
1: Oh my God!
0: He calls the drug makers of mifepristone a criminal enterprise, which it's a pharmaceutical company, so I'm sure they are a criminal enterprise, but not in the way we think. Not in the way he means it.
1: This guy has to be on the stand and he has to be, hey, what about these fucking drugs you accepted from Harlan? What about these plane rides? Are you a junkie? This guy is such a hypocrite. He's talking about illegality. Didn't you make this Harlan guy erect a statue for your English teacher? Some bullshit like that? You remember that?
0: Kind of. Yeah.
1: This court is corrupt. There you go. This is not a court. This is a political action committee of Nazis. And this one Gorsuch didn't want to wear a mask when Sotomayor said she would like him to because she wasn't feeling.
0: But again,
1: whatever.
0: This is just kind of a punt. Let's not get too excited.
1: The
0: court, it's going back to the lower courts. It's going to burble its way back to these assholes, and they can say, "Well, you know, we kept the stay," but that doesn't mean they have to rule.
1: No, it's
0: that it's legal later. This was only the vote on the stay.
1: It's part of it because, like, all they're doing, the shit that they do with women's reproductive rights and shit, less people become OBGYNs, right? Who's making mifepristone? That's got to be a hard business to be in right now, right?
0: I saw, like, some horrific number, like, in Texas of maternal deaths or something is like, skyrocketing in Texas since the...
1: Didn't Trump, in one of his stupid bills, take away funding for the office that tabulates all this bullshit?
0: Oh, yeah.
1: I bet it's worse. This country, if you want to talk about an emperor with no fucking clothes, when we finally figure out how that war in Iran's going, we finally figure out what this country really looks like, because we don't know, right? Because they fuck with all the tracking and the people that do the research and tell us how fucked up we are. God, more siren action. And they're going farther down. So, you know. God, this is literally on fire, this country today.
0: So there you go. I mean, it's good to see Alito and Thomas being miserable bitching and pissing and moaning, but you know, don't get your hopes up because I'm sure I like beer and The Handmaid's Tale might jump over to the other side.
1: There's obvious corruption with Kavanaugh and all the other fuck nuts. I'm sure Gorsuch is a cunt in some really bad way. But we know that Clarence's wife organized some of the insurrection. Why is that? I mean, I have to wonder how people aren't in the streets about that. He's an insurrectionist. At the very least, he's married to an insurrectionist, right?
0: Yeah. Busloads of protesters and or countries, you know, patriots.
1: We're sleepwalking into this shit. It's like that. That's insane that you say that. Like the wife of the SCOTUS is an insurrectionist.
0: So, that's one story. Now, this other story will lead us to a couple of really amazing clips. This is, do you remember Sebastian Gorka?
1: Oh yeah, the guy Sebastian Gorka. Nazi. I have a Prussian cross tattooed to my penis.
0: He wears that. I think it's a Hungarian.
1: Yeah,
0: some Hungarian Nazi-esque
1: war medal
0: pin always of some group that's you know had ties to Nazis. Cartoonish character.
1: Yes.
0: He was on some chat show, some shitty interview show. And he was talking about, you know, he's like a counterterrorism guy in Trump's administration this time around.
1: Sebastian Gorka. It's like a guy you can't even take in. He's like Harvey. Oh, God, I'm having deja vu. Remember Harvey Korman's character in Young Frankenstein?
0: Yeah.
1: He's that guy. I don't even remember his name.
0: So here's part of his interview.
1: Okay.
9: However, there are things within our laws that you are not allowed to say, right? The freedom of speech does not extend to inciting violence or threatening the lives of specific individuals. That is not permissible. Beyond that, we will map. We haven't talked much about it, but if you read the counterterrorism strategy, it's a very clear document. We don't shy away from telling the world what we're going to do. We are going to map out these individuals. We are going to identify them. We're going to find this is God bless Scott Bessent, you know, Cash Patel, AG, the acting AG Todd Blanche. The money trail is the most important thing. You look at these from the river to the sea, bring the intifada to the streets of America. It's so interesting. You're on the campus of Berkeley or you're on the streets of New York, and everybody has exactly the same placard, printed the same font. That's a little bit strange. So, you know, I can't discuss, you know, ongoing operations, but the importance of malign foreign actors who leverage domestic fellow travelers. We lived this for 40 years during the Cold War. We will get to the bottom of all of it, whether it's the Singham Network, whether it's Iran, whether it's Russia, whether it's anybody else. Our mission is to uphold the Constitution and at the same time protect Americans from violence.
0: That's Wagner music. So there's Sebastian saying basically, if you insult, now remember they're talking about violence, but to him saying Trump should be removed from office would qualify.
1: Right. Wasn't he a character witness for Chud the Builder?
0: And he is also, in the same interview.
1: How the fuck, Jesus, did you guys create this Gorka guy? I mean, you got a lot to answer for today. Number one, Chud, what's up with that? And this guy, does anybody need this guy?
0: He also was talking.
1: Yeah. Ooh, how sad.
0: And in the same, let me see if I can find the exact quote.
1: Hey, Gorka, your mom couldn't find any mifepristone to take.
0: Here he is.
10: Here's what Tucker actually said that led him to be accused of
0: Okay. So anyway, Gorka goes on to take shots at... here we go.
10: I'm not sure that Nick Fuentes or Tucker Carlson are conservatives. If you are lauding a Sharia law, if you are saying that there are Muslim states that seem to be better qualitatively than America in terms of freedom and prosperity, I'm not sure that means you're part of the conservative movement. So if you remove those individuals and you understand that they're not conservatives, what's left? I'm not sure.
1: So, yeah. So he's, what is he talking about?
0: Well, he's saying that the part of the right that is anti-Israel.
1: Oh, okay.
0: Are not conservatives.
1: Yeah. Right. Wait, since when are any of you guys conservatives or anything other than a bunch of fucknut Nazis? To me, Nick Fuentes, I'm sorry, Nick Fuentes, Bob the Builder, Chud the Fucknut, Sebastian Gorka, Clarence Thomas, Scalita, you guys are all fucking Nazis to me. I don't know. Right?
0: And he says that, and by the way, he's talking about Tucker, who made a comment about Sharia law being safer than parts of New York City. So he's shitting on.
1: That's the stupidest shit.
0: And I'm sure Gorka was torn because he's like, I agree. Oh, well, yeah, you know.
1: Yeah, how do you not like Sharia law, right? Isn't it up right up their alley?
0: It's not their Christian Sharia. But they want their Christian Sharia.
1: It's saying, you know, apples and bananas. No, no, no.
0: So the other side is now reacting to this.
1: Right. Okay. Which would be Nick and who's the skater guy that gets paid by Putin?
0: Tim Pool.
1: Joe Rogan, right? Joe Rogan's on this side, the other side. Yeah. Joe Rogan, Theo Vaughn, Shane Gillis, all these comedians are on the Fuentes.
0: Oh, yeah.
1: On the Fuentes side. Sure. Would all the bros.
0: Guess so. I would guess so.
1: They love it.
0: So, Nick Fuentes. I don't think we have any audio yet on Nick Fuentes.
1: Nick Fuentes hates Sebastian Gorka.
0: Oh, yeah. Yeah.
1: Is there any clips of him talking about Sebastian Gorka? Because he must talk about his voice.
0: Well,
1: you think?
0: And Gorka also kind of intimates that they're terrorists, and that people like them could be, you know, designated as terrorists.
1: Right, like himself, like Gorka, or them. Nick Fuentes.
0: Yeah. Trump senior director for counterterrorism, Sebastian Gorka.
1: Jesus, that's his job.
0: Name dropped Tucker Carlson and Nick Fuentes during an interview after being asked whether the Trump administration was monitoring right wing extremism.
1: What does that mean? They are right wing. They're monitoring themselves. Then
0: this was, I'm sure, a real hard hitting interview at Breitbart.
1: Okay.
0: The Breitbart guy said, let's come back to right-wing extremism. Do you regard it as a threat at all? I mean, is there any? I guess that's the question. I'm assuming there's a little bit because it's a big country. This is Breitbart. There's a little bit of everything, but is there really anything? And Gorka said, right now, we are not seeing comparable trend lines to violence on the right as we see on the left.
1: God, it's like this... Go ahead.
0: It's up to people like you. I'm not a political analyst anymore. I'm a counterterrorism government employee. But we have to have an effective, accurate snapshot on who are part of the conservative movement today. Because I would say to you, I'm not sure that Nick Fuentes or Tucker are conservatives. So that's when we roll into the clip that I already played. But the setup is right-wing extremists.
1: Yeah. Weren't they all that, though?
0: Yeah, but he's talking about designating people like Nick.
1: Oh, yeah. Nick.
0: And Tucker as right-wing extremists.
1: Oh, please. Lock him up. Why not? I love this. Guys, lock each other up. I was hoping Clarence and Alito would do a little Wakanda fight at the waterfall. I thought that's what we were getting to. Didn't Boebert and Marjorie Taylor Greene beat the shit out of each other in the locker room for Congress?
0: There was allegedly some physical altercation, I think.
1: Nick, I think you could beat the shit out of Tucker, right?
0: So, we do have a third party.
1: Holy shit.
0: Ringing in. Haven't really heard anything from Nick or Tucker specifically yet responding to Gorka.
1: Okay.
0: So I don't think. This was like last evening, I think it came out.
1: So a new player is entering?
0: Well, a third person who is on the same team.
1: As
0: Nick Fuentes.
1: Can I guess?
0: Yes.
1: Who is Rick Wiles?
0: No.
1: Damn!
0: No.
1: Fuck, I thought I had that. Rick Wiles hates Jewish people, right?
0: Oh, yeah.
1: I'm sorry. To say that. What a dumb thing to say. To being on the show, it's like...
0: I think Rick Wiles is probably pissed that his... somebody's trying to... They've stolen his thunder, because he's pretty...
1: When was the last time you were at some... Where did he go to? True News went to some...
0: Davos.
1: Yeah, did you go to Davos recently?
0: Yeah.
1: No.
0: Here we go. Strap in.
1: Okay. Oh, I know who this is.
0: Who?
1: Alex?
0: Ding!
1: Yeah, from his little webcam studio, wherever he is with the map. Do you have video?
0: Alex Jones has some fucking opinions.
11: However, there are things within our laws you are not allowed to say, right? The freedom of speech.
0: This is Alex playing the clip of Gorka. Okay. I'm going to skip through that and get to Alex in his basement with the map behind him.
11: We're going to find.
0: Listen to this.
11: This is God bless Scott Bessin.
12: You're going to find us?
11: AG Todd Blanche.
12: I'm Sebastian Gorka. I have giant testicles. Just ask Lindsey Graham and his bubble wand. I have huge elephant testicles. I am an American. You are the enemy, and you should watch what you're saying. We are investigating you.
0: Oh, God, I wish he would have become an actor instead.
1: Yeah, you know what? I really do wish
0: Alex, with his life would have turned out.
1: Some of these fancy
0: that he would have entered the theater.
1: These acting programs, you need to really get out there and find these people young, because that's good. I mean,
0: oh, God, he's hilarious.
1: Alex, I'm confused. I thought you guys were buds. I just would've...
0: Well, they were at one point, but now they're turning on him. Trump turned on him and said he's crazy.
1: Where did you... Hey. Let's ask the important question. Nobody's told me where that map came from. Was it there? And you
12: we're
1: just were like
12: watching you.
0: AlexJonesLive.com.
12: And we got another clip from Gorka, also known as the Grand Gay Whale.
1: Does he have any screens? Is it no
12: goes
1: screens?
12: Even further with his calls for censorship and control. From our nation, Gorka and the U.S. counterterrorism team want to identify and track people for their speech. Here it is, back to back.
11: However, there are things within our laws that you are not allowed to say.
0: I was going to let it play because I think he's going to talk over it. So I know we just heard this. But I was going to play it again so that let it play because Alex might.
12: However, he loves the most fake royal regal. However, I'm watching you. You better watch out. Did I tell you I'm a gay whale? Continue, please.
11: This does not extend to inciting violence.
12: Turn it over. Stop. Start the clip over.
1: Shit.
12: We must have full whale exposure. I don't want him claiming we edited the clip to be deceptive. He's trying always to sound like Prince Charles, all right? Let's listen to the man that just became a U.S. citizen in 2012 tell us that he will rout the enemy.
0: He just crossed his eyes. He's smiling.
1: Wait, does he still have a nice microphone, or what's he using?
0: I think, you know, I don't recognize that. I don't know. I'm sure it's a decent microphone.
1: Hey, Sandy Hook parents, he's a guy.
0: But he does literally just have a giant paper map of the world behind him with

0: But can it be Godzilla? Here he is.
1: Like a giant blob. But can it be Godzilla?
2: Hey, Alex, did you ever... You obviously auditioned for Saturday Night Live. Can we see your audition packet? I'm curious. How is he not on Saturday Night Live? And Sandy Hook parents, I'm just telling you right now, that microphone he's talking into is yours, and the map is yours, right? And he ain't paid you. He owes you all this shit. Somebody should give you guys his microphone, because that's not fair, right?
1: Here's him in the car when the news first came out.
2: Okay.
0: I've been warning everyone that this was coming in the last few months, and now it's here. Sebastian Gorka, Trump's new head of counterterrorism, was interviewed by the editor-in-chief of Breitbart yesterday. And when asked, well, are there just left-wing terrorist groups on your new national counterterrorism directive you put out? And he said, well, yes, because you can't really count Tucker Carlson and Nick Fuentes as conservatives, essentially saying they're extremists or terrorists. And then the editor goes on to say, well, they should be investigated for working for foreign governments, meaning Qatar or Iran. Something that Tucker a few months ago was told by high-level sources that he is under criminal investigation. And then Laura Loomer came out and took credit for it and said that she was the one that fingered him. Who knows if that's true?
2: Wait, hold on a second.
1: Not that kind of finger.
2: Okay, geez, Laura.
1: Or possibly, I don't know. Oh, thanks, Laura.
2: I got the Hunter virus on my index.
0: Lies incessantly and is delusional. But what I do know is that it was declassified last year by the Trump administration. Starting in 2013, Obama put me under national security investigation by the Boston office and directed Comey to carry it out. And then I was under investigation even through the first Trump administration because they weren't aware of it. So the reason we knew this was coming is the same neocons that work with the Democrats to set up all the training for state police, local police, and the feds to take on right-wing extremists. Remember all that under Clinton and Obama are now basically back in charge. And this has always been their goal. That's why they staged Oklahoma City. That's why they launched the Waco attack. They've always wanted to try to launch a domestic war and gun confiscation against the American people. And so the neocons are pretty much in control of most of the Trump administration now, other than Robert F. Kennedy Jr. and people like Tulsi Gabbard. And so everything they tried.
1: Oh, God, he's glazing RFK Jr. and Tulsi.
2: God, I mean.
1: Who nobody ever sees anymore.
2: Am I getting this wrong? Didn't Timothy McVeigh, part of the reason he did Oklahoma City was because of Ruby Ridge? Or am I getting him mixed up with?
1: Who are you asking?
2: Well, you know.
1: Now it's a psyop.
2: Right. What about
1: they staged it. You heard, he just said it. Oh, they staged Oklahoma.
2: They staged it? Boy, I want to meet the director that staged that. You can only shoot that scene once.
1: Well, he didn't he just recently claim that, kind of say shitty things about Sandy Hook again? I thought we played that clip.
2: And he just called someone a liar.
1: Yeah.
2: You said somebody else was a liar, but dude, you're like a capital L liar. You defamed people.
0: Four, they're not going to do again. And they blame Tucker Carlson and Nick Fuentes and myself and others like Candace Owens, Megyn Kelly, for being critical of the Iran war and other issues where Trump broke his promises. And they think the sliding poll numbers are because of us criticizing him, not Trump breaking his promises with his constituency. Because the average Trump supporter is not like a cult-like Democrat that'll sit there and be used and abused. Yeah. So this is a really, really big issue. And I've already had Todd Blanche, when he was deputy AG, the Democrat lawyer, kill Ed Martin's investigation into the DOJ.
1: Anyway, blah, blah, blah, blah, blah. He's in the car. He's not driving for once, which is nice.
2: Who is in charge of collecting the money that goes to Sandy Hook? The judge found that Alex Jones, for defamation, owes this much money.
1: Yeah.
2: Right? And he hasn't paid it.
1: Yeah.
2: I would be pissed. If I'm a Sandy Hook parent, I'm watching him talk on that microphone. Like, that's my microphone. That's my map. That jacket. How much is that suit that fits him? That's got to be an expense. I mean, in terms of just material that you spend, is that a $300 suit he's got on?
1: Gorka?
2: No, Alex.
1: Alex is not wearing a suit.
2: He had a suit jacket, didn't he?
1: Oh, in the other clip. Yeah, this is a different clip. Yeah.
2: That's their suit jacket.
1: Not in the car.
2: And then when he was in the car filming the thing, that's the Sandy Hook parents. That's their car. That's their microphone, their map.
1: So...

0: That's what's going on there. They're Alex leaping to the defense of Nick Fuentes and Tucker Carlson. And
1: I bet he can leap.
0: We're TBD on what Nick will have to say today. He's probably saying it right now. But we do have Nick commenting on an earlier story.
1: Yes.
0: That we did hear. This is Nick talking about Chud the Builder.
1: Hey, okay. Shit. Chode.
2: Praying that Chud has at least one wignet on his jury and no grow eyebrows. Free Chud.
0: This is somebody who sent him $20.
1: Okay.
0: Saying, praying that Chud has at least one wingnet on his jury. That's one of and no groypers. Free Chud.
1: Free Chud.
0: Because Nick Fuentes said this about him.
3: So I see a lot of people on the timeline defending this behavior, saying, yeah, well, we should be able to say the N-word. I don't know. I don't want to be a victim of crime. I don't actually necessarily want to be out in public confronting black people, calling them niggers. Like, oh, I actually sorry. Don't want to do that. I don't think people should be fired for uttering the word. And I think it's a funny word. I don't think it should be treated like a blasphemy. But let's be honest, it's not a nice thing to say.
0: Jesus
3: it's actually
0: Christ.
3: Not a very nice thing to say.
0: But you notice his first reason is, I don't want to get beat up.
1: Yeah.
0: Not, I don't want to say it. I don't want to get beat up. Grudgingly, he'll admit that it's not a nice thing to say.
1: I think his parents, the people that gave birth to this person, should be studied for science. Because I don't understand. This is the weirdest take I've ever heard on the N-word.
3: And I don't know that we should actually be out there saying, hey, man, we should be able to go up to black people and start blasting a slur that offends them without expecting them to be offended. Was that really ever the rallying cry? To me, it was more like, stop smoking weed in public, stop driving on the shoulder, talk more quietly, don't be on speakerphone all the time. It's more things like that.
1: Jesus Christ, dude.
3: So I don't know what creating two obnoxious underclasses of victims. I don't know what that does for anybody. I don't know that lowering ourselves to their level is actually the solution. So before, we had an underclass of offensive, inconsiderate people breaking laws, not paying their credit card off, getting in trouble with the law, bothering everybody. So you know what we're going to do? We're going to become an obnoxious, inconsiderate underclass of permanent victims getting in trouble.
0: Oh my God, you just described MAGA.
1: You're describing yourself.
0: You perfectly described MAGA.
1: He called someone obnoxious. Come on, Nick. You can't call people obnoxious. You know why? Because you
3: getting in trouble with the law, bothering everybody. So you know what we're going to do? We're going to become an obnoxious, inconsiderate underclass of permanent victims, getting in trouble with the law, having, you know what I'm saying? Like, at a certain point, we need to choose to rise above all of it. We have to choose to be better. We have to choose to be better than that, better than what they want us to be.
1: Well,
3: better than them. Mm-hmm. And we have to shine for everyone else to follow. That's a choice. So I saw that. I feel sorry for him. I feel sorry for him. I feel bad for him. I pity him. He screwed up royally, and now he is done.
1: Well,
3: because what's going to happen, they threw the book at this guy. So he's facing some serious problems. He's got a record, so there's going to be no leniency.
0: He shot a guy.
1: Leniency?
0: He shot a guy. He provoked a fight and shot the guy multiple times.
1: Yeah.
0: And now they have camera footage, security camera footage, showing that the guy didn't attack him. He pulled out the gun. And that's when the guy attacked him because he thought he was going to get shot.
1: I mean, and even in Tennessee, I would imagine you show these clips of this guy. I mean, I imagine part of the prosecution will be showing, well, this is what Chud does. We're going to enter into evidence some of the videos that he posts. And this jury is going to watch this video.
0: Oh, right.
1: They're going to hate this guy.
3: Because what's going to happen, they threw the book at this guy. So he's facing some serious problems. He's got a record. So there's going to be no leniency. And then he's got all these tweets. He's got a mountain of tweets saying, I'm inevitably going to shoot somebody. I'm inevitably going to kill one of you. How's that going to play in front of the judge? Not so funny now, huh? Let's say he goes to jail for 10 years. You think on year 8, he's going to feel good about his civil rights martyrdom to IRL stream and provoke people screaming and saying provocative things? I'm not so sure. So, yeah, it's very sad. And look, two wrongs don't make a right.
1: Fuck you.
3: We do have a problem with that other underclass. Let's not become like them. Let's rise above them.
0: Oh, let's rise above
1: just
0: them.
1: Just maced people that
0: such a fucking
1: showed
0: racist.
1: Up at your fucking door. And you're violent. I mean, I don't know. You know, he's an effective, this Nick Fuentes is an effective cult leader for his dumb groypers because they don't know how he feels about them. He always leaves them guessing. They don't know how daddy feels about them. You know, it's like that was a weird take.
2: Farmer sent $20, praying that Chud has at least one wignet on his jury and no grow eyebrows. Free Chud.
3: Free Chud. I say send him to jail. Honestly, I don't think what he did was defensible. What, like, yeah, at a certain point, if you're running around with a gun antagonizing people and then you shoot somebody, like, it's one thing if somebody attacks you for no reason and you shoot them. It's another thing if it's like, here I am with my live stream where I provoke confrontations. I hope I don't have to kill anybody today. Like, I don't know, man. I wish that he could just reform and, you know, they give him a slap on the wrist and he doesn't do anything again. But that's just, I mean, that was going to happen no matter what.
2: Lana Del Rey Groyper sent $20. Scorpion Groyper sent $50. Right. Do we support Chud and donate to his legal fund?
3: No.
2: He's white after all and blacks always support blacks no matter what. Or do we not? And let this be an example that will never support that wignit behavior.
0: Got $50.
1: What kind of
0: do we support? This is Scorpion Groyper sent $50. Do we support Chud and donate to his legal fund? He's white after all, and blacks always support blacks no matter what. Or do we not? And let this be an example that will never support that wingnut behavior.
1: How did you find your audience, Nick? I mean, how did you
2: people that will never support
1: people?
2: The wignit behavior?
3: I wouldn't encourage any more of that.
2: Nice. Base farmer sent $20.
0: He doesn't. Nick says, "Don't donate."
1: Wow, I swear, what a weird guy. He's like, I still don't understand what he means. You're not supposed to say the N word, or you are?
0: Not out in the street.
1: Oh,
0: where you may be. Attacks. Oh, I guess
1: from the safety of your Burnwood studio. So
0: yeah.
1: Make sure you shut the windows so a crossbow.
3: And people now say he's a martyr. Well, the black people were chimping out. Well, I don't know if I were standing around and
0: I think there might be some unbeeped N-words coming up again. I apologize.
3: A black person was live streaming near me, and they started saying things offensive to white people. Yeah, maybe I would feel a certain type of way about that. Maybe, isn't that sort of our whole thing? And there's something.
0: Didn't you mace and push a woman down the steps who simply knocked on your door?
1: Dude, this guy, his fans want, they send him money because they want Nick to say, what a good idea you said, right? Or I
0: guess. I mean, but
1: maybe
0: he,
1: they like this.
0: He's very abusive. He's to his audience, though. I think they're subs.
1: I think the Groypers.
0: And he's their dom.
1: The Groypers have to be put in an institution.
3: Maybe. Isn't that sort of our whole thing? And there's something ironic about that. You have a lot of people who are pro-white, and it's all about racial pride, and it's all about beating their chest. And it's all about saying, oh, you know, I'm white. Don't try that stuff around me. Don't insult white people around me. So much racial pride. But then there's this double standard where it seems that white people want to go out in some cases and offend the sensibilities of other people. They feel emboldened, for example, to use harmful stereotypes about other people, say racial slurs about other people, be provocative towards other people, and that's fine. That's free speech. That's funny. Hey, man, can't you take a joke? Hey, man, it's just a word. And when black people get pissed off or take umbrage or they attack, oh, well, you're chimping out. But then when the roles are reversed, if somebody says something anti-white, if someone says something exclusionary to white people, it's those same white people that puff up their chest and say, how dare you? You would never say that about a minority, this, that, and the other. How much abuse have you? Let's just be perfectly.
0: It's amazing. And then he'll talk about it 2 seconds later. He's going to say, I mean, we know they are violent. he's so bizarre.
1: He's fucking with these people. He's manipulating them. He's fucking with them. They come in and they say exactly what Nick Fuentes would want to hear. And then he calls them an idiot and talks in circles. I don't know.
0: It's kind of like with Trump people. I mean, they love that he's abusive and nasty, especially to reporters, especially to female reporters. No, you're a stupid person. Did you see that? He's doing this like almost every time now.
1: Yeah.
0: That he's being interviewed. No, yeah. You're stupid. No, that's a very dumb thing to say. You're a horrible person. You're horrible.
1: Right. Right.
0: Almost every interview.
1: I mean, you know, the Kung Flu. What? Remember when he asked the one, the journalist, will you ask China about the Kung
0: Flu? Oh, yeah.
1: Shit like that.
0: We got to get out of here. Have a great weekend, everybody. Thanks for joining us. Thanks for buying shit through the Amazon link, crabdiving.com/Amazon. 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
0: I want you to have a great weekend, everybody. We'll hit you up again on Monday. Bye-bye.
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0: What do you have to lose by trying something new like Trump? 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You have to lose. 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
7: Good and happy Wednesday, everybody. 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Holy yay. Crap, thanks for listening.
8: Sorry, that was an ill-timed yay.
7: That was a happy.
8: Yay.
7: Happy no, I had a gallery.
8: I had a thought, and I know this messes with the flow of everything, but why did God make it so we have 7 days in the week? Like, why do we do that? Why do we have Wednesday is my question. Like, why do we do this?
7: You know, it didn't have to do with the moon cycles and shit like
8: no,
7: that.
8: No, what from what book of the...
7: Oh, in the Bible?
8: Of Lord of the Rings. Sorry, the Bible.
7: I don't think...
8: This isn't Jesus?
7: I don't think there's a thou shalt have 7 days in
8: why
7: the week.
8: Why did we... Okay. Jesus, why didn't you give us a three-day weekend every week? Why is it 2 and 5? That's not fair. Is that fair?
7: Well, that's called unions.
8: Okay. We should do
7: and
8: that.
7: And probably the only reason it started being weekends off was that they would give you Sunday off for Jesus.
8: Yeah. Okay. But then that
7: so
8: makes...
7: So you could go, you know, pretend to be religious and shit, and then...
8: That's fun. That's real fun.
7: And then they just added Saturday. But, I mean, we have unions to thank for weekends and shit.
8: Or else we wouldn't have any?
7: Of course not.
8: Shit, man.
7: You don't think these motherfuckers
8: would
7: love to get rid of any kind of paid vacation, everything.
8: Shit.
7: Everything they'd love to get rid of.
8: But they have so much.
7: They want more.
8: Oh, guys. Shit. Okay.
7: They want it all.
8: Okay. Going with the thing. I didn't mean to.
7: Thanks for buying shit through the Amazon link at crabdiving.com/Amazon. Use that link every time you go to buy shit at Amazon. We get a little commish. Doesn't cost you fuck. Just helps us out here, Mr. Bezos.
8: Oh, yeah, that guy, right?
7: Money.
8: That's who you mean.
7: Yeah. He cares so much about the people working in his shipping centers.
8: I just learned how much...
7: And making sure they have enough diapers.
8: You better start making diapers and Patriot missiles because they're blowing through both.
7: Thanks for joining us on our social media at Crab Diving. We're on a few of them, but we only really pay attention to X.
8: Yay.
7: Mainly, and to the blue sky. And thanks for sending us stories and shit and chatting with us.
8: Yay.
7: In our DMs and stuff. Let's get going. I've got... a whole bunch of stuff. Sorry, my stomach is...
8: That's okay.
7: He's doing flippers today for some reason. Commie Pinko Liberal. HuffPo.
8: 9!
7: I was going to say, I wonder if they're going out of their way to pick horrible pictures of Trump, but, you know, there's no real good ones now.
8: No, you go get a good one. And work hard on it,
7: but
8: guys.
7: But this is a picture of him...
8: Let me see.
7: ...with the white lips. Did you see that?
8: My mom told me about it.
7: Yeah.
8: It's crazy looking. He looks healthy to me. What are you talking about?
7: It's like what happened.
8: Get that doctor who said he was healthy. And
7: who gave him the cum shade of lip gloss?
8: Is he eating chalk or something? I mean, how do you,
7: it's really
8: what's
7: it's
8: wrong
7: literally,
8: with him?
7: It's literally
8: does
7: white.
8: He have a fucking doctor?
7: A bunch
8: does
7: of
8: he?
7: Them. Yeah.
8: Oh my God, I'd be ashamed of myself.
7: Dr.
8: Everybody.
7: Ronnie?
8: Dr. Ronnie, I'd be ashamed of myself. Oh, I'm that guy's doctor over there. He's overweight, in a diaper. His lips are chalky. His hands are like little balloons full of blood. He's stroking out. I'd be embarrassed. Isn't that going to hurt your future business? Like, this is my star patient. He's fucking falling apart.
7: the HuffPost, that picture, and then a picture of the East Wing Construzione going on. It says ballroom burnout question mark.
8: Yay. It's not, you're not gonna, oh, I hate this.
7: I think Trump's gonna be particularly filling his diaper over the fact, it's a diaper theme today, that the Republicans in the Senate are kind of balking at giving $1 billion for this ridiculous ballroom.
8: Oh, come on, bitches.
7: And
8: you did the big, beautiful bill.
7: Now,
8: yeah,
7: taking a moment from checking to make sure his son's night on Grindr.
8: Yes.
7: House Speaker Mike Johnson.
8: God. Yeah.
7: Is now.
9: Is it coughing?
7: Yeah. She kind of inhaled that last treat.
8: Oh, okay. Just. You're going to get more treats. Relax.
7: House Speaker Mike Johnson, Republican from Louisiana.
8: Louisiana is in charge. That is fucked up. That's so fucked up.
7: Suggested Senate Republicans might drop a controversial proposal to provide $1 billion for President Trump's ballroom.
8: What does that mean?
7: Johnson noted that the Senate bill is still in. Go drink some water, Shell. Go get some water. Is still in, quote, draft form. And needs to, Ryan's pointing to her water dish, and she's like, it's my fucking water dish. What are you doing?
8: You have a communication issue.
7: She's not getting those buttons.
8: God.
7: There's a thing now. It's all over the YouTubes
8: those.
7: And everything. No, I veto. It's this dog, many dogs, several of these dogs that have these TikTok or YouTube shorts or YouTube accounts. And they have these buttons that you can program, you can record your voice basically saying a word.
8: Oh, is that how you do it? You record what you want it to say. It's not preloaded with.
7: No. And so like some people will say treat, some people will say snack, you know, or whatever. So, and then they put a symbol on it that, will let the dog identify it. And you teach the dog that stepping on that button.
8: Shit, that'd take one time with
7: if
8: her.
7: It says, oh my God, can you imagine? No, if it was treat, it would. I'd be sitting here.
8: Treat. She'd just lay on it.
7: But the theory is that the dogs can learn. I forget what it is. They think dogs can learn like 200 different words or something like that. And jeez, and
8: good job, Shelby.
7: But, you know, I don't know. Sometimes, you know, it doesn't work that great sometimes. And sometimes you're like, holy shit, that dog. That's smart.
8: Words.
7: That really works.
8: How many words do we know? Like as people, is it? It's more than 200.
7: Well, and there's one, you know, like for mad.
8: Yeah.
7: they usually go mad,
8: upset,
7: and that would be her. That would be
8: mad,
7: like,
8: mad, treat,
7: treat.
8: Mad,
7: wait, mad, treat. So, anyway, we don't know what the final bill's going to be.
8: Mike Johnson should get one of those just for him. They should make him get on his hands and knees and just hit that. Yeah. You know,
7: porn.
8: What a creepy dude.
7: John said, we don't know what the final bill is going to be that we get. We're not going to prejudge that product. We're going to wait for it to come from the Senate.
8: Shut up.
7: Senate Republicans, meanwhile, don't seem so thrilled about the White House request for $1 billion, which is at least partly a response to a court blocking construction because Congress hasn't authorized the ballroom project. So the court was like, you got to stop because Congress needs to authorize that. And Trump is livid.
8: Can we just have, sorry, Jesus, I don't, a quote, come to Jesus moment and think about where we are. they're fighting, Trump's is trying to force the construction of something, and a judge is telling him no, but he wants to do it anyway. It's like, this seems like a bad fucking movie.
7: Johnson insisted the proposal is mostly for Secret Service security upgrades.
8: Shut up, dickhead.
7: Even though the legislation specifies it is for security related to the, quote, East Wing Modernization Project. Senate Republicans.
8: Modernization. What is it again? The East Wing
7: Modernization Project.
8: Fuck you guys.
7: Senate Republicans said only 20% of the project would be for the ballroom. Representative Nick LaLoda.
8: LaLoda.
7: Republican from New York. Hey, Nick, what's going on? Nick LaLoda said House members expect the ballroom funding to die in the Senate.
8: Wait a second. They want how much?
7: A billion.
8: I heard this thing about how Tim Apple is investing about yearly in China with
7: China
8: manufacturing like 55 motherfucking billion dollars a year. Trump needs 1 billion. That's it.
7: Yeah.
8: Trump, go tell Tim Apple you put his family in jail unless he costs up a billion. That's what you guys do. Just go do
7: Why
8: it.
7: Why don't Trump pay for it his fucking self?
8: Yeah.
7: With some of his crypto scam money.
8: Do it with the Melania coin. The Melanoma coin. $1 billion? Fuck this. It's supposed to be privately funded, you fucking assholes. That's what they said, right?
7: Representative Nicola Lota said, people are choosing their words carefully, but most of us are under the assumption that this initiative is going to die. Because a lot of folks think the $200 million towards the ballroom at a time when Americans are paying $4.50 for gas, those two things don't mix. he even sounds like he's from New York.
8: Goodfellas or something? You went to the audition. They said no. Jeez, where's
7: Nick LaLota?
8: Nick, you're not choosing your words carefully. You're stupid. And it takes you a long time to talk because you're thinking of what word.
7: Those two things don't mix.
8: He's in construction, right? Who is this? Like cement or something? Mix. Is he a legislator?
7: Yeah, he's a representative from New York.
8: Is he a Republican?
7: Of course.
8: Fuck. Voting? What are we doing with this voting thing?
7: Oh, he looks exactly like you would think. I just looked up his picture.
8: You're not even a five lines or less in Sopranos. Fuck you. Nick Lode. What are we doing, America?
7: Nicholas
8: Who are
7: Joseph,
8: you voting on?
7: Nicholas Joseph LaLota is an American politician serving since 2023 as U.S. Representative for New York's 1st District, Republican.
8: Was he in the UFC or something? I mean, what's his background?
7: He's first elected to Congress 22. He's a member of the moderate Republican governance group.
8: Meet the moderate Nazis. The moderate Nazis, not the ones in khakis.
7: Graduated from St. Anthony's High School and went to the United States Naval Academy. He was in the Navy for 8 years. He earned an MBA when he got out and then got his JD from Hofstra University. So he's a lawyer.
8: That's where
7: he served as chief of staff.
8: Christopher Walken went to Hofstra.
7: Suffolk County presiding officer Kevin McCaffrey. Who the fuck is we're supposed to know who this is? He also served on the Suffolk Board of Elections, okay, blah, blah, blah, blah.
8: And Kevin McCaffrey.
7: As a trustee, for the village of Amityville, New York.
8: Oh, Jaws, right.
7: Where the horror was.
8: They didn't shut the beach down.
7: No, Amityville Horror was the house that where the walls bled.
8: Amity Island.
7: Amity was the island in the, yeah.
8: Oh, okay, fuck.
7: Shit. So there you go, that's LaLota.
8: LaLode. Boy, I tell you what, La Bar is LaLo.
7: Oh, he's pro-LGBT rights.
8: In what way, LaLota?
7: LaLota publicly expressed opposition to any attempts to repeal the Respect for Marriage Act or otherwise undermine Obergefell versus Hodge.
8: Damn!
7: Hodge's ruling saying if governing is going to be in the marriage business, it cannot discriminate based upon any of the protected classes, including sexual orientation.
8: Damn,
7: look at that. He is New York, so...
8: Jeez, LaLota.
7: He can't... He's probably closer to the city. He can't be too insanely MAGA.
8: So if LaLota exists, why does somebody like Mike Johnson? Never mind. Just why is he the speaker? Because he's just dumb as dirt. Right?
7: Well, nobody wanted to do it after Matt Gaetz got rid of McCarthy.
8: Oh my God, that's gonna be in your bio, Mike. Mike Johnson was the Speaker of the House when absolutely no one wanted to fucking do it. Kevin McCarthy, you got Kevin McCarthy's, what is that word? Leftovers, really. Sloppy seconds.
7: Yeah.
8: Shit, man. That is, God, Mike, that's sad. That really is sad. When you were named Speaker, did your wife, was she like, what?
7: Can you aim your mic a little? You go. Sorry. Thank you.
8: Is that better?
7: Shit. Yeah, I'm checking the levels and stuff there.
8: Shelby should have noticed that in the sound check.
7: Over to the Drudge Report.
8: God.
7: And just to you know, again, I go on X and it's just so annoying.
8: Right.
7: Because the MAGA tree, even though I have it set on following, so it's only people we follow.
8: Okay.
7: You know, Elmo sneaks up in everyone, but then I see a lot of MAGA shit because a lot of the people we follow will retweet it
8: right.
7: and say, look at this fucking asshole kind of stuff. You know what I mean?
8: Yeah, yeah.
7: Or make fun of it. And that I do.
8: Right.
7: Like.
8: But that's why you're there.
7: But then I do end up seeing a whole bunch of just, you know, MAGA tree shit. And I forgot my point.
8: You just see a bunch of weird shit and a lot of grok probably.
7: Well, yeah, but the thing is, you know, they try to own people with grok, and often grok owns them.
8: Yeah. Grok owns you guys. The guy you made is already smarter than you.
7: Over at the Drudge Report, the headline there's... so that's why I was looking at the headlines of the Drudge, and that's what made me think of X. Because over on X, a couple of maggots posted, big accounts.
8: Lolota.
7: Posted a picture of the ridiculous state visit that Trump is having over at in China.
8: Jeez.
7: With him getting off of Air Force One and the red carpet and, you know, people, honor guard on either right. side and all that shit, jeez. All the pomp and circumstance and everything. Ugh. And this one guy posts, look at this. President Trump goes over there and gets all these people to cheer for him on the red carpet and everything. And here's a picture of Obama. When Obama went to China, he couldn't even use the front exit. He had to get out of the ass end of Air Force One on just a regular pair of stairs, and there was no carpets or anything. And the thing is, that's yeah. true.
8: Yes.
7: But that picture was from a G something summit, or it was some summit where everybody was going there. It was not an official state visit. There are pictures of two state visits Obama did make to China.
8: And I bet they're different though, right?
7: And they have a red carpet and people on either side cheering. But these maggots believe it. I was reading some of the comments underneath it, and it's like, oh, you know, that's because we're respected in the world now. Obama was not respected. Of course they made him get out of the back of the bus.
8: Let's say he did. Let's say Obama flew over to China. He flew in the hold with the other dogs and stuff. He slid down the luggage chute, went over to Xi, right? Well, he sees China differently than Trump.
7: Right.
8: He doesn't care about the pomp and circumstance, because whatever they're doing to Trump, they're getting something out of him.
7: They've had a huge spread for Trump, and for Obama, they had a card table with bananas and watermelons on it.
8: Trump is going to go over there and beg the people who, in most maggots' point of view, started COVID, right? They developed COVID.
7: Oh, yeah, yeah,
8: and
7: yeah.
8: now you're going to beg for help.
7: Fauci helped them develop COVID.
8: And you're going to beg for help like a little bitch to Iran. Help me with Iran, G, please. Woo, woo, woo, woo, woo.
7: You know what's kind of funny? This is a big shot that Drudge is taking. It's the first headline says the shrinking summit. And it's a Photoshop picture of Xi and Trump. They're facing away from each other.
8: Yes.
7: It's from like the bottom of their sagging nipples upward. But it shows how both of them have the like the curved spine of really, really old men who have bad posture.
8: Jeez.
7: That's why it says shrinking summit, because they're not as tall as they used to be.
8: Why are we letting these two assholes rule the world? This is insane, guys. Hello, humans. Everybody should see this picture and think about that. That's nuts. Everything's happening because of people like those two guys.
7: That leads to Politico.
8: Oh,
7: says President Donald Trump's ambitions for his summit with Chinese leader Xi Jinping have shrunk from, quote, grand bargain to a plea for help in reopening the Strait of Hormuz.
8: Put your balls in Melania's purse and go over there.
7: And a push for small trade deals.
8: Wow, that sounds so magnificent. Right? I want a small trade deal with my little hands.
7: It says Trump is arriving in Beijing in a role he isn't used to. A supplicant asking for favors. That is not true. Anytime he's met with Putin,
8: yeah,
7: he's a supplicant.
8: Right.
7: Offering up his hole for favors.
8: Do you guys not remember when he left that meeting and he was carrying the softball? You can check the soccer ball. You can check your email.
7: Those are two different, but.
8: Oh, two different things?
7: Yeah, yeah, yeah. I think those are two different things.
8: Right. But yeah, it was G6 or And he left. And he looked so sad and submissive, really.
7: Why? How did... God, they must have really put the fear of God into that translator that was in there. Remember, it was just Putin.
8: Well, that wasn't a translator.
7: And a translator and Trump and his translator. And I forget her. I don't even remember her name. But she has to know exactly what happened in that room. And
8: which Trump's translator.
7: I don't know if they paid her off or Putin said that we will kill you.
8: Or Putin was like, you're going to use this translator. She gave us her W-9.
7: Well, and like they need a translator. Putin speaks perfect English.
8: And his translator isn't a translator. It's a person that's going to help him. You know, it's a translator.
7: They don't even have any details on the summit. Beijing hasn't provided any summit agenda details. Trump and Xi will discuss, quote, major issues concerning China-U.S. relations and world peace and development.
8: See, this is so funny because I see it like this. He's going over there and Xi's going to fuck him because he's going to leave. And they're going to say, oh, wow, Trump, how did this amazing summit go? What can you tell us that happened? Then he's going to say, we had chocolate cake and, you know. Oh, yeah. What kind of
7: did you see all the girls that were waiting for me waving flags?
8: Like the girls on Epstein Island with the SOS help me flags. Jeez.
7: So that's essentially the headline over one of the headlines. The second one. Oh, this is Melania stays home.
8: I don't blame her. God, Melania.
7: Melania Trump has not joined Donald on his 2-day state visit to China She is not listed among the people on the Air Force One flight list.
8: Wait a second. I'm sorry. 2 days.
7: Yeah.
8: You fly direct, obviously, on Air Force One, but how long does that take?
7: A long time.
8: And then you get
7: from
8: go
7: DC? Who knows? 12, 14 hours, something like that?
8: See, I'm in the Pfeiffer administration, we're outlawing this. And we're doing it with something called fucking Zoom or some, you know. I don't need to go to China to see
7: 16 hours, 55 minutes.
8: Fuck that. I'm not getting that plane anymore, and I fucking have to. I'm not flying there, and we're doing Zoom. Right? I'm going to save the taxpayers so much fucking money.
7: Oh, wait. This one says it typically takes between 13:45 and 14 and a half hours for a direct.
8: Fuck that. You're not going to see anything cool. Is he going to go to a museum or look at art
7: or
8: something?
7: Are you kidding me?
8: God, do it on Zoom. Do you know what I mean? This is so stupid. You don't have to do this. But it's good, right? Because he'll go in a higher altitude.
7: Eric and Lara going to China?
8: Ugh, cha-ching, something.
7: Natalie Harp, who we'll talk about in a minute, and Walt Nauda.
8: Yeah.
7: His boy.
8: Oh, yeah, that whatever. Guy. His body man. His body man that helped him move around the docks.
7: This person says, wait, why are Walt, Eric, and Lara boarding Air Force One? They aren't officially in the administration in any form.
8: Well, Laura has a gig in Beijing. She's playing some.
7: So Melania's way too busy. Melania's way too busy, apparently, to.
8: Oh, man. She's like, this is dumb.
7: She's being better.
8: You don't think Laura has a gig?
7: Being best.
8: Yeah. Laura's a reporter, though.
7: Who? Lara Trump?
8: Yeah. With Fox. She has a show, doesn't she?
7: Does she?
8: Yes. It's so, you know.
7: Oh, God.
8: Horrible.
7: Does she have time with all of her gigs?
8: Right. Is Tom Petty, like, popular over there in China?
7: Oh, I don't know. I mean, the third headline in red over at the Drudge Report.
8: Yeah.
7: Trump approval hits new low.
8: Donald, nobody fucking likes you.
7: Donald Trump's net approval rating hit a new second term low of -18.9 in the Silver Bulletin average today. That's not much different. This is on Nate Silver's site. That's not much different from his previous low of -18.8, but it's still bad news.
8: Is that number minus? Is that the way it's moving or the actual?
7: That's the difference in positive versus negative.
8: Oh, okay.
7: But still, it's bad news for an already unpopular president. Things look even worse under the hood among just U.S. adults, as opposed to our standard average that also incorporates polls of registered and likely voters. Trump's net approval is -20.6. And about 48% of Americans strongly disapprove of his job performance. So it's not just us. It's not just I disapprove. It's 48% of Americans, not of Democrats, not of voters, all Americans, 48% strongly disapprove of that shitbag's job performance.
8: Right. But who would let someone they love and care about go on camera without blending those foundation lines or whatever you call that? I mean, that his makeup looks like it's done by someone that hates him.
7: Well, it sloughs off that papery, leathery, gross, greasy skin of his.
8: I mean, aren't they supposed to be makeup artists? I mean, shouldn't they be able to handle this?
7: I still think he lets other people do it. I mean, he doesn't let other people do it.
8: I think
7: he's embarrassed how much makeup he puts on.
8: Well, I think you could do less with more, because what are they doing to your nose? What's up with your nose? Because I can't stop looking at it when you're on TV, because it's... Have you seen his nose lately?
7: Yeah, it looks like a person that drinks, like a mottled...
8: Right.
7: It's kind of weird.
8: I don't know.
7: So that's the third headline over at the Drudge Report. And those are your headlines, everybody.
8: Wait. You never said, why are his lips white?
7: I don't have that information.
8: Okay. Anybody have any ideas? Jeez.
7: Blowing a snowman?
8: Right. I mean, listen, man. Our president isn't in good shape. And I guess he's got that nuclear football hanging out. Jeez.
7: I don't think anybody's really talking that much about it, because I just Googled Trump lips, and all it is Trump talking about Caroline Leavitt's. Oh, look at that face, those lips.
8: Lips like machine gun bullets. Lips. Bah, bah, bah, bah.
7: Beautiful face, lips like a machine gun. Bah, bah, bah, bah, bah.
8: She had her spawn, right? Her little demon kid. Lily.
7: I would assume. Vivian, yeah, I would assume there was a dark cloud over Washington at one point.
8: Did anybody know?
7: Hades opened up and produced some demon spawn.
8: Did she?
7: I don't mean to attack the child. No, it's not that poor kid's fault.
8: Kid's not, you know. Listen. Did she disclose the name of her child to anyone before that mentalist said it, predicted it, read it from her brain? Or
7: are we kidding?
8: Well, I don't know.
7: Those are your headlines. Yay, everybody.
8: Why didn't the mentalist say there's someone coming in the hallway with a gun? He didn't say that, but he was able to figure out Caroline Leavitt's little baby's name inside of her.
7: I mentioned this Natalie person.
8: Okay.
7: Who we really haven't heard about. Natalie Harp is her name. She is Trump's executive assistant.
8: Oh, my God.
7: And the story that came out from whence did this come out? This is Daily Beast.
8: Is she on the changing committee? Is she part of the team?
7: Members of Trump's inner circle are secretly fed up with the aide who is enabling his unhinged late-night truth social rampages.
8: It's her fault!
7: And, you know, I really feel bad when I do stuff like this.
8: Okay.
7: But, Ryan, describe her without ever having seen her.
8: She's blonde, Pat. Should be on Fox, will be on Fox, has been on Fox. You know, kind of like a Barbie doll. Machine gun lips, ba-ba-ba-ba-ba. Aryan. Kind of.
7: Whoa, look. Ryan is now looking at my.
8: Wow. Jesus Christ. I mean, wasn't she on? She looks like somebody that would be on a Law and Order episode or something.
7: Haven't most presidential secretaries been more mature women, let's say, that have decades of executive assistant experience?
8: What's
7: this one's like 30, early 30s.
8: What's her background?
7: I don't know.
8: I hope that she's got some judo or something to fend off this guy when he gets handsy. He took some martial arts.
7: She's fending him off, I mean. Yeah.
8: Oh, God.
7: Members of Trump's inner circle. I read that. Most nights, the president fires off dozens of posts attacking his political enemies. amplifying conspiracy theories, spreading AI slop videos and images, and boosting offensive content obscure MAGA accounts on X and his own Truth Social platform.
8: You said political animus. I think that's what we're in the middle of right now, actually. I think it's 2000.
7: On purpose, I said political animus.
8: Yeah, I know, but that's what we're in the middle of, right? It started in 2016, and it's not finished yet.
7: I wouldn't. Yeah, I guess.
8: Is it over?
7: But despite the odd hours, Trump is not doing it all alone, according to a new report from the Wall Street Journal.
8: Damn.
7: His executive assistant, Natalie Harp, is the driving force behind some of his most incendiary content, including a racist video that depicted Barack and Michelle Obama as apes and an AI-generated image of Trump as Jesus Christ, both of which Trump later took down.
8: That 30-year-old dude did that?
7: Yeah, so it turns out she brings him stacks of printed out drafts, printed out. Okay. She doesn't show him on the computer.
8: Yeah.
7: On X or whatever. She prints shit out of social media posts, many of them recycling content from other accounts for Trump to approve.
8: So wait, I'm just trying to figure this out. So when you look on your phone and you're scrolling through posts, right, with your finger, he's looking through a
7: stack of papers of posts that she selected that nobody vets. That's one of the reasons the rest of the staff are pissed at her, is because it's her just giving these straight to Trump. And when they said, "We want to take a look at them," she said, "No, fuck you. I work for Trump, not you."
8: Jesus. So Natalie's like, "Oh, that's a good one. That racist one with Michelle Obama and all the whatever. Print.
7: Yep.
8: It's fucking insane.
7: Well, you know, with a color printer.
8: They're in color?
7: Of course, you know they're in color.
8: Shut the fuck up. How much is this costing us?
7: She then logs onto Trump. Oh, wait.
8: How sad. Boy, his presidential library is going to be so trashy.
7: After Trump approves them, she then logs onto his account and posts batches of the messages. He also posts some himself, and at a minimum, he personally approves everything that goes on his account.
8: Okay.
7: So it's not this, Minnie Mays did it.
8: So wait, why is she over there so late? Because I assume... I mean, that's a fair question.
7: Well, she's not necessarily over there. She hands them to him, he approves them, and then maybe sometime in the middle of the night, she blasts out 30...
8: Does she schedule them?
7: I don't know.
8: See,
7: the process has frustrated some White House officials because
8: this process that Pat just fucking described is stupid. I think that's crazy. Anyway, I'm sorry.
7: Because Harp doesn't share her proposed posts with the chief of staff's office.
8: Oh, my God.
7: Communications aides or national security officials. Instead, she says she works for Trump and only listens to him.
8: Could you imagine giving these to Secretary Bradley Whitford to look over them before he hands them to Charlie Sheen's dad or some shit like that?
7: That's a West Wing reference, an ancient television show for those that might not know.
8: Don't you wish we had President Sheen or Charlie Sheen, really?
7: We do have President Charlie Sheen.
8: We do, really? It's like, so in his presidential library, there will be these things printed. These printouts go... into the who are the people that save the documents, the archive?
7: Oh no, you
8: those
7: know,
8: must be
7: you
8: saved.
7: Know that shit gets thrown out. Are you kidding me?
8: NARA or whatever. That's crazy.
7: Trump probably closed it after the archives thing.
8: I want those in his library, and I want them, every one of these framed from Natalie.
7: God, that picture of him as a doctor.
8: Yeah. Oh, God.
7: Healing the guy. She gave him that one, and he approved it.
8: Natalie, what a scumbag, right? God.
7: So there you go. That's Natalie. I've already forgotten her last name. What is her name? Harp, yeah.
8: It's like out of a fucking soap. She sounds like she's out of a soap opera. Is she the one fucking up the world? I mean,
7: helping. Helping.
8: I get the best people.
7: The Irish Star, which is a rag, but we kind of like it because I hate Trump, says Trump's mental health in question after he posts over 55 times in 3 hours. Americans are again worried about... Wait a second. This is a lie.
10: Okay.
7: Americans are again worried about Trump's mental state?
8: Yeah.
7: We've known Trump's mental state. We're not. It's not like we're worried about him.
8: Once again,
7: worried about us because of his mental state.
8: And I think about his health in the same way, if that makes sense.
7: Yeah, I have zero concern for Trump.
8: Well, yeah, yeah.
7: On Monday night, the 79-year-old president went on numerous rants ranging from unfounded accusations that former President Barack Obama, they said it wrong, every time Trump names him, he says Barack Hussein Obama, tried to stage a coup in 2016. What?
8: What do you mean? They did do a coup.
7: No, no. He said Obama tried to stage a coup in 2016.
8: No, I misheard. I was thinking about the January 6th, sorry.
7: To reposting demands that former State Secretary Hillary Clinton should be shipped off to Haiti. What? Bizarre claims that Obama made a profit of over $120 million from the Affordable Care Act.
8: Okay, yeah. But really, accusing Obama of trying to stage a coup is sort of like hypocritical. You know what I mean? Hypocritical?
7: Because Trump, please. He's a Republican. Know, I mean, that's, you know, it's like, that's their what y'all number do. One quality. All they are is hypocrites. Let's see, some of the responses. This man is clearly not well. Another one says, the orange shit stain is getting a little hot under the collar.
8: Yeah, I like that one. That makes sense.
7: This one says, between grifts, Trump tweets all night, sleeps all day. Yet the Republicans who incessantly screamed that Biden was too old to be president have turned into see no evil, hear no evil, speak no evil.
8: Yes, yes, yes. Media too, but the media too, sir. Not us.
7: In a bizarre twist, Trump seemed to take a break from attacking his political opponents to repost a TikTok showing someone taking a DoorDash order. Seemingly alluding to a public stunt last month during which he met a DoorDasher outside the Oval Office to tout his, quote, no tax on tips policy.
8: You know what?
7: From the big, beautiful bill.
8: I don't think people want to hear about that anymore, Donald.
7: Which, by the way, is set to expire in 2028. This is a typical Republican thing where they do something decent for the people, but they make it expire and then try to blame it on the Democrats when they don't renew it.
8: I mean, you know, good on the no tax on tips. It does expire. But, you know, gas is like $3 million.
7: He also reposted a video of a patron knocking over food being carried by a waiter. Meaning remains murky, it says. There was also a mention of the more than 50 illegal U.S. strikes on alleged drug boats traveling across the Caribbean Sea that has killed about 194. Trump posted a grim image showing what appears to be an American jet bombarding shipping vessels with a bold-faced caption reading, "Bye bye, fast boats."
8: Oh, man.
7: Oh, Christ. What a horrific, horrific country this is right now.
8: God, I had something I wanted to say, and now I just, oh, no. Is he, I mean, what's his blood pressure? Do we have that information?
7: Too high.
8: What's his heart rate?
7: Interpret that as you will.
8: I don't know. He needs some, it's obviously. He has a diaper in there. You could tell. I saw the other day. I was like, you can see there's a diaper bulging through those pants. It's like, is Natalie, are you in charge of that department at all?
7: Oh.
8: That's a fair question.
7: Do you have to powder?
8: I don't know.
7: Lift his legs up like a little baby and powder.
8: Like one of those things that you blow insulation in the side of a house with or something. That's.
7: Even some Republicans on this other thing that Trump said now. Are saying when they're questioned about it, some of them are like, he didn't really say that, did he?
8: Oh, yeah. I bet I know what you're about to say.
7: Where he doesn't care about.
8: Yeah.
7: Yeah. Yeah. Yeah.
8: I don't care about people's money or whatever the fuck he said.
7: Yeah. Yeah. Trump on Tuesday said that the financial consequences of the war in Iran are not factors in his urgency to get a peace deal done.
8: They're not factors.
7: Moments before boarding Marine One on Tuesday afternoon, Trump spoke to the press when one reporter asked him how much the, quote, financial situations of Americans were motivating him to get a deal done with Iran.
10: Oh,
7: Trump said, not even a little bit.
10: Shit.
7: The only thing that matters when I'm talking about Iran, they can't have a nuclear weapon. I don't think about Americans' financial.

0: Does that bother any maggots?
1: I may have added that last part.
0: Do you think that bothers the maggots? I mean, you can't really say it.
1: Well, TBD.
0: Any plainer than that, I don't fucking care about you.
1: It says a recent CNN poll revealed 77% of Americans are blaming Trump for rising costs.
0: Right.
1: So it ain't going well.
0: But Jake Tapper asked him about inflation at that debate. What happened? He said he was going to cut prices, right?
1: Obama's inflation is still bad.
0: He had to go through the back door to get to China. That's funny.
1: Republicans confronted about it. Some of them were like, oh, he didn't really say that. Did he really say that? Oh, well. And then Mike Johnson. I mean,
0: jeez,
1: it's so humiliating. I hate these people with the fire of a million quasars. Yeah. And I feel bad for Mike Johnson when he has to prostrate himself for this asshole and just how humiliated. I hope they're humiliated. I hope they're miserable. I don't know what they are. I think they have no moral centers at all. Yeah. So they're not affected by this at all. But Mike Johnson basically came out and said, oh, of course the president is thinking of only the people. That's not what he was saying.
0: Kevin McCarthy wouldn't even say that, right?
1: I don't think so. I mean,
0: God, I think Mike Johnson is one of these guys that he appears to have no feelings, but I feel like one day there's just going to be something that's going to snap in his skull and he's going to just lose his mind and explode or something. I mean, how did...
1: House Speaker Mike Johnson was asked during a Wednesday presser to react to the eyebrow-raising quote from Trump the day before, in which he said Americans' financial concerns are not a factor in his negotiations. A reporter said, yesterday the president was asked about whether Americans' financial concerns were motivating him to make a deal with Iran. Mike's response was, I don't think about American... Or no, his response was, I don't think about Americans' financial situations. Do you think that's the right message? Do you think the president should be considering the financial toll? Said the reporter.
0: Right.
1: Johnson said, one minute, my app is going off.
0: Beep, beep, beep.
1: My son must be jerking off.
0: I wish I was there.
1: I don't know the context in which he made that comment.
0: Okay.
1: But I can tell you the president thinks about Americans' financial situations. I talk to him on average twice a day, sometimes three or four times a day if he needs to come again.
0: Well, that's Natalie's
1: And we
0: job.
1: Talk about it constantly. He's laser focused on trying to resolve the conflict in Iran.
0: Jeez.
1: Adding, well, then he said a bunch of bullshit anyway.
0: Right. God, Mike.
1: It's just so humiliating.
0: How does your wife, are you guys... She should leave you. How does she not leave you? I mean, these...
1: Well, who's going to peg him?
0: I don't know. That's a good question. I don't know. These are the worst... What are you guys doing in Louisiana? You guys vote like shit. I mean, I don't know. We do too, but... What a bad country.
1: It's just such a humiliating country right now.
0: Why would
1: to be citizens of?
0: If someone looked at this country and they were like, let's look at it. Let's look at everything that's going on. Let's take someone from this country to lead us. It's doing very well in his current job. Give it up for Mike Johnson, everybody. He's going to be Speaker of the House, third in line to the president. That's a good idea. You said it earlier. Nobody else wanted the job.
1: There's still murmurs of
0: Kid Rock
1: getting in the unlikely event that they win the House. We hope, but they're still thinking that, if they win, they're murmuring about getting rid of him. So we're going to go through all that bullshit again.
0: Hey, Mike, honestly, how long has he been speaker? Like 3 million years? It seems like a long fucking time.
1: It feels like a long time, yeah.
0: Hey, listen, nobody's done more with less upstairs than you have, right? Speaker of the House, he's fucking asshole.
1: I don't know. Newt Gingrich was there.
0: Oh, God.
1: Paul Ryan.
0: That guy that went to jail for something. And
1: Hastert.
0: And that drunk Boehner.
1: I also have here... God, I have so much. We kind of laughed for a second. You want to get mad again?
0: Yeah.
1: This when I was speaking of the White House crate.

0: is our rage.
1: What's a quasar?
0: Hatred.
1: It's quasar? A unit of
0: a quasi-stellar. It actually emits tons of X-rays. It's not even technically that hot. I misspoke, but it's a collapsed star that turns into a something that emits tons of X-rays.
2: It's in Leviticus.
0: There was a vote.
1: Oh, okay.
0: Today, in the Senate, on the War Powers resolution.
1: Okay.
0: Which would have directed Trump to, quote, terminate the use of United States armed forces for hostilities against the Islamic Republic of Iran or any part of its government or military unless explicitly authorized by a declaration of war or specific authorization for use of military force against Iran.
1: Wow. Okay. Wow.
0: It went down.
1: Oh, okay. Well,
0: 50-49.
1: Damn. Oh, Fetterman.
0: Senators Lisa Murkowski.
1: Yeah.
0: The very concerned Susie Collins. And the guy that certified himself as an optometrist. Or ophthalmologist. Randy Paul.
1: Yeah.
0: Voted for it.
1: Oh, wow. Okay.
0: So what does that tell you?
1: That tells me that some Democrats.
0: One Democrat.
1: Fetterman.
0: Fucking Fetterman.
1: Hell yeah. I mean, I'm right. And I'm very happy I'm right, but I'm also very sad.
0: Was fucking piece of shit.
1: Was he wearing pajamas?
0: Bait and switch motherfucker Fetterman.
1: Was he wearing a hoodie?
0: Of course.
1: Is he still doing that? Dude, fuck you. Go fuck yourself.
0: He said, we have to stand with our military to allow them to accomplish the goals of epic fury. I'm old enough to remember we used to root for our military. We are rooting for our military. That's why they shouldn't be there, you dumb fuck.
1: Yeah.
0: And we would all agree that Iran is the world's leading terrorism underwriter.
1: Right. Right. But you're for the military. What are they doing over there then? What goals?
0: Also, in the confirmation of Kevin Warsh, which sounds like how some people say Wash.
1: Warsh.
0: To be the next chairman of the Federal Reserve.
1: Woo!
0: After Powell steps down. But you see, Powell is giving Trump the finger, and he's staying on the board because he's a board member still.
1: Oh, so he gets a vote?
0: Oh, yeah. Trump is white hot about that.
1: Right. Well, that's what happened to his lips.
0: Fetterman was also the only Democrat to vote in favor of confirming him.
1: What is wrong with you? Oh, wait. There's all kinds of brain stuff going on, though, right?
0: I guess.
1: That's not who we voted on, right?
0: I don't think that's who the people voted for.
1: Can we impeach his brain? I mean, God, why would you vote for that? What happened? Is there money involved? What are we not seeing that would explain this? A brain scan, maybe, I don't know.
0: He burst out laughing after being asked about his relationship with his Democratic colleagues in a recent appearance on Fox, but maintained that he had no intention of switching parties, despite Trump's efforts to get him to do just that. Trump's been trying to woo him.
1: Why would you do that, though, Donald? Because what I would do, I would want him to stay a Democrat because you have his vote, and then you get another Republican that will vote for you.
0: Right. Manchin was essentially a maggot.
1: Right, right.
0: As was Sinema.
1: The eBay person, yes.
0: He said, I'm a Democrat. I mean, for me, it's like my views remain reasonable. My voting record actually reflects that I'm a Democrat. You know, what's changed me with many of my other colleagues.
1: Good God.
0: Is that I don't agree, and I use, like, extreme rhetoric and say, but I oh, my God.
1: This is extreme.
0: Could someone have ChatGPT translate this?
1: God.
0: From stroke?
1: Yeah.
0: is that I don't agree and I use like extreme rhetoric and say, but I support what I think most Americans should agree with these things. You know,
1: yay!
0: The Democratic Party, you know, we became an open border party without a doubt. It's just not true.
1: You're so stupid.
0: And now what's wrong? That's wrong. I support to make our border more security.
1: Well, hey, listen.
0: More security.
1: You want deport or more security?
0: And deport all of the criminals right now. So I can't be a Republican because in many other areas, I disagree on that.
1: Okay. What, that?
0: I disagree with them or I disagree on that. So whether if I'm politically homeless or whatever, but I'm staying in my party. Oh, so whether I'm politically homeless or whatever.
1: Right.
0: But I'm staying in my party. I'm trying to help him here. By adding punctuation. Jeez. But I'm staying in my party and I am not sure why the problem is with me and my reasonable views. You know, why that problem isn't with the Democratic Party.
1: You know, John, I'm listening to that and I'm like, how do you pull a phrase out of that for your campaigns? I mean, what is the sound
0: Christ
1: drop that
0: almighty.
1: You use? I'm for more security, more border. Whatever the fuck.
0: God, blah, blah, blah, blah, blah, blah, blah, blah.
1: Shit. Fettermanisms.
0: And then I just saw another one about that fuck stain. Where is...
1: I bet the drawstring on your hoodie's too tight. That's what I think.
0: Fetterman warns the Democratic Party is becoming, quote, increasingly anti-American.
1: What the fuck is wrong with you?
0: Oh, at the base. He's yelling at us.
1: Oh, okay. Sorry, John. We'll work on that.
0: Oh, bring it, you fuck.
1: Yeah. Could you imagine getting this guy on a trivia team? Holy fuck. Or Family Feud? Oh my God.
0: Let's see. Blah blah blah blah blah blah blah. This guy says, can I ask you, what about your own personal evolution? Because this is a interview with Reason. Reason is the libertarian magazine newspaper. Can I ask you, what about your own personal evolution? Because in 2016, you endorsed Bernie Sanders in the primaries for the Democratic Party. He's an avowed democratic socialist or socialist at various points. He's called himself, you know, what is it that rubbed you the wrong way about socialists or communists?
1: Okay.
0: Fetterman said, well, oh boy, here we go again. Well, I mean, you know, in 2016, it was much more about the minimum wage and some other very basic kinds of thing. And now that it's, and now that's just turned into much more standing with like Cuba, standing with Venezuela, standing with the Iranian regime. And in turn, standing with the Iranian regime, and in turn, that into much more becoming more increasingly anti-American for me. Oh, he's saying the Democratic base is standing with the Iranian regime because we don't think we should be there. Right. So the people that thought we shouldn't be in Vietnam were standing with the Vietnamese, you cunt.
1: Yeah.
0: You shit stain.
1: That's stupid. Shit. Is this, he said this. If someone handed him a transcript of this, would he be like...
0: What? He couldn't read it.
1: No, I mean, would he be like... Would it help him understand how dumb he's sounding? Or
0: I think it's useless.
1: We're just done.
0: I think people tried with him for a while, and now they're just like, well...
1: Right.
0: He's just going to be Joe Manchin on steroids.
1: Yeah, I think Joe Manchin, and no offense, Fetterman, it was better spoken, right? I mean, better speaker.
0: Well, yeah.
1: He want security, more border.
0: Joe Manchin was just an evil motherfucker. He didn't stroke out.
1: Right, right.
0: Thank
1: you for voting the wrong way, dickhead, I guess.
0: Yeah, thanks. We look forward. You know, can you imagine if we got a narrow win in the Senate again?
1: Oh, yeah.
0: And we're going through the same bullshit as before.
1: Right.
0: Because he's going to vote with Trump now, because apparently the Democrats are becoming more anti-American.
1: They must have something on this guy, or they bought him, or something. You know, or maybe it was a brain shit.
0: Well, and I think it's the same personality problem, like with Rogan and Elmo,
1: where they were...
0: kind of liberal, especially on social issues.
1: Bernie, they were Bernie.
0: Pro-gay, Bernie supporters. Right. Rogan came in his overly tight wrestling pants or whatever the hell he wears. And when Bernie was on his show, he loves him.
1: He had a singlet on.
0: Loved him. And and Elmo was, you know, pretty much a lefty. And
1: yeah.
0: But they start saying stupid shit and they got called out.
1: right,
0: by the left. Like for Joe Rogan, it was the, you know, the shoving horse tranquilizer, horse pills up your asshole to prevent getting COVID.
1: Right. The wellness people got him, maybe.
0: And then, and he platforms these lunatics.
1: I mean, it's just such a, you know, John, if you're listening to the show, what we're saying is just such a long journey from, hey, I'm like Bernie Sanders, to, hey, I'm Trump's nutsack. It is a,
0: right.
1: And I just am having trouble.
0: And the same thing happened with him. He voted some shitty way, probably, on something, and the left pounced on him, and he gets his fifis hurt, and he's like, fuck you, I'm going to Heil Hitler.
1: Jeez. That's not a good quality in a politician. Or anybody. Really, right? You're a Nazi.
0: I don't think he's Nazi point yet, but I was being hyperbolic.
1: Yeah, yeah. Well, he's voting.
0: I'm trying to be amusing.
1: You're voting like a Nazi, though, John.
0: So there's John Fuckerman.
1: He probably cries when the Von Trapps make it over the Alps. They're like,
0: can we run this in reverse?
1: Right.
0: This
1: plays that Pink Floyd album.
0: I'm going to watch Julie Andrews spin in the other direction. What else have we got going here? Look at time flying. All right, top of the hour, everybody. Thanks for joining, listening, and buying shit through our Amazon link. Helps us out here.
1: Julie Andrews would have voted correctly.
0: Let's help break Bezos. Everybody buy some shit. Well, that's not going to work that way, is it?
1: Yeah.
0: If everybody buys shit from Amazon to give us some money. Kind of does the opposite.
1: Is he still buried? Is that still happening? Or?
0: Yeah, I'm seeing more shit about just how crazier they're getting and how much people really hate them, especially after that whole Met Gala thing.
1: Yeah.
0: Because they basically took over because of his money.
1: Right.
0: And what's her face? His wife. I forgot her name.
1: Bezos has taken over the Met.
0: I'm kind of fine with. But she, the people had to start listening to her.
1: Yeah, I mean, I'm sorry, I just took a drink of water when you said that. Talk about water.
0: They had orders for what's going on, you know, to do with the Met Gala.
1: What a mess.
0: What's her name? Sanchez? Lauren Sanchez, I think, is her name.
1: God, Lauren. It sucks. It sucks when these rich people start giving out orders. To do with the Met, it's an art museum. You don't care about that.
0: It's like the meddling in the arts, just like Trump shitting on and destroying the Kennedy Center.
1: Yeah. The Trump Kennedy Center, or whatever they want
0: it's,
1: to call
0: it. It's, you know, forever stained. It's going to have to be completely fumigated.
1: Yeah, and they got to scrub that Trump out. How are you going to do it?
0: Oh, I got good news. Wait, that reminds me of something else. Here we go. Gooder news.
1: Okay.
0: In, let's call it, wasn't even that long ago. February 24th, 2026, Ryan.
1: That seems like a long fucking time ago.
0: Eric Trump? Have you heard of him?
1: Oh, sure. Eric. Right.
0: He's the one that looks, you know, kind of...
1: He's so Nazi looking, man. Eric, you are, though, right? That's what you're going for?
0: He posted, I am so proud to announce what will soon be the tallest building in Australia. Trump International Hotel and Tower Gold Coast. This marks our first venture into Australia, an extraordinary country in every respect, and I couldn't be more excited to help shape its iconic skyline forever. More to come.
1: Okay. What a sad dude. What was the tallest building in Australia? You know that, of course, was before the Trump Towers.
0: Are you talking to me?
1: Yeah.
0: Why would I know what tallest building in Australia is? Okay. I don't even know what the tallest building in our country is. Oh, is it still the Sears Tower? Or?
1: Yeah, yeah. It's the, I don't know.
0: Or it's not even the Sears Tower anymore.
1: No, it's the Zoom Mobile, Boost Mobile Tower or something. God, I don't know. It seems like such a like life.
0: Oh, no, it's the New World Trade Center.
1: Oh, okay. Oh, wow.
0: One World Trade Center in New York, completed in 2014. It stands as a symbolic architectural height of 1,776 feet, making it the tallest building in the Western Hemisphere. I didn't know that.
1: Okay, so what's Australia's tallest building? What do they got?
0: It's not going to be Trump Tower.
1: Damn! Oh.
0: Because I lost. I have too many tabs open. I never do that.
1: You're not going to get your building? God.
0: I'm going to hurt my computer. Oh, no. There it is. But.
1: Yes.
0: Yesterday, Altus Property Group CEO David Young.
1: Right.
0: Announced that he was pulling the plug on the deal.
1: After Eric made that announcement. How embarrassing.
0: Let's just say that with the Iran war and everything else, the Trump brand is increasingly toxic in Australia.
1: Damn!
0: Some time ago, we knew it was time to part company. In my shitty Australian accent.
1: Right, good day. Yeah, you don't want a Trump Tower over there, but Eric just made this announcement. That's not fair. How embarrassing. Eric, now you have to say, what is the tallest building in Australia? Does it say? I'm curious now.
0: I don't know.
1: Fuck you, Eric. Now I'm wondering. Why should I give a shit? Is it in Sydney? Oh, God.
0: I would assume, or Melbourne.
1: Well, okay, so you got rid of the toxic problem of Trump in Australia. What about these poisonous spiders and the snakes and all that? What about that?
0: Well, that's a bonus.
1: That's the problem, right? You fuck these buildings. Do something about these brown snakes, motherfucker, and these spiders.
0: News of a Trump-branded construction, which has been vacant on the site, which has been vacant for over a decade, divided locals, it says. But over 120,000 people signed a petition against the construction of the Trump Tower down under.
1: Well, of course. Nobody wants that.
0: The area is an affluent resort, surfer's paradise.
1: Oh my God.
0: On the Gold Coast, shit, south of Brisbane. Jeez. With luxury high rise apartments on the waterfront priced at around $2.5 million.
1: Fuck. Is that just now? I'm thinking is like these surfers, people are going out and surfing.
0: But the Trump spokespeople are just lying. They're blaming the CEO guy.
1: Yeah.
0: Saying that it fell apart because he wasn't doing his job.
1: No, I mean, he just said he didn't want to work with you because your brand is shit. And he said things that make sense, right? You can tell somebody no because you don't like him.
0: Right, and it's obviously like his decision and not Trump's, right?
1: Yeah.
0: Let's not sugarcoat the how Trump has been gelded by this guy, because this guy is saying, I'm not going to pay for your fucking tower, because you know Trump doesn't pay for anything.
1: Right.
0: It's going to be a branded bullshit, I'm sure.
1: And his brand is not good.
0: Trump doesn't put out money for this shit.
1: No, not at all.
0: He lets other people build it, and then he charges them to slap his name on it.
1: Right. Hey, Eric, are you and Laura going to go surfing before you leave Australia? Go take a dip.
0: So that was good news. I thought that was nice to hear.
1: That is funny. Congratulations, Australia.
0: Something Trumpy is failing. Shocker.
1: That's a hard sell, though. You know, imagine going to a group of people that aren't maggots on meth and saying, we're good news. We've got a Trump high rise coming to the neighborhood.
0: Oh, yeah. Yeah, maggots. You can buy a $2.5 million apartment. There you go. You can move out of that Tennessee trailer.
1: So where will... Right. Where... I mean, why not? Why isn't this skyscraper being built in America?
0: Because nobody's touching the Trump brand. They're ripping the name off of all the buildings.
1: You can't even get it in Australia. Where are you going to try next?
0: His name is being stricken from every obelisk.
1: And I heard the way you were talking about Mogadishu or...
0: Mogadishu.
1: Somalia the other day. They're not going to have you. They're not going to let you put up a tower. Where is he going to build his stupid shit? Because nobody wants it.
0: Putin already thumbs down on Trump Tower Moscow.
1: Oh, come on, Vlad.
0: He's doing one like in Saudi, right? Or Qatar or one of those, I'm sure.
1: Shit, man.
0: That one will go through, maybe.
1: You know, I listened to this podcast. It's about spies. And they were talking about this guy who was spying for the Russians in the Japan embassy right at the beginning of World War II. And Stalin thought that, you know, Japan was going to attack from Siberia or whatever. And this guy figured out they weren't. And so he gave this message to his signaler who was supposed to transmit it with some fucking code. But this guy was such a bad boss to his signaler. His signaler would send his messages months late just to spite him.
0: Oh, awesome.
1: So that's why. This is why the Germans were able to march into wherever the fuck they did, because he said the Germans are coming. They were like, we don't believe you. I forgot.
0: What else is going on? Oh, this is ridiculous. But of course, speaking of Elmo.
1: Right.
0: Remember, Elon Musk is not racist at all, everyone.
1: Yeah. That was a Klingon thing, right, that he did?
0: I'm not racist at all. But here, the story is, the beginning of the story is that MAGA has been, we might have talked about this a little bit before. Christopher Nolan, the director.
1: Hello.
0: The lauded director.
1: Batman.
0: Right. And most recently, Oppenheimer.
1: Right.
0: Won a few Oscars.
1: Have you seen that?
0: I haven't. I want to watch it. I hear it's like really long.
1: Right.
0: But I do want to watch it. Is going to his next project.
1: Yes.
0: We did talk about this. It's an adaptation of The Odyssey.
1: Oh, okay. I thought he's not directing Jude Law playing Putin or Caviezel being Bolsonaro.
0: So he announced, the rumor was going on, and MAGA and the Tiny Testicle Brigade have been screaming bloody murder over the fact that the rumor was that playing the part of Helen of Troy.
1: Yes.
0: The woman who was the most beautiful in the world,
1: right,
0: whose face launched 1,000 ships, right?
1: Yes.
0: Was going to be played,
1: okay,
0: possibly, by Lupita Nyong'o.
1: Okay. And here we go again, right? It's just, she's not white, right?
0: Who, I'm putting it out there, would probably be in the top five of beautiful women on the planet. I think she's amazingly beautiful.
1: Right. And she can fucking act.
0: And a great actor.
1: I mean, yeah. They're complaining about who's playing Helen of Troy in the fucking Odyssey, a book they pretended to read in college when they had to.
0: So now it's been, it's official that she's not only going to be playing Helen of Troy.
1: Yes.
0: She's also going to be playing Helen's sister, Clytemnestra.
1: So she's playing Clytemnestra and Helen.
0: Nolan spoke to Time on Tuesday about his adaptation of Homer's epic, his first film since winning Best Picture and Best Director for Oppenheimer. In the interview, Nolan confirmed the long-rumored casting of Lupita Nyong'o as both Helen of Troy and her sister, Clytemnestra, in the adaptation.
1: So she's an actor playing two different parts in this, right?
0: Yeah.
1: Okay.
0: This confirmation drew the ire of right-wing figures on the internet. Matt Walsh, who's
1: fuck off. You know,
0: worthless.
1: Yeah.
0: Who proposed without evidence in a racially charged ex post. quote, not one person on the planet actually thinks Lupita Nyong'o is one of the most beautiful women in the world.
1: Thank you, Matt. I'm going to be honest. I didn't have this one on the bingo card. I didn't think the maggots would be pissed off about who's playing what in the fucking Odyssey. I'm a little shocked. I'm not shocked at your racism. How did they notice this? How do they care? This is the Odyssey. This is like theater and shit, right? This is a classic.
0: Yeah, yeah.
1: You don't care about this.
0: I mean,
1: do they?
0: Look at this. Look at this picture of her.
1: Tell
0: me, this is, nobody in the world believes she's one of the most beautiful women in the world.
1: Get the fuck out of here. She's like a supermodel. She's probably a supermodel. I'm so surprised. We're talking about The Odyssey, right? A remake of The Odyssey.
0: Yes.
1: Okay. An adaptation of it. It's
0: which,
1: not like,
0: not one of these maggots could mention one thing about.
1: That's my point. I don't understand why you care about a Christopher fucking Nolan movie.
0: Yeah, what's The Odyssey about, Matt Walsh? Tell us, Matt Walsh. What is The Odyssey about?
1: It's a minivan with a horrible transmission and the door slides. That's The Odyssey. They know. They know the Honda Odyssey. They don't know this Odyssey.
0: So,
1: It's funny.
0: But Christopher Nolan knows that he would be called racist if he gave, quote, the most beautiful woman role to a white woman.
1: Is there-
0: Nolan is technically talented, but a coward, too.
1: Yes.
0: And answering that Matt Walsh bullshit.
1: Okay.
0: Elon Musk, one word.
1: Gar, gar, gar, gar, gar.
0: Tro. Tro. Tro.
1: Thank you, Elon. And it doesn't look like a Klingon thingy. It looks like a Heil Hitler. Come on. Shit. You don't know the Odyssey. Who's playing who in Beowulf? I want to know, because I'm going to start burning shit over it.
0: And MAGA, who, let's not forget, are the epitome of masculinity and totally straight and not homoerotic at all.
1: Right. Oh, yes.
0: Are doing nothing but retweeting pictures of beautiful Brad Pitt playing Achilles.
1: Oh, yeah, yeah.
0: And saying, where's this one tweet? At this point, instead of watching Odyssey, I'm just going to keep rewatching Troy.
1: Of course you are.
0: Oh, Brad Pitt. Oh, you're such a man.
1: I want proof. I want to see movie stubs of people going to see this movie, right?
0: Who? They're not going to go see it.
1: You don't care about this.
0: Because they're mad now. They're not going to go see.
1: Imagine if Kenneth Branagh directs another Henry V and a black person or a Mexican person plays Henry.
0: But there's more.
1: Oh, okay.
0: Another user made a transphobic joke.
1: God, guys.
0: At the expense of the person who will be playing Achilles.
1: Okay.
0: Elliot Page.
1: Right.
0: An amazing actor.
1: Absolutely. Is there...
0: Before and after transition.
1: Right. I'm glad you said that. Is there anything, maggots, that you... What if... Think about this. What if you saw the world and you didn't think, oh, this person playing Helena Troy's black? What if you thought something else? Or what if you didn't think about where these people pee from? Does that make sense?
0: They can't help themselves.
1: But that's why this story exists, though, guys. There's no way. There's no way you racists can appreciate Christopher Nolan's vision of, what's he doing, The Odyssey? You can't appreciate it. Stupid.
0: Musk responded to a handful of other posts criticizing The Odyssey.
1: God.
0: When one account posted a fan cam of Brad Pitt in Troy, Musk responded, Troy is an epic movie.
1: Oh, yeah. Oh, I bet.
0: There's so many white people in it. I came 7 times.
1: You know, it should have been
0: Matt
1: Damon.
0: While someone else was playing my Path of Exile.
1: Right. Oh, that's right. God, Elon. Don't you think Matt Damon or Ben Affleck should have been?
0: No.
1: Should have been, who's he, Achilles? Why not? What does it have to be, Brad Pitt?
0: But they're pissed because it's going to be Elliot Page.
1: Oh, guys. Grow up, motherfuckers! Shit, that's the dumbest thing I've ever said. Grow up, you know.
0: Musk has a history of criticizing Nolan and The Odyssey over the film's casting decisions. Back in January, Elmo said that Chris Nolan has lost his integrity.
1: What is up with all the buzz on The Odyssey coming out by Christopher Nolan, motherfuckers? It's like...
0: Because, I said, the tiny testicle crowd, the snowflakes, are out in droves over this. They're losing their minds.
1: Right. Boycott The Odyssey. Don't see Hamilton. You're going to lose your shit. Don't you think?
0: And get this.
1: Yeah.
0: He also... That was in response when he said, Chris Nolan has lost his integrity. It was a response to a post that said the upcoming Odyssey by Christopher Nolan is, quote, an insult to the author. I think Homer will be okay.
1: To Homer? Yeah, how do we contact him? You just got a bad Google review, Homer's Odyssey. God, I didn't know these maggots had such, they really care about these high classics. They really do.
0: You know what? I would have loved somebody to ask this drool cupper who posted that.
1: Yeah.
0: Who wrote The Odyssey?
1: what
0: author are you defending?
1: Dickens. They wouldn't know.
0: Of course not.
1: Why do you care about that? It's just because it's this race thing. And you get to be all dicky. You'd be an asshole. Stupid.
0: Exactly. So MAGA outrage revisited now that it's been confirmed.
1: Homer is the first, like, it's your epic. It's the Odyssey, right? It's very early drama, would you say? You know, a character goes away on a journey, sure. Comes back. That's the definition of an Odyssey, is you go on a journey throughout your life. On this journey, you learn.
0: Kill a Minotaur?
1: Right, there's that, and you do that, and then you learn some shit through that, and you come back home, and you know more shit. Is that the point?
0: Yeah, well, I guess.
1: You're not going to understand that movie. Sorry.
0: Bettering yourself through world travel?
1: Yeah, I don't know.
0: I don't think.
1: What's Lupita? I can't ever say her name. What's her name?
0: Lupita Nyong'o.
1: Lupita Nyong'o, great actor, you know, but has to deal with this. This is the craziest story.
0: I am embarrassed.
1: It's like
0: to be a human again.
1: It's the Odyssey. Like,
0: she has to deal with this.
1: Right. It really is crazy. It's basic units of drama, and you should be able to say this person's going to be, you know, so-and-so, Achilles, but maybe this person has a penis and maybe they don't. We're going to go through this whole drama not knowing where this person pees from. Are we going to be able to do that and appreciate the battle scenes and all that bullshit? Can't, because where does that person
0: pee? Nobody said Achilles was immortal except for his vagina.
1: Did you guys notice when they did Star Wars with a black stormtrooper? Do you remember that?
0: They didn't like that either.
1: That's right. God damn it. How do we make you guys happy? Who do you have to have play what? Shit.
0: What else is going on here? I've got a whole bunch of funny, horrible. We live in the upside down world.
1: Why can't Idris Elba be Batman? Why can't we have that? Why not? Would that be crazy? If Idris Elba was Batman...
0: Well, what about him being... Oh, God, they lose their minds. James Bond? But what about him being Bond? Yeah, they lost their shit.
1: Well, wait till you guys figure out that fucking Jeff Bezos owns James Bond now. That's weird, right?
0: There's... in the Hollywood rags, there's a lot of talk about that. Like, they're like... there's no plans. They're like, they don't know what to do with Bond.
1: Right. That, which is ironic, because James Bond, like... had all kinds of plans as a character to do things. Like, very plan-oriented, the whole show, the whole movie.
0: This story I saw and is warming to the cockles.
1: Right.
0: Apparently, they've noticed that everyone meeting with Putin has been stripped of their watches.
1: Like an Apple Watch or
0: any watch.
1: Okay.
0: Paranoid Vladimir Putin is insisting that officials summoned to him for one-on-one meetings must surrender their wristwatches. He evidently fears some James Bond style assassination bit.
1: Shit. Damn. That means it's possible, right?
0: Recent meetings show top functionaries all without watches during audiences with him.
1: Right.
0: The move is seen as a quote security measure.
1: Right.
0: Lost my place.
1: Well, I mean, that's the thing with these guys. These KGB people are always paranoid.
0: Amid reports that Putin fears assassination or a coup from within his regime.
1: Well, I mean, Putin, how could you blame the universe? I mean, you've done some bad stuff, dude.
0: He has long ago banned phones. And now watches have been added to the restrictions, right. Both electronic and mechanical.
1: Shit. Jeez, Flava Flav can't be the ambassador anymore.
0: ex-spy Putin, whose secret services used poison to liquidate enemies, may fear watches could be used to kill him.
1: Right.
0: In Octopussy, a James Bond reference.
1: Right.
0: James Bond had a Seiko watch with explosive-related functions. Check out this Seiko.
1: Shit.
0: In GoldenEye, another one, a watch was used as a laser device. I remember that one. And in The Man from U.N.C.L.E., spy watches doubled as detonators or poison devices.
1: Sorry, I can't come to the phone right now. I can't find my shoe.
0: In Kingsman, the Secret Service,
1: oh god,
0: agents' watches contained hidden poison darts and electric shock mechanisms.
1: I gotta tell you, I think I watched that, but I slept through part of it.
0: Oh, I liked it.
1: Yeah. What movie is this?
0: It's British. What?
1: I love British stuff. I mean, I loved it. Spy shit. I listened to a whole podcast on how they did that. Was it the cyanide cloud? It's fucking crazy.
0: So there you go, Putin. You know, let's remember. Trump is an evil shit, and Putin's an evil shit. But they're both really miserable and crazy and paranoid, and obviously suffering mentally. And I'm all for it.
1: Absolutely, Putin. I've watched so many documentaries of these Ukrainians defending, like literally defending where they lived in trench warfare. My God, you're just flying these fiber optic drones. They're flying these drones with like hundreds and hundreds of feet of fiber optic cable, so you can't jam them. It's like a kite.
0: It's like the old school torpedoes.
1: Yeah,
0: that had wire.
1: God, America, Trump, if you could just give them some money, they could beat Putin. Just some money.
0: Oh, by the way, Elon went with Trump to China.
1: Oh, my God.
0: On Air Force One.
1: Well, that's why Melania didn't go, right? She always gets jealous. Or God.
0: What is this? To give people confidence that we are not secretly manipulating the X recommendations, it is critical that we open source anything that influences what people are shown. Oh, well, let's see.
1: That makes me nervous.
0: Oh, my God. Is that Randy Jackson?
1: Hold on.
0: That is Randy Jackson from American Idol. He's Ozempic'd up.
1: That's Randy Jackson from the Jackson 5.
0: From American Idol.
1: Yeah, he was in the Jackson 5, though, right?
0: He was not.
1: He was not?
0: No, he's a producer.
1: He's not a Michael Jackson?
0: No.
1: There was a Randy Jackson, though, in the Jackson 5.
0: There is.
1: I can't tell you how long I have thought those people were the same people. And I thought, God, that Jackson did the best. I mean, that's not Randy Jackson.
0: By being a judge on American Idol.
1: Where's Jermaine? Where's Jermaine Jackson?
0: Where it started? Jermaine's out touring.
1: He is not.
0: Yeah, they still tour. Are you kidding me?
1: I'm going to see if you're right about that. I can't, because that just really blows my mind, I guess. Yeah.
0: You know what the funny thing is? Elon's tweet about saying it's critical we open source anything,
1: yeah,
0: has been given a community note.
1: Your own community. It's your community. Oh my God.
0: The community note says X promised to update the open source X algorithm every 4 weeks, but there have been no updates since it was initially published. Also, the release is missing critical files, preventing anyone else from running the code themselves.
1: Shit. Okay. God. I think it was a Nazi salute. That's just me.
0: I was throwing my heart out.
1: God. You know, when people do Shakespeare plays and they don't want to spend a ton of money on production, so they set it in like an indefinite time, right? So everybody wears like, you know, basically dark clothes and stuff. But you have to figure out, you're in this time that's in that's nobody knows when. And you also, because of that, you have to choreograph little salutes and things that are kind of vague or suggest, I don't know. And it was always hard to not make them look like Klingon salutes and stuff. I remember when I did a play. Now you'd be like, that doesn't look like, you know, Nazi shit, does it? I don't know. Let me think about it.
0: What else is going on here? We've got, why is Subnautica trending? Sorry, Gaming Geek.
1: Yeah.
0: Is it coming out?
1: Randy Jackson of the Jackson 5 must be pissed.
0: Oh, Subnautica 2 comes out on Thursday, everybody.
1: Right.
0: Tomorrow.
1: You know, I just Googled Randy Jackson. I just can't believe it. And the Jackson,
0: you believe me?
1: No, I do believe you. It's just, I just don't get it. I just really thought that for so long. And it's just, I'm like, wow. And Wikipedia just left all the mention of being in the Jackson 5 out. Wasn't it? Jeez. Poor Jackson 5 Randy Jackson. Because he doesn't even come up in a Google search. That sucks.
0: We've got also here in the news.
1: Jeez.
0: We've played a few clips. Oh, well, we gotta fast track this guy. You ready?
1: Yes.
2: If he becomes the governor of Ohio, you have solidified Vivek's political career for the rest of his life in America. He's not going away.
3: Exactly.
2: This is the chance to say, no, never, ever go back home. Get out of our country.
0: Vivek Ramaswamy was born here.
1: Yeah, but Joel, you remember that he did a whole, you know, a town hall about the ducks that the Haitians were eating. He's very racist like you are, right?
0: But he's still brown doing that. Joel Levin doesn't care.
1: God.
0: He's not a Christian. That's the big one.
1: Right, listen, here's what Joel Levin cares about. Is the gain pumped on my mic anymore? Why does he sound like that? He sounds like the guy from like a Ford commercial, Ford Tough.
0: He's leaning heavily into it, too.
1: I mean, it's so...
2: Go back home. Get out of our country. You were born in America, sure, by days. Your dad hates our country, never took the time to become a citizen. You're an anchor baby. Your family built their wealth by robbing white people with miracle drugs that you knew were not going to be viable.
0: True. But it was everybody. I don't think the drugs only worked on white people.
1: Now, yeah, he's talking about Vivek's issues with his pharma ventures,
0: right? Yeah, he's a crook.
1: Mehdi Hasan made the same point in a different way, Joel.
0: We know he's a crook. Yeah, Mehdi didn't say. He went after white people.
1: Well, I think you're racist.
0: These racist vermin, I'm really so sick of them. I got to be honest with you. It's just exhausting.
1: You be able
2: were not
1: say
2: going to be viable. You became a billionaire. You paid your way onto every podcast. You've been lying. You've been deceiving. And this is not American. You are not American. You are a Hindu. You are a polytheist. You are a false idol worshiper. Go home. Get out of our country.
0: God, this is the most fired up I've ever heard, Joel Levin.
1: Do you hear the people sing?
2: Go home. Get out of our country. I don't care about you quoting Thomas Jefferson. I don't care about you pretending to honor the founders. This is America. We wear shoes in this country.
1: Damn, Vivek. Vivek, this is a good... Vivek...
0: Is Vivek not wearing shoes?
1: I don't know, but it's like, dude, do you see? You see, this is your party. They hate you, right?
0: Yeah, they
1: hate you.
0: I hate him too.
1: You know, is he going to win the election? Is he going to be the governor of Ohio?
0: I wouldn't think so. I don't think he's going to win the primary.
1: This is a Republican.
2: This is America. We wear shoes in this country. We eat beef in this country. We worship Christ exclusively in this country. We don't rob people of their wealth in this country.
1: What?
2: Get the hell out. That's the proper response.
1: No.
0: What do you mean you don't rob people of their wealth? That's all you people do.
1: That's the response?
0: Is rob the poor and the middle class of their wealth.
1: Yeah, and it's hard. He's a Jesus guy, Joel Levin, right?
0: Allegedly. Yeah.
1: It's hard to listen to these types talk about that. It seems so, what you're saying is just hypocritical, Joel. That's all you do. How does he make money on his show? How does Joel Levin take in money? Does he sell things and shit?
0: He said, Ohio must do everything they can to make sure that he gets demolished.
1: God.
0: Maybe Vivek did win or will win I don't even know. Wait. Oh, he did win. Look at how wrong I am.
1: Jeez.
0: He won the primary.
1: So a Democrat could win this.
0: Probably will.
1: You guys.
0: Because Joel is doing a Nick Fuentes. He's saying he doesn't want them voting for Vivek because he wants to send a message to the Republicans that they will not tolerate. We will not tolerate polytheistic, demon worshiping, cow worshiping, bare feet scamming anchor baby Indians.
1: Well, guys, shit. I mean, did you hear the president talk about Ilhan Omar in Somalia? I mean, he was pretty racist, Joel.
0: Oh, yeah.
1: I mean, I get it, right? You're a racist and you don't want this brown person to be in charge of Ohio for some reason. But couldn't you just say, zoom out, look at the big picture. For the most part, you racists are doing well right now, right?
0: Oh, yeah.
1: Okay.
0: Yeah.
1: You can't win them all. there's a brown person that might be the governor of Ohio that is a Republican. That's crazy. But
0: do you really want to open Pandora's box?
1: It's Ohio!
0: Because it won't be a one-time scenario. You get someone like Vivek, and you've just opened the door for Hindus, for an Indian scammer Hindu. And at that point on, it's a whole new ballgame. No one has to tip the hat in the Christian faith. Oh. To the Christian faith. No one has to placate to Christians in America. You should have to placate to Christians in America if you want to be a leader of America.
1: Oh, we got trouble right here in River City with capital T.
0: Oh, my God. He's going to flood us with H-1B visas and rob Ohioans of their inheritance and their wealth if he becomes governor.
1: Shit, man. That's a good one. God, y'all. Good monologue today. Very intense. Who wrote that? Oh, you just thought of it? Okay.
0: I think he improv'd that.
1: Oof. What a bad person.
0: Joel Webbin, everybody.
1: What happened with his parents? Like, why did their bodies make this?
0: I don't know, man.
1: Yeah, send this one back. No offense.
0: Throw that fish back. We've got, who is this? What is this?
3: What should be the legal terms upon which you can represent the United States of America in our government?
4: Well, thanks for having me. Look, when our framers created the Constitution, they had a few rules to serve in Congress. They said you had to be 25 years old, you had to be in America so long. But one thing they never anticipated is the idea that foreigners might be able to get elected to Congress, that people who hold citizenship in multiple countries might be able to be elected to Congress, that people who served in the military in other countries or have sworn an oath.
0: Oh, wait a second. This, by the way, is one of the shittiest, and that's saying a lot, Republican representatives. This is that Randy Fine scumbag here in Florida.
1: Oh, he's a racist guy. That doesn't help.
0: Oh, but wait, what did he just say?
4: So long. But one thing they never anticipated is the idea that foreigners might be able to get elected to Congress.
0: Okay.
4: That people who hold citizenship in multiple countries.
0: You mean like a number of representatives that are Republicans, actually both sides, that have Israeli passports. Are you against them?
1: Jeez.
0: Randy?
1: You know,
0: dual citizenship with America and Israel. Are you against them, Randy?
1: You know, Randy, I heard Tim Kaine rip you a new asshole when you had to testify for something or whatever you were doing, and boy, that was great.
0: And one of the dumber ones.
1: So this is the dumbest one.
4: Might be able to be elected to Congress. The people who served in the military in other countries or have sworn an oath to put those other countries first might be able to serve in Congress. We've got dozens of people in Congress today who may be citizens of foreign countries. We know about over 30 who were born in other countries and certainly were citizens of those other countries at times. But then there are others who were children of foreigners when they were born in America who maybe have foreign citizenship.
0: Each one more of an American than you, you fat fuck.
1: Right. But he's talking about
0: every single one.
1: He's saying these framers didn't envision foreigners running for office.
0: They were foreigners.
1: Right. I mean, that's the thing. Wasn't this the beginning of our country? Wasn't that everybody? Randy, did you ever think of that? No.
0: I'm sure Randy can trace his lineage back to many first cousins that fucked each other.
1: You know, Tim Kaine tried to make him explain the great replacement theory to him. And just, it was very funny, I thought.
4: Yep. As well as those who were naturalized in other places. And so I've put forward something that frankly is controversial, but shouldn't be, that says only single citizens, only citizens of America should be able to serve in Congress. If you're a citizen of another country, whether you were born there or whether you naturalize into it and you refuse to give up that citizenship, you should not be able to serve in Congress.
1: Yeah. Well, wait. Can you be national security advisor if you are a foreign agent to say, I don't know, Turkey or Russia? Should you be able to be our national security advisor? This guy's a dumb shitbag. It's like, he's talking about who could be in Congress and who can't. I mean, the bar is so low, apparently.
0: Join us on Faithless Friday, everybody, and we'll have more stories like that. And like this one, this this is pretty fucking scary.
1: Okay.
5: As I would sit on stage and I'd be like, I'm here to serve you. I'm here to do what you want to do. And I'm sitting there going, man, I'm here to do what God wants me to do. Mm-hmm. Like that doesn't mean you ignore the will of the constituents, mm-hmm. but there are things.
0: But so this is a representative who doesn't know the term or the definition of the word, because he's getting hit at these town halls by people who are like, why aren't you doing what we want you to do? And he says, well, I'm not here to do what you want me to do. I'm here to do what God wants me to do.
1: No, oh, you should be a congressperson in Iran.
0: Exactly.
1: What the fuck?
5: The constituents. But there are things that that I think we're called, if you're put in a position of power and authority and you're the only one that says this is what the Lord, what the word of God says. And it's going to cost you, like, that's still primary. I'm not going to do anything, I hope, that says, well, you know, I think this is what God wants me to do, but this is what my constituents want me to do. And so I'm going to have to, like, that is just not the way that I see
1: asshole.
5: It.
0: Kick him out. He should be disqualified.
1: What is wrong? I just heard the president say, I don't care about your money. I'm doing whatever the fuck. I'm the only person I care about. And this guy's like, I don't give a shit about my constituents. I'm representing God.
0: Right. They're not even remotely trying to hide it anymore. They want nothing to do with our representative form of government.
1: You're evil.
0: They want to rule over us.
1: Daddy. Why do people vote for... Where is he from?
0: Texas.
1: Oh, okay. Well... Are you friends with Louie?
0: You know, listen.
1: I remember Louie Gohmert? He's not even a blip on the fucking radar screen with these loons. Right, Louie's...
0: Oh, and Louie's amateur hour.
1: It still is like the best quote.
0: He has a lot of good quotes, but...
1: Well, you know. He's no John Fetterman.
0: We have... Okay, that's really weird. I'm on X, and I typed in Louie Gohmert to see if he did anything recently, like any tweets. And 1, 2, 3, 4, 5, 6, 7, 8, 9, 10, the top 10 are our tweets about Louie Gohmert. Oh, is that a new X thing where they show you your own tweets first?
1: Maybe. Well,
0: they never used to do that.
1: Well, they might not know they're doing that. It could be all fucked up.
0: Did I say anything funny?
1: Louis, to be honest.
0: Painfully stupid Louie Gohmert's painfully stupid lawsuit got tossed in the dumpster with the rest of GOP team sedition's painfully stupid lawsuits. January 2nd, 2021.
1: Is he pre-Jade Helm 13 or is that his era? Remember that?
0: That's his era, I think.
1: It's sad when we attack Texas.
0: Totally not the dumbest person in Congress. Louie Gohmert asked, is there anything the National Forest Service or BLM can do to change the course of the moon's orbit or the Earth's orbit?
1: I don't know.
0: I forgot that one.
1: Man, let me tell you something.
0: Is there anything the National Forest Service or the Bureau of Land Management can do to change the course of the moon's orbit?
1: I don't know.
0: What?
1: Well,
0: oh my God.
1: I don't know. I don't know what their offices are like. Have Marjorie send over the space laser.
0: Good God.
1: Do you have a cookbook out?
0: Louis, probably.
1: Senator Gohmert, Congressperson Gohmert, you're under oath. Do you have a cookbook on barbecue out? Answer yes or no.
0: I know how they could change the moon's orbit.
1: Rudy!
0: Send Rudy.
1: Oh, wow.
0: Send Rudy to the moon.
1: We're too far. It's sending the moon too far. He blew up the moon.
0: What do we got left here? A little over 10 minutes. Thanks for listening and buying shit through the Amazon link.
1: Is Rudy still having a pulse and things like that?
0: I
1: he made it out.
0: I'm not seeing anything I didn't see anything pop up, really.
1: I really thought he was really sick. I thought he was on the way out. So that day I put RIP on all the promos for Rudy Giuliani.
0: Oh, well, here he is. Did we play this? Here he is like a month ago.
1: Yes.
0: Asked his thoughts about the runoff election between Senator John Cornyn and Texas AG Ken Paxton.
1: Awesome.
0: Former Representative Louie Gohmert.
1: Oh.
0: What do you think? He's team Paxton or team?
1: He hates Paxton.
0: He hates Paxton.
1: He ran against.
6: Because you know, I ran against Ken Paxton for attorney general. And of course, he lied about me. He said the Bush family pushed me to get in to throw it to George P. Bush. He told a lot of lies. As his wife now knows, he lied a lot. He's up there with

0: a lot of conservative good. So on the one hand, we've got a senator that I was in strong disagreement with numerous times over the last years. My 18 years in Congress, you know, we'd get to disagreeing over numerous things.
1: Got to disagreeing.
2: Well, that's the easiest job on the planet. This guy was a congressperson for 18 fucking years.
3: There you go. The bar is low, obviously.
2: It sounds like
3: don't forget, he was a judge. That's one of the more terrifying
2: things. Like on TV, right? Not a real one.
3: No, in Texas.
2: You should do that, Louis. Why don't you get one of those judge shows? You got a great voice for it, right?
1: Now listen here.
2: Welcome to People's Court. Judge Louis. I mean, that's perfect.
4: But you know what? It's a different kind of fighting. It's a different kind of war. And if you're sitting around getting massages all day, ready to go in the big planned battle, then you're not going to last very long.
3: Wow.
2: Nothing's better.
3: How are they going to show Elliot Page getting a hand job before a battle?
2: Listen, do not.
3: In the Odyssey.
2: Right. Do not get hand jobs before this. Don't ruin our big planned battle like that, guys. That's not what we do as Romans.
1: Massages.
2: Don't ruin the big planned battle.
3: Oh, we haven't heard.
2: That's funny.
5: Oh, dear God.
2: Shit.
5: Okay. The soup comes in 6 gallons of this. It weighs almost 50 pounds.
3: Jim Baker, I don't think, has passed yet. So he's
2: bullshit.
3: He's still grifting.
2: Really? You know, our show used to be all about this. It used to be all about food that you'd add water to. And our show was about this, you know?
3: But now
2: it's a different time. It's a different fucking time.
3: Don't forget this one.
6: You're getting ready to have a blast, but you're not sure about someone's sexual past. Part of the skin of your genital area has a cover, but most is still exposed to your lover. Not anymore. Now, there's Scroguard, the powerful new product that you can wear with any condom.
3: Scroguard was basically tidy whities made out of latex.
2: Right. Yeah.
3: With a hole in the front where you would stick your dick, your condom dick.
2: Well, that's where it's bullshit, right? Because it doesn't come with the condom. You have to buy the condom separately.
3: Condom sold separately.
2: Right. Jeez.
3: Anyway.
2: Whose voiceover is that? Is that Stu Peters?
3: It almost sounds like Don LaFontaine, the late great Don LaFontaine.
4: In a world.
3: I've got another story here.
2: I bet Mike Johnson has one.
3: What, a Scroguard?
2: Scroguard.
3: He's got a full bodyguard.
2: Yeah, please put it over your face. Tighten it.
3: This hasn't quite happened here yet.
2: Yay!
3: But TBD.
2: Okay.
3: A burst of gunfire rang out.
2: No, we had that.
3: Wednesday night.
2: Right.
3: And it's Wednesday night because it's on the other side of the world.
2: Hello.
3: In the Philippine Senate.
2: Oh, oui, oui.
7: Oh, okay.
3: Where authorities were trying to arrest a senator.
2: Yeah.
3: Who is wanted by the International Criminal Court.
2: Damn.
3: For a charge of crime against humanity. Don't forget.
2: Oh, I'm jealous.
3: They
2: of that.
3: Bagged and tagged Duterte, their former president, and shipped him off to the fucking Hague.
2: Wait, you can do that in the Philippines?
3: What? Shoot somebody in
2: the
3: Senate?
2: You can arrest somebody.
3: Yeah, and send them to the Hague.
2: Can we do that here?
3: I hope.
2: I don't think we can. I think there's.
3: I'd rather have them rot in jail here, so we can.
2: No, they need to go to the Hague.
3: You know, charge money to go throw apples at them or something.
2: No, make people take a vessel full of hunt over to the Hague and watch. Because I don't trust us.
3: I agree.
2: It's better at the Hague.
3: It wasn't immediately clear what set off the gunfire, or if there were injuries in the Senate chamber. Where Senator Ronald De La Rosa has stayed under the protection of allied senators as Philippine authorities tried to arrest him, possibly to turn him over to the ICC.
2: Bam!
3: Senate President Alan Cayetano briefly appeared before journalists in the Senate and confirmed that he has been told by the building

0: security that gunshots were fired, but there were no other details. He didn't provide any other details and hastily left, it says.
1: Jeez, that's crazy.
0: He said, the emotions are high here.
1: Right. Well, I'm sorry. This makes me think of, there used to be this congressperson called Marjorie Taylor Greene, and didn't she have to bring it? She wanted to bring her peace, and Boebert wanted to bring a gun.
0: You mean Costa Rica resident?
1: Yeah, Costa Rican loon. Wasn't that a thing? Like Boebert and Marjorie Taylor Greene wanted to bring their weapons or something into Congress?
0: It was Boebert. I don't know if Margie did, but Boebert was the big gun one. Remember, that was her restaurant.
1: Is she still in the government?
0: Oh, yeah. A huge throng of reporters and photo video journalists who have been covering the tense developments were asked to stay in an area on the second floor. On Monday, the ICC unsealed an arrest warrant for De La Rosa, a former national police chief. So he was a police chief when Duterte announced the anti-drug crackdowns, which basically told the thug local mafia police, which is what they were, that they could go and just extrajudicially kill somebody and then, you know, put a joint in their hand.
1: Right. I mean, this is good news, right? This is justice coming from these corrupt cops and legislators. I love it.
0: And fuck those Philippine senators who are trying to protect this shit stain.
1: Yeah. Bro, I want this.
0: Send them to The Hague, too.
1: Bomb, baby, dang, diggy, diggy, boom, doo-doo-doo.
0: Thousands of mostly petty suspects were summarily killed. Thousands.
1: Right.
0: Originally issued in November, the warrant charges De La Rosa with the crime against humanity and of murder of no less than 32 persons between July 2016 and April 2018, when he was leading the national police force under Duterte.
1: Oh, that's like ICE, right? I hope everybody in ICE is listening to this fucking motherfucking story. You belong in the fucking Hague. The people that they belong in the Hague.
0: And this is very Trumpian. He vowed to fight the arrest order and called on his followers to gather in the Senate to prevent what he said was his impending arrest.
1: They don't give a shit about you. They aren't going to do that.
0: National Bureau of Investigation, that's their FBI there, tried to arrest him on Monday, but he managed to dash to the Senate's plenary hall and sought the help of fellow senators.
1: Shit, he outran him? God, could you imagine Cash Patel doing this?
0: Duterte was arrested in March last year and flown to the ICC headquarters in The Hague. He remains detained there in the Netherlands and is facing trial for alleged crimes against humanity for the killings in his brutal crackdown, in which De La Rosa was named as one of several co-perpetrators.
1: Also Hegseth. Also Trump. Also Tulsi. Also Noam. Also Homan. I mean,
0: we don't have enough time.
1: You better put a wing on that Hague. You better put a wing on the Hague.
0: We should send the $1 billion to the Hague instead of to the ballroom.
1: That's my slogan for running. It's not lock her up, not lock him up. It's not yes, we can. It's build a wing on the Hague. Build a wing on the Hague for these fucking Republican bitches.
0: And, the De La Rosa is the same as right-wingers everywhere. They're like, we shouldn't cede our sovereignty to another nation. We don't answer to globalists.
1: Hey, you killed 32 people, though.
0: De La Rosa said, we should not allow another Filipino to be brought to the Hague. This is unacceptable. This is, of course, him.
1: Right.
0: It's unacceptable.
1: Well, yeah, that's what happens, dickhead.
0: He said he was ready to face any allegations in Philippine courts, but he denied condoning extrajudicial killings when he led the police force. You lying piece of shit. Duterte also has made the same denials, although he openly threatened suspected drug dealers with death while he was in office.
1: Well, you're lucky. You're lucky, though, dickhead. They aren't going to give you death. They're going to send you to The Hague forever. Right? Isn't that gracious?
0: They're civilized over there. They don't do death penalty.
1: Now, we need The Hague. We need The Hague to take all our maggots because we have proved that we can't do what they do. We cannot lock people up. They go to The Hague, motherfucker. Send Jelaine to The Hague.
0: So there you go. Craziness in the Senate of the Philippines. It's not only our right-wingers that are batshit, but the entire world's.
1: I think the ICC has no jurisdiction in America. I think
0: no, we quit them.
1: That's insane. That is the most insane shit. Because I can just sit here, George.
0: You're
1: W.
0: not
1: Bush,
0: gonna tell. I'm not gonna let some European F word,
1: Nixon,
0: F slur, tell me what to do.
1: Reagan. I mean, the list goes on and on. It's the Hague. We God, bad news, guys. If the U.S. signs on to the ICC, that Hague's gonna be ruined. You're gonna get the biggest bunch of white trash motherfuckers in there.
0: Oh God, the smell. Shit.
1: Kid Rock.
0: The smell of the Trump wing.
1: Oof. Kid Rock, Kirk Cameron, Jim Caviezel, they're all going.
0: No.
1: Well,
0: you don't have to go. You don't, they don't committed crimes against humanity. They are crimes against
1: humanity.
0: Did you
1: see the halftime show? Did you hear any of those
0: they
1: albums?
0: They themselves are crimes against humanity, but they haven't committed any.
1: Oh,
0: know.
1: God, but that music is so bad from Kid Rock.
0: Did you hear... Oh, that's the dog.
1: The dog.
0: Feel free to let yourself in, Shelby, by the way.
1: She knows. It's almost over. You know that, right? She knows.
0: Oh, yeah. In a minute, I'll be saying, thanks for joining us. Look Ooh. At her. Look at her.
1: Yeah.
0: She knows that. This story, we only got like a minute left, but I want to get through this one real quick. Debris from the White House, demolishing the East Wing.
1: Jeez.
0: Knocked down to make way for his ridiculous ballroom. Has tested positive for lead after, get this, it was dumped at a public golf course.
1: A public one. Why?
0: The rubble was also found to contain chromium, PCBs, pesticides, petroleum byproducts, and other toxic chemicals at levels over laboratory reporting limits in soil. Over 30,000 cubic yards of debris.
1: Is that a lot?
0: Were dumped at the East Potomac Golf Links course.
1: What the fuck is a cubic yard? How big is that?
0: 3 by 3 by 3 by 3.
1: Wow, that's a lot. That's a lot.
0: 3 by 3 by 3. The choice of the nearby golf course as a dumping ground was highly scrutinized following previous reports that Trump was looking to rebrand the course. Trump reportedly autographed a rendering of a new golden logo for a redesigned proposal, which included renaming the site the Washington National Golf Course.
1: So you dump the shit there and you say, oh, I'll make this is so shitty. I'll make it nicer. I'll get the chromium off of it.
0: The report revealed the government dumped a cocktail of contaminants on the course. The Preservation League said that despite indications of the refuse's contents, they continued dumping in a public space. This is what, if you vote for Republicans, this is what they do. They want to pollute. They want to destroy. They don't care.
1: The Restoration League, is that who's talking they quoted?
0: The Preservation
1: League. The Preservation League. You guys, this is like the opposite of what you want, right? It's like, what? Nobody want. Why is this a story? Why is this happening?
0: Trump's ballroom has continued to create controversy. Blah blah blah blah blah. After okay, we're going
1: white trash shit. This White House is. That is a redneck thing. Fly dumping.
0: So there you go. We gotta get out of here.
1: God, chromium.
0: Thanks for joining, everybody. We'll do it again, you know, blah, blah, blah, Friday. Usual time, usual space. Thanks for buying shit through Amazon. 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We get a little commish. Doesn't cost you fuck.
1: Yay.
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0: Or PensacolaComedy.com. Oh, right? Yeah. Thanks for joining us. We'll hit you up on Friday. Bye bye.
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0: what do you have to lose by trying something new like Trump? What the hell do you have to lose? You have to lose. You have to lose.
1: Mr. Trump is so stupid. My God, my God.
2: We won with poorly educated. I love the poorly educated.
3: We ought to have a prayer called the goddamn it prayer. 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
4: Sean Spicer, our press secretary, gave alternative facts to that.
5: But you know what? You don't impeach people when they're doing a good job.
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8: 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Hey, what's going on, y'all? About 45 seconds to a minute after we say this, because there's a weird delay. One would think, you know, isn't shit like flying at the speed of light, supposedly?
9: I was told that we didn't have light speed. Like, that didn't exist. We can't travel at the speed of light.
8: Well, no, we can't, but the fiber optic signal can.
9: Well, that's we, right?
8: Well, I mean, well, not know, technically. Signal. Anyway.
9: So a fiber optic signal that goes through a wire.
8: I'm not sure it's speed of light.
9: But it goes through a
8: It goes through a fiber optic.
9: So we could travel at the speed of light if we had a long enough fiber optic.
8: No, we can't. Photons travel at the speed of light.
9: Weren't we all just photons bent different ways? Or
10: we're not photons. I got autism.
8: Almost the speed of light.
9: Well,
8: light travels through fiber optic cables at approximately 200,000 kilometers a second. This is roughly 67% to 70% of the speed of light in a vacuum. The speed is reduced because light travels through glass rather than the vacuum. So I was a little wrong when I said it's the speed of light.
9: But that's not helpful. How are we supposed to figure out what? We got to be in glass?
8: No. We can't. We're not photons.
9: Light. We got to be light.
8: Yes.
9: Super light.
8: Be the light.
9: If we were light, we could travel into people's intestines and kill COVID and Hunter.
8: Oh, absolutely.
9: God.
8: Thanks for joining us. It is Faithless Friday, everybody. I actually have a very special block of not a migrant / not a drag queen stories.
9: Okay. Did you know that actually that we found out that's what happened to the Titan Explorer?
8: Oh, good catch.
9: The sub that went to see the Titanic that died, that exploded.
8: What happened to it?
9: They had hentavirus. That's what happened.
8: Oh.
9: Hentavirus. Hentai.
8: I thought that maybe they had Rudy on board and the pressure just, yeah.
9: They would never do that.
8: Speaking of Rudy, a miraculous recovery. He's back on the podcast scene. He's back doing his show.
9: Gosh, Rudy, I thought it was more serious in this. Gosh, he's like, doesn't that feel like somebody that has it going away? Oh, is she sitting?
8: She was sitting up.
9: Oh, wow.
8: God damn. She's seven going on eight. Never sat up.
9: Shelby, you don't even know. There was a fire next door. You don't even
8: Yeah, ladies and gentlemen. We're still surrounded by, there's two EMS. I'm looking out the window right there. There's a Florida Power and Light truck. There are several popo.
9: Yay.
8: And it was a big response. Oh, the FPL guy's leaving.
9: I'm out of here. Fuck this.
8: It was a big old fire next door. And it's kind of scary as fuck because we literally have
11: Can we touch each other's houses if you spread your arms wide enough?
9: Well, I can't. I don't have that. I'm maybe not a professional athlete,
11: you know, but so it's almost. I mean, yeah. it's terrifyingly close. So
9: right
11: on that side. Yeah, I was in the shower and I heard the first truck and the second truck. There were five trucks out there, five fucking fire trucks, and. Right. We're on a corner, spoiler, or don't want to geolocate us too much.
9: Right.
11: And, it was both corners. The are blocked off. The main street in front of us is still blocked off.
9: Well, it gets blocked off every time there's a rain. There's 2 inches of rain too. So they're used to it.
11: And, so I was showering. Ryan knocked on the door and said, there's a fire next door.
9: Dude, it looked bad before everything, because the front door is like, okay, it's not bad. But then I walked in the back door out back, and it was like fog. You couldn't see shit.
11: Oh, wow.
9: There was smoke everywhere. That's why I knocked on the bathroom. It was like, hey.
11: I didn't even smell any smoke or anything until I opened that door to that hallway where the back door is, and it was like, whew.
9: And there's a fire, and then I tell the one person who's doing the right thing, he's in water. Get out of that water. There's a fire. You should have stayed in the tub. You were in the safe space already. You were wet.
11: Oh, me?
9: Yeah, yeah. Oh. I told you. I said, you should get out of the shower. I don't know. There's a fire next door.
11: Well, I think I would have found out once they cranked the fire hydrants. I probably would have gotten no water pressure.
9: You'd have to make Shelby get in there with you. She's like, I'm not getting in that water.
11: But yeah, it's contained. Unfortunately, our awesome and... a profoundly eccentric neighbor is okay.
9: Oh yeah.
11: Eccentric in a great way. Like,
9: well, she's smart.
11: She's awesome. Yeah, and
9: she does everything in the middle of the night. You go outside and she's doing yard work and stuff, which makes sense because
11: right.
9: Why?
11: In like a caftan.
9: Yeah.
11: She knows how to dress and
9: right
11: when it's hot and she knows what's going on.
9: If DeSantis gave a shit about anyone in this state, he would institute some revolutionary shit, and it would be the flipping of the workday. I'm going to save so much money by having the workday be at night, and everybody can come home in the day when it's hot as shit, and you just lay there and sweat. And then at night, you got to move around to do things. It's
11: cooler. It may come to that as global warming happens more. This is going to be horrible hot here.
9: But then you ruin nighttime.
11: Hotter.
9: Because the great thing about being out in the middle of the night is really no one's there. So all of a sudden, you would ruin nighttime. I just ruined nighttime. That's horrible. Gosh, the dog's getting a treat. That's right.
11: Okay, I said all the thanks. Oh, thanks for joining us on our social media. Thanks for sending stories and shit and hooking up with us. Yeah, I mean, you know, electronically.
9: Release the Epstein files, right?
11: Right, right.
9: Have we done that?
11: You can check my OnlyFans page.
9: Yay!
11: I saw a story. There's, I think it was on Fox probably or something like that, where they're just horrified at how many TV characters for some reason are now suddenly OnlyFans, doing OnlyFans.
9: Oh my
11: God. It's like,
9: God.
11: It shows how our society is degrading.
9: Well, no, we just live in a world where nobody gets paid for shit and no one has money. And
11: right. Right.
9: It's nobody, capitalism.
11: In order to eat and pay their fucking ridiculous rent or oppressive mortgages.
9: We could just redistribute everything and quit doing this. I mean, I say this all the time. We just have to figure out how to do it because there's more of us.
11: I saw a
9: stupid
11: a clip of a comedian who was talking to the audience, you know, doing crowd work, of course, because that's the big thing on YouTube right now.
9: It's all crowd. It's all the same thing.
11: And the person in the audience, I lost my train of thought now. I can't do five things at once.
9: Right.
11: I'll think about it. It'll pop back into my.
9: God, thank God.
11: I'm going to chalk it up to the smoke inhalation.
9: Right. I mean, that fire looked crazy. It's on the far side of her house.
11: Fucked if it got really bad.
9: It was on the other side.
11: Yeah, yeah, yeah.
9: So that helped.
11: Yeah, yeah.
9: But,
11: So all okay here though, and even though FPL Florida Power and Light was just out here, I guess our electricity is still going, so the show is still rocking.
9: The monopolistic utilitarian fucknuts showed up, right? The utilitarian utility people.
11: I haven't heard. We're actually wondering
9: it's a monopoly.
11: When our landlord is gonna, because she's got her ear to the ground.
9: Send that shit to voice.
11: She's in the definite gossip, gossip pipeline.
9: Oh my god!
11: And she hears shit that happens here in record time. I did see the other some of her other tenants. She has several properties here in the neighborhood. I did see several of her other tenants.
9: Oh, yeah.
11: Walk over there.
9: Oh, they came in the front yard. I talked to everybody.
11: Oh, okay. Thanks. I did the thanks for joining us. I did the Amazon. Did I do the Amazon link? Crabdiving.com/Amazon. Use that link every time you go to buy shit at Amazon. If you use that link, we get a little commission from Mr. Bezos.
9: Jeff, how do you think it's going to go after what we discussed earlier? The aligning of the money. Because it's not fair.
11: The redistribution of wealth.
9: I'm sorry, buddy. Everybody, all these rich fucks.
11: One more.
9: I'm going to introduce you to an idea. It's called fair. You know what I mean? The Republicans like to say they're the common sense party. Okay, whatever. Right? You know, but I'm in the fair party, and fair to a lot of that common sense party is going to seem like handcuffs and jail and prosecutions. They'll call it persecutions, which that will make me smile. You know what I mean? And but the fat cats won't be as fat, and maybe people don't have to work three shifts driving Uber and all this other bull fucking shit. If anybody in this country works three shifts, everybody works three shifts.
11: There was a brief pause. I thought you were
9: it's hard to look at the news. God, these rich people are just...
12: It's guerrilla fighting. You are going to be ultimately vulnerable to terrorism. And if that's what you start doing in the military, like the Greeks did, as people have said, Louis, you got to understand, you don't even know your history. Oh, yes, I do. I know exactly. Yes.
13: You studied military history.
12: Not a good idea.
13: Yeah, you studied military history.
9: I am biggest dickest. I never thought about... We've listened to that Louis quote 3 million times, and that it really is he blaming homosexuality on? Is he blaming the gay people for terrorism?
11: Well, no. For the you can't fight terrorism if you know your arm's sore from giving your buddy a hand job right before the battle, or you know Louis, a massage.
9: Louis, that's not woke, dude. You know, go make me a brisket, you dumb fuck. It actually wasn't a fire next door. Louis came over and was doing some steaks in the bathtub, and everything went up. Did he get in trouble for barbecuing at his fucking office?
11: On the balcony, and he was told repeatedly, you can't do that, and he threw a hissy fit. And he even mentioned it in Congress, didn't he? Didn't he whine about it?
9: He absolutely did. No, he took the floor.
11: And but they still made him stop, so...
9: Jade Helm 13!
11: Let's see what the headlines are. Then we'll get to all the fun stuff. Action-packed show today, I hope. Let's see. Woo. Over to the Commie Pink Liberal Huff Post.
9: Can I ask you a real quick question?
11: I'm going to sneeze.
9: Okay, God bless you. And Jesus, if you're out there listening or just strung out on heroin, maybe if you can listen a little bit. To me, it's like the idea that if I had to go to a Trump building to do anything other than to face it, if I have to walk in, I would want to put a bag over my fucking head because I would be embarrassed, right? I don't want to be associated with that guy. But the Met Gala thing with Bezos makes me think, like, his Hollywood friends are going to...
11: It's Gatsby. It's the great Gatsby. And
9: I'm not watching James Bond by Jeff Bezos. Fuck you. Fuck that.
11: I guess they just announced they're starting casting. They want to get their next 007.
9: Oh my god. The next whore? What, see if Paul Rudd's available.
11: The headline.
9: He's not British.
11: The headline. The sum of all corruption fears. I don't know what that means.
9: It's a Tom Clancy book. They're knocking off a Tom Clancy.
11: This is
9: title.
11: Probably about How is this a surprise to anyone?
9: It's from the Harrison Ford administration.
11: This is that Trump has been trading stocks.
9: We are,
11: and making money. Right. Who knocked me over with a butterfly fart? I don't know what the hell.
9: What piece of shit fucking periodical are you reading from?
11: Well, I mean, it was a who broke the story?
9: Good one to break it.
11: Trump appears to have added to his already record-setting level of enriching himself while president earlier this year by purchasing stocks in companies ahead of actions by his own administration favorable to those same companies.
9: Wait a second. This is where Charlie Sheen went to jail for this in Wall Street. The first one, right? This is something we call
11: insider trading.
9: Why don't you call it that? Why don't you call it insider trading?
11: Because the Supreme Court told Trump he's got ultimate immunity.
9: Okay, that's fine. But
11: even though for this, he wouldn't. Because I don't know how that cunt could claim that it's a... He'll say it's my presidential duty to make money.
9: You know, just because you're immune from something, the thing you're immune from isn't the thing that it is. It's insider trading. He's doing insider trading, but he faces no consequences.
11: Trump bought up to $1 million of NVIDIA stock days before the company was granted permission to sell advanced computer chips to China, according to a recent ethics filing. He also bought as much as $100,000 in AMD, another chip maker, shortly before it too was allowed to sell in China.
9: Here's why our founding fathers, now bear with me, are bitches. Bitchy little slave owners. Show me where in the Constitution we are protected from this and how we are protected. Just because it says we are with their stupid words means nothing. How are we protected from this? How are we protected from this?
11: Yeah, that's why.
9: Obvious criminality.
11: Not only, I mean, do we need to take the House and the Senate and the White House in 28, there needs to be some significant legislation about this presidential powers bullshit. And if we need to get together and do a constitutional amendment, then get the ball rolling. It's a whole election. We need a whole elections amendment or two. The Electoral College needs to go tits up. It needs to go away.
9: Oh, it's from slavery.
11: Money, get money out of elections, overturn the fuck sticks, Alito and Thomas and those shit assholes who decided that, oh, we can have as much money as we want in politics. Money is just like free speech.
9: Yeah. I mean, we need to stop. Really, it's a mindset, isn't it? Because we think we're the best country. We are not. We're a shitty country. We're a bunch of fucking racists. Our military is filled with a bunch of white supremacists, as are the cops. We are this country is cancer. We are cancer. And it's fascism. It's insidious. It's everywhere. This is a broken ass fucking system that has never fucking worked. It's never worked. I better not hear one Democrat say, oh, I'm proud to be an American. Why? Exactly. Show me why you're proud. What are you proud of right now? You're fucking delusional. Because I think in that dumbass constitution that you hold up, that everybody sucks off all the time, it says it's incumbent upon the people to fix the government when things go tits up. There's something in there about that, isn't there? Like the people must be responsible for doing something.
11: I don't know.
9: Yes, the people are responsible for fixing a authoritarian
11: That's why we have elections.
9: No, that is supposed to be the thing, right? And then we have the other things. This is a failed fucking system and we're fooling ourselves. It's fucking stupid. The fucking hope and optimism over this dumbass system.
11: Stock trading, which was detailed in a Friday report by Notus, NOTUS, is similar to the activity that Trump demanded members of Congress ban in his State of the Union address earlier this year. He's like, you guys shouldn't be trading stocks, but I can.
9: Right. He's rope-a-doping us. He is.
11: And all he has to say is, I'm not running it. Eric and the other one, I can't, whose name I, oh my, Don Jr.
9: Yeah. He's winning, guys. He's winning. That's what Phil Jackson would say to you. And then he would smack Tony Kukoc around and say, hey, you know, block Michael Jordan properly or guard Michael Jordan properly. He would say that.
11: The who is this? Jordan Leibowitz, who is with the watchdog group Citizens for Responsibility and Ethics.
9: Shit, come on.
11: In Washington, crew, these poor people, I've got to be exhausted. He said the president has unilateral power that no member of Congress comes close to. Neither the White House nor the Trump Organization, Trump's private business, responded to HuffPo's queries. In the past, the White House has claimed in response to articles about his use of the office to enrich himself that Trump, that everything Trump does is in the interest of the United States.
9: Oh, thank you, rapist. Hey, did you hear what the rapist just told us?
11: The Trump Organization, in a statement to Notice, claimed that management of Trump's stock portfolio is done externally and, quote, the president, his family, and the organization itself don't play a role in the investments and don't receive notice of trading activity. You lying pieces of shit.
9: But, you know,
11: liars.
9: This is a lot of people. This is a nasty, I told you so moment, America. But when we get so lazy and so weak that we can't just, we get lucky enough to win that election and you could put that guy in jail who is the root of all fucking evils, right? He's bad. There's nothing redeemable about him. And then we lose that moment. We don't do it because of some kumbaya bullshit. Like, you don't want to burn your political capital. This is what we deserve. It's like literally, what else do you think would happen? What we all said, oh, Trump will start World War III. He did. He's been worse.
11: This week, Trump traveled to China to meet with that country's autocratic ruler, Xi Jinping, and brought with him 17 chief executives of American corporations, including several in which Trump personally owns stock. Among them were Kelly Ortberg of Boeing and Jensen Huang of NVIDIA. Both companies announced the trip had generated business for them.
9: My God. There must be. What did Trump say? I am your what? I am your, what did he say? I always forget that word. Oh, it's such a good one. I am your retribution.
11: Oh, yeah, yeah.
9: I am your retribution. This must be made right. Did you imagine if Jimmy Carter went to China and was like, hey, buy my peanuts while he was president. We'd lose our minds, right?
11: Trump has used nearly, well, they lost their minds when his brother sold beer.
9: Right.
11: Trump has used nearly $18 million in taxpayer resources since returning to office last January to promote his souvenir crypto meme coins, his golf resorts in Florida and Scotland, and the Saudi-backed LIV Live Golf League, with which he partnered since the inception 5 years ago.
9: Dear America, we can stop bending over for this guy anytime we want.
11: The money he makes from those enterprises and stock tradings, though, pales in comparison to the billions he's making through the cryptocurrency exchange World Liberty Financial, which he and his sons founded. That founding book took took place just as Trump embraced the crypto industry after years of calling it a scam.
9: Wow. I didn't understand how much of a bitch America is until this moment.
11: Oh, my God.
9: We are bitches, man. And the Democrats are bitches. I'm sorry, but this is the root of the problem. If Batman never got up, went to the Batcave, logged on to whatever, started work, the Joker would be out there wreaking havoc. The Riddler. The Penguin, the Iceman, the guy, the former governor of California played, Freeze, Dr. Freeze would be out there. You know, Danny DeVito would be out there penguining away, just fucking everything up.
11: Sorry, I laughed. I just switched to the Drudge Report and I saw the picture they're using of Trump.
9: What? I can't believe all this criminality he's
11: so
9: up to. It's
11: bad.
9: Crazy, isn't it?
11: Trump, the headline, the top headline in red, Trump admits, by the way, the picture this has to be real. It's Trump with his hair blown back.
9: Ooh.
11: And motherfucker is bald as fuck. I mean, this is the baldest I've ever seen him look.
9: Well, wait, that's not true. I saw him on that late show in the little supplicant host mussed his hair, and it seemed like he had a lot of hair up there.
11: Oh, man. Judge is evil for making this their headline picture. Trump admits war for PR reasons. President Bloomberg, President Donald Trump said the U.S. objective of recovering highly enriched uranium from Iran was, quote, more for public relations than it is for anything else.
9: Shit.
11: While reiterating his commitment to removing the nuclear material. He said in an interview with Fox, aired, it says Fox News here, but we know that's untrue, aired on Thursday evening in the U.S. that the mission to recover the uranium, which is thought to be buried beneath the rubble of bombed nuclear sites, could be viewed as unnecessary because the U.S. was maintaining round-the-clock surveillance.
9: Well, yes, and everything our government is telling us about this war maybe isn't true, because we know from a story we did last week, satellite imaging tells us that we've been hit so much more harder than reported by this fucking dipshit rapist administration. So everything we're hearing is bullshit. I believe the Lego movies more than Orange Fuck.
11: We have 9 cameras on that site, on those 3 sites, 24 hours a day.
9: Yeah.
11: We know exactly what's happening. Nobody's even gotten close to it.
9: You know, it's interesting, these Trump impersonations.
11: Hi, Shelby.
9: Yours, and actually, I think you sounded like this before Stephen Colbert did. Stephen Colbert is stealing yours. I swear to God, because...
11: What are you talking about?
9: Your Trump administration, your Trump...
11: shitty Trump impersonation?
9: No, it's been like that forever. Right? It's the same. It's been consistent.
11: Yeah, sometimes. Yeah,
9: right. Stephen Colbert stole that from you. He has a similar, but he stole it from you. He must have. Well, you've had everybody, it longer than his.
11: I think everybody does a Trump impersonation of some sort.
9: You know who's got the most... Of different... The meanest. The most accurate's always been Alec Baldwin, but the meanest is... he's the best late night host.
11: Seth Meyers?
9: Seth Meyers has the best one. He's so fucking mean. He's my favorite. Man, that guy is a mean motherfucker to Trump. Ooh-wee.
11: Kyle Kulinski does a pretty brutal one, too. The Dark Lord of the... Or the Lord of the Dark Woke.
9: Yeah.
11: On Secular Talk, the host. He's married to Crystal Ball.
9: Oh, okay.
11: Her podcast, I forget, with some other dude, is really awesome.
9: You know who I bet has a good Trump, but she would never do it on her show? Maddow, I bet. She never does voices. I bet she could do a good Trump.
11: I don't know. Does Rachel Maddow seem like the type that's...
9: I think she had to say shit in a story once, because it was a quote. And she was like, I'm going to say something. And she always, too, she's like, this next part you might not
14: want to... I'm 2 days into college, and I'm 3...
9: And we're going to show this clip in 3, 2, 1, so it allows you to push your kids out of the way of the TV so you don't hear what our president says.
11: It's so awesome that we're in that spot.
9: I'm in a burn it to the ground kind of feeling on politics. I mean, we got to get rid of that ballroom. Has to be flattened. Let's just say that, because we don't know
11: I don't even know how much of it's up yet. I don't. They gotta get the money for the secret bunker that he's going to hide in, right?
9: That, to me, where the funding is coming in the SCOTUS thing, I don't know. I think what the deal is there's already... We're already wired for sound. Please, get the fuck out of here. We are wired for sound. We're open for business. The America's a bitch to every other intelligence service in the country because of that ballroom. Because of Trump.
11: Still, Trump says that he would rather get the material out of Iran, uranium. Yeah, we don't need it, but I'd really like to get it.
9: You lying fuck. You don't even know what the dust is. You don't know shit. It's probably in your diaper. I'm more worried about the contents of your diaper.
11: You know, does a good impression of Shane Gillis. Ugh. Really, really good.
9: Yeah.
11: He said, Trump said, I just feel better if I got it, actually. But I think it's more for public relations than it is for anything else.
9: Fuck you.
11: Holy shit.
9: Dude, holy shit. Donald, nothing makes you feel better except Adderall and probably raping kids. That makes you feel better. Other than that, I can't imagine. Probably Diet Coke.
11: Shit. He's so out of his fucking mind.
9: Man, I heard this story about this. Speaking of nuclear dust or material or whatever, the U.S., what's going on?
11: I don't know. It's
9: probably fucking... shit. Anyway, I listened to this fucking, I don't know what podcast I heard this on, but the U.S. somehow placed this sensor, this device that was supposed to intercept radio signals put off by Chinese missiles back in the 50s, and they wanted to know when the Chinese launched their missiles. So they put this, I'm not a science person, but some fucking sensor, whatever, in the Himalayas somewhere on the top of the, way up on a tall fucking mountain, right? And, but the trick was to make the battery last really, really long. They put plutonium in the motherfucker, right? So it doesn't need to be recharged, but something happened and they had to go put more plutonium in it.
11: What were they detecting?
9: China started, their nuclear program.
11: The nuclear
9: program. The U.S. freaked out because they didn't think China was so, intelligence failure by the fucking U.S.
11: Right.
9: We were surprised when they were so far along with that we wanted to be able to monitor what they're launching. So the best idea they had was to put a sensor in the Himalayan mountains way the fuck up there.
11: Like a seismometer or something like that.
9: But so they never had to change the batteries. They put plutonium in the motherfucker.
11: Oops.
9: Well, something happened. They had to go back. The CIA had to go make a secret journey to go put more plutonium in it or something. And they tried to get up there and they couldn't because they went in the wrong time of year. Right. And they couldn't even make it up there. And they almost died just getting back. It was a bunch of Sherpas. And the Sherpas stayed warm because they were carrying the plutonium. And it kept them warm.
11: That's the wrong kind of warm you want, right? Though.
9: But this is at the top of the Himalayas somewhere. And so what happened was they went up the next season. They said, well, it's not going to move. It'll be here. It's gone. The reactor was warm. So what the reactor is doing is melting. And it's melting through the snow.
11: Oh yeah,
9: and it's just slowly since sinking. Kind of the 50s sinking, and no one to this day knows where the fuck it is, and it'll go right down to the mouth of the Ganges River one day. Who fucking knows? A bunch of fucking plutonium.
11: That's the top headline at Drudge. Trump admits war for PR reasons. The second headline, magazine says he's wrecking the Pentagon.
9: The Pentagon?
11: The Pentagon. I misspoke. Oh, yeah. Sorry.
9: You're wrecking the whole country, dickhead. What are you? How's he wrecking it?
11: This is from the American Prospect. I don't know that magazine. But it says, aftermath, Trump is wrecking the U.S. military.
9: Well, yeah, we knew. How is this a fucking story? He got rid of all the, quote, woke people. He's doing shit with our military that's not strategery. And everything's fucking up. Yes. Yes, he's wrecking it.
11: I mean, I don't even think I need to read much of this. It says, are we still at war? despite the supposed ceasefire, clearly yes. A blockade is an act of war, and both America and Iran have imposed them upon the Strait of Hormuz. Trump is currently in China. Well, he's on his way back now, where he is apparently attempting to get Chinese help ending the conflict. But we'll believe that when we see it.
9: God, America's...
11: I don't think we got anything. I think all he said was that, gee, my good friend has agreed with him that Iran shouldn't get nukes. That's all. That's it. They didn't say he's going to get help.
9: Yeah. Did you have chocolate cake at the dinner? Shut up, Donald. Fuck you, man. Fuck off. That meeting is about these money. That meeting is about your money. 100%. We just did that story. You don't give up. You love the closing of the Strait of Hormuz. You love gas prices going up because you're making money on the volatility of it, off polymarket.
11: And I love all the Chinese girls dancing.
9: Yeah. Fuck you, Donald.
11: He said, sir.
9: You know, the upside to your fucking horrific health is like, your hands look a lot bigger now, you know? You're full of fucking stroke.
11: Well, yeah, I think it's more of a diameter thing than I'm...
9: Those big fingers Trump has now. We can't move his hands or...
11: His hands look like an inflated... you know, an inflated latex glove.
9: Jesus. How do you make decisions when it's time for people to, you know what? What do you do? How does that work?
11: More inflation rattles investors. Yeah, the I think at one point there was $1 trillion lost in the economy today, or lost in the stock market.
9: Oh,
11: today at some point.
9: The people in the stock market, all you investors, should have voted for Kamala, right? Did all these investors vote for Donald because of the economy?
11: Probably, yeah.
9: Fuck you guys. You fucked the country up. You fucking rich ass.
11: Well, they want
9: motherfuckers.
11: They want no regulation. They want to be able to rob and cheat and steal our money or borrow our money and then use it to enrich themselves and do ultra rich gambling, which is stock options, futures, crypto.
9: Right. It is deplorable. It's deplorable, these people. Hillary was right. They're deplorable.
11: Meanwhile, oil prices are going up, up, up, which means gas prices are going to go up, up, up. God, I still can't get over this picture. Did you ever see this picture of him that they put on the Drudge? That's amazing, isn't it? Brutal. He's bald as fuck.
9: Melania, listen, you guys, when you're at night, when you go to sleep, you know, I don't know what I'm trying to say.
11: She hasn't seen him anywhere near a bed.
9: We're letting this week.
11: Probably since Baron was born.
9: You know, it's just this weak old motherfucker. This looks like frail old nasty Bob Yule is owning this country.
11: So
9: he's fucking us up.
11: Those are your headlines. Yay. Yeah.
9: That's
11: Bob
9: the guy.
11: Yule, Jesus.
9: Yeah, the guy.
11: That's
9: I
11: a
9: saw,
11: reference.
9: Right. Yeah, everybody knows what that is. You know, yeah, our listeners know what that is. Get the fuck out of here.
11: Well, our listeners,
9: maybe
11: many of them do.
9: Maybe some
11: Roganite
9: accidentally wandered into our podcast. I know you're very confused. It ain't for you. Go fuck off.
11: I mean,
9: go listen to
11: some of our younger listeners, the younger woke listeners, aren't going to know who Bob Yule is.
9: Did you hear Chelsea Handler?
11: It's a character in To Kill a Mockingbird.
9: Oh, they, everybody
11: by
9: knows
11: the way,
9: that.
11: Everyone.
9: Everybody knows that. There's a movie, right?
11: in the 60s.
9: It's not a new one with starring
11: Jim Caviezel.
9: Jim Caviezel. That's God, I think I'd rather hurt myself than watch that movie. Yeah.
11: So
9: Jim Caviezel is Atticus Finch.
11: Those are
9: you just opened some horrible some theater ghost is gonna.
11: He might not be
9: kill
11: a bad Atticus. I think Jim Caviezel
9: would be horrible.
11: I think Jim Caviezel is a good actor.
9: Yeah. Hey, looking forward.
11: Despite his creepy Catholic supremacism.
9: That's tough.
11: He is a pretty good actor.
9: It's tough. It's tough to be a good actor and to also be a fascist. That's very tough.
11: Just like Mel is a good director.
9: Well, Jerry Lewis was good in that movie he did for Hitler, right? Was that Jerry Lewis? The one the movie nobody ever talks about that he did?
11: Yeah, that was Jerry Lewis.
9: That was weird, huh? Strange.
11: But everybody thought he was an asshole. I mean, in Hollywood. Because he was an asshole.
9: Yeah.
11: Supposedly. That's why when he and Dean broke up, everybody assumed that Dean was the big asshole. Cause Jerry had that, you know, the public persona of, hey, I'm the nice guy.
9: Well, you think Dean was drunk
11: and Dean had to put up with that motherfucker.
9: He's like, look at this. The
11: a
9: funny
11: true
9: guy.
11: Asshole yeah. Who got even worse when he was old, very misogynist, remember? And just,
9: but you know, a career. And also he invented, didn't he invent the instant video playback or something?
11: Oh, yeah.
9: He was a dickhead, but no. I say anyway. I don't know why we're talking about him.
11: Faithless Friday, everybody. Welcome
9: 9
11: to the show. We have a spot open and an extra mic for any deity that may want to show up.
9: Jeez. Yeah.
11: For an interview.
9: Jesus, Rudy's
11: and,
9: out of the way.
11: You know, show up and I'll forsake my atheism.
9: Yeah, if you send me empirical proof that you fucking exist,
11: yeah.
9: Hey, first thing
11: that's all we're saying. Yeah. That's all we say.
9: I have questions, though. I mean, that doesn't mean I like you. Actually, that I would throw Jesus. Honestly, I would throw your fucking ass in the Hague and your goddamn dad and anybody else involved in the Trinity or whatever. Right? The flood. That's a war crime. That's a crime against humanity.
11: What should we talk about? Well, it's like I said, it's Faithless Friday, so let's see what some of our friends, the God botherers, are talking about.
9: Yeah,
11: this is well, here you go.
15: To the rule. The rule is yes. If you have children, especially young children, your job is to keep the home. Your also your duty as a wife is to be helping your husband, mm-hmm. and so all of your help. All of your being in existence should be within the shadow of your husband.
9: Charlie Kirk.
11: Vote Republican, ladies.
9: Is this the ghost of Charlie Kirk?
11: Vote Republican.
9: Shit. Who's that? Tim Allen?
11: This is far right Christian nationalist pastor. Oh, we've played him before. Dale Partridge.
9: Jeez. Hey, what an accurate boy. Yeah, he is a far right lunatic, huh?
11: He says, I don't believe women are equally equipped for all jobs. If a woman says, my kids are grown, I've homeschooled them or educated them for 15 years, and now I would like to teach kindergarten and second grade at the local Christian private school, I think that's a wonderful thing. I think it's a very feminine act. Or if she wants...

0: She predicted everything in The Handmaid's Tale. This is what these assholes want, right?
1: They love it. See, they love it. They love it, but they're just getting, it's weird. They're getting the byproduct of what our cabal in Washington, they want that money, right? And this is the byproduct of the money. This is the bullshit they sold the fucking meth head idiots so they could be in this position. What happens when that sours, though? When he doesn't need them?
0: Well, yeah.
1: I don't even know that he needs you now.
0: I don't think he does.
1: You've been replaced with ICE. He doesn't need you. He doesn't need your support.
0: I really think he just doesn't think he's going to run. And he's not, you know, he doesn't give a shit. He doesn't give a shit about who follows him. He doesn't give a shit about anything. He's just going to, he's forming these commissions, right? The Board of Peace and everything that he's going to be the king of, and that he could decide who's in and who's out. And nobody can vote. He can ultimately veto every vote and everything. Right, right. So ridiculous.
1: And then I see he's building a bunker. And he's an authoritarian. He's digging in so he can leave. Sorry, that doesn't make sense. That's I am the party of logic in this sense. I mean, that guy's not leaving. How else could he tell you he's not leaving? But he's digging in. He's digging in.
0: Did I already played Joel Webbin talking about Vivek, right? Yeah.
1: God, that was... Dear Vivek, you must
0: polytheistic,
1: be so sad.
0: Demon worshipping, cow worshipping, bare feet scamming, anchor baby Indians.
1: Shit. Damn.
0: Said Joel Webbin.
1: God, what friend has not forsaken you? Who's still on Team Vivek? Tucker?
0: He won the primary.
1: Who's he?
0: Vivek.
1: In Ohio for the governorship.
0: Yeah.
1: Running against him. I mean, probably a groundhog and a.
0: I think whoever the Democrat is will be okay.
1: Bobby Knight, was he running? He's from Ohio, right?
0: No longer with us. Indiana.
1: You know what, man? I bet when people announced Bobby Knight was dead, there's so many of his former players, and then I'm sure people loved him, maybe. But the guy that Bobby Knight took the toilet paper covered with shit, held it in his face during the halftime speech or whatever that he did to get people motivated, I bet he wasn't sad.
0: So we've got, which story do I want to do now? I kind of want to talk about Chud a little bit.
1: What is that? Chud?
0: Do if you're perennially and permanently online like me, as I shouldn't be, but
1: yeah,
0: you know, it's kind of my job.
1: Chud.
0: Chud, what is it? Chud the... Contractor Chud the
1: is it Chode?
0: Chud the wait a second.
1: This is, should I is it an acronym?
0: Chud the Builder.
1: Holy shit.
0: Is this supreme asshole who started a TikTok, Instagram, YouTube, I don't know, one of the fuck.
1: Is this an influencer guy?
0: And his thing has been he's becoming more and more famous because he runs around.
1: Okay.
0: And he walks up to black people and starts shit and then starts calling them chimps, tells them to stop chimping out, and calls them the N-word.
1: Isn't that Jesse Waters? That's his act, isn't it?
0: No, because Jesse Waters would never.
1: He did that racist stuff to the
0: But he did Chinese that to clueless people. Chinese people. Yeah, yeah, he's right. He's walking up to black people and calling them the N-word.
1: Well, Chud, why are you doing this? What's the
0: So Chud has been getting increasingly popular on social media, one for the train wreck value, because you know it's just you're just waiting for the proverbial axe to fall when he's gonna get his comeuppance. And he's also, I think, I want to say he's here in Florida,
1: he's famous.
0: He's somewhere. Oh no, this is Tennessee. Somewhere where it's open carry. So he's going around open carrying. And the first thing he does, if you know, he's like, "Hey, you big N word," you know, or whatever.
1: And he has a gun.
0: People he's insulting or harassing might start advancing on him, and the first thing he does is reach to his, you know, I'm a

0: and weird.
1: That's,
0: you know,
1: brandishing, though. You can have open carry, but you cannot brandish.
0: Not if he feels threatened. He waits. He provokes them, waits for them to approach him, and then he doesn't pull it until now.
1: I hate this guy.
0: But he's reprehensible.
1: I've never heard of this guy before.
0: It's a recent cancer that's popped up. Like within the past.
1: Jesus, what is up with you? Are you not helping?
0: Like within the past month or two.
1: What is up with us? Our culture's bad enough. Now we have Chud.
0: So. Chud the Builder.
1: I'm going to call him Chud the Builder, but go ahead.
0: Is Chud. Now, let me see. I'm trying to find maybe an example of some Chud.
1: Somebody
0: previous Chud, but the headlines are overwhelming.
1: Buy Chud a ticket on the next Titan Explorer trip.
0: Regardless, fuck it. I don't give a shit. He films himself harassing black and brown people. Using the N-word repeatedly.
1: He just yells
0: and then
1: at
0: if
1: him?
0: He's and then if he's challenged, of course he becomes the victim, and then he starts letting them know that he's carrying, and he even one time said, well, here's something.
2: We got 18 rounds for you. We ain't got nothing else. Don't follow me in my truck, nigger. You're pandering to the niggas, bro.
0: I apologize for the language. This is just a clip I found.
1: Is that him?
0: Yeah.
1: Oh, God.
0: Long, obviously dyed black hair. He's got a weird handlebar. Yeah. I'm singing in a barbershop quartet kind of upturned curled mustache thing going on.
2: We ain't got nothing else. Don't follow me in my truck, nigger. You're pandering to the niggas, bro. We already know that's what you're doing.
3: Have a good one, Chad.
2: Yeah, you too. Go chimp out.
3: Nah, you watch what you say.
2: Or what, nigger?
0: See, I'm not going to play anymore. It's so offensive. Hey, I apologize, Chode. Everyone. I didn't have a chance to bleep it or whatever.
1: Chode, when are you on Rogan?
0: So that's what he does. He goes around.
1: That's his How many followers is he? Do you have a lot of followers and shit like that?
0: Probably. Let me see if he's still even got an account.
1: You studied theater, right, in college? I did too. This is good. This is his career.
0: On X, he's got 230K followers.
1: Oh, fuck you guys. Fuck you, universe. Everybody is getting the F word fuck off on this. We didn't need this in our culture. We have this. This is redundant. Don't we have people that do this?
0: Well, now the story is that t'other day, Chud,
1: God,
0: was,
1: it's horrible.
0: Huh?
1: It's he looks like he would imagine, kind of.
0: Oh, yeah.
1: Chud.
0: Oh, God. And now there's a fundraiser, and it's got a terrible number.
1: For him?
0: Yeah.
1: How much money has he raised?
0: Well, he's been arrested.
1: Oh.
0: And charged. His real name is Dalton Etherly or
1: Dalton.
0: Etherly, Etherly.
1: Ooh, that's your real name?
0: A streamer known as Chud the Builder has been charged with attempted murder following a shooting outside the Montgomery County Courthouse in Clarksville, Tennessee on Wednesday.
1: What is the point? He just wants things to escalate to where he can play the victim. Is that it? Mm-hmm. That's it? God. Is there anything else you could do to make yourself happy?
0: He's just one of these trolls. The Montgomery County Sheriff's Office also charged the 28-year-old streamer with aggravated assault, reckless endangerment with a deadly weapon, and employing a firearm during a dangerous felony.
1: Alabama's charging him with this?
0: Tennessee.
1: Oh, Tennessee. Oh, good job, guys. Surprising, but...
0: Investigators stated the incident began as a fight between Etherly, and an unidentified man that escalated into gunfire. Get this. Leaving both parties hospitalized in stable condition. I think he shot him. The story is he shot at the other guy and then accidentally shot himself. Let's see if that's...
1: Chode!
0: I'm not sure. During a live stream of the aftermath, Etherly claimed he fired in self-defense. He told paramedics he was unsure whether his injury was self-inflicted or a graze from an opponent's weapon, was, which you know what that means.
1: That means you shot yourself.
0: He absolutely knows he shot himself.
1: Bag.
0: Hey. The courthouse shooting occurred just days after Etherly was arrested in Nashville on Sunday for disorderly conduct and theft of services after allegedly skipping a $371 steakhouse bill.
1: That's expense. Shit, $370.
0: The incident stemmed from a dispute over his recording of other customers. So, they probably wanted to kick him out, and he threw a fit and just walked out and refused to pay. Yeah. But if you're in a private business, you don't have a right to record if they ask you to stop.
1: It sounds like Chode wanted to have an expensive dinner at the end of it. He said, I can't pay. Well, I know what I'll do. I'll run around with a gun calling people the N-word, and they'll ask me to leave.
0: They'll ask me to leave, and I won't pay, right?
1: What a fun night out!
0: Etherly is known for using racist slurs and antagonizing members of the black community in public while live streaming on the platform Kick. Of course he's on Kick. He posted April 28th on X that he was indefinitely banned there for violating the platform's community guidelines. Think how bad it is if he got banned on X.
1: Yeah, I actually don't understand that, Elon. What's wrong? I mean, I would think you would love Chode. This is your guy.
0: He's such a victim.
1: Yeah, what's... Give him one of those Klingon salutes, you know what I mean?
0: I'm sending him a kit to freeze his semen. I'm sending him one of mine. In a statement from the Montgomery County Sheriff's Office.
1: He's got a bar of dry ice.
0: The office confirmed that the shooting is currently under investigation by its criminal investigation. That was early this morning. There's an update.
1: Oh, yeah?
0: In that... bond.
1: Okay. It must be a lot.
0: Live streamer Dalton Etherly goes by the name Chad the Builder when he posts racist videos online. Had a reckoning Friday when he was charged with attempted murder of a black man.
1: Shit.
0: The 28-year-old faces additional charges, which I read before. He was in court this morning facing multiple charges for the shooting outside the Tennessee courthouse 2 days ago. There's video of this reaction when he hears his bond.
1: Okay.
4: Oh.
0: As the judge says, I'm going to set an initial bond at $1.2 million.
1: Bomb, baby, dang, dang, dang, diggy, diggy, boom, ba, ba, ba.
0: Etherly, who had been looking up, shut his eyes tightly.
1: Ah, you bitch!
0: And his attorney shook his head. The judge continued, based upon the fact of how many people were in the courtyard, we're here at the courthouse and the seriousness of all these felonies.
1: You dumb shit bag.
0: CNN's Isabel Rosales said the incident started out as a verbal fight that Etherly turned towards the victim, Joshua Fox, and then reached for his firearm, and then a physical fight ensued. Etherly, according to an affidavit, then shot Fox multiple times. Fox was airlifted to Vanderbilt Hospital, where he underwent emergency surgery. Etherly live streamed the interaction. On the audio played by CNN, Etherly is heard saying he didn't shoot until Fox allegedly started beating him up. However, they say officers note in the surveillance video that they witnessed, it never turned physical until Etherly pulled out his gun.
1: Right. Hey, so his whole act is he goes up to black people and scares them. That's the whole act?
0: No, he says he challenges. You heard the other clips. He says the N-word and then says stop chimping out. Or he'll walk up to black people as if he's doing a regular interview. You know, and then he'll say, don't you think you're just N-wording out?
1: Can you imagine for whatever reason, going out to see a movie, have dinner, doesn't matter, you can go play pickleball or something. And on the way, here comes Chud the Chode Builder, whatever his fucking name is. That ruins your whole fucking evening.
0: He's a live streamer who's made a name out of himself, out of essentially rage baiting, of saying vile content, of going up to people, especially minorities and black people, calling them the N-word, calling them chimps. There has been a major backlash from the community about this individual already for a long time before this happened.
1: This is Trump's fucking America to the fucking 100%. 100%. This is you, MAGA. No MAGA person is allowed to listen to this and go, oh, how horrible. It's you. You are Chud. You guys are all Chuds. You're all Chuds.
0: Sadly, there is a fundraiser for him.
1: Oh, please tell me how much shit.
0: It can't be on. Let me see.
1: Are where people is the that fundraiser? Commit crimes where there are victims, are they allowed to? No, John, raise all the money you can because I want this person to sue you civilly and take every last fucking cent out of your ass. Right? Can't this person sue Chud civilly for this?
0: Oh, fuck yeah.
1: Sue him. Drain him. Make this bitch poor, because that's what they don't like. They don't like. Take all his fucking money. Take every last bit of camera. Take his guns.
0: Oh, my God. It's over at Give, Send, Go. Dear friends, supporters, and champions of free speech, my name is Dalton Etherly, and I'm reaching out with a heavy heart, fighting to protect my family and my business.
1: Fuck you. And fuck the giving. What is this piece of shit website platform they're allowing this on?
0: Give, Send, Go.
1: Give, Send, Go. Give, Send, Go. Fuck yourself. Shame on you. This is the problem. That platform, you should... People should boycott that and not give them one fucking cent.
0: Just over a year ago, I started DLE contracting in Clarksville, Tennessee out of sheer necessity. I was fired from my previous contracting job after BLM activists targeted me over words I shared online.
1: I love that. What
0: jokes and opinions they twisted to end my career. With no other way to support my family and my precious two-year-old son, I poured everything into this small business, working tirelessly to provide for my family and build a future. But now... The dream is under attack, not for the quality of my work, but for what I say online. I've shared mild jokes. Bitch, you shot somebody.
1: How in the fuck? Now, if he's on trial, can they use this against him, what he's saying in this thing to raise money? Because he's saying if he pleads guilty, doesn't this affect his trial?
0: I don't think he says anything. I'm kind of skimming. It's so long. He talks about death threats. He talks about... Dude, I don't see anything about his arrest. This might have happened beforehand. He might just be trying to raise money. Might have been trying... You know what I mean? Trying to raise money.
1: You know...
0: But this... You know what I know it's up to?
1: What?
0: How much?
1: Yeah, tell me.
0: $172,000.
1: Yeah, that's why I can't be president, because day one, I'm taking my, whoever's in charge of the IRS, I'm going to put them in a corner, I'm going to grab them by their shirt collar and say, give, send, go. Audit those motherfuckers.
0: What a horrible...
1: Find me something. That is bullshit. That guy's raising money? He got in trouble. I don't know what happened in the universe, right? The planets aligned. I don't know. Maybe Jesus decided to wake up. You know, I don't know.
0: See, GoFundMe would never, they don't take criminal, people facing criminal charges. You can't raise money for criminal, if you're a criminal. But that's why he's over at Give, Send, Go.
1: That ain't going to be enough, Give, Send, Go. Right? That's not enough. That's not enough for his lawyer to defend him against those charges. I guarantee you that ain't enough. Just over six figures is not enough. It's attempted murder plus other bullshit, right?
0: Oh, yeah.
1: That's a house. He's going to lose his house. And I hope Gibson go. I hope he raises a lot of money. And I hope the victim can. You guys.
0: The victim will get that. Yeah.
1: Yeah. But I bet Gibson go is some Christian bullshit, right? Is that what? That's the story. What kind of fucking platform would allow this fucking Nazi to raise money? He's running around with a gun threatening people. Gibson go. Is there like a white dove on it and a cross somewhere?
0: You know, it says shine brightly.
1: Oh, jeez.
0: And the logo, it looks like a sun kind of shining, but it's, you could also say there's a cross there too. It's like, it looks like the top part is a little shorter. The bottom part is a little, the top part's a little shorter than the bottom. You know what I mean? Like it's not perfectly.
1: God, who's in their C-suite? Who's on the board of this bitch? We should name them. That's shame on you guys.
0: Oh, God, there's a prayer wall.
1: It is. It's, of course.
0: It is Christian bullshit, I'll bet.
1: Oh, God, shame on you motherfuckers. You're raising.
0: They already put out a statement saying that even given the campaign does not violate their terms of service.
1: What kind of statement is that? What kind of state? Oh my God. Please. Do we still have it? Someone audit them. There is illegality in that. I bet you. I bet there's criminality in there. I bet there's a bunch of bullshit going on. 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We should know who these people are. You're raising money for the Nazis. God, who else is on there? John Wayne Gacy came back to life as an appealing. He's raising money for his appeal.
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1: okay.
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1: God, fuck all this. There's some horsey, there's some, you know, what's the word? There's fishy shit going on here.
0: But you know why they did it? Because the people that were getting deplatformed or being sued for saying racist shit, saying homophobic shit, especially.
1: Right. Like
0: losing their jobs because they refused to issue a.
1: You whores.
0: A gay marriage license, let's say.
1: These people.
0: Or something like that. Yeah. GoFundMe would not allow that bullshit, but this was created just to give those foul Christian people
1: who
0: are being shunned from civilized society for their hatred and their racism and their homophobia. Gives them a place to go raise money.
1: Yeah. The need still exists, right? So they're just filling it. I would audit every square inch of these people's books. I mean, you know, and also they do charge a fee. They're just calling it something different. 2.9% of what you raise is.
0: So on a $2,000 donation, it even says right here, it would be about $58 they would make on every 2,000.
1: How much does a piece of shit CEO make? I wonder. Oh, I'm so fascinated with these people.
0: They probably have it listed as a nonprofit.
1: Oh my God. So they're like saying we don't have fees like GoFundMe, but we have
0: 0% fees plus third party processing fees.
1: That's the same. What's the third party?
0: Plus 0.30 cents per donation.
1: The third fucking party. There you go.
0: So there you go.
1: Money launderers. What other business are you in right now? This is so smart. This is like criminals get together and launder their money through this shit, right? That's what happens.
0: So good luck, Chud, getting your $1 million.
1: I'm glad Chud let us know about this. Sin, eat, pray, love. What is it? Give, sin, go. Jeez, you fucking assholes. Jim Caviezel on that board. Stu Peters, maybe.
0: Those guys are all on Kick. Not Jim Caviezel, but right. Stu Peters is on Kick. Alex Jones is on Kick.
1: Shit, man! President Pfeiffer rolls into office, all these people will be like, "Ooh, we got trouble right here in River City." Fuck yeah, you do. Shit.
0: A second here.
1: Evil. Give, sin, go.
4: A personality known as Chud the Builder appeared in court this morning investigators say he shot a man outside the Montgomery.
1: Is it Bob the Builder that he's?
0: I don't know.
1: I mean, if Bob the Builder's famous. I even know Bob the Builder. That's a cartoon. So is that what he's building on? Because he looks like.
0: I don't know where he gets Chud from, but you know.
1: I don't know.
4: This morning, after investigators say he shot a man outside the Montgomery County Courthouse. News 2's Maggie Weaver is live in Clarksville after a judge set a temporary $1.25 million bond. Maggie, what else can you tell us?
5: Yeah, Kendall, of course, after this arraignment, we actually were able to see that Dalton Etherly was ordered by a judge held on a temporary $1.25 million bond. And of course, that's as the court prepares to have a separate bond hearing next week, we do know. So we're actually seeing that investigators say that Etherly shot another man outside the Montgomery County Courthouse after an argument turned physical Wednesday afternoon. Now, the arrest affidavit says that the man was hit multiple times and rushed to Vanderbilt University Medical Center for emergency surgery.
0: But he had, like, not that long ago even tweeted or said something to the effect of, just wait, you know, I know one of these chimps is going to attack me and, you know, I'll be able to defend myself.
1: Dude, I, $1.2 million bail. Shit. He's going to lose his studio and all the IP, right? Can he sell?
0: I don't know that he's good. Chud?
1: Chud the Builder's going to sell his IP.
0: I don't think there's a studio yet.
1: Oh, yeah. Nick, help out Chud the Builder, right? I mean, they must be compatriots, right? They're comrades in whatever struggle there. Where's it? Why can't Mel Gibson just help this guy out, right? Just pay for his shit. Come on.
0: There was an older white biker guy he went up to.
2: We can say whatever we want.
6: Well, I can say whatever I want.
2: Exactly. And nigger.
6: What is it?
2: We can say nigger if we want.
6: Well, I'm going to tell you something. I don't agree with that.
2: Oh, these boomers.
6: I got blacks in my family.
2: It's okay.
6: So
2: blacks.
6: Fuck you, man.
2: Oh, or what? Fuck you, nigger lover. You heard me.
0: Look at me. Now his wife, this guy's like 70, and his wife is dragging him away.
1: Shit.
0: From Chud. But that's, you know, apologies again for the N-word. I you know, they don't beep it on out here on X.
1: It's blowing my mind that in this country, it's one thing if you say you can scale your fundraising if you're a murderer. That guy, he tried to kill somebody. The only reason that Chud didn't kill that guy is his bullet went in the wrong spot, and the guy was lucky enough to have somebody at Vanderbilt fix him, right? Other guys, yeah. The guy would be dead. Is Chud on the prayer wall, man? Is he on the prayer wall of Gibson?
0: Oh, I didn't check.
1: Oh, my God. I swear to God, Jesus. Get up. Put down the methadone and check out this Gibson Go shit. It's Godsend Go. They're using your likeness to raise money for this Chud guy.
0: What a country.
1: God, audit those fucking people. Their board members, their families, the whole fucking thing. You got to audit everybody. Anybody that gets money from that shit, that Nazi shit. Ooh.
0: So thoughts and prayers for Dalton.
1: Now, it'll cost you.
0: Dalton Etherly.
1: Hey, you want to pray for Dalton? You got to pay up. You got to. How much you get on the prayer wall, Pat?
0: Oh, I don't know what you have to put.
1: The prayer wall is monetized, right?
0: The prayer wall might be free. You could probably anybody can slap on.
1: It might be free. This is the Christians, man. Ain't nothing free. You fucking whores.
0: So, in order to get to the clip I want to play, let's talk about SCOTUS.
1: We don't have that. That is a
0: temporarily doing the right thing with the mifepristone. There was a stay they had put in place for, I want to say, the Fifth Circuit. That's one of the shittier ones. That's probably what it was. That said that while these lawsuits are going, that they don't, essentially Louisiana is suing because they don't want mifepristone to be allowed to be shipped to patients after being prescribed over telehealth.
1: Yeah,
0: so
1: fuck that.
0: They're upset about it being mailed. They've outlawed abortion in the state, and they don't want women to be able to receive the mifepristone if they're.
1: Has anybody been there to Louisiana? Are there any SCOTUS, right wing SCOTUS people? If you've been to Louisiana, you're gonna deny these people birth control? Are you fucking kidding me?
0: So it went to Alito. That's his circuit, and he he actually issued a stay.
1: Wow,
0: and. But Alito, I think more than any of the others, if any of the others even do it.
1: You have money in
0: Alito,
1: the...
0: What?
1: Does he have money in the company that makes it or something?
0: I don't know. No, he's against it. Are you kidding me? It's abortion. What was I talking about? Oh yeah. So I went to Alito. Alito put a stay on it, and he usually he very frequently for some reason puts like time limits on his shit where the others don't. They'll be like, we're going to stay it until we decide for sure. But Alito will say, we're going to stay it. I'm going to stay it until Thursday, you know, and shit right. like that. So that he puts a ticking time bomb on the SCOTUS to get them to rule on shit quickly.
1: What's his
0: where he probably wants to get it on the shadow docket that where, you know, they just have these votes without even really looking at shit.
1: What's his username on Polymarket? Is that what's going on? They'll bet on whether or not Alito will put a stay on it and somebody wins the bet.
0: Well, this time he had it for 5 p.m. yesterday.
1: Yes.
0: 5 p.m. rolls around, no ruling. So automatically the Fifth Circuit, I got to check myself on that and make sure. But I think it's the Fifth Circuit, regardless. The lower court's ruling then went back into effect. Meaning no more mailing mifepristone anywhere.
1: So it's bad.
0: Not just in Louisiana. And, but then a half hour later it dropped finally. Okay. Meanwhile, all these companies, all these doctors, everybody was scrambling. What do we do now all of a sudden?
1: See, that makes me think that there's like shit. I don't
0: know. So, they finally, a half hour late, very rude, put out the ruling, but we kind of know why. The ruling came out and it was like unwritten. There was just like, here we say, no, we're going to let the stay.
1: Okay.
0: Until the rest of the lawsuit goes through the court system.
1: Okay.
0: So the mifepristone can still go through the mail now.
1: Okay.
0: As of now.
1: Right.
0: And that's the ruling until who knows, you know, months and months and months when all of the stupid litigation finally makes its way to these assholes again. And then they can probably vote it, you know, vote the Handmaid's Tale way.
1: It's a slow torture. You know, it's the chaos. They love it.
0: Alito. So they didn't in their ruling. They didn't write anything. They just said, no, we're not going to overturn the stay.
1: Is it because was there a Phillies game on yesterday?
0: But the reason we had to wait was because two of them had to have screaming crybaby hissy fits in their dissents.
1: Oh, okay.
0: It was 7-2. You want to take a guess at the two?
1: God, Clarence?
0: Ding.
1: And, Gorsuch?
0: Nah.
1: Fuck! No, the rapist! The Handmaid's Tale spreader! Well, not Alito, right?
0: Yeah!
1: Oh, I thought Alito was a...
0: No, Alito is anti-abortion.
1: Well, no, I understand that, but I thought...
0: But he had to issue that stay.
1: I thought he didn't write anything. Okay, I got you.
0: He had to issue that stay.
1: So they had to fight because he was complaining.
0: Because he and Clarence had to go off and scream and bitch and moan in their... in their ridiculous dissents, which are insane.
1: So Alito
0: people reading these are like, this is crazy. Not only is Clarence's is just crazy, but Alito goes on. Alito is like turning conspiracy theory. Alito and I think Clarence also alluded to it in his dissent that there is a. What is the word that Alito used? Is it a conspiracy or I forget the exact wording he had, but basically he's saying it's a sneaky tactic on the part of the pro-abortion crowd to try to get around this court's ruling.
1: The pro-abortion.
0: In Dobbs, were the states. So, in other words, he grudgingly admits that, you know, there are some evil states that allow women to make their own choices about their bodies.
1: Oh, yes.
0: And he's not for that at all, but reluctantly he has to right now agree that that's the law. But there are states that are Handmaid's Tale, and he's upsetty pants because the ability to send mifepristone through the mail gets around that.
1: Right. Right. Well, if we had a party that would think big and say, hey, maybe we should expand the courts. Maybe we should even pack the courts. Maybe we should not have this electoral college. We wouldn't have these stupid things. If Joe Biden packed the courts, right, we wouldn't be having this conversation. Right? I mean, this wouldn't be a story.
0: Oh, yeah, yeah, yeah.
1: So, hey, man.
7: That's what happens.
1: Lido. I thought it maybe it's because there was a Phillies game on. He loves the Phillies for some reason. It's just basic. It's weird to think about you liking something, Alito, isn't it? Isn't that weird?
0: And Alito, it was even insulting to the rest of the court. He opens up Justice Alito dissenting. The court's unreasoned order granting stays in this case is remarkable. The court's unreasoned order. So he's saying the seven of you didn't even think about it.
1: Wow. Wow. Unreasoned.
0: Scheme. That's the word he used. What is at stake is the perpetration of a scheme to undermine our decision in Dobbs versus Jackson Women's Health Organization.
1: God, that fucking transphobic fucknut J.K. Rowling wouldn't have written anybody so evil. Wow. I mean, why? You know, that's the thing about the court. Everybody, I think people, you know, Shelby could be a SCOTUS because Shelby knows the difference between right and wrong. That's it. It's not hard. You don't have to be, it's not hard to make.
0: Well, you better have treats available.
1: Whatever. Yeah. Hey, listen, it's not hard to make the right decision on, you don't need a law degree. You just need to be a good person. It's easy, right? Don't you think?
0: He says, some states responded to Dobbs by making it even easier to obtain an abortion than it was before, and that is their prerogative. Other states, including Louisiana, made abortion illegal except in narrow circumstances. But Louisiana's efforts have been thwarted by a certain medical providers, private organizations, and states that abhor laws like Louisiana's and seek to undermine their enforcement.
1: My God. When my attorney general has these people on the stand asking, Alito, do you know that Clarence is taking all these illegal trips, not reporting anything on all these drugs? Do you guys share any ecstasy when you hang out with Harlan? What's his name?
0: Crow.
1: Yeah. What about that? We know it's a corrupt court, and we're sitting here listening to this garbage. What, instead of yelling at each other, why don't you guys just beat the shit out of one another? I would be fine with that.
0: The evil Jellicles are losing their minds.
1: They're upset.
0: This one says, unbelievable. The U.S. Supreme Court restored widespread access to the abortion pill.
1: You're going to be upset when the tides turn, though, aren't you?
0: Pure evil, it says. This is pure evil, they say.
1: Oh, you have no idea what's coming. The country's not going to put up with this bullshit forever.
0: This one says, our Supreme Court is shit. They don't care about life. Only their lives matter to them. SCOTUS blocked lower court limits, preserving access to the abortion pill.
1: Hey, assholes, the Nazis, they were around a long fucking time. And then one day, they were gone. And they were gone, and they were in jail, and they were at The Hague. And there was retribution, and there was justice, and it was a sad fucking day. Clarence, Alito. This maggot shit, the fate is sealed on this maggot shit. It is going to go poorly for the maggots. That is guaranteed. That is guaranteed, snowflakes. You're going to be sad. Womp.
0: Thomas, noting that mailing mifepristone is illegal in Louisiana, took aim at the drug makers, saying that they were not entitled to block a court order based on lost profits from their criminal enterprise.
1: Oh my God.
0: He calls the drug makers of mifepristone a criminal enterprise, which it's a pharmaceutical company, so I'm sure they are a criminal enterprise, but not in the way we think.
1: Someone needs
0: not in the way he means it.
1: This guy has to be on the stand, and he has to be, hey, what about these fucking drugs you accepted from Harlem? What about these plane rides? Are you a junkie? This guy is such a hypocrite. He's talking about illegality. Didn't you make this Harlan guy erect a statue for your English teacher? Some bullshit like that? You remember that?
0: Kind of. Yeah.
1: This court is corrupt. There you go. This is not a court. This is a political action committee of Nazis. And this one Gorsuch didn't want to wear a mask when Sotomayor said she would like him to because she wasn't feeling.
0: But again,
1: well,
0: this is just kind of a punt. Let's not get too excited.
1: Because
0: the court, it's going back to the lower courts. It's going to burble its way back to these assholes, and they can say, "Well, you know, we kept the stay," but that doesn't mean they have to rule.
1: No, it's
0: that it's legal later. This was only the vote on the stay.
1: It's part of it because, like, all they're doing, the shit that they do with women's reproductive rights and shit, less people become OBGYNs, right? Who's making mifepristone? That's got to be a hard business to be in right now, right?
0: I saw, like, some horrific number, like, in Texas of maternal deaths or something is like, skyrocketing in Texas since the...
1: Didn't Trump, in one of his stupid bills, take away funding for the office that tabulates all this bullshit?
0: Oh, yeah. That's
1: so there. I bet it's worse. This country, if you want to talk about an emperor with no fucking clothes, when we finally figure out how that war in Iran's going, we finally figure out what this country really looks like, because we don't know, right? Because they fuck with all the tracking and the people that do the research and tell us how fucked up we are. God, more siren action. And they're going farther down. God, this is literally on fire, this country today.
0: So there you go. I mean, it's good to see Alito and Thomas being miserable and bitching and pissing and moaning, but you know, don't get your hopes up because I'm sure I like beer and The Handmaid's Tale might jump over to the other side.
1: There's obvious corruption with Kavanaugh and all the other fuck nuts. I'm sure Gorsuch is a cunt in some really bad way. But we know that Clarence's wife organized some of the insurrection. Why is that? I mean, I have to wonder how people aren't in the streets about that. He's an insurrectionist. At the very least, he's married to an insurrectionist, right?
0: Yeah. She busloads of protesters and or countries, you know, patriots.
1: We're sleepwalking into this shit. It's like that is that should be. That's insane that you say that. Like the wife of the SCOTUS of a SCOTUS is an insurrectionist.
0: So, that's one story. Now, this other story will lead us to a couple of really amazing clips. This is, you remember Sebastian Gorka?
1: Oh, yeah. The guy Sebastian with the big Gorka. Nazi. I have a Prussian cross tattooed to my penis.
0: He wears that, I think it's a Hungarian, some Hungarian Nazi-esque
1: war medal
0: pin always of some group that's you know had ties to Nazis. Cartoonish character.
1: Yes.
0: He was on some chat show, some shitty interview show. And he was talking about, you know, he's like a counter-terrorism guy in Trump's administration this time around.
1: Sebastian Gorka. It's like a guy you can't even take in. He's like Harvey. Oh, God, I'm having deja vu. Remember Harvey Korman's character in Young Frankenstein?
0: Yeah.
1: He's that guy. I don't even remember his name.
0: So here's part of his interview.
1: Okay.
8: However, there are things within our laws that you are not allowed to say, right? The freedom of speech does not extend to inciting violence or threatening the lives of specific individuals. That is not permissible. Beyond that, we will map. We haven't talked much about it, but if you read the counterterrorism strategy, it's a very clear document. We don't shy away from telling the world what we're going to do. We are going to map out these individuals. We are going to identify them. We're going to find this is God bless Scott Bessent, you know, Cash Patel, AG, the acting AG Todd Blanche. The money trail is the most important thing. You look at these from the river to the sea, bring the intifada to the streets of America. It's so interesting. You're on the campus of Berkeley or you're on the streets of New York, and everybody has exactly the same placard, printed the same font.
1: Placard.
8: That's a little bit strange. So, you know, I can't discuss, you know, ongoing operations, but the importance of malign foreign actors who leverage domestic fellow travelers. We lived this for 40 years during the Cold War. We will get to the bottom of all of it, whether it's the Singham Network, whether it's Iran, whether it's Russia, whether it's anybody else. Our mission is to uphold the Constitution and at the same time protect Americans from violence.
0: It's Wagner music. So there's Sebastian saying basically, if you insult. Now remember, they're talking about violence, but to him, saying Trump should be removed from office would qualify.
1: Right? Wasn't he a character witness for Chud the Builder?
0: And he is also in the same interview.
1: How the fuck, Jesus, did you guys create this Gorka guy? I mean, you got a lot to answer for today. Number one, Chud, what's up with that? And this guy. Does anybody need this guy?
0: He also was talking.
1: Yeah. Ooh, how sad.
0: And in the same, let me see if I can find the exact quote.
1: Hey, Gorka, your mom couldn't find any mifepristone to take.
0: Here he is.
9: Here's what Tucker actually said that led him to be accused of.
0: Okay. So, Gorka goes on, to take shots at, here we go.
8: I'm not sure that Nick Fuentes or Tucker Carlson are conservatives. If you are lauding a Sharia law, if you are saying that, there are Muslim states that seem to be better qualitatively than America in terms of freedom and prosperity, I'm not sure that means you're part of the conservative movement. So if you remove those individuals and you understand that they're not conservatives, what's left? I'm not sure.
1: So he's, what is he talking about?
0: Well, he's saying that the part of the right that is anti-Israel.
1: Oh, okay.
0: Are not conservatives.
1: Yeah. Right. Wait, since when are any of you guys conservatives or anything other than a bunch of fucknut Nazis? Nick Fuentes, I'm sorry, Nick Fuentes, Bob the Builder, Chud the Fucknut, Sebastian Gorka, Clarence Thomas, Scalita, you guys are all fucking Nazis to me. I don't know. Right.
0: He says that. He's talking about Tucker, who made a comment about Sharia law being safer than parts of New York City. So he's shitting on.
1: That's the stupidest. Shit.
0: And I'm sure Gorka was torn because he's like, I agree. Oh, well, yeah, you know.
1: Yeah, how do you not like Sharia law, right? Isn't it up right up their alley?
0: It's not their Christian Sharia.
1: But
0: they
1: shit,
0: want their
1: dude.
0: Christian Sharia.
1: It's saying, you know, apples and bananas. I don't know.
0: So the other side is now reacting to this.
1: Right, okay. Which would be Nick and who's the skater guy that gets paid by Putin?
0: Tim Pool.
1: Joe Rogan, right? Joe Rogan's on this side, the other side. Yeah. Joe Rogan, Theo Vaughn, Shane Gillis, all these comedians are on the Fuente.
0: Oh, side. Yeah.
1: On the Fuente side. Sure. Would all the bros.
0: Guess so. I would guess so.
1: They love it.
0: So Nick Fuentes, I don't think we have any audio yet on Nick Fuentes.
1: Nick Fuentes hates Sebastian Gorka.
0: Oh yeah. Yeah.
1: Is there any clips of him talking about Sebastian Gorka? Because he must talk about his voice. Don't
0: well, and
1: you think?
0: And Gorka also kind of intimates that they're terrorists, and that people like them, could be designated as terrorists.
1: Right, like himself, like Gorka, or them. Nick Fuentes.
0: Yeah. Trump senior director for counterterrorism, Sebastian Gorka.
1: Jesus, that's his job.
0: Name dropped Tucker Carlson and Nick Fuentes during an interview after being asked whether the Trump administration was monitoring right wing extremism.
1: What does that mean? They are right wing. They're monitoring themselves. Then
0: this was, I'm sure, a real hard hitting interview at Breitbart.
1: Okay.
0: The Breitbart guy said, let's come back to right-wing extremism. Do you regard it as a threat at all? I mean, is there any? I guess that's the question. I'm assuming there's a little bit because it's a big country. This is Breitbart. There's a little bit of everything, but is there really anything? And Gorka said, right now, we are not seeing comparable trend lines to violence on the right as we see on the left.
1: God, it's like this... Go ahead.
0: It's up to people like you. I'm not a political analyst anymore. I'm a counterterrorism government employee. But we have to have an effective, accurate snapshot on who are part of the conservative movement today. Because I would say to you, I'm not sure that Nick Fuentes or Tucker are conservatives. So that's when we roll into the clip that I already played. But the setup is right-wing extremists.
1: Yeah. Weren't they all that, though?
0: Yeah, but he's talking about designating people like Nick.
1: Oh, yeah. Nick.
0: And Tucker as right-wing extremists.
1: Oh, please. Lock them up. Why not? I love this. Guys, lock each other up. I was hoping Clarence and Alito would do a little Wakanda fight at the waterfall. I thought that's what we were getting to. Didn't Boebert and Marjorie Taylor Greene beat the shit out of each other in a locker room for Congress?
0: There was allegedly some physical altercation, I think.
1: Nick, I think you could beat the shit out of Tucker, right?
0: So, we do have a third party.
1: Holy shit.
0: Ringing in. Haven't really heard anything from... from Nick or Tucker specifically yet responding to Gorka.
1: Okay.
0: So I don't think. This was like last evening, I think it came out.
1: So a new player is entering?
0: Well, a third person who is on the same team.
1: As
0: Nick Fuentes.
1: Can I guess?
0: Yes.
1: Who is Rick Wiles?
0: No.
1: Damn!
0: No.
1: Fuck, I thought I had that. Rick Wiles hates Jewish people, right?
0: Oh, yeah.
1: I'm sorry. Even say that. What a dumb thing to say to being on the show. It's like.
0: I think Rick Wiles is probably pissed that his somebody's trying to. They've stolen his thunder because he's pretty.
1: When was the last time you were at where did he go to? True News went to some.
0: Davos.
1: Yeah. Did you go to Davos recently?
0: Yeah.
1: No.
0: Here we go. Strap in.
1: Okay. Oh, I know who this is.
0: Who?
1: Alex?
0: Ding!
1: Yeah, from his little webcam studio, wherever he is with the map. Do you have video?
0: Alex Jones has some fucking opinions.
8: However, there are things within our laws you are not allowed to say, right? The freedom of speech.
0: This is Alex playing the clip of Gorka. Okay. I'm going to skip through that. And get to Alex... in his basement with the map behind him.
8: We're going to find.
0: Listen to this.
8: This is God bless Scott Besson.
10: You know, you're going to find us.
8: AG Todd Blood.
10: I'm Sebastian Gorka. I have giant testicles. Just ask Lindsey Graham and his bubble wand. I have huge elephant testicles. I am an American. You are the enemy, and you should watch what you're saying. We are investigating you.
0: Oh, God, I wish he would have become an actor instead.
1: Yeah, you know what? I really do
0: wish Alex, his life would have turned out.
1: Some of these fancy
0: that he would have entered the theater.
1: These acting programs, you need to really get out there and find these people young because that's good. That's good. I mean,
0: oh, God, he's hilarious.
1: Alex, I'm confused. I thought you guys were buds. I just would've...
0: Well, they were at one point, but now they're turning on him. Trump turned on him and said he's crazy.
1: Where did you... Hey. Let's ask the important question. Nobody's told me where that map came from. Was it there? And you
10: we're
1: just were like
10: watching you.
0: AlexJonesLive.com.
10: And we got another clip from Gorka, also known as the Grand Gay Whale.
1: Does he have any screens? Is it no
10: goes
1: screens?
10: Even further with his calls for censorship and control. From our nation, Gorka and the U.S. counterterrorism team want to identify and track people for their speech. Here it is, back to back.
8: However, there are things within our laws that you are not allowed to say.
0: I was going to let it play because I think he's going to talk over it. So I know we just heard this. But I was going to play it again so that let it play so because Alex might.
10: However, he loves the most fake royal regal. However, I'm watching you. You better watch out. Did I tell you I'm a gay whale? Continue, please.
8: That does not extend to inciting violence.
10: Start it over. Stop. Start the clip over.
1: Shit.
10: We must have full whale exposure. I don't want him claiming we edited the clip to be deceptive. He's trying always to sound like Prince Charles, all right? Let's listen to the man that just became a U.S. citizen in 2012 tell us that he will rout the enemy.
0: He just crossed his eyes. He's smiling.
1: Wait, does he still have a nice microphone, or what's he using?
0: I don't recognize that. I don't know. I'm sure it's a decent microphone.
1: Hey, Sandy Hook parents, you should guy.
0: But he does literally just have a giant paper map of the world behind him. With like a fluorescent lamp on the floor, obviously lighting
1: it. Has he paid the Sandy Hook parents what he owes them?
0: You should see the screen cap, by the way.
1: Has he paid them yet?
0: No. That's his Gorka. He's doing his Gorka voice there.
10: Watch yourselves. I'm mapping you. I'm watching you. I am Gorka. Who battles Godzilla? Gorka. It's like a giant obese blob. But can it be Godzilla? Here he is.
0: Like a giant blob. But can it be Godzilla?
1: Hey, Alex, did you ever... You obviously auditioned for Saturday Night Live. Can we see your audition packet? I'm curious. How is he not on Saturday Night Live? And Sandy Hook parents, I'm just telling you right now, that microphone he's talking into is yours, and the map is yours, right? And he ain't paid you. He owes you all this shit. Somebody should give you guys his microphone, because that's not fair, right?
0: Here's him in the car when the news first came out.
1: Okay.
10: I've been warning everyone that this was coming in the last few months, and now it's here. Sebastian Gorka, Trump's new head of counterterrorism, was interviewed by the editor-in-chief of Breitbart yesterday. And when asked, well, are there just left-wing terrorist groups on your new national counterterrorism directive you put out? And he said, well, yes, because you can't really count Tucker Carlson and Nick Fuentes as conservatives. essentially saying they're extremists or terrorists. And then the editor goes on to say, well, they should be investigated for working for foreign governments, meaning Qatar or Iran. Something that Tucker a few months ago was told by high-level sources that he is under criminal investigation. And then Laura Loomer came out and took credit for it and said that she was the one that fingered him. Who knows if that's true?
0: Not that kind of finger.
1: Okay, geez, Laura.
0: Or possibly, I don't know. Oh, thanks, Laura.
1: I got the Hunter virus on my index.
10: Lies incessantly and is delusional. But what I do know is that it was declassified last year by the Trump administration. Starting in 2013, Obama put me under national security investigation by the Boston office and directed Comey to carry it out. And then I was under investigation

0: in control of most of the Trump administration now, other than Robert F. Kennedy Jr. and people like Tulsi Gabbard. And so everything they tried.
1: Oh, God, he's glazing RFK Jr. and Tulsi.
2: God, I mean.
1: Who nobody ever sees anymore.
2: Am I getting this wrong? Didn't Timothy McVeigh, part of the reason he did Oklahoma City was because of Ruby Ridge? Or am I getting him mixed up with?
1: Who are you asking?
2: Well, you know.
1: Now it's a psyop.
2: Right. What about
1: they staged it. You heard, he just said it. Oh, they staged Oklahoma.
2: They staged it? Boy, I want to meet the director that staged that. You can only shoot that scene once.
1: Well, he didn't he just recently claim that, kind of say shitty things about Sandy Hook again? I thought we played that clip.
2: And he just called someone a liar.
1: Yeah.
2: You said somebody else was a liar, but dude, you're like a capital L liar. You defamed people.
0: Four, they're not going to do again. And they blame Tucker Carlson and Nick Fuentes and myself and others like Candace Owens, Megyn Kelly, for being critical of the Iran war and other issues where Trump broke his promises. And they think the sliding poll numbers are because of us criticizing him, not Trump breaking his promises with his constituency. Because the average Trump supporter is not like a cult-like Democrat that'll sit there and be used and abused. Yeah. So this is a really, really big issue. And I've already had, you know, Todd Blanche, when he was deputy AG, the Democrat lawyer, kill Ed Martin's investigation into the DOJ.
1: Anyway, blah, blah, blah, blah, blah. He's in the car. He's not driving for once, which is nice.
2: Who is in charge of collecting the money that goes to Sandy Hook? The judge said, found that Alex Jones, for defamation, owes this much money.
1: Yeah.
2: Right? And he hasn't paid it.
1: Yeah.
2: I would be pissed. If I'm a Sandy Hook parent, I'm watching him talk on that microphone. Like, that's my microphone. That's my map. That jacket. How much is that suit that fits him? That's got to be an expense. I mean, in terms of just material that you spent, is that a $300 suit he's got on?
1: Gorka?
2: No, Alex.
1: Alex is not wearing a suit.
2: He had a suit jacket, didn't he?
1: Oh, and the other clip. Yeah, this is a different clip. Yeah.
2: That's their suit jacket.
1: Not in the car.
2: And then when he was in the car filming the thing, that's the Sandy Hook parents. That's their car. That's his, their microphone, their map.
1: So that's what's going on there. They're Alex leaping to the defense of Nick Fuentes and Tucker Carlson. And
2: I bet he can leap.
1: We're TBD on what Nick will have to say today. He's probably saying it right now. But we do have Nick commenting on an earlier story.
2: Yes.
1: That we did here. This is Nick talking about Chud the Builder.
2: Hey, okay. Shit. Chode.
3: Praying that Chud has at least one wignet on his jury and no grow eyebrows. Free Chud.
1: This is somebody who sent him $20.
2: Okay.
1: Saying, praying that Chud has at least one wingnet on his jury. That's one of and no groypers. Free Chud.
2: Free Chud.
1: Because Nick Fuentes said this about him.
4: So I see a lot of people on the timeline defending this behavior saying, yeah, well, we should be able to say the N-word. I don't know. I don't want to be a victim of crime. I don't actually necessarily want to be out in public confronting black people, calling them niggers. Like, don't want to do that. I don't think people should be fired for uttering the word. And I think it's a funny word. I don't think it should be treated like a blasphemy. But let's be honest, it's not a nice thing to say.
1: Jesus,
4: it's actually
1: Christ.
4: Not a very nice thing to say.
1: But you notice his first reason is, I don't want to get beat up.
2: Yeah.
1: Not, I don't want to say it. I don't want to get beat up. Grudgingly, he'll admit that it's not a nice thing to say.
2: I think his parents, the people that gave birth to this person, should be studied for science. Because I don't understand. This is the weirdest take I've ever heard on the N-word.
4: And I don't know that we should actually be out there saying, hey, man, we should be able to go up to black people and start blasting a slur that offends them without expecting them to be offended. Was that really ever the rallying cry? To me, it was more like, stop smoking weed in public, stop driving on the shoulder, talk more quietly, don't be on speakerphone all the time. It's more things like that.
2: Jesus Christ, dude.
4: So I don't know what creating two obnoxious underclasses of victims. I don't know what that does for anybody. I don't know that lowering ourselves to their level is actually the solution. So before, we had an underclass of

0: offensive, inconsiderate people breaking laws, not paying their credit card off, getting in trouble with the law, bothering everybody. So, you know what we're going to do? We're going to become an obnoxious, inconsiderate underclass of permanent victims, getting in trouble.
1: Oh, my God. You just described MAGA.
2: You're describing yourself.
1: You perfectly described MAGA.
2: He called someone obnoxious. Come on, Nick. You can't call people obnoxious. You know why? Because you
0: getting in trouble with the law, bothering everybody. So you know what we're going to do? We're going to become an obnoxious, inconsiderate underclass of permanent victims, getting in trouble with the law, having, you know what I'm saying? Like, at a certain point, we need to choose to rise above all of it. We have to choose to be better. We have to choose to be better than that, better than what they want us to be.
2: Well,
0: better than them. And we have to shine for everyone else to follow. That's a choice. So I saw that. I feel sorry for him. I feel sorry for him. I feel bad for him. I pity him. He screwed up royally, and now he is done.
2: Well,
0: because what's going to happen, they threw the book at this guy. So he's facing some serious problems. He's got a record, so there's going to be no leniency.
1: He shot a guy.
2: Leniency?
1: He shot a guy. He provoked a fight and shot the guy multiple times.
2: Yeah.
1: And now they have camera footage, security camera footage, showing that the guy didn't attack him. He pulled out the gun. And that's when the guy attacked him because he thought he was going to get shot.
2: I mean, and even in Tennessee, I would imagine you show these clips of this guy. I mean, I imagine part of the prosecution will be showing, well, this is what Chud does. We're going to enter into evidence some of the videos that he posts. And this jury is going to watch this video.
1: Oh, right.
2: They're going to hate this guy.
0: Because what's going to happen, they threw the book at this guy. So he's facing some serious problems. He's got a record. So there's going to be no leniency. And then he's got all these tweets. He's got a mountain of tweets saying, I'm inevitably going to shoot somebody. I'm inevitably going to kill one of you. How's that going to play in front of the judge? Not so funny now, huh? Let's say he goes to jail for 10 years. You think on year 8, he's going to feel good about his civil rights martyrdom to IRL stream and provoke people screaming and saying provocative things? I'm not so sure. So, yeah, it's very sad. And look, two wrongs don't make a right.
2: Fuck you.
0: We do have a problem with that other underclass. Let's not become like them. Let's rise above them.
1: Oh, let's rise above
2: just
1: them.
2: Just maced people that
1: such a fucking
2: showed
1: racist.
2: Up at your fucking door. And you're violent. I mean, I don't know. He's an effective, this Nick Fuentes is an effective cult leader for his dumb groypers because they don't know how he feels about them. He always leaves them guessing. They don't know how daddy feels about them. You know, it's like that was a weird take.
3: Farmer sent $20, praying that Chud has at least one wignet on his jury and no grow eyebrows. Free Chud.
0: I say send him to jail. Honestly, I don't think what he did was defensible. What, like, yeah, at a certain point, if you're running around with a gun antagonizing people and then you shoot somebody, like, it's one thing if somebody attacks you for no reason and you shoot them. It's another thing if it's like, here I am with my live stream where I provoke confrontations. I hope I don't have to kill anybody today. Like, I don't know, man. I wish that he could just reform and, you know, they give him a slap on the wrist and he doesn't do anything again. But that's just, I mean, that was going to happen no matter what.
3: Lana Del Rey Groyper sent $20. Scorpion Groyper sent $50.
0: Right.
3: Do we support Chud and donate to his legal fund?
0: No.
3: He's white after all and blacks always support blacks no matter what. Or do we not? And let this be an example that will never support the wignet behavior?
1: Got $50.
2: What kind
1: Do we
2: people?
1: Support, this is Scorpion Groyper sent $50. Do we support Chud and donate to his legal fund? He's white after all and blacks always support blacks no matter what. Or do we not, and let this be an example that will never support that wingnut behavior?
2: How did you find your audience, Nick? I mean, how did you
3: people that will never support that wingnut behavior?
0: I wouldn't encourage any more of that.
3: Base farmer sent $20.
1: He doesn't. Nick says don't donate.
2: Wow. I swear, what a weird guy. He's like, I still don't understand what he means. You're not supposed to say the N-word, or you are?
1: Not out in the street,
2: oh,
1: where you may be attacked. Oh, I guess
2: from the safety of your Burnwood studio. So
1: yeah.
2: Make sure you shut the windows so a crossbow. Yeah.
0: And people now say he's a martyr. He's a martyr. Well, the black people were chimping out. Well, I don't know. If I were standing around and
1: I think there might be some unbeeped N-words coming up again. I apologize.
0: A black person was live streaming near me and they started saying things offensive to white people. Yeah, maybe I would feel a certain type of way about that. Maybe isn't that sort of our whole thing? And there's something.
1: Didn't you mace and push a woman down the steps who simply knocked on your door?
2: Dude, that this guy, his fans want, they send him money because they want Nick to say, what a good idea you said, right? Or I
1: guess. I mean, but
2: maybe
1: he,
2: they like this.
1: He's very abusive. He's to his audience, though. I think they're subs.
2: I think the Groypers.
1: And he's their dom.
2: The Groypers have to be put in an institution.
0: Maybe. Isn't that sort of our whole thing? And there's something ironic about that. You have a lot of people who are pro-white, and it's all about racial pride, and it's all about beating their chest, and it's all about saying, oh, you know, I'm white. Don't try that stuff around me. Don't insult white people around me. So much racial pride. But then there's this double standard where it seems that white people want to go out in some cases and offend the sensibilities of other people. They feel emboldened, for example, to use harmful stereotypes about other people, say racial slurs about other people, be provocative towards other people, and that's fine. That's free speech. That's funny. Hey, man, can't you take a joke? Hey, man, it's just a word. And when black people get pissed off or take umbrage or they attack, oh, well, you're chimping out. But then when the roles are reversed, if somebody says something anti-white, if someone says something exclusionary to white people, it's those same white people that puff up their chest and say, how dare you? You would never say that about a minority, this, that, and the other. How much abuse have you? Let's just be perfectly.
1: It's amazing. And then he'll talk about it 2 seconds later. He's going to say, I mean, we know they are violent. he's so bizarre.
2: He's fucking with these people. He's manipulating them. He's fucking with them. They come in and they say exactly what Nick Fuentes would want to hear, and then he calls him an idiot and talks in circles. I don't know.
1: It's kind of like with Trump people. I mean, they love that he's abusive and nasty, especially to reporters, especially to female reporters. No, you're a stupid person. Did you see that? He's doing this like almost every time now.
2: Yeah.
1: That he's being interviewed. No, yeah. You're stupid. No, that's a very dumb thing to say. You're a horrible person. You're horrible.
2: Right. Right.
1: Almost every interview.
2: I mean, you know, the Kung Flu. What? Remember when he asked the one, the journalist, will you ask China about the Kung
1: Flu?
2: Oh,
1: yeah.
2: Shit like that.
1: We gotta get out of here. Have a great weekend, everybody. Thanks for joining us. Thanks for buying shit through the Amazon link, crabdiving.com/Amazon. 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
1: I want you to have a great weekend, everybody. We'll hit you up again on Monday. Bye-bye.
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I said, Holmes, come on, woo. What's a brother gotta do to get free food? You better wash some dishes, baby, on that Chinese taco truck.

0: What do you have to lose by trying something new like Trump? What the hell do you have to lose? You have to lose. You have to lose.
1: Mr. Trump is so stupid. My God, my God.
0: We won with poorly educated. I love the poorly educated.
2: And we ought to have a prayer called the goddamn prayer. Goddamn them to hell, please.
3: Sean Spicer, our press secretary, gave alternative facts to that.
0: But you know what? You don't impeach people when they're doing a good job.
4: We're going to go in there. We're going to impeach the motherfucker.
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6: Good and happy Wednesday, everybody. 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Holy yay. Crap, thanks for listening.
7: Sorry, oh. That was an ill-timed yay.
6: That was a happy.
7: Yay.
6: Happy. No, I had a gallery.
7: I had a thought, and I know this messes with the flow of everything, but why did God make it so we have 7 days in the week? Like, why do we do that? Why do we have Wednesday is my question. Like, why do we do this?
6: You know, didn't it have to do with the moon cycles and shit like
7: no,
6: that?
7: No, what, from what book of the...
6: Oh, in the Bible?
7: Of Lord of the Rings. Sorry, the Bible.
6: I don't think...
7: This isn't Jesus?
6: I don't think there's a thou shalt have 7 days in
7: why
6: the
7: did
6: week.
7: We... Okay. Jesus, why didn't you give us a three-day weekend every week? Why is it 2 and 5? That's not fair. Is that fair?
6: Well, that's called unions.
7: Okay. We should do
6: and
7: that.
6: And probably the only reason it started being weekends off was that they would give you Sunday off for Jesus.
7: Yeah. Okay. But then that
6: so
7: makes...
6: Could, so you could go, you know, pretend to be religious and shit, and then...
7: That's fun. That's real fun.
6: And then they just added Saturday. But, I mean, we have unions to thank for weekends and shit.
7: Or else we wouldn't have any?
6: Of course not.
7: Yeah, look, man.
6: You don't think these motherfuckers
7: would
6: love to get rid of any kind of paid vacation, everything.
7: Shit.
6: Everything they'd love to get rid of.
7: But they have so much.
6: They want more.
7: Oh, guys. Shit. Okay.
6: They want it all.
7: Okay. Go on with the thing. I didn't mean to.
6: Thanks for buying shit through the Amazon link at crabdiving.com/Amazon. Use that link every time you go to buy shit at Amazon. We get a little commish. Doesn't cost you fuck. Just helps us out here, Mr. Bezos.
7: Oh, yeah, that guy, right? Money. That's who you mean.
6: Yeah. Hmm. He cares so much about the people working in his shipping centers.
7: I just learned how much...
6: And making sure they have enough diapers.
7: You better start making diapers and Patriot missiles because they're blowing through both.
6: Thanks for joining us on our social media at Crab Diving. We're on a few of them, but we only really pay attention to X.
7: Yay.
6: Mainly, and to the Blue Sky. And
7: yeah.
6: Thanks for sending us stories and shit and chatting with us.
7: Yay.
6: In our DMs and stuff. Let's get going. I've got, a whole bunch of stuff. Sorry, my stomach is...
7: That's okay.
6: He's doing flippers today for some reason. Commie Pinko Liberal. HuffPo.
7: 9!
6: I was going to say, I wonder if they're going out of their way to pick horrible pictures of Trump, but,
7: yeah.
6: You know, there's no real good ones now.
7: No, you go get a good one. And work hard on it,
6: but
7: guys.
6: But this is a picture of him...
7: Let me see.
6: ...with the white lips. Did you see that?
7: My mom told me about it.
6: Yeah.
7: It's crazy looking. He looks healthy to me. What are you talking about?
6: It's like what happened.
7: Get that doctor who said he was healthy. And
6: who gave him the cum shade of lip gloss?
7: Is he eating chalk or something? I mean, how do you,
6: it's really
7: what's
6: it's
7: wrong
6: literally,
7: with him?
6: It's literally
7: does
6: white.
7: He have a fucking doctor?
6: A bunch
7: does
6: of
7: he?
6: Them. Yeah.
7: Oh my God, I'd be ashamed of myself. Dr. Ronnie, I'd be ashamed of myself. Oh, I'm that guy's doctor over there. He's overweight, in a diaper. His lips are chalky. His hands are like little balloons full of blood. He's stroking out. I'd be embarrassed. Isn't that going to hurt your future business? Like, this is my star patient. He's fucking falling apart.
6: The HuffPost, so that picture, and then a picture of the East Wing Construzione going on. It says ballroom burnout question mark.
7: Yay. It's not, you're not gonna, oh, I hate this.
6: I think Trump's gonna be particularly filling his diaper over the fact, it's a diaper theme today, the Republicans in the Senate are kind of balking at giving $1 billion for this ridiculous ballroom.
7: Oh, come on, bitches.
6: And
7: you did the big, beautiful bill.
6: Now,
7: yeah,
6: taking a moment from checking to make sure his son's night on Grindr.
7: Yes.
6: House Speaker Mike Johnson.
7: God.
6: Is now.
8: Just coughing.
6: Yeah. She kind of inhaled that last treat.
7: Oh, okay. Just. You're going to get more treats. Relax.
6: House Speaker Mike Johnson, Republican from Louisiana.
7: Louisiana is in charge. That is fucked up. That's so
6: suggested
7: fucked up.
6: Senate Republicans might drop a controversial proposal to provide $1 billion for President Trump's ballroom.
7: What does that mean?
6: Johnson noted that the Senate bill is still in. Go drink some water, Shell. Go get some water. Is still in, quote, draft form. And needs to, Ryan's pointing to her water dish, and she's like, it's my fucking water dish. What are you doing?
7: You have a communication issue.
6: She's not getting those buttons.
7: God.
6: There's a thing now. It's all over the YouTubes
7: those.
6: And everything. No, I veto. It's this dog, many dogs, several of these dogs that have these TikTok or YouTube shorts or YouTube accounts. And they have these buttons that you can program, you can record your voice basically saying a word.
7: Oh, is that how you do it? You record what you want it to say. It's not preloaded with.
6: No. Okay. No. And so like some people will say treat, some people will say snack, you know, or whatever. So, and then they put a symbol on it that, will let the dog identify it. And you teach the dog that stepping on that button.
7: Shit, that take one time with
6: if
7: her.
6: It says, oh my God, can you imagine? No, if it was treat, it would, I'd be sitting here.
7: Treat, treat, treat, treat, treat, treat, treat, treat, treat, treat, treat, treat, treat, treat, treat, treat, treat, treat, treat, treat, treat, treat, treat, treat, treat, treat, treat, treat, 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
6: A billion.
7: I heard this thing about how Tim Apple is investing about yearly in China with
9: China
7: manufacturing like 55 motherfucking billion dollars a year. Trump needs 1 billion? That's it?
6: Yeah.
7: Trump, go tell Tim Apple you put his family in jail unless he costs up a billion. That's what you guys do. Just go do
6: Why
7: it.
6: Why don't Trump pay for it his fucking self?
7: Yeah.
6: With some of his crypto scam money.
7: Do it with the Melania coin. The Melanoma coin. $1 billion? Fuck this. It's supposed to be privately funded, you fucking assholes. That's what they said, right?
6: Representative Nicola Lota said, people are choosing their words carefully, but most of us are under the assumption that this initiative is going to die. Because a lot of folks think the $200 million towards the ballroom at a time when Americans are paying $4.50 for gas, those two things don't mix. even sounds like he's from New York.
7: Goodfellas or something? You went to the audition. They said no. Jeez, where's
6: Nick LaLota?
7: Nick, you're not choosing your words carefully. You're stupid. And it takes you a long time to talk because you're thinking of what word.
6: Those two things don't mix.
7: He's in construction, right? Who is this? Like cement or something? Mix. Is he a legislator?
6: Yeah, he's a representative from New York.
7: Is he a Republican?
6: Of course.
7: Fuck. Voting? What are we doing with this voting thing?
6: Oh, he looks exactly like you would think. I just looked up his picture.
7: You're not even a Five Lines or Less in Sopranos. Fuck you. Nick Lode. What are we doing, America?
6: Nicholas
7: Who are
6: Joseph,
7: you voting on?
6: Nicholas Joseph LaLota is an American politician serving since 2023 as U.S. representative for New York's 1st District, Republican.
7: Was he in the UFC or something? I mean, what's his background?
6: He's first elected to Congress 22. He's a member of the moderate Republican governance group.
7: Meet the moderate Nazis. The moderate Nazis, not the ones in khakis.
6: Graduated from St. Anthony's High School and went to the United States Naval Academy. He was in the Navy for 8 years. He earned an MBA when he got out and then got his JD from Hofstra University. So he's a lawyer.
7: That's where
6: he served as chief of staff.
7: Christopher Walken went to Hofstra.
6: Suffolk County presiding officer Kevin McCaffrey. Who the fuck is we're supposed to know who this is? He also served on the Suffolk Board of Elections. Okay, blah, blah, blah, blah.
7: And Kevin McCaffrey.
6: As a trustee. Oh, for the village of Amityville, New York.
7: Oh, Jaws, right.
6: Where the horror was.
7: They didn't shut the beach down.
6: No, Amityville Horror was the house that where the walls bled.
7: Amity Island.
6: Amity was the island in the, yeah.
7: Oh, okay. Fuck.
6: Shit. So there you go. That's LaLota.
7: LaLode. Boy, I tell you what. La bar is LaLo.
6: Oh, he's pro-LGBT rights.
7: In what way, LaLota?
6: LaLota publicly expressed opposition to any attempts to repeal the Respect for Marriage Act or otherwise undermine Obergefell versus Hodge.
7: Damn!
6: Hodge's ruling saying if governing is going to be in the marriage business, it cannot discriminate based upon any of the protected classes, including sexual orientation.
7: Damn, well,
6: look at that. He is New York, so...
7: Jeez, LaLota.
6: He can't... He's probably closer to the city. He can't be too insanely MAGA.
7: So if LaLota exists, why does somebody like Mike Johnson? Never mind. Just why is he the speaker? Because he's just dumb as dirt. Right?
6: Well, nobody wanted to do it after Matt Gaetz got rid of McCarthy.
7: Oh my God, that's gonna be in your bio, Mike. Mike Johnson was the Speaker of the House when absolutely no one wanted to fucking do it. Kevin McCarthy, you got Kevin McCarthy's, what is that word? Leftovers, really. Sloppy seconds.
6: Yeah.
7: Shit, man. That is, God, Mike, that's sad. That really is sad. When you were named Speaker, did your wife, was she like, what?
6: Can you aim your mic a little? Oh, there you go. Sorry. Thank you.
7: Is it better?
6: Shit. Yeah, I'm checking the levels and stuff there.
7: Shelby should have noticed that in the sound check.
6: Over to the Drudge Report.
7: God.
6: And just to show, you know, again, I go on X and it's just so annoying.
7: Right.
6: Because the MAGA tree, even though I have it set on following, so it's only people we follow.
7: Okay.
6: You know, Elmo sneaks up in everyone, but then I see a lot of MAGA shit because a lot of the people we follow will retweet it and say, look at this fucking asshole kind of stuff. You know what I mean?
7: Yeah, yeah.
6: Or make fun of it. And that I do.
7: Right. But that's why you're there.
6: But then I do end up seeing a whole bunch of just, you know, MAGA tree shit. And I forgot my point.
7: You just see a bunch of weird shit and a lot of grok probably.
6: Well, yeah, but the thing is, you know, they try to own people with grok, and often grok owns them.
7: Yeah. Grok owns you guys. The guy you made is already smarter than you.
6: Over at the Drudge Report, the headline there's... so that's why I was looking at the headlines of the Drudge, and that's what made me think of X. Because over on X, a couple of maggots posted, big accounts.
7: Lolota.
6: Posted a picture of the ridiculous state visit that Trump is having over at in China.
7: Jeez.
6: With him getting off of Air Force One and the red carpet and, you know, people, honor guard on either side and all that shit, all the pomp and circumstance and everything. Ugh. And this one guy posted, look at this. President Trump goes over there and gets all this people to cheer for him on the red carpet and everything. And here's a picture of Obama. When Obama went to China, he couldn't even use the front exit. He had to get out of the ass end of Air Force One on just a regular pair of stairs. And there was no, and there was no carpets or anything. And the thing is, that's true.
7: Yes.
6: But that picture was from a G something summit, or it was some summit where everybody was going there. It was not an official state visit. There are pictures of two state visits Obama did make to China.
7: And I bet they're different though, right?
6: And they have a red carpet and people on either side cheering. But these maggots believe it. I was reading some of the comments underneath it, and it's like, oh, you know, that's because we're respected in the world now. Obama was not respected. Of course they made him get out of the back of the bus.
7: Let's say he did. Let's say Obama flew over to China. He flew in the hold with the other dogs and stuff. He slid down the luggage chute, went over to Xi, right? Well, he sees China differently than Trump.
6: Right.
7: He doesn't care about the pomp and circumstance, because whatever they're doing to Trump, they're getting something out of him.
6: They had a huge spread for Trump, and for Obama, they had a card table with bananas and watermelons on it.
7: Trump is going to go over there and beg the people who, in most maggots' point of view, started COVID, right? They developed COVID.
6: Oh, yeah.
7: And now you can beg for help.
6: Fauci helped them develop COVID.
7: And you can beg for help like a little bitch to Iran. Help me with Iran, G, please. Woo, woo, woo, woo, woo.
6: You know what's kind of funny? This is a big shot that Drudge is taking. It's the first headline says the shrinking summit. And it's a Photoshop picture of Xi and Trump. They're facing away from each other.
7: Yes.
6: It's from like the bottom of their sagging nipples upward. But it shows how both of them have the curved spine of really, really old men who have bad posture.
7: Jeez.
6: That's why it says shrinking summit, because they're not as tall as they used to be.
7: Why are we letting these two assholes rule the world? This is insane, guys. Hello, humans. Everybody should see this picture and think about that. That's nuts. Everything's happening because of people like those two guys.
6: That leads to Politico. Says President Donald Trump's ambitions for his summit with Chinese leader Xi Jinping have shrunk from, quote, grand bargain to a plea for help in reopening the Strait of Hormuz.
7: Put your balls in Melania's purse and go over there.
6: And a push for small trade deals.
7: Wow, that sounds so magnificent. Right? I want a small trade deal with my little hands.
6: It says Trump is arriving in Beijing in a role he isn't used to. A supplicant asking for favors. That is not true. Anytime he's met with Putin, he's a supplicant.
7: Right.
6: Offering up his hole for favors.
7: Do you guys not remember when he left that meeting and he was carrying the softball? You can check the soccer ball. You can check your email.
6: Those are two different, but.
7: Oh, two different things?
6: Yeah. I think those are two different things.
7: Right, but it was G6 or And he left. And he looked so sad and submissive, really.
6: Why? How did... God, they must have really put the fear of God into that translator that was in there. Remember, it was just Putin.
7: Well, that wasn't a translator.
6: And a translator and Trump and his translator. And I forget her. I don't even remember her name. But she has to know exactly what happened in that room. And
7: which Trump's translator.
6: I don't know if they paid her off or Putin said that we will kill you.
7: Or Putin was like, you're going to use this translator. She gave us her W-9.
6: Well, and they need a translator. Putin speaks perfect English.
7: And his translator isn't a translator. It's a person that's going to help him. You know, it's a translator.
6: They don't even have any details on the summit. Beijing hasn't provided any summit agenda details. Trump and Xi will discuss, quote, major issues concerning China-U.S. relations and world peace and development.
7: See, this is so funny because I see it like this. He's going over there and she's going to fuck him because he's going to leave. And they're going to say, oh, wow, Trump, how did this amazing summit go? What can you tell us that happened? And he's going to say, we had chocolate cake and, you know. Oh, yeah. What kind
6: of food? Did you see all the girls that were waiting for me? Waving flags.
7: Like the girls on Epstein Island with the SOS help me flags. Jeez.
6: So that's essentially the headline over one of the headlines. The second one. Oh, this one. Melania stays home.
7: Ah, I don't blame her. God, Melania.
6: Melania Trump has not joined Donald on his 2-day state visit to China She is not listed among the people on the Air Force One flight list.
7: Wait a second. I'm sorry. 2 days.
6: Yeah.
7: You fly direct, obviously, on Air Force One, but how long does that take?
6: A long time.
7: And then you're
6: going to
7: go
6: from DC? Who knows? 12, 14 hours, something like that?
7: See, I'm in the Pfeiffer administration, we're outlawing this. And we're doing it with something called fucking Zoom or some, you know, I don't need to go to China to see Zia.
6: 16 hours, 55 minutes.
7: Fuck that. I'm not getting that plane anymore and I fucking have to. I'm not flying there and we're doing Zoom. Right? I'm going to save the taxpayers so much fucking money.
6: Oh, wait. This one says it typically takes between 13, 45 and 14 and a half hours for a direct.
7: Fuck that. You're not going to see anything cool. Is he going to go to a museum or look at art?
6: Are
7: or
6: you
7: something?
6: Kidding me?
7: God, do it on Zoom. Do you know what I mean? This is so stupid. You don't have to do this. But it's good, right? Because he'll go in a higher altitude.
6: Why are Eric and Lara going to China?
7: Ugh, cha-ching, something.
6: Natalie Harp, who we'll talk about in a minute, and Walt Nauda.
7: Yeah.
6: His boy.
7: Oh, yeah, that whatever. Guy. His body man. His body man that helped him move around the docks.
6: Yeah, this person says, wait, why are Walt, Eric, and Lara boarding Air Force One? They aren't officially in the administration in any form.
7: Well, Laura has a gig in Beijing. She's playing some.
6: So Melania's way too busy. Melania's way too busy, apparently, to.
7: Oh, man. She's like, this is dumb.
6: She's being better.
7: You don't think Laura has a gig?
6: Being best.
7: Yeah. Laura's a reporter, though.
6: Who? Lara Trump?
7: Yeah, yeah. With Fox. She has a show, doesn't she?
6: Does she?
7: Yes. It's so, you know.
6: Oh, God.
7: Horrible.
6: Does she have time with all of her gigs?
7: Right. Is Tom Petty, popular over there in China?
6: Oh, I don't know. I mean, the third headline in red over at the Drudge Report.
7: Yeah.
6: Trump approval hits new low.
7: Donald, nobody fucking likes you.
6: Donald Trump's net approval rating hit a new second term low of -18.9 in the Silver Bulletin average today. That's not much different. This is on Nate Silver's site. That's not much different from his previous low of -18.8, but it's still bad news.
7: Is that number minus? Is that the way it's moving or the actual?
6: That's the difference in positive versus negative.
7: Oh, okay.
6: But still, it's bad news for an already unpopular president. Things look even worse under the hood among just U.S. adults, as opposed to our standard average that also incorporates polls of registered and likely voters. Trump's net approval is -20.6. And about 48% of Americans strongly disapprove of his job performance. So like it's not just us. It's not just I disapprove. It's 48% of Americans, not of
7: right,
6: not of Democrats, not of voters, all Americans, 48% strongly disapprove of that shitbag's job performance.
7: Right. But who would let someone they love and care about go on camera without blending those foundation lines or whatever you call that? I mean, that he, his makeup looks like it's done by someone that hates them, hates him.
6: Well, it sloughs off that old, that papery, leathery, gross, greasy skin of his.
7: I mean, aren't they supposed to be makeup artists? I mean, shouldn't they be able to handle this?
6: I still think he likes other people do it. I mean, he doesn't let other people do it.
7: I think
6: he's embarrassed how much makeup he puts on.
7: Well, I think you could do less with more, because what are they doing to your nose? What's up with your nose? Because I can't stop looking at it when you're on TV, because it's... Have you seen his nose lately?
6: Yeah, it looks like a person that drinks, like a mottled...
7: Right.
6: It's kind of weird.
7: I don't know.
6: So that's the third headline over at the Drudge Report. And those are your headlines, everybody.
7: Wait. You never said, why are his lips white?
6: I don't have that information.
7: Okay. Anybody have any ideas? Jeez.
6: Blowing a snowman?
7: Right. I mean, listen, man. Our president isn't in good shape, and I guess he's got that nuclear football hanging out. Jeez.
6: I don't think anybody's really talking that much about it, because I just Googled Trump lips, and all that is Trump talking about Caroline Levitt's. Oh, God. Look at that face, those lips.
7: Lips like machine gun bullets. Lips, bah, bah, bah, bah.
6: Beautiful face, lips like a machine gun. Bah, bah, bah, bah, bah.
7: She had her spawn, right? Her little demon kid, Lily.
6: I would assume. Libyan, yeah, I would assume there was a dark cloud over Washington at one point.
7: Did anybody know?
6: And Hades opened up and produced some demon spawn.
7: Did she?
6: I don't mean to attack the child. No, it's not that poor kid's fault.
7: Kid's not, you know. Listen. Did she disclose the name of her child to anyone before that mentalist said it, predicted it, read it from her brain? Or
6: are we kidding?
7: Well, I don't know.
6: Those are your headlines. Yay, everybody.
7: What did that guy tell you, Donald? Why didn't the mentalist say there's someone coming in the hallway with a gun? He didn't say that, but he was able to figure out Caroline Levitt's little baby's name inside of her.
6: I mentioned this Natalie person.
7: Okay.
6: Who we really haven't heard about. Natalie Harp is her name. She is Trump's executive assistant.
7: Oh, my God.
6: And the story that came out from whence did this come out? Is this Daily Beast?
7: Is she on the changing committee? Is she part of the team?
6: Members of Trump's inner circle are secretly fed up with the aide who is enabling his unhinged late-night truth social rampages.
7: It's her fault.
6: And, you know, I really feel bad when I do stuff like this.
7: Okay.
6: But, Ryan, describe her without ever having seen her.
7: She's blonde, Pat. Should be on Fox, will be on Fox, has been on Fox. You know, kind of like a Barbie doll, machine gun lips, ba ba ba ba ba. Aryan. Kind of.
8: Whoa, let me look.
6: Ryan is now looking at my.
7: Wow! Jesus Christ. I mean, wasn't she on? She looks like somebody that would be on a Law and Order episode or something.
6: Haven't most presidential secretaries been more mature women, let's say, that have decades of executive assistant experience?
7: What's
6: her, one's like 30, early 30s.
7: What's her background?
6: I don't know.
7: I hope that she's got some judo or something to fend off this guy when he gets handsy. He took some martial arts.
6: She's fending him off, I mean. Yeah.
7: Oh, God.
6: Members of Trump's inner circle. I read that. Most nights, the president fires off dozens of posts attacking his political enemies. amplifying conspiracy theories, spreading AI slop videos and images, and boosting offensive content from obscure MAGA accounts on X and his own Truth Social platform.
7: You said political animus. I think that's what we're in the middle of right now, actually. I think it's 2000.
6: On purpose, I said political animus.
7: Yeah, I know, but that's what we're in the middle of, right? It started in 2016, and it's not finished yet.
6: I wouldn't. Yeah, I guess.
7: Is it over?
6: But despite the odd hours, Trump is not doing it all alone, according to a new report from the Wall Street Journal.
7: Damn.
6: His executive assistant, Natalie Harp, is the driving force behind some of his most incendiary content, including a racist video that depicted Barack and Michelle Obama as apes and an AI-generated image of Trump as Jesus Christ, both of which Trump later took down.
7: That 30-year-old dude did that.
6: Yeah, so it turns out she brings him stacks of printed out drafts, printed out. Okay. She doesn't show him on the computer.
7: Yeah.
6: On X or whatever. She prints shit out of social media posts, many of them recycling content from other accounts for Trump to approve.
7: So wait, I'm just trying to figure this out. So when you look on your phone and you're scrolling through posts, right, with your finger, he's looking through a
6: stack of papers of posts that she selected that are that nobody vets. That's one of the reasons the rest of the staff are pissed at her, is because it's her just giving these straight to Trump. And when they said, we want to take a look at them, she said, no, fuck you. I work for Trump, not you.
7: Jesus. So Natalie's like, oh, that's a good one. That racist one with Michelle Obama mm-hmm. and all the whatever. Print.
6: Yep.
7: It's fucking insane. Well,
6: you know, with a color
7: Natalie.
6: Printer.
7: They're in color?
6: Of course, you know they're in color.
7: Shut the fuck up. How much is this costing us?
6: She then logs onto Trump. Oh, wait.
7: How sad. Boy, his presidential library is going to be so trashy.
6: After Trump approves them, she then logs onto his account and posts batches of the messages. He also posts some himself, and at a minimum, he personally approves everything that goes on his account.
7: Okay.
6: So it's not this, oh, Minnie Mays did it.
7: So wait, why is she over there so late? Because I assume...
6: I mean,
7: that's a fair question.
6: Well, she's not necessarily over there. She hands them to him, he approves them, and then maybe sometime in the middle of the night, she blasts out 30...
7: Does she schedule them?
6: I don't know.
7: See.
6: The process has frustrated some White House officials because...
7: this process that Pat just fucking described is stupid. I think that's crazy. Anyway, I'm sorry.
6: Because Harp doesn't share her proposed posts with the chief of staff's office.
7: Oh, my God.
6: Communications aides or national security officials. Instead, she says she works for Trump and only listens to him.
7: Could you imagine giving these to Secretary Bradley Whitford to look over them before he hands them to Charlie Sheen's dad or some shit like that?
6: That's a West Wing reference, an ancient television show for those that might not know.
7: Don't you wish we had President Sheen or Charlie Sheen, really?
6: We do have President Charlie Sheen.
7: We do, really? It's like, so in his presidential library, there will be these things printed. These printouts go... into the who are the people that save the documents, the archive?
6: Oh no, you
7: those
6: know,
7: must be
6: you
7: saved.
6: Know that shit gets thrown out. Are you
7: NARA,
6: kidding me?
7: NARA or whatever. That's crazy.
6: Trump probably closed it after the archives thing.
7: I want those in his library, and I want them, every one of these framed from Natalie.
6: God, that picture of him as a doctor.
7: Yeah. Oh, God.
6: Healing the guy. She gave him that one, and he approved it.
7: Natalie, what a scumbag, right? God.
6: So there you go. That's Natalie. I've already forgotten her last name. What is her
7: Harp.
6: Name? Harp. Yeah.
7: It's like out of a fucking Harp. Soap. She sounds like she's out of a soap opera. Is she the one fucking up the world? I mean,
6: helping. Helping.
7: I got the best people.
6: The Irish Star, which is a rag, but we kind of like it because I hate Trump, says Trump's mental health in question after he posts over 55 times in 3 hours. Americans are again worried about. Wait a second. This is a lie.
7: Okay.
6: Americans are again worried about Trump's mental state.
7: Yeah.
6: We've known Trump's mental state. It's not like we're worried about him.
7: Once again,
6: worried about us because of his mental state.
7: And I think about his health in the same way, if that makes sense.
6: Yeah, I have zero concern for Trump.
7: Well, yeah, yeah.
6: On Monday night, the 79-year-old president went on numerous rants ranging from unfounded accusations that former President Barack Obama, they said it wrong, every time Trump names him, he says Barack Hussein Obama, tried to stage a coup in 2016. What?
7: What do you mean? They did do a coup.
6: No, no. He said Obama tried to stage a coup in 2016.
7: No, I misheard. I was thinking about the January 6th. Sorry.
6: To reposting demands that former State Secretary Hillary Clinton should be shipped off to Haiti. What? Bizarre claims that Obama made a profit of over $120 million from the Affordable Care Act.
7: Okay, yeah. But really, accusing Obama of trying to stage a coup is sort of like hypocritical. You know what I mean? Hypocritical?
6: Because Trump... please. He's a Republican. I mean, that's their number one quality. That's all they are, is hypocrites. Let's see. Some of the responses. This man is clearly not well. Another one says, the orange shit stain is getting a little hot under the collar.
7: Yeah, I like that one. That makes sense.
6: This one says, between grifts, Trump tweets all night, sleeps all day. Yet the Republicans who incessantly screamed that Biden was too old to be president have turned into see no evil, hear no evil, speak no evil.
7: Yes, yes, yes. Media too, but the media too, sir. Not us.
6: In a bizarre twist, Trump seemed to take a break from attacking his political opponents to repost a TikTok showing someone taking a DoorDash order, seemingly alluding to a public stunt last month during which he met a DoorDasher outside the Oval Office to tout his, quote, no tax on tips policy from the Big Beautiful Bill.
7: I don't think people want to hear about that anymore, Donald.
6: Which, by the way, is set to expire in 2028. This is a typical Republican thing where they do something decent for the people, but they make it expire and then try to blame it on the Democrats when they don't renew it.
7: I mean, you know, good on the no tax on tips. It does expire, but you know, gas is like $3 million.
6: He also reposted a video of a patron knocking over food being carried by a waiter. Meaning remains murky, it says. There was also a mention of the more than 50 illegal U.S. strikes on alleged drug boats traveling across the Caribbean Sea that has killed about 194. Trump posted a grim image showing what appears to be an American jet bombarding shipping vessels with a bold-faced caption reading, "Bye-bye, fast boats."
7: Oh, man.
6: Oh, Christ. What a horrific, horrific country this is right now.
7: God, I had something I wanted to say, and now I just don't know. Is he, I mean, what's his blood pressure? Do we have that information?
6: Too high.
7: What's his heart rate?
6: Interpret that as you will.
7: I don't know. He needs some, it's obviously, he has a diaper in there. You could tell. I saw the other day, I was like, you can see there's a diaper bulging through those pants. It's like, is are you in charge of that department at all?
6: Oh.
7: I'm just a fair question.
6: Do you have to powder?
7: I don't know.
6: Lift his legs up like a little baby and powder.
7: One of those things that you blow insulation in the side of a house with or something. That's
6: even some Republicans on this other thing that Trump said now are saying when they're questioned about it, some of them are like, he didn't really say that, did he?
7: No, yeah. I bet I know what you're about to say.
6: Where he doesn't care about...
7: Yeah.
6: Yeah, yeah, yeah, yeah.
7: I don't care about people's money or whatever the fuck he said.
6: Yeah, yeah. Trump on Tuesday said that the financial consequences of the war in Iran are not factors in his urgency to get a peace deal done.
7: They're not factors.
6: Moments before boarding Marine One on Tuesday afternoon, Trump spoke to the press when one reporter asked him how much the, quote, financial situations of Americans were motivating him to get a deal done with Iran.
9: Oh,
6: Trump said, not even a little bit.
9: Shit.
6: The only thing that matters when I'm talking about Iran, they can't have a nuclear weapon. I don't think about Americans' financial situation. I don't think about Americans' financial situation. I don't think about anybody.
7: Shit. Hey, thanks for the honesty. And also, that reporter lobbed him a softball, right? That's a softball question. Are you worried about Americans' money? Oh, yes, Mr. Reporter. Absolutely. And we got to get this deal done. How did he...
6: I don't think about anybody. I think about one thing. We cannot let Iran have a nuclear weapon. That's all. That's the only thing that motivates me. That's what BB told me to say.
7: Does that bother any maggots?
6: I may have added that last part.
7: Do you think that bothers the maggots? I mean, you can't really say it.
6: Well, TBD.
7: Any plainer than that. I don't fucking care about you.
6: It says a recent CNN poll revealed 77% of Americans are blaming Trump for rising costs.
7: Right.
6: So it ain't going well.
7: But Jake Tapper asked him about inflation at that debate. What happened? He said he was going to cut prices, right?
6: Obama's inflation is still bad.
7: He had to go through the back door to get to China. That's funny.
6: Republicans confronted about it. Some of them were like, oh, he didn't really say that. Did he really say that? Oh, well. And then Mike Johnson. I mean,
7: jeez,
6: it's so humiliating. I hate these people with the fire of a million quasars. Yeah. And I feel bad for Mike Johnson when he has to prostrate himself for this asshole and just how humiliated. I hope they're humiliated. I hope they're miserable. I don't know what they are. I think they have no moral centers at all. Yeah. So they're not affected by this at all. But Mike Johnson basically came out and said, oh, of course the president is thinking of only the people. That's not what he was saying.
7: Kevin McCarthy wouldn't even say that, right?
6: I wouldn't. I don't think so. I mean,
7: God. I think Mike Johnson is one of the...

0: response was, I don't think about Americans' financial situations. Do you think that's the right message? Do you think the president should be considering the financial toll? Said the reporter.
1: Right.
0: Johnson said, one minute, my app is going off.
1: Beep, beep, beep.
0: My son must be jerking off.
1: I wish I was there.
0: I don't know the context in which he made that comment.
1: Okay.
0: But I can tell you the president thinks about Americans' financial situations. I talk to him on average twice a day, sometimes three or four times a day if he needs to come again.
1: Well, that's Natalie's
0: and we
1: job.
0: Talk about it constantly. He's laser focused on trying to resolve the conflict in Iran.
1: Jeez.
0: Adding, well, then he said a bunch of bullshit anyway.
1: Right. God, Mike.
0: It's just so humiliating.
1: How does your wife, are you guys, she should leave you. How does she not leave you? I mean, these.
0: Well, who's going to peg him?
1: I don't know. That's a good question. I don't know. These are the worst. What are you guys doing in Louisiana? You guys vote like shit. I mean, I don't know. We do too, but what a bad country.
0: It's just such a humiliating country right now.
1: Why would
0: to be citizens of?
1: If someone looked at this country and they were like, "Let's look at it. Let's look at everything that's going on. Let's take someone from this country to lead us. It's doing very well in his current job. Give it up for Mike Johnson, everybody. He's going to be Speaker of the House, third in line to the president. That's a good idea." You said it earlier. Nobody else wanted the job.
0: There's still murmurs of
1: Kid Rock
0: getting in the unlikely event that they win the House. We hope. They're still thinking that if they win, they're murmuring about getting rid of him. So we're gonna go through all that bullshit again.
1: Hey, Mike. Honestly. How long has he been speaker? Like 3 million years? It seems like a long fucking time.
0: It feels like a long time, yeah.
1: Hey, listen, nobody's done more with less upstairs than you have, right? Speaker of the House, he's fucking asshole.
0: I don't know. Newt Gingrich was there.
1: Oh, God.
0: Paul Ryan.
1: That guy that went to jail for something. And
0: Hastert.
1: That drunk Boehner.
0: I also have here, God, I have so much. We kind of laughed for a second. You want to get mad again?
1: Yeah, yeah.
0: This when I was speaking of the white hot quasar rage.
1: What's a quasar?
0: Hatred.
1: It's quasar? A unit of
0: a quasi-stellar. It actually emits tons of X-rays. It's not even technically that hot. I misspoke, but it's a. It's a collapsed star that turns into a something that emits tons of X-rays.
1: It's in Leviticus.
0: There was a vote.
1: Oh, okay.
0: Today in the Senate on the War Powers resolution.
1: Okay.
0: Which would have directed Trump to, quote, terminate the use of United States armed forces for hostilities against the Islamic Republic of Iran or any part of its government or military unless explicitly authorized by a declaration of war or specific authorization for use of military force against Iran.
1: Wow. Okay. Wow.
0: It went down.
1: Oh, okay. Well,
0: 50-49.
1: Damn. Oh, Fetterman.
0: Senators Lisa Murkowski.
1: Yeah.
0: The very concerned Susie Collins. And the guy that certified himself as an optometrist. Or ophthalmologist. Randy Paul.
1: Yeah.
0: Voted for it.
1: Oh, wow. Okay.
0: So what does that tell you?
1: That tells me that some Democrats.
0: One Democrat.
1: Fetterman.
0: Fucking Fetterman.
1: Hell yeah. I mean, no, I mean, I'm right. And I'm very happy I'm right, but I'm also very sad.
0: Was fucking piece of shit.
1: Was he wearing pajamas?
0: Bait and switch motherfucker Fetterman.
1: Was he wearing a hoodie?
0: Of course.
1: Is he still doing that? Dude, fuck you. Go fuck yourself.
0: He said, we have to stand with our military to allow them to accomplish the goals of epic fury. I'm old enough to remember we used to root for our military. We are rooting for our military. That's why they shouldn't be there, you dumb fuck.
1: Yeah.
0: And we would all agree that Iran is the world's leading terrorist.

0: terrorism underwriter.
1: Right. Right. But you're for the military. What are they doing over there then? What goals?
0: Also, in the confirmation of Kevin Warsh, which sounds like how some people say Wash.
1: Warsh.
0: To be the next chairman of the Federal Reserve.
1: Woo!
0: After Powell steps down. But you see, Powell is giving Trump the finger, and he's staying on the board because he's a board member still.
1: Oh, so he gets a vote?
0: Oh, yeah. Oh, yeah. Trump is white hot about that.
1: Right. Well, that's what happened to his lips.
0: Fetterman was also the only Democrat to vote in favor of confirming him.
1: What is wrong with you? Oh, wait. There's all kinds of brain stuff going on, though, right?
0: I guess.
1: That's not who they we voted on, right?
0: I don't think that's who the people voted for.
1: Can we impeach his brain? I mean, God. Why would you vote for that? What kind of... What happened? Is there money involved? What are we not seeing that would explain this? A brain scan, maybe. I don't know.
0: He burst out laughing after being asked about his relationship with his Democratic colleagues in a recent appearance on Fox, but maintained that he had no intention of switching parties, despite Trump's efforts to get him to do just that. Trump's been trying to woo him.
1: Why would you do that, though, Donald? Because what I would do, I would want him to stay a Democrat because you have his vote, and then you get another Republican that will vote for you.
0: Right. Manchin was essentially a maggot.
1: Right, right.
0: As was Sinema.
1: The eBay person, yes.
0: He said, I'm a Democrat. I mean, for me, it's like my views remain reasonable. My voting record actually reflects that I'm a Democrat. You know, what's changed me with many of my other colleagues.
1: Good God.
0: Is that I don't agree, and I use like extreme rhetoric and say, but I oh my God.
1: This is extreme.
0: Could someone have ChatGPT translate this?
1: God.
0: From stroke?
1: Yeah.
0: is that I don't agree, and I use like extreme rhetoric and say, but I support what I think most Americans should agree with these things. You know,
1: yay!
0: The Democratic Party, you know, we became an open border party without a doubt. It's just not true.
1: You're so stupid.
0: And now what's wrong? That's wrong. I support to make our border more security.
1: Oh, listen.
0: More security. Not more secure, more security.
1: You want the border more security?
0: And deport all of the criminals right now. So I can't be a Republican because in many other areas, I disagree on that.
1: Okay. What that?
0: I disagree with them or I disagree on that. So whether if I'm politically homeless or whatever, but I'm staying in my party. Oh, so whether I'm politically homeless or whatever.
1: Right.
0: But I'm staying in my party. I'm trying to help him here.
1: By adding
0: punctuation. Jeez. But I'm staying in my party and I am not sure why the problem is with me and my reasonable views. You know, why that problem isn't with the Democratic Party.
1: You know, John, I'm listening to that, and I'm like, how do you pull a phrase out of that for your campaigns? I mean, what is the sound
0: Christ
1: drop that
0: almighty.
1: You use? I'm for more security, more border. What the fuck?
0: God, blah, blah, blah, blah, blah, blah, blah, blah.
1: Shit, Fettermanisms.
0: And then I just saw another one about that fuck stain. Where is...
1: I bet the drawstring on your hoodie's too tight. That's what I think.
0: Fetterman warns the Democratic Party is becoming, quote, increasingly anti-American.
1: What the fuck is wrong with you?
0: At the base. He's yelling at us.
1: Oh, okay. Sorry, John. We'll work on that.
0: Oh, bring it, you fuck.
1: Yeah.
0: Could
1: you imagine getting this guy on a trivia team? Holy fuck. Or Family Feud? Oh my God.
0: Let's see, blah, blah, blah, blah, blah, blah, blah. This guy says, the guy that interviewed him said, can I ask you, what about your own personal evolution? Because this is a interview with Reason. Reason is the libertarian magazine newspaper. Can I ask you, what about your own personal evolution? Because in 2016, you endorsed Bernie Sanders in the primaries for the Democratic Party. He's an avowed democratic socialist or socialist at various points. He's called himself, you know, what is it that rubbed you the wrong way about socialists or communists?
1: Okay.
0: Fetterman said, well, here we go again. Well, I mean, you know, in 2016, it was much more about the minimum wage and some other very basic kinds of thing. And now that it's, and now that's just turned into much more standing with like Cuba, standing with Venezuela, standing with the Iranian regime, and in turn, standing with the Iranian regime, and in turn, that into much more becoming more increasingly anti-American for me. Oh, he's saying that he's saying the Democratic base is standing with the Iranian regime because we don't think we should be there. Right. So the people that thought we shouldn't be in Vietnam were standing with the Vietnamese, you cunt.
1: Yeah.
0: You that, shit stain.
1: That's stupid. Shit. Is this, he said this. If someone handed him a transcript of this, would he be like,
0: what? He couldn't read it.
1: No, I mean, would he be like, would it help him understand how dumb he's sounding? Or
0: I think it's useless.
1: We're just done.
0: I think people tried with him for a while, and now they're just like, well,
1: right.
0: He's just going to be Joe Manchin on steroids.
1: Yeah, I think Joe Manchin, and no offense, Fetterman, it was better spoken, right? I mean, better speaker.
0: Well, yeah.
1: He want security, more border.
0: Joe Manchin was just an evil motherfucker. He didn't stroke out.
1: Right, right.
0: Thank
1: you for voting the wrong way, dickhead, I guess.
0: Yeah, thanks. We look forward. You know, can you imagine if we got a narrow win in the Senate again?
1: Oh, yeah.
0: And we're going through the same bullshit as before.
1: Right.
0: Because he's going to vote with Trump now because apparently the Democrats are becoming more anti-American.
1: They must have something on this guy, or they bought him or something, you know, or maybe it was a brain shit.
0: Well, and I think it's the same personality problem like with Rogan and Elmo, were kind of liberal, right. Especially on social issues.
1: Bernie, they were Bernie.
0: Pro-gay, Bernie supporters. Right. Rogan came in his overly tight wrestling pants or whatever the hell he wears.
1: The
0: over
1: onesie.
0: It. And when Bernie was on his show, he loves him.
1: He had a singlet on.
0: Loved him. And and Elmo was, you know, pretty much a lefty. And
1: yeah.
0: But they start saying stupid shit, and they got called out
1: right
0: by the left. Like for Joe Rogan, it was the shoving horse tranquilizer, horse pills up your asshole to prevent getting COVID.
1: Right, the wellness people got him maybe.
0: And then he platforms these lunatics.
1: I mean, it's just John, if you're listening to the show, what we're saying is just such a long journey from, hey, I'm like Bernie Sanders, to, hey, I'm Trump's nutsack. It is a,
0: right.
1: And I just am having trouble understanding.
0: And the same thing happened with him. He voted some shitty way, probably, on something, and the left pounced on him, and he gets his fifis hurt, and he's like, fuck you, I'm going to Heil Hitler.
1: Jeez. That's not a good quality in a politician. Or anybody, really, right? You're a Nazi.
0: I don't think he's Nazi point yet, but I was being hyperbolic.
1: Yeah, yeah. Well, he's voting.
0: I'm trying to be amusing.
1: You're voting like a Nazi, though, John.
0: So there's John Fuckerman.
1: He probably cries when the Von Trapps make it over the Alps. They're like,
0: can we run this in reverse?
1: Right.
0: This
1: plays that Pink Floyd album, or...
0: I'm going to watch Julie Andrews spin in the other direction. What else have we got going here? Look at time flying. All right, top of the hour, everybody. Thanks for joining, listening, and buying shit through our Amazon link. Helps us out here.
1: Julie Andrews would have voted correctly.
0: Let's help break Bezos. Everybody buy some shit. Well, that's not going to work that way, is it?
1: Yeah.
0: If everybody buys shit from Amazon to give us some money. Kind of does the opposite.
1: Is he still buried? Is that still happening? Or?
0: Yeah, I'm seeing more shit about just how crazier they're getting and how much people really hate them, especially after that whole Met Gala thing.
1: Yeah.
0: Because they basically took over because of his money.
1: Right.
0: And what's-her-face, his wife. I forgot her name.
1: Bezos has taken over the Met.
0: I'm kind of fine with. But she... The people had to start listening to her.
1: Yeah, I mean, I'm sorry, I just took a drink of water when you said that. Talk about water.
0: They had orders for what's going on, you know, to do with the Met Gala.
1: What a mess.
0: What's her name? Sanchez? Lauren Sanchez, I think, is her name.
1: God, Lauren. It sucks. It sucks when these rich people start giving out orders. Do with the Met. It's an art museum. You don't care about that.
0: It's like the meddling in the arts, just like Trump shitting on and destroying the Kennedy Center.
1: Yeah. The Trump Kennedy Center, or whatever they want
0: to
1: call it.
0: It's, you know, forever stained. It's going to have to be completely fumigated.
1: Yeah, and they got to scrub that Trump out. How are you going to do it?
0: Oh, I got good news. Wait, that reminds me of something else. Here we go. Gooder news.
1: Okay.
0: In, let's call it, wasn't even that long ago. February 24th, 2026, Ryan.
1: That seems like a long fucking time ago.
0: Eric Trump, have you heard of him?
1: Oh, sure, Eric, right.
0: He's the one that looks, you know, kind of...
1: He's so Nazi-looking, man. Eric, you are, though, right? That's what you're going for?
0: He posted, I am so proud to announce what will soon be the tallest building in Australia. Trump International Hotel and Tower Gold Coast. This marks our first venture into Australia, an extraordinary country in every respect, and I couldn't be more excited to help shape its iconic skyline forever. More to come.
1: Okay. What a sad dude. What was the tallest building in Australia? You know that, of course, was before the Trump Towers.
0: Are you talking to me?
1: Yeah.
0: Why would I know what tallest building in Australia is? Oh, okay. I don't even know what the tallest building in our country is. Oh, is it still the Sears Tower? Or?
1: Yeah. It's the, I don't know.
0: Or it's not even the Sears Tower anymore.
1: No, it's the Zoom Mobile, Boost Mobile Tower or something. God, I don't know. It seems like such a like life.
0: Oh, no, it's the New World Trade Center.
1: Oh, okay. Oh, wow.
0: One World Trade Center in New York, completed in 2014. It stands as a symbolic architectural height of 1,776 feet, making it the tallest building in the Western Hemisphere. I didn't know that.
1: Okay, so what's Australia's tallest building? What do they got?
0: It's not going to be Trump Tower.
1: Damn! Oh.
0: Because I have too many tabs open. I never do that.
1: You're not going to get your building? God.
0: I'm going to hurt my computer. There it is. Yesterday, Altus Property Group CEO David Young announced that he was pulling the plug on the deal.
1: After Eric made that announcement. How embarrassing.
0: Let's just say that with the Iran war and everything else, the Trump brand is increasingly toxic. In Australia.
1: Damn!
0: Some time ago, we knew it was time to part company. In my shitty Australian accent.
1: Right, good day. Yeah, you don't want a Trump Tower over there, but Eric just made this announcement. That's not fair. How embarrassing. Eric, now you have to say, what is the tallest building in Australia? Does it say? I'm curious now.
0: I don't know.
1: Fuck you, Eric. Now I'm wondering. Why should I give a shit? Is it in Sydney? Oh, God.
0: I would assume, or Melbourne.
1: Well, okay, so you got rid of the toxic problem of Trump in Australia. What about these poison spiders and the snakes and all that? What about that?
0: Well, that's a bonus.
1: That's the problem, right? You fuck these buildings. Do something about these brown snakes, motherfucker, and these spiders.
0: News of a Trump-branded construction, which has been vacant on the site, which has been vacant for over a decade, divided locals, it says. But over 120,000 people signed a petition against the construction of the Trump Tower down under.
1: Well, of course. Nobody wants that.
0: The area is an affluent resort, surfer's paradise.
1: Oh, my God.
0: On the Gold Coast south of Brisbane. With luxury high-rise apartments on the waterfront priced at around $2.5 million.
1: Fuck. Is that just now all I'm thinking is like these surfers, people are going out and surfing.
0: But the Trump spokespeople are just lying. They're blaming this CEO guy.
1: Yeah.
0: saying that it fell apart because he wasn't doing his job.
1: No, I mean, he just said he didn't want to work with you because your brand is shit. And he said things that make sense, right? You can tell somebody no because you don't like them.
0: Right. And it's obviously like his decision and not Trump's, right?
1: Yeah, yeah, yeah.
0: Let's not sugarcoat the how Trump has been gelded by this guy, because
1: right.
0: This guy is saying, I'm not going to pay for your fucking tower. Because you know Trump doesn't pay for anything.
1: Right.
0: It's going to be a branded bullshit, I'm sure.
1: And his brand is not good.
0: Trump doesn't put out money for this shit.
1: No, not at all.
0: He lets other people build it, and then he charges them to slap his name on it.
1: Right. Hey, Eric, are you and Laura going to go surfing before you leave Australia? Go take a dip.
0: So that was good news. I thought that was nice to hear.
1: That is funny. Congratulations, Australia.
0: Something Trumpy is failing. Shocker.
1: That's a hard sell, though. You know, imagine going to a group of people that aren't maggots on meth and saying, we're good news. We've got a Trump high-rise coming to the neighborhood.
0: Oh, yeah. Yeah, maggots, you can buy a $2.5 million apartment. There you go. You can move out of that Tennessee trailer.
1: So where will... Right. Where... I mean, why not... Why isn't this skyscraper being built in America?
0: Because nobody's right. Touching the Trump brand. They're ripping the name off of all the buildings.
1: You can't even get it in Australia. Where are you going to try next?
0: His name is being stricken from every obelisk.
1: And I heard the way you were talking about Mogadishu or Somalia the other day. They're not going to have you. They're not going to let you put up a tower. Where is he going to build his stupid shit? Because nobody wants it.
0: Putin already thumbs down on Trump Tower Moscow.
1: Oh, come on, Vlad.
0: He's doing one like in Saudi, right? Or Qatar or one of those, I'm sure.
1: Shit, man.
0: That one will go through, maybe.
1: You know, I listened to this podcast. It's about spies. And they were talking about this guy who was spying for the Russians in the Japan embassy right at the beginning of World War II. And Stalin thought that, you know, Japan was going to attack from Siberia or whatever. And this guy figured out they weren't. And so he gave this message to his signaler who was supposed to transmit it with some fucking code. But this guy was such a bad boss to his signaler. His signaler would send his messages months late just to spy him.
0: Oh, awesome.
1: So that's why the Germans were able to march into wherever the fuck they did, because he said the Germans are coming. They were like, we don't believe you. I forgot.
0: What else is going on? Oh, this is ridiculous. But of course, speaking of Elmo.
1: Right.
0: Remember, Elon Musk is not racist at all, everyone.
1: Yeah. That was a Klingon thing, right, that he did?
0: I'm not racist at all. But here, the story is... the beginning of the story is that... Yeah. MAGA has been, we might have talked about this a little bit before. Christopher Nolan, the director.
1: Hello.
0: The lauded director.
1: Batman.
0: Right. And most recently, Oppenheimer.
1: Right.
0: Won a few Oscars.
1: Have you seen that?
0: I haven't. I want to watch it. I hear it's like really long.
1: Right.
0: But I do want to watch it. Is going to his next project.
1: Yes.
0: We did talk about this. It's an adaptation of The Odyssey.
1: Oh, okay. I thought he's not directing Jude Law playing Putin or Caviezel being Bolsonaro.
0: So he announced the rumor was going on, and MAGA and the Tiny Testicle Brigade have been screaming bloody murder over the fact that. The rumor was that playing the part of Helen of Troy.
1: Yes.
0: The woman who was the most beautiful in the world.
1: Right.
0: Whose face launched 1,000 ships. Right.
1: Yes. Yes.
0: Was going to be played.
1: Okay.
0: Possibly by Lupita Nyong'o.
1: Okay. And here we go again. Right. It's just she's not white. Right.
0: Who I'm putting it out there would probably be in the top five of beautiful women on the planet. I think she's amazingly beautiful.
1: Right. And she can fucking act.
0: And a great actor.
1: I mean, Yeah. They're complaining about who's playing Helen of Troy in the fucking Odyssey, a book they pretended to read in college when they had to.
0: So now it's been, it's official that she's not only going to be playing Helen of Troy.
1: Yes.
0: She's also going to be playing Helen's sister, Clytemnestra.
1: So she's playing Clytemnestra and Helen.
0: Nolan spoke to Time on Tuesday about his adaptation of Homer's epic, his first film since winning Best Picture and Best Director for Oppenheimer. In the interview, Nolan confirmed the long-rumored casting of Lupita Nyong'o as both Helen of Troy and her sister, Clytemnestra, in the adaptation.
1: So she's an actor playing two different parts in this, right?
0: Yeah.
1: Okay.
0: This confirmation drew the ire of right-wing figures on the internet. Matt Walsh, who's worthless. Who proposed without evidence in a racially charged ex post, quote, "Not one person on the planet actually thinks Lupita Nyong'o is one of the most beautiful women in the world."
1: Thank you, Matt. I'm going to be honest. I didn't have this one on the bingo card. I didn't think the maggots would be pissed off about who's playing what in the fucking Odyssey. I'm a little shocked. I'm not shocked at your racism. How did they notice this? How do they care? This is the Odyssey. This is like theater and shit, right? This is a classic.
0: Yeah, yeah.
1: You don't care about this.
0: I mean,
1: do they?
0: Look at this. Look at this picture of her.
1: Who's...
0: Yeah. Tell me, this is... Nobody in the world believes she's one of the most beautiful women in the world.
1: Get the fuck out of here. She's like a supermodel. She's probably a supermodel. I'm so surprised. We're talking about the Odyssey, right? A remake of the Odyssey.
0: Yes.
1: Okay. An adaptation of it. It's
0: which
1: not like...
0: not one of these maggots could mention one thing about.
1: That's my point. I don't understand why you care about a Christopher fucking Nolan movie.
0: Yeah, what's the Odyssey about, Matt Walsh? Tell us, Matt Walsh. What is the Odyssey about?
1: It's a minivan with a horrible transmission and the door slides. That's the Odyssey. They know. They know the Honda Odyssey. They don't know this Odyssey. This is funny.
0: But Christopher Nolan knows that he would be called racist if he gave, quote, the most beautiful woman role to a white woman. Nolan is technically talented, but a coward too.
1: Yes.
0: And answering that Matt Walsh bullshit.
1: Okay.
0: Elon Musk, one word.
1: Gar, gar, gar, gar, gar.
0: Tro. Tro. Tro.
1: Thank you, Elon. And it doesn't look like a Klingon thingy. It looks like a Heil Hitler. Come on. Shit. You don't know the Odyssey. Who's playing who in Beowulf? I want to know, because I'm going to start burning shit over it.
0: And MAGA, who, let's not forget, are the epitome of masculinity and totally straight and not homoerotic at all.
1: Right. Oh, yes.
0: Are doing nothing but retweeting pictures of beautiful Brad Pitt playing Achilles.
1: Oh, yeah, yeah.
0: And saying... where's this one tweet? At this point, instead of watching Odyssey, I'm just going to keep rewatching Troy.
1: Of course you are.
0: Oh, Brad Pitt. Oh, you're such a man.
1: I want proof. I want to see movie stubs of people going to see this movie, right?
0: Who? They're not going to go see it.
1: You don't care about this.
0: Because they're mad now. They're not going to go see.
1: Imagine if Kenneth Branagh directs another Henry V and a black person or a Mexican person plays Henry.
0: But there's more.
1: Oh, okay.
0: Another user made a transphobic joke.
1: God, guys.
0: At the expense of the person who will be playing Achilles.
1: Okay.
0: Elliot Page.
1: Right.
0: An amazing actor.
1: Absolutely. Is there...
0: Before and after transition.
1: Right. I'm glad you said that. Is there anything, maggots, that you... What if... Think about this. What if you saw the world and you didn't think, oh, this person playing Helen of Troy is black? What if you thought something else? Or what if you didn't think about where these people pee from? Does that make sense?
0: They can't help themselves.
1: But that's why this story exists, though, guys. There's no way. There's no way you racists can appreciate Christopher Nolan's vision of, what's he doing, The Odyssey? You can't appreciate it. You're stupid.
0: Musk responded to a handful of other posts criticizing The Odyssey.
1: God.
0: When one account posted a fan cam of Brad Pitt in Troy, Musk responded, Troy is an epic movie.
1: Oh, yeah. Oh, I bet.
0: There's so many white people in it. I came 7 times.
1: You know, it should have been
0: Matt
1: Damon.
0: Someone else was playing my Path of Exile.
1: Right. Oh, that's right. God, Elon. Don't you think Matt Damon or Ben Affleck should have been?
0: No.
1: Should have been, who is he, Achilles? Why not? What does it have to be, Brad Pitt?
0: But they're pissed because it's going to be Elliot Page.
1: Oh, guys. Grow up, motherfuckers! Shit, that's the dumbest thing I've ever said. Grow up, yeah.
0: Musk has a history of criticizing Nolan and The Odyssey over the film's casting decisions. Back in January, Elmo said that Chris Nolan has lost his integrity.
1: What is up with all the buzz on The Odyssey coming out by Christopher Nolan, motherfuckers? It's like...
0: Because the tiny testicle crowd, the snowflakes, are out in droves over this. They're losing their minds.
1: Right. Boycott The Odyssey. Don't see Hamilton. You're going to lose your shit. Don't you think?
0: And get this.
1: Yeah.
0: He also... That was in response when he said, Chris Nolan has lost his integrity. It was a response to a post that said the upcoming Odyssey by Christopher Nolan is, quote, an insult to the author. I think Homer will be okay.
1: To Homer? Yeah, how do we contact him? You just got a bad Google review, Homer's Odyssey. God, I didn't know these maggots had such, they really care about these high classics. They really do.
0: You know what? Jeez, I would have loved somebody to ask this drool cupper who posted that.
1: Yeah.
0: Who wrote The Odyssey?
1: what
0: author are you defending?
1: Dickens. They wouldn't know.
0: Of course not.
1: Why do you care about that? It's just because it's this race thing. And you get to be all dicky. You be an
0: exactly.
1: asshole. Stupid.
0: Exactly. So MAGA outrage revisited now that it's been confirmed.
1: Homer is the first, like, it's your epic. It's the Odyssey, right? It's very early drama, would you say? You know, a character goes away on a journey,
0: sure.
1: comes back. That's the definition of an Odyssey, is you go on a journey throughout your life. On this journey, you... Learn.
0: Kill a Minotaur?
1: Right, there's that, and you do that, and then you learn some shit through that, and you come back home, and you know more shit. Is that the point?
0: Yeah,
1: well,
0: I guess.
1: You're not going to understand that movie. Sorry.
0: Bettering yourself through world travel?
1: Yeah, I don't know.
0: I don't think.
1: What's Lupita? I can't ever say her name. What's your name?
0: Lupita Nyong'o.
1: Lupita Nyong'o, great actor. You know, but has to deal with this. This is the craziest story.
0: I am embarrassed.
1: It's like
0: to be a human again.
1: It's the Odyssey. Like
0: she has to deal with this,
1: right? It really is crazy. It's basic units of drama, and you should be able to say this person's going to be, you know, so and so Achilles, but maybe this person has a penis, and maybe they don't. We're going to go through this whole drama, not knowing where this person pees from. Are we going to be able to do that and appreciate the battle scenes and all that bullshit? Can't, because where does that person go?
0: Nobody said Achilles was immortal except for his vagina.
1: Did you guys notice when they did Star Wars with a black stormtrooper? Do you remember that?
0: They didn't like that either.
1: That's right. God damn it. How do we make you guys happy? Who do you have to have play what? Shit.
0: What else is going on here? I've got a whole bunch of funny, well, I mean, you know, horrible. We live in the upside down world.
1: Why can't Idris Elba be Batman? Why can't we have that? Why not? Would that be crazy? If Idris Elba was Batman.
0: Well, what about him being, oh God, they lose their minds.
1: Bond?
0: But what about him being Bond? Yeah, they lost their shit.
1: Well, wait till you guys figure out that fucking Jeff Bezos owns James Bond now. That's weird, right?
0: Yeah, there's in the Hollywood rags, there's a lot of talk about that. Like, they're like, there's no plans. They're like, they don't know what to do with Bond.
1: Right. That, which is ironic because James Bond, like, had all kinds of plans as a character to do things. Like, very plan oriented, the whole show, the whole movie.
0: This story I saw and is warming to the cockles.
1: Right.
0: Apparently they've noticed that everyone meeting with Putin has been stripped of their watches.
1: Like an Apple Watch or
0: any watch.
1: Okay. Okay.
0: Paranoid Vladimir Putin is insisting that officials summoned to him for one-on-one meetings must surrender their wristwatches. He evidently fears some James Bond-style assassination bid.
1: Shit. Damn. That means it's possible, right?
0: Recent meetings show top functionaries all without watches during audiences with him.
1: Right.
0: The move is seen as a quote, security measure.
1: Right.
0: Lost my place.
1: Well, I mean, that's the thing with these guys. These KGB people are always paranoid.
0: Amid reports that Putin fears assassination or a coup from within his regime.
1: Well, I mean, Putin, how could you blame the universe? I mean, you've done some bad stuff, dude.
0: He has long ago banned phones, and now watches have been added to the restrictions, right. Both electronic and mechanical.
1: Shit. Jeez, Flava Flav can't be the ambassador anymore.
0: ex-spy Putin, whose secret services used poison to liquidate enemies, may fear watches could be used to kill him.
1: Right.
0: In Octopussy, a James Bond reference.
1: Right.
0: James Bond had a Seiko watch with explosive-related functions. Check out this Seiko.
1: Shit.
0: In GoldenEye, another one, a watch was used as a laser device. I remember that one. And in The Man from U.N.C.L.E., spy watches doubled as detonators or poison devices.
1: I'm sorry, I can't come to the phone right now. I can't find my shoe.
0: In Kingsman, The Secret Service, agents' watches contained hidden poison darts and electric shock mechanisms.
1: I got to tell you, I think I watched that, but I slept through part of it.
0: Oh, I liked it.
1: Yeah. What movie is this?
0: It's British. What?
1: I love British stuff. I mean, I love the spy shit. I listened to a whole podcast on how they did that. Was it the cyanide cloud? It's fucking crazy.
0: So there you go, Putin. You know, let's remember.
1: Am I supposed to feel
0: Trump is an evil shit, and Putin's an evil shit, but they're both really miserable and crazy and paranoid, and obviously suffering mentally. And I'm all for it.
1: Absolutely, Putin. I've watched so many documentaries of these Ukrainians defending, like literally defending where they lived in trench warfare. My God, you're just flying these fiber optic drones. They're flying these drones with like hundreds and hundreds of feet of fiber optic cable, so you can't jam them. It's like a kite.
0: That's like the old school torpedoes.
1: Yeah,
0: that had wire.
1: God, America, Trump, if you could just give them some money, they could beat Putin. Just some money.
0: Oh, by the way, Elon went with Trump to China.
1: Oh, my God.
0: On Air Force One.
1: Well, that's why Melania didn't go, right? She always gets jealous. Or God.
0: What is this? To give people confidence that we are not secretly manipulating the X recommendations, it is critical that we open source anything that influences what people are shown. Oh, well, let's see.
1: That makes me nervous.
0: Oh, my God. Is that Randy Jackson?
1: Hold on.
0: That is Randy Jackson from American Idol. He's Ozempic'd up.
1: That's Randy Jackson from the Jackson 5.
0: From American Idol.
1: Yeah. He was in the Jackson 5, though, right?
0: He was not.
1: He was not?
0: No, he's a producer.
1: He's not a Michael Jackson?
0: No.
1: There was a Randy Jackson, though, in the Jackson 5.
0: There is.
1: I can't tell you how long I have thought those people were the same people. And I thought, God, that Jackson did the best. I mean, that's not Randy Jackson?
0: By being a judge on American Idol.
1: Where's Jermaine? Where's Jermaine Jackson?
0: Where it started? Jermaine's out touring.
1: He is not.
0: Yeah, they still tour. Are you kidding me?
1: I'm gonna see if you're right about that. I can't, because that just really blows my mind, I guess. Yeah.
0: You know what the funny thing is? Elon's tweet about saying it's critical we open source anything.
1: Yeah.
0: Has been given a community note.
1: Your own community. It's your community. Oh my God.
0: The community note says, X promised to update the open source X algorithm every 4 weeks, but there have been no updates since it was initially published. Also, the release is missing critical files, preventing anyone else from running the code themselves.
1: Shit. Okay. God. I think it was a Nazi salute. That's just me.
0: I was throwing my heart out.
1: God. You know, when people do Shakespeare plays and they don't want to spend a ton of money on production, so they set it in like an indefinite time, right? So everybody wears like, you know, basically dark clothes and stuff, but you have to figure out you're in this time that's in that's nobody knows when. And you also, because of that, you have to choreograph little salutes and things that aren't, they're kind of vague or suggest, I don't know. And it was always hard to not make them look like Klingon salutes and stuff. I remember when I did a play. Now you'd be like, that doesn't look like, you know, Nazi shit, does it? I don't know. Let me think about it.
0: What else is going on here? We've got, why is Subnautica trending? Sorry, Gaming Geek.
1: Yeah.
0: Is it coming out?
1: Randy Jackson of the Jackson 5 must be pissed.
0: Oh, Subnautica 2 comes out on Thursday, everybody.
1: Right.
0: Tomorrow.
1: You know, I just Googled Randy Jackson. I just can't believe it. And the Jackson,
0: you believe me?
1: No, I do believe you. It's just, I just really thought that for so long. And it's just, I'm like, wow. And Wikipedia just left all the mention of being in the Jackson 5 out. Wasn't it? Jeez. Poor Jackson 5 Randy Jackson. Because he didn't even come up in a Google search. That sucks.
0: We've got... also here in the news.
1: Jeez.
0: We've played a few clips. Oh, well, we gotta fast track this guy. You ready?
1: Yes.
2: If he becomes the governor of Ohio, you have solidified Vivek's political career for the rest of his life in America. He's not going away.
3: Exactly.
2: This is the chance to say, no, never, ever go back home. Get out of our country.
0: He's Vivek Ramaswamy was born here.
1: Yeah, but Joel, you remember that he did a whole, you know, a town hall about the ducks that the Haitians were eating. He's very racist like you are, right?
0: But he's still brown doing that. Joel Levin doesn't care.
1: God.
0: He's not a Christian. That's the big one.
1: Right, listen, here's what Joel Levin cares about. Is the game pumped on my mic anymore? Why does he sound like that? He sounds like the guy from like a Ford commercial. Ford Tough.
0: He's leaning heavily into it, too.
1: I mean, it's so...
2: Go back home. Get out of our country. You were born in America, sure, by days. Your dad hates our country, never took the time to become a citizen. You're an anchor baby. Your family built their wealth by robbing white people with miracle drugs that you knew were not going to be viable.
0: True, but it was everybody. I don't think the drugs only worked on white people.
1: Now, yeah, he's talking about Vivek's issues with his pharma ventures,
0: right? Yeah, he's a crook.
1: Mehdi Hasan made the same point in a different way, Joel.
0: We know he's a crook. Yeah, Mehdi didn't say... He went after white people.
1: Well, I think you're racist.
0: This God, sounds- these racist vermin. I'm really so sick of them. I got to be honest with you. It's just exhausting.
1: You shouldn't be able
2: were not
1: say
2: going to be viable. You became a billionaire. You paid your way onto every podcast. You've been lying. You've been deceiving. And this is not American. You are not American. You are a Hindu. You are a polytheist. You are a false idol worshiper. Go home. Get out of our country.
0: God, this is the most fired up I've ever heard, Joel Levin.
1: Do you hear the people sing?
2: Go home. Get out of our country. I don't care about you quoting Thomas Jefferson. I don't care about you pretending to honor the founders. This is America. We wear shoes in this country.
1: Damn, Vivek! Vivek, this is a good...
0: Is Vivek not wearing shoes?
1: I don't know, but it's like, dude, do you see? You see, this is your party. They hate you, right?
0: Yeah, they hate you. Yeah. I hate him too.
1: You know what? Is he going to win the election? Is he going to be the governor of Ohio?
0: I wouldn't think so. I don't think he's going to win the primary.
1: This is a Republican.
2: This is America. We wear shoes in this country. We eat beef in this country. We worship Christ exclusively in this country. We don't rob people of their wealth in this country.
1: What?
2: Get the hell out. That's the proper response.
0: No. What do you mean you don't rob people of their wealth? That's all you people do.
1: That's the response?
0: Is rob the poor and the middle class of their wealth.
1: Yeah, and it's hard. He's a Jesus guy, Joel Webbin, right?
0: Allegedly. Yeah.
1: It's hard to listen to these types talk about that. It seems so, what you're saying is just hypocritical, Joel. That's all you do. How does he make money on his show? How does Joel Webbin take in money? Does he sell things and shit?
0: He said, Ohio must do everything they can to make sure that he gets demolished.
1: God.
0: And in the general, maybe Vivek did win or will win I don't even know. Wait. Oh, he did win. Look at how wrong I am.
1: Jeez.
0: He won the primary.
1: So a Democrat could win this.
0: Probably will.
1: You guys.
0: Because Joel is doing a Nick Fuentes. He's saying he doesn't want them voting for Vivek because he wants to send a message to the Republicans that they will not tolerate. We will not tolerate polytheistic, demon worshiping, cow worshiping, bare feet scamming anchor baby Indians.
1: Well, guys, shit. I mean, did you hear the president talk about Ilhan Omar in Somalia? I mean, he was pretty racist, Joel.
0: Oh, yeah.
1: I mean, I get it, right? You're a racist and you don't want this brown person to be in charge of Ohio for some reason. But couldn't you just say, zoom out, look at the big picture. For the most part, you racists are doing well right now, right?
0: Oh, yeah.
1: Okay.
0: Yeah.
1: You can't win them all. There's a brown person that might be the governor of Ohio that is a Republican. That's crazy. But
0: do you really want to open Pandora's box?
1: This is Ohio!
0: Because it won't be a one-time scenario. You get someone like Vivek, and you've just opened the door for Hindus, for an Indian scammer Hindu. And at that point on, it's a whole new ball game. No one has to tip the hat in the Christian faith. Oh. To the Christian faith. No one has to placate to Christians in America. You should have to placate to Christians in America if you want to be a leader of America.
1: Oh, we got trouble right here in River City with capital T.
0: Oh, my God. He's going to flood us with H-1B visas and rob Ohioans of their inheritance and their wealth if he becomes governor.
1: Shit, man. That's a good one. God, Joel. Good monologue today. Very intense. Who wrote that? Oh, you just thought of it? Okay.
0: I think he improv'd that.
1: Oof. What a bad person.
0: Joel Webbin, everybody.
1: What happened with his parents? Like, why did their bodies make this?
0: I don't know, man.
1: Yeah, send this one back. No offense.
0: Throw that fish back. We've got, who is this? What is this?
3: What should be the legal terms upon which you can represent the United States of America in our government?
4: Well, thanks for having me. Look, when our framers created the Constitution, they had a few rules to serve in Congress. They said you had to be 25 years old, you had to be in America so long. But one thing they never anticipated is the idea that foreigners might be able to get elected to Congress, that people who hold citizenship in multiple countries might be able to be elected to Congress, that people who served in the military in other countries or have sworn an oath.
0: Oh, wait a second. This, by the way, is one of the shittiest, and that's saying a lot, Republican representatives. This is that Randy Fine scumbag here in Florida.
1: Oh, he's a racist guy. That doesn't help.
0: Oh, but wait, what did he just say?
4: so long. But one thing they never anticipated is the idea that foreigners
0: right.
4: might be able to get elected to Congress,
0: okay.
4: that people who hold citizenship in multiple countries.
0: You mean like a number of representatives that are Republicans, actually both sides,
1: yeah,
0: that have Israeli passports. Are you against them,
1: jeez,
0: Randy?
1: You know,
0: dual citizenship with America and Israel. Are you against them, Randy?
1: You know, Randy, I heard Tim Kaine rip you a new asshole when you had to testify for something or whatever you were doing, and boy, that was great.
0: And one of the dumber ones.
1: So this is the dumbest one.
4: Might be so able to be elected
1: stupid.
4: To Congress.
1: The
4: people
1: like...
4: who served in the military in other countries or have sworn an oath to put those other countries first
1: sure.
4: might be able to serve in Congress. We've got dozens of people in Congress today who may be citizens of foreign countries. We know about over 30 who were born in other countries and certainly were citizens of those other countries
1: like
4: at
1: you.
4: Times. But then there are others who were children of foreigners ugh. When they were born in America who maybe have foreign citizenship.
0: Each one more of an American than you, you fat fuck.
1: Right, but he's talking about
0: every single one.
1: He's saying these framers didn't envision foreigners running for office.
0: They were foreigners.
1: Right? I mean, that's the thing. Wasn't this the beginning of our country? Wasn't that everybody? Randy, did you ever think of that? No.
0: I'm sure Randy can trace his lineage back to many first cousins that fucked each other.
1: You know, Tim Kaine tried to make him explain the great replacement theory to him. And just it was very funny, I thought.
4: Yep. As well as those who were naturalized in other places. And so I've put forward something that frankly is controversial, but shouldn't be, that says only single citizens, only citizens of America should be able to serve in Congress. If you're a citizen of another country, whether you were born there or whether you naturalized into it and you refuse to give up that citizenship, you should not be able to serve in Congress.
1: Yeah. Well, wait. Can you be national security advisor if you are a foreign agent to say, oh, I don't know, Turkey or Russia? Should you be able to be our national security advisor? This guy's a dumb shitbag. It's like, he's talking about who could be in Congress and who can't. I mean, the bar is so low, apparently.
0: Join us on Faithless Friday, everybody, and we'll have more stories like that. And like this one, this is pretty fucking scary.
1: Okay.
5: As I would sit on stage and I'd be like, I'm here to serve you. I'm here to do what you want to do. And I'm sitting there going, man, I'm here to do what God wants me to do. Mm-hmm. Like that doesn't mean you ignore the will of the
3: sure.
5: constituents, but there are things.
0: But. So this is a representative who
1: right.
0: doesn't know the term or the definition of the word because he's getting hit at these town halls
1: yes.
0: by people who are like, why aren't you doing what we want you to do? And he says, well, I'm not here to do what you want me to do. I'm here to do what God wants me to do.
1: No, oh, you should be a congressperson in Iran.
0: Exactly.
1: What the fuck?
5: The sure. constituents. But there are things that that I think we're called, if you're put in a position of power and authority and you're the only one
3: mm-hmm.
5: that says this is what the Lord, what the word of God says, and it's going to cost you, like that's still primary.
1: Yeah.
5: I'm not going to do anything, I hope, that says, well, you know, I think this is what God wants me to do, but this is what my constituents want me to do. And so I'm going to have to, like, that
1: right.
5: is just
1: God,
5: not the way
1: second,
5: that I see
1: asshole.
5: It.
0: Kick him out. He should be disqualified.
1: What is wrong? I just heard the president say, I don't care about your money. I'm doing whatever the fuck. I'm the only person I care about. And this guy's like, I don't give a shit about my constituents. I'm representing God.
0: Right. They're not even remotely trying to hide it anymore. They want nothing to do with our representative form of government.
1: You're evil.
0: They want to rule over us.
1: Daddy, why do people vote for... Where is he from?
0: Texas.
1: Oh, okay. Well, are you friends with Louie?
0: You know, listen.
1: I remember Louie Gohmert? He's not even a blip on the fucking radar screen with these loons. Right, Louis?
0: Oh, Louis' amateur hour.
1: It still is like the best quote.
0: He has a lot of good quotes, but...
1: Well, you know. He's no John Fetterman.
0: We have. Okay, that's really weird. I'm on X, and I typed in Louis Gohmert to see if he did anything recently, like any tweets. And 1, 2, 3, 4, 5, 6, 7, 8, 9, 10. The top 10 are our tweets about Louis Gohmert. Oh, is that a new X thing where they?
1: Oh yeah.
0: They show you your own tweets first.
1: Maybe. Well,
0: they never used to do that.
1: Well, they might not know they're doing that. It could be all fucked up.
0: Did I say anything funny?
1: Louis, to be honest.
0: Painfully stupid Louis Gohmert's painfully stupid lawsuit got tossed in the dumpster with the rest of GOP team sedition's painfully stupid lawsuits. January 2nd, 2021.
1: Is he pre-Jade Helm 13 or is that his era? Remember that?
0: That's his era, I think.
1: That's sad. When we attack Texas.
0: Totally not the dumbest person in Congress. Louis Gohmert asked, is there anything the National Forest Service or BLM can do to change the course of the moon's orbit or the Earth's orbit?
1: I don't know.
0: I forgot that one.
1: Man, let me tell you something.
0: Is there anything the National Forest Service or the Bureau of Land Management can do to change the course of the moon's orbit?
1: I don't know.
0: What?
1: Well,
0: oh my God.
1: I don't know. I don't know what their offices are like. Have Marjorie send over the space laser.
0: Good God.
1: Do you have a cookbook out?
0: Louis, probably.
1: Senator Gohmert, Congressperson Gohmert, you're under oath. Do you have a cookbook on barbecue out? Just answer yes or no.
0: I know how they could change the moon's orbit.
1: Rudy!
0: Send Rudy.
1: Oh, wow.
0: Send Rudy to the moon.
1: We're too far. It's sending the moon too far. He blew up the moon.
0: What do we got left here? A little over 10 minutes. Thanks for listening and buying shit through the Amazon link.
1: Is Rudy still having a pulse and things like that?
0: I
1: he made it out.
0: I'm not seeing anything. I didn't see anything pop up, really.
1: I really thought he was really sick. I thought he was on the way out. So that day I put RIP on all the promos for Rudy Giuliani.
0: Oh, well, here he is. Did we play this? Here he is like a month ago.
1: Yes.
0: Asked his thoughts about the runoff election between Senator John Cornyn and Texas AG Ken Paxton.
1: Awesome.
0: Former Representative Louis Gohmert.
1: Oh.
0: What do you think? He's team Paxton or team?
1: He hates Paxton.
0: He hates Paxton.
1: He ran against.
6: Because you know, I ran against Ken Paxton for attorney general. And of course, he lied about me. He said the Bush family pushed me to get in to throw it to George P. Bush. He told a lot of lies. As his wife now knows, he lied a lot. He's up there with Strzok as far as being able to tell a lie straight face. He's done a lot of great good with conservative lawsuits.
0: Poor Louis. It does sound like he's lost a step a little bit.
1: Well, no, this is good content, Louis. You're saying Paxton was cheating on his wife? I mean, that's
0: that came out. He was.
1: Oh, okay.
0: Yeah.
1: Well, that's good.
0: Republicans don't care about that. Are you kidding me?
1: Is there anything else he's got? That's good. Why miss
6: but,
1: his voice?
6: He's quite corrupt. But he's done a lot, like I say, he's done a lot of conservative good. So on the one hand, we've got a senator that I was in strong disagreement with numerous times over the last years. My 18 years in Congress, you know, we'd get
0: 18 years.
6: To disagreeing over numerous things.
0: Got to disagreeing.
1: That's the easiest job on the planet. This guy was a congressperson for 18 fucking years.
0: There you go. The bar is low, obviously.
1: It sounds like
0: don't forget, he was a judge. That's one of the more terrifying things.
1: Like on TV, right? Not a real one.
0: No, in Texas.
1: You should do that, Louis. Why don't you get one of those judge shows? You got a great voice for it, right?
0: Now listen here.
1: Welcome to People's Court. Judge Louis. I mean, that's perfect.
7: But you know what? It's a different kind of fighting. It's a different kind of war. And if you're sitting around getting massages all day, ready to go in the big planned battle, then you're not going to last very long.
0: Wow.
1: Nothing's better.
0: How are they going to show Elliot Page getting a hand job before a battle?
1: Listen, do not.
0: In the Odyssey.
1: Right. Do not get hand jobs before this. Don't ruin our big planned battle like that, guys. That's not what we do as Romans.
0: Massage.

0: Time. It's a different fucking time.
1: Don't forget this one.
2: You're getting ready to have a blast, but you're not sure about someone's sexual past. Part of the skin of your genital area has a cover, but most is still exposed to your lover. Not anymore. Now, there's Scroguard, the powerful new product that you can wear with any condom.
1: Scroguard was basically tidy whities made out of latex.
0: Right. Yeah.
1: With a hole in the front where you would stick your dick, your condom dick.
0: Well, that's where it's bullshit, right? Because it does it come with the condom. You have to buy the condom separately.
1: Condom sold separately.
0: Right. Jeez.
1: Anyway.
0: Whose voiceover is that? Is that Stu Peters?
1: It almost sounds like Don LaFontaine, the late Don, great Don LaFontaine. In a world. I've got another story here.
0: I bet Mike Johnson has one.
1: What, a Scroguard?
0: Scroguard.
1: He's got a full bodyguard.
0: Yeah, please put it over your face. Tighten it.
1: This hasn't quite happened here yet.
0: Yay!
1: But TBD.
0: Okay.
1: A burst of gunfire rang out.
0: No, we had that.
1: Wednesday night.
0: Right.
1: And it's Wednesday night because it's on the other side of the world.
0: Hello!
1: In the Philippine Senate.
0: Oh, wee wee.
3: Oh, okay.
1: Where authorities were trying to arrest a senator.
0: Yeah.
1: Who is wanted by the International Criminal Court.
0: Damn!
1: For a charge of crime against humanity. Don't forget.
0: Oh, I'm jealous of that.
1: They bagged and tagged Duterte, their former president, and shipped him off to the fucking Hague.
0: Wait, you can do that in the Philippines?
1: What, shoot somebody in
0: the
1: Senate?
0: You can arrest somebody.
1: Yeah, and send them to the Hague.
0: Can we do that here?
1: I hope.
0: I don't think we can.
1: I'd rather have them rot in jail here so we can.
0: No, they need to go to the Hague.
1: You know, charge money to go throw apples at them or something.
0: No, make people take a vessel full of hunt over to the Hague and watch. Because I don't trust us. I don't trust us.
1: I agree.
0: Better at the Hague.
1: It wasn't immediately clear what set off the gunfire or if there were injuries in the Senate chamber, where Senator Ronald De La Rosa has stayed under the protection of allied senators as Philippine authorities tried to arrest him, possibly to turn him over to the ICC.
0: Bam!
1: Senate President Alan Cayetano briefly appeared before journalists in the Senate and confirmed that he has been told by the building security that gunshots were fired, but there were no other details. He didn't provide any other details and hastily left, it says.
0: Jeez, that's crazy.
1: He said, the emotions are high here.
0: Right. Well, I'm sorry. This makes me think of, there used to be this congressperson called Marjorie Taylor Greene, and didn't she have to bring it? She wanted to bring her peace, and Boebert wanted to bring a gun.
1: You mean Costa Rica resident?
0: Yeah, Costa Rican loon. Wasn't that a thing? Like Boebert and Marjorie Taylor Greene wanted to bring their weapons or something into Congress?
1: It was Boebert. I don't know if Margie did, but Boebert was the big gun one. Remember, that was her restaurant.
0: Is she still in the government?
1: Oh, yeah. A huge throng of reporters and photo video journalists who've been covering the tense developments were asked to stay in an area on the second floor. Okay, blah, blah, blah. On Monday, the ICC unsealed an arrest warrant for De La Rosa, a former national police chief. So he was a police chief when Duterte announced the anti-drug crackdowns, which basically told the thug local mafia police, which is what they were, that they could go and just extrajudicially kill somebody and then, you know, put a joint in their hand.
0: Right. I mean, this is good news, right? This is justice coming from corrupt cops and legislators. I love it.
1: And fuck those Philippine senators who are trying to protect this shit stain.
0: Yeah. Bro, I want this.
1: Send them to the Hague, too.
0: Bomb, baby, dang it, dang it, dang, diggy, diggy, boom, doo-doo-doo.
1: Thousands of mostly petty suspects were summarily killed. Thousands.
0: Right.
1: Originally issued in November, the warrant charges De La Rosa with the crime against humanity and of murder of no less than 32 persons between July 2016 and April 2018, when he was leading the national police force under Duterte.
0: Oh, that's like ICE, right? I hope everybody in ICE is listening to this fucking motherfucking story. You belong in the fucking

0: Hague. The people that they belong in the Hague.
1: And this is very Trumpian. He vowed to fight the arrest order and called on his followers to gather in the Senate to prevent what he said was his impending arrest.
0: They don't give a shit about you. They aren't going to do that.
1: National Bureau of Investigation, that's their FBI there, tried to arrest him on Monday, but he managed to dash to the Senate's plenary hall and sought the help of fellow senators.
0: Shit, he outran him? God, could you imagine Cash Patel doing this?
1: Duterte was arrested in March last year and flown to the ICC headquarters in The Hague. He remains detained there in the Netherlands and is facing trial for alleged crimes against humanity for the killings in his brutal crackdown, in which De La Rosa was named as one of several co-perpetrators.
0: Also Hegseth. Also Trump. Also Tulsi. Also Noam. Also Homan. I mean,
1: we don't have enough time.
0: You better put a wing on that Hague. You better put a wing on the Hague.
1: We should send the $1 billion to the Hague instead of to the ballroom.
0: That's my slogan for running. It's not lock her up, not lock him up. It's not yes, we can. It's build a wing on the Hague. Build a wing on the Hague for these fucking Republican bitches.
1: And, the De La Rosa is the same as right-wingers everywhere. They're like, we shouldn't cede our sovereignty to another nation. We don't answer to globalists.
0: Hey, you killed 32 people, though.
1: De La Rosa said, we should not allow another Filipino to be brought to the Hague. This is unacceptable. This is, of course, him.
0: Right,
1: it's unacceptable.
0: Well, yeah, that's what happens, dickhead.
1: He said he was ready to face any allegations in Philippine courts, but he denied condoning extrajudicial killings when he led the police force. You lying piece of shit. Duterte also has made the same denials, although he openly threatened suspected drug dealers with death while he was in office.
0: Well, you're lucky. You're lucky, though, dickhead. They aren't going to give you death. They're going to send you to The Hague forever. Right? Isn't that gracious?
1: They're civilized over there. They don't do death penalty.
0: Now, we need The Hague. We need The Hague to take all our maggots because we have proved that we can't do what they do. We cannot lock people up. They go to The Hague, motherfucker. Send Jelaine to The Hague.
1: So there you go. Craziness in the Senate of the Philippines. It's not only our right-wingers that are batshit, but the entire world.
0: I think the ICC has no jurisdiction in America. I think
1: we quit them.
0: That's insane. That is the most insane shit, because I could just sit here. George,
1: you're
0: W.
1: not
0: Bush,
1: gonna tell I'm not gonna let some European f-word
0: Nixon
1: f-slur tell me what to do.
0: Reagan. I mean, the list goes on and on. It's The Hague, bad news, guys. If the U.S. signs on to the ICC, that Hague's going to be ruined. You're going to get the biggest bunch of white trash motherfuckers in there.
1: Oh, God, the smell. Shit.
0: Kid Rock.
1: The smell of the Trump wing.
0: Oof. Kid Rock, Kirk Cameron, Jim Caviezel, they're all going.
1: No.
0: Well,
1: you have to go. They committed crimes against humanity. They are crimes against humanity.
0: Did you see the halftime show? Did you hear any of those
1: albums? They themselves are crimes against humanity, but they haven't committed any.
0: But that music is so bad from Kid Rock.
1: Did you hear? Oh, that's the dog.
0: The dog.
1: Feel free to let yourself in, Shelby, by the way.
0: She knows. It's almost over. You know that, right? She knows.
1: Oh, yeah. In a minute, I'll be saying thanks for joining us. Look at her.
0: Yeah.
1: She knows that. This story, we only got like a minute left, but I want to get through this one real quick. Debris from the White House demolishing the East Wing,
0: jeez,
1: knocked down to make way for his ridiculous ballroom, has tested positive for lead after, get this, it was dumped at a public golf course.
0: A public one. Why?
1: The rubble was also found to contain chromium, PCBs, pesticides, petroleum byproducts, and other toxic chemicals at levels over laboratory reporting limits in soil. Over 30,000 cubic yards of debris.
0: Is that a lot?
1: Were dumped at the East Potomac Golf Links course.
0: What the fuck is a cubic yard? How big is that?
1: 3 by 3 by 3 by 3.
0: Wow, that's a lot. That's a lot.
1: 3 by 3 by 3. The choice of the nearby golf course as a dumping ground was highly scrutinized following previous reports that Trump was looking to rebrand the course. Trump reportedly autographed a rendering of a new golden logo for a redesigned proposal, which included renaming the site the Washington National Golf Course.
0: So you dump the shit there and you say, oh, I'll make this, it's so shitty, I'll make it nicer, I'll get the chromium off of it.
1: The report revealed the government dumped a cocktail of contaminants on the course. The Preservation League said that despite indications of the refuse's contents, they continued dumping in a public space. This is what, if you vote for Republicans, this is what they do. They want to pollute. They want to destroy. They don't care.
0: The Restoration League, is that who's talking they quoted?
1: The Preservation
0: League. The Preservation League. You guys, this is like the opposite of what you want, right? It's like, what? Nobody wants. Why is this a story? Why is this happening?
1: Trump's ballroom has continued to create controversy, blah, blah, blah, blah, blah, after, okay, we're going.
0: White trash shit this White House is. That is a redneck thing. Fly dumping.
1: So there you go. We gotta get out of here.
0: Chromium.
1: Thanks for joining, everybody. We'll do it again, you know, blah, blah, blah, Friday. Usual time, usual space. 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We get a little commish. Doesn't cost you fuck.
0: Yay.
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1: 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Oh, right? Thanks for joining us. We'll hit you up on Friday. Bye-bye.
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truck. I said, Holmes, come on, woo. What's a brother gotta do to get free food? You better wash some dishes, baby, on that chair.

0: what do you have to lose by trying something new like Trump? What the hell do you have to lose? You have to lose. You have to lose.
1: Mr. Trump is so stupid. My God, my God.
2: 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I love the poorly educated.
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0: But you know what? You don't impeach people when they're doing a good job.
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7: 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Hey, what's going on, y'all? About 45 seconds to a minute after we say this, because there's a weird delay. One would think, you know, isn't shit like flying at the speed of light, supposedly?
8: I was told that we didn't have light speed. Like, that didn't exist. We can't travel at the speed of light.
7: Well, no, we can't, but right. but the fiber optic signal can.
8: Well, that's we, right?
7: Well, I mean, well, not know, technically. Signal. Anyway.
8: So a fiber optic signal that goes through a wire.
7: I'm not sure it's speed of light.
8: But it goes through a wire.
7: It goes through a fiber optic.
8: So we could travel at the speed of light if we had a long enough fiber optic.
7: No, we can't. Photons travel at the speed of light.
8: Weren't we all just photons bent different ways? Or
9: we're not photons. I got autism.
7: Almost the speed of light.
8: Well,
7: light travels through fiber optic cables at approximately 200,000 kilometers a second. This is roughly 67% to 70% of the speed of light in a vacuum. The speed is reduced because light travels through glass rather than the vacuum. So I was a little wrong that's when I said helpful. It's the speed of light.
8: But that's not helpful. How are we supposed to figure out what? We got to be in glass?
7: No. We can't. We're not photons.
8: Light. We got to be light.
7: Yes.
8: Super light.
7: Be the light.
8: If we were light, we could travel into people's intestines and kill COVID and Hunter.
7: Oh, absolutely.
8: God.
7: Thanks for joining us. It is Faithless Friday, everybody. I actually have a very special block of not a migrant / not a drag queen stories.
8: Okay. Did you know that actually that we found out that's what happened to the Titan Explorer?
7: Oh, good catch.
8: The sub that went to see the Titanic that died, that exploded.
7: What happened to it?
8: They had hentavirus. That's what happened.
7: Oh.
8: Hentavirus. Hentai.
7: I thought that maybe they had Rudy on board and
8: they'd
7: the
8: never
7: pressure
8: do that.
7: Just, yeah.
8: They would never do that.
7: Speaking of Rudy, a miraculous recovery. He's back on the podcast scene. He's back doing his show.
8: Gosh, Rudy, I thought it was more serious in this. Gosh, he's like, doesn't that feel like somebody that has it going away? Oh, is she sitting?
10: She was sitting up.
8: Oh, wow.
7: God damn. She's seven going on eight. Never sat up.
8: Shelby, you don't even know. There was a fire next door. You don't even
7: Yeah, ladies and gentlemen. We're still surrounded by, there's two EMS. I'm looking out the window right there. There's a Florida Power and Light truck. There are several Popo.
8: Yay.
7: And it was a big response. Oh, the FPL guy's leaving. It was.
8: I'm out of here. Fuck this.
7: It was a big old fire next door. And it's kind of scary as fuck because we literally have
10: Can we touch each other's houses if you spread your arms wide enough?
8: Well, I can't. I don't have that. I'm not a professional athlete, but
10: it's almost. I mean, yeah. it's terrifyingly close. So
8: right
10: on that side. I was in the shower and I heard the first truck and the second truck. There were five trucks out there. Five fucking fire trucks and. Right. We're on a corner, spoiler, or don't want to geolocate us too much.
8: Right.
10: And, it was both corners. The are blocked off. The main street in front of us is still blocked off.
8: Well, it gets blocked off every time there's a rain. There's 2 inches of rain too. So they're used to it.
10: And, so I was showering. Ryan knocked on the door and said, there's a fire next door.
8: Dude, it looked bad before everything, because the front door is like, okay, it's not bad. But then I walked in the back door out back, and it was like fog. You couldn't see shit.
10: Oh, wow.
8: There was smoke everywhere. That's why I knocked on the bathroom. It was like, hey.
10: I didn't even smell any smoke or anything until I opened that door to that hallway where the back door is, and it was like, whew.
8: There's a fire. And then I tell the one person who's doing the right thing, he's in water. Get out of that water. There's a fire. You should have stayed in the tub. You're in the safe space already. You're wet.
10: Oh, me?
8: Yeah, yeah. Oh. I told you. I said, you should get out of the shower. I don't know. There's a fire next door.
10: Well, I think I would have found out once they cranked the fire hydrants. I probably would have gotten
8: no water pressure.
10: You'd
8: have to make Shelby get in there with you. She's like, I'm not getting in that water.
10: But yeah, it's contained. And fortunately, our awesome and a profoundly eccentric neighbor is okay.
8: Oh yeah.
10: Eccentric in a great way. Like,
8: well, she's smart.
10: She's awesome. Yeah. And
8: she does everything in the middle of the night. You go outside and she's doing yard work and stuff, which makes sense because
10: right.
8: Why?
10: In like a caftan.
8: Yeah.
10: She knows how to dress and
8: right.
10: When it's hot and she knows what's going on.
8: If DeSantis gave a shit about anyone in this state, he would institute some revolutionary shit, and it would be the flipping of the workday. I'm going to save so much money by having the workday be at night, and everybody can come home in the day when it's hot as shit, and you just lay there and sweat. And then at night, you got to move around to do things. It's
10: cooler. It may come to that as global warming happens more. This is going to be horrible hot here.
8: But then you ruin nighttime.
10: Hotter.
8: Because the great thing about being out in the middle of the night is really no one's there. So all of a sudden, you could ruin nighttime. I just ruined nighttime. That's horrible. Gosh, the dog's getting a treat. That's right.
10: Okay, I said all the thanks. Oh, thanks for joining us on our social medias.
8: Yay.
10: Thanks for sending stories and shit and
8: Yay.
10: Hooking up with us. Yeah, I mean, you know, electronically.
8: Release the Epstein files, right?
10: Right, right.
8: Have we done that?
10: You can check my OnlyFans page.
8: Yay!
10: I saw a story. There's, I think it was on Fox probably or something like that, where they're just horrified at how many TV characters for some reason are now suddenly OnlyFans, doing OnlyFans.
8: Oh my
10: God. It's like,
8: God.
10: It shows how our society is degrading.
8: Well, no, we just live in a world where nobody gets paid for shit. And no one has money. And
10: right, right.
8: It's nobody, capitalism.
10: In order to eat and keep pay their fucking ridiculous rent or oppressive mortgages.
8: We could just redistribute everything and quit doing this. I mean, I say this all the time. We just have to figure out how to do it because there's more of us.
10: I saw a
8: stupid
10: a clip of a comedian. Who was talking to the audience, you know, doing crowd work, of course, because that's the big thing on YouTube right now.
8: It's all crowd. It's all the same thing.
10: And the person in the audience, I lost my train of thought now. I can't do five things at once.
8: Right.
10: I'll think about it. It'll pop back into my.
8: God, thank God.
10: I'm going to chalk it up to the smoke inhalation.
8: Right. I mean, that fire looked crazy. It's on the far side of her house.
10: We would have fucked if it got really bad.
8: It was on the other side.
10: Yeah, yeah, yeah.
8: So that helped.
10: Yeah, yeah.
8: But,
10: So all okay here, though. And even though FPL, Florida Power and Light, was just out here, I guess our electricity is still going, so the show is still rocking.
8: The monopolistic utilitarian fuck nuts showed up, right? The utilitarian utility people.
10: I haven't heard. We're actually wondering
8: it's a monopoly.
10: When our landlord is going to, because she's got her ear to the ground.
8: Send that shit to voice.
10: She's in the definite gossip gossip pipeline.
8: Oh, my God.
10: And she hears shit that happens here in record time. I did see the other, some of her other tenants. She has several properties here in the neighborhood. I did see several of her other tenants.
8: Oh, yeah.
10: Walk over there.
8: Oh, they came in the front yard. I talked to everybody.
10: Oh, okay. Thanks. I did the thanks for joining us. I did the Amazon. Did I do the Amazon link? Crabdiving.com/Amazon. Use that link every time you go to buy shit at Amazon. If you use that link, we get a little commission from Mr. Bezos.
8: Jeff, how do you think it's going to go after what we discussed earlier? The aligning of the money. Because it's not fair.
10: The redistribution of wealth.
8: I'm sorry, buddy. Everybody, all these rich fucks.
10: One more.
8: I'm going to introduce you to an idea. It's called fair. You know what I mean? The Republicans like to say they're the common sense party. Okay, whatever. Right? You know, but I'm in the fair party, and fair to a lot of that common sense party is going to seem like handcuffs and jail and prosecutions. They'll call it persecutions. Which, that will make me smile. You know what I mean? And but the fat cats won't be as fat. And maybe people don't have to work three shifts driving Uber and all this other bull fucking shit. If anybody in this country works three shifts, everybody works three shifts.
10: There was a brief pause. I thought you were.
8: No. Yeah. It's hard to look at the news. God, these rich people are just.
11: It's guerrilla fighting. You are going to be ultimately vulnerable to terrorism. And, if that's what you start doing in the military, like the Greeks did, as people have said, Louis, you got to understand, you don't even know your history. Oh, yes, I do. I know exactly. Yes.
12: You studied military history.
11: Not a good idea.
12: Yeah, you studied military history.
8: I am biggest dickest. I never thought about. We've listened to that Louis quote 3 million times, and that it really is he blaming homosexuality on? Is he blaming the gay people for terrorism?
10: Well, no, for the you can't fight terrorism if you know your arm's sore from giving your buddy a hand job right before the battle or you know, Louis, a massage.
8: Louis, that's not woke, dude. You know, go make me a brisket, you dumb fuck. It actually wasn't a fire next door. Louis came over and was doing some steaks in the bathtub, and everything went up. Did he get in trouble for barbecuing at his fucking office?
10: On the balcony, and he was told repeatedly, you can't do that, and he threw
8: fucking
10: a hissy
8: idiot.
10: Fit. And he even, I think he even mentioned it in Congress, didn't he? One time, didn't he whine about it?
8: He absolutely did. No, he took the floor.
10: And but they still made him stop, so.
8: Jade Helm 13!
10: Let's see what the headlines are. Then we'll get to all the fun stuff. Action-packed show today, I hope. Let's see. Woo. Over to the Commie Pink Liberal Huff Post.
8: Can I ask you a real quick question?
10: I'm going to sneeze.
8: Okay, God bless you. And Jesus, if you're out there listening or just strung out on heroin, maybe if you can listen a little bit. To me, it's like the idea that I would rather... if I had to go to a Trump building to do anything other than deface it, if I have to walk in, I would want to put a bag over my fucking head because I would be embarrassed, right? I don't want to be associated with that guy. But the Met Gala thing with Bezos makes me think, like, his Hollywood friends are going to...
10: It's Gatsby.
8: Away.
10: It's the great Gatsby. And
8: I'm not watching James Bond by Jeff Bezos. Fuck you. Fuck that.
10: I guess they just announced they're starting casting. They want to get their next 007.
8: Oh my god. The next whore? What, see if Paul Rudd's available.
10: The headline,
8: he's not British.
10: The headline. The sum of all corruption fears. I don't know what that means.
8: It's a Tom Clancy book. They're knocking off a Tom Clancy.
10: This is
8: title.
10: Probably about how is this a surprise to anyone?
8: It's from the Harrison Ford administration.
10: This is that Trump has been trading stocks
8: and
10: making money Right. Who knocked me over with a butterfly fart? I don't know what the hell.
8: What piece of shit fucking periodical are you reading from?
10: Well, I mean, it was a, who broke the story?
8: Good one. Good one to break it.
10: Trump appears to have added to his already record-setting level of enriching himself while president earlier this year by purchasing stocks in companies ahead of actions by his own administration favorable to those same companies.
8: Wait a second. This is where Charlie Sheen went to jail for this in Wall Street. The first one, right? This is something we call
10: insider trading.
8: Why don't you call it that? Why don't you call it insider trading?
10: Because the Supreme Court told Trump he's got ultimate immunity.
8: Okay, that's fine. But
10: though for this, he wouldn't, because I don't know how that cunt could claim that it's a he will. He'll say it's my presidential duty to make money.
8: You know, just because you're immune from something the thing you're immune from isn't the thing that it is. It's insider trading. He's doing insider trading, but he faces no consequences.
10: Trump bought up to $1 million of NVIDIA stock days before the company was granted permission to sell advanced computer chips to China, according to a recent ethics filing. He also bought as much as $100,000 in AMD, another chip maker, shortly before it too was allowed to sell in China.
8: Here's why our founding fathers, now bear with me, are bitches. Bitchy little slave owners. Show me where in the Constitution we are protected from this and how we are protected. Just because it says we are with their stupid words means nothing. How are we protected from this? How are we protected from this?
10: Yeah, that's why.
8: Obvious criminality.
10: Not only, I mean, do we need to take the House and the Senate and the White House in 28, there needs to be some significant legislation about this presidential power is bullshit. And if we need to get together and do a constitutional amendment, then get the ball rolling. It's a whole election. We need a whole elections amendment or two. The Electoral College needs to go tits up. It needs to go away.
8: Oh, it's from slavery.
10: Money. Get money out of elections. Overturn the fuck sticks, Alito and Thomas and those shit assholes who decided that, we can have as much money as we want in politics. Money is just like free speech.
8: Yeah, I mean, we need to stop. Really, it's a mindset, isn't it? Because we think we're the best country. We are not. We're a shitty country. We're a bunch of fucking racists. Our military is filled with a bunch of white supremacists, as are the cops. We are this country is cancer. We are cancer. And it's fascism. It's insidious. It's everywhere. This is a broken ass fucking system that has never fucking worked. It's never worked. I'd better not hear one Democrat say, I'm proud to be an American. Why? Exactly. Show me why you're proud. What are you proud of right now? You're fucking delusional. Because I think in that dumbass constitution that you hold up, that everybody sucks off all the time, it says it's incumbent upon the people to fix the government when things go tits up. There's something in there about that, isn't there? Like the people must be responsible for doing something.
10: I don't know.
8: Yes, the people are responsible for fixing an authoritarian government.
10: That's why we have elections.
8: No, that is supposed to be the thing, right? And then we have the other things. This is a failed fucking system and we're fooling ourselves. It's fucking stupid. The fucking hope and optimism over this dumbass system.
10: Stock trading, which was detailed in a Friday report by Notus, NOTUS, is similar to the activity that Trump demanded members of Congress ban in his State of the Union address earlier this year. He's like, you guys shouldn't be trading stocks, but I can.
8: Right. He's rope-a-doping us. He is.
10: And all he has to say is, I'm not running it. Eric and the other one, I can't, whose name I, Don Jr.
8: Yeah. He's winning, guys. He's winning. That's what Phil Jackson would say to you. And then he would smack Tony Kukoc around and say, hey, you know, block Michael Jordan properly or guard Michael Jordan properly. He would say that.
10: The who is this? Jordan Leibowitz, who is with the watchdog group Citizens for Responsibility and Ethics.
8: Shit, come on.
10: In Washington, crew, these poor people have got to be exhausted. He said the president has unilateral power that no member of Congress comes close to. Neither the White House nor the Trump Organization, Trump's private business, responded to HuffPo's queries. In the past, the White House has claimed in response to articles about his use of the office to enrich himself that Trump, that everything Trump does is in the interest of the United States.
8: Oh, thank you, rapist. Hey, did you hear what the rapist just told us?
10: The Trump Organization, in a statement to Notice, claimed that management of Trump's stock portfolio is done externally and, quote, the president, his family, and the organization itself don't play a role in the investments and don't receive notice of trading activity. You lying pieces of shit.
8: But, you know,
10: liars.
8: This is a lot of people. This is a nasty, I told you so moment, America. But when we get so lazy and so weak that we can't just, we get lucky enough to win that election and you can put that guy in jail who is the root of all fucking evils, right? He's bad. There's nothing redeemable about him. And then we lose that moment. We don't do it because of some kumbaya bullshit. Like, you don't want to burn your political capital. This is what we deserve. It's like, literally, what else do you think would happen? What we all said, oh, Trump will start World War III. He did. He's been worse.
10: This week, Trump traveled to China to meet with that country's autocratic ruler, Xi Jinping, and brought with him 17 chief executives of American corporations, including several in which Trump personally owns stock. Among them were Kelly Ortberg of Boeing and Jensen Huang of NVIDIA. Both companies announced the trip had generated business for them.
8: My God. There must be. What did Trump say? I am your what? I am your, what did he say? I always forget that word. Oh, it's such a good one. I am your retribution.
10: Oh, yeah, yeah.
8: I am your retribution. This must be made right. Did you hear? Imagine if Jimmy Carter went to China and was like, hey, buy my peanuts while he was president. We'd lose our minds, right?
10: Trump has used nearly, well, they lost their minds when his brother sold beer.
8: Right.
10: Trump has used nearly $18 million in taxpayer resources since returning to office last January to promote his souvenir crypto meme coins, his golf resorts in Florida and Scotland, and the Saudi-backed LIV Live Golf League, with which he partnered since the inception 5 years ago.
8: Dear America, we can stop bending over for this guy anytime we want.
10: The money he makes from those enterprises and stock tradings, though, pales in comparison to the billions he's making through the cryptocurrency exchange World Liberty Financial, which he and his sons founded. That founding took place just as Trump embraced the crypto industry after years of calling it a scam.
8: Wow. I didn't understand how much of a bitch America is until this moment.
10: Oh, my God.
8: We are bitches, man. And the Democrats are bitches. I'm sorry, but this is the root of the problem. If Batman never got up, went to the Batcave, logged on to whatever, started work, the Joker would be out there wreaking havoc. The Riddler. The Penguin, the Iceman, the guy, the former governor of California played, Freeze, Dr. Freeze would be out there. You know, Danny DeVito would be out there penguining away, just fucking everything up.
10: Sorry, I laughed. I just switched to the Drudge Report and I saw the picture they're using of Trump.
8: What? I can't believe all this criminality he's
10: so
8: up to.
10: It's bad.
8: Crazy, isn't it?
10: The top headline in red, Trump admits, by the way, the picture this has to be real. It's Trump with his hair blown back.
8: Ooh.
10: And motherfucker is bald as fuck. I mean, this is the baldest I've ever seen him look.
8: Well, wait, that's not true. I saw him on that late show in the little supplicant host mussed his hair, and it seemed like he had a lot of hair up there.
10: Oh, man. Drudge is evil for making this their headline picture. Trump admits war for PR reasons. President Bloomberg, President Donald Trump said the U.S. objective of recovering highly enriched uranium from Iran was, quote, more for public relations than it is for anything else.
8: Shit.
10: While reiterating his commitment to removing the nuclear material. He said in an interview with Fox, aired, it says Fox News here, but we know that's untrue, aired on Thursday evening in the U.S. that the mission to recover the uranium, which is thought to be buried beneath the rubble of bombed nuclear sites, could be viewed as unnecessary because the U.S. was maintaining round-the-clock surveillance.
8: Well, yes, and everything our government is telling us about this war maybe isn't true, because we know from a story we did last week, satellite imaging tells us that we've been hit so much more harder than reported by this fucking dipshit rapist administration. So everything we're hearing is bullshit. I believe the Lego movies more than Orange Fuck.
10: We have 9 cameras on that site, on those 3 sites, 24 hours a day.
8: Yeah.
10: We know exactly what's happening. Nobody's even gotten close to it.
8: You know, yours, it's interesting, these Trump impersonations.
10: Hi, Shelby.
8: Yours, and actually, I think you sounded like this before Stephen Colbert did. Stephen Colbert is stealing yours. I swear to God, because...
10: What are you talking about?
8: Your Trump administration, your Trump...
10: shitty Trump impersonation?
8: No, it's been like that forever. Right? It's the same. It's been consistent.
10: Yeah, sometimes. Yeah,
8: right. Stephen Colbert stole that from you. He has a similar, but he stole it from you. He must have.
10: Well, I think everybody
8: longer than his.
10: I think everybody does a Trump impersonation of some sort.
8: You know who's got the most
10: of different
8: the meanest. The most accurate's always been Alec Baldwin, but the meanest is he's the best late night host. Seth Meyers has the best one. He's so fucking mean. He's my favorite. Man, that guy is a mean motherfucker to Trump. Ooh-wee.
10: Kyle Kulinski does a pretty brutal one too. The Dark Lord of the Lord of the Dark Woke.
8: Yeah.
10: On Secular Talk, the host. He's married to Crystal Ball.
8: Oh, okay.
10: Her podcast, I forget, with some other dude, is really awesome.
8: You know who I bet has a good Trump, but she would never do it on her show? Maddow, I bet. She never does voices. I bet she could do a good Trump.
10: I don't know. Does Rachel Maddow seem like the type that's...
8: No, she had to say shit in a story once because it was a quote. And she was like, I'm going to say something. And she always, too, she's like, this next part you might not
13: I'm 2 days into college and I'm 3...
8: And we're going to show this clip in 3, 2, 1. So it allows you to... push your kids out of the way of the TV so you don't hear what our president says.
10: It's so awesome that we're in that spot.
8: I'm in a burn it to the ground kind of feeling on politics. I mean, we got to get rid of that ballroom. Has to be flattened. Let's just say that, because we don't know.
10: I don't even know how much of it's up yet. I don't. They gotta get the money for the secret bunker that he's going to hide in, right?
8: That, to me, where the funding is coming in the SCOTUS thing, I don't know. I think what the deal is there's already... We're already wired for sound. Please, get the fuck out of here. We are wired for sound. We're open for business. The America's a bitch to every other intelligence service in the country because of that ballroom. Because of Trump.
10: Still, Trump says that he would rather get the material out of Iran, the uranium. Yeah, we don't need it, but I'd really like to get it.
8: You lying fuck. You don't even know what the dust is. You don't know shit. It's probably in your diaper. I'm more worried about the contents of your diaper.
10: You know who does a good impression is Shane Gillis. Ugh. Really, really good.
8: Yeah.
10: He said, Trump said, I just feel better if I got it, actually. But I think it's more for public relations than it is for anything else.
8: Fuck you.
10: Holy shit.
8: Dude, Donald, nothing makes you feel better except Adderall and probably raping kids. That makes you feel better. Other than that, I can't imagine. Probably Diet Coke.
10: Shit. He's so out of his fucking mind.
8: Man, I heard this story about speaking of nuclear dust or material or whatever. The U.S., what's going on?
14: I don't know.
8: It's probably fucking shit. Anyway, I listened to this fucking, I don't know what podcast I heard this on, but the U.S. somehow placed this sensor, this device that was supposed to intercept radio signals put off by Chinese missiles back in the 50s, and they wanted to know when the Chinese launched their missiles. So they put this, I'm not a science person, but some fucking sensor, whatever, in the Himalayas somewhere on the top of it, way up on a tall fucking mountain, right? And but the trick was to make the battery last really, really long, they put plutonium in the motherfucker, right? So it doesn't need to be recharged, but something happened and they had to go put more plutonium in it.
10: What were they detecting?
8: China started their nuclear program.
10: The nuclear
8: program. The U.S. freaked out because they didn't think China was so, intelligence failure by the fucking U.S.
10: Right, right, right, right.
8: We were surprised when they were so far along with that, that we wanted to be able to monitor what they're launching. So the best idea they had was to put a sensor in the Himalayan mountains way the fuck up there.
10: Like a seismometer or something like that.
8: But so they never had to change the batteries. They put plutonium in the motherfucker.
10: Oops.
8: Well, something happened. They had to go back. The CIA had to go make a secret journey to go put more plutonium in it or something. And they tried to get up there and they couldn't because they went in the wrong time of year. Right. And they couldn't even make it up there. And they almost died just getting back. It was a bunch of Sherpas. And the Sherpas stayed warm because they were carrying the plutonium. And it kept them warm.
10: That's the wrong kind of warm you want, though.
8: But this is at the top of the Himalayas somewhere. And so what happened was they went up the next season. They said, well, it's not going to move. It'll be here. It's gone. The reactor was warm. So what the reactor is doing is melting. And it's melting through the snow.
10: Oh yeah,
8: and it's just slowly since sinking. Kind of the 50s sinking, and no one to this day knows where the fuck it is, and it'll go right down to the mouth of the Ganges River one day. Who fucking knows? A bunch of fucking plutonium.
10: That's the top headline at Drudge. Trump admits war for PR reasons. The second headline, magazine says he's wrecking the Pentagon.
8: The Pentagon?
10: The Pentagon. I misspoke. Oh, yeah. Sorry.
8: You're wrecking the whole country, dickhead. What are you? How's this he wrecking it?
10: This is from The American Prospect. I don't know that magazine. But it says, aftermath, Trump is wrecking the U.S. military.
8: Well, yeah, we knew. How is this a fucking story? He got rid of all the, quote, woke people. He's doing shit with our military that's not strategery. And everything's fucking up. Yes. Yes, he's wrecking it.
10: I mean, I don't even think I need to read much of this. It says, are we still at war? despite the supposed ceasefire, clearly yes. A blockade is an act of war, and both America and Iran have imposed them upon the Strait of Hormuz. Trump is currently in China. Well, he's on his way back now, where he is apparently attempting to get Chinese help ending the conflict. But we'll believe that when we see it.
8: God, America's...
10: I don't think we got anything. I think all he said was that G, my good friend, has agreed with him that Iran shouldn't get nukes. That's it. They didn't say he's going to get help.
8: Yeah. Did you have chocolate cake at the dinner? Shut up, Donald. Fuck you, man. Fuck off. That meeting is about these money. That meeting is about your money. 100%. We just did that story. You don't give a... You love the closing of the Strait of Hormuz. You love gas prices going up because you're making money on the volatility of it, off polymarket.
10: And options, have other little Chinese girls dancing.
8: Yeah. Yeah. Fuck you, Donald.
10: He said, sir.
8: You know, the upside to your fucking horrific health is like... Your hands look a lot bigger now, you know? You're full of fucking stroke.
10: Well, yeah, I think it's more of a diameter thing than I'm...
8: Those big fingers Trump has now. We can't move his hands or...
10: His hands look like an inflated... In, you know, an inflated latex glove.
8: Jesus. How do you make decisions when it's time for people to, you know what? What do you do? How does that work?
10: More inflation rattles investors. Yeah, the I think at one point there was $1 trillion lost in the economy today, or lost in the stock market.
8: Today
10: at some point.
8: The people in the stock market, all you investors, should have voted for Kamala, right? Did all these investors vote for Donald because of the economy?
10: Probably, yeah.
8: Fuck you guys. You fucked the country up. You fucking rich ass.
10: Well, they want
8: motherfuckers.
10: They want no regulation. They want to be able to rob and cheat and steal our money or borrow our money and then use it to enrich themselves and do ultra rich gambling, which is stock options, futures, crypto.
8: Right. It is deplorable. It's deplorable, these people. Hillary was right. They're deplorable.
10: Meanwhile, oil prices are going up, up, up, which means gas prices are going to go up, up, up. God, I still can't get over this picture. Did you ever see this picture of him put on the Drudge? That's amazing, isn't it? Brutal. He's bald as fuck.
8: Melania, listen, you guys, when you're at night, when you go to sleep, you know. I don't know what I'm trying to say.
10: She hasn't seen him anywhere near a bed.
8: We're letting this week.
10: Probably since Baron was born.
8: You know, it's just this week, old motherfucker. This looks like frail, old, nasty Bob Yule is owning this country.
10: So
8: he's fucking us up.
10: Those are your headlines. Yay!
8: That's Bob the guy.
10: Ewell, Jesus.
8: Yeah, the guy.
10: That's
8: I
10: a
8: saw,
10: reference.
8: Right. Yeah, everybody knows what that is. You know, yeah, our listeners know what that is. Get the fuck out of here.
10: Well, our listeners,
8: maybe
10: many of them
8: Rogan
10: do.
8: Maybe some accidentally wandered into our podcast. I know you're very confused. It ain't for you. Go fuck off.
10: I mean,
8: go listen to TLV.
10: Some of our younger listeners, the younger woke listeners, aren't going to know who Bob Ewell is.
8: Did you hear Chelsea Handler?
10: It's a character in To Kill a Mockingbird.
8: Oh, everybody knows.
10: By the way,
8: that.
10: Everyone.
8: Everybody knows that. There's a movie, right?
10: in the 60s.
8: It's not a new one with starring
10: Jim Caviezel.
8: Jim Caviezel. That's God, I think I'd rather hurt myself than watch that movie. God.
10: So
8: Jim Caviezel is Atticus Finch.
10: Those are
8: you just opened some horrible some theater ghost is gonna
10: He might not be
8: kill
10: a bad Atticus. I think Jim Caviezel
8: would be horrible.
10: I think Jim Caviezel is a good actor.
8: Yeah. Hey, looking forward
10: despite his creepy Catholic supremacism.
8: That's tough.
10: He is a pretty good actor.
8: It's tough. It's tough to be a good actor and to also be a fascist. That's very tough.
10: Just like Mel is a good director.
8: Well, Jerry Lewis was good in that movie he did for Hitler, right? Was that Jerry Lewis? The movie nobody ever talks about that he did?
10: Yeah, that was Jerry Lewis.
8: That was weird, huh? Strange.
10: But everybody thought he was an asshole. I mean, in Hollywood. Because he was an asshole.
8: Yeah.
10: Supposedly. That's why when he and Dean broke up, everybody assumed that Dean was the big asshole because Jerry had that, you know, the public persona of, hey, I'm the nice guy.
8: Well, you think Dean was drunk?
10: And Dean had to put up with that motherfucker.
8: He's like, look at this, the
10: a
8: funny
10: true
8: guy.
10: Asshole yeah. Who got even worse when he was old, very misogynist, remember? And just,
8: a career. And also he invented, didn't he invent the instant video playback or something?
10: Oh, yeah.
8: He was a dickhead, but no.
10: Yeah.
8: I say anyway. I don't know why we're talking about him.
10: Faithless Friday, everybody. Welcome.
8: Nine!
10: To the show. We have a spot open and an extra mic for any deity that may want to show up.
8: Jeez. Yeah.
10: For an interview.
8: Jesus, Rudy's and, out of the way.
10: You know, show up and I'll forsake my atheism.
8: Yeah, if you send me empirical proof that you fucking exist.
10: Yeah.
8: Hey, first thing
10: That's all we're saying. Yeah. That's all we say.
8: I have questions, though. I mean, that doesn't mean I like you. Actually, that I would throw Jesus. Honestly, I would throw your fucking ass in the Hague and your goddamn dad and anybody else involved in the Trinity or whatever. Right? The flood. That's a war crime. That's a crime against humanity.
10: What should we talk about? Well, it's like I said, it's Faithless Friday, so let's see what some of our friends, the God botherers, are talking about.
8: Yeah,
10: this is well, here you go.
14: To the rule. The rule is yes. If you have children, especially young children, your job is to keep the home. Your also your duty as a wife is to be helping your husband, mm-hmm. and so all of your help. All of your being in existence should be within the shadow of your husband.
8: Charlie Kirk.
10: Vote Republican, ladies.
8: Is this the ghost of Charlie Kirk?
10: Vote Republican.
8: Shit. Who's that? Tim Allen?
10: This is far right Christian nationalist pastor. Oh, we've played him before. Dale Partridge.
8: Jeez. Hey, what an accurate boy. Yeah, he is a far right lunatic, huh?
10: He says, I don't believe women are equally equipped for all jobs. If a woman says, my kids are grown, I've homeschooled them or educated them for 15 years, and now I would like to teach kindergarten and second grade at the local Christian private school, I think that's a wonderful thing. I think it's a very feminine act. Or if she wants to... or if she wants to do mercy ministries or work that has to do with the care of others or hospice, these are more feminine expressions of career.
8: What if they want to do be a politician that rapes people and does insider trading and creates fake wars all the time?
10: No, that's what he's doing.
8: Well, that's what you're equipped for.
10: That's what they're out. That's what the menfolk are out doing.
8: Yes. Okay. Wait, is he a pastor? He's not running for something, is he? He's not.
10: I know he's a pastor. He's making lots of money. Okay. Well, TBD.
8: I thought that was Fetterman.
10: That's why Margaret Atwood is spot on. I mean, she predicted everything in The Handmaid's Tale. This is what these assholes want, right?
8: They love it. See, they love it. They love it, but they're just getting, it's weird. They're getting the byproduct of what our cabal in Washington, they want that money, right? And this is the byproduct of the money. This is the bullshit they sold the fucking meth head idiots so they could be in this position. What happens when that sours, though? When he doesn't need them?
10: Well, yeah.
8: I don't even know that he needs you now.
10: I don't think he does.
8: You've been replaced with ICE. He doesn't need you. He doesn't need your support.
10: I really think he just doesn't think he's going to run. And he's not, you know, he doesn't give a shit. He doesn't give a shit about who follows him. He doesn't give a shit about anything. He's just going to, he's forming these commissions, right? The Board of Peace and everything that he's going to be the king of, and that he could decide who's in and who's out, and nobody can vote. He can ultimately veto every vote and everything.
8: Right, right.
10: I mean, it's so ridiculous.
8: And then I see with my eyes, I see he's building a bunker, and he's an authoritarian. He's digging in so he can leave. Sorry, that doesn't make sense. That's I am the party of logic in this sense. I mean, that guy's not leaving. How else could he tell you he's not leaving? But he's digging in. He's digging in.
10: Did I already played Joe Webbin talking about Vivek, right? Yeah.
8: God, that was dear Vivek.
10: Yeah, polytheistic,
8: so
10: demon worshiping.

0: Yeah, maybe. But the guy that Bobby Knight took the toilet paper covered with shit and held it in his face during the halftime speech or whatever that he did to get people motivated, I bet he wasn't sad.
1: So we've got, which story do I want to do now? I kind of want to talk about Chud a little bit.
0: What is that, Chud?
1: Do you if you're perennially and permanently online like me, as I shouldn't be, but
0: yeah,
1: you know, it's kind of my job.
0: Chud.
1: Chud, what is it? Chud the contractor, Chud the...
0: Is it Chode?
1: Chud the... Wait a second.
0: Is it an acronym?
1: Chud the Builder.
0: Holy shit.
1: Is this supreme asshole who started, a TikTok, Instagram, YouTube, I don't know, one of the fuck.
0: Is this an influencer guy?
1: And his thing has been... He's becoming more and more famous because he runs around.
0: Okay.
1: And... He walks up to black people and starts shit and then starts calling them chimps, tells them to stop chimping out, and calls them the N-word.
0: That's in that Jesse Waters. That's his act, isn't it?
1: No, because Jesse Waters would never.
0: He did that racist stuff to the.
1: But he did Chinese that to clueless people. Chinese people. Yeah, yeah, he's walking up to black people and calling them the N-word.
0: Well, this Chud, guy. Why are you doing this? What's the.
1: So, Chud has been getting increasingly popular on social media, one for the train wreck value, because, you know, it's just. You're just waiting for the proverbial axe to fall when he's going to get his comeuppance. And he's also, I think, I want to say he's here in Florida, somewhere.
0: Yeah. He's famous.
1: He's somewhere. Oh no, this is Tennessee. Somewhere where it's open carry. So he's going around open carrying. And the first thing he does, if you know, he's like, "Hey, you big N-word," you know, or whatever.
0: And he has a gun.
1: People he's insulting or harassing. Well, might start advancing on him, and the first thing he does is reach to his, you know, I'm gonna shoot you N-word.
0: That's,
1: you know,
0: brandishing, though. You can have open carry, but you cannot brandish.
1: Not if he feels threatened. He waits. He provokes them. Waits for them to approach him, and then he doesn't pull it until now.
0: I hate this guy.
1: But oh, he's reprehensible.
0: I've never heard of this guy before.
1: It's a recent cancer that's popped up. Like within the past.
0: Jesus, what is up with you? Are months, you not helping?
1: Like within the past month or two.
0: What is up with us? Our culture's bad enough. Now we have Chud.
1: So. Chud the Builder.
0: I'm going to call him Chud the Builder, but go ahead.
1: Is Chud. Now, let me see. I'm trying to find maybe an example of some Chud.
0: Somebody
1: previous
0: buy
1: Chud, but the headlines are overwhelming.
0: Buy Chud a ticket on the next Titan Explorer trip.
1: Regardless, fuck it. I don't give a shit. He films himself harassing black and brown people. Using the N-word repeatedly.
0: He just yells
1: and then
0: at
1: if
0: him?
1: He's and then if he's challenged, of course he becomes the victim, and then he starts letting them know that he's carrying. And he even one time said, well, here's something.
2: We got 18 rounds for you. We ain't got nothing else. Don't follow me in my truck, nigger. Like, I mean, you're pandering to the niggs, bro.
1: I apologize for the language. This is just a clip I found.
0: Is that him?
1: Yeah, yeah, yeah.
0: Oh, God.
1: Long, obviously dyed black hair. He's got a weird handlebar. Yeah. I'm singing in a barbershop quartet kind of upturned curled mustache thing going on.
2: We ain't got nothing else. Don't follow me in my truck, nigger. Like, I mean, you're pandering to the niggs, bro. We already know that's what you're doing.
3: How we going, Chad?
2: Yeah, you too. Go chimp out.
3: Nah, you watch what you say.
2: Or what, nigger?
1: See, I'm not going to be anymore. On? It's so offensive. Hey, I apologize, Chud. Everyone. I didn't have a chance to bleep it or whatever.
0: Chud, when are you on Rogan?
1: So that's what he does. He goes around.
0: That's his how many followers is he? Do you have a lot of followers and shit like that?
1: Let me see if he's still even got an account.
0: You studied theater, right, in college? I did too. This makes me. This is good. This guy's got a. This is his career.

0: X's got 230K followers.
1: Oh, fuck you guys. Fuck you, universe. Everybody is getting the F word fuck off on this. We didn't need this in our culture. We have this. This is redundant. Don't we have people that do this?
0: Well, now the story is that t'other day, Chud?
1: God,
0: was...
1: It's horrible.
0: Huh?
1: It's he looks like he would imagine, kind of.
0: Oh, yeah.
1: Chud.
0: Oh, God. And now there's a fundraiser, and it's got a terrible number.
1: For him?
0: Yeah.
1: How much money has he raised?
0: Well, he's been arrested.
1: Oh.
0: And charged. His real name is Dalton Etherly. Etherly. E-A-T-H-E-R-L-Y.
1: Ooh, that's your real name?
0: A streamer known as Chud the Builder has been charged with attempted murder following a shooting outside the Montgomery County Courthouse in Clarksville, Tennessee on Wednesday.
1: What is the point? He just wants things to escalate to where he can play the victim. Is that it? Mm-hmm. That's it? God. Is there anything else you could do to make yourself happy?
0: He's just one of these trolls. The Montgomery County Sheriff's Office also charged the 28-year-old streamer with aggravated assault, reckless endangerment with a deadly weapon, and employing a firearm during a dangerous felony.
1: Alabama's charging him with this?
0: Tennessee.
1: Oh, Tennessee. Oh, good job, guys. Surprising, but...
0: Investigators stated the incident began as a fight between Etherly, and an unidentified man that escalated into gunfire. Get this. Leaving both parties hospitalized in stable condition. I think he shot him. The story is he shot at the other guy and then accidentally shot himself. Let's see if that.
1: Chode!
0: I'm not sure. During a live stream of the aftermath, Etherly claimed he fired in self-defense. He told paramedics he was unsure whether his injury was self-inflicted or a graze from an opponent's weapon, which you know what that means.
1: That means you shot yourself.
0: He absolutely knows he shot himself.
1: Bag.
0: Hey. The courthouse shooting occurred just days after Etherly was arrested in Nashville on Sunday for disorderly conduct and theft of services after allegedly skipping a $371 steakhouse bill.
1: That's expense. Shit, $370.
0: The incident stemmed from a dispute over his recording of other customers. So, they probably wanted to kick him out, and he threw a fit and just walked out and refused to pay. Yeah. But if you're in a private business, you don't have a right to record if they ask you to stop.
1: It sounds like Chode wanted to have an expensive dinner at the end of it. He said, I can't pay. Well, I know what I'll do. I'll run around with a gun, calling people the N-word, and they'll ask me to leave.
0: They'll ask me to leave, and I won't pay, right?
1: What a fun night out!
0: Etherly is known for using racist slurs and antagonizing members of the black community in public while live streaming on the platform Kick. Of course, he's on Kick. He posted April 28th on X that he was indefinitely banned there for violating the platform's community guidelines. Think how bad it is if he got banned on X.
1: Yeah, I actually don't understand that, Elon. What's wrong? I mean, I would think you would love Chode. This is your guy.
0: He's such a victim.
1: Yeah, what's... Give him one of those Klingon salutes, you know what I mean?
0: I'm sending him a kit to freeze his semen. I'm sending him one of mine. In a statement from the Montgomery County Sheriff's Office...
1: He's got a bar of dry ice.
0: The office confirmed that the shooting is currently under investigation by its criminal investigation. That was early this morning. There's an update.
1: Oh, yeah?
0: In that... bond.
1: Okay. It must be a lot.
0: Live streamer Dalton Etherly goes by the name Chad the Builder when he posts racist videos online, had a reckoning Friday when he was charged with attempted murder of a black man.
1: Shit.
0: The 28-year-old faces additional charges, which I read before. He was in court this morning facing multiple charges for the shooting outside the Tennessee courthouse 2 days ago. There's video of his reaction when he hears his bond.
1: Okay. Oh.
0: As the judge says, almost set an initial bond at $1.2 million.
1: Bomb, baby, dang, dang, dang, diggy, diggy, bomb, ba, ba, ba.
0: Etherly, who had been looking up, shut his eyes tightly.
1: Ah, you bitch!
0: And his attorney shook his head. The judge continued, based upon the fact of how many people were in the courtyard, we're here at the courthouse and the seriousness of all these felonies.
1: You dumb shitbag.
0: CNN's Isabel Rosales said the incident started out as a verbal fight that Etherly turned towards the victim, Joshua Fox, and then reached for his firearm, and then a physical fight ensued. Etherly, according to an affidavit, then shot Fox multiple times. Fox was airlifted to Vanderbilt Hospital, where he underwent emergency surgery. Etherly live-streamed the interaction. On the audio played by CNN, Etherly is heard saying he didn't shoot until Fox allegedly started beating him up. However, they say officers note in the surveillance video that they witnessed, it never turned physical until Etherly pulled out his gun.
1: Right. Hey, so his whole act is he goes up to black people and scares them. That's the whole act?
0: No, he says he challenges. You heard the other clips. He says the N-word and then says, stop chimping out. Or he'll walk up to black people as if he's doing a regular interview. You know, and then he'll say, you know, well, don't you think you're just N-wording out?
1: Can you imagine you're out for whatever reason, going out to see a movie, have dinner, doesn't matter, you can go play pickleball or something. And on the way, here comes Chud the Chode Builder, whatever his fucking name is. That ruins your whole fucking evening.
0: He's a live streamer who's made a name out of himself, out of essentially rage baiting, of saying vile content, of going up to people, especially minorities and black people, calling them the N-word, calling them chimps. There has been a major backlash from the community about this individual already for a long time before this happened.
1: This is Trump's fucking America to the fucking 100%. T. 100%. This is you, MAGA. No MAGA person is allowed to listen to this and go, oh, how horrible. It's you. You are Chud. You guys are all Chuds. You're all Chuds.
0: Sadly, there is a fundraiser for him.
1: Oh, please don't tell me how much is shit.
0: It can't be on. Let me see.
1: Are where people is that commit crimes where there are victims? Are they allowed to? No, Chud, raise all the money you can because I want this person to sue you civilly and take every last fucking cent out of your ass. Right? Can't this person sue Chud civilly? For this?
0: Oh, fuck yeah.
1: Sue him. Drain him. Make this bitch poor, because that's what they don't like. They don't like. Take all his fucking money. Take every last bit of camera. Take his guns.
0: Oh, my God. It's over at Give, Send, Go. Dear friends, supporters, and champions of free speech, my name is Dalton Etherly, and I'm reaching out with a heavy heart, fighting to protect my family and my business.
1: Fuck you. It fuck the giving. What is this piece of shit website platform they're allowing this on?
0: Give, Send, Go.
1: Give, Send, Go. Give, Send, Go. Fuck yourself. Shame on you. This is the problem. That platform, people should boycott that and not give them one fucking cent.
0: Just over a year ago, I started DLE contracting in Clarksville, Tennessee out of sheer necessity. I was fired from my previous contracting job after BLM activists targeted me over words I shared online.
1: I love that. What
0: jokes and opinions they twisted to end my career. With no other way to support my family and my precious 2-year-old son, I poured everything into this small business, working tirelessly to provide for my family and build a future. But now, the dream is under attack, not for the quality of my work, but for what I say online. I've shared mild jokes. Bitch, you shot somebody.
1: How in the fuck? Now, if he's on trial, can they use this against him, what he's saying in this thing to raise money? Because he's saying, if he pleads guilty, doesn't this affect his trial?
0: I don't think he says anything. I'm kind of skimming. It's so long. He talks about death threats. He talks about... Dude, I don't see anything about his arrest. This might have happened beforehand. He might just be trying to raise money. Might have been trying... You know what I mean? Trying to raise money.
1: You know...
0: But this... You don't want to know what it's up to?
1: What?
0: How much?
1: Yeah, tell me.
0: 172,000.
1: Yeah, that's why I can't be president, because day one, I'm taking my whoever's in charge of the IRS, I'm going to put them in a corner. I'm going to grab them by their shirt collar and say, give sin go. Audit those motherfuckers.
0: What a horrible.
1: Find
0: horrible.
1: Me something. That is bullshit. That guy's raising money for. He got in trouble. I don't know what happened in the universe, right? The planets aligned. I don't know. Maybe Jesus decided to wake up. You know, I don't know.
0: See, GoFundMe would never. They don't take criminal people facing criminal charges. Like, you can't raise money for criminal if you're a criminal. But that's why he's over at GiveSendGo.
1: That ain't gonna be enough, GiveSendGo. Right? That's not enough. That's not enough for his lawyer to defend him against those charges. I guarantee fucking to you that ain't enough. Just over six figures is not enough. It's attempted murder plus other bullshit, right?
0: Oh, yeah.
1: That's a house. He's going to lose his house. And I hope GiveSendGo, I hope he raises a lot of money. And I hope the victim can, you guys.
0: The victim will get that, yeah.
1: Yeah, but I bet GiveSendGo is some Christian bullshit, right? Is that what, that's the story. What kind of fucking platform would allow this fucking Nazi to raise money? He's running around with a gun threatening people. GiveSendGo. Is there like a white dove on it and a cross somewhere? And the
0: You know, it says shine brightly.
1: Oh, jeez.
0: And the logo, it looks like a sun kind of shining, but it's, you could also say there's a cross there too. It's like, it looks like the top part is a little shorter, the bottom part is a little, yeah, the top part's a little shorter than the bottom. You know what I mean? Like, it's not perfectly.
1: God, who's in their C-suite? Who's on the board of this bitch? We should name them. That's shame on you guys.
0: Oh, God, there's a prayer wall.
1: It is. It's, of course.
0: It is Christian bullshit,
1: oh,
0: all that.
1: Oh, God, shame on you motherfuckers. You're raising.
0: They already put out a statement saying that even given the campaign does not violate their terms of service.
1: What kind of statement is that? What kind of statement? Oh, my God. Please. Do we still have it? Someone audit them. Someone audit them. There is illegality in that. I bet you. I bet there's criminality in there. I bet there's a bunch of bullshit going on. Audit them. Audit every member of their C-suite and the board of directors. We should know who these people are. You're raising money for the Nazis. God, who else is on there? John Wayne Gacy came back to life as an appealing. He's raising money for his appeal.
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1: okay.
0: The
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1: Nah, fuck all this. There's some horsey, there's some, you know, what's the word? There's fishy shit going on here.
0: But you know why they did it? Because the people that were getting deplatformed or being sued for saying racist shit, saying homophobic shit, especially.
1: Right. Like
0: losing their jobs because they refused to issue a.
1: You whore.
0: A gay marriage license, let's say.
1: These people.
0: Or something like that. Yeah. GoFundMe would not allow that bullshit, but this was created just to give those foul Christian people
1: capitalism.
0: Are being shunned from civilized society for their hatred and their racism and their homophobia. Gives them a place to go raise money.
1: Yeah, yeah. The need still exists, right? So they're just filling it. I would audit every square inch of these people's books. I mean, you know, and also they do charge a fee. They're just calling it something different. 2.9% of what you raise is.
0: So on a $2,000 donation, it even says right here, it would be about $58 they would make on every 2,000.
1: How much does a piece of shit CEO make? I wonder. Oh, I'm so fascinated with these people.
0: They probably have it listed as a nonprofit.
1: Oh, my God. So they're like, say, we don't have fees like, we don't have fees like GoFundMe, but we have
0: 0% fees plus third party processing fees.
1: That's the same. Oh, there. Oh, what's the third party?
0: Plus 0.30 cents per donation.
1: The third fucking party. There you go.
0: So there you go.
1: Money launders. What other business are you in right now? What other? This is so smart. This is like criminals get together and launder their money through this shit, right? That's what happens.
0: So good luck, Chud, getting your $1 million.
1: I'm glad Chud let us know about this. Sin, eat, pray, love. What is it? Give, sin, go?
0: Give, sin, go.
1: Jeez, you fucking assholes. Jim Caviezel on that board. Stu Peters, maybe.
0: Well, they're all, those guys are all on Kick. Not Jim Caviezel, but right. Stu Peters is on Kick. Alex Jones is on Kick.
1: Shit, man. President Pfeiffer rolls into office. All these people will be like, ooh, we got trouble right here in River City. Fuck yeah, you do. Shit.
0: A second here.
1: Evil. Give, sin, go.
2: A personality known as Chud the Builder appeared in court this morning after investigators say he shot a man outside the Montgomery.
1: Is it Bob the Builder that he's?
0: I don't know.
1: I mean, if Bob the Builder's famous, I even know Bob the Builder. That's a cartoon. So is that what he's building on? Because he looks like,
0: I don't know
1: Bob,
0: where he gets Chud from, but you know.
1: I don't know.
2: This morning after investigators say he shot a man outside the Montgomery County Courthouse. News 2's Maggie Weaver is live in Clarksville after a judge set a temporary $1.25 million bond. Maggie, what else can you tell us?
3: Yeah, Kendall, of course, after this arraignment, we actually were able to see that Dalton Etherly was ordered by a judge held on a temporary $1.25 million bond. And of course, that's as the court prepares to have a separate bond hearing next week, we do know. So we're actually seeing that investigators say that Etherly shot another man outside the Montgomery County Courthouse after an argument turned physical Wednesday afternoon. Now, the arrest affidavit says that the man was hit multiple times and rushed to Vanderbilt University Medical Center for emergency surgery.
0: But he had, like, not that long ago, even tweeted or said something to the effect of, just wait, you know, I know one of these chimps is going to attack me and, you know, I'll be able to defend myself.
1: Dude, I, $1.2 million bail. Shit. He's going to lose his studio and all the IP, right? Can he sell?
0: I don't know that he's good. Chud?
1: Chud the Builder's going to sell his IP.
0: I don't think
1: IP.
0: There's a studio yet.
1: Oh, yeah. Nick, help out Chud the Builder, right? I mean, they must be compatriots, right? They're comrades in whatever struggle there. Why can't Mel Gibson just help this guy out, right? Just pay for his shit. Come on.
0: There was an older white biker guy he went up to.
4: We can say whatever we want.
5: Well, I can say whatever I want.
4: Exactly. And nigger.
5: What is it?
4: We can say nigger if we want.
5: Well, I'm going to tell you something. I don't agree with that.
4: Oh, these boomers.
5: I got blacks in my face.
4: It's okay.
5: So
4: blacks.
5: Fuck you, man.
4: No, or what? Fuck you, nigger lover. You heard me.
0: Look at. And now his wife, this guy's like 70, and his wife is dragging him away.
1: Shit.
0: From Chud. But that's, you know, apologies again for the N word. I, you know, they don't beep it on. Out here on X.
1: It's blowing my mind that in this country, it's one thing if you say you can scale your fundraising if you're a murderer. That guy tried to kill somebody. The only reason Chud didn't kill that guy is his bullet went in the wrong spot, and the guy was lucky enough to have somebody at Vanderbilt fix him, right? Other guys, the guy would be dead. The guy would be dead. Is Chud on the prayer wall, man? Is he on the prayer wall of Gibson?
0: Oh, I didn't check.
1: Oh, my God. I swear to God, Jesus. Get up. Put down the methadone and check out this Give, Sin, Go shit. It's God, Sin, Go. They're using your likeness to raise money for this Chud guy.
0: What a country.
1: God, edit, audit those fucking people. Every their board members, their families, the whole fucking thing. You got to audit everybody. Anybody that gets money from that shit, that Nazi shit.
0: Ooh. So thoughts and prayers for Dalton.
1: It'll cost you.
0: Dalton Etherly.
1: Hey, you want to pray for Dalton? You got to pay up. You got to. How much you get on the prayer wall, Pat?
0: Oh, I don't know.
1: The prayer wall is monetized, right?
0: The prayer wall might be free. You could probably anybody can slap on.
1: Might be free. This is the Christians, man. Ain't nothing free. You fucking whores.
0: So, in order to get to the clip I want to play, let's talk about SCOTUS.
1: We don't have that. That is
0: temporarily doing the right thing with the mifepristone. There was a stay they had put in place for, I want to say the Fifth Circuit. That's one of the shittier ones. So that's probably what it was. That said that while these lawsuits are going, that they don't, essentially Louisiana is suing because they don't want mifepristone to be allowed to be shipped to patients after being prescribed over telehealth.
1: Yeah, so fuck that.
0: They're upset about it being mailed. They've outlawed abortion in the state, and they don't want women to be able to receive the mifepristone if they're.
1: Has anybody been there to Louisiana? Are there any SCOTUS, right-wing SCOTUS people? If you've been to Louisiana, you're going to deny these people birth control? Are you fucking kidding me?
0: So it went to Alito. That's his circuit. And he, he actually issued a stay.
1: Wow.
0: But Alito, I think more than any of the others, if any of the others even do it.
1: Does he have money in the company that makes it or something?
0: I don't know. No, he's against it. Are you kidding me? It's abortion. What was I talking about? So it went to Alito. Alito put a stay on it, and he very frequently, for some reason, puts like time limits on his shit where the others don't. They'll be like, we're going to stay it until we decide for sure. No. But Alito will say, we're going to stay it. I'm going to stay it until Thursday. You know, and shit like that. So that he puts a ticking time bomb on the SCOTUS to get them to rule on shit quickly.
1: What's his
0: He probably wants to get it on the shadow docket where they just have these votes without even really looking at shit.
1: What's his username on Polymarket? Is that what's going on? They'll bet on whether or not Alito will put a stay on it and somebody wins the bet.
0: Well, this time he had it for 5 p.m. yesterday.
1: Yes.
0: 5 p.m. rolls around, no ruling. So automatically, the Fifth Circuit, I got to check myself on that and make sure. But I think it's the Fifth Circuit, regardless. The lower court's ruling then went back into effect, meaning no more mailing mifepristone anywhere.
1: So it's bad.
0: Not just in Louisiana. And but then a half hour later, it dropped finally. Meanwhile, all these companies, all these doctors, everybody was scrambling. What do we do now all of a sudden?
1: See, that makes me think that there's like shit. I don't know.
0: So they finally, a half hour late, very rude, put out the ruling. But we kind of know why. The ruling came out and it was like unwritten. There was just like, here we say, no, we're going to let the stay.
1: Okay.
0: Until the rest of the lawsuit goes through the court system.
1: Okay.
0: So the mifepristone can still go through the mail now.
1: Okay.
0: As of now.
1: Right.
0: And that's the ruling until who knows, you know, months and months and months when all of this stupid litigation finally makes its way to these assholes again. And then they can probably vote it, you know, vote the Handmaid's Tale way.
1: It's a slow torture. You know, it's the chaos. They love it.
0: Alito. So they didn't in their ruling. They didn't write anything. They just said, no, we're not going to overturn the stay.
1: Is it because was there a Phillies game on yesterday?
0: But the reason we had to wait was because two of them had to have screaming crybaby hissy fits in their descent.
1: Oh, okay.
0: It was 7-2. You want to take a guess at the two?
1: Clarence?
0: Ding.
1: And, Gorsuch?
0: Nah.
1: Fuck! No, the rapist! The Handmaid's Tale spreader. Well, not Alito, right?
0: Yeah.
1: Oh, I thought Alito was a...
0: No, Alito is anti-abortion. Well, of course,
1: no, I understand that, but I thought...
0: But he had to issue that stay.
1: I thought he didn't write anything. Okay, I got you.
0: He had to issue that stay.
1: So they had to fight because he was complaining.
0: Because he and Clarence had to go off and scream and bitch and moan in their ridiculous dissents, which are insane.
1: So Alito
0: people reading these are like, this is crazy. Not only is Clarence's is just crazy, but Alito goes on. Alito is like turning conspiracy theory. Alito and I think Clarence also alluded to it in his dissent. That there is what is the word that Alito used? Is it a conspiracy or I forget the exact wording he had, but basically he's saying it's a sneaky tactic on the part of the pro-abortion crowd to try to get around this court's ruling.
1: The pro-abortion.
0: In Dobbs, were the states. So, in other words, he grudgingly admits that, you know, there are some evil states that allow women to make their own choices about their bodies.
1: Oh, yes.
0: And he's not for that at all, but reluctantly he has to right now agree that that's the law. But there are states that are Handmaid's Tale, and he's upsetty pants because the ability to send mifepristone through the mail gets around that.
1: Right. Right. Well, if we had a party that would think big and say, hey, maybe we should expand the courts. Maybe we should even pack the courts. Maybe we should not have this electoral college. We wouldn't have these stupid things. If Joe Biden had packed the courts, right, we wouldn't be having this conversation. Right? I mean, this wouldn't be a story.
0: Oh, yeah.
1: So, hey, man. That's what happens. Alito. I thought it maybe it's because there was a Phillies game on. He loves the Phillies for some reason. It's weird to think about you liking something, Alito, isn't it? Isn't that weird?
0: And Alito was even insulting to the rest of the court. He opens up. Justice Alito dissenting, the court's unreasoned order granting stays in this case is remarkable. The court's unreasoned order. So he's saying the seven of you didn't even think about it.
1: Wow. Unreasoned.
0: Scheme. That's the word he used. What is at stake is the perpetration of a scheme to undermine our decision in Dobbs versus Jackson Women's Health Organization.
1: God, that fucking transphobic fucknut J.K. Rowling wouldn't have written anybody so evil. Wow. I mean, why? You know, that's the thing about the court. Everybody, I think people... Shelby could be a SCOTUS because Shelby knows the difference between right and wrong. That's it. It's not hard. You don't have to be, it's not hard to make.
0: Well, you better have treats available.
1: Whatever. Yeah. Hey, listen, it's not hard to make the right decision you don't need a law degree. You just need to be a good person. It's easy, right? Don't you think?
0: He says, Some states responded to Dobbs by making it even easier to obtain an abortion than it was before, and that is their prerogative. Other states, including Louisiana, made abortion illegal, except in narrow circumstances. But Louisiana's efforts have been thwarted by a certain medical providers, private organizations, and states that abhor laws like Louisiana's and seek to undermine their enforcement.
1: My God. When my attorney general has these people on the stand asking, Alito, do you know that Clarence is taking all these illegal trips, not reporting anything on all these drugs? Do you guys share any ecstasy when you hang out with Harlan? What's his name?
0: Crow.
1: Yeah. What about that? We know it's a corrupt court, and we're sitting here listening to this garbage. What, instead of yelling at each other, why don't you guys just beat the shit out of one another? I would be fine with that.
0: The evil jellicles are losing their minds.
1: They're upset.
0: This one says, unbelievable! The U.S. Supreme Court restored widespread access to the abortion pill.
1: You're going to be upset when the tides turn, though, aren't you?
0: Pure evil, it says. This is pure evil, they say.
1: Oh, you have no idea what's coming. The country's not going to put up with this bullshit forever.
0: This one says, our Supreme Court is shit. They don't care about life. Only their lives matter to them. SCOTUS blocked lower court limits preserving access to the abortion pill.
1: Hey, assholes, the Nazis, they were around a long fucking time. And then one day, they were gone. And they were gone, and they were in jail, and they were at The Hague. And there was retribution, and there was justice, and it was a sad fucking day. Clarence, Alito. This maggot shit, the fate is sealed on this maggot shit. It is going to go poorly for the maggots. That is guaranteed. That is guaranteed, snowflakes. You're going to be sad.
0: Thomas, noting that mailing mifepristone is illegal in Louisiana, took aim at the drug makers, saying that they were not entitled to block a court order based on lost profits from their criminal enterprise.
1: Oh my God!
0: He calls the drug makers of mifepristone a criminal enterprise, which it's a pharmaceutical company, so I'm sure they are a criminal enterprise, but not in the way we think.
1: Someone needs
0: not in the way he means. I mean.
1: This guy has to be on the stand and he has to be, hey, what about these fucking drugs you accepted from Harlan? What about these plane rides? Are you a junkie? This guy is such a hypocrite. He's talking about illegality. Didn't you make this Harlan guy erect a statue for your English teacher? Some bullshit like that? You remember that?
0: Kind of. Yeah.
1: This court is corrupt. There you go. This is not a court. This is a political action committee of Nazis. And this one Gorsuch didn't want to wear a mask when Sotomayor said she would like him to because she wasn't feeling
0: well. But again,
1: well,
0: this is just kind of a punt. Let's not get too excited.
1: The
0: court, it's going back to the lower courts. It's going to burble its way back to these assholes. And they can say, well, you know, we kept the stay, but that doesn't mean they have to rule.
1: No, it's
0: that it's legal later. This was only the vote on the stay.
1: This is part of it because, like, all they're doing the shit that they do with women's reproductive rights and shit, less people become OBGYNs, right? Who's making mifepristone? That's got to be a hard business to be in right now, right?
0: I saw like some horrific number, like in Texas, of maternal deaths or something, is like skyrocketing in Texas since the
1: didn't Trump in one of his stupid bills take away funding for the office that tabulates all this bullshit?
0: Oh yeah, that's
1: so there. I bet it's worse. This country, if you want to talk about an emperor with no fucking clothes, when we finally figure out how that war in Iran's going, we finally figure out what this country really looks like, because we don't know, right? Because they fuck with all the tracking and the people that do the research. And tell us how fucked up we are. God, more siren action. And they're going farther down. So, you know. God, this is literally on fire, this country today.
0: So there you go. I mean, it's good to see Alito and Thomas being miserable. Bitching and pissing and moaning. But, you know, don't get your hopes up because I'm sure I like beer and The Handmaid's Tale might jump over to the other side.
1: There's obvious corruption with Kavanaugh and all the other fuck nuts. I'm sure Gorsuch is a cunt in some really bad way. But we know that Clarence's wife organized some of the insurrection. Why is that? I mean, I have to wonder how people aren't in the streets about that. He's an insurrectionist. At the very least, he's married to an insurrectionist, right?
0: Yeah, yeah. She busloads of protesters and patriots.
1: We're sleepwalking into this shit. That's insane that you say that. The wife of the SCOTUS is an insurrectionist.
0: So, that's one story. Now, this other story will lead us to a couple of really amazing clips. This is, you remember Sebastian Gorka?
1: Oh yeah, the guy Sebastian with the big Gorka. Nazi. I have a Prussian cross tattooed to my penis.
0: He wears that. I think it's a Hungarian.
1: Yeah,
0: some Hungarian Nazi-esque
1: war medal.
0: Pin always of some group that's had ties to Nazis. Cartoonish character.
1: Yes,
0: he was on some chat show, some shitty interview show. And he was talking about, he's like a counterterrorism guy in Trump's administration this time around.
1: Sebastian Gorka. It's like a guy you can't even take into. He's like Harvey. Oh, God, I'm having deja vu. Remember Harvey Korman's character in Young Frankenstein?
0: Yeah, yeah, yeah.
1: He's that guy. I don't even remember his name.
0: So here's part of his interview.
1: Okay.
6: However, there are things within our laws that you are not allowed to say, right? The freedom of speech does not extend to inciting violence or threatening the lives of specific individuals. That is not permissible. Beyond that, we haven't talked much about it, but if you read the counterterrorism strategy, it's a very clear document. We don't shy away from telling the world what we're going to do. We are going to map out these individuals. We are going to identify them. We're going to find this is God bless Scott Bessent, Cash Patel, AG, the acting AG Todd Blanche. The money trail is the most important thing. You look at these from the river to the sea, bring the intifada to the streets of America. It's so interesting. You're on the campus of Berkeley or you're on the streets of New York, and everybody has exactly the same placard, printed with the same font. That's a little bit strange. So, I can't discuss, ongoing operations, but the importance of malign foreign actors who leverage domestic fellow travelers. We lived this for 40 years during the Cold War. We will get to the bottom of all of it, whether it's the Singham Network, whether it's Iran, whether it's Russia, whether it's anybody else. Our mission is to uphold the Constitution and at the same time protect Americans from violence.
0: It's Wagner music. So there's Sebastian saying basically, if you insult, now remember they're talking about violence, but to him saying Trump should be removed from office would qualify.
1: Right. Wasn't he a character witness for Chud the Builder?
0: And he is also, in the same interview.
1: How the fuck, Jesus, did you guys create this Gorka guy? I mean, you got a lot to answer for today. Number one, Chud. What's up with that? And this guy. Does anybody need this guy?
0: He also was talking.
1: Yeah. Ooh, how sad.
0: Let me see if I can find the exact quote.
1: Hey, Gorka, your mom couldn't find any mifepristone to take.
0: Here he is.
7: Here's what Tucker actually said that led him to be accused of
0: Okay. So anyway, Gorka goes on to take shots at... here we go.
6: I'm not sure that Nick Fuentes or Tucker Carlson are conservatives. If you are lauding a Sharia law, if you are saying that there are Muslim states that seem to be better qualitatively than America in terms of freedom and prosperity, I'm not sure that means you're part of the conservative movement. So if you remove those individuals and you understand that they're not conservatives, what's left? I'm not sure.
1: So he's, what is he talking about?
0: Well, he's saying that the part of the right that is anti-Israel.
1: Oh, okay.
0: Are not conservatives.
1: Yeah. Right. Wait, since when are any of you guys conservatives or anything other than a bunch of fucknut Nazis? To me, Nick Fuentes, Bob the Builder, Chud the Fucknut, Sebastian Gorka, Clarence Thomas, Scalita, you guys are all fucking Nazis to me. I don't know. Right?
0: And he says that, and by the way, he's talking about Tucker, who made a comment about Sharia law being safer than parts of New York City. So he's shitting on...
1: That's the stupidest shit.
0: And I'm sure Gorka was torn because he's like, I agree. Oh, well, yeah, you know.
1: Yeah, how do you not like Sharia law, right? Isn't it right up their alley?
0: It's not their Christian Sharia. Shit, they want their Christian Sharia.
1: It's saying, you know, apples and bananas. No, no, no.
0: So the other side is now reacting to this.
1: Right, okay. Which would be Nick and who's the skater guy that gets paid by Putin?
0: Tim Pool.
1: Joe Rogan, right? Joe Rogan's on this side, the other side. Yeah. Joe Rogan, Theo Vaughn, Shane Gillis, all these comedians are on the Fuente
0: side. Oh, yeah.
1: On the Fuente side. Sure. Would all the bros.
0: Guess so. I would guess so.
1: They love it.
0: So, Nick Fuentes. I don't think we have any audio yet on Nick
1: no way
0: Fuentes.
1: Nick Fuentes hates Sebastian Gorka.
0: Oh, yeah. Yeah.
1: Is there any clips of him talking about Sebastian Gorka? Because he must talk about his voice.
0: Well,
1: you think?
0: And Gorka also kind of intimates that they're terrorists, and that people like them, could be, you know, designated as terrorists.
1: Right, like himself, like Gorka, or them,
0: Nick Fuentes. And, yeah. Trump senior director for counterterrorism, Sebastian Gorka.
1: Jesus, that's his job.
0: Name dropped Tucker Carlson and Nick Fuentes during an interview after being asked whether the Trump administration was monitoring right wing extremism.
1: What does that mean? They are right wing. They're monitoring themselves. Then
0: this was, I'm sure, a real hard hitting interview at Breitbart.
1: Okay.
0: The Breitbart guy said, let's come back to right-wing extremism. Do you regard it as a threat at all? I mean, is there any? I guess that's the question. I'm assuming there's a little bit because it's a big country. This is Breitbart. There's a little bit of everything, but is there really anything? And Gorka said, right now, we are not seeing comparable trend lines to violence on the right as we see on the left.
1: God, it's like this... Go ahead.
0: It's up to people like you. I'm not a political analyst anymore. I'm a counterterrorism government employee. But we have to have an effective, accurate snapshot on who are part of the conservative movement today. Because I would say to you, I'm not sure that Nick Fuentes or Tucker are conservatives. So that's when we roll into the clip that I already played. But the setup is right-wing extremists.
1: Yeah. Weren't they all that, though?
0: Yeah, but he's talking about designating people like Nick.
1: Oh, yeah. Nick.
0: And Tucker as right-wing extremists.
1: Oh, please. Lock him up. Why not? I love this. Guys, lock each other up. I was hoping Clarence and Alito, you know, would do a little Wakanda fight at the waterfall. I thought that's what we were getting to. Didn't Boebert and Marjorie Taylor Greene beat the shit out of each other in a locker room for Congress?
0: There was allegedly some physical altercation, I think.
1: Nick, I think you could beat the shit out of Tucker, right?
0: So, we do have a third party.
1: Holy shit.
0: Ringing in. Haven't really heard anything from Nick or Tucker specifically yet responding to Gorka.
1: Okay.
0: So I don't think. This was like last evening, I think it came out.
1: So a new player is entering?
0: Well, a third person who is on the same team.
1: As
0: Nick Fuentes.
1: Can I guess?
0: Yes.
1: Who is Rick Wiles?
0: No.
1: Damn!
0: No.
1: Fuck, I thought I had that. Rick Wiles hates Jewish people, right?
0: Oh, yeah.
1: I'm sorry to say that. What a dumb thing to say. To being on the show, you know, it's like...
0: I think Rick Wiles is probably pissed that his... somebody's trying to... They've stolen his thunder, because he's pretty...
1: When was the last time you were at some... Where did he go to? True News went to some...
0: Davos.
1: Yeah, did you go to Davos recently?
0: Yeah.
1: No.
0: Here we go. Strap in.
1: Okay. I know who this is.
0: Who?
1: Alex?
0: Ding!
1: Yeah,
0: ding,
1: oh, from ding, his, ding, from ding, his little ding, webcam ding, studio ding, where ding, he ding, is ding. With the map. Do you have video?
0: Alex Jones has some fucking opinions.
6: However, there are things within our laws you are not allowed to say, right? The freedom of speech.
0: This is Alex playing the clip of Gorka. I'm going to skip through that and get to Alex in his basement with the map behind him.
6: We're going to find. But
0: listen to this.
6: This is God bless Scott Bessent. You know,
7: you're going to find us?
6: AG Todd Blood.
7: I'm Sebastian Gorka. I have giant testicles. Just ask Lindsey Graham and his bubble wand. I have huge elephant testicles. I am an American. You are the enemy, and you should watch what you're saying. We are investigating you.
0: Oh, God, I wish he would have become an actor instead.
1: Yeah, you know what?
0: I
1: thought that.
0: I really do wish Alex, his life would have turned out.
1: Some of these fancy
0: that he would have entered the theater.
1: These acting programs, you need to really get out there and find these people young, because that's good. I mean,
0: oh, God, he's hilarious.
1: Alex, I'm confused. I thought you guys were buds. I just would have...
0: Well, they were at one point, but now they're turning on him. Trump turned on him and said he's crazy.
1: Where did you... Hey. Let's ask the important question. Nobody's told me where that map came from. Was it there? And you
7: we're
1: just were like
7: watching you.
0: AlexJonesLive.com.
7: And we got another clip from Gorka, also known as the Grand Gay Whale.
1: Does he have any screens? Is it no
7: goes
1: screens?
7: Even further with his calls for censorship and control. From our nation, Gorka and the U.S. counterterrorism team want to identify and track people for their speech. Here it is, back to back.
6: However, there are things within our laws that you are not allowed to say.
0: I was going to let it play because I think he's going to talk over it. So I know I know we just heard this. But I was going to play it again so that let it play, so because Alex might.
7: However, he loves that the most fake royal regal. However, I'm watching you. You better watch out. Did I tell you I'm a gay whale? Continue, please.
6: This does not extend to inciting violence.
7: Start over. Stop. Start the clip over.
1: Shit.
7: We must have full whale exposure. I don't want him claiming we edited the clip to be deceptive. He's trying always to sound like Prince Charles, all right? Let's listen to the man that just became a U.S. citizen in 2012 tell us that he will rout the enemy.
0: He just crossed his eyes. He's smiling.
1: Wait, does he still have a nice microphone, or what's he using?
0: I think, you know, I don't recognize that. I don't know. I'm sure it's a decent microphone.
1: Hey, Sandy Hook parents, you should guy.
0: But he does literally just have a giant paper map of the world behind him with like a fluorescent lamp on the floor, obviously lighting
1: it. Has he paid the Sandy Hook parents what he owes them?
0: You should see the screen cap, by the way.
1: Has he paid them yet?
0: No. That's his Gorka. He's doing his Gorka voice there.
7: Watch yourself. I'm mapping you. I'm mapping you. I'm mapping you. I'm watching you. I am Gorka. I am Gorka. Who battles Godzilla? Gorka. It's like a giant obese blob. But can it be Godzilla? Here he is.
0: Like a giant blob. But can it be Godzilla?
1: Hey, Alex, did you ever... You obviously auditioned for Saturday Night Live. Can we see your audition packet? I'm curious. How is he not on Saturday Night Live? And Sandy Hook parents, I'm just telling you right now, that microphone he's talking into is yours, and the map is yours, right? And he hadn't paid you. He owes you all this shit. Somebody should give you guys his microphone, because that's not fair, right?
0: Here's him in the car when the news first came out.
1: Okay.
7: I've been warning everyone that this was coming in the last few months, and now it's here. Sebastian Gorka, Trump's new head of counterterrorism, was interviewed by the editor-in-chief of Breitbart yesterday. And when asked, well, are there just left-wing terrorist groups on your new national counterterrorism directive you put out? And he said, well, yes, because you can't really count Tucker Carlson and Nick Fuentes as conservatives, essentially saying they're extremists or terrorists. And then the editor goes on to say, well, they should be investigated for working for foreign governments, meaning Qatar or Iran, something that Tucker a few months ago was told by high-level sources that he is under criminal investigation. And then Laura Loomer came out and took credit for it and said that she was the one that fingered him. Who knows if that's true?
1: Wait, hold on a second.
0: Not that kind of finger.
1: Okay, geez, Laura.
0: Or possibly, I don't know. Oh, thanks, Laura.
1: I got the Hantavirus on my index.
7: Lies incessantly and is delusional. But what I do know is that it was declassified last year by the Trump administration. Starting in 2013, Obama put me under national security investigation by the Boston office and directed Comey to carry it out. And then I was under investigation even through the first Trump administration because they weren't aware of it. So the reason we knew this was coming is the same neocons that work with the Democrats to set up all the training for state police, local police, and the feds to take on right-wing extremists. Remember all that under Clinton and Obama are now basically back in charge. This has always been their goal. That's why they staged Oklahoma City. That's why they launched the Waco attack. They've always wanted to try to launch a domestic war and gun confiscation against the American people. And so the neocons are pretty much in control of most of the Trump administration now, other than Robert F. Kennedy Jr. and people like Tulsi Gabbard. And so everything they tried.
0: Oh, God, he's glazing RFK Jr. and Tulsi.
1: God, I mean.
0: Who nobody ever sees anymore.
1: Am I getting this wrong? Didn't Timothy McVeigh, part of the reason he did Oklahoma City was because of Ruby Ridge? Or am I getting him mixed up with.
0: Who are you asking?
1: Well, you know.
0: Now it's a psyop.
1: Right. What about that?
0: They staged it. You heard? He just said it. Oh, they staged Oklahoma.
1: They staged it? Boy, I want to meet the director that staged that. You can only shoot that scene once.
0: Well, he didn't he just recently claim that, kind of say shitty things about Sandy Hook again? I thought we played that clip.
1: And he just called someone a liar.
0: Yeah.
1: You said somebody else was a liar, but dude, you're like a capital L liar. You defamed people.
7: Four, they're not going to do again. And they blame Tucker Carlson and Nick Fuentes and myself and others like Candace Owens, Megyn Kelly, for being critical of the Iran war and other issues where Trump broke his promises. And they think the sliding poll numbers are because of us criticizing him, not Trump breaking his promises with his constituency. Because the average Trump supporter is not like a cult-like Democrat that'll sit there and be used and abused.
8: So this is a really, really big issue. And I've already had, you know, Todd Blanche, when he was deputy AG, the Democrat lawyer, kill Ed Martin's investigation into the DOJ. And
0: anyway, blah, blah, blah, blah, blah. He's in the car. He's not driving for once, which is nice.
1: Who is in charge of collecting the money that goes to Sandy Hook? The judge said, found that, Alex Jones, for defamation, owes this much money.
0: Yeah.
1: Right? And he hasn't paid it.
0: Yeah.

0: So that's what's going on there. They're Alex leaping to the defense of Nick Fuentes and Tucker Carlson. And
1: I bet he can leap.
0: We're TBD on what Nick will have to say today. He's probably saying it right now. But we do have Nick commenting on an earlier story.
1: Yes.
0: That we did here. This is Nick talking about Chud the Builder.
1: Hey, okay. Shit. Chode.
2: Praying that Chud has at least one Wigmit on his jury and no grow eyebrows. Free Chud.
0: This is somebody who sent him $20.
1: Okay.
0: Saying, praying that Chud has at least one wingette on his jury. That's one of and no groypers. Free Chud.
1: Free Chud.
0: Because Nick Fuentes said this about him.
3: So I see a lot of people on the timeline defending this behavior, saying, yeah, well, we should be able to say the N-word. I don't know. I don't want to be a victim of crime. I don't actually necessarily want to be out in public confronting black people, calling them niggers. Like, don't want to do that. I don't think people should be fired for uttering the word. And I think it's a funny word. I don't think it should be treated like a blasphemy. But let's be honest, it's not a nice thing to say.
0: Jesus
3: it's actually
0: Christ.
3: Not a very nice thing to say.
0: But you notice his first reason is, I don't want to get beat up.
1: Yeah.
0: Not, I don't want to say it. I don't want to get beat up. Grudgingly, he'll admit that it's not a nice thing to say.
1: I think his parents, the people that gave birth to this person, should be studied for science, because I don't understand. This is the weirdest take I've ever heard on the N-word.
3: And I don't know that we should actually be out there saying, hey, man, we should be able to go up to black people and start blasting a slur that offends them without expecting them to be offended. Was that really ever the rallying cry? To me, it was more like, stop smoking weed in public, stop driving on the shoulder, talk more quietly, don't be on speakerphone all the time. It's more things like that.
1: Jesus Christ, dude.
3: So I don't know what creating two obnoxious underclasses of victims, I don't know what that does for anybody. I don't know that lowering ourselves to their level is actually the solution. So before, we had an underclass of offensive, inconsiderate people breaking laws, not paying their credit card off, getting in trouble with the law, bothering everybody. So you know what we're going to do? We're going to become an obnoxious, inconsiderate underclass of permanent victims getting in trouble.
0: Oh my God, you just described MAGA.
1: Describing yourself.
0: You perfectly described MAGA.
1: He called someone obnoxious. Come on, Nick. You can't call people obnoxious. You know why? Because you
3: getting in trouble with the law, bothering everybody. So you know what we're going to do? We're going to become an obnoxious, inconsiderate underclass of permanent victims, getting in trouble with the law, having, you know what I'm saying? Like, at a certain point, we need to choose to rise above all of it. We have to choose to be better. We have to choose to be better than that, better than what they want us to be.
1: Well,
3: better than them. Mm-hmm. And we have to shine for everyone else to follow. That's a choice. So I saw that. I feel sorry for him. I feel sorry for him. I feel bad for him. I pity him. He screwed up royally, and now he is done.
1: Well,
3: because what's going to happen, they threw the book at this guy. So he's facing some serious problems. He's got a record, so there's going to be no leniency.
0: He shot a guy.
1: Leniency.
0: He shot a guy. He provoked a fight and shot the guy multiple times.
1: Yeah.
0: And now they have camera footage, security camera footage, showing that the guy didn't attack him. He pulled out the gun. And that's when the guy attacked him, because he thought he was going to get shot.
1: I mean, and even in Tennessee, I would imagine you show these clips of this guy. I mean, I imagine part of the prosecution will be showing, well, this is what Chud does. We're going to enter into evidence some of the videos that he posts. And this jury is going to watch this video.
0: Oh, right.
1: They're going to hate this guy.
3: Because what's going to happen, they threw the book at this guy. So he's facing some serious problems. He's got a record. So there's going to be no leniency. And then he's got all these tweets. He's got a mountain of tweets saying, I'm inevitably going to shoot somebody. I'm inevitably going to kill one of you. How's that going to play in front of the judge? Not so funny now, huh? Let's say he goes to jail for 10 years. You think on year 8, he's going to feel good about his civil rights martyrdom to IRL stream and provoke people screaming and saying provocative things? I'm not so sure. So, yeah, it's very sad. And look, two wrongs don't make a right.

0: Fuck you.
1: We do have a problem with that other underclass. Let's not become like them. Let's rise above them.
2: Oh, let's rise above
0: just
2: them.
0: Maced people that
2: such a fucking
0: showed
2: racist.
0: Up at your fucking door. And you're violent. I mean, I don't know. Yeah, this, you know, he's an effective, this Nick Fuentes is an effective cult leader for his dumb groypers because they don't know how he feels about them. He always leaves them guessing. They don't know how daddy feels about them. You know, it's like that was a weird take.
3: Farmer sent $20, praying that Chud has at least one wignet on his jury and no grow eyebrows. Free Chud.
1: I say send him to jail. Honestly, I don't think what he did was defensible. What, like, yeah, at a certain point, if you're running around with a gun antagonizing people and then you shoot somebody, like, it's one thing if somebody attacks you for no reason and you shoot them. It's another thing if it's like, here I am with my live stream where I provoke confrontations. I hope I don't have to kill anybody today. Like, I don't know, man. I wish that he could just reform and, you know, they give him a slap on the wrist and he doesn't do anything again. But that's just, I mean, that was going to happen no matter what.
3: Lana Del Rey Groy percent $20. Scorpion Groy percent $50. Right. Do we support Chud and donate to his legal fund?
1: No.
3: He's white after all and blacks always support blacks no matter what. Or do we not? And let this be an example that will never support that wignit behavior.
2: Got $50.
0: What kind?
2: Do we support? This is Scorpion Groyper sent $50. Do we support Chud and donate to his legal fund? He's white after all, and blacks always support blacks no matter what. Or do we not? And let this be an example that will never support that wignit behavior.
0: How did you find your audience, Nick? I mean, how did you
3: people that will never support the wignit behavior?
1: I wouldn't encourage any more of that.
3: Base farmer sent $20.
2: He doesn't. Nick says, "Don't donate."
0: Wow, I swear, it's, what a weird guy. He's like, I still don't understand what he means. You're not supposed to say the N word, or you are?
2: Not out in the street,
0: oh,
2: where you may be. Attack. Oh, I guess
0: from the safety of your Berwyn studio. So
2: yeah.
0: Make sure you shut the windows so a crossbow.
1: And people now say he's a martyr. Well, the black people were chimping out. Well, I don't know if I were standing around and
2: I think there might be some unbeeped N words coming up again. I apologize.
1: The black person was live streaming near me, and they started saying things offensive to white people. Yeah, maybe I would feel a certain type of way about that. Maybe, isn't that sort of our whole thing? And there's something.
2: Didn't you mace and push a woman down the steps who simply knocked on your door?
0: Dude, this guy, his fans want, they send him money because they want Nick to say, what a good idea you said, right? Or I
2: guess. I mean, but
0: maybe
2: they
0: like this.
2: He's very abusive. He's to his audience, though. I think they're subs.
0: I think the Groypers.
2: And he's their dom.
0: The Groypers have to be put in an institution.
1: Maybe. Isn't that sort of our whole thing? And there's something ironic about that. You have a lot of people who are pro-white, and it's all about racial pride, and it's all about beating their chest. And it's all about saying, oh, you know, I'm white. Don't try that stuff around me. Don't insult white people around me. So much racial pride. But then there's this double standard where it seems that white people want to go out in some cases and offend the sensibilities of other people. They feel emboldened, for example, to use harmful stereotypes about other people, say racial slurs about other people, be provocative towards other people, and that's fine. That's free speech. That's funny. Hey, man, can't you take a joke? Hey, man, it's just a word. And when black people get pissed off or take umbrage or they attack, oh, well, you're chimping out. But then when the roles are reversed, if somebody says something anti-white, if someone says something exclusionary to white people, it's those same white people that puff up their chest and say, how dare you? You would never say that about a minority, this, that, and the other. How much abuse have you? Let's just be perfectly.
2: It's amazing. And then he'll talk about it 2 seconds later. He's going to say, I mean, we know they are violent. he's so bizarre.
0: He's fucking with these people. He's manipulating them. He's fucking with them. They come in and they say exactly what Nick Fuentes would want to hear. And then he calls them an idiot and talks in circles. I don't know.
2: It's kind of like with Trump people. I mean, they love that he's abusive and nasty, especially to reporters, especially to female reporters. No, you're a stupid person. Did you see that? He's doing this like almost every time now.
0: Yeah.
2: That he's being interviewed. No, yeah. You're stupid. No, that's a very dumb thing to say. You're a horrible person. You're horrible.
0: Right. Right.
2: Almost every interview.
0: I mean, you know, the Kung Flu. What? Remember when he asked the one, the journalist, will you ask China about the Kung
2: Flu?
0: Oh,
2: yeah.
0: Shit like that.
2: We got to get out of here. Have a great weekend, everybody. Thanks for joining us. Thanks for buying shit through the Amazon link, crabdiving.com/Amazon. 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
2: I want you to have a great weekend, everybody. 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Bye-bye.
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truck. I said, Holmes, come on, woo. What's the brother gotta do to get free food? You better wash some dishes, baby, on that Chinese. You better wash some dishes, baby.

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1: This is so stupid. My God, my God.
0: 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I love the poorly educated.
2: We ought to have a prayer called the goddamn it prayer. 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
8: Sorry, that was an ill-timed yay.
7: That was a happy.
8: Yay!
7: Happy peanut gallery.
8: I had a thought, and I know this messes with the flow of everything, but why did God make it so we have 7 days in the week? Like, why do we do that? Why do we have Wednesday is my question. Like, why do we do this?
7: You know, didn't it have to do with the moon cycles and shit like
8: no,
7: that?
8: No, what, from what book of the...
7: Oh, in the Bible?
8: Of Lord of the Rings. Sorry, the Bible.
7: I don't think...
8: This isn't Jesus?
7: I don't think there's a thou shalt have 7 days in
8: why
7: the week.
8: Why did we... Okay. Jesus, why didn't you give us a three-day weekend every week? Why is it 2 and 5? That's not fair. Is that fair?
7: Well, that's called unions.
8: Okay. We should do
7: and
8: that.
7: And probably the only reason it started being weekends off was that they would give you Sunday off for Jesus.
8: Yeah. Okay. But then that
7: so
8: makes...
7: So you could go, you know, pretend to be religious and shit, and then...
8: That's fun. That's real fun.
7: And then they just added Saturday. But, I mean, we have unions to thank for weekends and shit.
8: Or else we wouldn't have any?
7: Of course not.
8: Shit, man.
7: You don't think these motherfuckers
8: would
7: love to get rid of any kind of paid vacation, everything.
8: Shit.
7: Everything they'd love to get rid of.
8: But they have so much.
7: They want more.
8: Oh, guys. Shit. Okay.
7: They want it all.
8: Okay. Go on with the thing. I didn't mean to.
7: Thanks for buying shit through the Amazon link at crabdiving.com/Amazon. Use that link every time you go to buy shit at Amazon. We get a little commish. Doesn't cost you fuck. Just helps us out here, Mr. Bezos.
8: Oh, yeah, that guy, right?
7: Money.
8: That's who you mean.
7: Yeah. He cares so much about the people working in his shipping centers.
8: I just learned how much...
7: And making sure they have enough diapers.
8: You better start making diapers and Patriot missiles because they're blowing through both.
7: Thanks for joining us on our social media at Crab Diving. We're on a few of them, but we only really pay attention to X.
8: Yay.
7: Mainly, and to the Blue Sky. And thanks for sending us stories and shit and chatting with us.
8: Yay.
7: In our DMs and stuff.
8: Tim Apple.
7: Let's get going. I've got... a whole bunch of stuff. Sorry, my stomach is...
8: That's okay.
7: He's doing flippers today for some reason. Commie Pinko Liberal. Huff Po.
8: 9!
7: I was going to say, I wonder if they're going out of their way to pick horrible pictures of Trump, but, you know, there's no real good ones now.
8: No, you go get a good one. And work hard on it, guys.
7: But this is a picture of him...
8: Let me see.
7: ...with the white lips. Did you see that?
8: My mom told me about it.
7: Yeah.
8: It's crazy looking. He looks healthy to me. What are you talking about?
7: It's like what happened.
8: Get that doctor who said he was healthy. And
7: who gave him the cum shade of lip gloss?
8: Is he eating chalk or something? I mean, how do you,
7: it's really
8: what's
7: it's
8: wrong
7: literally,
8: with
7: literally,
8: him?
7: It's literally
8: does
7: white.
8: He have a fucking doctor?
7: A bunch
8: does
7: of
8: he?
7: Them. Yeah.
8: Oh my God, I'd be ashamed of myself.
7: Dr. Ronnie,
8: I'd be ashamed of myself. Oh, I'm that guy's doctor over there. He's overweight, in a diaper. His lips are chalky. His hands are like little balloons full of blood. He's stroking out. I'd be embarrassed. Isn't that going to hurt your future business? Like, this is my star patient. He's fucking falling apart.
7: The HuffPo, so that picture, and then a picture of the East Wing construction going on. It says ballroom burnout ?
8: Yay! It's not you're not gonna. Oh, I hate this.

0: I think Trump's going to be particularly filling his diaper over the fact, it's a diaper theme today, that the Republicans in the Senate are kind of balking at giving $1 billion for this ridiculous ballroom.
1: Oh, come on, bitches.
0: And
1: you did the big, beautiful bill.
0: Now,
1: yeah,
0: taking a moment from checking to make sure his son's not on Grindr.
1: Yes.
0: House Speaker Mike Johnson.
1: God.
0: Is now.
2: Just coughing.
0: Inhaled that last treat.
1: Oh, okay. You're going to get more treats. Relax.
0: House Speaker Mike Johnson, Republican from
1: Louisiana, is in charge. That is fucked up. That's so fucked up.
0: Suggested Senate Republicans might drop a controversial proposal to provide $1 billion for President Trump's ballroom.
1: What does that mean?
0: Johnson noted that the Senate bill is still in. Go drink some water, Shell. Go get some water. Is still in, quote, draft form. And needs to, Ryan's pointing to her water dish, and she's like, it's my fucking water dish. What are you doing?
1: You have a communication issue.
0: She's not getting those buttons.
1: God.
0: There's a thing now. It's all over
1: the
0: YouTubes and everything. I veto. It's this dog, many dogs, several of these dogs that have these TikTok or YouTube shorts or YouTube accounts. And they have these buttons that you can program, you can record your voice basically saying a word.
1: Oh, is that how you do it? You record what you want it to say. It's not preloaded with.
0: No. And so like some people will say treat, some people will say snack, you know, or whatever. So, and then they put a symbol on it that, will let the dog identify it. And you teach the dog that stepping on that button.
1: Shit, that take one time with
0: if
1: her.
0: It says, oh my God, can you imagine? No, if it was treat, it would. I'd be sitting here.
1: Treat, treat, treat. She'd just lay on it.
0: But the theory is that the dogs can learn. I forget what it is. They think dogs can learn like 200 different words or something like that. And jeez, and
1: good job, Shelby.
0: But, you know, I don't know. Sometimes, you know, it doesn't work that great sometimes. And sometimes you're like, holy shit, that dog. That's smart. Words. That really works.
1: How many words do we know? Like as people, is it? It's more than 200.
0: Well, and there's one, you know, like for mad. Yeah. they usually go mad,
1: upset,
0: and that would be her. That would be
1: mad,
0: like,
1: mad, mad, treat,
0: treat,
1: treat,
0: treat.
1: Mad,
0: wait,
1: mad.
0: Wait, wait, wait, mad, mad, treat, treat. So, anyway, we don't know what the final bill's going to be.
1: Mike Johnson should get one of those just for him. They should make him get on his hands and knees and just hit that. Oh, yeah. You know,
0: porn.
1: What a creepy dude.
0: John said, we don't know what the final bill is going to be that we get. We're not going to prejudge that product. We're going to wait for it to come from the Senate.
1: Shut up.
0: Senate Republicans, meanwhile, don't seem so thrilled about the White House request for $1 billion, which is at least partly a response to a court blocking construction because Congress hasn't authorized the ballroom project. So the court was like, you got to stop because Congress needs to authorize that. And Trump is livid.
1: Can we just have, sorry, Jesus, I don't, a quote, come to Jesus moment and think about where we are. they're fighting, Trump's is trying to force the construction of something, and a judge is telling him no, but he wants to do it anyway. This seems like a bad fucking movie.
0: Johnson insisted the proposal is mostly for Secret Service security upgrades.
1: Shut up, dickhead.
0: Even though the legislation specifies it is for security related to the, quote, East Wing modernization project. Senate Republicans.
1: Modernization. What is it again? The East Wing
0: modernization project.
1: Fuck you guys.
0: Senate Republicans said only 20% of the project would be for the ballroom. Representative Nick LaLoda.
1: LaLoda.
0: Republican from New York. Hey, Nick, what's going on? Nick LaLoda said House members expect the ballroom funding to die in the Senate.
1: Wait a second. They want how much?
0: $1 billion.
1: I heard this thing about how Tim Apple is investing about yearly in China with
0: China
1: manufacturing like 55 motherfucking $1 billion a year. Trump needs $1 billion. That's it.
0: Yeah.
1: Trump, go tell Tim Apple you put his family in jail unless he costs up a billion. That's what you guys do. Just go do
0: it. Why don't Trump pay for it his fucking self? Yeah. With some of his crypto scam money.
1: Do it with the Melania coin. The Melanoma coin. $1 billion? Fuck this. It's supposed to be privately funded, you fucking assholes. That's what they said, right?
0: Representative Nicola Loda said, people are choosing their words carefully, but most of us are under the assumption that this initiative is going to die. Because a lot of folks think the $200 million towards the ballroom at a time when Americans are paying $4.50 for gas, those two things don't mix. he even sounds like he's from New York.
1: Goodfellas or something? You went to the audition. They said no. Jeez, where's
0: Nick LaLoda?
1: Nick, you're not choosing your words carefully. You're stupid. And it takes you a long time to talk because you're thinking of what word.
0: Those two things don't mix.
1: He's in construction, right? Who is this? Like cement or something? Mix. Is he a legislator?
0: Yeah, he's a representative from New York.
1: Is he a Republican?
0: Of course.
1: Fuck. Voting? What are we doing with this voting thing?
0: Oh, he looks exactly like you would think. I just looked up his picture.
1: You're not even a five lines or less in Sopranos. Fuck you. Nick Lode. What are we doing, America? Nicholas Who are Joseph, you voting on?
0: Nicholas Joseph LaLoda is an American politician serving since 2023 as U.S. representative for New York's 1st District, Republican.
1: Was he in the UFC or something? I mean, what's his background?
0: He's first elected to Congress 22. He's a member of the moderate Republican governance group.
1: Meet the moderate Nazis. The moderate Nazis, not the ones in khakis.
0: Graduated from St. Anthony's High School and went to the United States Naval Academy. He was in the Navy for 8 years. He earned an MBA when he got out and then got his JD from Hofstra University. So he's a lawyer.
1: That's where
0: he served as chief of staff.
1: Christopher Walken went to Hofstra.
0: Suffolk County presiding officer Kevin McCaffrey. Who the fuck is we're supposed to know who this is? He also served on the Suffolk Board of Elections. Okay, blah, blah, blah, blah.
1: And Kevin McCaffrey.
0: As a trustee. Oh, for the village of Amityville, New York.
1: Oh, Jaws, right.
0: Where the horror was.
1: They didn't shut the beach down.
0: No, Amityville Horror was the house that where the walls bled.
1: Amity Island.
0: Amity was the island in the, yeah.
1: Oh, okay. Fuck.
0: Shit. So there you go. That's LaLoda.
1: LaLode. Boy, I tell you what. La bar is LaLo.
0: Oh, he's pro-LGBT rights.
1: In what way, LaLoda?
0: LaLoda publicly expressed opposition to any attempts to repeal the Respect for Marriage Act or otherwise undermine Obergefell versus Hodge.
1: Damn!
0: Hodge's ruling saying if governing is going to be in the marriage business, it cannot discriminate based upon any of the protected classes, including sexual orientation.
1: Damn!
0: Look at that. He is New York, so.
1: Jeez, LaLoda.
0: He can't. He's probably closer to the city. He can't be too insanely MAGA.
1: So if LaLoda exists, why does somebody like Mike Johnson? Never mind. Just why is he the speaker? Because he's just dumb as dirt. Right?
0: Nobody wanted to do it after Matt Gaetz got rid of McCarthy.
1: Oh my God, that's gonna be in your bio, Mike. Mike Johnson was the Speaker of the House when absolutely no one wanted to fucking do it. Kevin McCarthy, you got Kevin McCarthy's, what is that word? Leftovers, really. Sloppy seconds.
0: Yeah.
1: Shit, man. That is, God, Mike, that's sad. That really is sad. When you were named Speaker, did your wife, was she like, what?
0: Can you aim your mic a little? You go. Sorry. Thank you.
1: Is it better?
0: Shit. Yeah, I'm checking the levels and stuff there.
1: Shelby should have noticed that in the sound check.
0: Over to the Drudge Report.
1: God.
0: And just to you know, again, I go on X and it's just so annoying.
1: Right.
0: Because the MAGA tree, even though I have it set on following, so it's only people we follow.
1: Okay.
0: You know, Elmo sneaks up in everyone, but then I see a lot of MAGA shit because a lot of the people we follow will retweet it
1: right.
0: And say, look at this fucking asshole kind of stuff. You know what I mean?
1: Yeah.
0: Or make fun of it, or and that I do.
1: Right.
0: Like.
1: But that's why you're there.
0: But then I do end up seeing a whole bunch of just, you know, maggotry shit. And I forgot my point.
1: You just see a bunch of weird shit and a lot of grok, probably.
0: Well, yeah, but the thing is, you know, they try to own people with grok, and often grok owns them.
1: Yeah. Grok owns you guys. The guy you made is already smarter than you.
0: Over at the Drudge Report, the headline there's so that's why I was looking at the headlines of the Drudge, and that's what made me think of X. Because over on X, a couple of maggots posted, big accounts.
1: Lalota
0: posted a picture of the ridiculous state visit that Trump is having over at in China.
1: Jeez.
0: With him getting off of Air Force One and the red carpet and, you know, people honor guard on either right. side and all that shit, jeez. All the pomp and circumstance and everything. Ugh. And this one guy posted, look at this. President Trump goes over there and gets all these people to cheer for him on the red carpet and everything. And here's a picture of Obama. When Obama went to China, he couldn't even use the front exit. He had to get out of the ass end of Air Force One on just a regular pair of stairs, and there was no carpets or anything. And the thing is, that's yeah. true.
1: Yes.
0: But that picture was from a G something summit, or it was some summit where everybody was going there. It was not an official state visit. There are pictures of two state visits Obama did make to China.
1: And I bet they're different though, right?
0: And they have a red carpet and people on either side cheering. But these maggots believe it. I was reading some of the comments underneath it, and it's like, oh, you know, that's because we're respected in the world now. Obama was not respected. Of course they made him get out of the back of the bus.
1: Let's say he did. Let's say Obama flew over to China. He flew in the hold with the other dogs and stuff. He slid down the luggage chute. Went over to Xi, right? Well, he sees China differently than Trump.
0: Right.
1: He doesn't care about the pomp and circumstance, because whatever they're doing to Trump, it's they're getting something out of him.
0: They had a huge spread for Trump, and for Obama, they had a card table with bananas and watermelons on it.
1: Trump is going to go over there and beg the people who, in most maggots point of view, started COVID, right? They developed COVID.
0: Oh, yeah.
1: And now you
0: can
1: beg for help.
0: Fauci helped them develop COVID.
1: And you can beg for help like a little bitch to Iran. Help me with Iran, G, please. Woo, woo, woo, woo, woo.
0: You know what's kind of funny? This is a big shot that Drudge is taking. It's the first headline says the shrinking summit. And it's a Photoshop picture of Xi and Trump. They're facing away from each other.
1: Yes.
0: It's from like the bottom of their sagging nipples upward, but it shows how both of them have the like the curved spine of really, really old men who have bad posture.
1: Jeez.
0: That's why it says shrinking summit, because they're not as tall as they used to be.
1: Why are we letting these two assholes rule the world? This is insane, guys. Hello, humans. Everybody should see this picture and think about that. That's nuts. Everything's happening because of people like those two guys.
0: That leads to Politico.
1: Oh,
0: says President Donald Trump's ambitions for his summit with Chinese leader Xi Jinping have shrunk from, quote, grand bargain to a plea for help in reopening the Strait of Hormuz.
1: Put your balls in Melania's purse and go over there.
0: And a push for small trade deals.
1: Wow, that sounds so magnificent. Right? I want a small trade deal with my little hands.
0: It says Trump is arriving in Beijing in a role he isn't used to. A supplicant asking for favors. That is not true. Anytime he's met with Putin, he's a supplicant.
1: Right.
0: Offering up his hole for favors.
1: Do you guys not remember when he left that meeting and he was carrying the softball? You can check the soccer ball. You can check your email.
0: Those are two different, but.
1: Oh, two different things?
0: Yeah. I think those are two different things.
1: Right, but it was G6, and he left, and he looked so sad and submissive, really.
0: Why? How did, God, they must have really put the fear of God into that translator that was in there. Remember, it was just Putin.
1: Well, that wasn't a translator.
0: And a translator, and Trump and his translator. And I forget her. I don't even remember her name. But like she has to know exactly what happened in that room. And
1: which Trump's translator.
0: I don't know if they paid her off or Putin said that we will kill you.
1: Or Putin was like, you're going to use this translator. She gave us her W-9.
0: Well, and like they need a translator. Putin speaks perfect English.
1: And his translator isn't a translator. It's a person that's going to help him. You know, it's a translator.
0: They don't even have any details on the summit. Beijing hasn't provided any summit agenda details. Trump and Xi will discuss, quote, major issues concerning China-U.S. relations and world peace and development.
1: See, this is so funny because I see it like this. He's going over there and Xi's going to fuck him because he's going to leave. And they're going to say, oh, wow, Trump, how did this amazing summit go? What can you tell us that happened? And he's going to say, we had chocolate cake and, you know, oh, yeah. What kind
0: of food? Did you see all the girls that were waiting for me? Waving flags.
1: Like the girls on Epstein Island with the SOS help me flags? Jeez.
0: So that's essentially the headline over one of the headlines. The second one. Oh, this is Melania stays home.
1: Ah, I don't blame her. God, Melania.
0: Melania Trump has not joined Donald on his 2-day state visit to China She is not listed among the people on the Air Force One flight list.
1: Wait a second. I'm sorry. 2 days.
0: Yeah.
1: You fly direct, obviously, on Air Force One, but how long does that take?
0: A long time.
1: And then you're
0: gonna go from DC? Who knows? 12, 14 hours, something like that?
1: See, I'm in the Pfeiffer administration, we're outlawing this. And we're doing it with something called fucking Zoom or some, you know. I don't need to go to China to see
0: 16 hours, 55 minutes.
1: Fuck that. I'm not getting that plane anymore, and I fucking have to. I'm not flying there, and we're doing Zoom. Right? I'm going to save the taxpayers so much fucking money.
0: Oh, wait. This one says it typically takes between 13, 45, and 14 and a half hours for a direct.
1: Fuck that. You're not going to see anything cool. Is he going to go to a museum or look at art
0: or
1: something?
0: Are you kidding me?
1: God, do it on Zoom. Do you know what I mean? This is so stupid. You don't have to do this. But it's good, right? Because he'll go in a higher altitude.
0: Eric and Lara going to China?
1: Ugh, cha-ching, something.
0: Natalie Harp, who we'll talk about in a minute, and Walt Nauda.
1: Yeah.
0: His boy.
1: Oh, yeah, that whatever. Guy. His body man. His body man that helped him move around the docks.
0: This person says, wait, why are Walt, Eric, and Lara boarding Air Force One? They aren't officially in the administration in any form.
1: Well, Laura has a gig in Beijing. She's playing some.
0: So Melania's way too busy. Melania's way too busy, apparently, to.
1: Oh, man. She's like, this is dumb.
0: She's being better.
1: You don't think Laura has a gig?
0: Being best.
1: Yeah. Laura's a reporter, though.
0: Who? Lara Trump?
1: Yeah. With Fox. She has a show, doesn't she?
0: Does she?
1: Yes. It's so, you know.
0: Oh, God.
1: Horrible.
0: Does she have time with all of her gigs?
1: Right. Is Tom Petty, like, popular over there in China?
0: Oh, I don't know. I mean, the third headline in red over at the Drudge Report.
1: Yeah.
0: Trump approval hits new low.
1: Donald, nobody fucking likes you.
0: Donald Trump's net approval rating hit a new second term low of -18.9 in the Silver Bulletin average today. That's not much different. This is on Nate Silver's site. That's not much different from his previous low of -18.8, but it's still bad news.
1: Is that number minus? Is that the way it's moving or the actual?
0: That's the difference in positive versus negative.
1: Oh, okay.
0: But still, it's bad news for an already unpopular president. Things look even worse under the hood among just U.S. adults, as opposed to our standard average that also incorporates polls of registered and likely voters. Trump's net approval is -20.6. And about 48% of Americans strongly disapprove of his job performance. So it's not just us. It's not just I disapprove. It's 48% of Americans, not of Democrats, not of voters, all Americans, 48% strongly disapprove of that shitbag's job performance.
1: Right. But who would let someone they love and care about go on camera without blending those foundation lines or whatever you call that? I mean, that his makeup looks like it's done by someone that hates him.
0: Well, it sloughs off that old that papery, leathery, gross, greasy skin of his.
1: I mean, aren't they supposed to be makeup artists? I mean, shouldn't they be able to handle this?
0: I still think he likes other people do it. I mean, he doesn't let other people do it.
1: I think
0: he's embarrassed how much makeup he puts on.
1: Well, I think you could do less with more, because what are they doing to your nose? What's up with your nose? Because I can't stop looking at it when you're on TV, because it's... Have you seen his nose lately?
0: Yeah, it looks like a person that drinks, like a mottled...
1: Right.
0: It's kind of weird.
1: I don't know.
0: So that's the third headline over at the Drudge Report. And those are your headlines, everybody.
1: Wait. You never said, why are his lips white?
0: I don't have that information.
1: Okay. Anybody have any ideas? Jeez.
0: Blowing a snowman?
1: Right. I mean, listen, man. Our president isn't in good shape, and I guess he's got that nuclear football hanging out. Jeez.
0: I don't think anybody's really talking that much about it, because I just Googled Trump lips, and all that is Trump talking about Caroline Levitt's. Oh, God. Look at that face, those lips.
1: Lips like machine gun bullets. Bah, bah, bah, bah, bah.
0: Beautiful face, lips like a machine gun. Bah, bah, bah, bah, bah.
1: She had her spawn, right? Her little demon kid. Lillian,
0: I would assume, Libyan, yeah, I would assume there was a dark cloud over Washington at one point.
1: Did anybody know?
0: Hades opened up and produced some demon spawn.
1: Did she?
0: I don't mean to attack the child. No, it's not that poor kid's fault.
1: Kid's not, you know. Listen. Did she disclose the name of her child to anyone before that mentalist said it, predicted it, read it from her brain? Or
0: are we kidding?
1: Well, I don't know.
0: Those are your headlines. Yeah, everybody.
1: Why didn't the mentalist say there's someone coming in the hallway with a gun? He didn't say that, but he was able to figure out Caroline Levitt's little baby's name inside of her.
0: I mentioned this Natalie person.
1: Okay.
0: Who we really haven't heard about. Natalie Harp is her name. She is Trump's executive assistant.
1: Oh, my God.
0: And the story that came out from whence did this come out? Is this Daily Beast?
1: Is she on the changing committee? Is she part of the team? That
0: members of Trump's inner circle are secretly fed up with the aide who is enabling his unhinged late-night truth social rampages.
1: It's her fault!
0: And, you know, I really feel bad when I do stuff like this.
1: Okay.
0: But, Ryan, describe her without ever having seen her.
1: She's blonde, Pat. Should be on Fox, will be on Fox, has been on Fox. You know, kind of like a Barbie doll. Machine gun lips, ba ba ba ba ba. Aryan. Kind of.
2: Whoa, let me look.
0: Ryan is now looking at my.
1: Wow! Jesus Christ! I mean, wasn't she on? She looks like somebody that would be on a Law and Order episode or something.
0: Haven't most presidential secretaries been more mature women? Let's say that have decades of executive assistant experience.
1: What's
0: her, one's like 30, early 30s.
1: What's her background?
0: I don't know.
1: I hope that she's got some judo or something to fend off this guy when he gets handsy. He took some martial arts.
0: She's fending him off, I mean. Yeah.
1: Oh, God.
0: Members of Trump's inner circle. I read that. Most nights, the president fires off dozens of posts attacking his political enemies, amplifying conspiracy theories, spreading AI slop videos and images, and boosting offensive content obscure MAGA accounts on X and his own Truth Social platform.
1: You said political enemies. I think that's what we're in the middle of right now, actually. I think it's 2000.
0: On purpose, I said political enemies.
1: Yeah, I know, but that's what we're in the middle of, right? It started in 2016, and it's not finished yet.
0: I wouldn't. Yeah, I guess.
1: Is it over?
0: But despite the odd hours, Trump is not doing it all alone, according to a new report from the Wall Street Journal.
1: Damn.
0: His executive assistant, Natalie Harp, is the driving force behind some of his most incendiary content, including a racist video that depicted Barack and Michelle Obama as apes and an AI-generated image of Trump as Jesus Christ, both of which Trump later took down.
1: That 30-year-old dude did that?
0: Yeah, so it turns out she brings him stacks of printed out drafts, printed out. Okay. She doesn't show him on the computer.
1: Yeah.
0: On X or whatever. She prints shit out of social media posts, many of them recycling content from other accounts for Trump to approve.
1: So wait, I'm just trying to figure this out. So when you look on your phone and you're scrolling through posts, right, with your finger, he's looking through a
0: stack of papers of posts that she selected that nobody vets. That's one of the reasons the rest of the staff are pissed at her, is because it's her just giving these straight to Trump. And when they said, "We want to take a look at them," she said, "No, fuck you. I work for Trump, not you."
1: Jesus. So Natalie's like, "Oh, that's a good one. That racist one with Michelle Obama and all the whatever. Print.
0: Yep.
1: It's fucking insane.
0: You know, with a color printer.
1: They're in color?
0: Of course, you know they're in color.
1: Shut the fuck up. How much is this costing us?
0: She then logs onto Trump. Oh, wait.
1: How sad. Boy, his presidential library is going to be so trashy.
0: After Trump approves them, she then logs onto his account and posts batches of the messages. He also posts some himself, and at a minimum, he personally approves everything that goes on his account.
1: Okay.
0: So it's not this, when my A's did it.
1: So wait, why is she over there so late? Because I assume...
0: I
1: mean, that's a fair question.
0: Well, she's not necessarily over there. She hands them to him, he approves them, and then maybe sometime in the middle of the night, she blasts out 30...
1: Does she schedule them?
0: I don't know.
1: See.
0: The process has frustrated some White House officials because
1: this process that Pat just fucking described is stupid. I think that's crazy. Anyway, I'm sorry.
0: Because Harp doesn't share her proposed posts with the chief of staff's office.
1: Oh, my God.
0: Communications aides or national security officials. Instead, she says she works for Trump and only listens to him.
1: Could you imagine giving these to Secretary Bradley Whitford to look over them before he hands them to Charlie Sheen's dad or some shit like that?
0: That's a West Wing reference, an ancient television show for those that might not know.
1: Don't you wish we had President Sheen or Charlie Sheen, really?
0: We do have President Charlie Sheen.
1: We do, really? It's like, so in his presidential library, there will be these things printed. These printouts go... into the who are the people that save the documents, the archive?
0: Oh no, you
1: those
0: know,
1: must be
0: you
1: saved.
0: Know that shit gets thrown out. Are you
1: NARA,
0: kidding me?
1: NARA or whatever. That's crazy.
0: Trump probably closed it after the archives thing.
1: I want those in his library, and I want them, every one of these framed from Natalie.
0: God, that picture of him as a doctor.
1: Yeah. Oh, God.
0: Healing the guy. She gave him that one, and he approved it.
1: Natalie, what a scumbag, right? God.
0: So there you go. That's Natalie. I've already forgotten her last name. What is her
1: Harp.
0: Name? Harp. Yeah.
1: It's like out of a fucking soap. She sounds like she's out of a soap opera. Is she the one fucking up the world? I mean,
0: helping. Helping.
1: I get the best people.
0: The Irish Star, which is a rag, but we kind of like it because they hate Trump, says Trump's mental health in question after he posts over 55 times in 3 hours. Americans are again worried about... Wait a second. This is a lie.
1: Okay.
0: Americans are again worried about Trump's mental state?
1: Yeah.
0: We've known Trump's mental state. We're not, it's not like we're worried about him.
1: Once
0: we're
1: again,
0: worried about us because of his mental state.
1: And I think about his health in the same way, if that makes sense.
0: Yeah, I have zero concern for Trump.
1: Well, yeah, yeah.
0: On Monday night, the 79-year-old president went on numerous rants ranging from unfounded accusations that former President Barack Obama, they said it wrong, every time Trump names him, he says Barack Hussein Obama, tried to stage a coup in 2016. What?
1: What do you mean? They did do a coup.
0: No, no. He said Obama tried to stage a coup in 2016.
1: No, I misheard. I was thinking about the January 6th, sorry.
0: To reposting demands that former State Secretary Hillary Clinton should be shipped off to Haiti. What? Bizarre claims that Obama made a profit of over $120 million from the Affordable Care Act.
1: Okay, yeah. But really, accusing Obama of trying to stage a coup is sort of like hypocritical. You know what I mean? Hypocritical?
0: Because Trump, please. He's a Republican. I mean, that's their number one quality. All they are is hypocrites. Let's see, some of the responses. This man is clearly not well. Another one says, the orange shit stain is getting a little hot under the collar.
1: Yeah, I like that one. That makes sense.
0: This one says, between grifts, Trump tweets all night, sleeps all day. Yet the Republicans who incessantly screamed that Biden was too old to be president have turned into see no evil, hear no evil, speak no evil.
1: Yes, yes, yes. Media too, but the media too, sir. Not us.
0: In a bizarre twist, Trump seemed to take a break from attacking his political opponents to repost a TikTok showing someone taking a DoorDash order, seemingly alluding to a public stunt last month during which he met a DoorDasher outside the Oval Office to tout his, quote, no tax on tips policy.
1: You know what?
0: From the Big Beautiful Bill.
1: I don't think people want to hear about that anymore, Donald.
0: Which, by the way, is set to expire in 2028. This is a typical Republican thing where they do something decent for the people, but they make it expire and then try to blame it on the Democrats when they don't renew it.
1: I mean, you know, good on the no tax on tips. It does expire, but you know, gas is like $3 million.
0: He also reposted a video of a patron knocking over food being carried by a waiter. Meaning remains murky. It says there was also a mention of the more than 50 illegal U.S. strikes on alleged drug boats traveling across the Caribbean Sea that has killed about 194. Trump posted a grim image showing what appears to be an American jet bombarding shipping vessels with a bold-faced caption reading, "Bye bye, fast boats."
1: Oh, man.
0: Oh, Christ. What a horrific, horrific country this is right now.
1: Man, I had something I wanted to say, and now I just don't know. Is he, I mean, what's his blood pressure? Do we have that information?
0: Too high.
1: What's his heart rate?
0: Interpret that as you will.
1: I don't know. He needs some, it's obviously, he has a diaper in there. You could tell. I saw the other day, I was like, you can see there's a diaper bulging through those pants. It's like, is Natalie, are you in charge of that department at all?
0: Oh.
1: I'm just a fair question.
0: Do you have to powder?
1: I don't know.
0: Lift his legs up like a little baby and powder.
1: Get one of those things that you blow insulation in the side of a house with or something. That's
0: even some Republicans on this other thing that Trump said now are saying when they're questioned about it, some of them are like, he didn't really say that, did he?
1: No, yeah. I bet I know what you're about to say.
0: Where he doesn't care about.
1: Yeah. I don't care about people's money or whatever the fuck he said.
0: Yeah, yeah. Trump on Tuesday said that the financial consequences of the war in Iran are not factors in his urgency to get a peace deal done.
1: They're not factors.
0: Moments before boarding Marine One on Tuesday afternoon, Trump spoke to the press when one reporter asked him how much the, quote, financial situations of Americans were motivating him to get a deal done with Iran.
1: Oh,
0: Trump said, not even a little bit.
1: Shit.
0: The only thing that matters when I'm talking about Iran, they can't have a nuclear weapon. I don't think about Americans' financial situation. I don't think about Americans' financial situation. I don't think about anybody.
1: Shit. Hey, thanks for the honesty. And also, that reporter lobbed him a softball, right? That's a softball question. Are you worried about Americans' money? Oh, yes, Mr. Reporter. Absolutely. And we got to get this deal done. How did he...
0: I don't think about anybody. I think about one thing. We cannot let Iran have a nuclear weapon. That's all. That's the only thing that motivates me. That's what BB told me to say.
1: Does that bother any maggots?
0: I may have added that last part.
1: Do you think that bothers the maggots? I mean, you can't really say it.
0: Well, TBD.
1: Any plainer than that. I don't fucking care about you.
0: It says a recent CNN poll revealed 77% of Americans are blaming Trump for rising costs.
1: Right.
0: So it ain't going well.
1: But Jake Tapper asked him about inflation at that debate. What happened? He said he was going to cut prices, right?
0: Obama's inflation is still bad.
1: He had to go through the back door to get to China. That's funny.
0: Republicans confronted about it. Some of them were like, oh, he didn't really say that. Did he really say that? Oh, well. And then Mike Johnson. I mean,
1: jeez,
0: it's so humiliating. I hate these people with the fire of a million quasars. Yeah. And I feel bad for Mike Johnson when he has to prostrate himself for this asshole and just how humiliated. I hope they're humiliated. I hope they're miserable. I don't know what they are. I think they have no moral centers at all. Yeah. So they're not affected by this at all. But Mike Johnson basically came out and said, oh, of course the president is thinking of only the people. That's not what he was saying.
1: Kevin McCarthy wouldn't even say that, right?
0: I wouldn't. I don't think so.
1: I mean, God, I think Mike Johnson is one of these guys that just, he appears to have no feelings, but I feel like one day there's just going to be something that's going to snap in his skull and he's going to just lose his mind and explode or something. I mean, how did...
0: House Speaker Mike Johnson was asked during a Wednesday presser to react to the eyebrow-raising quote from Trump the day before, in which he said Americans' financial concerns are not a factor in his negotiations. A reporter said, yesterday the president was asked about whether Americans' financial concerns were motivating him to make a deal with Iran. His response was, I don't think about Americans' financial situations. Do you think that's the right message? Do you think the president should be considering the financial toll? Said the reporter.
1: Right.
0: Johnson said, one minute, my app is going off.
1: Beep, beep, beep.
0: My son must be jerking off.
1: I wish I was there.
0: I don't know the context in which he made that comment.
1: Okay.
0: But I can tell you the president thinks about Americans' financial situations. I talk to him on average twice a day, sometimes three or four times a day if he needs to come again.
1: Well, that's Natalie's
0: And we
1: job.
0: Talk about it constantly. He's laser focused on trying to resolve the conflict in Iran.
1: Jeez.
0: Adding, well, then he said a bunch of bullshit anyway.
1: Right. God, Mike.
0: It's just so humiliating.
1: How does your wife, are you guys... She should leave you. How does she not leave you? I mean, these...
0: Well, who's going to peg him?
1: I don't know. That's a good question. I don't know. These are the worst... What are you guys doing in Louisiana?

0: You said it earlier. Nobody else wanted the job.
1: The let's see. There's still murmurs of
0: Kid Rock
1: getting in the unlikely event that they win the house. We hope. They're still thinking that if they win, they're murmuring about getting rid of him. So we're going to go through all that bullshit again.
0: Hey, Mike, honestly, how long has he been speaker? Like 3 million years? It seems like a long fucking time. It
1: feels like a long time, yeah.
0: Hey, listen, nobody's done more with less upstairs than you have, right? Speaker of the House, he's fucking ass.
1: No, Newt Gingrich was there.
0: Oh, God.
1: Paul Ryan.
0: That guy that went to jail for something. And
1: Hastert.
0: That drunk Boehner.
1: I also have here, God, I have so much. We kind of laughed for a second. You want to get mad again?
0: Yeah.
1: This, when I was speaking of the White House, quasar rage.
0: What's a quasar?
1: Hatred.
0: It's quasar? A unit of
1: a quasi-stellar. It actually emits tons of X-rays. It's not even technically that hot. I misspoke, but it's a collapsed star that turns into a something that emits tons of X-rays.
0: It's in Leviticus.
1: There was a vote.
0: Oh, okay.
1: Today. In the Senate on the War Powers resolution.
0: Okay.
1: Which would have directed Trump to, quote, terminate the use of United States armed forces for hostilities against the Islamic Republic of Iran or any part of its government or military unless explicitly authorized by a declaration of war or specific authorization for use of military force against Iran.
0: Wow. Okay. Wow.
1: It went down.
0: Oh, okay. Well,
1: 50-49.
0: Damn. Oh, Fetterman.
1: Senators Lisa Murkowski.
0: Yeah.
1: The very concerned Susie Collins. And the guy that certified himself as an optometrist. Or ophthalmologist. Randy Paul.
0: Yeah.
1: Voted for it.
0: Oh, wow. Okay.
1: So what does that tell you?
0: That tells me that some Democrats.
1: One Democrat.
0: Fetterman.
1: Fucking Fetterman.
0: Hell yeah. I mean, I'm right. I'm very happy I'm right, but I'm also very sad.
1: Was fucking piece of shit.
0: Was he wearing pajamas?
1: Bait and switch motherfucker Fetterman.
0: Was he wearing a hoodie?
1: Of course.
0: Is he still doing that? Dude, fuck you. Go fuck yourself.
1: He said, we have to stand with our military to allow them to accomplish the goals of epic fury. I'm old enough to remember we used to root for our military. We are rooting for our military. That's why they shouldn't be there, you dumb fuck.
0: Yeah.
1: And we would all agree that Iran is the world's leading terrorism underwriter.
0: Right. Right. But you're for the military. What are they doing over there then? What goals?
1: Also, in the confirmation of Kevin Warsh, which sounds like how some people say Wash.
0: Warsh.
1: To be the next chairman of the Federal Reserve.
0: Woo!
1: After Powell steps down. But you see, Powell is giving Trump the finger and he's staying on the board because he's a board member still.
0: Oh, so he gets a vote.
1: Oh, yeah. Trump is white hot about that.
0: Right. Well, that's what happened to his lips.
1: Fetterman was also the only Democrat to vote in favor of confirming him.
0: What is wrong with you? Oh, wait, there's all kinds of brain stuff going on, though, right?
1: I guess.
0: That's not who we voted on, right?
1: I don't think that's who the people voted for.
0: Can we impeach his brain? I mean, God, why would you vote for that? What happened? Is there money involved? What are we not seeing that would explain this? A brain scan, maybe. I don't know.
1: He burst out laughing after being asked about his relationship with his Democratic colleagues in a recent appearance on Fox, but maintained that he had no intention of switching parties, despite Trump's efforts to get him to do just that. Trump's been trying to woo him.
0: Why would you do that, though, Donald? Because what I would do, I would want him to stay a Democrat,

0: Because you have his vote, and then you get another Republican that will vote for you.
1: Right. Manchin was essentially a maggot.
0: Right, right.
1: As was Sinema.
0: The eBay person, yes.
1: He said, I'm a Democrat. I mean, for me, it's like my views remain reasonable. My voting record actually reflects that I'm a Democrat. You know, what's changed me with many of my other colleagues.
0: Good God.
1: Is that I don't agree, and I use, like, extreme rhetoric and say... But I oh my God.
0: This is extreme.
1: Could someone have chat GPT translate this?
0: God.
1: From stroke?
0: Yeah.
1: is that I don't agree and I use like extreme rhetoric and say, but I support what I think most Americans should agree with these things. You know,
0: yay!
1: The Democratic Party, you know, we became an open border party without a doubt. It's just not true.
0: You're so stupid.
1: And now what's wrong? That's wrong. I support... to make our border more security.
0: Oh, hey, listen.
1: More security.
0: You want the border more security?
1: And deport all of the criminals right now. So I can't be a Republican because in many other areas, I disagree on that.
0: Okay. What, that?
1: I disagree with them or I disagree on that. So whether if I'm politically homeless or whatever, but I'm staying in my party. Oh, so whether I'm politically homeless or whatever.
0: Right.
1: But I'm staying in my party. I'm trying to help him here.
0: By adding
1: punctuation. Jeez. But I'm staying in my party, and I am not sure why the problem is with me and my reasonable views. You know, why that problem isn't with the Democratic Party.
0: You know, John, I'm listening to that, and I'm like, how do you pull a phrase out of that for your campaigns? I mean, what is the sound
1: Christ
0: drop that
1: almighty.
0: You use? I'm for more security, more border. What the fuck?
1: God, blah, blah, blah, blah, blah, blah, blah, blah.
0: Shit, Fettermanisms.
1: And then I just saw another one about that fuck stain. Where is...
0: I bet the drawstring on your hoodie's too tight. That's what I think.
1: Fetterman warns the Democratic Party is becoming, quote, increasingly anti-American.
0: What the fuck is wrong with you?
1: Oh, at the base. He's yelling at us.
0: Oh, okay. Sorry, John. We'll work on that.
1: Oh, bring it, you fuck.
0: Yeah.
1: Could
0: you imagine getting this guy on a trivia team? Holy fuck. Or Family Feud? Oh my God.
1: Let's see. Blah, blah, blah, blah, blah, blah, blah. This guy says, can I, the guy that interviewed him said, can I ask you, what about your own personal evolution? Because this is a interview with Reason. Reason is the libertarian magazine newspaper. Can I ask you, what about your own personal evolution? Because in 2016, you endorsed Bernie Sanders in the primaries for the Democratic Party. He's an avowed democratic socialist or socialist at various points. He's called himself, you know, what is it that rubbed you the wrong way? About socialists or communists.
0: Okay.
1: Fetterman said, well, oh boy, here we go again. Well, I mean, you know, in 2016, it was much more about the minimum wage and some other very basic kinds of thing. And now that that's just turned into much more standing with like Cuba, standing with Venezuela, standing with the Iranian regime. And in turn, standing with the Iranian regime, and in turn, that into much more becoming more increasingly anti-American for me. Oh, he's saying the Democratic base is standing with the Iranian regime because we don't think we should be there. Right. So the people that thought we shouldn't be in Vietnam were standing with the Vietnamese, you cunt.
0: Yeah.
1: You shit stain.
0: That's stupid. Shit. Is this, he said this. If someone handed him a transcript of this, would he be like...
1: What? He couldn't read it.
0: No, I mean, would he be like... Would it help him understand how dumb he's sounding? Or
1: I think it's useless.
0: We're just done.
1: I think people tried with him for a while, and now they're just like, well...
0: Right.
1: He's just going to be Joe Manchin on steroids.
0: Yeah, I think Joe Manchin, and no offense, Fetterman, it was better spoken, right? I mean, better speaker.
1: Well, yeah.
0: He want security, more border.
1: Joe Manchin was just an evil motherfucker. He didn't stroke out.
0: Right, right.
1: Thank
0: you for voting the wrong way, dickhead, I guess.
1: Yeah, thanks. We look forward. You know, can you imagine if we got a narrow win in the Senate again?
0: Oh yeah.
1: And we're going through the same bullshit as before.
0: Right.
1: Because he's going to vote with Trump now because apparently the Democrats are becoming more anti-American.
0: They must have something on this guy, or they bought him or something, you know, or maybe it was a brain shit.
1: Well, and I think it's the same personality problem like with Rogan and Elmo, were kind of liberal, right. Especially on social issues.
0: Bernie, they were Bernie.
1: Pro-gay, Bernie supporters. Right. Rogan came in his overly tight wrestling pants or whatever the hell he wears.
0: The
1: over
0: onesie.
1: It. And when Bernie was on his show, he loves him.
0: He had a singlet on.
1: Loved him. And and Elmo was, you know, pretty much a lefty. And, but they start saying stupid shit and they got called out by the left. Like for Joe Rogan, it was the shoving horse tranquilizer, horse pills up your asshole to prevent getting COVID.
0: Right. The wellness people got him, maybe.
1: And then, and he platforms these lunatics.
0: I mean, it's just John, if you're listening to the show, what we're saying is just such a long journey from, hey, I'm like Bernie Sanders to, hey, I'm Trump's nutsack. It is a,
1: right.
0: And I just am having trouble.
1: And the same thing happened with him. He voted some shitty way probably on something and the left pounced on him and he gets his fifis hurt and he's like, fuck you. I'm going to Heil Hitler.
0: Jeez. That's not a good quality in a politician. Or anybody, really, right? You're a Nazi.
1: I don't think he's Nazi point yet, but I was being hyperbolic.
0: Yeah, yeah. Well, he's voting.
1: I'm trying to be amusing.
0: You're voting like a Nazi, though, John.
1: So there's John Fuckerman.
0: He probably cries when the Von Trapps make it over the Alps. They're like,
1: can we run this in reverse?
0: Right.
1: This
0: plays that Pink Floyd album.
1: I'm going to watch Julie Andrews spin in the other direction. What else have we got going here? Look at time flying. All right, top of the hour, everybody. Thanks for joining, listening, and buying shit through our Amazon link. Helps us out here.
0: Julie Andrews would have voted correctly.
1: Let's help break Bezos. Everybody buy some shit. Well, that's not going to work that way, is it?
0: Yeah.
1: If everybody buys shit from Amazon to give us some money. Kind of does the opposite.
0: Is he still buried? Is that still happening? Or?
1: Yeah, I'm seeing more shit about just how crazier they're getting and how much people really hate them, especially after that whole Met Gala thing.
0: Yeah.
1: Because they basically took over because of his money.
0: Right.
1: And what's-her-face, his wife. I forgot her name.
0: Bezos has taken over the Met.
1: I'm kind of fine with. But she... The people had to start listening to her.
0: Yeah, I mean, I'm sorry, I just took a drink of water when you said that. Talk about water.
1: They had orders for what's going on, you know, to do with the Met Gala.
0: What a mess.
1: What's her name? Sanchez? Lauren Sanchez, I think, is her name.
0: God, Lauren. It sucks. It sucks when these rich people start giving out orders. Do with the Met. It's an art museum. You don't care about that.
1: It's like the meddling in the arts, just like Trump shitting on and destroying the Kennedy Center.
0: Yeah. The Trump Kennedy Center, or whatever they want
1: to
0: call it.
1: It's, you know, forever stained. It's going to have to be completely fumigated.
0: Yeah, and they got to scrub that Trump out. How are you going to do it?
1: Oh, I got good news. Wait, that reminds me of something else. Here we go. Gooder news.
0: Okay.
1: In, let's call it, wasn't even that long ago, February 24th, 2026, Ryan.
0: That seems like a long fucking time ago.
1: Eric Trump, have you heard of him?
0: Oh, sure, Eric, right.
1: He's the one that looks, you know, kind of...
0: He's so Nazi looking, man. Eric, you are though, right? That's what you're going for?
1: He posted, I am so proud to announce... what will soon be the tallest building in Australia. Trump International Hotel and Tower Gold Coast. This marks our first venture into Australia, an extraordinary country in every respect, and I couldn't be more excited to help shape its iconic skyline forever. More to come.
0: Okay. What a sad dude. What was the tallest building in Australia? You know that, of course, was before the Trump Towers.
1: Are you talking to me?
0: Yeah.
1: Why would I know what the tallest building in Australia is? Oh, okay. I don't even know what the tallest building in our country is. Oh, is it still the Sears Tower? Or?
0: Yeah, yeah. It's the, I don't know.
1: Or it's not even the Sears Tower anymore.
0: No, it's the Zoom Mobile, Boost Mobile Tower or something. God, I don't know. It seems like such a life.
1: Oh, no, it's the New World Trade Center.
0: Oh, okay. Oh, wow.
1: One World Trade Center in New York, completed in 2014. It stands as a symbolic architectural height of 1,776 feet, making it the tallest building in the Western Hemisphere. I didn't know that.
0: Okay, so what's Australia's tallest building? What do they got?
1: It's not going to be Trump Tower.
0: Damn. Oh.
1: Because I have too many tabs open. I never do that.
0: You're not going to get your building? God.
1: I'm going to hurt my computer. There it is. Yesterday, Altus Property Group CEO David Young announced that he was pulling the plug on the deal.
0: After Eric made that announcement. How embarrassing.
1: Let's just say that with the Iran war and everything else, the Trump brand is increasingly toxic. In Australia.
0: Damn!
1: Some time ago, we knew it was time to part company. In my shitty Australian accent.
0: Right, good day. Yeah, you don't want a Trump Tower over there, but Eric just made this announcement. That's not fair. How embarrassing. Eric, now you have to say, what is the tallest building in Australia? Does it say? I'm curious now.
1: I don't know.
0: Fuck you, Eric. Now I'm wondering. Why should I give a shit? Is it in Sydney? Oh, God.
1: I would assume, or Melbourne.
0: Well, okay, so you got rid of the toxic problem of Trump in Australia. What about these poison spiders and the snakes and all that? What about that?
1: Well, that's a bonus.
0: That's the problem, right? You fuck these buildings. Do something about these brown snakes, motherfucker, and these spiders.
1: News of a Trump-branded construction, which has been vacant on the site, which has been vacant for over a decade, divided locals, it says. But over 120,000 people signed a petition against the construction of the Trump Tower down under.
0: Well, of course. Nobody wants that.
1: The area is an affluent resort, surfer's paradise.
0: Oh, my God.
1: On the Gold Coast south of Brisbane. With luxury high-rise apartments on the waterfront priced at around $2.5 million.
0: Fuck. Is that just now all I'm thinking is like these surfers, people are going out and surfing.
1: But the Trump spokespeople are just lying. They're blaming the CEO guy.
0: Yeah.
1: Saying that it fell apart because he wasn't doing his job.
0: No, I mean, he just said he didn't want to work with you because your brand is shit. And he said things that make sense, right? You can tell somebody no because you don't like them.
1: Right, and it's obviously like his decision and not Trump's, right?
0: Yeah, yeah, yeah.
1: Let's not sugarcoat the how Trump has been gelded by this guy, because this guy is saying, I'm not going to pay for your fucking tower. Because you know Trump doesn't pay for anything.
0: Right.
1: It's going to be a branded bullshit, I'm sure.
0: And his brand is not good.
1: Trump doesn't put out money for this shit.
0: No, not at all.
1: He lets other people build it, and then he charges them to slap his name on it.
0: Right. Hey, Eric, are you and Laura going to go surfing before you leave Australia? Go take a dip.
1: So that was good news. I thought that was nice to hear.
0: That is funny. Congratulations, Australia.
1: Something Trumpy is failing. Shocker.
0: That's a hard sell, though. You know, imagine going to a group of people that aren't maggots on meth and saying, we're good news. We've got a Trump high rise coming to the neighborhood.
1: Oh, yeah. Yeah, maggots. You can buy a $2.5 million apartment. There you go. You can move out of that Tennessee trailer.
0: So where will... Right. Where... I mean, why not? Why isn't this skyscraper being built in America?
1: Because nobody's right. touching the Trump brand. They're ripping the name off of all the buildings.
0: You can't even get it in Australia. Where are you going to try next?
1: His name is being stricken from every obelisk.
0: And I heard the way you were talking about Mogadishu or Somalia the other day. They're not going to have you. They're not going to let you put up a tower. Where is he going to build his stupid shit? Because nobody wants it.
1: Putin already thumbs down on Trump Tower Moscow.
0: Oh, come on, Vlad.
1: He's doing one like in Saudi, right? Or Qatar or one of those, I'm sure.
0: Shit, man.
1: That one will go through, maybe.
0: You know, I listened to this podcast. It's about spies. And they were talking about this guy who was spying for the Russians in the Japan embassy right at the beginning of World War II. And Stalin thought that, you know, Japan was going to attack from Siberia or whatever. This guy figured out they weren't. And so he gave this message to his signaler who was supposed to transmit it with some fucking code. But this guy was such a bad boss to his signaler. His signaler would send his messages months late just to spy him.
1: Oh, awesome.
0: So that's why the Germans were able to march into wherever the fuck they did, because he said the Germans are coming. They were like, we don't believe you. I forgot.
1: What else is going on? Oh, this is ridiculous. But of course, speaking of Elmo.
0: Right.
1: Remember, Elon Musk is not racist at all, everyone.
0: Yeah. That was a Klingon thing, right, that he did?
1: I'm not racist at all. But here, the story is, the beginning of the story is that MAGA has been, we might have talked about this a little bit before. Christopher Nolan, the director.
0: Hello.
1: The lauded director.
0: Batman.
1: Right. And most recently, Oppenheimer.
0: Right.
1: Won a few Oscars.
0: Have you seen that?
1: I haven't. I want to watch it. I hear it's like really long.
0: Right.
1: But I do want to watch it. He is going to his next project.
0: Yes.
1: We did talk about this. It's an adaptation of The Odyssey.
0: Oh, okay. I thought he's not directing Jude Law playing Putin or Caviezel being Bolsonaro.
1: So he announced, the rumor was going on, and MAGA and the Tiny Testicle Brigade have been screaming bloody murder over the fact that the rumor was that playing the part of Helen of Troy.
0: Yes.
1: The woman who was the most beautiful in the world.
0: Right.
1: Whose face launched 1,000 ships, right?
0: Yes.
1: Was going to be played.
0: Okay.
1: Possibly. By Lupita Nyong'o.
0: Okay. And here we go again, right? It's just she's not white, right?
1: Who, I'm putting it out there, would probably be in the top five of beautiful women on the planet. I think she's amazingly beautiful.
0: Right. And she can fucking act.
1: And a great actor.
0: I mean, yeah. They're complaining about who's playing Helen of Troy in the fucking Odyssey, a book they pretended to read in college when they had to.
1: So now it's been, it's official that she's not only going to be playing Helen of Troy.
0: Yes.
1: She's also going to be playing Helen's sister, Clytemnestra.
0: So she's playing Clytemnestra and Helen.
1: Nolan spoke to Time on Tuesday about his adaptation of Homer's epic, his first film since winning Best Picture and Best Director for Oppenheimer. In the interview, Nolan confirmed the long-rumored casting of Lupita Nyong'o as both Helen of Troy and her sister, Clytemnestra, in the adaptation.
0: So she's an actor playing two different parts in this, right?
1: Yeah.
0: Okay.
1: This confirmation drew the ire of right-wing figures on the internet. Matt Walsh, who's
0: fuck off.
1: Worthless.
0: Yeah.
1: Who proposed without evidence in a racially charged ex-post. quote, not one person on the planet actually thinks Lupita Nyong'o is one of the most beautiful women in the world.
0: Thank you, Matt. I'm going to be honest. I didn't have this one on the bingo card. I didn't think the maggots would be pissed off about who's playing what in the fucking Odyssey. I'm a little shocked. I'm not shocked at your racism. How did they notice this? How do they care? This is the Odyssey. This is like theater and shit, right? This is a classic.
1: Yeah, yeah.
0: You don't care about this.
1: I mean,
0: do they?
1: Look at this. Look at this picture of her.
0: Who's?
1: Tell me, this is nobody in the world believes she's one of the most beautiful women in the world.
0: Get the fuck out of here. She's like a supermodel. She's probably a supermodel. I'm so surprised. We're talking about the Odyssey, right? A remake of the Odyssey.
1: Yes.
0: Okay. An adaptation of it. It's
1: which
0: not like
1: not one of these maggots could mention one thing about.
0: That's my point. I don't understand why you care about a Christopher fucking Nolan movie.
1: Yeah, what's the Odyssey about? Matt Walsh, tell us, Matt Walsh, what is the Odyssey about?
0: It's a minivan with a horrible transmission and the door slides. That's the Odyssey. They know. They know the Honda Odyssey. They don't know this Odyssey. This is funny.
1: But Christopher Nolan knows that he would be called racist if he gave, quote, the most beautiful woman role to a white woman. Nolan is technically talented, but a coward too.
0: Yes.
1: And answering that Matt Walsh bullshit.
0: Okay.
1: Elon Musk, one word.
0: Gar, gar, gar, gar, gar.
1: Tro. Tro. Tro.
0: Thank you, Elon. And it doesn't look like a Klingon thingy. It looks like a Heil Hitler. Come on. Shit. You don't know the Odyssey. Who's playing who in Beowulf? I want to know, because I'm going to start burning shit over it.
1: And MAGA, who, let's not forget, are the epitome of masculinity and totally straight and not homoerotic at all.
0: Right. Oh, yes.
1: Are doing nothing but retweeting pictures of beautiful Brad Pitt playing Achilles.
0: Oh, yeah, yeah.
1: And saying... where's this one tweet? At this point, instead of watching Odyssey, I'm just going to keep rewatching Troy.
0: Of course you are.
1: Oh, Brad Pitt. Oh, you're such a man.
0: I want proof. I want to see movie stubs of people going to see this movie, right?
1: Who? They're not going to go see it.
0: You don't care about this.
1: Because they're mad now. They're not going to go see.
0: Imagine if Kenneth Branagh directs another Henry V and a black person or a Mexican person plays Henry.
1: But there's more.
0: Oh, okay.
1: Another user made a transphobic joke.
0: God, guys.
1: At the expense of the person who will be playing Achilles.
0: Okay.
1: Elliot Page.
0: Right.
1: An amazing actor.
0: Absolutely. Is there...
1: Before and after transition.
0: Right. I'm glad you said that. Is there anything, maggots, that you... What if... Think about this. What if you saw the world and you didn't think, oh, this person playing Helena Troy's black? What if you thought something else? Or what if you didn't think about where these people pee from? Does that make sense?
1: They can't help themselves.
0: But that's... That's why this story exists, though, guys. There's no way you racists can appreciate Christopher Nolan's vision of, what's he doing, the Odyssey? You can't appreciate it. Stupid.
1: Musk responded to a handful of other posts criticizing the Odyssey.
0: God.
1: When one account posted a fan cam of Brad Pitt in Troy, Musk responded, Troy is an epic movie.
0: Oh, yeah. Oh, I bet.
1: There's so many white people in it. I came 7 times.
0: You know, it should have been
1: Matt
0: Damon.
1: While someone else was playing my Path of Exile.
0: Right. Oh, that's right. God, Elon. Don't you think Matt Damon or Ben Affleck should have been?
1: No.
0: Should have been, who is he, Achilles? Why not? What does it have to be, Brad Pitt?
1: But they're pissed because it's going to be Elliot Page.
0: Oh, guys. Grow up, motherfuckers. Shit, that's the dumbest thing I've ever said. Grow up, yeah.
1: Musk has a history of criticizing Nolan and the Odyssey over the film's casting decisions. Back in January, Elmo said that Chris Nolan has lost his integrity.
0: What is up with all the buzz on the Odyssey coming out by Christopher Nolan, motherfuckers? It's like
1: because I said the tiny testicle crowd, the snowflakes are out in droves over this. They're losing their minds.
0: Right. Boycott the Odyssey. Don't see Hamilton. You're going to lose your shit. Don't you think?
1: And get this.
0: Yeah.
1: He also, that was in response when he said, Chris Nolan has lost his integrity. It was a response to a post that said the upcoming Odyssey by Christopher Nolan is, quote, an insult to the author. I think Homer will be okay.
0: To Homer? Yeah, how do we contact him? You just got a bad Google review, Homer's Odyssey. God, I didn't know these maggots had such, they really care about these high classics. They really do.
1: You know what? I would have loved somebody to ask this drool cupper who posted that.
0: Yeah.
1: Who wrote the Odyssey?
0: what
1: author are you defending?
0: Dickens. They wouldn't know.
1: Of course not.
0: Why do you care about that? It's just because it's this race thing. You get to be all dicky. You be an exactly. asshole. Stupid.
1: Exactly. So MAGA outrage revisited now that it's been confirmed.
0: Homer is the first, like, it's your epic. It's the Odyssey, right? It's very early drama, would you say? You know, a character goes away on a journey, sure. comes back. That's the definition of an Odyssey, is you go on a journey throughout your life. On this journey, you...
1: learn. Kill a Minotaur?
0: Right, there's that, and you do that, and then you learn some shit through that, and you come back home, and you know more shit. Is that the point?
1: Yeah,
0: well,
1: I guess.
0: You're not going to understand that movie. Sorry.
1: Bettering yourself through world travel?
0: Yeah, I don't know.
1: I don't think.
0: This is, what's Lupita, I can't ever say her name. What's her name?
1: Lupita Nyong'o.
0: Lupita Nyong'o, great actor. You know, but has to deal with this. This is the craziest story.
1: I am embarrassed.
0: It's like
1: to be a human again.
0: It's the Odyssey. Like
1: she has to deal with this,
0: right? It really is crazy. It's basic units of drama, and you should be able to say this person's going to be, you know, so and so Achilles, but maybe this person has a penis, and maybe they don't. We're going to go through this whole drama, not knowing where this person pees from. Are we going to be able to do that and appreciate the battle scenes and all that bullshit? Can't, because where does that person
1: go? Nobody said Achilles was immortal except for his vagina.
0: Did you guys notice when they did Star Wars with a black stormtrooper? Do you remember that?
1: They didn't like that either.
0: That's right. God damn it. How do we make you guys happy? Who do you have to have play what? Shit.
1: What else is going on here? I've got a whole bunch of funny, well, I mean, you know, horrible. We live in the upside down world.
0: Why can't Idris Elba be Batman? Why can't we have that? Why not? Would that be crazy? If Idris Elba was Batman.
1: Well, what about him being, oh God, they lose their minds.
0: James Bond?
1: But what about him being Bond? Yeah, they lost their shit.
0: Well, wait till you guys figure out that fucking Jeff Bezos owns James Bond now. That's weird, right?
1: In the Hollywood rags, there's a lot of talk about that. Like, they're like, there's no plans. They're like, they don't know what to do with Bond.
0: Right. That, which is ironic because James Bond, like, had all kinds of plans as a character to do things. Like, very plan-oriented. The whole show, the whole movie.
1: This story I saw and is warming to the cockles.
0: Right.
1: Apparently, they've noticed that everyone meeting with Putin has been stripped of their watches.
0: Like an Apple Watch or
1: any watch.
0: Okay.
1: Paranoid Vladimir Putin is insisting that officials summoned to him for one-on-one meetings must surrender their wristwatches. He evidently fears some James Bond-style assassination bid.
0: Shit. Damn. That means it's possible, right?
1: Recent meetings show top functionaries all without watches during audiences with him.
0: Right.
1: The move is seen as a quote, security measure.
0: Right.
1: lost my place.
0: Well, I mean, that's the thing with these guys. These KGB people are always paranoid.
1: Amid reports that Putin fears assassination or a coup from within his regime.
0: Well, I mean, Putin, how could you blame the universe? I mean, you've done some bad stuff, dude.
1: He has long ago banned phones, and now watches have been added to the restrictions, right. Both electronic and mechanical.
0: Shit. Jeez, you can't, Flava Flav can't be the ambassador anymore.
1: ex-spy Putin, whose secret services used poison to liquidate enemies, may fear watches could be used to kill him.
0: Right.
1: In Octopussy, a James Bond reference.
0: Right.
1: James Bond had a Seiko watch with explosive-related functions. Check out this Seiko.
0: Shit.
1: In GoldenEye, another one, a watch was used as a laser device. I remember that one. And in The Man from U.N.C.L.E., spy watches doubled as detonators or poison devices.
0: I'm sorry, I can't come to the phone right now. I can't find my shoe.
1: In Kingsman: The Secret Service, agents' watches contained hidden poison darts and electric shock mechanisms.
0: I got to tell you, I think I watched that, but I slept through part of it.
1: Oh, I liked it.
0: Yeah. What movie is this?
1: It's British. What?
0: I love British stuff. I mean, I love the spy shit. I listened to a whole podcast on how they did that. Was it the cyanide cloud? It's fucking crazy.
1: So there you go, Putin. You know, let's remember.
0: Am I supposed to feel
1: Trump is an evil shit, and Putin's an evil shit, but they're both really miserable and crazy and paranoid and obviously suffering mentally, and I'm all for it.
0: Absolutely. Putin, I've watched so many documentaries of these Ukrainians defending, like literally defending where they lived in trench warfare. My God, you're just flying these fiber optic drones. They're flying these drones with like hundreds and hundreds of feet of fiber optic cable so you can't jam them. It's like a kite.
1: It's like the old school torpedoes.
0: Yeah.
1: That had wires.
0: God, America, Trump, if you could just give them some money, they could beat Putin. Just some money.
1: Oh, by the way, Elon went with Trump to China.
0: Oh, my God.
1: On Air Force One.
0: Well, that's why Melania didn't go, right? She always gets jealous. Or God.
1: What is this? To give people confidence that we are not secretly manipulating the X recommendations, it is critical that we open source anything that influences what people are shown. Oh, well, let's see.
0: That makes me nervous.
1: Oh my God, is that Randy Jackson?
0: Hold on.
1: That is Randy Jackson from American Idol. He's Ozempic'd up.
0: That's Randy Jackson from the Jackson 5.
1: From American Idol.
0: Yeah. He was in the Jackson 5 though, right?
1: He was not.
0: He was not?
1: No, he's a producer.
0: He's not a Michael Jackson?
1: No.
0: There was a Randy Jackson though in the Jackson 5.
1: There is.
0: I can't tell you how long I have thought those people were the same people. And I thought, God, that Jackson did the best. I mean, that's not Randy Jackson?
1: By being a judge on American Idol.
0: Where's Jermaine? Where's Jermaine Jackson?
1: Where it started? Jermaine's out touring.
0: He is not.
1: Yeah, they still tour. Are you kidding me?
0: I'm going to see if you're right about that. I can't, because that just really blows my mind, I guess. Yeah.
1: You know what the funny thing is? Elon's tweet about saying it's critical we open source anything,
0: yeah,
1: has been given a community note.
0: Your own community. It's your community. Oh my God.
1: The community note says X promised to update the open source X algorithm every 4 weeks, but there have been no updates since it was initially published. Also, the release is missing critical files preventing anyone else from running the code themselves.
0: Shit. Okay. God. I think it was a Nazi salute. That's just me.
1: I was throwing my heart out.
0: God. You know, when people do Shakespeare plays and they don't want to spend a ton of money on production, so they set it in like an indefinite time, right? So everybody wears like, you know, basically dark clothes and stuff, but you have to figure out you're in this time that's in that's nobody knows when. And you also, because of that, you have to choreograph little salutes and things. They're kind of vague or suggest, I don't know. And it was always hard to not make them look like Klingon salutes and stuff. I remember when I did a play. Now you'd be like, that doesn't look like, you know, Nazi shit, does it? I don't know. Let me think about it.
1: What else is going on here? We've got, why is Subnautica trending? Sorry, Gaming Geek.
0: Yeah.
1: Is it coming out?
0: Randy Jackson of the Jackson 5 must be pissed.
1: Oh, Subnautica 2 comes out on Thursday, everybody.
0: Right.
1: Tomorrow.
0: You know, I just Googled Randy Jackson. I just can't believe it. And Jackson,
1: you believe me?
0: No, I do believe you. It's just, I just really thought that for so long. And it's just, I'm like, wow. And Wikipedia just left all the mention of being in the Jackson 5 out. Wasn't it? Jeez. Poor Jackson 5 Randy Jackson. Because he didn't even come up in a Google search. That sucks.
1: We've got... also here in the news.
0: Jeez.
1: We've played a few clips. Oh, well, we gotta fast track this guy. You ready?
0: Yes.
2: If he becomes the governor of Ohio, you have solidified Vivek's political career for the rest of his life in America. He's not going away.
3: Exactly.
2: This is the chance to say, no, never, ever go back home. Get out of our country.
1: Oh, he's Vivek Ramaswamy was born here.
0: Yeah, but Joel, you remember that he did a whole, you know, a town hall about the ducks that the Haitians were eating. He's very racist like you are, right?
1: But he's still brown doing that. Joel Levin doesn't care.
0: God.
1: He's not a Christian. That's the big one.
0: Right, listen, here's what Joel Levin cares about. Is the game pumped on my mic anymore? Why does he sound like that? He sounds like the guy from like a Ford commercial, Ford Tough.
1: He's leaning heavily into it, too.
0: I mean, it's so...
2: Go back home. Get out of our country. You were born in America, sure, by days. Your dad hates our country, never took the time to become a citizen. You're an anchor baby. Your family built their wealth by robbing white people with miracle drugs that you knew were not going to be viable.
1: True, but it was everybody. I don't think the drugs only worked on white people.
0: Now, yeah, he's talking about Vivek's issues with his pharma ventures,
1: right? Yeah, he's a crook.
0: Mehdi Hasan made the same point in a different way, Joel.
1: We know he's a crook. Yeah, Mehdi didn't say... He went after white people.
0: Well, I think you're racist.
1: This God, sounds- these racist vermin. I'm really so sick of them. I got to be honest with you. It's just exhausting.
0: You shouldn't be able to
2: were not
0: say
2: going to be viable. You became a billionaire. You paid your way onto every podcast. You've been lying. You've been deceiving. And this is not American. You are not American. You are a Hindu. You are a polytheist. You are a false idol worshiper. Go home. Get out of our country.
1: God, this is the most fired up I've ever heard, Joel Levin.
0: Do you hear the people sing?
2: Go home. Get out of our country. I don't care about you quoting Thomas Jefferson. I don't care about you pretending to honor the founders. This is America. We wear shoes in this country.
0: Damn, Vivek. Vivek, this is a good... Vivek...
1: Is Vivek not wearing shoes?
0: I don't know, but it's like, dude, do you see? You see, this is your party. They hate you, right?
1: Yeah.
0: They hate you.
1: Yeah. I hate him too.
0: You know, is he going to win the election? Is he going to be the governor of Ohio?
1: I wouldn't think so. I don't think he's going to win the primary.
0: This is a Republican.
2: This is America. We wear shoes in this country. We eat beef in this country. We worship Christ exclusively in this country. We don't rob people of their wealth in this country.
0: What?
2: Get the hell out. That's the proper response.
0: No.
1: What do you mean you don't rob people of their wealth? That's all you people do.
0: That's the response?
1: Is rob the poor and the middle class of their wealth.
0: Yeah, and it's hard. He's a Jesus guy, Joel Levin, right?
1: Allegedly. Yeah.
0: It's hard to listen to these types talk about that. It seems so, what you're saying is just hypocritical, Joel. That's all you do. How does he make money on his show? How does Joel Levin take in money? Does he sell things and shit?
1: He said, Ohio must do everything they can to make sure that he gets demolished.
0: God.
1: And to, and in order in the general, oh, maybe Vivek did win or will win the. I don't even know. Wait, oh, he did win. Look at how wrong I am.
0: Jeez,
1: he won the primary.
0: So a Democrat could win this.
1: Probably will.
0: You guys,
1: because Joel is doing a Nick Fuentes. He's saying he doesn't want them voting for Vivek because he wants to send a message to the Republicans that they will not tolerate. We will not tolerate polytheistic, demon worshipping, cow worshipping, bare feet scamming anchor baby Indians.
0: Well, guys, shit. I mean, did you hear the president talk about Ilhan Omar in Somalia? I mean, he was pretty racist, Joel.
1: Oh yeah.
0: I mean, I get it, right? You're a racist and you don't want this brown person to be in charge of Ohio for some reason. But couldn't you just say, zoom out, look at the big picture. For the most part, you racists are doing well right now, right?
1: Oh, yeah.
0: Okay.
1: Yeah.
0: You can't win them all. There's a brown person that might be the governor of Ohio that is a Republican. That's crazy. But
1: do you really want to open Pandora's box?
0: This is Ohio!
1: Because it won't be a one-time scenario. You get someone like Vivek, and you've just opened the door for Hindus, for an Indian scammer Hindu. And at that point on, it's a whole new ball game. No one has to tip the hat in the Christian faith. Oh. To the Christian faith. No one has to placate to Christians in America. You should have to placate to Christians in America if you want to be a leader of America.
0: Oh, we got trouble right here in River City with capital T.
1: Oh, my God. He's going to flood us with H-1B visas and rob Ohioans of their inheritance and their wealth if he becomes governor.
0: Shit, man. That's a good one. God, Joel. Good monologue today. Very intense. Who wrote that? Oh, you just thought of it? Okay.
1: I think he Jeez. Improv'd that.
0: Oof. What a bad person.
1: Joel Webbin, everybody.
0: What happened with his parents? Like, why did their bodies make this?
1: I don't know, man.
0: Yeah. Send this one back. No offense.
1: Throw that fish back. We've got, who is this? What is this?
3: What should be the legal terms upon which you can represent the United States of America in our government?
4: Well, thanks for having me. Look, when our framers created the Constitution, they had a few rules to serve in Congress. They said you had to be 25 years old, you had to be in America so long. But one thing they never anticipated is the idea that foreigners might be able to get elected to Congress, that people who hold citizenship in multiple countries might be able to be elected to Congress, to people who served in the military in other countries or have sworn an oath.
1: Oh, wait a second. This, by the way, is one of the shittiest, and that's saying a lot,
0: yeah,
1: Republican representatives. This is that Randy Fine scumbag here in Florida.
0: Oh, he's a racist guy. That doesn't help.
1: Oh, but wait, what did he just say?
4: Long, but one thing they never anticipated is the idea that foreigners
1: right.
4: might be able to get elected to Congress,
1: okay.
4: that people who hold citizenship in multiple countries.
1: You mean like a number of representatives that are Republicans, actually both sides,
0: yeah,
1: that have Israeli passports. Are you against them,
0: jeez,
1: Randy?
0: You know,
1: dual citizenship with America and Israel, are you against them, Randy?
0: You know, Randy, I heard Tim Kaine rip you a new asshole when you had to testify for something or whatever you were doing. And boy, that was great.
1: And one of the dumber ones.
0: So this is the dumbest one.
4: Might be able to be elected to Congress. The people who served in the military in other countries or have sworn an oath to put those other countries first might be able to serve in Congress. We've got dozens of people in Congress today who may be citizens of foreign countries. We know about over 30 who were born in other countries and certainly were citizens of those other countries at times. But then there are others who were children of foreigners when they were born in America who maybe have foreign citizenship.
1: Each one more of an American than you, you fat fuck.
0: Right, but he's talking about
1: every single one.
0: He's saying these framers didn't envision foreigners running for office.
1: They were foreigners.
0: Right? I mean, that's the thing. Wasn't this the beginning of our country? Wasn't that everybody? Randy, did you ever think of that? No.
1: I'm sure Randy can trace his lineage back to many first cousins that fucked each other.
0: You know, Tim Kaine tried to make him explain the great replacement theory to him, and just it was very funny, I thought.
4: Yep. As well as those who were naturalized in other places. And so I've put forward something that frankly is controversial but shouldn't be, that says only single citizens, only citizens of America should be able to serve in Congress. If you're a citizen of another country, whether you were born there or whether you naturalize into it and you refuse to give up that citizenship, you should not be able to serve in Congress.
0: Yeah. Well, wait. Can you be national security advisor if you are a foreign agent to say, oh, I don't know, Turkey or Russia? Should you be able to be our national security advisor? This guy's a dumb shitbag. It's like, he's talking about who could be in Congress and who can't. I mean, the bar is so low, apparently.
1: Join us on Faithless Friday, everybody. And we'll have more stories like that. And like this one, this is pretty fucking scary.
0: Okay.
5: As I would sit on stage and I'd be like, I'm here to serve you. I'm here to do what you want to do. And I'm sitting there going, man, I'm here to do what God wants me to do. Mm. Like that doesn't mean you ignore the will of the constituents, but there are things.
1: But so this is a representative who doesn't know the term or the definition of the word, because he's getting hit at these town halls by people who are like, why aren't you doing what we want you to do? And he says, well, I'm not here to do what you want me to do. I'm here to do what God wants me to do.
0: No, you should be a congressperson in Iran.
1: Exactly.
0: What the fuck?
5: The constituents. But there are things that that I think we're called, if you're put in a position of power and authority and you're the only one that says this is what the Lord, what the word of God says. And it's going to cost you, like, that's still primary. I'm not going to do anything, I hope, that says, well, you know, I think this is what God wants me to do, but this is what my constituents want me to do. And so I'm going to have to, like, that is just not the way that I see
0: it. Asshole.
1: Kick him out. He should be disqualified.
0: What is wrong? I just heard the president say, I don't care about your money. I'm doing whatever the fuck. I'm the only person I care about. And this guy's like, I don't give a shit about my constituents. I'm representing God.
1: Right. They're not even remotely trying to hide it anymore. They want nothing to do with our representative form of government.
0: You're evil.
1: They want to rule over us.
0: Daddy. Why do people vote for... Where is he from?
1: Texas.
0: Oh, okay. Well... Are you friends with Louie?
1: You know, listen.
0: I remember Louie Gohmert? He's not even a blip on the fucking radar screen with these loons. Right, Louie's?
1: Oh, Louie's amateur hour.
0: It still is like the best quote.
1: He has a lot of good quotes, but...
0: Well, you know. He's no John Fetterman.
1: We have... Okay, that's really weird. I'm on X, and I typed in Louie Gohmert to see if he did anything recently, like any tweets. And 1, 2, 3, 4, 5, 6, 7, 8, 9, 10. The top 10 are our tweets about Louie Gohmert. Oh, is that a new X thing where they?
0: Oh yeah.
1: They show you your own tweets first.
0: Maybe. Well,
1: they never used to do that.
0: Well, they might not know they're doing that. It could be all fucked up.
1: Did I say anything funny?
0: Louis, to be honest.
1: Painfully stupid Louie Gohmert's painfully stupid lawsuit got tossed in the dumpster with the rest of GOP team sedition's painfully stupid lawsuits. January 2nd, 2021.
0: Is he pre-Jade Helm 13 or is that his era? Remember that?
1: That's his era, I think.
0: That's sad when we attack Texas.
1: Totally not the dumbest person in Congress. Louie Gohmert asked, is there anything the National Forest Service or BLM can do to change the course of the moon's orbit or the Earth's orbit?
0: I don't know.
1: I forgot that one.
0: Man, let me tell you something.
1: Is there anything the National Forest Service or the Bureau of Land Management can do to change the course of the moon's orbit?
0: I don't know.
1: What?
0: Well,
1: oh my God.
0: I don't know. I don't know what their offices are like. Have Marjorie send over the space laser.
1: Good God.
0: Do you have a cookbook out?
1: Louis, probably.
0: Senator Gohmert, Congressperson Gohmert, you're under oath. Do you have a cookbook on barbecue out? Just answer yes or no.
1: I know how they could change the moon's orbit.
0: Rudy!
1: Send Rudy.
0: Oh, wow.
1: Send Rudy to the moon.
0: We're too far. It's sending the moon too far. He blew off the moon.
1: What do we got left here? A little over 10 minutes. Thanks for listening and buying shit through the Amazon link.
0: Is Rudy still having a pulse and things like that?
1: I
0: he made it out.
1: I'm not seeing anything. I didn't see anything pop up, really.
0: I really thought he was really sick. I thought he was on the way out. So that day I put RIP on all the promos for Rudy Giuliani.
1: Oh, well, here he is. Did we play this? Here he is like a month ago.
0: Yes.
1: Asked his thoughts about the runoff election between Senator John Cornyn and Texas AG Ken Paxton.
0: Awesome.
1: Former Representative Louis Gohmert.
0: Oh.
1: What do you think? He's team Paxton or team?
0: He hates Paxton.
1: He hates Paxton.
0: He ran against.
6: Because you know, I ran against Ken Paxton for attorney general. And of course, he lied about me. He said the Bush family pushed me to get in to throw it to George P. Bush. He told a lot of lies. As his wife now knows, he lied a lot. He's up there with Strzok as far as being able to tell a lie straight face. He's done a lot of great good with conservative lawsuits.
1: Poor Louis, it does sound like he's lost a step a little bit.
0: Well, no, this is good content, Louis. You're saying Paxton was cheating on his wife? I mean, that's
1: that came out. He was.
0: Oh, okay.
1: Yeah.
0: Well, that's good.
1: Republicans don't care about that. Are you kidding me?
0: Is there anything else he's got? That's good. Why miss
6: but,
0: his voice?
6: He's quite corrupt. But he's done a lot, like I say, he's done a lot of conservative good. So on the one hand, we've got a senator that I was in strong disagreement with numerous times over the last years. My 18 years in Congress, you know, we'd get
1: 18 years.
6: To disagreeing over numerous things.
1: Got to disagreeing.
0: That's the easiest job on the planet. This guy was a congressperson for 18 fucking years.
1: There you go. The bar is low, obviously.
0: It sounds like
1: don't forget, he was a judge. That's one of the more terrifying things.
0: Like on TV, right? Not a real one.
1: No, in Texas.
0: You should do that, Louis. Why don't you get one of those judge shows? You got a great voice for it, right?
1: Now listen here.
0: Welcome to People's Court. Judge Louis. I mean, that's perfect.
7: But you know what? It's a different kind of fighting. It's a different kind of war. And if you're sitting around getting massages all day, ready to go in the big planned battle, then you're not going to last very long.
1: Wow.
0: Nothing's better.
1: How are they going to show Elliot Page getting a hand job before a battle?
0: Listen, do not.
1: In the Odyssey.
0: Right. Do not get hand jobs before this. Don't ruin our big planned battle like that, guys. That's not what we do as Romans.
1: Massages.
0: Don't ruin the big planned battle.
1: Oh, we haven't
0: heard.
1: That's
0: funny.
8: Oh, dear God.
0: Shit.
8: Okay. The soup comes in 6 gallons of this. It weighs almost 50 pounds.
1: Jim Baker, I don't think, has passed yet. So he's
0: bullshit.
1: He's still grifting.
0: Really? You know, our show used to be all about this. It used to be all about food that you'd add water to. And our show was about this. You know,
1: for a long time, yeah.
0: But not even now. It's a different time. It's a different fucking time.
1: Don't forget this one.
9: You're getting ready to have a blast, but you are not sure about someone's sexual past. Part of the skin of your genital area has a cover, but most is still exposed to your lover. Not anymore. There's Scroguard, the powerful new product that you can wear with any condom.
1: Scroguard was basically tidy whities made out of latex.
0: Right. Yeah.
1: With a hole in the front where you would stick your dick, your condom dick.
0: Well, that's where it's bullshit, right? Because it does it come with the condom? You have to buy the condom separately.
1: Condom sold separately.
0: Right. Jeez.
1: Anyway.
0: Whose voiceover is that? Is that Stu Peters?
1: It almost sounds like Don LaFontaine, the late Don, right. Great LaFontaine.

0: on the other side of the world.
1: Hello.
0: In the Philippine Senate.
1: Oh, wee wee.
2: Oh, okay.
0: Where authorities were trying to arrest a senator.
2: Yeah.
0: Who is wanted by the International Criminal Court.
1: Damn.
0: For a charge of crime against humanity. Don't forget.
2: Oh, I'm jealous.
0: They
2: of that.
0: Bagged and tagged Duterte, their former president, and shipped him off to the fucking Hague.
1: Wait, you can do that in the Philippines?
0: What? Shoot somebody in the Senate?
1: You can arrest somebody.
0: Yeah. And send them to the Hague.
1: Can we do that here?
0: I hope.
1: I don't think we can. I think there's
0: rather have them rot in jail here so we can
2: they need to go to the Hague.
0: You know, charge money to go throw apples at them or something.
1: No, make people take a vessel full of hunt over to the Hague and watch. Because I don't trust us. I don't trust us.
0: I agree.
1: Better at the Hague.
0: It wasn't immediately clear what set off the gunfire or if there were injuries in the Senate chamber, where Senator Ronald De La Rosa has stayed under the protection of allied senators as Philippine authorities tried to arrest him, possibly to turn him over to the ICC.
1: Bam!
0: Senate President Alan Cayetano briefly appeared before journalists in the Senate and confirmed that he has been told by the building security that gunshots were fired, but there were no other details. He didn't provide any other details and hastily left, it says.
1: Jeez, that's crazy.
0: He said, the emotions are high here.
1: Right. Well, I'm sorry. This makes me think of, there used to be this congressperson called Marjorie Taylor Greene, and didn't she have to bring it? She wanted to bring her peace, and Boebert wanted to bring a gun.
0: You mean Costa Rica resident?
1: Yeah, Costa Rican loon. Wasn't that a thing? Like Boebert and Marjorie Taylor Greene wanted to bring their weapons or something into Congress?
0: It was Boebert. I don't know if Margie did, but Boebert was the big gun one. Remember, that was her restaurant.
1: Is she still in the government?
0: Oh, yeah. A huge throng of reporters and photo video journalists who have been covering the tense developments were asked to stay in an area on the second floor. Okay, blah, blah, blah. On Monday, the ICC unsealed an arrest warrant for De La Rosa, a former national police chief. So he was a police chief when Duterte announced the anti-drug crackdowns, which basically told the thug local mafia police, which is what they were, that they could go and just extrajudicially kill somebody and then, you know, put a joint in their hand.
1: Right. I mean, this is good news, right? This is justice coming from these corrupt cops and legislators. I love it.
0: And fuck those Philippine senators who are trying to protect this shit stain.
1: Yeah. Bro, I want this.
0: Send them to the Hague, too.
1: Bomb, baby, dangy, dangy, dang, diggy, diggy, boom, doo-doo-doo.
0: Thousands of mostly petty suspects were summarily killed. Thousands.
1: Right.
0: Originally issued in November, the warrant charges De La Rosa with the crime against humanity and of murder of no less than 32 persons between July 2016 and April 2018, when he was leading the national police force under Duterte.
1: Oh, that's like ICE, right? I hope everybody in ICE is listening to this fucking motherfucking story. You belong in the fucking Hague. The people that they belong in the Hague.
0: And this is very Trumpian. He vowed to fight the arrest order and called on his followers to gather in the Senate to prevent what he said was his impending arrest.
1: Ah, they don't give a shit about you.
0: National Bureau of Investigation, that's their FBI there, tried to arrest him on Monday, but he managed to dash to the Senate's plenary hall and sought the help of fellow senators.
1: Shit, he outran him? God, could you imagine Cash Patel doing this?
0: Duterte was arrested in March last year and flown to the ICC headquarters in The Hague. He remains detained there in the Netherlands and is facing trial for alleged crimes against humanity for the killings in his brutal crackdown, in which De La Rosa was named as one of several co-perpetrators.
1: Also Hegseth. Also Trump. Also Tulsi. Also Noam. Also Homan. I mean,
0: we don't have enough time.
1: You bet. Put a wing on that Hague. You better put a wing on the Hague.
0: We should send the $1 billion to the Hague instead of to the ballroom.
1: That's my slogan for running. It's not lock her up, not lock him up. It's not yes, we can. It's build a wing on the Hague. Build a wing on the Hague for these fucking Republican bitches.
0: And, the De La Rosa is the same as right-wingers everywhere. They're like, we shouldn't cede our sovereignty to another nation. We don't answer to global...

0: globalists.
1: Hey, he killed 32 people, though.
0: De La Rosa said, we should not allow another Filipino to be brought to The Hague. This is unacceptable. This is, of course, him.
1: Right.
0: It's unacceptable.
1: Well, yeah, that's what happens, dickhead.
0: He said he was ready to face any allegations in Philippine courts, but he denied condoning extrajudicial killings when he led the police force. You lying piece of shit. Duterte also has made the same denials, although he openly threatened suspected drug dealers with death while he was in office.
1: Well, you're lucky. You're lucky, though, dickhead. They aren't going to give you death. They're going to send you to The Hague forever. Right? Isn't that gracious?
0: Yeah, they don't. They're civilized over there. They don't do death penalty.
1: Now, we need The Hague. We need The Hague to take all our maggots because we have proved that we can't do what they do. We cannot lock people up. They go to The Hague, motherfucker. Send Jelaine to The Hague.
0: So there you go. Craziness in the Senate of the Philippines. It's not only our right wingers that are batshit, but the entire world.
1: I think the ICC has no jurisdiction in America. I think
0: we quit them.
1: That's insane. That is the most insane shit. Because I could just sit here, George.
0: You're
1: W.
0: not
1: Bush,
0: gonna tell. I'm not gonna let some European F word,
1: Nixon,
0: F slur, tell me what to do.
1: Reagan. I mean, the list goes on and on. It's The Hague, bad news, guys. If the U.S. signs on to the ICC, that Hague's going to be ruined. You're going to get the biggest bunch of white trash motherfuckers in there.
0: Oh, God, the smell. Shit.
1: Kid Rock.
0: The smell of the Trump wing.
1: Oof. Kid Rock, Kirk Cameron, Jim Caviezel, they're all going.
0: No.
1: Well,
0: you have to go. They committed crimes against humanity. They are crimes against humanity.
1: Did you see the halftime show? Did you hear any of those
0: They
1: albums?
0: Themselves are crimes against humanity, but they haven't committed any.
1: Oh, God, but that music is so bad from Kid Rock.
0: Did you hear? Oh, that's the dog.
1: The dog.
0: Feel free to let yourself in, Shelby, by the way.
1: She knows. It's almost over. You know that, right? She knows.
0: Oh, yeah. In a minute, I'll be saying, thanks for joining us. Look at her. Look at her.
1: Yeah.
0: She knows that. This story, we only got like a minute left, but I want to get through this one real quick. Debris from the White House demolishing the East Wing.
1: Jeez.
0: Knocked down to make way for his ridiculous ballroom. Has tested positive for lead. After, get this, it was dumped at a public golf course.
1: A public one. Why?
0: The rubble was also found to contain chromium, PCBs, pesticides, petroleum byproducts, and other toxic chemicals at levels over laboratory reporting limits in soil. Over 30,000 cubic yards of debris.
1: Is that a lot?
0: Were dumped at the East Potomac Golf Links course.
1: What the fuck is a cubic yard? How big is that?
0: 3 by 3 by 3 by 3.
1: Wow, that's a lot. That's a lot.
0: 3 by 3 by 3. The choice of the nearby golf course as a dumping ground was highly scrutinized following previous reports that Trump was looking to rebrand the course. Trump reportedly autographed a rendering of a new golden logo for a redesigned proposal, which included renaming the site the Washington National Golf Course.
1: So you dump the shit there and you say, oh, I'll make this is so shitty. I'll make it nicer. I'll get the chromium off of it.
0: The report revealed the government dumped a cocktail of contaminants on the course. The Preservation League said that despite indications of the refuse's contents, they continued dumping in a public space. This is what, if you vote for Republicans, this is what they do. They want to pollute. They want to destroy. They don't care.
1: The Restoration League, is that who's talking they quoted?
0: The Preservation
1: League. The Preservation League. You guys, this is like the opposite of what you want, right? It's like, what? Nobody wants. Why is this a story? Why is this happening?
0: Trump's ballroom has continued to create controversy. Blah blah blah blah blah. We're going.
1: White trash shit. This White House is. That is a redneck thing. Fly dumping.
0: So there you go. We gotta get out of here.
1: God, chromium.
0: Thanks for joining, everybody. We'll do it again, you know, blah, blah, blah, Friday. Usual time, usual space. 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We get a little commish. Doesn't cost you fuck.
1: Yay.
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0: 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Oh, yeah. Thanks for joining us. We'll hit you up on Friday. Bye-bye.
1: Night.
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0: what do you have to lose by trying something new like Trump? 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
7: 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Hey, what's going on, y'all? About 45 seconds to a minute after we say this, because there's a weird delay. One would think, you know, isn't shit like flying at the speed of light, supposedly?
8: I was told that we didn't have light speed. Like, that didn't exist. We can't travel at the speed of light.
7: Well, no, we can't, but right. the fiber optic signal can.
8: Well, that's we, right?
7: Well, I mean, well, not know, technically. Signal. Anyway.
8: So a fiber optic signal that goes through a wire.
7: I'm not sure it's speed of light.
8: But it goes through a wire.
7: It goes through a fiber optic.
8: So we could travel at the speed of light if we had a long enough fiber optic.
7: No, we can't. Photons travel at the speed of light.
8: Weren't we all just photons bent different ways? Or
9: we're not photons. I got autism.
7: Almost the speed of light.
8: Well,
7: light travels through fiber optic cables at approximately 200,000 kilometers a second. This is roughly 67% to 70% of the speed of light in a vacuum. The speed is reduced because light travels through glass rather than the vacuum. So I was a little wrong that's when I said helpful. It's the speed of light.
8: But that's not helpful. How are we supposed to figure out what? We got to be in glass?
7: No. We can't. We're not photons.
8: Light. We got to be light.
7: Yes.
8: Super light.
7: Be the light.
8: If we were light, we could travel into people's intestines and kill COVID and Hunter.
7: Oh, absolutely.
8: God.
7: Thanks for joining us. It is Faithless Friday, everybody. I actually have a very special block of not a migrant / not a drag queen stories.
8: Okay. Did you know that actually that we found out that's what happened to the Titan Explorer?
7: Oh, good catch.
8: The sub that went to see the Titanic that died, that exploded.
7: What happened to it?
8: They had hentavirus. That's what happened.
7: Oh.
8: Hentavirus. Hentai.
7: I thought that maybe they had Rudy on board and
8: they'd
7: the
8: never
7: pressure
8: do that.
7: Just, yeah.
8: They would never do that.
7: Speaking of Rudy, a miraculous recovery. He's back on the podcast scene. He's back doing his show.
8: Gosh, Rudy, I thought it was more serious in this. Gosh, he's like, doesn't that feel like somebody that has it going away? Oh, is she sitting?
7: She was sitting up.
8: Oh, wow.
7: God damn. She's seven going on eight. Never sat up.
8: Shelby, you don't even know. There was a fire next door. You don't even
7: Ladies and gentlemen. We're still surrounded by, there's two EMS. I'm looking out the window right there. There's a Florida Power and Light truck. There are several popo.
8: Yay.
7: And it was a big response. Oh, the FPL guy's leaving.
8: I'm out of here. Fuck this.
7: It was a big old fire next door. And it's kind of scary as fuck because we literally have
10: Can we touch each other's houses if you spread your arms wide enough?
8: Well, I can't. I don't have that. I'm not a professional athlete, but
10: it's almost. I mean, it's terrifyingly close. So
8: right
10: on that side. I was in the shower and I heard the first truck and the second truck. There were five trucks out there. Five fucking fire trucks. And right. We're on a corner, spoiler, or don't want to geolocate us too much.
8: Right.
10: And it was both corners. The are blocked off. The main street in front of us is still blocked off.
8: Well, it gets blocked off every time there's a rain. There's 2 inches of rain too. So they're used to it.
10: And so I was showering. Ryan knocked on the door and said, "There's a fire next door."
8: Dude, it looked bad before everything. Because the front door is like, okay, it's not bad. But then you walked in. I walked in the back door out back, and it was like fog. You couldn't see shit.
10: Oh, wow.
8: There was smoke everywhere. That's why I knocked on the bathroom. It was like, hey.
10: I didn't even smell any smoke or anything until I opened that door to that hallway where the back door is. And it was like, whew.
8: There's a fire. And then I tell the one person who's doing the right thing, he's in water. Get out of that water. There's a fire. You should have stayed in the tub. You're in the safe space already. You're wet.
10: Oh, me?
8: Yeah, yeah. Oh. I told you. I said, you should get out of the shower. I don't know. There's a fire next door.
10: Well, I think I would have found out once they cranked the fire hydrants. I probably would have gotten no water pressure.
8: You'd have to make Shelby get in there with you. She's like, I'm not getting in that water.
10: But yeah, it's contained. Unfortunately, our awesome and a profoundly eccentric neighbor is okay.
8: Oh yeah.
10: Eccentric in a great way. Like,
8: well, she's smart.
10: She's awesome. Yeah. And
8: she does everything in the middle of the night. You go outside and she's doing yard work and stuff, which makes sense because
10: right.
8: Why?
10: It's not as hot. Caftan.
8: Yeah.
10: She knows how to dress and
8: right
10: when it's hot and she knows what's going on.
8: If DeSantis gave a shit about anyone in this state, he would institute some revolutionary shit, and it would be the flipping of the workday. I'm going to save so much money by having the workday be at night, and everybody can come home in the day when it's hot as shit, and you just lay there and sweat. And then at night, you got to move around to do things. It's
10: cooler. It may come to that as global warming happens more. This is going to be horrible hot here.
8: But then you ruin nighttime.
10: Hotter.
8: Because the great thing about being out in the middle of the night is really no one's there. So all of a sudden, you could ruin nighttime. I just ruined nighttime. That's horrible. Gosh, the dog's getting a treat. That's right.
10: Okay, I said all the thanks. Oh, thanks for joining us on our social medias.
8: Yay.
10: And thanks for sending stories and shit and hooking up with us. Yeah, I mean, you know, electronically.
8: Release the Epstein files, right?
10: Right, right.
8: Have we done that?
10: You can check my OnlyFans page.
8: Yay!
10: I saw a story. There's, I think it was on Fox probably or something like that, where they're just horrified at how many TV characters for some reason are now suddenly OnlyFans, doing OnlyFans.
8: Oh my
10: God. It's like, it shows how our society is degrading.
8: Well, no, we just live in a world where nobody gets paid for shit. And no one has money. And
10: right.
8: It's nobody, capitalism.
10: In order to eat and pay their fucking ridiculous rent or oppressive mortgages.
8: We could just redistribute everything and quit doing this. I mean, I say this all the time. We just have to figure out how to do it because there's more of us.
10: I saw a
8: stupid
10: a clip of a comedian. Who was talking to the audience, you know, doing crowd work, of course, because that's the big thing on YouTube right now.
8: It's all crowd. It's all the same thing.
10: And the person in the audience, I lost my train of thought now. I can't do five things at once.
8: Right.
10: I'll think about it. It'll pop back into my.
8: God, thank God.
10: I'm going to chalk it up to the smoke inhalation.
8: Right. I mean, that fire looked crazy. It's on the far side of her house.
10: We would have fucked if it got really bad.
8: It was on the other side.
10: Yeah, yeah, yeah.
8: So that helped.
10: Yeah, yeah.
8: But.
10: So all okay here, though. And even though FPL, Florida Power and Light, was just out here, I guess our electricity is still going, so the show is still rocking.
8: The monopolistic utilitarian fuck nuts showed up, right? The utilitarian utility people.
10: I haven't heard. We're actually wondering
8: it's a monopoly.
10: When our landlord is gonna, because she's got her ear to the ground.
8: Send that shit to voice.
10: She's in the definite gossip, gossip pipeline.
8: Oh my god!
10: And she hears shit that happens here in record time. I did see the other some of her other tenants. She has several properties here in the neighborhood. I did see several of her other tenants.
8: Oh, yeah.
10: Walk over there.
8: Oh, they came in the front yard. I talked to everybody.
10: Oh, okay. Thanks. I did the thanks for joining us. I did the Amazon. Did I do the Amazon link? Crabdiving.com/Amazon. Use that link every time you go to buy shit at Amazon. If you use that link, we get a little commission from Mr. Bezos.
8: Jeff, how do you think it's going to go after what we discussed earlier? The aligning of the money. Because it's not fair.
10: The redistribution of wealth.
8: I'm sorry, buddy. Everybody, all these rich fucks.
10: One more.
8: I'm going to introduce you to an idea. It's called fair. You know what I mean? The Republicans like to say they're the common sense party. Okay, whatever. Right? No, but I'm in the fair party, and fair to a lot of that common sense party is going to seem like handcuffs and jail and prosecutions. They'll call it persecutions. Which, that will make me smile. You know what I mean? And but the fat cats won't be as fat. And maybe people don't have to work three shifts driving Uber and all this other bull fucking shit. If anybody in this country works three shifts, everybody works three shifts.
10: There was a brief pause. I thought you were...
8: No. God. It's hard to look at the news. God, these rich people are just...
11: It's guerrilla fighting. You are going to be ultimately vulnerable to terrorism. And if that's what you start doing in the military like the Greeks did, as people have said, Louis, you got to understand, you don't even know your history. Oh, yes, I do. I know exactly. Yes.
12: You studied military history.
11: Not a good idea.
12: Yeah, you studied military history.
8: I am biggest dickest. I never thought about... We've listened to that Louis quote 3 million times, and that it really is he blaming homosexuality on? Is he blaming the gay people for terrorism?
10: Well, no. For the you can't fight terrorism if you know your arm's sore from giving your buddy a hand job right before the battle, or you know Louis, a massage.
8: Louis, that's not woke, dude. You know, go make me a brisket, you dumb fuck. It actually wasn't a fire next door. Louis came over and was doing some steaks in the bathtub, and everything went up. Did he get in trouble for barbecuing at his fucking office?
10: On the balcony, and he was told repeatedly, you can't do that, and he threw a hissy fit. And he even mentioned it in Congress, didn't he? Didn't he whine about it?
8: No, he took the floor.
10: And but they still made him stop. So
8: Jade Helm 13!
10: Let's see what the headlines are. Then we'll get to all the fun stuff. Action-packed show today, I hope. Let's see. Woo. Over to the Commie Pink Liberal Huff Post.
8: Can I ask you a real quick question?
10: I'm going to sneeze.
8: Okay, God bless you. And Jesus, if you're out there listening or just strung out on heroin, maybe if you can listen a little bit. To me, it's like the idea that if I had to go to a Trump building to do anything other than deface it, if I have to walk in, I would want to put a bag over my fucking head because I would be embarrassed, right? I don't want to be associated with that guy. But the Met Gala thing with Bezos makes me think, like, his Hollywood friends are going to...
10: It's Gatsby. I mean, it's just
8: away.
10: It's the great Gatsby. And
8: I'm not watching James Bond by Jeff Bezos. Fuck you. Fuck that.
10: I guess they just announced they're starting casting. They want to get their next 007.
8: Oh my god. The next whore? What, see if Paul Rudd's available.
10: The headline,
8: he's not British.
10: The headline. The sum of all corruption fears. I don't know what that means.
8: It's a Tom Clancy book. They're knocking off a Tom Clancy.
10: This is
8: title.
10: Probably about how is this a surprise to anyone?
8: It's from the Harrison Ford administration.
10: This is that Trump has been trading stocks
8: and
10: making money Right. Who knocked me over with a butterfly fart? I don't know what the hell.
8: What piece of shit fucking periodical are you reading from?
10: Well, I mean, it was a, who broke the story?
8: Good one to break it.
10: Trump appears to have added to his already record-setting level of enriching himself while president earlier this year by purchasing stocks in companies ahead of actions by his own administration favorable to those same companies.
8: Wait a second. This is where Charlie Sheen went to jail for this in Wall Street. The first one, right? This is something we call
10: insider trading.
8: Why don't you call it that? Why don't you call it insider trading?
10: Because the Supreme Court told Trump he's got ultimate immunity.
8: Okay, that's fine. But
10: though for this he wouldn't, because I don't know how that cunt could claim that it's a he will. He'll say it's my presidential duty to make money.
8: You know, just because you're immune from something, the thing you're immune from isn't the thing that it is. It's insider trading. He's doing insider trading, but he faces no consequences.
10: Trump bought up to $1 million of NVIDIA stock days before the company was granted permission to sell advanced computer chips to China, according to a recent ethics filing. He also bought as much as $100,000 in AMD, another chip maker, shortly before it too was allowed to sell in China.
8: Here's why our founding fathers, now bear with me, are bitches.
13: Slave owners.
8: Bitchy little slave owners. Show me where in the Constitution we are protected from this. And how we are protected. Just because it says we are with their stupid words means nothing. How are we protected from this? How are we protected from this?
10: Yeah, that's why.
8: Obvious criminality.
10: Not only, I mean, do we need to take the House and the Senate and the White House in 28, there needs to be some significant legislation about this presidential power is bullshit. And if we need to get together and do a constitutional amendment, then get the ball rolling. It's a whole election. We need a whole elections amendment or two. The Electoral College needs to go tits up. It needs to go away.
8: Oh, it's from slavery.
10: Money. Get money out of elections. Overturn the fuck sticks, Alito and Thomas and those shit assholes who decided that, oh, we can have as much money as we want in politics. Money is just like free speech.
8: Yeah, I mean, we need to stop. Really, it's a mindset, isn't it? Because we think we're the best country. We are not. We're a shitty country. We're a bunch of fucking racists. Our military is filled with a bunch of white supremacists, as are the cops. We are. This country is cancer. We are cancer, and it's fascism. It's insidious. It's everywhere. This is a broken ass fucking system that has never fucking worked. It's never worked. I better not hear one Democrat say, oh, I'm proud to be an American. Why? Exactly. Show me why you're proud. What are you proud of right now? You're fucking delusional, because I think in that dumbass constitution that you hold up, that everybody sucks off all the time. It says it's incumbent upon the people to fix the government when things go tits up. There's something in there about that, isn't there? Like the people must be responsible for doing something.
10: I don't know.
8: Yes, the people are responsible for fixing a authoritarian
10: fucking government. That's why we have elections.
8: No, that is supposed to be the thing, right? And then we have the other things. This is a failed fucking system, and we're fooling ourselves. It's fucking stupid. The fucking hope and optimism over this dumbass system.
10: The stock trading, which was detailed in a Friday report by Notus, NOTUS, is similar to the activity that Trump demanded members of Congress ban in his State of the Union address earlier this year. So he's like, you guys shouldn't be trading stocks, but I can.
8: Right. He's rope-a-doping us. He is.
10: And all he has to say is, I'm not running it. Eric and the other one, I can't, whose name I, Don Jr.
8: Yeah. He's winning, guys. He's winning. That's what Phil Jackson would say to you. And then he would smack Tony Kukoc around and say, hey, you know, block Michael Jordan properly or guard Michael Jordan properly. He would say that.
10: The who is this? Jordan Leibowitz, who is with the watchdog group Citizens for Responsibility and Ethics.
8: Shit, come on.
10: In Washington, crew, these poor people have got to be exhausted. He said the president has unilateral power that no member of Congress comes close to. Neither the White House nor the Trump Organization, Trump's private business, responded to HuffPo's queries. In the past, the White House has claimed in response to articles about his use of the office to enrich himself that Trump, that everything Trump does is in the interest of the United States.
8: Oh, thank you, rapist. Hey, did you hear what the rapist just told us?
10: The Trump Organization, in a statement to Notice, claimed that management of Trump's stock portfolio is done externally and, quote, the president, his family, and the organization itself don't play a role in the investments and don't receive notice of trading activity. You lying pieces of shit.
8: But, you know,
10: liars.
8: This is a lot of people. This is a nasty, I told you so moment, America. But when we get so lazy and so weak that we can't just, we get lucky enough to win that election and you could put that guy in jail who is the root of all fucking evils, right? He's bad. There's nothing redeemable about him. And then we lose that moment. We don't do it because of some kumbaya bullshit. Like, you don't want to burn your political capital. This is what we deserve. It's like, literally, what else do you think would happen? What we all said, oh, Trump will start World War III. He did. He's been worse.
10: This week, Trump traveled to China to meet with that country's autocratic ruler, Xi Jinping, and brought with him 17 chief executives of American corporations, including several in which Trump personally owns stock. Among them were Kelly Ortberg of Boeing and Jensen Huang of NVIDIA. Both companies announced the trip had generated business for them.
8: My God. There must be. What did Trump say? I am your what? I am your, what did he say? I always forget that word. Oh, it's such a good one. I am your retribution.
10: Oh, yeah, yeah.
8: I am your retribution. This must be made right. Did you hear? Imagine if Jimmy Carter went to China and was like, hey, buy my peanuts while he was president. We'd lose our minds, right?
10: Trump has used nearly, well, they lost their minds when his brother sold beer.
8: Right.
10: Trump has used nearly $18 million in taxpayer resources since returning to office last January to promote his souvenir crypto meme coins, his golf resorts in Florida and Scotland, and the Saudi-backed LIV Live Golf League, with which he partnered since the inception 5 years ago.
8: Dear America, we can stop bending over for this guy anytime we want.
10: The money he makes from those enterprises and stock tradings, though, pales in comparison to the billions he's making through the cryptocurrency exchange World Liberty Financial, which he and his sons founded. That founding book took took place just as Trump embraced the crypto industry after years of calling it a scam.
8: Wow. I didn't understand how much of a bitch America is until this moment.
10: Oh, my God.
8: We are bitches, man. And the Democrats are bitches. I'm sorry, but this is the root of the problem. If Batman never got up, went to the Batcave, logged on to whatever, started work, the Joker would be out there wreaking havoc. The Riddler. The Penguin, the Iceman, the guy, the former governor of California played, Freeze, Dr. Freeze would
10: Freeze.
8: Be out there. You know, Danny DeVito would be out there penguining away, just fucking everything up.
10: Sorry, I laughed. I just switched to the Drudge Report and I saw the picture they're using of Trump.
8: What? I can't believe all this criminality he's
10: so
8: up to. It's
10: bad.
8: Crazy, isn't it?
10: Trump, the headline, the top headline in red, Trump admits, by the way, the picture this has to be real. It's Trump with his hair blown back.
8: Ooh.
10: And motherfucker is bald as fuck. I mean, this is the baldest I've ever seen him look.
8: Well, wait, that's not true. I saw him on that late show in the little supplicant host mussed his hair, and it seemed like he had a lot of hair up there.
10: Oh, man. Drudge is evil for making this their headline picture. Trump admits war for PR reasons. President Bloomberg, President Donald Trump said the U.S. objective of recovering highly enriched uranium from Iran was, quote, more for public relations than it is for anything else.
8: Shit.
10: While reiterating his commitment to removing the nuclear material. He said in an interview with Fox aired, it says Fox News here, but we know that's untrue, aired on Thursday evening in the U.S. that the mission to recover the uranium, which is thought to be buried beneath the rubble of bombed nuclear sites, could be viewed as unnecessary because the U.S. was maintaining round-the-clock surveillance.
8: Well, yes, and everything our government is telling us about this war maybe isn't true, because we know from a story we did last week, satellite imaging tells us that we've been hit so much more harder than reported by this fucking dipshit rapist administration. So everything we're hearing is bullshit. I believe the Lego movies more than Orange Fuck.
10: We have 9 cameras on that site, on those 3 sites, 24 hours a day.
8: Yeah.
10: We know exactly what's happening. Nobody's even gotten close to it.
8: You know, yours, it's interesting, these Trump impersonations.
10: Hi, Shelby.
8: Yours, and actually, I think you sounded like this before Stephen Colbert did. Stephen Colbert is stealing yours. I swear to God, because...
10: What are you talking about?
8: Your Trump administration, your Trump...
10: shitty Trump impersonation?
8: No, it's been like that forever. Right? It's the same. It's been consistent.
10: Yeah, sometimes. Yeah,
8: right. Stephen Colbert stole that from you. He has a similar, but he stole it from you. He must have.
10: Well, you've had everybody,
8: it longer than his.
10: I think everybody does a Trump impersonation of some sort.
8: You know who's got the most...
10: Of different...
8: The meanest. The most accurate's always been Alec Baldwin, but the meanest is... He's the best late night host.
10: Seth Meyers?
8: Seth Meyers has the best one. He's so fucking mean. He's my favorite. Man, that guy is a mean motherfucker to Trump. Ooh-wee.
10: Kyle Kulinski does a pretty brutal one, too. The Dark Lord of the... Or the Lord of the Dark Woke.
8: Yeah.
10: On Secular Talk, the host. He's married to Crystal Ball.
8: Oh, okay.
10: Her podcast, I forget, with some other dude, is really awesome.
8: You know who I bet has a good Trump, but she would never do it on her show? Maddow, I bet. She never does voices. I bet she could do a good Trump.
10: I don't know. Does Rachel Maddow seem like the type that's...
8: No, she had to say shit in a story once because it was a quote. And she was like, I'm going to say something. And she always, too, she's like, this next part you might not
13: I'm 2 days into college and I'm 3...
8: And we're going to show this clip in 3, 2, 1. So it allows you to... push your kids out of the way of the TV so you don't hear what our president says.
10: It's so awesome that we're in that spot.
8: I'm in a burn it to the ground kind of feeling on politics. I mean, we got to get rid of that ballroom. Has to be flattened. Let's just say that, because we don't know
10: I don't even know how much of it's up yet. I don't. They gotta get the money for the secret bunker that he's going to hide in, right?
8: That, to me, where the funding is coming in the SCOTUS thing, I don't know. I think what the deal is there's already... We're already wired for sound. Please, get the fuck out of here. We are wired for sound. We're open for business. The America's a bitch to every other intelligence service in the country because of that ballroom. Because of Trump.
10: Still, Trump says that he would rather get the material out of Iran, uranium. Yeah, we don't need it, but I'd really like to get it.
8: You lying fuck. You don't even know what the dust is. You don't know shit. It's probably in your diaper. I'm more worried about the contents of your diaper.
10: You know who does a good impression is Shane Gillis. Ugh. Really, really good.
8: Yeah.
10: He said, Trump said, I just feel better if I got it, actually. But I think it's more for public relations than it is for anything else.
8: Fuck you.
10: Holy shit.
8: Dude, Donald, nothing makes you feel better except Adderall and probably raping kids. That makes you feel better. Other than that, I can't imagine. Probably Diet Coke.
10: Shit. He's so out of his fucking mind.
8: Man, I heard this story about speaking of nuclear dust or material or whatever. The U.S., what's going on?
10: I don't know.
8: It's probably fucking shit. Anyway, I listened to this fucking, I don't know what podcast I heard this on, but the U.S. somehow placed this sensor, this device that was supposed to intercept radio signals put off by Chinese missiles back in the 50s, and they wanted to know when the Chinese launched their missiles. So they put this, I'm not a science person, but some fucking sensor, whatever, in the Himalayas somewhere on the top of it, way up on a tall fucking mountain, right? And but the trick was to make the battery last really, really long, they put plutonium in the motherfucker, right? So it doesn't need to be recharged, but something happened, and they had to go put more plutonium in it.
10: What were they detecting?
8: China started their nuclear program.
10: The nuclear
8: program. The U.S. freaked out because they didn't think China was so, another intelligence failure by the fucking U.S.
10: Right.
8: We were surprised when they were so far along with that we wanted to be able to monitor what they're launching. So the best idea they had was to put a sensor in the Himalayan mountains way the fuck up there.
10: Like a seismometer or something like that.
8: But so they never had to change the batteries. They put plutonium in the motherfucker.
10: Oops.
8: Well, something happened. They had to go back. The CIA had to go make a secret journey to go put more plutonium in it or something. And they tried to get up there and they couldn't because they went in the wrong time of year. Right. And they couldn't even make it up there. And they almost died just getting back. It was a bunch of Sherpas. And the Sherpas stayed warm because they were carrying the plutonium. And it kept them warm.
10: That's the wrong kind of warm you want, right? Though.
8: But this is at the top of the Himalayas somewhere. And so what happened was they went up the next season. They said, well, it's not going to move. It'll be here. It's gone. The reactor was warm. So what the reactor is doing is melting. And it's melting through the snow.
10: Oh yeah,
8: and it's just slowly since sinking. Kind of the 50s sinking, and no one to this day knows where the fuck it is, and it'll go right down to the mouth of the Ganges River one day. Who fucking knows? A bunch of fucking plutonium.
10: That's the top headline at Drudge. Trump admits war for PR reasons. The second headline, magazine says he's wrecking the Pentagon.
8: The Pentagon?
10: The Pentagon. I misspoke. Oh, yeah. Sorry.
8: You're wrecking the whole country, dickhead. What are you? How's this he wrecking it?
10: This is from The American Prospect. I don't know that magazine. But it says, aftermath, Trump is wrecking the U.S. military.
8: Well, yeah, we knew. How is this a fucking story? He got rid of all the, quote, woke people. He's doing shit with our military that's not strategery. And everything's fucking up. Yes. Yes, he's wrecking it.
10: I don't even think I need to read much of this. It says, are we still at war? despite the supposed ceasefire, clearly yes. A blockade is an act of war, and both America and Iran have imposed them upon the Strait of Hormuz. Trump is currently in China. Well, he's on his way back now, where he is apparently attempting to get Chinese help ending the conflict. But we'll believe that when we see it.
8: God, America's...
10: I don't think we got anything. I think all he said was that my good friend, has agreed with him that Iran shouldn't get nukes. That's it. They didn't say he's going to get help.
8: Yeah. Did you have chocolate cake at the dinner? Shut up, Donald. Fuck you, man. Fuck off. That meeting is about these money. That meeting is about your money. 100%. We just did that story. You don't give up. You love the closing of the Strait of Hormuz. You love gas prices going up because you're making money on the volatility of it off polymarket.
10: And have other little Chinese girls dancing.
8: Yeah. Fuck you, Donald.
10: He said, sir.
8: You know, the upside to your fucking horrific health is like, your hands look a lot bigger now, You're full of fucking stroke.
10: Well, yeah, that's. I think it's more of a diameter thing than I'm.
8: Those big fingers Trump has now. We can't move his hands or.
10: His hands look like an inflated, you know, an inflated latex glove.
8: Jesus. How do you make decisions when it's time for people to, you know what? What do you do? How does that work?
10: More inflation rattles investors. Yeah, I think at one point there was $1 trillion lost in the economy today, or lost in the stock market. Today at some point.
8: The people in the stock market, all you investors, should have voted for Kamala, right? Did all these investors vote for Donald because of the economy?
10: Probably, yeah.
8: Fuck you guys. You fucked the country up. You fucking rich ass.
10: Well, they want
8: motherfuckers.
10: They want no regulation. They want to be able to rob and cheat and steal our money or borrow our money and then use it to enrich themselves and do ultra rich gambling, which is stock options, futures, crypto.
8: Right. It is deplorable. It's deplorable, these people. Hillary was right. They're deplorable.
10: Meanwhile, oil prices are going up, up, up, which means gas prices are going to go up, up, up. God, I still can't get over this picture. Did you ever see this picture of him that they put on the Drudge? That's amazing, isn't it? Brutal. He's bald as fuck.
8: Melania, listen, you guys, when you're at night, when you go to sleep, you know. I don't know what I'm trying to say.
10: She hasn't seen him anywhere near a bed.
8: We're letting this week.
10: Probably since Baron was born.
8: You know, it's just this weak old motherfucker. This looks like frail old nasty Bob Yule is owning this country. So he is fucking us up.
10: Those are your headlines. Yay.
8: That's Bob the guy.
10: Ewell, Jesus.
8: Yeah, the guy.
10: That's
8: I
10: a
8: saw,
10: reference.
8: Right. Yeah, everybody knows what that is. You know, yeah, our listeners know what that is. Get the fuck out of here.
10: Well, our listeners,
8: maybe
10: many of them do.
8: Maybe some Roganite accidentally wandered into our podcast. I know you're very confused. It ain't for you. Go fuck off.
10: I mean,
8: go listen to TLV.
10: Some of our younger listeners, the younger woke listeners, aren't going to know who Bob Ewell is.
8: Did you hear Chelsea Handler?
10: It's a character in To Kill a Mockingbird.
8: Oh, everybody.
10: By the way,
8: that.
10: Everyone.
8: Everybody knows that. There's a movie, right?
10: in the 60s.
8: It's not a new one with starring
10: Jim Caviezel.
8: Jim Caviezel. That's God. I think I'd rather hurt myself than watch that movie. God.
10: So
8: Jim Caviezel is Atticus Finch.
10: Those are
8: you just opened some horrible some theater ghost is gonna
10: He might not be
8: kill
10: a bad Atticus. I think Jim Caviezel
8: would be horrible.
10: I think Jim Caviezel is a good actor.
8: Yeah. Hey, looking forward
10: despite his creepy Catholic supremacism.
8: That's tough.
10: He is a pretty good actor.
8: It's tough. It's tough to be a good actor and to also be a fascist. That's very tough.
10: Just like Mel is a good director.
8: Well, Jerry Lewis was good in that movie he did for Hitler, right? Was that Jerry Lewis? The movie nobody ever talks about that he did?
10: Yeah, that was Jerry Lewis.
8: That was weird, huh? Strange.
10: But everybody thought he was an asshole. I mean, in Hollywood. Because he was an asshole.
8: Yeah.
10: Supposedly. That's why when he and Dean broke up, everybody assumed that Dean was the big asshole because Jerry had that, you know, the public persona of, hey, I'm the nice guy.
8: Well, you think Dean was drunk?
10: And Dean had to put up with that motherfucker.
8: He's like, look at this, the
10: a
8: funny
10: true
8: guy.
10: Asshole yeah. Who got even worse when he was old, very misogynist, remember? And just,
8: a career. And also he invented, didn't he invent the instant video playback or something?
10: Oh, yeah.
8: He was a dickhead, but no.
10: Yeah.
8: I say anyway. I don't know why we're talking about him.
10: Faithless Friday, everybody. Welcome.
8: Nine!
10: To the show. We have a spot open and an extra mic for any deity that may want to show up.
8: Jeez. Yeah.
10: For an interview.
8: Jesus, Rudy's and out of the way.
10: You know, show up and I'll forsake my atheism.
8: Yeah, if you send me empirical proof that you fucking exist,
10: yeah.
8: Hey, first thing.
10: That's all we're saying. Yeah. That's all we say.
8: I have questions, though. I mean, that doesn't mean I like you. Actually, that I would throw Jesus. Honestly, I would throw your fucking ass in the Hague and your goddamn dad and anybody else involved in the Trinity or whatever. Right? The flood. That's a war crime. That's a crime against humanity.
10: What should we talk about? Well, it's like I said, it's Faithless Friday, so let's see what some of our friends, the God botherers, are talking about.
8: Yeah,
10: this is well, here you go.
14: To the rule. The rule is yes. If you have children, especially young children, your job is to keep the home. Your also your duty as a wife is to be helping your husband, mm-hmm. and so all of your help. All of your being in existence should be within the shadow of your husband.
8: Charlie Kirk.
10: Vote Republican, ladies.
8: Is this the ghost of Charlie Kirk?
10: Vote Republican.
8: Shit. Who's that? Tim Allen?
10: This is far right Christian nationalist pastor. Oh, we've played him before. Dale Partridge.
8: Jeez. Hey, what an accurate boy. Yeah, he is a far right lunatic, huh?
10: He says, I don't believe women are equally equipped for all jobs. If a woman says, my kids are grown, I've homeschooled them or educated them for 15 years, and now I would like to teach kindergarten and second grade at the local Christian private school, I think that's a wonderful thing. I think it's a very feminine act. Or if she wants to... or if she wants to do mercy ministries or work that has to do with the care of others or hospice, these are more feminine expressions of career.
8: What if they want to do be a politician that rapes people and does insider trading, creates fake wars all the time?
10: No, that's what he's doing.
8: Well, that's what you're equipped for.
10: That's what they're out. That's what the menfolk are out doing.
8: Yes. Okay. Wait, is he a pastor? He's not running for something, is he? He's not.
10: I know he's a pastor. He's making lots of money. Okay. Well, TBD.
8: I thought that was Fetterman.
10: That's why Margaret Atwood is spot on. I mean, she predicted everything in The Handmaid's Tale. This is what these assholes want, right?
8: They love it. See, they love it. They love it, but they're just getting, it's weird. They're getting the byproduct of what our cabal in Washington, they want that money, right? And this is the byproduct of the money. This is the bullshit they sold the fucking meth head idiots so they could be in this position. What happens when that sours, though? When he doesn't need them?
10: Well, yeah.
8: I don't even know that he needs you now.
10: I don't think he does.
8: You've been replaced with ICE. He doesn't need you. He doesn't need your support.
10: I really think he just doesn't think he's going to run. And he's not, you know, he doesn't give a shit. He doesn't give a shit about who follows him. He doesn't give a shit about anything. He's just going to, he's forming these commissions, right? The Board of Peace and everything that he's going to be the king of, and that he could decide who's in and who's out. And nobody can vote. He can ultimately veto every vote and everything.
8: Right, right.
10: I mean, it's so ridiculous.
8: And then I see with my eyes, I see he's building a bunker and he's an authoritarian. He's digging in so he can leave. Sorry, that doesn't make sense. That's I am the party of logic in this sense. I mean, that guy's not leaving. How else could he tell you he's not leaving? But he's digging in. He's digging in.
10: Did I already played Joel Webbin talking about Vivek, right? Yeah.
8: God, that was dear Vivek.
10: Yeah, polytheistic,
8: so
10: demon worshipping, cow worshipping, bare feet scamming anchor baby Indians.
8: Shit. Damn.
10: Said Joel Webbin.
8: God. What friend has not forsaken you? Who's still on Team Vivek? Tucker?
10: He won the primary.
8: Who's he?
10: Vivek.
8: In Ohio for the governorship?
10: Yeah.
8: Running against him? I mean, probably a groundhog and a...
10: I think whoever the Democrat is will be okay.
8: Bobby Knight? Was he running? He's from Ohio, right?
10: No longer with us. Indiana.
8: You know what, man? I bet when people announced Bobby Knight was dead, there's so many of his former players... And then I'm sure people loved him, maybe. But the guy that Bobby Knight took the toilet paper covered with shit, held it in his face during the halftime speech or whatever that he did to get people motivated, I bet he wasn't sad.
10: So we've got, which story do I want to do now? I kind of want to talk about Chud a little bit.
8: What is that? Chud?
10: Do if you're perennially and permanently online like me, as I shouldn't be, but
8: yeah,
10: you know, it's kind of my job.
8: Chud.
10: Chud, what is it? Chud the contractor? Chud the...
8: Is it Chode?
10: Chud the... Wait a second.
8: Is it an acronym?
10: Chud the Builder.
15: Holy shit.
10: Is this supreme asshole who started, a TikTok, Instagram, YouTube, I don't know, one of the fuck.
8: Is this an influencer guy?
10: And his thing has been, he's becoming more and more famous because he runs around.
8: Okay.
10: And he walks up to black people and starts shit and then starts calling them chimps. Tells them to stop chimping out and calls them the N-word.
8: That's in that Jesse Waters. That's his act, isn't it?
10: No, because Jesse Waters would never.
8: He did that racist stuff to the.
10: But he did Chinese that to clueless people. Chinese people. Yeah, yeah, he's right. He's walking up to black people and calling them the N-word.
8: Well, Chud, why are you doing this? What's the.
10: So Chud has been getting increasingly popular on social media, one for the

0: to his, you know, I'm gonna shoot you, you N-word.
1: That's,
0: you know,
1: brandishing, though. You can have open carry, but you also, you cannot brandish.
0: Not if he feels threatened. He waits, he provokes them, waits for them to approach him, and then he doesn't pull it. Until now.
1: I hate this guy.
0: But, oh, he's reprehensible.
1: I've never heard of this guy before.
0: It's a recent cancer that's popped up. Like, within the past...
1: Jesus, what is up with you? Are months, you not helping?
0: Like, within the past month or two.
1: What is up with us? Our culture's bad enough. Now we have Chud.
0: So, Chud the Builder...
1: I'm gonna call him Chud the Builder, but go ahead.
0: Is Chud. Now, let me see. I'm trying to find maybe an example of some Chud.
1: Somebody
0: previous Chud, but the headlines are overwhelming.
1: Buy Chud a ticket on the next Titan Explorer trip.
0: Regardless, fuck it. I don't give a shit. He films himself harassing black and brown people by using the N-word repeatedly.
1: He just yells
0: and then
1: at
0: if
1: them?
0: He's and then if he's if he's challenged, of course he becomes the victim, and then he starts, you know, letting them know that he's carrying. And he even one time said, well, here's something.
2: We got 18 rounds for you. We ain't got nothing else. Don't follow me in my truck, nigger. Like, I mean, you're pandering to the niggas, bro.
0: I apologize for the language. This is just a clip I found.
1: Is that him?
0: Yeah.
1: Oh, God.
0: Long... obviously dyed black hair. He's got a weird handlebar. Yeah. I'm singing in a barbershop quartet kind of upturned curled mustache thing going on.
2: We ain't got nothing else. Don't follow me in my truck, nigger. Like, I mean, you're pandering to the niggas, bro. We already know that's what you're doing.
3: How we going, Chud?
2: Yeah, you too. Go chimp out.
3: Nah, you watch what you say.
2: Or what, nigger?
0: See, I'm not going to play anymore. It's so offensive. Hey, I apologize, Chud. Everyone. I didn't have a chance to bleep it or whatever.
1: Chud, when are you on Rogan?
0: So that's what he does. He goes around.
1: That's his how many followers is he? Do you have a lot of followers and shit like that?
0: Probably. Let me see if he's still even got an account.
1: You studied theater, right, in college? I did, too. This is good. This is his career.
0: On X, he's got 230K followers.
1: Oh, fuck you guys. Fuck you, universe. Everybody is getting the F word fuck off on this. We didn't need this in our culture. We have this. This is redundant. Don't we have people that do this?
0: Well, now the story is that t'other day, Chud?
1: God,
0: was
1: it's horrible.
0: Huh?
1: It's hard. He looks like he would imagine, kind of.
0: Oh yeah.
1: It should.
0: Oh God! And now there's a fundraiser, and it's got a terrible number.
1: For him?
0: Yeah.
1: How much money has he raised?
0: Well, he's been arrested.
1: Oh.
0: And charged. His real name is Dalton Etherly or
1: Dalton.
0: Etherly, E-A-T-H-E-R-L-Y.
1: Ooh, that's your real name?
0: A streamer known as Chud the Builder has been charged with attempted murder following a shooting outside the Montgomery County Courthouse in Clarksville, Tennessee on Wednesday.
1: What is the point? He just wants things to escalate to where he can play the victim. Is that it? Mm-hmm. That's it? God. Is there anything else you could do to make yourself happy?
0: He's just one of these trolls. The Montgomery County Sheriff's Office also charged the 28-year-old streamer with aggravated assault, reckless endangerment with a deadly weapon, and employing a firearm during a dangerous felony.
1: Alabama's charging him with this?
0: Tennessee.
1: Oh, Tennessee. Oh, good job, guys. Surprising, but...
0: Investigators stated the incident began as a fight between Etherly, and an unidentified man that escalated into gunfire. Get this. Leaving both parties hospitalized in stable condition. I think he shot him. The story is he shot at the other guy and then accidentally shot himself. Let's see if that.
1: Chode.
0: I'm not sure. During a live stream of the aftermath, Etherly claimed he fired in self-defense. He told paramedics he was unsure whether his injury was self-inflicted or a graze from an opponent's weapon, which you know what that means.
1: That means.

0: He absolutely knows he shot himself.
1: Bag.
0: Hey. The courthouse shooting occurred just days after Ether Lee was arrested in Nashville on Sunday for disorderly conduct and theft of services after allegedly skipping a $371 steakhouse bill.
1: That's expense. Shit, $370.
0: The incident stemmed from a dispute over his recording of other customers. So, they probably wanted to kick him out, and he threw a fit and just walked out and refused to pay. Yeah. But if you're in a private business, you don't have a right to record if they ask you to stop.
1: It sounds like Chode wanted to have an expensive dinner at the end of it. He said, I can't pay. Well, I know what I'll do. I'll run around with a gun, calling people the N-word, and they'll ask me to leave.
0: They'll ask me to leave, and I won't pay, right?
1: What a fun night out!
0: Ether Lee is known for using racist slurs and antagonizing members of the black community in public while live streaming on the platform Kick. Of course, he's on Kick. He posted April 28th on X that he was indefinitely banned there for violating the platform's community guidelines. Think how bad it is if he got banned on X.
1: Yeah, actually, I don't understand that, Elon. What's wrong? I mean, I would think he would love Chode. This is your guy.
0: He's such a victim.
1: Yeah, what's... Give him one of those Klingon salutes, you know what I mean?
0: I'm sending him a kit to freeze his semen. I'm sending him one of mine. In a statement from the Montgomery County Sheriff's Office...
1: He's got a bar of dry ice.
0: The office confirmed that the shooting is currently under investigation by its criminal investigation. That was early this morning. There's an update.
1: Oh, yeah?
0: His bond.
1: It must be a lot.
0: Live streamer Dalton Etherly goes by the name Chad the Builder when he posts racist videos online. Had a reckoning Friday when he was charged with attempted murder of a black man.
1: Shit.
0: The 28-year-old faces additional charges, which I read before. He was in court this morning facing multiple charges for the shooting outside the Tennessee courthouse 2 days ago. There's video of his reaction when he hears his bond.
1: Okay. Oh.
0: As the judge says, I'm going to set an initial bond at $1.2 million.
1: Bomb, baby, dang, dang, dang, diggy, diggy, bomb, ba, ba, ba.
0: Ether Lee, who had been looking up, shut his eyes tightly.
1: Ah, you bitch!
0: And his attorney shook his head. The judge continued, based upon the fact of how many people were in the courtyard, we're here at the courthouse and the seriousness of all these felonies.
1: You dumb shit bag.
0: CNN's Isabel Rosales said the incident started out as a verbal fight that Etherly turned towards the victim, Joshua Fox, and then reached for his firearm, and then a physical fight ensued. Etherly, according to an affidavit, then shot Fox multiple times. Fox was airlifted to Vanderbilt Hospital, where he underwent emergency surgery. Etherly live-streamed the interaction. On the audio played by CNN, Etherly is heard saying he didn't shoot until Fox allegedly started beating him up. However, they say officers note in the surveillance video that they witnessed, it never turned physical until Etherly pulled out his gun.
1: Right. Hey, so his whole act is he goes up to black people and scares them. That's the whole act?
0: No, he challenges. You heard the other clips. He says the N-word and then says, stop chimping out. Or he'll walk up to black people as if he's doing a regular interview. You know, and then he'll say, don't you think you're just N-wording out?
1: Can you imagine you're out for whatever reason, going out to see a movie, have dinner, it doesn't matter, you can go play pickleball or something. And on the way, here comes Chud the Chode Builder, whatever his fucking name is. That ruins your whole fucking evening.
0: He's a live streamer who's made a name out of himself, out of essentially rage baiting, of saying vile content, of going up to people, especially minorities and black people, calling them the N-word, calling them chimps. There has been a major backlash from the community about this individual already for a long time before this happened.
1: This is Trump's fucking America to the fucking 100%. T. 100%. This is you, MAGA. No MAGA person is allowed to listen to this and go, oh, how horrible. It's you. You are Chud. You guys are all Chuds.
0: Sadly, there is a... fundraiser for him.
1: Oh, please tell me how much is shit. You,
0: it can't be on. Let me see.
1: Are where people is the that fundraiser? Commit crimes where there are victims? Are they allowed to? No, Chud, raise all the money you can because I want this person to sue you civilly and take every last fucking cent out of your ass. Right? Can't this person sue Chud civilly for this?
0: Oh, fuck yeah.
1: Sue him. Drain him. Make this bitch poor, because that's what they don't like. They don't like. Take all his fucking money. Take every last bit of camera. Take his guns.
0: Oh, my God. It's over at Give, Send, Go. Dear friends, supporters, and champions of free speech, my name is Dalton Etherly, and I'm reaching out with a heavy heart, fighting to protect my family and my business.
1: Fuck you. It fuck the giving. What is this piece of shit website platform they're allowing this on?
0: Give, Send, Go.
1: Give, Send, Go. Give, Send, Go. Fuck yourself. Shame on you. This is the problem. That platform, you should... People should boycott that and not give them one fucking cent.
0: Just over a year ago, I started DLE contracting in Clarksville, Tennessee out of sheer necessity. I was fired from my previous contracting job after BLM activists targeted me over words I shared online.
1: I love that. What
0: jokes and opinions they twisted to end my career. With no other way to support my family and my precious two-year-old son, I poured everything into this small business, working tirelessly to provide for my family and build a future. But now... The dream is under attack, not for the quality of my work, but for what I say online. I've shared mild jokes. Bitch, you shot somebody.
1: How in the fuck? Now, if he's on trial, can they use this against him, what he's saying in this thing to raise money? Because he's saying, if he pleads guilty, doesn't this affect his trial?
0: I don't think he says anything. I'm kind of skimming. It's so long. He talks about death threats. He talks about... Dude, I don't see anything about his arrest. This might have happened beforehand. He might just be trying to raise money. Might have been trying... You know what I mean? Trying to raise money.
1: You know...
0: But this... You don't want to know what it's up to?
1: What?
0: How much?
1: Yeah, tell me.
0: $172,000.
1: Yeah, that's why I can't be president, because day one, I'm taking whoever's in charge of the IRS, I'm going to put them in a corner, I'm going to grab them by their shirt collar and say, give, send, go. Audit those motherfuckers.
0: What a horrible...
1: Find
0: horrible.
1: Me something. That is bullshit. That guy's raising money? He got in trouble. I don't know what happened in the universe, right? The planets aligned. I don't know. Maybe Jesus decided to wake up. You know, I don't know.
0: See, GoFundMe would never, they don't take criminal people facing criminal charges. Like, you can't raise money for criminal if you're a criminal. But that's why he's over at Give, Send, Go.
1: That ain't going to be enough, Give, Send, Go. Right? That's not enough. That's not enough for his lawyer to defend him against those charges. I guarantee fucking to you that ain't enough. Just over six figures is not enough. It's attempted murder plus other bullshit, right?
0: Oh, yeah.
1: That's a house. He's going to lose his house. And I hope Gibson go. I hope he raises a lot of money. And I hope the victim can. You guys.
0: The victim will get that. Yeah.
1: Yeah. But I bet Gibson go is some Christian bullshit, right? Is that what? That's the story. What kind of fucking platform would allow this fucking Nazi to raise money? He's running around with a gun threatening people. Gibson go. Is there like a white dove on it and a cross somewhere?
0: You know, it says shine brightly.
1: Oh, jeez.
0: And the logo, it looks like a sun kind of shining, but it's, you could also say there's a cross there too. It's like, it looks like the top part is a little shorter. The bottom part is a little, the top part's a little shorter than the bottom. You know what I mean? Like, it's not perfectly...
1: God, who's in their C-suite? Who's on the board of this bitch? We should name them. That's shame on you guys.
0: Oh, God, there's a prayer wall.
1: It is. It's, of course.
0: It is Christian bullshit,
1: oh,
0: I'll bet.
1: Oh, God, shame on you motherfuckers. You're raising.
0: They already put out a statement saying that even given the campaign does not violate their terms of service.
1: What kind of statement is that? Why can't I have steak? Oh my God. Please. Do we still have it? Someone audit them. There is illegality in that. I bet you. I bet there's criminality in there. I bet there's a bunch of bullshit going on. Audit them. Audit every member of their C-suite and the board of directors. We should know who these people are. You're raising money for the Nazis. God, who else is on there? John Wayne Gacy came back to life as an appealing. He's raising money for his appeal.
0: GoFundMe is the industry standard crowdfunding, blah, blah, blah. 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
1: okay.
0: There's no platform fee, but there's a standard payment processing fee of 2.9% plus 0.30 cents per transaction.
1: Nah, fuck all this. There's some horsey, there's some, you know, what's the word? There's fishy shit going on here.
0: But you know why they did it? Because the people that were getting deplatformed or being sued for saying racist shit, saying homophobic shit, especially.
1: Right. Like
0: losing their jobs because they refused to issue a.
1: You whore.
0: A gay marriage license, let's say.
1: These people.
0: Or something like that. Yeah. GoFundMe would not allow that bullshit, but this was created just to give those foul Christian people
1: capitalism.
0: Are being shunned from civilized society for their hatred and their racism and their homophobia. Gives them a place to go raise money.
1: Yeah. The need still exists, right? So they're just filling it. I would audit every square inch of these people's books. I mean, you know, and also they do charge a fee. They're just calling it something different. 2.9% of what you raise is.
0: So on a $2,000 donation, it even says right here, it would be about $58 they would make on every 2000.
1: How much does a piece of shit CEO make? I wonder. Oh, I'm so fascinated with these people.
0: They probably have it listed as a nonprofit.
1: Oh my God. So they're like saying we don't have fees like GoFundMe. But we have
0: 0% fees plus third party processing fees.
1: That's the same. What's the third party?
0: Plus 0.30 cents per donation.
1: The third fucking party. There you go.
0: So there you go.
1: Money launderers. What other business are you in right now? This is so smart. This is like criminals get together and launder their money through this shit, right? That's what happens.
0: So good luck, Chud, getting your $1 million.
1: I'm glad Chud let us know about this. Sin, eat, pray, love. What is it? Give, Sin, Go?
0: Give, Sin, Go.
1: Jeez, you fucking assholes. Jim Caviezel on that board. Stu Peters, maybe.
0: Those guys are all on Kick. Not Jim Caviezel, but right. Stu Peters is on Kick. Alex Jones is on Kick.
1: Shit, man. President Pfeiffer rolls into office. All these people will be like, ooh, we got trouble right here in River City. Fuck yeah, you do. Shit.
0: A second here.
1: Evil. Give, Sin, Go.
2: A personality known as Chud the Builder appeared in court this morning after investigators say he shot a man outside the Montgomery.
1: Is it Bob the Builder that he's?
0: I don't know.
1: I mean, Bob the Builder's famous. I even know Bob the Builder. That's a cartoon. So is that what he's building on? Because he looks like.
0: I don't know where he gets Chud from, but you know.
1: I don't know.
2: This morning after investigators say he shot a man outside the Montgomery County Courthouse. News 2's Maggie Weaver is live in Clarksville after a judge set a temporary $1.25 million bond. Maggie, what else can you tell us?
3: Yeah, Kendall, of course, after this arraignment, we actually were able to see that Dalton Etherly was ordered by a judge held on a temporary $1.25 million bond. And of course, that's as the court prepares to have a separate bond hearing next week, we do know. So we're actually seeing that investigators say that Etherly shot another man outside the Montgomery County Courthouse after an argument turned physical Wednesday afternoon. Now, the arrest affidavit says that the man was hit multiple times and rushed to Vanderbilt University Medical Center for emergency surgery.
0: But he had, like, not that long ago, even tweeted or said something to the effect of, just wait, you know, I know one of these chimps is going to attack me and, you know, I'll be able to defend myself.
1: Dude, I, $1.2 million bail. Shit. He's going to lose his studio and all the IP, right? Can he sell?
0: I don't know that he's good. Chud?
1: Chud the Builder's going to sell his IP.
0: I don't think
1: IP.
0: There's a studio yet.
1: Oh, yeah. Nick, help out Chud the Builder, right? I mean, they must be compatriots, right? They're comrades in whatever struggle they're. Why can't Mel Gibson just help this guy out, right? Just pay for his shit. Come on.
0: There was an older white biker guy he went up to.
4: We can say whatever we want.
5: Well, I can say whatever I want.
4: Exactly. And nigger.
5: What is it?
4: We can say nigger if we want.
5: Well, I'm going to tell you something. I don't agree with that.
4: Oh, these boomers.
5: I got blacks in my face.
4: It's okay.
5: So
4: blacks.
5: Fuck you, man.
4: Oh, or what? Fuck you, nigger lover. You heard me.
0: Look at. And now his wife, this guy's like 70, and his wife is dragging him away.
1: Shit.
0: From Chud. But that's, you know, apologies again for the N word. I, you know, they don't beep it on. Out here on X.
1: It's blowing my mind that in this country, it's one thing if you say you can scale your fundraising if you're a murderer. That guy tried to kill somebody. The only reason Chud didn't kill that guy is his bullet went in the wrong spot, and the guy was lucky enough to have somebody at Vanderbilt fix him, right? Other guys, the guy would be dead. The guy would be dead. Is Chud on the prayer wall, man? Is he on the prayer wall of Gibson?
0: Oh, I didn't check.
1: Oh, my God. I swear to God. Jesus. Get up. Put down the methadone and check out this Gibson Go shit. It's Godsend Go. They're using your likeness to raise money for this Chud guy.
0: What a country.
1: God, audit those fucking people. Their board members, their families, the whole fucking thing. You got to audit everybody. Anybody that gets money from that shit, that Nazi shit. Ooh.
0: So thoughts and prayers for Dalton.
1: It'll cost you.
0: Dalton Etherly.
1: Hey, you want to pray for Dalton? You got to pay up. You got to. How much you get on the prayer wall, Pat?
0: Oh, I don't know. What
1: the prayer wall is monetized, right?
0: The prayer wall might be free. You could probably anybody can slap
1: it
0: on.
1: Might be free. This is the Christians, man. Ain't nothing free. You fucking whores.
0: So, in order to get to the clip I want to play, let's talk about SCOTUS.
1: We don't have that. That is
0: temporarily doing the right thing with the mifepristone. There was a stay they had put in place for, I want to say, the Fifth Circuit. That's one of the shittier ones. So that's probably what it was. That said that while these lawsuits are going, that they don't, essentially Louisiana is suing because they don't want mifepristone to be allowed to be shipped to patients after being prescribed over telehealth.
1: Yeah,
0: so
1: fuck that.
0: They're upset about it being mailed. They've outlawed abortion in the state, and they don't want women to be able to receive the mifepristone if they're.
1: Has anybody been there to Louisiana? Are there any SCOTUS, right wing SCOTUS people? If you've been to Louisiana, you're going to deny these people birth control? Are you fucking kidding me?
0: So it went to Alito. That's his circuit, and he he actually issued a stay.
1: Wow,
0: and. But Alito, I think more than any of the others, if any of the others even do it.
1: You have money in
0: Alito
1: the-
0: What?
1: Does he have money in the company that makes it or something?
0: I don't know. No, he's against it. Are you kidding me? It's abortion. What was I talking about? So I went to Alito. Alito put a stay on it, and he usually, he very frequently, for some reason, puts like time limits on his shit where the others don't. They'll be like, we're going to stay it until we decide for sure. But Alito will say, we're going to stay it. I'm going to stay it until Thursday, you know, and shit like that. So that he puts a ticking time bomb on the SCOTUS to get them to rule on shit quickly.
1: What's his
0: He probably wants to get it on the shadow docket where they just have these votes without even really looking at shit.
1: What's his username on Polymarket? Is that what's going on? They'll bet on whether or not Alito will put a stay on it and somebody wins the bet.
0: Well, this time he had it for 5 p.m. yesterday.
1: Yes.
0: 5 p.m. rolls around, no ruling. So automatically the Fifth Circuit, I got to check myself on that and make sure. But I think it's the Fifth Circuit, regardless. The lower court's ruling then went back into effect. Meaning no more mailing mifepristone anywhere.
1: So it's bad.
0: Not just in Louisiana. And, but then a half hour later it dropped finally. Okay. Meanwhile, all these companies, all these doctors, everybody was scrambling. What do we do now all of a sudden?
1: See, that makes me think that there's like shit. I don't
0: know. So, they finally, a half hour late, very rude, put out the ruling, but we kind of know why. The ruling came out and it was like unwritten. There was just like, here we say no, we're going to let the stay,
1: okay,
0: until the rest of the lawsuit goes through the court system.
1: Okay.
0: So the mifepristone can still go through the mail now.
1: Okay.
0: As of now.
1: Right.
0: And that's their ruling until who knows, you know, months and months and months when all of this stupid litigation finally makes its way to these assholes again. And then they can probably vote it, you know, vote the Handmaid's Tale way.
1: It's a slow torture. You know, it's the chaos. They love it.
0: Alito. So they didn't in their ruling. They didn't write anything. They just said, no, we're not going to overturn the stay.
1: Is it because was there a Phillies game on yesterday?
0: But the reason we had to wait was because two of them had to have screaming crybaby hissy fits in their dissent.
1: Oh, okay.
0: It was 7-2. You want to take a guess at the two?
1: God, Clarence?
0: Ding.
1: And, Gorsuch? The rapist. The Handmaid's Tale spreader. Well, not Alito, right?
0: Yeah.
1: Oh, I thought Alito was
0: No, Alito is anti-abortion.
1: Course, no, I understand that, but I thought.
0: But he had to issue that stay.
1: I thought he didn't write anything. Okay, I got you.
0: He had to issue that stay.
1: So they had to fight because he was complaining.
0: Because he and Clarence had to go off and scream and bitch and moan in their. In their ridiculous dissents, which are insane.
1: So Alito
0: people reading these are like, this is crazy. Not only is Clarence's is just crazy, but Alito goes on. Alito is like turning conspiracy theory. Alito and I think Clarence also alluded to it in his dissent that there is a. What is the word that Alito used? Is it a conspiracy or I forget the exact wording he had, but basically he's saying it's a sneaky tactic on the part of the pro-abortion crowd to try to get around this court's ruling. In Dobbs, were the states. So, in other words, he grudgingly admits that, you know, there are some evil states that allow women to make their own choices about their bodies.
1: Oh, yes.
0: And he's not for that at all, but reluctantly he has to right now agree that that's the law. But there are states that are Handmaid's Tale, and he's upsetty pants because the ability to send mifepristone through the mail gets around that.
1: Right.
6: Right.
1: Well, if we had a party that would think big and say, hey, maybe we should expand the courts. Maybe we should even pack the courts. Maybe we should not have this electoral college. We wouldn't have these stupid things. If Joe Biden packed the courts, right, we wouldn't be having this conversation. Right? I mean, this wouldn't be a story.
0: Oh, yeah.
1: So, hey, man.
6: That's what happens.
1: Lido. I thought it maybe it's because there's a Phillies game on. He loves the Phillies for some reason. It's just basic. It's weird to think about you liking something, Alito, isn't it? Isn't that weird?
0: And Alito was even insulting to the rest of the court. He opens up Justice Alito dissenting. The court's unreasoned order granting stays in this case is remarkable. The court's unreasoned order. So he's saying the seven of you didn't even think about it.
1: Wow. Wow. Unreasoned.
0: Scheme. That's the word he used. What is at stake is the perpetration of a scheme to undermine our decision in Dobbs versus Jackson Women's Health Organization.
1: Oh, God. That fucking transphobic fucknut J.K. Rowling wouldn't have written anybody so evil. Wow. I mean, why? You know, that's the thing about the court. Everybody, I think people, you know, Shelby could be a SCOTUS because Shelby knows the difference between right and wrong. That's it. It's not hard. You don't have to be, it's not hard to make.
0: Well, you better have treats available.
1: Whatever. Yeah. Hey, listen, it's not hard to make the right decision on, you don't need a law degree. You just need to be a good person. It's easy, right? Don't you think?
0: He says, some states responded to Dobbs by making it even easier to obtain an abortion than it was before, and that is their prerogative. Other states, including Louisiana, made abortion illegal except in narrow circumstances. But Louisiana's efforts have been thwarted by a certain medical providers, private organizations, and states that abhor laws like Louisiana's and seek to undermine their enforcement.
1: My God. When my attorney general has these people on the stand asking, Alito, do you know that Clarence is taking all these illegal trips, not reporting anything on all these drugs? Do you guys sharing the ecstasy when you hang out with Harlan? What's his name?
0: Crow.
1: Yeah. What about that? We know it's a corrupt court, and we're sitting here listening to this garbage. What, instead of yelling at each other, why don't you guys just beat the shit out of one another? I would be fine with that.
0: The evil jellicles are losing their minds.
1: They're upset.
0: This one says, unbelievable. The U.S. Supreme Court restored widespread access to the abortion pill.
1: You're going to be upset when the tides turn, though, aren't you?
0: Pure evil, it says. This is pure evil, they say.
1: Oh, you have no idea what's coming. The country's not going to put up with this bullshit forever.
0: This one says, our Supreme Court is shit. They don't care about life. Only their lives matter to them. SCOTUS blocked lower court limits, preserving access to the abortion pill.
1: Hey, assholes, the Nazis, they were around a long fucking time. And then one day, they were gone. And they were gone, and they were in jail, and they were at The Hague. And there was retribution, and there was justice, and it was a sad fucking day. Clarence, Alito. This maggot shit, the fate is sealed on this maggot shit. It is going to go poorly for the maggots. That is guaranteed. That is guaranteed, snowflakes. You're going to be sad.
0: Thomas, noting that mailing mifepristone is illegal in Louisiana, took aim at the drug makers, saying that they were not entitled to block a court order based on lost profits from their criminal enterprise.
1: Oh, my God.
0: He calls the drug makers of mifepristone a criminal enterprise, which it's a pharmaceutical company, so I'm sure they are a criminal enterprise, but not in the way we think.
1: Someone needs
0: not in the way he means it.
1: This guy has to be on the stand, and he has to be, hey, what about these fucking drugs you accepted from Harlem? What about these plane rides? Are you a junkie? This guy is such a hypocrite. He's talking about illegality. Didn't you make this Harlan guy erect a statue for your English teacher? Some bullshit like that? You remember that?
0: Kind of. Yeah.
1: This court so, is corrupt. There you go. This is not a court. This is a political action committee of Nazis. And this one Gorsuch didn't want to wear a mask when Sotomayor said she would like him to because she wasn't feeling
0: well. But again,
1: well,
0: this is just kind of a punt. Let's not get too excited.
1: The
0: court, it's going back to the lower courts. It's going to burble its way back to these assholes. And they can say, well, you know, we kept the stay, but that doesn't mean they have to rule that it's legal later. This was only the vote on the stay.
1: This is part of it because, like, all they're doing, the shit that they do with women's reproductive rights and shit, less people become OBGYNs, right? Who's making mifepristone? That's got to be a hard business to be in right now, right?
0: I saw, like, some horrific number, like, in Texas of maternal deaths or something is like, skyrocketing in Texas since the...
1: Didn't Trump, in one of his stupid bills, take away funding for the office that tabulates all this bullshit?
0: Oh, yeah. That's
1: so I bet it's worse. This country, if you want to talk about an emperor with no fucking clothes, when we finally figure out how that war in Iran's going, we finally figure out what this country really looks like, because we don't know, right? Because they fuck with all the tracking and the people that do the research and tell us how fucked up we are. God, more siren action. And they're going farther down. So, God, this is literally on fire, this country today.
0: So there you go. I mean, it's good to see Alito and Thomas being miserable bitching and pissing and moaning, but you know, don't get your hopes up because I'm sure I like beer and The Handmaid's Tale might jump over to the other side.
1: There's obvious corruption with Kavanaugh and all the other fuck nuts. I'm sure Gorsuch is a cunt in some really bad way. But we know that Clarence's wife organized some of the insurrection. Why is that? I mean, I have to wonder how people aren't in the streets about that. He's an insurrectionist. At the very least, he's married to an insurrectionist, right?
0: Yeah. Busloads of protesters and patriots.
1: We're sleepwalking into this shit. That's insane that you say that. Like the wife of the SCOTUS of a SCOTUS is an insurrectionist.
0: So, that's one story. Now, this other story will lead us to a couple of really amazing clips. This is, you remember Sebastian Gorka?
1: Oh, yeah. The guy Sebastian Gorka. Nazi. I have a Prussian cross tattooed to my penis.
0: He wears that. I think it's a Hungarian.
1: Yeah.
0: Some Hungarian Nazi-esque
1: war medal
0: pin always of some group that's you know had ties to Nazis. Cartoonish character.
1: Yes.
0: He was on some chat show, some shitty interview show. And he was talking about, you know, he's like a counterterrorism guy in Trump's administration this time around.
1: Sebastian Gorka. It's like a guy you can't even take in. He's like Harvey. Oh, God, I'm having deja vu. Remember Harvey Korman's character in Young Frankenstein?
0: Yeah.
1: He's that guy. I don't even remember his name.
0: So here's part of his interview.
1: Okay.
7: However, there are things within our laws that you are not allowed to say, right? The freedom of speech does not extend to inciting violence or threatening the lives of specific individuals. That is not permissible. Beyond that, we will map. We haven't talked much about it, but if you read the counterterrorism strategy, it's a very clear document. We don't shy away from telling the world what we're going to do. We are going to map out these individuals. We are going to identify them. We're going to find the, this is, God bless Scott Bessent, Cash Patel, AG, the acting AG Todd Blanche, the money trail. The money trail is the most important thing. You look at these from the river to the sea, bring the intifada to the streets of America. It's so interesting. You're on the campus of Berkeley or you're on the streets of New York, and everybody has exactly the same placard, printed with the same font.
1: Placard.
7: That's a little bit strange. So, I can't discuss, ongoing operations, but the importance of malign foreign actors who leverage domestic fellow travelers, we lived this for 40 years during the Cold War. We will get to the bottom of all of it, whether it's the Singham Network, whether it's Iran, whether it's Russia, whether it's anybody else. Our mission is to uphold the Constitution and at the same time protect Americans from violence.
0: It's Wagner music. So there's Sebastian saying basically, if you insult, now remember they're talking about violence, but to him saying Trump should be removed from office would qualify.
1: Right. Wasn't he a character witness for Chud the Builder?
0: And he is also in the same interview.
1: How the fuck, Jesus, did you guys create this Gorka guy? I mean, you got a lot to answer for today. Number one, Chud. What's up with that? And this guy. Does anybody need this guy?
0: He also was talking.
1: Yeah. Oh, how sad.
0: Let me see if I can find the exact quote.
1: Hey, Gorka, your mom couldn't find any mifepristone to take.
0: Here he is.
8: Here's what Tucker actually said that led him to be accused of.
0: Okay. So, Gorka goes on, to take shots at. Here we go.
7: I'm not sure that Nick Fuentes or Tucker Carlson are conservatives. If you are lauding a Sharia law, if you are saying that there are Muslim states that seem to be better qualitatively than America in terms of freedom and prosperity, I'm not sure that means you're part of the conservative movement. So if you remove those individuals and you understand that they're not conservatives, what's left? I'm not sure.
1: So he's, what is he talking about?
0: Well, he's saying that the part of the right that is anti-Israel.
1: Oh, okay.
0: Are not conservatives.
1: Yeah. Right. Wait, since when are any of you guys conservatives or anything other than a bunch of fucknut Nazis? To me, Nick Fuentes, Bob the Builder, Chud the Fucknut, Sebastian Gorka, Clarence Thomas, Scalita, you guys are all fucking Nazis to me. I don't know. Right?
0: And he says that... And by the way, he's talking about Tucker, who made a comment about Sharia law being safer than parts of New York City. So he's shitting on.
1: That's the stupidest shit.
0: And I'm sure Gorka was torn because he's like, I agree. Oh well, yeah,
1: Yeah, how do you not like Sharia law? Right? Isn't it up? Right up their alley.
0: It's not their Christian Sharia.
1: Shit,
0: they want their
1: dude.
0: Christian Sharia.
1: It's saying, apples and bananas. I don't know.
0: So the other side is now reacting to this.
1: Right, okay. Which would be Nick and who's the skater guy that gets paid by Putin?
0: Tim Pool.
1: Joe Rogan, right? Joe Rogan's on this side, the other side. Yeah. Joe Rogan, Theo Vaughn, Shane Gillis, all these comedians are on the Fuente.
0: Oh, yeah.
1: On the Fuente side. Would all the bros.
0: Guess so. I would guess so.
1: They love it.
0: So Nick Fuentes, I don't think we have any audio yet on Nick Fuentes.
1: Nick Fuentes hates Sebastian Gorka.
0: Oh yeah. Yeah.
1: Is there any clips of him talking about Sebastian Gorka? Because he must talk about his voice.
0: Well,
1: you think?
0: And Gorka also kind of intimates that they're terrorists, and that people like them, could be, you know, designated as terrorists.
1: Right. Like himself, like Gorka, or them? Nick Fuentes.
0: And, yeah. Trump senior director for counterterrorism, Sebastian Gorka.
1: Jesus, that's his job?
0: Name dropped Tucker Carlson and Nick Fuentes during an interview after being asked whether the Trump administration was monitoring right-wing extremism.
1: What does that mean? They are right-wing. They're monitoring themselves then.
0: This was, I'm sure, a real hard-hitting interview at Breitbart.
1: Okay.
0: The Breitbart guy said, let's come back to right-wing extremism. Do you regard it as a threat at all? I mean, is there any? I guess that's the question. I'm assuming there's a little bit because it's a big country. This is Breitbart. There's a little bit of everything, but is there really anything? And Gorka said, right now, we are not seeing comparable trend lines to violence on the right as we see on the left.
1: God, it's like this... Go ahead.
0: It's up to people like you. I'm not a political analyst anymore. I'm a counterterrorism government employee. But we have to have an effective, accurate snapshot on who are part of the conservative movement today. Because I would say to you, I'm not sure that Nick Fuentes or Tucker are conservatives. So that's when we roll into the clip that I already played. But the setup is right-wing extremists.
1: Yeah. Weren't they all that, though?
0: Yeah, but he's talking about designating people like Nick.
1: Oh, yeah. Nick.
0: And Tucker as right-wing extremists.
1: Oh, please. Lock them up. Why not? I love this. Guys, lock each other up. I was hoping Clarence and Alito, you know, would do a little Wakanda fight at the waterfall. I thought that's what we were getting to. Didn't Boebert and Marjorie Taylor Greene beat the shit out of each other in a locker room for Congress?
0: There was allegedly some physical altercation, I think.
1: Nick, I think you could beat the shit out of Tucker, right?
0: So, we do have a third party.
1: Holy shit.
0: Ringing in. Haven't really heard anything from Nick or Tucker specifically yet responding to Gorka.
1: Okay.
0: So I don't think. This was like last evening, I think it came out.
1: So a new player is entering?
0: Well, a third person who is on the same team.
1: As
0: Nick Fuentes.
1: Can I guess?
0: Yes.
1: Who is Rick Wiles?
0: No.
1: Damn!
0: No.
1: Fuck, I thought I had that. Rick Wiles hates Jewish people, right?
0: Oh yeah.
1: I'm sorry to say that. What a dumb thing to say. To being on the show, you know, it's like
0: I think Rick Wiles is probably pissed that his somebody's trying to they've stolen his thunder because he's pretty.
1: When was the last time you were at where did he go to? True News went to some
0: Davos.
1: Yeah, did you go to Davos recently?
0: Yeah.
1: No.
0: Here we go. Strap in.
1: Okay. Oh, I know who this is.
0: Who?
1: Alex?
0: Ding!
1: Yeah,
0: from his little webcam studio, where he is with the map.
1: Do you have video?
0: Alex Jones has some fucking opinions.
7: However, there are things within our laws that you are not allowed to say, right? The freedom of speech.
0: This is Alex playing the clip of Gorka. I'm going to skip through that. And get to Alex... in his basement with the map behind him.
7: We're going to find. But
0: listen to this.
7: This is God bless Scott Bessent.
9: You know, you're going to find us?
7: AG, the acting AG Todd Blood.
9: I'm Sebastian Gorka. I have giant testicles. Just ask Lindsey Graham and his bubble wand. I have huge elephant testicles. I am an American. You are the enemy, and you should watch what you're saying. We are investigating you.
0: Oh, God, I wish he would have become an actor instead.
1: Yeah, you know what? I really do wish
0: Alex, his life would have turned out.
1: Some of these fancy
0: that he would have entered the theater.
1: These acting programs, you need to really get out there and find these people young because that's good. That's good. I mean,
0: oh, God, he's hilarious.
1: Alex, I'm confused. I thought you guys were buds. I just would have.
0: Well, they were at one point, but now they're turning on him. Trump turned on him and said he's crazy.
1: Where did you? Hey. Let's ask the important question. Nobody's told me where that map came from. Was it there? And you
9: we're
1: just were like
9: watching you.
0: AlexJonesLive.com.
9: And we got another clip from Gorka, also known as the Grand Gay Whale.
1: Does he have any screens? Is it no
9: goes
1: screens?
9: Even further with his calls for censorship and control. From our nation, Gorka and the U.S. counterterrorism team want to identify and track people for their speech. Here it is, back to back.
7: However, there are things within our laws that you are not allowed to say.
0: I was going to let it play because I think he's going to talk over it. So I know I know we just heard this. But I was going to play it again so that let it play so because Alex might.
9: However, he loves that the most fake royal regal. However, I'm watching you. You better watch out. Did I tell you I'm a gay whale? Continue, please.
7: This does not extend to inciting violence.
9: Start over. Stop. Start the clip over.
1: Shit.
9: We must have full whale exposure. I don't want him claiming we edited the clip to be deceptive. He's trying always to sound like Prince Charles, all right? Let's listen to the man that just became a U.S. citizen in 2012 tell us that he will rout the enemy.
0: He just crossed his eyes. He's smiling.
1: Wait, does he still have a nice microphone, or what's he using?
0: I don't recognize that. I don't know. I'm sure it's a decent microphone.
1: Hey, Sandy Hook parents, you should guy.
0: But he does literally just have a giant paper map of the world behind him. With a fluorescent lamp on the floor, obviously lighting
1: it. Has he paid the Sandy Hook parents what he owes them?
0: You should see the screen cap, by the way.
1: Has he paid them yet?
0: No. That's his Gorka. He's doing his Gorka voice there.
9: Watch yourself. I'm mapping you. I'm mapping you. I'm mapping you. I'm watching you. I am Gorka. Who battles Godzilla? Gorka. It's like a giant obese blob. But can it be Godzilla? Here he is.
0: Like a giant blob. But can it be Godzilla?
1: Hey, Alex, did you ever... You obviously auditioned for Saturday Night Live. Can we see your audition packet? I'm curious. How is he not on Saturday Night Live? And Sandy Hook parents, I'm just telling you right now, that microphone he's talking into is yours, and the map is yours, right? And he hadn't paid you. He owes you all this shit. Somebody should give you guys his microphone, because that's not fair, right?
0: Here's him in the car when the news first came out.
1: Okay.
9: I've been warning everyone that this was coming in the last few months, and now it's here. Sebastian Gorka, Trump's new head of counterterrorism, was interviewed by the editor-in-chief of Breitbart yesterday. And when asked, well, are there just left-wing terrorist groups on your new national counterterrorism directive you put out? And he said, well, yes, because you can't really count Tucker Carlson and Nick Fuentes as conservatives. essentially saying they're extremist or terrorist. And then the editor goes on to say, well, they should be investigated for working for foreign governments, meaning Qatar or Iran. Something that Tucker a few months ago was told by high-level sources that he is under criminal investigation. And then Laura Loomer came out and took credit for it and said that she was the one that fingered him. Who knows if that's true?
1: Wait, hold on.
0: Not that kind of finger.
1: Okay, geez, Laura.
0: Or possibly. I don't know. Oh, thanks, Laura.
1: I got the Hantavirus on my index.
9: Lies incessantly and is delusional. But what I do know is that it was declassified last year by the Trump administration. Starting in 2013, Obama put me under national security investigation by the Boston office and directed Comey to carry it out. And I was under investigation even through the first Trump administration because they weren't aware of it. So the reason we knew this was coming is the same neocons that work with the Democrats to set up all the training for state police, local police, and the feds to take on right-wing extremists. Remember all that under Clinton and Obama are now basically back in charge. This has always been their goal. That's why they staged Oklahoma City. That's why they launched the Waco attack. They've always wanted to try to launch a domestic war and gun confiscation against the American people. And so the neocons are pretty much in control of most of the Trump administration now, other than Robert F. Kennedy Jr. and people like Tulsi Gabbard. And so everything they tried.
0: Oh, God, he's glazing RFK Jr. and Tulsi.
1: God, I mean.
0: Who nobody ever sees anymore.
1: Am I getting this wrong? Didn't Timothy McVeigh, part of the reason he did Oklahoma City was because of Ruby Ridge? Or am I getting him mixed up with?
0: Who are you asking?
1: Well, you know.
0: Now it's a psyop.
1: Right. What about
0: they staged it. You heard, he just said it. Oh, they staged Oklahoma.
1: They staged it? Boy, I want to meet the director that staged that. You can only shoot that scene once.
0: Well, he didn't he just recently claim that, kind of say shitty things about Sandy Hook again? I thought we played that clip.
1: And he just called someone a liar.
0: Yeah.
1: You said somebody else was a liar, but dude, you're like a capital L liar. You defamed people.
9: Four, they're not going to do again. And they blame Tucker Carlson and Nick Fuentes and myself and others like Candace Owens, Megyn Kelly, for being critical of the Iran war and other issues where Trump broke his promises, and they think the sliding poll numbers are because of us criticizing him, not Trump breaking his promises with his constituency. Because the average Trump supporter is not like a cult-like Democrat that'll sit there and be used and abused. So this is a really, really big issue, and I've already had Todd Blanche, when he was deputy AG, the Democrat lawyer, kill Ed Martin's investigation into the DOJ.
0: Anyway, blah, blah, blah, blah, blah. He's in the car. He's not driving for once, which is nice.
1: Who is in charge of collecting the money that goes to Sandy Hook? The judge found that Alex Jones, for defamation, owes this much money.
0: Yeah.
1: Right? And he hasn't paid it.
0: Yeah.
1: I would be pissed. If I'm a Sandy Hook parent, I'm watching him talk on that microphone. Like, that's my microphone. That's my map. That jacket... how much is that suit that fits him? That's got to be an expense. I mean, in terms of just material that you spent, is that a $300 suit he's got on?
0: Gorka?
1: No, Alex.
0: Alex is not wearing a suit.
1: He had a suit jacket, didn't he?
0: Oh, in the other clip. Yeah, this is a different clip. Yeah.
1: That's their suit jacket.
0: Not in the car.
1: And then when he was in the car filming the thing, that's the Sandy Hook parents. That's their car. That's his, their microphone, their map.
0: So... that's what's going on there. They're Alex leaping to the defense of Nick Fuentes and Tucker Carlson. And
1: I bet he can leap.
0: We're TBD on what Nick will have to say today. He's probably saying it right now. But we do have Nick commenting on an earlier story.
1: Yes.
0: That we did here. This is Nick talking about Chud the Builder.
1: Hey, okay. Shit. Chode.
10: Praying that Chud has at least one wignet on his jury and no grow eyebrows. Free Chud.
0: This is somebody who sent him $20.
1: Okay.
0: Saying, praying that Chud has at least one wingnet on his jury. That's one of and no groypers. Free Chud.
1: Free Chud.
0: Because Nick Fuentes said this about him.
11: So I see a lot of people on the timeline defending this behavior saying, yeah, well, we should be able to say the N-word. I don't know. I don't want to be a victim of crime. I don't actually necessarily want to be out in public confronting black people, calling them niggers. Like, don't want to do that. I don't think people should be fired for uttering the word. And I think it's a funny word. I don't think it should be treated like a blasphemy. But let's be honest, it's not a nice thing to say. It's actually not a very nice thing to say.
0: But you notice his first reason is, I don't want to get beat up.
1: Yeah.
0: Not, I don't want to say it. I don't want to get beat up. And grudgingly, he'll admit that it's not a nice thing to say.
1: I think his parents, the people that gave birth to this person, should be studied for science, because I don't understand. This is the weirdest take I've ever heard on the N-word.
11: And I don't know that we should actually be out.

0: offensive, inconsiderate people breaking laws, not paying their credit card off, getting in trouble with the law, bothering everybody. So, you know what we're going to do? We're going to become an obnoxious, inconsiderate underclass of permanent victims getting in trouble.
1: Oh, my God. You just described MAGA.
2: You're describing yourself.
1: You perfectly described MAGA.
2: He called someone obnoxious. Come on, Nick. You can't call people obnoxious. You know why? Because you
0: getting in trouble with the law, bothering everybody. So you know what we're going to do? We're going to become an obnoxious, inconsiderate underclass of permanent victims, getting in trouble with the law, having, you know what I'm saying? Like, at a certain point, we need to choose to rise above all of it. We have to choose to be better. We have to choose to be better than that, better than what they want us to be.
2: Well,
0: better than them. And we have to shine for everyone else to follow. That's a choice. So I saw that. I feel sorry for him. I feel sorry for him. I feel bad for him. I pity him. He screwed up royally, and now he is done.
2: Well,
0: because what's going to happen, they threw the book at this guy. So he's facing some serious problems. He's got a record, so there's going to be no leniency.
1: He shot a guy. He provoked a fight and shot the guy multiple times.
2: Yeah.
1: And now they have camera footage, security camera footage, showing that the guy didn't attack him. He pulled out the gun, and that's when the guy attacked him because he thought he was going to get shot.
2: I mean, and even in Tennessee, I would imagine you show these clips of this guy. I mean, I imagine part of the prosecution will be showing, well, this is what Chud does. We're going to enter into evidence some of the videos that he posts. And this jury is going to watch this video.
1: Oh, right.
2: They're going to hate this guy.
0: Because what's going to happen, they threw the book at this guy. So he's facing some serious problems. He's got a record. So there's going to be no leniency. And then he's got all these tweets. He's got a mountain of tweets saying, I'm inevitably going to shoot somebody. I'm inevitably going to kill one of you. How's that going to play in front of the judge? Not so funny now, huh? Let's say he goes to jail for 10 years. You think on year 8, he's going to feel good about his civil rights martyrdom to IRL stream and provoke people screaming and saying provocative things? I'm not so sure. So, yeah, it's very sad. And look, two wrongs don't make a right.
2: Fuck you.
0: We do have a problem with that other underclass. Let's not become like them. Let's rise above them.
1: Oh, let's rise above
2: just
1: them.
2: Maced people that
1: such a fucking
2: showed
1: racist.
2: Up at your fucking door. And you're violent. I mean, I don't know. He's an effective, this Nick Fuentes is an effective cult leader for his dumb groypers because they don't know how he feels about them. He always leaves them guessing. They don't know how daddy feels about them. You know, it's like that was a weird take.
3: Farmer sent $20, praying that Chud has at least one wignet on his jury and no grow eyebrows. Free Chud.
0: I say send him to jail. Honestly, I don't think what he did was defensible. What, like, yeah, at a certain point, if you're running around with a gun antagonizing people and then you shoot somebody, like, it's one thing if somebody attacks you for no reason and you shoot them. It's another thing if it's like, here I am with my live stream where I provoke confrontations. I hope I don't have to kill anybody today. Like, I don't know, man. I wish that he could just reform and, you know, they give him a slap on the wrist and he doesn't do anything again. But that's just, I mean, that was going to happen no matter what.
3: Lana Del Rey Groyper sent $20. Scorpion Groyper sent $50.
0: Right.
3: Do we support Chud and donate to his legal fund?
0: No.
3: He's white after all and blacks always support blacks no matter what. Or do we not? And let this be an example that will never support that wignit behavior.
1: Got $50.
2: What kind?
1: Do we support? This is Scorpion Groyper sent $50. Do we support Chud and donate to his legal fund? He's white after all, and blacks always support blacks no matter what. Or do we not? And let this be an example that will never support that wignit behavior.
2: How did you find your audience, Nick? I mean, how did you?
3: People that will never support that wignit behavior.
0: I wouldn't encourage any more of that.
3: Base farmer sent $20.
1: He doesn't. Nick says, "Don't donate."
2: Wow, I swear, what a weird guy. He's like, I still don't understand what he means. You're not supposed to say the N-word, or you are?
1: Not out in the street.
2: Oh,
1: where you may be. Attacks.
2: Oh,
1: I guess
2: from the safety of your Berwyn studio. So
1: yeah.
2: Make sure you shut the windows so a crossbow. Yeah.

0: And people now say, he's a martyr, he's a martyr. Well, the black people were chimping out. Well, I don't know. If I were standing around and...
1: I think there might be some unbeeped N-words coming up again. I apologize.
0: A black person was live streaming near me and they started saying things offensive to white people. Yeah, maybe I would feel a certain type of way about that. Maybe, isn't that sort of our whole thing? And there's something...
1: Didn't you mace and push a woman down the steps who simply knocked on your door?
2: Dude, that this guy, his fans want, they send him money because they want Nick to say, what a good idea you said, right? Or I
1: guess. I mean, but
2: maybe
1: he,
2: they like this.
1: He's very abusive. He's to his audience, though. I think they're subs.
2: I think the Groypers.
1: And he's their dom.
2: The Groypers have to be put in an institution.
0: Maybe. Isn't that sort of our whole thing? And there's something ironic about that. You have a lot of people who are pro-white. And it's all about racial pride. And it's all about beating their chest. And it's all about saying, oh, you know, I'm white. Don't try that stuff around me. Don't insult white people around me. So much racial pride. But then there's this double standard where it seems that white people want to go out in some cases and offend the sensibilities of other people. They feel emboldened, for example, to use harmful stereotypes about other people, say racial slurs about other people, be provocative towards other people, and that's fine. That's free speech. That's funny. Hey, man, can't you take a joke? Hey, man, it's just a word. And when black people get pissed off or take umbrage or they attack, oh, well, you're chimping out. But then when the roles are reversed, if somebody says something anti-white, if someone says something exclusionary to white people, it's those same white people that puff up their chest and say, how dare you? You would never say that about a minority, this, that, and the other. How much abuse have you? Let's just be perfectly.
1: It's amazing. And then he'll talk about it 2 seconds later. He's going to say, I mean, we know they are violent. he's so bizarre.
2: He's fucking with these people. He's manipulating them. He's fucking with them. They come in and they say exactly what Nick Fuentes would want to hear. And then he calls him an idiot and talks in circles. I don't know.
1: It's kind of like with Trump people. I mean, they love that he's abusive and nasty, especially to reporters, especially to female reporters. No, you're a stupid person. Did you see that? He's doing this like almost every time now.
2: Yeah.
1: That he's being interviewed. No, yeah. You're stupid. No, that's a very dumb thing to say. You're a horrible person. You're horrible.
2: Right. Right.
1: Almost every interview.
2: I mean, you know, the Kung Flu. What? Remember when he asked the journalist, will you ask China about the Kung
1: Flu?
2: Oh,
1: yeah, yeah, yeah, yeah.
2: Shit like that.
1: We gotta get out of here. Have a great weekend, everybody. Thanks for joining us. Thanks for buying shit through the Amazon link, crabdiving.com/Amazon. 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
1: I want you to have a great weekend, everybody. 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Bye-bye.
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truck. I saw something I've never seen before. It was a Chinese taco truck. I said, Holmes, come on, woo. What's a brother gotta do to get free food? You better wash some dishes, baby.

0: What do you have to lose by trying something new like Trump? 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
8: Yay.
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8: Yay.
7: From Mr. Bezos.
8: Thank you, Mr. Bezos.
7: And God. if you want to join us on our social media, I will fire them up during the show, too.
8: Are you going to have a baby with...
7: Me?
8: No, I'm addressing Jeff.
7: He's like, God.
8: No. Shelby could watch it during the show. Jeff, are you going to have a baby with the person you sent into space by yourself?
7: Oh, I think...
8: Are they going to have a kid?
7: She's...
8: Does anybody know?
7: I don't know how old she is, but I think she's... You know, she might be getting to be that age where it might not be wise to have children if you still can.
8: Thank you, Jesus. Thank you for that. Thank you for that. Thank you for that kindness.
7: I mean, maybe, you know.
8: No. Yeah, right. Just buy a kid on Amazon, Jeff. Can you buy a child on Amazon?
7: Oh, she's 56. I would not recommend having a baby at 56.
8: Yeah, give it a try. Right.
7: I'm sure they are. What does it say? Lauren Sanchez was engaged multiple times before Jeff Bezos. Why do I care
8: Jesus
7: about this?
8: Christ!
7: I just googled her. I don't know.
8: This guy that owns everything on the planet, his wife was once engaged. Kind
7: of. Fans accuse Lauren Sanchez of being desperate for attention in a Temu strapless dress while out with, quote, astronaut friend Katy Perry.
8: Is that real?
7: Yeah.
8: Temu didn't plant this story as an advertisement?
7: I don't think so. God. Where is this Temu dress? Now I want to see a picture
8: of it. Is that like a joke, or was it really from Temu?
7: I don't think so. Lauren Sanchez and Katy Perry were spotted enjoying a group dinner in New York City. Why do we care about this? The outing quickly sparked a wave of online reactions following their high-profile Blue Origin spaceflight mission earlier in 2025.
8: A mission?
7: I had to audition for one of these shows one time to host like a Entertainment Tonight-y kind of thing.
8: Yeah.
7: And they were cranking people out, and they put one guy, one girl. And I got with a girl who... English, definitely not her first language. She was some kind of Eastern European or something. And right. I couldn't understand a fucking word she was saying. She would say something. All right. Yeah. Hey.
8: You would be a better entertainment reporter than that Sam. God, what's his fucking name?
7: Ruben?
8: Oh, yeah. You'd be much better. You should have got that gig.
7: Is he no longer with us?
8: Did he die?
7: Wait.
8: We would have saw that clip pop up again.
7: Yeah, you know. He passed last year.
8: No, the guy that did
7: the Sam Jackson, Lawrence Fishburne error. Yeah.
8: Man, that is the best clip on the internet almost. I mean, she's... Well, RIP. Did we know that or...
7: Yeah, I did.
8: Okay.
7: I just said it, right?
8: Well. Jeez.
7: The
8: what a bummer.
7: Yeah, I know. Sad. He was 64.
8: Oh, you should get his job now.
7: 64 years, yeah.
8: They need someone.
7: The Sam Rubin, I don't know if he was kind of on some of the nationwide, but he was mostly KTLA, and he was their morning in Los Angeles. He was their morning guy who did the entertainment. He was like their gossipy entertainment reporter.
8: And you know him famously from that clip.
7: And the story is, that he interviewed Samuel Jackson, and then he mentioned either I don't remember if it was a commercial or a movie, but it was a movie that Lawrence Fishburne was in.
8: Right, that's right.
7: And Sam Jackson ripped him a new asshole. He's like, "You're the entertainment reporter."
8: Yeah.
7: And you don't know this?
8: Right.
7: He's like, I'm the what's in your wallet guy, not the.
8: Yeah. I think he said something like, I am one of the three most prominent African American actors in Hollywood. You know, and you should know that. But it was a great clip, and, you know, RIP.
7: I think I did all the opening bullshit. Let's see what's going on this Monday. All kinds of stuff in the most corrupt. Possibly one of the most corrupt countries on the planet right now.
8: Jeez. We're a mess. I mean,
7: and that's saying a lot. Let's launch into the headlines.
8: Yay.
7: Over to the commie pinko liberal
8: defeat.
7: HuffPost.
8: Can I just say before we start this news segment that I wish one of these headlines you're going to have was combined with an animals gets pissed segment. I really do. But it didn't happen. So
7: what?
8: There's a story that I'm sure you're going to do today that
7: right.
8: I wish were accompanied by an when animals get pissed segment.
7: Okay.
8: But it's not. It's a shame.
7: Now I'm confused. I got to look through my list. The headline at the HuffPost says Don the Tubes.
8: Jesus Christ. It's not this story. Yeah.
7: What?
8: I wasn't referring to this story. I'm just telling you if you were guessing still.
9: It's going down the tubers.
8: God damn.
7: Here, Trump's approval rating is sinking, and the Iran war may be only part of the problem, says the headline.
8: Woo!
7: President Donald Trump's approval rating is at a record low for his second term again.
8: You
7: according to a New York Times Siena poll released today, with Democrats opening up a double-digit edge on the generic ballot ahead of midterms elections.
8: Damn, guys. What's going on? What's not to love about you guys?
7: While the poll shows widespread discontent with Trump's presidency, the results suggest the economy and his decision to launch a war with Iran are the leading factors bringing his approval rating to new lows. And potentially setting up a massive backlash in November, only 30% of voters think launching the war with Iran was the right decision. And by a 55-21% margin, voters believe the war will not be worth the cost of waging it.
8: Right. Can we see on one of those numbers, sets of numbers, because we see the IQ level of each person that polled.
7: Oh, yeah.
8: See how it breaks down. Are they in the 30% that loves this fucking war?
7: Who? I mean, maybe some of the myriad spam calls I get are polls or something that I never pick up. But I was just going to say, I never get polled.
8: Never get polled. I want to say that this one thing the war has done is has ruined the Lego movies. You guys really have to step it up a notch now if you're going to do another like Lego Batman or
7: Lego Batman.
8: You know, these videos that Iran puts out, they're good. I mean.
7: Trump's numbers are especially poor among voters he wooed away from Democrats in 2024.
8: I bet.
7: Only 19% of voters age 18 to 29 approve of Trump's job performance, as do only 20% of Hispanic voters.
8: Right. Did they poll a known rapist? To see what his approval is.
7: Did they ask Trump?
8: Yeah.
7: That's the headline at the HuffPo. Let's see what's going on at the Drudge Report.
8: Okay.
7: Close Encounters of the Orange Kind.
8: Okay, jeez.
7: And it's a picture. I believe these are one of the pictures. Trump has gotten increasingly crazy with the shit he's putting out on social media.
8: Oh, I thought you were going to say on his face.
7: And I think we talked about that person who...
8: oh, yeah, the helper?
7: Yeah, yeah. One of his aides that she supposedly prints out stacks of these memes from the internet, and then he's like, I like that one. And so we're not even sure, you know, because it happens through the middle of the night. So it's quite possible that he's doing it, but it's also quite possible that she's just scheduling them for the middle of the night to fuck with everybody.
8: I would hope so, because I would think the danger hours to be around Trump, if you're thinking in terms of him being a predator, would be...
7: Oh, a few hours after his last meal.
8: Right, oh, that's true. I was going to say nighttime, but, you know, a few hours after his last meal. Yeah, be careful, assistant, or whoever has to hang out with him in the middle of the night.
7: So, that's what this has to do with. Donald Trump walks with alien and blows up targets from space in bizarre posts.
8: The fuck is this guy up to? It's weirder that these would be scheduled, though.
7: In a period lasting just under an hour and a quarter on Sunday afternoon, no fewer than 19 AI-generated posts popped up on Donald Trump's Truth Social feed.
8: Jeez.
7: They ranged from boasts about sinking Iranian warships to mocked-up photos defending his controversial renovation of a reflecting pool in the center of Washington.
8: My fucking God.
7: His tackifying of the reflecting pool.
8: Well, this is crazier, though, if you think about it. If she is scheduling these, and I would think that he would be tweeting these out in like an ether Diet Coke fog or something.
7: Perhaps the most eye-catching picture features Trump walking on a military base surrounded by men in sharp suits and sunglasses alongside a tall gray alien.
8: Very attractive. These guys are so attractive.
7: The low-quality image has been generated to look like a secretly captured photograph with blurry fingers obscuring the part of the view. It may be an effort to remind people of the so-called UFO files released earlier this month, which appeared to have failed to distract Americans from the Iran war.
8: Shit, but I thought the Iran war was about distracting people from the Epstein files or something. Maybe.
7: Well, you know, it wasn't working.
8: But the UFO story was
7: it backfired.
8: Was the UFO story was to detract from the Iran war?
7: Probably. I mean,
8: oh,
7: who knows?
8: It's
7: a desperate attempt to say, look what I'm doing for you. Look, I'm releasing all the all the files here.
8: Jeez.
7: We didn't even talk about it because it really was... All we found out was there were a few videos that many we've seen before.
8: Right.
7: And a couple of them that we hadn't. But it's, you know, it's a dot in the sky. It's the same
8: bullshit.
7: Kind of shit, and it was unexplained. And they had, you know, some where they supposedly chased something or whatever. But there's nothing definitive. There are no little green men. We don't have anything crashed or anything like that.
8: I think they would fly their ship through here and look at the Earth, particularly America, and they go, "Oh no, thank you. Look at the crime right down there.
7: So long. Thanks for all the fish."
8: Yeah. Oh shit.
7: It's a really bizarre picture of him.
8: I haven't seen it.
7: It's him walking with an air, you know, with you can see the fingers in the foreground like they're secretly holding their phone, and it's Trump walking with a giant tall gray alien.
8: Why did he like that? I mean, what made him what do you think appealed to him about that?
7: I don't know.
8: I'm trying to understand our fucking
7: fuck
8: president
7: knows.
8: I mean, did he like the alien or the...
7: I did see a great meme. Somebody had on his a picture of him with his head falling over, face half drooped, falling asleep at the in a chair.
8: Yeah, yeah, yeah. Oh my God!
7: Somebody had drawn his eyes open with Sharpie.
8: That's good. Hey, that's better than his normal eyes. I mean, less creepy. I think I'd rather look at him with Sharpie eyes. Jeez.
7: So those are your headlines, everybody. The Drudge Report thinks Trump's bonkers posts.
8: God, I didn't even know what to think about that. Like, if someone's scheduling those weird posts, that's fucking strange.
7: There was another one with him sitting at a much slimmer, healthier-looking version of him, sitting at a table with all kinds of buttons. In the background, you could see all these screens. And all of these explosions from being shot down from space, like these lasers shooting down space, blowing up things all over the Earth.
8: Well, you saw Moonraker. Or, I don't know.
7: I mean, I don't get it. It's like he's bombing the entire Earth. He's destroying the Earth.
8: No. You figured it out. You said it. He didn't look fat. He'll share anything where he thinks he looks good and not fucking fat. And that's why he probably shared the one, him and the alien, maybe. I don't know. He didn't seem to look fat in that one. So that's all you have to do is put something out there where he doesn't look like he's wearing a diaper.
7: Or that he's hunched over, or that he's got black and blue hands, or that his lips are white.
8: That's right. Hey,
7: this he's got some rash on the side of his neck.
8: Oh, that's so gross.
7: Like some toothless vampire has been trying to get blood out of him.
8: What happened to that rash? That he did have one, right? I mean,
7: I thought he still had it not that long.
8: What's up with that, guys? Any report on that? Dr. Ronnie, take a culture.
7: I think he needs Adderall.
8: I do too. No, he needs a tranquilizer dart.
7: So let's get into this bullshit. This blatant corruption that the Republicans are fine with.
8: Yay.
7: Now Trump has decided to settle his lawsuit with his own Justice Department.
8: Okay. Oh God. Oh, is this for the pain and suffering?
7: For the pain and suffering he suffered when they released his somebody leaked one of his tax returns from 20 years ago.
8: Right.
7: And he sued him for $20 billion or some, you know, ridiculous Trumpian number.
8: Right. Day one of my administration, his lawyer is disbarred. This fucking barred.
7: And now these motherfuckers have the Justice Department is now they've settled with him.
8: They've settled department.
7: For and created a fund, wink, wink, wink.
8: Oh, my God.
7: For 1.776, get it?
8: Oh, my God. Don't say billion. Though.
7: $1 billion to compensate Trump's allies who claim they were unfairly targeted by the previous administration. So this is being widely, this is being universally described as a slush fund.
8: Oh, yes.
7: For grift that Trump can just meet out who he deems worthy.
8: Right.
7: Just slap some money to them. They could say, oh, they treated me bad. Rudy's going to get money.
8: Rudy has his own slush fund going on, right? I don't know. Well,
10: in his colon.
8: Yeah, absolutely. Congratulations, Donald, on this big win for you. It's that much money plus it's that much billion because of 1776. That's so stupid.
7: It's patriotic. In an unprecedented move that would allow the president's administration to pay his supporters from a government agency he controls with taxpayer money.
8: There is nothing more embarrassing than this fucking government right now. I mean, I'm trying, just think about this. Obama didn't do this, did he?
7: I don't think so.
8: Did Clinton? Did Bill Clinton?
7: I don't. He got a blowjob.
8: Shelby, right. Shelby, see if Jimmy Carter tried to sue his own Justice Department for complete bullshit. Check on that for me.
7: There appears to be few constraints on who can submit to a claim to the fund. The president has broadly stated his allies were politically targeted by the justice system. From the years-old Russian collusion investigation to the nearly 1,600 people charged in connection with the Capitol riot. So J6ers are going to be applying for this money.
8: Oh, okay. Yes. This is crazy. I mean, the people that stormed the Capitol, the people that shoved that person's body against the door when they were opening it, squeezed that guy? God.
7: Its creation comes as Trump drops his $10 billion lawsuit alleging that the Internal Revenue Service failed to protect him and the Trump Organization from an unauthorized leak of their tax returns.
8: Is that what the IRS is supposed to do?
7: Trump himself will, wink, wink, wink, not receive any payments, but boy, will receive a formal apology.
8: Shame on this publication for lying.
7: His own Justice Department.
8: Right. Let me help everybody out. He will receive money from this. Come on.
7: Just like he will from the airport.
8: Absolutely. This guy is a crook. That's President Tony Soprano is in the house. Jeez, that's funny. That sounds like an Onion article, doesn't it?
7: So there's going to be a commission.
8: Oh, yes.
7: Made up of 5 members, not yet announced, who will run the fund. Trump will have the power to fire any of them. The Justice Department said there are no partisan requirements to file a claim. Wink, wink. It will process claims through December 15th, 2028, a month before Trump's second term as president ends.
8: Well, wait, what is the commission?
7: It's going to be 5 people.
8: The definition of a commission is what, though? What does that even mean? Like
7: a group of people that do shit?
8: Right, but how are they chosen? Are they elected? Are they...
7: Oh, no.
8: Trump's they're appointed.
7: Yeah, Trump's going to...
8: But he can fire them whenever he wants. They don't... Is that really a commission? That's just Donald Trump?
7: Well, right.
8: I mean, the definition of that, it sort of betrays it. Whatever.
7: Trump's lawsuit alleges the IRS failed to protect confidential tax information and the tax information of the Trump Org. Charles Littlejohn, a former IRS contractor, was sentenced to 5 years in prison for leaking Trump's tax records, along with the records of thousands of others. Trump sued the IRS in his capacity as a citizen, wink, wink, wink, not as president.
8: Jeez, this is insane. The bad guys are winning. I mean, God.
7: Minority Leader Chuck Schumer said creating the fund is, quote, depraved.
8: Yeah, it is.
7: Trump
8: it's
7: is
8: insane, right?
7: Trump is shaking hands with himself in order to fund his insurrectionist army to the tune of billions.
8: Ooh, yes.
7: Of all the corrupt things he has done, this is one of the most depraved.
8: Da-dunch. Hey, Chuck, stretch it out. You get a whole novel out of this.
7: The...
8: He is depraved. He's right. I agree.
7: Schumer's right, yeah. I'm sure he'll fire off a strongly worded text and use a swear word in it to show serious he is.
8: God, Merrick, look at this shit. Look at this shit, motherfucker. Wow. Want to rethink any decisions and how you went about things or blah, blah, blah, blah, blah.
7: So add this to the list of criminal investigations 2028.
8: This is what happens when Republicans come out and vote. They elect former reality show stars who were rapists that went to Epstein Island, did all kinds of bad things. I don't even know what else to say. I mean, and this is what happens when you guys come out and vote. Thank you so much.
7: Cartoonish corruption.
8: You're so stupid. When would you buy? What planet would? And I blame you guys. If you're old enough to go out there and vote, then you're old enough to know better. You dumb fucks. Since when has a Republican not started a war in South America and in the Middle East? In as long as I can fucking remember,
7: right?
8: I mean, but he said he wasn't. Oh, then you believe
7: our
8: him?
7: Whole lives? The Democrats have had to come in and repair everything the Republicans fucked up.
8: Listen, you can say you're a cult all you want. That doesn't negate your stupidity.
7: And fuck the Democrats, you. By the way, are shit.
8: Oh, absolutely.
7: I hate the Democrats as an organization.
8: Yeah, yeah.
7: And they need to be proverbially or figuratively buried in the backyard.
8: Well, I mean, they've been
7: the party
8: the
7: needs
8: wheel.
7: To be buried in the backyard right next to the Republican Party that needs to be buried. And we need to plant new parties for us to vote for and not just two.
8: Yeah, I mean,
7: there needs to be multiple viable parties because this
8: right
7: stranglehold these two twats have on all of our everything is bullshit.
8: You know, the problem is this authoritarianism, and when people think about like what kind of government you want, you should be I want the kind of government that is not vulnerable to being turned into a totalitarian fuckstorm. That's all we should think about in government. How do we keep the Nazis at bay? Because we sure as shit, when Biden won that election, everybody just pretended, we're going to pretend he doesn't exist anymore. And that's what you get. That's what you get, motherfucker. You didn't go get the bad guy. You just let him go. You just let him go. And that is unforgivable. And now we got this. The arch and everything.
7: There you go. Yeah, and the pool. You know, the new thing is the pool.
8: Yeah.
7: He says looks like feces is in it, and and he wants to paint it this tacky blue to make it look like a fucking cruise ship deck pool.
8: The only upswing to this is like Americans have such a short memory span, and they will not want to spend their political capital on making this motherfucker pay because they're weak. But at least that an arch, the memory pool, the stupid ballroom, you can't ignore those. It's almost good that you would have to see that every day, because then you will not forget Donald Trump exists. And as long as Donald Trump exists, you have to act in a way to not let him back into government. That's your job, and that's it.
7: Bunch of Democrats are already adding this to the impeachment list.
8: Impeachment
7: reason list.
8: I mean, we're just not, God, we are bound by so many rules. We should be able to just arrest a person that does all these crimes. That's the problem. Like, if he was a senator or a mayor or a dog catcher, right, you could just arrest him.
7: Well, he would have been in jail, 34 felonies.
8: Right, but because he's president, we can't. That needs to be done away with, because that is so stupid. Because we have, we have a line of succession. Isn't that what that should be for?
7: God, I was just closing this thing about the polls. And I noticed that Democrats, do you think going to war with Iran, right or wrong decision?
8: Of course.
7: 93%. But 5% say it was the right decision. Who are these people?
8: They didn't have their reading glasses on when they filled out the thing.
7: Who are the 5%? Seriously, I would be fascinated to talk to them if they identify as Democrats and they think, oh yeah, it's a great idea to go into Iran.
8: Well, what's the margin of error?
7: Stupid.
8: It's got to be like 3-4% margin of error. I mean, so maybe it's just a tiny bit, if that makes you feel better.
7: It doesn't say on the graphic here.
8: And it could be like they were drunk and they didn't know.
7: maybe they're trolling.
8: Yeah, they were on LSD and they couldn't make out the sentence. They didn't know which box.
7: Trump, meanwhile, is pretending that he was going to launch a huge strike tomorrow, and he decided not to.
8: In your diaper? I'd make that prediction.
7: Trump said he's calling off a plan to attack Iran tomorrow after the heads of three regional powers in the Middle East asked him to hold off.
8: Shit.
7: Trump said he received requests from the Qatari Emir Tamim bin Hamad Al Thani.
8: Jesus.
7: Saudi Crown Prince Mohammed bin Salman and UAE President Mohammed bin Zayed Al Nahyan.
8: Who was your favorite bitch American comic that you saw?
7: Yeah, who made like you? Best? Yeah. Who made you wet your robes?
8: Has anybody asked that asshole MBS who his favorite comic was? That thing. I mean,
7: Defense Secretary Pete Hegseth and Joint Chiefs Chairman Dan Kane. Oops, Dean Kane.
8: Kane! Should
7: still be prepared to go forward with a full large-scale assault of Iran, is the way he says it, on a moment's notice, in the event that an acceptable deal is not reached.
8: Who got fucked on Polymarket over this?
7: Made money on Polymarket, yeah. More likely.
8: Betting that he would not. But he said he might, right?
7: Well, I'll bet oil went down a little bit.
8: Right.
7: Somebody made some money.
8: That's what this is. We're just sitting around letting them do this. What is this?
7: He's just coping. Speaking of coping.
8: Right.
7: Elmo.
11: Oh, yes.
7: Elon is doing some major cope because he lost his court case against OpenAI.
8: You stupid shitbag. I love it when you lose. That's good.
7: After less than 2 hours of deliberations.
8: Shit. Hey, Elon, sorry. They wanted the lunch.
7: This case went on forever, and they went 2 hours. They didn't even want the lunch.
8: Dude, they're like, if we go an hour and a half, we get an automatic cooking and coffee break.
7: After less than 2 hours, a jury on Monday rejected Elon Musk's claims against OpenAI CEO Sam Altman, ending a dramatic chapter in the bitter rivalry between the two tech billionaires who were once close friends.
8: Oh, bullshit. Evidence that this guy has the capacity to have friends. Please, do they have citations on that? I don't believe it.
7: The U.S. District Judge agreed with the advisory jury's determination that Altman and OpenAI were not liable and that Musk's, quote, claims of breach of charitable trust and unjust enrichment are dismissed as untimely. The jury found that Musk's claims were filed outside the statute of limitations, meaning Musk had 3 years to sue and didn't file on time.
8: You lazy fuck.
7: Tough man titties.
8: But how much was it for anyway? What was it going to be?
7: $1 gazillion.
8: Oh, whatever, dude. You got all the money in the fucking world. Fuck you. Fuck you and all your dumb fucking shit.
7: Musk, in a post, called the decision a calendar technicality.
8: Are you going to the moon? Go ahead.
7: And insisted the judge did not rule on the merits of the case. There is no question to anyone following the case in detail that Altman and Brockman did, in fact, enrich themselves by stealing a charity. The only question is when they did it.
8: Are we sure this isn't somebody, some bad guy from the Batman movie with Val Kilmer?
7: Musk said, of course, he's going to be filing an appeal with the Ninth Circuit.
8: Elon could play the Penguin. Or Batman, maybe. I guess Batman, probably, because he has all the gadgets.
7: Musk's lawyer reserved his client's right to appeal directly to the judge, but the judge expressed her skepticism, noting that she was prepared to dismiss Musk's appeal on the spot. So he's like, Your Honor, I reserve the right to appeal to you, which they would file with all their reasons and everything. And she was basically like, don't bother. Quote, there's a substantial amount of evidence to support the jury's findings, said the judge. After a 3-week trial, those people wanted to get the fuck out of there.
8: So what if,
7: and they hate Musk.
8: Isn't that a bad ratio? Like deliberation time versus how long your trial is. You tried to make your case for 3 weeks.
7: And failed so miserably that they probably took a vote and they were like, right, we're done.
8: Right.
7: And like you said, they were like, well, we should get some, wait till sandwiches come at least.
8: Yeah, absolutely.
7: Get more coffee and shit. Musk sued Altman and OpenAI in 2024, accusing them of violating an alleged commitment to keep the artificial intelligence lab as a nonprofit. Musk helped start OpenAI in 2015, but left the board 3 years later.
8: God, I bet they love that. Is there anybody on the planet that is like, I'm so glad Elon's here, aside from people he's paying?
7: Microsoft, which invested in OpenAI as early as 2019, also was named as a defendant in the suit, with Musk claiming the software giant aided and abetted the AI startup in its alleged breach of charitable trust. He's so concerned about the charity, Ryan.
8: Yes. Is he accusing Clippy of doing this?
7: The court said the claim against Microsoft was also dismissed.
8: Damn. Wow, what a great lawyer you have, Elon. Not one win.
7: The lead attorney, meanwhile, for OpenAI said, no, it's not a technical decision. It's a substantive one. It says, quote, you brought your claims too late and you did it because you were sitting on them to use as a weapon of a competitor who can't compete in the marketplace. And so we're delighted to get it.
8: God, it's amazing that the trial would go on so long, though. I mean, because...
7: What agony to sit through. But that kind of a trial. Ugh,
8: but if you know from the beginning that they just ran out of time and they filed too late, then that's a spoiler alert. You're sitting there for 3 weeks for nothing.
7: Yeah.
8: Oh, my God. And you got to pay attention to all this bullshit for nothing.
7: That's why whenever I've had jury duty, I'm like, oh, please don't give me a corporate one. Please don't give me a corporate one.
8: Oh, God.
7: Thoughts and prayers for Elon.
8: Sure.
7: He's crying.
8: You are not.
7: He's so very upset.
8: Does he even have tear ducts?
7: I'm not happy I did not get my way.
8: You're not happy. You know nothing. Does he have tear ducts, do you think? Or?
7: I don't know.
8: That's how you're rebooting.
7: He has to lay outside to get warm.
8: I gotta stick a paper clip in my tear duct. Yeah.
7: Elon, why are you on that rock? Also in the news, it's a day ending in a Y, so we have another shooting, this time at a Islamic center. Golly gee.
8: Jeez. In America?
7: I wonder what this might be about.
8: Is this in America?
7: We don't know yet, so I'm not going to opine, but I have opines. 5 people, including 2 suspects, have died after 2 teens opened fire at a San Diego mosque packed with children.
8: Jeez.
7: Jeez. Dozens of local police and SWAT teams converged on the Islamic Center of San Diego around noon on Monday, where three individuals, including a security guard, were killed. Five people are dead, including two teenage suspects who died of apparent self-inflicted gunshots after a mass shooting. The San Diego Police Department confirmed they received reports of a shooting just before noon. Just after 1 p.m., they said the threat has been neutralized.
8: Jeez.
7: No,
8: it hasn't.
7: Two suspects who police believe to be 17 and 19 years old died from self-inflicted gunshot wounds. Three adult male victims, including a security guard, died as a result of the shooting. What led to the shooting remains unclear. It's being investigated as a hate crime.
8: Okay.
7: They believe the security played a significant role in ensuring that it didn't result in more casualties. So some heroes. The three victims were found dead inside by the responding officers. Around the same time, other officers responded to reports of active gunfire a few blocks away.
8: Jesus.
7: Where a landscaper was shot at while working but was not injured.
8: Okay. Right.
7: God bless America.
8: Two different shootings?
7: No.
8: Oh, okay. It was related to the...
7: Because the two guys died.
8: Oh, okay.
7: The shooters killed themselves. Moments later, officers found a vehicle in the middle of another nearby street who they believed to be the shooters involved in the mosque shooting deceased. Oh, maybe that's the shooting. I don't know. Maybe they heard the gunshots from them killing themselves in the car.
8: Okay. Well, nonetheless, God, you know, we should do something about gun violence. You know, has anybody thought of that? Or does anybody remember that fucking Michael Moore movie, motherfuckers?
7: Wait a second. What does it say? Now, several Jewish schools in San Diego are on lockdown. Like, what do they think? The Muslims are going to rampage and go start shooting up Jewish schools? What the fuck is wrong with you
8: people?
7: Well,
8: I mean, the way it's about guns. If you think about it in terms of guns, maybe every school should shut down. I mean, why? We have so many fucking school shootings. It is insane. We don't care because it's the guns. It's the guns. Or maybe it's Maha, right? Is this under Maha?
7: Neighbor told the news that a man with a gun walked up to a security guard and the two exchanged gunfire. The Islamic Center is the largest mosque in San Diego County, home to a school for pre-K to third grade students.
8: Jeez.
7: The shooting occurred on Dhul Hijjah, the 12th and final month of the Islamic calendar, which is considered one of the four sacred months. During Dhul Hijjah, fighting was made forbidden to ensure that pilgrims were able to go to and from Hajj in safety.
8: Okay, well, everybody stop shooting people. What a horrible thing. And it's racism. Oh, God. Come to America for your vacation if you want. God.
7: Schools in the surrounding area were put on lockdown.
8: Jeez, man.
7: So there you go.
8: Alex Jones isn't spreading any lies about this, right?
7: Not yet.
8: Okay.
7: I'm sure it's a false flag.
8: God, that's fucking horrible. These fucking guns.
7: It's America.
8: Yeah.
7: Welcome to America. Mm-hmm. Also, we've got going on here. Look at time flying already. 40 minutes gone. Thanks for buying shit through the Amazon link. crabdiving.com/Amazon.
8: Do you think, real quick, do you think Cash App makes a better podcaster than a FBI director? Or vice versa?
7: I can't imagine he'd be... I can't imagine he wouldn't. That's... I'm closing
8: I brought that up because the, you know, him snorkeling at Pearl Harbor or whatever... I mean, can't he just fucking go to work or something? I mean, why does he have to go on a special snorkeling trip? That's why I was saying...
7: Is that the animals get pissed story you were hoping for?
8: God damn, how many...
7: have that story. I just didn't put two and two together.
8: No, I know. And why would you? But, I mean, I'm just saying, we have so... All we do are stories in this when animals get pissed segments are shark attacks in Hawaii. Right? Okay.
7: Or elsewhere.
8: So what happened here? I mean...
7: For example...
8: Okay.
7: Australia?
8: Oh, yes.
7: Perth, God. Western Australia.
8: Right, right.
7: A 38-year-old diver has died after a 16-foot great white shark.
8: Fuck you, Jesus.
7: Attack.
8: Fuck that. Fuck that shark.
7: Well, listen to the name of this island. Rottnest Island. R-O-T-T-N-E-S-T. Rottnest Island.
8: I want to deploy assets to go capture that fucking thing. I mean, why do we have to live with that dinosaur?
7: One of the world's most active regions for shark attacks. The attack occurred just before 10 a.m. May 16th at Horseshoe Reef, a well-known diving and fishing location roughly 19 miles off the coast of Perth.
8: Wait. You said in the first part of that sentence that this was like a well-known location for shark attacks or something like that.
7: One of the world's most active regions for shark attacks.
8: To me, that would also make it one of the world's worst places to surf, and I would never fucking surf there. But why? This guy was surfing? I mean, I'm not blaming the guy, but
7: don't know yet.
8: Shit, man.
7: According to authorities, the man had been spearfishing with friends and was in the water near a boat when he was bitten on the legs by the shark, reported to be a great white measuring around 16 feet. Pulled the man from the water, rushed him approximately back to shore by the boat.
8: Oh, God.
7: Where emergency responders performed CPR, but he could not be revived.
8: Dude, what the fuck kind of person is like, I'm going to take my friends out in the water in Hawaii, chum it by spearfishing. Is that how you treat friends? God, what the fuck, man? Why? I am not blaming this person, but this is fucking insane.
7: Experts are emphasizing that sharks do not actively hunt humans.
8: Fuck you.
7: Instead, attacks are usually triggered by a mix of environmental and behavioral factors. Ooh. One likely contributor in this case is spearfishing, which can significantly increase risk. The activity creates vibrations and introduces injured fish into the water, both of which can attract sharks from long distances.
8: Something we all fucking know. Add that part in, too. I mean, that's, you know, you're explaining. Listen, to that. You have to explain stuff to people that just go in there anyway.
7: Some researchers also suggest warming ocean temperatures and shifting prey patterns may be bringing sharks closer to popular beaches and reefs.
8: The prey patterns. My prey pattern shifted. I'm going to eat that guy in that quick-drying bathing suit. They're man-eaters, prey patterns.
7: It's like on that show Alone when people are like, oh, it's a game trail. I think I'll set up near this.
8: Yeah.
7: It's like, no.
8: But you know what? You know what? That is the whole ocean's their game trail.
7: Yeah.
8: I mean, they don't give a fuck. These are cold-blooded motherfuckers. You're talking about a 16-foot shark.
7: 16 fucking foot shark.
8: Can we get a break on that, please?
7: Holy crap.
8: We're all just trying to get through this shit we're in on this planet, and it's like, I'm going to introduce a 16-foot fucking man-eating monster into the fucking ocean for no reason. Was it eat all the mice in the ocean? Well, why do we have these fucking things? Why do you need a 16-foot fucking shark? I don't know who I'm talking to. I'm definitely having a Karen moment. This is unreasonable. Go on with the story. Shit. Cash App wasn't there?
7: This one is from
8: 16 foot. I mean, what the fuck? That's like, I'm trying to imagine. That's so fucking big. That's like Steven Spielberg size.
7: Yeah.
8: God, fuck off, Jesus. Just stop.
7: I wonder if they have it tagged, like if like they know where it is, where it's going.
8: I don't even want to comment on that because I definitely have an opinion. If you can tag it, you can bag that motherfucker too, right? I mean, why are you going to let that live out there? Just kill people, right? I mean, do you agree, Shelby? Does anybody agree with me?
7: Glacier National Park?
8: That's one mean shark.
7: Fatal bear attack.
8: Oh, shit. Damn.
7: Is renewing attention on the risks of hiking in bear country. It was that park's first fatal bear attack since 1998.
8: Oh, whatever. Show me the stats on that. Happened, how those numbers are massaged.
7: And happened within a week of a separate Yellowstone bear attack that injured two hikers. I think we talked about that.
8: Well, how far away was it? They're throwing out stats to confuse us.
7: Anthony Polio, a 33-year-old from Davie, Florida.
8: Okay.
7: Died after what officials said was a bear encounter.
8: Oh, my God. Fuck
7: it's
8: this.
7: It's a bear encounter.
8: That fucking bear ate his ass. It killed him. It murdered him.
7: He was reported missing on May 5th after he didn't return from a solo hike on the Mount Brown Trail near Lake McDonald Lodge. Search and rescue crews found his body May 6th, about 50 feet off the trail in a densely wooded area about 2.5 miles from the trailhead. His injuries, they said, were consistent with those sustained by a bear encounter.
8: Who the fuck writes these articles? You have no feelings. You're telling me numbers, so many numbers. Why does it matter how many? He was in the bear took him in the woods and ate him and fucking killed him. That's what you mean.
7: The National Park Service advises hikers to carry bear spray, make noise, and reduce the risk of surprise encounters. Hike in groups when possible. If you're camping, be sure to keep your food locked up.
8: Yeah, the bears are like, hike in pairs so I can eat one of you later. God, you know. I had a question about the fucking bear. I mean, how big was this bear?
7: Don't know. They don't know.
8: What kind of bear?
7: They don't know.
8: God damn it. Let's do some journalism. Find out what bear that was.
7: I mean, it took off. They don't know where.
8: Where was it? It took off.
7: In Glacier National Park.
8: Look at the Ring cameras in the area.

0: And then New York.
1: Okay.
0: Had a rampaging beaver.
1: Oh, stop. Really?
0: A beaver attacked multiple people, including at least one child at a lake in New Jersey, has tested positive for rabies.
1: Damn, RFK! What the fuck, right?
0: Police in Mahwah responded to Lake Henry's, New York, New Jersey. Police responded after a report of an animal attack. An 8-year-old boy had been fishing on the shoreline when a beaver came out of the water and charged at him.
1: What the fuck? That's terrifying.
0: The boy tried to run away but tripped and fell.
1: Oh,
0: the semi-aquatic rodent bit the child on the upper thigh.
1: Right.
0: And continued to attack him. A family friend nearby came over to hit and kick the beaver several times before it eventually retreated, though it continued to circle the area.
1: Holy shit. you know, there's no reason to laugh at it. Did the kid survive? I mean, am I?
0: Yeah, but he's going to have the shots.
1: No, he doesn't. We don't have to do that.
0: What do you mean?
1: RFK said we don't need those, right? He's getting rid of measles or rabies shots or something.
0: Not once you've been bitten by something that has rabies.
1: Well, yeah, just walk it off, kid. Walk it off.
0: Suck it up, kid.
1: Right.
0: So, angry beaver.
1: Put that kid in therapy or something. He's going to have PTSD over that shit. I mean, that is scary. What is this fucking thing chasing me?
0: Who would think? You never think a beaver would come at you.
1: You will now.
0: Makes sense that it's got rabies. Went nuts, yeah. Terrifying.
1: Yeah, and that they never got that bear.
0: No, I assume they got the beaver. I don't have that information either.
1: Well, you know, that's kind of a, you know, I'm glad the kid's okay and stuff. That's sort of a whatever story, but that's a serious when animals gets pissed story. And that's a big old bear. It's eating people up there.
0: Why am I signed out of X?
1: That Jesus did that for you.
0: On this.
1: God. Can you imagine, though, Cash Patel goes snorkeling and just doesn't show up in any other categories for the stories we cover? I just can't believe that. I mean, we've done so many stories about what I'm talking about in Hawaii, like a lot, right?
0: It's a busy year for sharks.
1: Well, not that busy. I mean, and they snorkel. That's usually it, right? They're snorkeling. Nobody was spearfishing around him. Well, hey, why does this guy got to go on business? You don't even need to go to... His job was to go to Hawaii, tour their office. What are you going to do there? You guys need to use more paper clips. What are you going to tell these people at the field office in Honolulu, you dumb dickhead? What is... Do you know what I mean?
0: Yeah.
1: Why do you need to go on that trip?
0: We have a couple of elections today that are interesting to watch.
1: Okay.
0: Texas has Paxton versus Cornyn.
1: Wow.
0: Trump, you'll notice, never opened his pie hole to endorse anyone. Remember at the beginning? He was like, I'm going to come out in a couple of days and I'm going to endorse.
1: Well, it should be Paxton, Donald, because
0: he didn't choose either one.
1: Well, that's not an endorsement.
0: Now, the Democrats want Paxton to win because he's pretty reviled, and that it would give Tallarico a boost.
1: He is better to run against than that other guy?
2: Yes.
1: That is a fucking amazing. That really is. Do you think if Tallarico would have ran against Ted Cruz if it was different?
0: Maybe.
1: Jeez.
0: Tallarico is doing well.
1: The other senator is Ted Cruz, who's safe this election time. Good. He doesn't have to run.
0: This is would usually be... Oh, and the other one is Thomas Massie.
1: Yeah.
0: In Kentucky.
1: Yes.
0: Who is the anti... Well, first of all, Trump endorsed his opponent, of course, because Massie was one of the guys who spearheaded the Epstein files law and stuff like that. Trump feels that he's a rhino and all the maggots hate him now. But
1: because he's against pedophilia.
0: But he's the libertarian's wet dream, the libertarian part of the same guys that love Rand Paul. You know, they love them some Massie.
1: Yeah.
0: So it'll be interesting to see what happens.
1: Who's he running against?
0: He won pretty easily, you know, each time he ran, but it's Kentucky, and he's a Republican. But now in the primary, he's getting primaried by some

0: Trump toady. And millions and millions of dollars of AIPAC money.
1: Oh, my God. To the toady.
0: To the toady.
1: Jeez. Is the toady like some MMA fighter or a former Fox person? Or
0: I don't know.
1: Is it Britain?
0: Yeah.
1: Yeah.
0: There was one. I saw one pro Massey ad that said, you know, Massey is backed by Massey is not backed by anybody who's trying to cover up the Epstein files, and the other guy is backed by everybody who's trying to cover up the Epstein files. So, but it'll be interesting to see if Massey wins. I hope Massey wins because that'll drive Trump crazy.
1: I mean, maybe it'll do the, I don't know, he'll fill but a diaper close. Over it, you
0: it's
1: know?
0: Sadly close.
1: God, that's crazy. These fucking Republicans are just, jeez.
0: Well, you know, they turn on Fox, and Fox is anti-Massey.
1: Was that 16-foot fucking shark? Where did it?
0: Australia?
1: Australia. Okay. That's a long, long drive from that to Honolulu. I guess you couldn't get over there in time.
0: What is this?
2: Thus Solomon finished the house of the Lord and the king's house, and all that came into Solomon's heart to make in the house of the Lord, and in his own house he prosperously effected.
1: What?
2: And the Lord appeared to Solomon.
0: Prosperously.
1: Wow. This is a good one. This is excellent. Can I just say, guys, Samuel Jackson did this better.
0: Prosperously.
1: Right. What the fuck?
0: Prosperously.
1: Is he praying somewhere?
0: This is, well, the great thing about this is they had a National Jubilee of Prayer, Praise, and Thanksgiving event.
1: Woo! That sounds fun.
0: That was put on by his administration. I would like to sue for that.
1: So we paid for this.
2: Oh, boy.
1: We paid for this.
0: Yeah, and yay. I want our money back. Separation of church and state, you twats.
1: What is he
0: Are we funding a national jubilee of prayer, praise, and Thanksgiving?
1: Hey, who is Solomon? Who's he taught? Which one is Solomon in the Bible? I forget.
0: The wise king who threatened to chap the baby in half.
1: Oh, okay. Okay. Good. I just didn't know.
2: Solomon's heart to make in the house of the Lord, and in his own house he prosperously effected. And the Lord appeared to Solomon by night and said to him, I have heard your prayer and have chosen this place to myself for a house of sacrifice. If I shut up heaven, that there be no rain, or if I command the locusts to devour the land, or if I send pestilence among my people, if my people, which are called by my name, shall humble themselves and pray and seek my face and turn from their wicked ways, then will I hear from heaven.
1: Shit.
0: Wow, I'm inspired, aren't you?
1: Yeah. Was this recorded? Did he pre-record this?
0: Oh, yeah.
1: Why?
0: Fuck yeah.
1: Hey,
0: yeah,
1: but why would he not just start over? I can't even say it. Prosperously. Why didn't they do another take? He said it wrong. Right? I mean, that's the bare minimum. Even a soap opera would go out back and do another take after that, right? Even a soap would re-record that. I mean, what did he say? Prosperously?
3: Prosperously.
1: Prosperously. God damn, Donald.
3: Prospero.
1: Yeah. Are you... does the director of this hate you? Probably.
0: Well, and it's that shitty White House where it's two cameras, one straight ahead, one slightly off for a semi-right profile. It's not 90 degrees, but it's like 45-degree right profile.
1: Yeah.
0: And they just bounce back and forth in willy-nilly. It's really jarring and bad.
1: I want to interview the production team, and I want to ask them under oath, why did you not just record this part? Because you're cutting anyway, right?
0: How do we know this isn't cut?
1: This is the best one?
0: Yeah.
2: And will forgive their sin and will heal their land. Now my eyes shall be open and my ears attent to the prayer that is made in this place For now I have chosen and sanctified this house, that my name may be there forever, and my eyes and my heart shall be there.
1: I don't even know what to say about
0: wow,
1: this
0: shit. Wow, I'm so inspired.
1: This is good, Donald. Wow. I like the direction you're taking this.
0: So,
1: my ears shall be a tent.
0: My ears shall be a tent.
1: It's so weird.
0: Prospering. Mm.
1: Somebody give him some Adderall, man. I mean, re-record that. No, no, no. Just let him say it. Prosperiously.
0: Ears
1: will be a tent. Is that over?
0: Oh, here it goes. Claims of a Christian revival. This is a different one.
1: Shit. God damn, Donald, you are fucking crazy. And I listen to all your shit. This is out there. Is Paula there helping him or anybody?
0: Paula?
1: Yes.
0: Oh, no, I don't think so.
1: Man. Jesus, did you like this? Did you send him a thank you note for the nice words?
3: For every enemy that is aligned against you, let there be that we would strike the ground, for you will give us victory, God. I hear a sound of abundance of rain. I hear a sound of victory. I hear a sound of shouting and singing. I hear a sound of victory. The Lord says it is done. The Lord says it is done. For I hear victory, victory, victory, jeez, victory in the quarters of heaven, in the quarters of heaven.
1: Paula, this is bullshit. The only talent in this thing is in the background, that kid with that long, sustained note. That's hard, right? That's good. But you are such a bullshit artist. I think it's going to be hard for people to take.
0: Joel Webbin says she's a witch.
1: Shit, I'm okay. I think it's going to be hard for people to do a dance mix version of this Trump thing. It's going to be tough. You know. What is it? My ears are a tent, oh Lord. Shit.
0: So this prayer gathering was apparently like a big fail.
1: Oh, come on. Jesus didn't answer any of the prayers or
0: that it wasn't. It wasn't as hugely attended as they would have liked.
1: Hey, I've been there with shows. I've been there. It sucks, right? Nobody shows up. Nobody came to this fucking event. You missed a good show, honestly. This is a good job, Donald.
0: Trump's free day-long event to, quote, rededicate America to God drew a notably sparse crowd at the National Mall on Sunday, with a recycled video message from the president himself airing to rows of empty seats.
1: What do you expect? It sounds like Donald wasn't there, right?
0: No.
1: No Kid Rock?
0: The eight-hour Rededicate 250 gathering, billed as a national jubilee of prayer, praise, and thanksgiving, was organized by the White House-backed Freedom 250 group. Ugh. House Speaker Mike Johnson appeared in person.
1: Oh, okay. He's the headliner.
0: Yeah.
1: Jeez. Well, come on.
0: Well, Vice President J.D. Vance was also there, as was Secretary of State Marco.
1: Oh, okay.
0: And Secretary of Defense Pete Kegsbreath.
1: Hey, the Golden Girls are in the house.
0: Oh, they sent pre-recorded messages.
1: They didn't show up?
0: No.
1: Even Mike Johnson?
0: Mike Johnson was there in person. J.D. Vance, Rubio, and Hegseth were pre-recorded.
1: Damn, Mike.
0: Trump himself skipped the event to go golfing in Virginia.
1: Donald, that isn't right. You should have headlined that event.
0: He did post on Truth Social in all caps, "I hope everybody at Rededicate 250 is having a good time."
1: Does anybody have a reaction shot of when Mike Johnson realizes that he's going to be the only one attending live? Did everybody else? He's the Speaker of the House, but everybody else is just videoing in. Damn, Mike, that is.
0: You think they chucked him under the bus? They're like, we'll totally
1: be
0: there.
1: Fuck yes. Fuck yes.
0: Well, it looks like Tulsi had a pre-recorded message, too.
1: Even Tulsi. Mike Johnson, you're the Speaker of the fucking House. This Tulsi Gabbard lunatic just sent a video in.
0: God, nobody was watching Tulsi's message. This picture is from when Tulsi's message was running on the... And there's like 25 people there.
1: What is... When was this?
0: Yesterday.
1: Sunday morning?
0: Yeah.
1: That, guys, that's a tough market for Jesus shit, right? That market's saturated by the big boys. That's for the big dogs. To have this on like a Saturday or a Wednesday, maybe? Sunday's a hard thing for religious shit, because religious people go to their dumb churches, and you know.
0: The three-minute video Trump aired Sunday was the same footage he recorded in April for a separate event called America Reads the Bible.
1: Jesus.
0: Reuters photos captured dozens of empty seats during the screening. The National Mall can hold over 1 million visitors, while the Rededicate 250 site had advertised only several thousand attendees.
1: Hey, wait. That's so sad. I didn't even know it was happening.
0: Despite the visibly empty rows, Trump allies declared the event a triumph. Right. Teen influencer Bo Loudon, I don't know who that is.
1: Jeez.
0: I'm glad I don't, claimed D.C. was filled to the brim with patriots honoring God.
1: Hey, Bo got a gig.
0: While deputy assistant to the president, Sebastian Gorka was there.
1: There's your headliner. Sebastian Gorka was there with Mike Johnson.
0: Boasted of a huge crowd.
1: Shut up, man. You weirdo. You're the strangest motherfucker. What did he wear? What Nazi thing? He just wore a Klan robe?
0: He just wears that same button all the time.
1: Oh, okay.
0: Pin.
1: Perfect. How sad. Melania, did she show up? Or what? No Trump kids, even not one fucking kid? No Barron?
0: Nope, Eric?
1: They're
0: not going to go hang out with the boring Christians.
1: Yeah.
0: They can't stand those people.
1: Right. Not even Paula White.
0: Paula might have been there.
1: She better have been. She's in charge of this shit at the White House.
0: Yeah, I'm assuming she had to be there.
1: Actually,
0: right?
1: If I'm Paula White, I mean, like, I have exclusivity to this fucking shit, so I should be the headliner. Fuck all these people. Kick out Mike Johnson, and you're not going to put up your dumb video messages. This is my space. Video messages.
4: America has faced moments when the soul of this nation was tested.
1: Video. Wow. Who is Michelle Bachman?
0: No, that's Paula.
1: That's Paula White. Damn,
0: Paula. Paula didn't even go live. She's got a video.
1: Well, she was at church.
0: Oh, she's making money.
1: Dude, I mean, again, this is the problem, dumbass.
0: That's her big day. She ain't giving up that dollar.
1: Why did you compete on this day? That is so fucking stupid.
4: The abolition movement did not rise from politics alone. It emerged in the wake of the Second Great Awakening, a spiritual revival that swept across our nation and called America back to God, to repentance, and to the truth that every human being is created in his image. From churches, prayer gatherings.
0: God, drink some water before you do this, or make sure your veneers are on tight enough. Can you hear the clicking in her mouth when she's...
1: Yeah. I thought that was just Satan, but why...
0: Drink some water.
1: Why? Shit, I forgot my question. Oh, why? Okay, so humans are made in God's image.
5: Oh, I wasn't listening.
1: No, that's what you said, so okay. Shelby, then how did they figure you out?
0: I wasn't listening to the substance. God,
1: right. I did. And
0: I was critiquing what she looks like in my head and what's...
1: I respect that, but I listened on accident, and I want to understand that. Like, if humans
0: I get
1: are,
0: to see the video, though, so...
1: Right. Humans are created in God's image, correct?
0: Okay.
1: Where the fuck do you get giraffes, dogs, oysters, all the other shit?
0: God just sent those for us to play with.
1: But the human, he had to...
0: Yeah. Big, giant dick on God, too.
1: You're a Catholic. You were. Why? Why did he...
0: I was.
1: Right. Why is he like this...
0: I guess.
1: Is God like an egomaniac?
0: Yes. Have you read the Old Testament?
1: No, not really. I mean, you know.
0: What about number two?
1: I've seen some movies.
0: What about number one? Number two, the
1: Genesis?
0: No, the commandments.
1: Oh, okay.
0: Number one, I'm the Lord your God. You will not have false gods before me.
1: We get it. You're on the money. You wrote the book we all read. What? That's redundant, right? That's understood. Isn't that understood?
0: Fascinating that he acknowledges the existence of other gods.
1: Right.
0: They don't talk about
1: that.
0: Oh,
1: that's
0: one,
1: weird.
0: No. They don't talk
1: you
0: about
1: should
0: that.
1: Have
0: one,
1: no. No other god before me.
0: No other gods before me. Not no other gods exist.
1: Hey God, it's Ryan from Crab Diving Podcast. I have a question. What other gods are you referring to?
6: Arthur.
1: Right. Which ones are you referring
6: to? Rubble.
1: Shit. Yeah, I never thought of that.
7: It's hard to believe that it would take 2 centuries for the Lord to raise up a great man to bring that ballroom finally to stand where it needs to stand. It's a
0: This is Eric Metaxas, who did show up live. And you can hear the crowd. Nobody gives a fuck. There's eight people applauding for him.
1: Oh, I saw a clip of this at my mom's on MSNBC. Oh, my God. That
0: he's claiming that somehow there's some biblical mandate to build a ballroom.
1: Duh. You didn't know that?
0: In Washington, D.C.
1: You must not have paid attention in Catholic school.
0: These people are so crazy. They're so insane.
1: What's crazy is the set. Do you see that shit?
0: Oh, yeah. That's,
1: I mean, I want to look at it.
0: It's you can't see it in this clip. It's a close-up.
1: You know, it looked like they did that live from Superman's hideout up in the North Pole.
0: Oh, yeah, yeah. The other story I did start reading from, I could save till Friday, but why? This is from The Times UK.
1: Hello.
0: Claims of a Christian revival in Britain are clearly false.
1: I was wondering, guys. I was wondering.
0: After a landmark survey found church going had fallen, not risen, since before the COVID-19 pandemic and had halved among the over 70s. Old people are like, fuck this religion shit.
1: Well, you don't want to die from COVID. I mean, shit. Jesus would not want you to put yourself in danger.
0: Yeah, and they probably bailed on church and they're like, why should we go back? Why?
1: Right.
0: Why?
1: Yeah.
0: Only 5% of British people attend a weekly church service, down from 8% in 2018.
1: It's an emergency.
0: So, you know, they're doing the same bullshit. They are the Christians there are doing the same lying that they're doing here, saying, oh, we're having a Christian resurgence. We're taking over again. All the young people are becoming Christian.
1: See, but over there, they're like, all the young people are becoming Christians.
0: And it's a lie. It's a lie. And in fact, it's a bigger lie over there because there's only 5%. Europe is atheist.
1: Right.
0: Europe is a lot atheist, big time.
1: Don't they worship soccer?
0: Some of them.
1: That's their thing. Sorry, Jesus. You lost out to soccer, Netflix. I mean, there's a lot of different things, you know.
0: The researcher said suggestions of a resurgence in Christianity in the UK can be laid to rest.
1: Okay.
0: Among those under age 35, the proportion of people who are regular churchgoers was 3%.
1: Aw, damn. Do not tell God this. He will be so fucking sad.
0: Researchers say there is no evidence of any recent increase in church growing among young people, right, as had been claimed by Christian groups.
1: What about a follow-up? What about evidence of Jesus existing?
0: Same.
1: Okay. That would help. You know what I mean? If you could just have... See, guys, here's how we solve this. God has to just do a cameo at some of these places.
0: So they're saying the weekly attendance among those aged 70 and over has halved since 2017.
1: Ouch.
0: From 18 to 9%, suggesting any apparent youthening of congregations reflects a loss of older worshipers rather than an influx of younger ones. So, in other words, the old people are leaving, and it makes it look like there's more younger people.
1: Right, right.
0: But there's not.
1: Hey, Jesus people, quit complaining in TV and entertainment. When you see your ratings drop off, what do? You change something. You fire some motherfuckers.
0: Yeah.
1: Jesus and God.
0: Start canceling.
1: No. Jesus, God, listen to me. And Mary, we love what you've done so far, but we want to move on, right? I want different gods.
0: Even those who identified as Christian were less likely to go to church weekly. Just 13% of Christians said they attended church each week, from 20% in 2018. A report titled The Quiet Revival, published last year, claimed that church attendance among Gen Z had doubled from 2018 to 2024, leading to excitement among churches about a possible resurgence of Christian belief in Britain. The Bible Society, which commissioned the research.
1: Oh, my God.
0: And just so happens to have come across with the fact, wink, wink, wink.
1: Right.
0: That it's doubled.
1: Yeah.
0: They repeatedly defended the report in the face of skepticism.
1: Well, listen, man. You should hire a consultant. Hire us. We'll tell you how to fix it, right? Number one. Quit having the people like your pastors, your youth pastors, your priests rape children. Wouldn't that help?
0: Oh, good luck.
1: That would help, right? That might help.
0: But the Bible Society was forced to admit last month, after reanalyzing the findings, that the report was based on flawed data after a survey had been filled in by fraudulent respondents.
1: Oh, you fucking liars.
0: The Christians cheated on their own fucking survey.
1: I'm shocked. Jesus, I can't believe you did this. I am shocked. I mean, sure, you died for our sins, but this is... You're a cheater.
0: Right.
1: God cheated. Oh, my God. You know. Does that blow anybody's mind? Does that bother anyone?
0: No, they don't care.
1: They don't care. Play more of Trump reading the Bible.
0: Why? I was going to say, why do you hate Jesus? But it's, why do you hate Jesus?
1: Well, he's a dick.
0: What have you got against Jesus?
1: Well, a lot, man. I mean, he's problematic. We got a whole show dedicated to his bullshit.
0: The Bible Society.
1: Call Bible Man. This is Bible Man's kind of thing, right? Get him in, on board. He'll save it.
0: So John Curtis, a professor of politics at the University of Strathclyde. What a great name, Strathclyde.
6: Oh, it's on the Harry Potter campus.
8: Said the evidence from the British Social Attitude Survey is clear. There's been no revival in Christian observance in Britain. Church attendance remains below pre-pandemic levels across all age groups, and the suggestion that younger people are leading a religious renewal is not borne out by the data.
1: Wow, what a long... God, you took a long time to say, no, there's no evidence.
8: They're full of shit.
1: Right, right. Well, why? Lord Clyde...
0: He said COVID-19 appears to have had a more lasting effect on religious practice than many had hoped.
1: Right. Shit. It killed all the live entertainment. It did. But you guys, I mean, nobody in business would put up with a loss like that. Nobody. Your older viewers are cut in half. In half. God, I'm firing motherfuckers all over. I'm firing Moses, Jesus, Mary, Noah, all those fucks. Suck.
0: The Church of England attendance is still below pre-pandemic levels.
1: Unacceptable.
0: And below the level they were expected to have declined to if the pandemic had not occurred.
1: What would an executive producer yell at an underling over this? Not acceptable, motherfucker! Not acceptable! Fire the writers!
0: But that's what we've talked about, too, is that it's the lunatics here keep saying the same shit, but actually what's happening is it's like if you leave a glass of urine out in the sun.
1: Yeah.
0: And it condenses, and the more it evaporates, the darker and nasty and more uriny it gets. That's kind of like Christianity in America, that the number of people identifying as religious, Lee, is going down.
1: Right.
0: But the ones that are left are condensed into lunatics.
1: Jeez. Apologize to urine, though.
0: It is sterile.
1: Wow. Maybe get the youth pastors in line, too, right? That might help.
0: Oh, sure. God, you know. I didn't even get to a number of Faithless Fridays. Pastor known for marriage advice arrested at rumored swingers community and accused of having multiple wives. There's another one. Victory Church leaders resign after youth pastor's son admits plans to meet with minor in video. He got Chris Hansen.
1: Oh, man. Jeez, that's a sin, right? Jesus, is that a sin or?
0: Texas pastor arrested for allegedly sexually abusing two young girls for several years.
1: God, I mean it's,
0: how many do you want to read?
1: I don't know. It's just like, it almost seems it's real, right?
0: What?
1: These stories. I mean, it's...
0: Yeah.
1: What other, what other profession has this much, you know, pedo shit involved in it? I mean, what other profession, like...
0: Congress?
1: Mailmen don't
0: Congressman?
1: Do this. Barbers don't do this.
0: Congressman?
1: Okay, yeah, that's a good one. Yeah.
0: What else have we got going on?
1: Why
0: here?
1: Is it so prevalent with them? Why do the youth pastors have the market cornered on this shit? Why?
0: Oh, I don't know. Oh, you'll appreciate this.
1: Okay.
0: When you find out who it is.
9: Do you think there might be a positive surprise out of all this?
10: That
9: maybe can turn good?
0: Talking about Trump, do you think there might be a positive surprise out of all this? The guy says no.
9: Surprise out of all this? That maybe can turn good?
10: No, he's an idiot. He's a total idiot. He's not my president. I will never call him the president of the United States. I will never say that. I really, more than anything, I hope the rest of the world is able to forgive us for what happened and understand that this is not who the majority of Americans think should be leading America. It's a mistake. It's a travesty, and we apologize. I'm apologizing to the United States of America, to the rest of the world, for what happened, because it's a nightmare.
1: Who is that?
0: Any idea who that might be?
1: I have a very bad guess.
0: You're going to love it. Yeah.
1: Oh, I'm going to love it. It's not Jack Black, is it?
0: Correct.
1: Is it? Oh, wow.
0: No, it's correct. It's not Jack Black.
1: Oh, okay.
0: Although he would say something like
1: that. Yeah, he would. God, I know who that is. I can't. Shit.
0: Michael Shannon.
1: Oh, yeah. Oh, yeah. Of course.
0: You hear that Chicago accent?
1: Can you ever play that again? Now that I know it's him, I'm going to listen to that shit. This guy, of course he said.
10: He's not my president. I will never call him the president of the United States. I will never say that. I really, more than anything, I hope the rest of the world is able to forgive us.
0: Anyway, it's Michael Shannon.
1: Yeah, I mean, of course. Of course, that's a theater person. Theater people hate Donald Trump.
0: Oh, yeah.
1: There is no, it's just pure white hate. 100% hate Donald Trump. I can't imagine finding a costumer, a stage manager, choreographer. Maybe some producer, but they're suits, so that's different.
0: they're different.
1: I don't fucking know.
0: They're the enemy anyway.
1: Right.
0: What have we got? About 40 minutes left here in the big old show, a little less. Thanks for listening.
1: Jeez.
0: You'll appreciate this, too. I have to read it, though, because it's a tweet. It's kind of a long one. I'm going to read fast.
1: Okay.
0: John Fetterman, you cancerous, brain-rotted fucking traitor. You worthless, orange taint-licking sycophant. This one is for you. Pennsylvania didn't scrape your half-dead carcass off the campaign trail and shove you into the Senate so you could spend every waking minute fucking your own constituents while gargling Trump's war cock. You ran as the populist pit bull, the guy in the hoodie who'd burn the system down for the working class. Instead, you became the cheapest Senate prostitute in history, the only Democrat degenerate enough to repeatedly vote to keep Trump's bloody, money-guzzling war in Iran raging. You stabbed the war powers resolution in the throat. So the bombs keep dropping, the defense contractor billions keep flowing, and American blood keeps spilling in another endless Middle East meat grinder. Seventh time you've dropped your pants for MAGA, you sniveling, backstabbing whore.
1: Shit.
0: You're not an independent. You brain-dead fraud. You're a full-blown enemy of the people who elected you. The steelworkers choking on dust. The nurses drowning in debt. The families getting obliterated by inflation in every forgotten Pennsylvania town. They didn't send you there to be Trump's personal Senate fuck toy.
1: Oh, yeah.
0: You're selling your constituents' futures, their kids' futures, and this country's soul for cheap MAGA applause and whatever grift you're running in that empty fucking skull of yours.
1: Damn.
0: A hollowed-out, soulless zombie in Carhartt cosplay who traded every last ounce of integrity just to stay relevant. Your hoodie won't hide the blood on your hands or the stench of betrayal.
1: Shit.
0: We're done with your fucking grift.
1: That's
0: just somebody on Twitter.
1: Oh, I thought it was, Jennifer?
0: Lopez?
1: No, yes, J-Lo. Whatever, that the podcast, they...
0: Jennifer from the I've Had It podcast. Yeah.
1: That's just some random person.
0: This is just some...
1: I'll vote for...
0: This is Subidoo on X.
1: Subidoo, I'll vote for you for president.
0: Navigating the political jungle, progressive, never MAGA. You're here because I probably ruffled your feathers. No DMs. Hashtag fuck Trump.
1: You know what? I think you should be AG. Please be AG. That's it. That's the attitude I'm looking for. I want someone so pissed off that they can't see straight. I want somebody pissed off and mad and angry. And every time they go to sleep and that fuck getting behind bars, they cry because I failed today. I didn't get Donald Trump in jail. Wake up every morning obsessed with it. Three shifts of people prosecuting these motherfuckers.
11: Attaboy. You really are something, Donnie. You're a star. Hold your feet up.
0: This is AI.
1: I gotta see this.
0: Epstein is shooting a picture, and Donald has a binky in his mouth, and he's holding his feet up in the air like a little baby.
1: Shit.
0: God, AI is just brutal.
1: Is that Grok?
0: Oh my God! Here's Trump coming down the stairs.
1: Oh God!
0: In
1: please.
0: China, with yes. G meet. This is AI with G meeting him, but Trump is wearing a full, full Chinese dress.
1: I think that's flattering.
0: AI is awesome,
1: right? That's amazing. God.
0: So there we go. Anyway,
1: too bad AI is going to do pull a Skynet, right? I mean,
0: maybe.
1: Jeez. We had all these Terminator movies.
0: Wouldn't you? I mean.
1: Well, yeah. I mean, we had all these.
0: Looking around at humanity, if you were a super intelligent entity, wouldn't you be like, why are we keeping these monkeys around?
1: But you saw Terminator.
0: Yeah.
1: How many of those are there?
0: How many of what?
1: Terminator movies. Television series.
0: A few.
1: A bunch. Yeah. Just hours and hours of warning us.
0: Yeah.
1: Do people not take warnings from, like, I know it's just a TV show, but shit, man, I mean.
0: No.
1: Okay.
0: Luigi?
1: Oh, yeah. What's he running for?
0: Mangione.
1: Okay.
0: The cops, you're going to be shocked to learn this, Ryan.
1: Okay.
0: The cops that arrested him fucked up. As far as basic human civil rights.
1: Right. Well,
0: Fourth Amendment, First Amendment shit.
1: Yeah.
0: Big shocker, right?
1: Yeah.
0: So there was a chance that much of the evidence that they picked up was going to be what the Supreme Court has deemed fruit of the poisonous tree.
1: Damn!
0: Which means if a cop pulls you over because you're black.
1: Right.
0: And can articulate no other reason for pulling you over and finds 18 pounds of meth in the trunk.
1: Right.
0: That evidence cannot be used against you.
1: Okay.
0: Because it was found illegally.
1: Hey, Luigi, if you get off.
0: From an initial stop.
1: Right. That's Luigi, if you get off from these charges, you going to run for something?
0: Well, good news, bad news.
1: Oh.
0: So they did fuck up, and the judge did end up tossing a bunch of evidence.
1: Damn!
0: However, they didn't go through his backpack till after he was arrested, later.
1: That shouldn't matter.
0: And that, that's where they found.
1: But he wasn't there. They initially took him in. They wouldn't have had the backpack without that, right?
0: But he still was already legally arrested.
1: Okay. That seems.
0: What happened was they thought it was him. They went to get him in McDonald's or something, wasn't it?
1: And McDonald's.
0: And they walked up to him and just grabbed him.
1: Jeez.
0: They had no really probable cause or reasonable articulable suspicion that was him.
1: Okay. So.
0: And they right away grabbed some of his shit.
1: Right.
0: And started going through it.
1: Right.
0: Which is a no-no.
1: Don't you guys watch Law and Order or anything like that that would help these cops? It's like, if you're there to protect people's rights, you're a cop, right? Serve and protect, whatever. Then you have to know those, right? You have to know those. You can't do your fucking job.
0: A New York State court judge blocked prosecutors in the murder trial of Luigi Mangione from using some of the evidence from his backpack when he was detained by police at a McDonald's in Pennsylvania on the heels of slaying of UnitedHealthcare's CEO Brian Thompson in Manhattan. The judge said that because the backpack was not sufficiently in Mangione's control when Altoona police were detaining him, the evidence found during the search of the backpack at the McDonald's must be suppressed.
1: Yes.
0: Including the magazine, the loaded ammo magazine. Wow. The cell phone, the passport, the wallet, and the computer chip. However,
1: chain of custody, bitch.
0: The 3D printed gun, which is suspected of having been used in the murder.
1: Okay.
0: And a journal in the backpack, which was later inventoried by police at headquarters, can be used as evidence.
1: Why did you have the gun on you? Why didn't you get rid of it?
0: So stupid. Yeah,
1: dude.
0: Mangione is accused of fatally shooting the 50-year-old Thompson on a Midtown Manhattan. We know what he did, blah, blah, blah.
1: Yeah, he was
0: that's it.
1: Like a really, really nice insurance guy.
0: So, what a shocker. Incompetent, corrupt police.
1: Yeah.
0: Who make a habit of violating. And you know they do that every day.
1: Sure.
0: Violating rights. I still.
1: We just don't hear about it because it's, you know.
0: I'm still amazed by the cops. First of all, they're, you know, many of them are just probably just fucking lying.
1: Yeah.
0: When they tell someone, you have to ID if an officer tells you to, okay. Even if there's no crime.
1: Right.
0: You're walking down the street. The officer doesn't like the way you looked at him. And he says, give me your ID.
1: But they can trick you, right?
0: That's not a lawful order.
1: Right.
0: And you could tell him to go fuck himself.
1: Then why is he allowed to do it?
0: But but I have heard in so many of these videos where an officer even, or they'll say, the person, the victim of the police will say, I don't have an ID on me.
1: Right.
0: And they'll say, it's terrifying. The number of these drool cupper corrupt morons, these bullies that will say, you know, you have to, you know, in the state of Florida, in the state of Arkansas, in the state of Montana, pick one. You
1: right.
0: have to, in the state of New York, you know, you got to carry an ID at all times.
1: Right.
0: That is not true.
1: Yeah, it's not
0: this
1: Moscow.
0: This is not North Korea, as
1: Absolutely.
0: Much as they would love it to be. And they're trying to turn it into that. This is not North Korea. We don't have to have ID on us at all times.
1: But if you have people,
0: if you're driving, you right. have to have your driver's license.
1: But if you have people out there that are dumb enough to know that and make them cops,
0: and they're allowed to lie to you, they're allowed to tell you that.
1: That is so stupid.
0: Which is bullshit.
1: That is absolute bullshit.
0: They took that to the Supreme Court, and the Supreme Court said, "Yeah, sure, they can lie."
1: What Supreme Court was that? Was that that wasn't like this one though?
0: Well, it's a while ago, so you right. know, worse.
1: They've always sucked. We have three branches of government, and one of them always sucks, and the other two often fucking suck. This is a failure. Take the L, guys. Let's form a new government or something.
0: And
1: Let's do something new.
0: That horrible bullshit about stop an ID states. It's such a horrible term. There is no state in the union that is stop an ID, where
1: right.
0: that means that a cop can just say, give me your ID for no reason. 0.0. They can't. They cannot.
1: Because your rights shouldn't extend to Montana or Alabama. It's everywhere, right? I mean.
0: Right.
1: Right. Okay.
0: The supposed stop an ID states, all they did was change the bar to lower it from probable cause to reasonable articulable suspicion, but they still have to have, they still have to be able to tell a judge or jury.
1: They have to articulate
0: what
1: it.
0: Was the reasonable articulable suspicion of a crime.
1: What if it
0: that
1: is?
0: You had? Not somebody was walking down the street wearing a pink tutu, a
1: right.
0: large, obese, 50-year-old
1: yeah.
0: white man is walking down the street wearing a pink tutu. 0.0.
1: Yeah.
0: Illegal there at all.
1: What if the that I'm a racist cop?
0: Somebody calls in and says, the cops love to do this. Well, it's a suspicion call, so you got to give me your ID. Suspicious of what? What crime did they call in? Well, they said there's a guy walking down the street with a pink tutu. Okay.
1: Right.
0: Where's the crime?
1: Yeah, what commandment does that violate?
0: The crime is you're not giving me your ID. It's a failure to ID. And this is where the corrupt swine, my apologies to swine, will try to get you. And try to get you to give your ID up.
1: Yeah. Well,
0: unlawful, illegal.
1: We should defund those guys. Defund the shit out of these motherfuckers.
0: It's terrifying the number that I think really believe it. Like when they say, you know, this state requires you to carry an ID with you. What?
1: Yeah.
0: There's no.
1: No, I mean, they intimidate people, though.
0: Oh, yeah.
1: They do. They're bullies. They're fucking bullies,
0: yeah.
1: And that's it. And they're bullies that prey on their fellow citizens, and it's gross. It's gross.
0: The whole system is corrupt from root to branch and
1: you
0: needs
1: don't have
0: change.
1: To be a cop.
0: We should not, police should not be incentivized for catching crime because what happens is they invent crime where it doesn't exist.
1: Yeah.
0: To get their promotions and to get their bonuses. Prosecutors should not be judged on how many people they throw in jail because what happens? They're incentivized,
1: right?
0: To lie, to hide evidence, to pump up charges, and throw the book at people for bullshit to pump their numbers up so they can get reelected and be governor someday.
1: I'm telling you, they got to get rid of ICE and DHS. Get rid of all that. Such bullshit. Just fucking slash that shit. Who cares? I'm done.
0: The whole department. Yeah, you said DHS. Yeah,
1: DHS.
0: That whole department
1: ICE
0: needs to go away.
1: Goodbye. Put the border patrol back at the fucking border. You fuck yourself.
0: What we got going on here? Lots of other news I've got here. Oh, here we go.
1: Yeah.
0: I think I have video of this instead of me having to read it. This is from the War Room.
1: Oh, okay. Okay. This is the Blotch Nuts.
0: Steve Bannon's joint.
1: Oh, is his co-host there too?
0: His co-host.
1: Mike Lindell.
11: I'd usually never say this live, but you should throw out all your gabapentin boxes and try this pepper trick.
12: Okay. Mike Lindell, you know something about Scott Pressler. You know something about on June 1st, right? The great Tina Peters is going to be free. Her sentence commuted. And man, what a firestorm of the weekend! There,
0: this is that by the way is insane. What the fuck is going on with the Colorado governor who ripped his asshole open to, well, not that he would have to do much ripping,
1: right,
0: to let Trump inside of him, and commuted that lunatic Tina Peters who stole the machine.
1: I remember, yeah.
0: And then went on the lam at Mike Lindell's house or something.
1: God, do we have video of that at all?
0: And he went against his own Department of Justice and against his own Attorney General in Colorado. He's a Democrat. Why the fuck did this asshole do that?
1: Did
0: he commit this treasonous asshole from her crimes?
1: But she hid out at Mike's house?
0: He helped scoot her out of the state or something like that.
1: God, that is insane. I don't know. I mean,
0: it's infuriating.
1: He wants to show her off at some ballroom event, right? That's his ally.
0: No, I'm talking about the governor.
1: Oh, the governor. Yeah.
0: Of Colorado, who caved to Trump.
1: He must have been intimidated. He was like, I'm not going to give you this funding, or, you know, you're not going to get federal funding for your roads.
0: Colorado governor faces backlash over clemency of a 2020 election denier.
1: Isn't that something that Trump always does, though? Like, when states do something that he doesn't like or they don't do what he wants, he threatens their funding.
0: Local election officials are the lifeblood of American democracy. They, and not the president or Congress, are most important for functional elections. And that's what made Tina Peters' crimes especially egregious. Peters was the county clerk in Mesa County, Colorado, during the 2020 election.
1: Yes.
0: Following the election, she signed documents affirming that all results in her county were in order. Later, however, she became convinced by claims by shit-faced Orange McFuckwad and others that the election was fraud.
1: Yes.
0: She ordered security cameras turned off, then allowed an election denial activist access to voting data from her county. She lied to staffers, got him a badge under another person's name.
1: Oh, my God.
0: When the data leaked, she falsely claimed ignorance. I don't know anything about it.
1: Well, wait, she really thought that there was fraud and the election results were, tainted. Wouldn't she want everybody to know? Why turn off the security cameras? If the evidence is
0: right, if you've got nothing to hide,
1: right?
0: If you're doing the right thing. She was convicted of 4 felonies, 3 misdemeanors.
1: Oh, that's nothing.
0: Sentenced to 9 years in prison.
1: Damn.
0: On Friday, Colorado Governor Jared Polis, I spit your name, you Jeez. Traitor, a Democrat, announced that he had commuted her sentence,
1: fucking
0: setting
1: why?
0: Her to be released from prison June 1. This is the Atlantic I'm reading. This is a serious mistake. Perhaps Polis succumbed to threats and pressure from Trump to subvert justice, but he insists he did not. Whatever the motivation, clemency for Peters weakens the rule of law, and it will encourage those who wish to undermine elections.
1: Well, obviously, Trump leaned on him for this. I mean, or somebody did.
0: Trump spent months lambasting Polis and punishing Colorado, including moving a U.S. Space Command to Alabama, killing a water project, and closing down a climate research center. This is an appalling abuse of federal power. A president, for his own political purposes, attempting to force a sovereign state to release a duly convicted prisoner using public money. It is very similar, in fact, to how Trump tried to extort Ukraine, leading to his first impeachment.
1: That's what he does. He's a thug, and it worked. Look at that. It got his person out.
0: Polis claims that he was not strong-armed, but that he reached the decision to his own from his own avail. Liar. Which might be even worse. Right, says the...
1: What did he give you?
0: He suggests that Peters was being penalized for casting doubt on the election. It's not a crime in our country to believe the earth is flat, he told the New York Times. It's not a crime... It's not a crime to believe voting machines are flawed, but you don't... If you act on those beliefs and you falsify documents for someone to subvert security and you steal parts of the brains of these machines and shit.
1: Also,
0: that is a crime.
1: Right. And here's a good check. You know you're doing a crime when you have to turn off the security cameras.
0: Polis granted Peters clemency at a time when prominent Democrats are emphasizing the need for harsher accountability for Trump and people around him. Right. What's going to happen? What is he thinking?
1: You know what, Polis? You know what you did? He's going to come back next time, and he'll come back again and again and again.
0: I want Tina Peters to be a 1,000-pound albatross around that fuckwad's neck.
1: Well, yeah, but Trump understands his relation. He knows.
0: Oh, he's got a pitch now.
1: He can leverage Polis.
0: Yeah.
1: So.
0: Yeah, he's got a pitch.
1: Absolutely.
0: Peters doesn't appear remorseful. In her clemency application, she said that her actions were wrong, but added, going forward, I will make sure that my actions always follow the law.
1: So you're saying you didn't? That's a confession that she did the wrong thing.
0: Well, she got clemency, not pardon. He just commuted her sentence.
1: Okay. Well, yeah. Good job. Good fucking job, Jesus.
0: But Trump had no power. He can't, because it was a state charge.
1: Right.
0: So Trump couldn't do shit. But his own...
1: He did,
0: again, his own attorney general and his own DOJ and commission of prisons and all that said, do not let this woman go.
1: Right,
0: and he did.
1: You know, it's like, that's the thing with a crook. He cannot pardon that person, but to him, a pardon, this is the same fucking thing, right? He wants something and he got it.
0: Right, right.
1: That's the Matrix, baby. He sees the Matrix.
0: So good luck. You deserve all the grief you're about to get, Polis. You deserve every single ounce of it.
1: And you're going to get it from both sides.
0: Yeah, it's not like MAGA's going to love you all of a sudden.
1: No, and Trump is going to use you over and over again. That's it. He knows you're open for business.
0: Yeah, so good.
1: Guess what? He's going to lean on this guy when if Colorado's close. Polis is around. I mean, you know, it's
0: the right wing are trying to frame it as a freedom of speech thing.
1: It's not
0: you,
1: so
0: you could
1: stupid.
0: Stand there and say all day, I think it was stolen. You can't break in and do shit.
1: That's the most amazing thing I've ever heard. So it's her freedom of speech to turn off the security cameras, break in someplace, do a crime. That's freedom of speech?
0: Apparently.
1: Oh, come on. That's good.
0: That's good to know. Let's start breaking into shit, Democrats.
1: Well, speech, I mean, a lot of that you don't do with your speech unless you got a really fancy Siri, right? I mean, you break into someplace using something called your hands. You're not speaking. It's not. Is it expression? Is that what they're saying? It's my expression. You know how I express my emotions? I break into a bank and take the money. That's my freedom. That's my First Amendment right.
0: Yeah, Colorado's poll is facing bipartisan pushback after commuting Tina Peters.
1: I don't want pushback. I want day one, find someone to investigate that shit. That if we get that House at the Senate back, call him in for a hearing. I think that guy, you should talk to him. Find out what happened. Grill his ass. make him an example to the rest of the Democratic Party. If you fuck up,
0: primary that fucker if he can run again, if he's not term limited and stuff.
1: It sounds like corruption. It sounds like that motherfucker needs to go to jail. I mean, you know, it's got to be something illegal there. I mean, come on.
0: Let's see. This is unsurprising.
1: Yes.
0: FBI director, according to a new report, FBI director Kash Patel has been inflating arrest statistics and manipulating the FBI's most wanted list to boost his record.
1: Oh, no, no, no. The only thing he's been inflating is the water wings for his snorkeling trip.
0: MS Now, Ken Delanian and Carol Lenig released a report on Wednesday that cited half a dozen law enforcement sources, including sources inside the FBI, red flagging Patel's boasts about the FBI statistics under his leadership. According to the report, Patel has made numerous last minute additions to the FBI's most wanted list in an effort to pump up the agency's numbers. While the list constantly goes through changes, the report on Thursday said there has been more movement than we've ever seen under Patel's leadership.
1: So he's adding people to the most wanted.
0: Four fugitives caught by the FBI were added to the most wanted list just a month before being taken into custody.
1: So these
0: are people where they're like, I think we know where these guys are. Let's throw them on the most wanted list.
1: That
0: it'll make us look good.
1: There's something, it's illegal, but also insanely.
0: Get this. One fugitive, this has to be just a coincidence, Ryan.
1: Sure.
0: One fugitive was captured an hour after being added to the list.
1: That's crazy, Cash. That is the craziest story. And shit, man.
0: Just a coincidence.
1: Could you imagine having to arrange for snorkel equipment for Kash Patel and his group? Go fucking look at fish. You're going to go, you're such a dumb dickhead. You're a drunk fucking frat boy. You really enjoy, like, snorkeling. And he's like, you get joy.
0: Snorkeling.
1: Huh?
0: I like snorkeling.
1: Of course you do, Pat. But you are not a corrupt fucknut bro like Kash Patel. He doesn't love snorkeling. He doesn't love looking at art. He doesn't love anything. He's a fucking fascist. Did you really enjoy looking at the fish? Come on.
0: Let's see.
1: Jeez, man. How big of an operation is that? Is it Cash and some underling? You're like, oh, open up that most wanted report. Add these guys in. That's so sad. Find that person's mother that's been missing, you dickhead. Savannah, what's your face?
0: What is this? Chicago Cubs star doubles down after telling female heckler to suck my fucking dick, bitch.
1: Jeez.
0: In a viral clip. Chicago Cubs star outfielder Pete Crow Armstrong had no regrets for the profane exchange he had with a fan yesterday.
1: What position?
0: Outfielder. In the fifth inning, playing the White Sox.
1: Yeah.
0: White Sox third baseman Miguel Vargas hit a ball deep to right center field. Crow Armstrong attempted to track the ball and leap to catch it for the out, but he ran into the outfield wall, failed to secure the ball in his glove. As a result, the White Sox scored two runs to tie the game 4-4.
1: That's the outfield? That's the right field?
0: Right
1: center?
0: Yeah, visibly frustrated by the play, he sat on the warning track with his head down. Ah. Moments later, he rose to his feet as he began jawing with a female fan just feet away. He then turned away as he walked back to his spot at center field.
1: Who the fuck are you? Another center fielder.
0: Another angle of the altercation showed the woman shouting, "You suck."
1: Yeah.
0: While giving him two thumbs down. In response, he told the woman, "Suck my fucking dick, bitch."
1: Oh my God. Dude, you're such a snowflake. You know what you're supposed to do if you're the center field? The most athletic positions of the game, up the middle. Catcher, short, center field, man. Guess what? What are center fielders supposed to do?
0: You can't hear it. You really can't hear it, but he walks up to her.
1: Hey, listen, man.
0: It's like my fucking dick.
1: That
0: bitch.
1: Person came to that game, and she's the reason you're getting paid so much money. And yell, "Suck my fucking dick" at the Ivy. That's what did it for you. She didn't. You Was he running? Did he turn around, or was he running with his?
0: I don't have that information.
1: That's pertinent. I don't. They include that in the story.
13: He's running the right center field.
0: He's running. He's running.
13: Up at the wall.
0: Oh, that was pretty. Did you see it?
13: Armstrong looking up at the wall.
1: Don't be mad. Listen, man, the guy hit the shit out of the ball and you nearly caught it. Yell suck my dick at the guy that hit the ball. That was a great effort, dude. You know, and don't yell at that fan.

0: What? You play it off the wall. You play it off the wall, dumb fuck. What did that guy? Did he clear the bases or what happened? Did that guy get a double off that or a triple?
1: I don't know. He knocked two in, but I don't know if it was a double or a triple.
0: He probably knocked two in and took a base when somebody threw the fucking home. If you would have played it off the wall and hit the cutoff, man, maybe one in. The guy didn't take an extra base. You got a double play maybe set up. No. You don't play it off the fucking wall, motherfucker. What the fuck?
1: Let's see. We've got less than 10 minutes here left.
0: Jeez, man.
1: I've got a story. Well, I mean, this is unsurprising.
0: Yes.
1: Mike Banks.
0: Okay.
1: Trump's top border patrol official.
0: Yeah, a little Nazi. A little Nazi.
1: Resigned on Thursday, effective immediately.
0: Uh-oh. What'd you do?
1: When a reporter on Fox asked him, he said, "It's just time," said Banks. "I feel like I got the ship back on course from the least secure, disastrous, chaotic border to the most secure border this country's ever seen. Time to pass the reins."
0: Are you piloting a ship? Are you riding a horse? Do not mix one more metaphor, motherfucker.
1: 37 years, it's time to enjoy the family and life.
0: Okay.
1: Meanwhile, his departure comes under a cloud of sex tourism allegations against him.
0: Jesus.
1: This is from the Washington Examiner. The crazy right-wing Washington Examiner got this story.
0: I need to apologize to Cash. I'm sorry I gave you shit about snorkeling. That's nothing compared to what this guy did.
1: Several current and former Border Patrol agents told the Washington Examiner last month that Banks had bragged about having sex with prostitutes in countries that included Colombia and Thailand. One former agent said, "I don't know how he became the chief of the Border Patrol with his character.
0: Come on,
1: we all know how he became. That's the exact character they want."
0: That's funny. That guy should write for Saturday Night Live. That's hilarious.
1: He said Banks asked him to accompany the agency honcho on one such trip. "He's going to third world countries to take advantage of poor fucking women, which disgusts the hell out of me." Another agent said, "In our line of work, part of what we do is try to combat the trafficking of females. That's part of our job. It's counter to what we do or what we should be standing for. If you're partaking in those activities, you're supporting the trafficking and exploitation of women."
0: Right, right, yeah.
1: Banks was appointed Border Patrol chief shortly after Trump took office, following a 2-year stint as Texas border czar under Governor Greg Abbott.
0: 9!
1: Before that, he was involved in border security for 23 years. Must be a real sweetheart. In a 2025 interview, Banks said that he was inspired to join the ranks of the Border Patrol after, quote, "having a few beers and listening to stories from border agent friends."
0: What did you do before? I wonder what
1: he's been doing it for 23 years.
0: Yeah,
1: so
0: for a long
1: not
0: time.
1: Not much.
0: Jeez. Good job. Good job.
1: But I love the way he told Fox News, "Yeah, it was just time to move on."
0: It was. I get to spend more time in Thailand. Shit, where do you find these guys, Donald?
1: Married, of course, by the way, with kids.
0: Okay, well, shit. Well, daddy lost his job, and man. It's like, you know, that's the thing. It's like these people, like that's weird. Like, why did Cash Patel want to go snorkeling?
1: What?
0: It was like a special snorkeling trip, right? That's like looking at nature and appreciating nature. He'd rather do something like this.
1: I can't tell this guy. Yeah, he was he's from Texas.
0: Jeez. A sex tourist fits right in. I don't know. Why are you losing your job?
1: Oh, gross. I can't understand why he has to go to hookers.
0: Well, I get it, though.
1: I just saw his picture.
0: Let me see. Jeez, God. You should be the minister of sex tourism in America or something. That's what he should do. Well, maybe he was doing research.
1: He's got a bachelor's of applied science in organizational leadership.
0: Oh, my God. What? Shame on you, DeVry.
1: What does that mean?
0: It's bullshit.
1: Southwestern College in Chula Vista, California, and South Texas College.
0: Good.

0: job, guys. Way to turn out a stellar pupil. I bet these guys, he gets bragged about in alum catalogs and stuff. Because he's in the administration.
1: I don't know.
0: Not anymore.
1: Yeah.
0: Not anymore.
2: Jeez.
1: So, yeah. Oh, Fox tells Fox, well, you know, it's time.
0: I thought they hired the best people. I'm very confused. I thought they were draining the swamp.
1: Best at what?
0: The best at raping.
1: Best at finding good hooker deals?
0: Yeah, these are all creepos. It's like, it is like, this seems like an Onion article. Pete Hegseth is a creepo. Of course Donald's a creepo. They're all creepos.
1: Yeah.
0: Textbook creepos. It's not even, are you surprised? Shit, man.
1: I'm surprised he's leaving. Why would this run somebody out of the Trump administration? I mean,
0: a judge in a civil court told us that this guy who's president is a rapist, right?
1: Yeah.
0: Kind of, yeah. I mean, so I don't understand why he got fired. Why are you moving on? He should be moving up. Tom Homan, does Tom Homan still work for, what did he do? Was he Border Patrol or Tom Homan was?
1: He's something.
0: He is on camera taking a bribe, and no one knows what happened to the money he was handed. You know what I mean? Do you remember that? Yeah. That's not resolved.
1: He's the border czar, whatever that means.
0: God. Congrats. It's just, okay. Any surprising news? Oh, wait, a guy was eaten by a shark in Australia when he was surfing.
1: That. Yeah.
0: God damn.
1: I didn't finish playing this. Mike Lindell clip.
0: Oh, fuck.
1: I started playing the Bannon part, and we got sidetracked.
0: So they were on together?
1: Yeah.
0: Okay. God, what a fucking duo. God. Okay.
1: So Mike is pissed off.
0: Yes.
1: Because apparently they're going to keep him out of the debate?
0: Ah, that's not fair. That sucks. That sucks for ratings.
3: This week, they having a big GOP endorsement where they this big debate, and I'm not allowed to come. they've shut me out because, so the establishment doesn't want me, Stephen. The Minnesota media, you wouldn't even know I'm running, but we're running our campaign wide open. We've raised the most money. We're the ones that have. I'm number one in the polls with the Republicans, and we can't have the same input to get the same output. This week,
0: I'm sorry, Mike. That sucks.
1: Yeah, he's telling.
0: Dude, that sucks.
1: He said the Republican Party in Minnesota has shut him out of a major debate.
0: Right.
1: The exclusion's latest twist in Lindell's chaotic bid for the Minnesota governorship.
0: Chaotic, yes.
1: Where he claims to be leading the Republican field despite being frozen out by his own party. We've raised a lot and the most money. You just heard that.
0: Yeah.
1: It's a remarkable situation. A candidate with Trump's public backing being sidelined by the very party his patron leads. Lindell took direct aim at front runner Lisa DeMuth, the sitting Minnesota House Speaker, suggesting her tenure made her complicit in the state's massive welfare fraud scandal.
0: Right.
1: All this happened under your watch, too. Just because you have an R in front of your name, you should have screamed a lot louder.
0: You know, Mike, I feel like the TV's... Who's going to watch this debate now if you're not in it? Honestly, let's think about it for ratings. How many clips are we going to play from this fucking debate?
1: He's running while simultaneously fighting the wreckage of years of election denialism, having been found liable for defaming both a Dominion voting systems employee and election tech company Smartmatic over his debunked claims that the election was stolen.
0: Yeah.
1: February poll showed him trailing Democratic frontrunner Amy Klobuchar by 25 points.
0: Okay. That's when asked
1: for comment, Lindell's response to that was, "That's fake news."
0: You know... But for, let's think about it. Former crackheads that run for office. That's pretty good. He's only 25 points behind.
1: He's doing really well.
0: That's not bad. Come on, Mike. Go get some crack. Get back out there. You got this.
1: He said, just like I went town to town with pillows out the back of a pickup truck, we're going to bring hope to Minnesota. and hope to the country.
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7: 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Hey, what's going on, y'all? About 45 seconds to a minute after we say this, because there's a weird delay. One would think, you know, isn't shit like flying at the speed of light, supposedly?
8: I was told that we didn't have light speed. Like, that didn't exist. We can't travel at the speed of light.
7: Well, no, we can't, but right. But the fiber optic signal can.
8: Well, that's we, right?
7: Well, I mean, well, not know, technically. Signal. Anyway.
8: So a fiber optic signal that goes through a wire.
7: I'm not sure it's speed of light.
8: But it goes through a wire.
7: It goes through a fiber optic.
8: So we could travel at the speed of light if we had a long enough fiber optic.
7: No, we can't. Photons travel at the speed of light.
8: Weren't we all just photons bent different ways? Or
9: we're not photons. I got autism.
7: Almost the speed of light.
8: Well,
7: light travels through fiber optic cables at approximately 200,000 kilometers a second. This is roughly 67% to 70% of the speed of light in a vacuum. The speed is reduced because light travels through glass rather than the vacuum. So I was a little wrong when I said it's the speed of light.
8: But that's not helpful. How are we supposed to figure out what? We got to be in glass?
7: No. We can't. We're not photons.
8: Light. We got to be light.
7: Yes.
8: Super light.
7: Be the light.
8: If we were light, we could travel into people's intestines and kill COVID and Hunter.
7: Oh, absolutely.
8: God.
7: Thanks for joining us. It is Faithless Friday, everybody. I actually have a very special block of not a migrant / not a drag queen stories.
8: Okay. Did you know that actually that we found out that's what happened to the Titan Explorer?
7: Oh, good catch.
8: The sub that went to see the Titanic that died, that exploded?
7: What happened to it?
8: They had hentavirus. That's what happened.
7: Oh.
8: Hentavirus. Hentai.
7: I thought that maybe they had Rudy on board and
8: they'd
7: the
8: never
7: pressure
8: do that.
7: Just, yeah.
8: They would never do that.
7: Speaking of Rudy, a miraculous recovery. He's back on the podcast scene. He's back doing his show.
8: Gosh, Rudy, I thought it was more serious in this. Gosh, he's like, doesn't that feel like somebody that has it going away? Oh, is she sitting?
7: She was sitting up.
8: Oh, wow.
7: God damn. She's seven going on eight. Never sat up.
8: Shelby, you don't even know. There was a fire next door. You don't even
7: Yeah, ladies and gentlemen. We're still surrounded by, there's two EMS. I'm looking out the window right there. There's a Florida Power and Light truck. There are several Popo.
8: Yay.
7: And it was a big response. Oh, the FPL guy's leaving.
8: I'm out of here. Fuck this.
7: It was a big old fire next door. And it's kind of scary as fuck because we literally have. Can we touch each other's houses if you spread your arms wide enough?
8: Well, I can't. I don't have that. I'm
7: maybe
8: not a professional athlete,
7: you know, but so it's almost. I mean, yeah. it's terrifyingly close. So
8: right
7: on that side. I was in the shower and I heard the first truck and the second truck. There were five trucks out there. Five fucking fire trucks and.
8: Right.
7: We're on a corner, spoiler, or don't want to geolocate us too much.
8: Right.
7: And,

0: The it was both corners. The are blocked off. The main street in front of us is still blocked off.
1: It only gets blocked off every time there's a rain. There's 2 inches of rain too. So they're used to it.
0: And so I was showering. Ryan knocked on the door and said, "There's a fire next door."
1: Dude, it looked bad before the everything, because the front door is like, okay, it's not bad. But then you walked in. I walked in the back door out back, and it was like fog. You couldn't see shit.
0: Oh wow,
1: there was smoke everywhere. That's why I knocked on the bathroom. Was like, hey,
0: I didn't even smell any smoke or anything until I opened that door to that hallway where the back door is, and it was like, whew.
1: And there's a fire, and then I tell the one person who's doing the right thing, he's in water. Get out of that water. There's a fire. You should have stayed in the tub. You were in the safe space already. You were wet.
0: Oh, me?
1: Yeah, yeah. Oh. I told you. I said, you should get out of the shower. I don't know. There's a fire next door.
0: Well, I think I would have found out when once they cranked the fire hydrants, I probably would have gotten no water pressure.
1: You'd have to make Shelby get in there with you. She's like, I'm not getting in that water.
0: But yeah, it's contained. And fortunately, our awesome and a profoundly eccentric neighbor is okay.
1: Oh yeah.
0: Eccentric in a great way. Like,
1: well, she's smart.
0: She's awesome. Yeah. And
1: she does everything in the middle of the night. You go outside and she's doing yard work and stuff, which makes sense because
0: right.
1: Why?
0: In like a caftan.
1: Yeah.
0: She knows how to dress and
1: right
0: when it's hot and she knows what's going on.
1: If DeSantis gave a shit about anyone in this state, he would institute some revolutionary shit, and it would be the flipping of the workday. I'm going to save so much money by having the workday be at night, and everybody can come home in the day when it's hot as shit, and you just lay there and sweat. And then at night, you got to move around to do things. It's
0: cooler. It may come to that as global warming happens more. This is going to be horrible hot here.
1: But then you ruin nighttime.
0: Hotter.
1: Because the great thing about being out in the middle of the night is really no one's there. So all of a sudden, you could ruin nighttime. I just ruined nighttime. That's horrible. Gosh, the dog's getting a treat. That's right.
0: Okay. I said all the thanks. Oh, thanks for joining us on our social medias.
1: Yay.
0: Thanks for sending stories and shit and
1: Yay.
0: Hooking up with us. Yeah, I mean, you know, electronically. The
1: release the Epstein files, right?
0: Right, right.
1: Have we done that? Or
0: you can check my OnlyFans page.
1: Yay!
0: I saw a story. There's, I think it was on Fox probably or something like that, where they're just horrified at how many TV characters for some reason are now suddenly OnlyFans doing OnlyFans.
1: Oh my
0: god!
1: It's
0: like,
1: god.
0: It shows how our society is degrading.
1: Well, no, we just live in a world where nobody gets paid for shit. No one has money. And
0: right.
1: It's nobody, capitalism.
0: In order to eat and keep pay their fucking ridiculous rent or oppressive mortgages.
1: We could just redistribute everything and quit doing this. I mean, I say this all the time. We just have to figure out how to do it because there's more of us.
0: I saw a
1: stupid
0: a clip of a comedian. Who was talking to the audience, you know, doing crowd work, of course, because that's the big thing on YouTube right now.
1: It's all crowd. It's all the same thing.
0: And the person in the audience, I lost my train of thought now. I can't do five things at once.
1: Right.
0: I'll think about it. It'll pop back into my...
1: God, thank God.
0: I'm going to chalk it up to the smoke inhalation.
1: Right. I mean, that fire looked crazy. It's on the far side of her house.
0: We would have been fucked if it got really bad.
1: It was on the other side.
0: Yeah, yeah, yeah.
1: So that helped.
0: Yeah, yeah.
1: But,
0: So all okay here, though. And even though FPL, Florida Power and Light, was just out here, I guess our electricity is still going, so the show is still rocking.
1: The monopolistic utilitarian fuck nuts showed up, right? The utilitarian utility people.
0: I haven't heard. We're actually wondering.
1: It's a monopoly.
0: When our landlord is going to, because she's got her ear to the ground.
1: Send that shit to voice.
0: She's in the definite gossip pipeline.
1: Oh my god!
0: And she hears shit that happens here in record time. I did see the other some of her other tenants. She has several properties here in the neighborhood. I did see several of her other tenants.
1: Oh, yeah.
0: Walk over there.
1: Oh, they came in the front yard. I talked to everybody.
0: Oh, okay. Thanks. I did the thanks for joining us. I did the Amazon. Did I do the Amazon link? crabdiving.com/Amazon. Use that link every time you go to buy shit at Amazon. If you use that link, we get a little commission from Mr. Bezos.
1: Jeff, how do you think it's going to go after what we discussed earlier? The aligning of the money. Because it's not fair.
0: The redistribution of wealth.
1: I'm sorry, buddy. Everybody, all these rich fucks.
0: One more.
1: I'm going to introduce you to an idea. It's called fair. You know what I mean? The Republicans like to say they're the common sense party. Okay, whatever. Right? You know, but I'm in the fair party, and fair to a lot of that common sense party is going to seem like handcuffs and jail and prosecutions. They'll call it persecutions. That will make me smile. You know what I mean? And but the fat cats won't be as fat. And maybe people don't have to work three shifts driving Uber and all this other bull fucking shit. If anybody in this country works three shifts, everybody works three shifts.
0: There was a brief pause. I thought you were.
1: No. Yeah. It's hard to look at the news. God, these rich people are just.
2: It's guerrilla fighting. You are going to be ultimately vulnerable to terrorism. And, if that's what you start doing in the military, like the Greeks did, as people have said, Louis, you got to understand, you don't even know your history. Oh, yes, I do. I know exactly. Yes.
3: You studied military history.
2: Not a good idea.
3: Yeah, you studied military history.
1: I'm biggest. I never thought about, we've listened to that Louis quote 3 million times, and that it really, is he blaming homosexuality on, is he blaming the gay people for terrorism?
0: You can't fight terrorism if, you know, your arm's sore from giving your buddy a hand job right before the battle or, you know, Louis, a massage.
1: Louis, that's not woke, dude. You know, go make me a brisket, you dumb fuck. It actually wasn't a fire next door. Louis came over and was doing some steaks in the bathtub and everything went up. Did he get in trouble for barbecuing at his fucking office?
0: On the balcony, and he was told repeatedly, you can't do that, and he threw a hissy fit. And I think he even mentioned it in Congress, didn't he? One time, didn't he whine about it?
1: He absolutely did. No, he took the floor.
0: And but they still made him stop, so.
1: Jade Helm 13!
0: Let's see what the headlines are, then we'll get to all the fun stuff. Action-packed show today, I hope. Let's see. Woo. Over to the Commie Pink Liberal Huff Post.
1: Can I ask you a real quick question?
0: I'm going to sneeze.
1: Okay, God bless you. And Jesus, if you're out there listening or just strung out on heroin, maybe if you can listen a little bit. To me, it's like the idea that I would, if I had to go to a Trump building to do anything other than deface it, if I have to walk in, I would want to put a bag over my fucking head because I would be embarrassed, right? I don't want to be associated with that guy. But the Met Gala thing with Bezos makes me think, like, his Hollywood friends are going to...
0: It's Gatsby. I mean, it's just
1: away.
0: It's the great Gatsby. And
1: I'm not watching James Bond by Jeff Bezos. Fuck you. Fuck that.
0: I guess they just announced they're starting casting. They want to get their next 007.
1: Oh my god. The next whore? What, see if Paul Rudd's available.
0: The headline
1: he's not British.
0: The headline the sum of all corruption fears. I don't know what that means.
1: It's a Tom Clancy book. They're knocking off a Tom Clancy.
0: This is
1: title.
0: Probably about How is this a surprise to anyone?
1: It's from the Harrison Ford administration.
0: This is that Trump has been trading stocks.
1: And making
0: money. Right. Who knocked me over with a butterfly fart? I don't know what the hell.
1: What piece of shit fucking periodical are you reading from?
0: Who broke the story?
1: Good one. Good one to break it.
0: Trump appears to have added to his already record-setting level of enriching himself while president earlier this year by purchasing stocks in companies ahead of actions by his own administration favorable to those same companies.
1: Wait a second. This is where Charlie Sheen went to jail for this in Wall Street. The first one, right? This is something we call insider
0: trading.
1: Why don't you call it that? Why don't you call it insider trading?
0: Because the Supreme Court told Trump he's got ultimate immunity.
1: Okay, that's fine. But
0: it's even though for this, he wouldn't, because I don't know how that cunt could claim that it's a he'll say it's my presidential duty to make money.
1: You know, just because you're immune from something, the thing you're immune from isn't the thing that it is. It's insider trading. He's doing insider trading, but he faces no consequences.
0: Trump bought up to $1 million of NVIDIA stock days before the company was granted permission to sell advanced computer chips to China, according to a recent ethics filing. He also bought as much as $100,000 in AMD, another chip maker, shortly before it, too, was allowed to sell in China.
1: Here's why our founding fathers, now, bear with me, are bitches.
4: Slave owners?
1: Bitches. Bitchy little slave owners. Show me where in the Constitution we are protected from this. And how we are protected. Just because it says we are with their stupid words means nothing. How are we protected from this? How are we protected from this?
0: That's why.
1: Obvious criminality.
0: Not only, I mean, do we need to take the House and Senate and the White House in 28, there needs to be some significant legislation about this presidential powers bullshit. And if we need to get together and do a constitutional amendment, then get the ball rolling. It's a whole election. We need a whole elections amendment or two. The Electoral College needs to go tits up. It needs to go away.
1: Oh, it's from slavery.
0: Money. Get money out of elections. Overturn the fuck sticks, Alito and Thomas and those shit assholes who decided that, oh, we can have as much money as we want in politics. Money is just like free speech.
1: Yeah, I mean, we need to stop. It's a mindset, isn't it? Because we think we're the best country. We are not. We're a shitty country. We're a bunch of fucking racists. Our military is filled with a bunch of white supremacists, as are the cops. We are. This country is cancer. We are cancer, and it's fascism. It's insidious. It's everywhere. This is a broken ass fucking system that has never fucking worked. It's never worked. I'd better not hear one Democrat say, oh, I'm proud to be an American. Why? Exactly. Show me why you're proud. What are you proud of right now? You're fucking delusional. Because I think in that dumbass constitution that you hold up, that everybody sucks off all the time, it says it's incumbent upon the people to fix the government when things go tits up. There's something in there about that, isn't there? Like the people must be responsible for doing something?
0: I don't know.
1: Yes, the people are responsible for fixing a authoritarian fucking
0: government. That's why we have elections.
1: No, but that is supposed to be the thing, right? And then we have the other things. This is a failed fucking system and we're fooling ourselves. It's fucking stupid. The fucking hope and optimism over this dumbass system.
0: The stock trading, which was detailed in a Friday report by Notus, NOTUS, is similar to the activity that Trump demanded members of Congress ban in his State of the Union address earlier this year. So he's like, you guys shouldn't be trading stocks, but I can.
1: Right. He's rope-a-doping us. He is.
0: And all he has to say is, I'm not running it. Eric and the other one, Don Jr.
1: Yeah. He's winning, guys. He's winning. That's what Phil Jackson would say to you. And then he would smack Tony Kukoc around and say, hey, you know, block Michael Jordan properly, or guard Michael Jordan properly. He would say that.
0: The who is this? Jordan Leibowitz, who is with the watchdog group Citizens for Responsibility and Ethics.
1: Shit, come on.
0: In Washington, crew, these poor people. I've got to be exhausted. He said the president has unilateral power that no member of Congress comes close to. Neither the White House nor the Trump Organization, Trump's private business, responded to HuffPo's queries. In the past, the White House has claimed in response to articles about his use of the office to enrich himself that Trump, that everything Trump does is in the interest of the United States.
1: Oh, thank you, rapist. Hey, did you hear what the rapist just told us?
0: The Trump Organization, in a statement to Notice, claimed that management of Trump's stock portfolio is done externally and, quote, the president, his family, and the organization itself don't play a role in the investments and don't receive notice of trading activity. You lying pieces of shit.
1: But you know,
0: liars.
1: This is a lot of people. This is a nasty, I told you so moment, America. But when we get so lazy and so weak that we can't just, we get lucky enough to win that election and you could put that guy in jail who is the root of all fucking evils, right? He's bad. There's nothing redeemable about him. And then we lose that moment. We don't do it because of some kumbaya bullshit. Like, you don't want to burn your political capital. This is what we deserve. It's like literally, what else do you think would happen? What we all said, oh, Trump will start World War III. He did. He's been worse.
0: This week, Trump traveled to China to meet with that country's autocratic ruler, Xi Jinping, and brought with him 17 chief executives of American corporations, including several in which Trump personally owns stock. Among them were Kelly Ortberg of Boeing and Jensen Huang of NVIDIA. Both companies announced the trip had generated business for them.
1: My God. There must be. What did Trump say? I am your what? I am your, what did he say? I always forget that word. Oh, it's such a good one. I am your retribution.
0: Oh, yeah, yeah.
1: I am your retribution. This must be made right. Did you imagine if Jimmy Carter went to China and was like, hey, buy my peanuts while he was president. We'd lose our minds, right?
0: Trump has used nearly, well, they lost their minds when his brother sold beer.
1: Right.
0: Trump has used nearly $18 million in taxpayer resources since returning to office last January to promote his souvenir crypto meme coins, his golf resorts in Florida and Scotland, and the Saudi-backed LIV Live Golf League, with which he partnered since the inception 5 years ago.
1: Dear America, we can stop bending over for this guy anytime we want.
0: The money he makes from those enterprises and stock tradings, though, pales in comparison to the billions he's making through the cryptocurrency exchange World Liberty Financial, which he and his sons founded. That founding took place just as Trump embraced the crypto industry after years of calling it a scam.
1: Wow. I didn't understand how much of a bitch America is until this moment.
0: Oh, my God.
1: We are bitches, man. And the Democrats are bitches. I'm sorry, but this is the root of the problem. If Batman never got up, went to the Batcave, logged on to whatever, started work, the Joker would be out there wreaking havoc. The Riddler. The Penguin, the Iceman, the guy, the former governor of California played, Freeze, Dr. Freeze would be out there. You know, Danny DeVito would be out there pingling away, just fucking everything up.
0: Sorry, I laughed. I just switched to the Drudge Report and I saw the picture they're using of Trump.
1: What? I can't believe all this criminality he's
0: so
1: up to. It's
0: bad.
1: Crazy, isn't it?
0: The top headline in red, Trump admits, by the way, the picture this has to be real. It's Trump with his hair blown back.
1: Ooh.
0: And motherfucker is bald as fuck. Jeez. I mean, this is the baldest I've ever seen him look.
1: Well, wait, that's not true. I saw him on that late show and the little supplicant host mussed his hair and it seemed like he had a lot of hair up there.
0: Oh, man. Judge is evil for making this their headline picture. Trump admits war for PR reasons. This is Bloomberg. President Donald Trump said the U.S. objective of recovering highly enriched uranium from Iran was, quote, more for public relations than it is for anything else.
1: Shit.
0: While reiterating his commitment to removing the nuclear material. He said in an interview with Fox, aired, it says Fox News here, but we know that's untrue. aired on Thursday evening in the U.S. that the mission to recover the uranium, which is thought to be buried beneath the rubble of bombed nuclear sites, could be viewed as unnecessary because the U.S. was maintaining round-the-clock surveillance.
1: Well, yes, and everything our government is telling us about this war maybe isn't true, because we know from a story we did last week, satellite imaging tells us that we've been hit so much more harder than reported by this fucking dipshit rapist administration. So everything we're hearing is bullshit. I believe the Lego movie's more than orange fuck.
4: We have 9 cameras on that site. On those 3 sites, 24 hours a day.
1: Yeah.
4: We know exactly what's happening. Nobody's even gotten close to it.
1: You know, yours, it's interesting, these Trump impersonations.
0: Hi, Shelby.
1: Yours, and actually, I think you sounded like this before Stephen Colbert did. Stephen Colbert is stealing yours. I swear to God, because...
0: What are you talking about?
1: Your Trump administration, your Trump...
0: shitty Trump impersonation?
1: No, it's been like that forever. Right? It's the same. It's been consistent.
0: Yeah, sometimes. Yeah,
1: right. Stephen Colbert stole that from you. He has a similar, but he stole it from you. He must have.
0: Well, I think everybody
1: longer than his.
0: I think everybody does a Trump impersonation of some sort.
1: You know who's got the most
0: of different
1: the meanest. The most accurate's always been Alec Baldwin, but the meanest is he's the best late night host. Seth Meyers has the best one. He's so fucking mean. He's my favorite. Man, that guy is a mean motherfucker to Trump. Ooh-wee.
0: Kyle Kulinski does a pretty brutal one too. The Dark Lord of the Lord of the Dark Woke.
1: Yeah.
0: On Secular Talk, the host. He's married to Crystal Ball.
1: Oh, okay.
0: Her podcast, I forget, with some other dude, is really awesome.
1: You know who I bet has a good Trump, but she would never do it on her show? Maddow, I bet. She never does voices. I bet she could do a good Trump.
0: I don't know. Does Rachel Maddow seem like the type that's...
1: I think she had to say shit in a story once because it was a quote. And she was like, I'm going to say something. And she always, too, she's like, this next part you might not
5: I'm 2 days into oops, college oops, and
0: oops.
5: I'm three...
0: Oops, she's oops, like, oops,
1: we're,
0: oops.
1: And we're going to show this clip in 3, 2, 1. So it allows you to... push your kids out of the way of the TV so you don't hear what our president says.
0: It's what's so awesome that we're in that spot.
1: I'm in a burn it to the ground kind of feeling on politics. I mean, we got to get rid of that ballroom. Has to be flattened. Let's just say that, because we don't know
0: I don't even know how much of it's up yet. I don't. They gotta get the money for the secret bunker that he's going to hide in, right?
1: That, to me, where the funding is coming in the SCOTUS thing, I don't know. I think what the deal is there's already... We're already wired for sound. Please, get the fuck out of here. We are wired for sound. We're open for business. The America's a bitch to every other intelligence service in the country because of that ballroom. Because of Trump.
0: Still, Trump says that he would rather get the material out of Iran, uranium. We don't need it, but I'd really like to get it.
1: You lying fuck. You don't even know what the dust is. You don't know shit. It's probably in your diaper. I'm more worried about the contents of your diaper.
0: You know who does a good impression? It's Shane Gillis. Ugh. Really, really good.
1: Yeah.
0: He said, Trump said, I just feel better if I got it, actually. But I think it's more for public relations than it is for anything else.
1: Fuck you.
0: Holy shit.
1: Dude, Donald, nothing makes you feel better except Adderall and probably raping kids. That makes you feel better. Other than that, I can't imagine. Probably Diet Coke. Shit.
0: He's so out of his fucking mind.
1: Man, I heard this story about, speaking of nuclear dust or material or whatever, the U.S., what's going on?
0: I don't know.
1: It's probably fucking shit. Anyway, I listened to this fucking, I don't know what podcast I heard this on, but the U.S. somehow placed this sensor, this device that was supposed to intercept radio signals shot by put off by Chinese missiles back in the 50s, and they wanted to know when the Chinese launched their missiles. So they put this, you know, I'm not a science person, but some fucking sensor, whatever, in the Himalayas somewhere on the top of it, way up on a tall fucking mountain, right? And but the trick was to make the battery last really, really long, they put plutonium in the motherfucker, right? So it doesn't need to be recharged, but something happened, and they had to go put more plutonium in it.
0: What were they detecting?
1: China started their nuclear program.
4: The nuclear
1: program. The U.S. freaked out because they didn't think China was so, you know, intelligence failure by the fucking U.S.
4: Right.
1: We were surprised when they were so far along with that we wanted to be able to monitor what they're launching. So the best idea they had was to put a sensor in the Himalayan mountains way the fuck up there.
0: You know, like a seismometer or something
1: but so they never had to change the batteries. They put plutonium in the motherfucker.
0: Oops.
1: Well, something happened. They had to go back. The CIA had to go make a secret journey to go put more plutonium in it or something. And they tried to get up there and they couldn't because they went in the wrong time of year. Right. And they couldn't even make it up there. And they almost died just getting back. It was a bunch of Sherpas. And the Sherpas stayed warm because they were carrying the plutonium. And it kept them warm.
0: That's the wrong kind of warm you want, right? Though.
1: But this is at the top of the Himalayas somewhere. And so what happened was they went up the next season. They're like, well, it's not going to move. It'll be here. It's gone. The reactor was warm. So what the reactor is doing is melting. And it's melting through the snow.
0: Oh yeah,
1: and it's just slowly since sinking. The 50s sinking, and no one to this day knows where the fuck it is, and it'll go right down to the mouth of the Ganges River one day. Who fucking knows? A bunch of fucking plutonium.
0: That's the top headline at Drudge. Trump admits war for PR reasons. The second headline, magazine says he's wrecking the Pentagon.
1: The Pentagon?
0: The Pentagon. I misspoke. Oh, yeah. Sorry.
1: You're wrecking the whole country, dickhead. What are you? How's he wrecking it?
0: This is from the American Prospect. I don't know that magazine. But it says, aftermath, Trump is wrecking the U.S. military.
1: Well, yeah, we knew. How is this a fucking story? He got rid of all the, quote, woke people. He's doing shit with our military that's not strategery. And everything's fucking up. Yes. Yes, he's wrecking it.
0: Yeah, I mean, I don't even think I need to read much of this. It says, are we still at war? Despite the supposed ceasefire, clearly yes. A blockade is an act of war, and both America and Iran have imposed them upon the Strait of Hormuz. Trump is currently in China. Well, he's on his way back now, where he is apparently attempting to get Chinese help ending the conflict. But we'll believe that when we see it.
1: God, America!
0: I don't think we got anything. I think all he said was that gee, my good friend has agreed with him that Iran shouldn't get nukes. That's all. That's it. They didn't say he's going to get help.
1: Yeah. Did you have chocolate cake at the dinner? Shut up, Donald. Fuck you, man. You fuck off. That meeting is about these money. That meeting is about your money. 100%. We just did that story. You don't give up. You love the closing of the Strait of Hormuz. You love gas prices going up because you're making money on the volatility of it, off polymarket.
4: I love all the little Chinese girls dancing.
1: Yeah. Fuck you, Donald.
4: He said, sir.
1: You know, the upside to your fucking horrific health is like, your hands look a lot bigger now, you know? You're full of fucking stroke.
0: Well, yeah, I think it's more of a diameter thing than I'm...
1: Those big fingers Trump has now. We can't move his hands or...
0: His hands look like an inflated latex glove.
1: Jesus! How do you make decisions when it's time for people to, you know what? What do you do? How does that work?
0: More inflation rattles investors. Yeah, I think at one point... There was $1 trillion lost in the economy today, or lost in the stock market.
1: Today
0: at some point.
1: The people in the stock market, all you investors, should have voted for Kamala, right? Did all these investors vote for Donald because of the economy?
0: Yeah, probably, yeah.
1: Fuck you guys. You fucked the country up. you fucking rich ass.
0: Well, they want
1: motherfuckers.
0: They want no regulation. They want to be able to rob and cheat and steal our money or borrow our money and then use it to enrich themselves and do ultra rich gambling, which is stock options, futures, crypto.
1: Right. It is deplorable. It's deplorable, these people. Hillary was right. They're deplorable.
0: Meanwhile, oil prices are going up, up, up, which means gas prices are going to go up, up, up. God, I still can't get over this picture. Have you seen this picture of him that they put on the Drudge? That's amazing, isn't it? Brutal. He's bald as fuck.
1: Melania, listen, do you guys, when you're at night, when you go to sleep, you know, I don't know what I'm trying to say.
0: She hasn't seen him anywhere near a bed.
1: We're letting this week.
0: Probably since Baron was born.
1: You know, it's just this weak old motherfucker. This looks like frail old nasty Bob Yule is owning this country.
0: So
1: he's fucking us up.
0: It's your headlines. Yay.
1: That's
0: Bob
1: the guy.
0: Yule, Jesus.
1: Yeah, the guy.
0: That's
1: I
0: a
1: saw,
0: reference.
1: Right. Yeah, everybody knows what that is. You know, yeah, our listeners know what that is. Get the fuck out of here.
0: Well, our listeners,
1: maybe
0: many
1: some
0: of them do.
1: But accidentally wandered into our podcast. I know you're very confused. It ain't for you. Go fuck off.
0: I mean,
1: go listen to
0: some of our younger listeners, the younger woke listeners, aren't going to know who Bob Yule is.
1: Did you hear Chelsea Handler?
0: It's a character in To Kill a Mockingbird.
1: Oh, everybody
0: by
1: knows
0: the way,
1: that.
0: Everyone.
1: Everybody knows that. There's a movie, right?
0: in the 60s.
1: It's not a new one with starring
0: Jim Caviezel.
1: Jim Caviezel. That's God, I think I'd rather hurt myself than watch that movie. God.
0: So
1: Jim Caviezel is Atticus Finch.
0: Those are
1: you just opened some theater ghost is gonna.
0: He might not be a bad Atticus. I think Jim Caviezel
1: would be horrible.
0: I think Jim Caviezel is a good actor.
1: Yeah. Hey, looking forward.
0: Despite his creepy Catholic supremacism.
1: That's tough.
0: He is a pretty good actor.
1: It's tough. It's tough to be a good actor and to also be a fascist. That's very tough.
0: Just like Mel is a good director.
1: Well, Jerry Lewis was good in that movie he did for Hitler, right? Was that Jerry Lewis? The movie nobody ever talks about that he did?
0: Yeah, that was Jerry Lewis.
1: That was weird, huh? Strange.
0: But everybody thought he was an asshole. I mean, in Hollywood. Because he was an asshole.
1: Yeah.
0: Supposedly. That's why when he and Dean broke up, everybody assumed that Dean was the big asshole because Jerry had that, you know, the public persona of, hey, I'm the nice guy.
1: Well, you think Dean was drunk?
0: And Dean had to put up with that motherfucker.
1: He's like, look at this, the
0: a
1: funny
0: true
1: guy.
0: Asshole yeah. Who got even worse when he was old, very misogynist, remember? And just,
1: but you know, a career, and also he invented, didn't he invent the instant video playback or something?
0: Oh, yeah.
1: He was a dickhead, but, you know.
0: Yeah.
1: I say anyway. I don't know why we're talking about him.
0: Faithless Friday, everybody. Welcome.
1: Nine.
0: To the show. We have a spot open and an extra mic for any deity that may want to show up.
1: Jeez. Yeah.
0: For an interview.
1: Jesus, Rudy's and, out of the
0: I'll,
1: way.
0: You know, show up and I'll forsake my atheism.
1: Yeah, if you send me a
0: empirical
1: proof that you fucking exist,
0: all we're saying. Yeah. That's all we say.
1: I have questions, though. I mean, that doesn't mean I like you. Actually, I would throw your fucking ass in the Hague and your goddamn dad and anybody else involved in the Trinity or whatever, right? The Flood? That's a war crime. That's a crime against humanity.
0: What should we talk about? Well, it's like I said, it's Faithless Friday, so let's see what some of our friends, the God Botherers, are talking about.
1: Yeah.
0: This is... here you go.
6: To the rule. The rule is, yes, if you have children, especially young children, your job is to keep the home. Your also your duty as a wife is to be helping your husband. Mm-hmm. And so all of your help, all of your being in existence should be within the shadow of your husband.
1: Charlie Kirk.
0: Vote Republican, ladies.
1: Is this the ghost of Charlie Kirk?
0: Vote Republican.
1: Shit. Who's that? Tim Allen?
0: This is far right Christian nationalist pastor. Oh, we've played him before. Dale Partridge.
1: Jeez. Hey, what an accurate boy. Yeah, he is a far right lunatic, huh?
0: He says, I don't believe women are equally equipped for all jobs. If a woman says my kids are grown, I've homeschooled them or educated them for 15 years, and now I would like to teach kindergarten and second grade at the local Christian private school, I think that's a wonderful thing. I think it's a very feminine act. Or if she wants to or if she wants to do mercy ministries or work that has to do with the care of others or hospice, these are more feminine expressions of career.
1: What if they want to be a politician that rapes people and does insider trading, creates fake wars all the time?
0: No, that's what he's doing.
1: Well, that's what you're equipped for.
0: That's what they're out. That's what the menfolk are out doing.
1: Yes. Okay. Wait, is he a pastor? He's not running for something, is he? He's not.
0: I don't know. He's a pastor. He's making lots of money. Okay. Well, TBD.
1: I thought that was Fetterman.
0: That's why Margaret Atwood is spot on. I mean, she predicted everything in The Handmaid's Tale. This is what these assholes want, right?
1: They love it. See, they love it. They love it, but they're just getting, it's weird, they're getting the byproduct of what our cabal in Washington, they want that money, right? And this is the byproduct of the money. This is the bullshit they sold the fucking meth head idiots so they could be in this position. What happens when that sours, though? When he doesn't need them?
0: Well, yeah.
1: I don't even know that he needs you now.
0: I don't think he does.
1: You've been replaced with ICE. He doesn't need you. He doesn't need your support.
0: I really think he just doesn't think he's going to run. And he's not, you know, he doesn't give a shit. He doesn't give a shit about who follows him. He doesn't give a shit about anything. He's just going to, he's forming these commissions, right? The Board of Peace and everything that he's going to be the king of, and you know, that only that he could decide who's in and who's out, and nobody can vote. He can ultimately veto every vote and everything.
1: Right, right.
0: I mean, it's so ridiculous.
1: And then I see with my eyes, I see he's building a bunker, and he's an authoritarian. He's digging in so he can leave. Sorry, that doesn't make sense. That's I am the party of logic in this sense. I mean, that guy's not leaving. How else could he tell you he's not leaving? But he's digging in. He's digging in.
0: Dude, I already played Joe Webbin talking about Vivek, right? Yeah.
1: God, that was dear Vivek.
0: Yeah,
1: must
0: polytheistic,
1: so
0: demon worshipping, cow worshipping, bare feet scamming, anchor baby Indians.
1: Shit. Damn.
0: Said Joe Webbin.
1: God. What friend has not forsaken you? Who's still on Team Vivek? Tucker?
0: He won the primary.
1: Who's he?
0: Vivek.
1: In Ohio for the governorship.
0: Yeah, yeah,
1: who's
0: yeah.
1: running against him? I mean, probably a groundhog and a...
0: I think whoever the Democrat is will be okay.
1: Bobby Knight? Was he running? He's from Ohio, right?
0: No longer with us. Indiana.
1: You know what, man? I bet when people announced Bobby Knight was dead, there's so many of his former players, and then I'm sure people loved him, maybe. But the guy that Bobby Knight took the toilet paper covered with shit, held it in his face during the halftime speech or whatever that he did to get people motivated, I bet he wasn't sad.
0: So we've got, which story do I want to do now? I kind of want to talk about Chud a little bit.
1: What is that? Chud?
0: Do you... If you're perennially and permanently online like me, as I shouldn't be, but
1: yeah,
0: you know, it's kind of my job.
1: Chud.
0: Chud. What is it? Chud the contractor. Chud the.
1: Is it Chode?
0: Chud the. Wait a second.
1: This is, should I? Is it an acronym?
0: Chud the builder.
1: Holy shit!
0: Is. this supreme asshole who started, you know, a TikTok, Instagram, YouTube, I don't know, one of the fuck.
1: Is this an influencer guy?
0: And his thing has been, he's becoming more and more famous because he runs around.
1: Okay.
0: And he walks up to black people and starts shit and then starts calling them chimps. Tells them to stop chimping out, and calls them the N-word.
1: That's in that Jesse Waters. That's his act, isn't it?
0: No, because Jesse Waters would never.
1: He did that racist stuff to the.
0: But he did Chinese that to clueless people. Chinese people. Yeah, yeah, he's right. He's walking up to black people and calling them the N-word.
1: Well, Chad,
0: guy.
1: Why are you doing this? What's the
0: so Chad has been getting increasingly popular on social media, one for the train wreck value, because, you know, it's just you're just waiting for the proverbial axe to fall when he's going to get his comeuppance. And he's also, I think, I want to say he's here in Florida, he's somewhere.
1: Yeah. He's famous.
0: He's somewhere. Oh, no, this is Tennessee. Somewhere where it's open carry. So he's going around open carrying. And the first thing he does, if, you know, he's like, hey, you big N-word, you know, or whatever.
1: And he has a gun.
0: People he's insulting or harassing might start advancing on him. And the first thing he does is reach to his, you know, I'm going to shoot you, you N-word.
1: That's,
0: you know,
1: brandishing, though. You can have open carry, but you cannot brandish.
0: Not if he feels threatened. He waits. He provokes them, waits for them to approach him. And then he doesn't pull it. Until now,
1: I hate this guy.
0: But he's reprehensible.
1: I've never heard of this guy before.
0: It's a recent cancer that's popped
1: God,
0: up. Like within the past,
1: Jesus, what is up with you? Are
0: months,
1: you not helping?
0: Like within the past month or two,
1: what is up with us? Our culture's bad enough. Now we have Chud.
0: So Chud the Builder.
1: I'm going to call him Chud the Builder. But go ahead.
0: Is Chud. Now, let me see. I'm trying to find maybe an example of some Chud.
1: Somebody
0: some previous
1: buy,
0: Chud, but the headlines are overwhelming.
1: Buy Chud a ticket on the next Titan Explorer trip.
0: Regardless, fuck it. I don't give a shit. He films himself harassing black and brown people by using the N-word repeatedly.
1: He just yells
0: and then
1: at
0: if
1: them?
0: He's and then if he's if he's challenged, of course he becomes the victim, and then he starts, you know, letting them know that he's carrying. And he even one right. time said, well, here's something.
7: We got 18 rounds for you. We ain't got nothing else. Don't follow me in my truck, nigger. Like, I mean, you're pandering to the niggas, bro.
0: I apologize for the language. This is just a clip I found.
1: Is that him?
0: Yeah.
1: Oh, God.
0: Long... obviously dyed black hair. He's got a weird handlebar. Yeah. I'm singing in a barbershop

0: Right in college, I did too. This makes me. This is good. This guy's got a. This is his career.
1: On X, he's got 230K followers.
0: Oh, fuck you guys. Fuck you, universe. Everybody is getting the F word fuck off on this. We didn't need this in our culture. We have this. This is redundant. Don't we have people that do this?
1: Well, now the story is that t'other day, Chud?
0: God,
1: was...
0: It's horrible.
1: Huh?
0: It's he looks like he would imagine, kind of. Kind of.
1: Oh, yeah, yeah.
0: Chud.
1: Oh, God. And now there's a fundraiser, and it's got a terrible number.
0: For him?
1: Yeah.
0: How much money has he raised?
1: Well, he's been arrested.
0: Oh.
1: And charged. His name is, his real name is Dalton Etherly, or
0: Dalton.
1: Etherly, E-A-T-H-E-R-L-Y.
0: Ooh, that's your real name?
1: A streamer known as Chud the Builder has been charged with attempted murder following a shooting outside the Montgomery County Courthouse in Clarksville, Tennessee on Wednesday.
0: What is the point? He just wants things to escalate to where he can play the victim. Is that it? Mm-hmm. That's it? God. Is there anything else you could do to make yourself happy?
1: He's just one of these trolls. The Montgomery County Sheriff's Office also charged the 28-year-old streamer with aggravated assault, reckless endangerment with a deadly weapon, and employing a firearm during a dangerous felony.
0: Alabama's charging him with this?
1: Tennessee.
0: Oh, Tennessee. Oh, good job, guys. Surprising, but...
1: Investigators stated the incident began as a fight between Etherly, and an unidentified man that escalated into gunfire. Get this. Leaving both parties hospitalized in stable condition. I think he shot him. The story is he shot at the other guy and then accidentally shot himself. Is what I, let's see if that.
0: Chode!
1: I'm not sure. During a live stream of the aftermath, Etherly claimed he fired in self-defense. He told paramedics he was unsure whether his injury was self-inflicted or a graze from an opponent's weapon, which you know what that means.
0: That means you shot yourself.
1: He absolutely knows he shot himself.
0: Bag.
1: Hey. The courthouse shooting occurred just days after Etherly was arrested in Nashville on Sunday for disorderly conduct and theft of services after allegedly skipping a $371 steakhouse bill.
0: That's expense. Shit, $370.
1: The incident stemmed from a dispute over his recording of other customers. So they probably wanted to kick him out, and he threw a fit and just walked out and refused to pay. Yeah. But if you're in a private business, you don't have a right to record if they ask you to stop.
0: It sounds like Chode wanted to have an expensive dinner at the end of it. He said, I can't pay. Well, I know what I'll do. I'll run around with a gun, calling people the N-word, and they'll ask me to leave.
1: They'll ask me to leave, and I won't pay, right?
0: What a fun night out!
1: Etherly is known for using racist slurs and antagonizing members of the black community in public while live streaming on the platform Kick. Of course he's on Kick. He posted April 28th on X that he was indefinitely banned there for violating the platform's community guidelines. Think how bad it is if he got banned on X.
0: Yeah, I actually don't understand that, Elon. What's wrong? I mean, don't you? I would think you would love Chode. This is your guy.
1: He's such a victim.
0: Yeah, what's... Give him one of those Klingon salutes, you know what I mean?
1: I'm sending him a kit to freeze his semen. I'm sending him one of mine. In a statement from the Montgomery County Sheriff's Office.
0: He's got a bar of dry ice.
1: The office confirmed that the shooting is currently under investigation by its criminal investigation. That was early this morning. There's an update.
0: Oh, yeah?
1: In that... bond.
0: Okay. It must be a lot.
1: Live streamer Dalton Etherly goes by the name Chad the Builder when he posts racist videos online, had a reckoning Friday when he was charged with attempted murder of a black man.
0: Shit.
1: The 28-year-old faces additional charges, which I read before. He was in court this morning facing multiple charges for the shooting outside the Tennessee courthouse 2 days ago. There's video of his reaction when he hears his bond.
0: Okay. Oh.
1: As the judge

0: says, I'm going to set an initial bond at $1.2 million.
1: Bomb, baby, dang, dang, dang, diggy, diggy, boom, ba, ba, ba.
0: Etherly, who had been looking up, shut his eyes tightly.
1: Ah, you bitch!
0: And his attorney shook his head. The judge continued, based upon the fact of how many people were in the courtyard, we're here at the courthouse and the seriousness of all these felonies.
1: You dumb shitbag.
0: CNN's Isabel Rosales said the incident started out as a verbal fight that Etherly turned towards the victim, Joshua Fox, and then reached for his firearm, and then a physical fight ensued. Etherly, according to an affidavit, then shot Fox multiple times. Fox was airlifted to Vanderbilt Hospital, where he underwent emergency surgery. Etherly live streamed the interaction on the audio played by CNN. Etherly is heard saying he didn't shoot until Fox allegedly started beating him up. However, they say officers note in the surveillance video that they witnessed, it never turned physical until Etherly pulled out his gun.
1: Right. Hey, so his whole act is he goes up to black people and scares them. That's the whole act?
0: No, he says he challenges. You heard the other clips. He says the N-word and then says, stop chimping out. Or he'll walk up to black people as if he's doing a regular interview, you know, and then he'll say, you know, well, don't you think you're just N-wording out?
1: Can you imagine for whatever reason, going out to see a movie, have dinner. Doesn't matter. You can go play pickleball or something. And on the way, here comes Chud the Chode Builder, whatever his fucking name is. That ruins your whole fucking evening.
0: He's a live streamer who's made a name out of himself, out of essentially rage baiting, of saying vile content, of going up to people, especially minorities and black people, calling them the N-word, calling them chimps. There has been a major backlash from the community about this individual already for a long time before this happened.
1: This is Trump's fucking America to the fucking 100%. 100%. This is you, MAGA. No MAGA person is allowed to listen to this and go, oh, how horrible. It's you. You are Chud. You guys are all Chuds. You're all Chuds. You're all Chuds.
0: Sadly, there is a fundraiser for him.
1: Oh, please. Tell me how much is this shit.
0: It can't be on... Let me see. Where people commit
1: crimes where there are victims, are they allowed to... No, Chud, raise all the money you can because I want this person to sue you civilly and take every last fucking cent out of your ass. Right? Can't this person sue Chud civilly for this?
0: Oh, fuck yeah.
1: Sue him. Drain him. Make this bitch poor because that's what they don't like. They don't like. Take all his fucking money. Take every last bit of camera. Take his guns.
0: Oh my God. It's over at Give, Send, Go. Dear friends, supporters, and champions of free speech, my name is Dalton Etherly, and I'm reaching out with a heavy heart, fighting to protect my family and my business.
1: Fuck you. And fuck the giving. What is this piece of shit website platform they're allowing this on?
0: Give, Send, Go.
1: Give, Send, Go. Give, Send, Go. Fuck yourself. Shame on you. This is the problem. That platform, people should boycott that and not give them one fucking cent.
0: Just over a year ago, I started DLE contracting in Clarksville, Tennessee out of sheer necessity. I was fired from my previous contracting job after BLM activists targeted me over words I shared online.
1: I love that. What
0: jokes and opinions they twisted to end my career. With no other way to support my family and my precious 2-year-old son, I poured everything into this small business, working tirelessly to provide for my family and build a future. But now... the dream is under attack, not for the quality of my work, but for what I say online. I've shared mild jokes. Bitch, you shot somebody.
1: How in the fuck? Now, if he's on trial, can they use this against him, what he's saying in this thing to raise money? Because he's saying if he pleads guilty, doesn't this affect his trial?
0: I don't think he says anything. I'm kind of skimming. It's so long. He talks about death threats. He talks about... Dude, I don't see anything about his arrest. This might have happened beforehand. He might just be trying to raise money. Might have been trying... You know what I mean? Trying to raise money.
1: You know...
0: But this... You know what I know it's up to?
1: What?
0: How much?
1: Yeah, tell me.
0: $172,000.
1: Yeah, that's why I can't be president, because day one, I'm taking my, whoever's in charge of the IRS, I'm going to put them in a corner, I'm going to grab them by their shirt collar and say, give, send, go. Audit those motherfuckers.
0: What a horrible.
1: Find horrible. Me something. That is bullshit. That guy's raising money? He got in trouble. I don't know what happened in the universe, right? The planets aligned. I don't know. Maybe Jesus decided to wake up. You know, I don't know.
0: See, GoFundMe would never, they don't take criminal people facing criminal charges. Like, you can't raise money for criminal if you're a criminal. But that's why he's over at Give, Send, Go.
1: That ain't going to be enough, Give, Send, Go. Right? That's not enough. That's not enough for his lawyer to defend him against those charges. I guarantee fucking to you that ain't enough. Just over six figures is not enough. It's attempted murder plus other bullshit, right?
0: Oh, yeah.
1: That's a house. He's going to lose his house. And I hope Gibson go. I hope he raises a lot of money. And I hope the victim can. You guys.
0: The victim will get that. Yeah.
1: Yeah. But I bet Gibson go is some Christian bullshit, right? Is that what? That's the story. What kind of fucking platform would allow this fucking Nazi to raise money? He's running around with a gun threatening people. Gibson go. Is there like a white dove on it and a cross somewhere? And the
0: you know, it says shine brightly.
1: Oh, jeez.
0: And the logo, it looks like a sun kind of shining, but it's, you could also say there's a cross there too. It's like, it looks like the top part is a little shorter. The bottom part is a little, the top part's a little shorter than the bottom. You know what I mean? Like, it's not perfectly.
1: God, who's in this C-suite? Who's on the board of this bitch? We should name them. That's shame on you guys.
0: Oh, God, there's a prayer wall.
1: It is. It's, of course.
0: It is Christian bullshit, I'll bet.
1: Oh, God, shame on you motherfuckers. You're raising.
0: They already put out a statement saying that even given the campaign does not violate their terms of service.
1: What kind of statement is that? What kind of state? Oh, my God. Please. Do we still have it? Someone audit them. There is illegality in that. I bet you. I bet there's criminality in there. I bet there's a bunch of bullshit going on. Audit them. Audit every member of their C-suite and the board of directors. We should know who these people are. You're raising money for the Nazis. God, who else is on there? John Wayne Gacy came back to life as an appealing. He's raising money for his appeal.
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1: okay.
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1: God, fuck all this. There's some horsey, there's some, you know, what's the word? There's fishy shit going on here.
0: But you know why they did it? Because the people that were getting deplatformed or being sued for saying racist shit, saying homophobic shit, especially.
1: Right. Like
0: losing their jobs because they refused to issue a.
1: You whores.
0: A gay marriage license, let's say.
1: These people.
0: Or something like that. Yeah. GoFundMe would not allow that bullshit, but this was created just to give those foul Christian people
1: capitalism.
0: Are being shunned from civilized society for their hatred and their racism and their homophobia. Them a place to go raise money.
1: Yeah. The need still exists, right? So they're just filling it. I would audit every square inch of these people's books. I mean, you know, and also they do charge a fee. They're just calling it something different. 2.9% of what you raise is.
0: So on a $2,000 donation, it even says right here, it would be about $58 they would make on every 2,000.
1: How much does a piece of shit CEO make? I wonder. Oh, I'm so fascinated with these people.
0: They probably have it listed as a nonprofit.
1: Oh, my. God!